Elsewhere across Indiana, it was mostly sunny, with a temperature of 81 at South Bend, 86 at Bloomington, and 92 at Evansville. At Terre Haute, it was partly sunny, with a temperature of 87. It was cloudy, with a temperature of 77 at Fort Wayne, and 75 at Lafayette. Just outside Indiana, at Louisville, a thunderstorm was reported, with a temperature of 85. At Cincinnati, rain was falling, with a temperature of 80. It was mostly sunny, with a temperature of 83 at Chicago, and 84 at Champaign. It was partly sunny, with a temperature of 81 at Dayton, and 92 at St. Louis. Once again, at Indianapolis, it was 89 degrees with partly sunny skies. The Indianapolis climate summary is of 7 p.m., July 18, 2026. So far today, the high temperature has been 93 degrees. The normal high is 85. So far today, the low temperature has been 74 degrees. The normal low is 67. A trace of precipitation has fallen, which brings the monthly total to 0.70 inches. This is 2.08 inches below the normal amount of 2.78 inches for July. The total precipitation for the year now stands at 26.52 inches, which is 0.46 inches above normal. No snow has fallen, which brings the monthly total to 0.0 inches. The total snowfall since July 1st still stands at 0.0 inches. The record high for tomorrow is 98, which occurred in 1930, and the record low is 50, which occurred in 1984. Sunset tonight is at 9:10 p.m. Sunrise tomorrow is at 6:33 a.m. This is NOAA All Hazards Radio KEC 74 in Indianapolis. And now a look at your forecast for Indianapolis and central Indiana. Tonight, mostly cloudy with scattered showers and thunderstorms through the late overnight, then mostly clear toward daybreak. Areas of smoke toward daybreak. Much warmer with lows in the upper 60s. Northwest winds 5 to 10 miles an hour, becoming north toward daybreak. Chance of rain 50%. For Sunday, mostly sunny. Areas of smoke. Highs in the mid-80s. Northeast winds 5 to 10 miles an hour. Sunday night, mostly clear through the late overnight, then becoming partly cloudy. Areas of smoke through the late overnight. Lows in the mid-60s. East winds around 5 miles an hour. For Monday, mostly sunny through early afternoon, then becoming partly cloudy. Highs in the mid-80s. South winds around 5 miles an hour. Once again, the forecast for tonight. Mostly cloudy with scattered showers and thunderstorms through the late overnight, then mostly clear toward daybreak. Areas of smoke toward daybreak. Much warmer with lows in the upper 60s. Northwest winds 5 to 10 miles an hour, becoming north toward daybreak. Chance of rain 50%. Taking a look at the 3 through 7 day forecast for Indianapolis and central Indiana. Monday night. Showers likely with a chance of thunderstorms toward daybreak. Lows in the lower 70s. Southwest winds 5 to 10 miles an hour. Gusts up to 20 miles an hour toward daybreak. Chance of rain 60%. For Tuesday, partly cloudy through early afternoon, then clearing. Showers likely with a chance of thunderstorms. Highs in the upper 80s. Chance of rain 70%. Tuesday night, mostly clear. A slight chance of showers through the late overnight. Lows in the mid-60s. Chance of rain 20%. For Wednesday through Thursday, clear. Highs in the upper 70s. Lows in the upper 50s. Thursday night, mostly clear. Lows in the lower 60s. For Friday, mostly sunny through early afternoon, then becoming partly cloudy. Highs in the lower 80s. Friday night, partly cloudy. A slight chance of showers toward daybreak. Lows in the mid-60s. Chance of rain 20%. For Saturday, partly cloudy. A slight chance of showers and thunderstorms through early afternoon. Highs in the mid-80s. Chance of rain 20%. The current time is 8:09 p.m. Eastern Daylight.

right time. Now here is the hazardous weather outlook for central Indiana. For the period through tonight, heat index values around 100 degrees this afternoon. Isolated to scattered thunderstorms are possible through the rest of the afternoon. Heavy rain, lightning and gusty winds are possible. A line of strong to severe thunderstorms are expected to move into the region from the north after 5 p.m. and progress south through the area into the early overnight. Damaging winds are the primary threat, with torrential rainfall and localized flooding also expected. And now the extended outlook for the period Sunday through Friday. Thunderstorms are possible Monday night into Tuesday, with the potential for additional severe weather. Damaging winds are the primary threat, but all hazards are possible. Heavy rain producing flooding will also be a concern. Expect poor air quality Sunday and Monday due to PM 2.5, which could be unhealthy for sensitive groups. Spotter information statement. Spotter activation may be needed this evening and again Monday night and Tuesday. The 8 to 14 day outlook for Sunday, July 26th through Saturday, August 1st, calls for temperatures to be above normal and precipitation to be near normal. Normal highs for the period are around 85 degrees, and normal lows are around 65. The normal precipitation total for the 7 days is around 0.85 inches. The Indianapolis climate summary is of 7 p.m., July 18, 2026. So far today, the high temperature has been 93 degrees. The normal high is 85. So far today, the low temperature has been 74 degrees. The normal low is 67. A trace of precipitation has fallen, which brings the monthly total to 0.70 inches. This is 2.08 inches below the normal amount of 2.78 inches for July. The total precipitation for the year now stands at 26.52 inches, which is 0.46 inches above normal. No snow has fallen, which brings the monthly total to 0.0 inches. The total snowfall since July 1st still stands at 0.0 inches. The record high for tomorrow is 98, which occurred in 1930, and the record low is 50, which occurred in 1984. Sunset tonight is at 9:10 p.m. Sunrise tomorrow is at 6:33 a.m. This is NOAA All Hazards Radio KEC 74 in Indianapolis. And now a look at your forecast for Indianapolis and central Indiana. Tonight, mostly cloudy with scattered showers and thunderstorms through the late overnight, then mostly clear toward daybreak. Areas of smoke toward daybreak. Much warmer with lows in the upper 60s. Northwest winds 5 to 10 miles an hour, becoming north toward daybreak. Chance of rain 50%. For Sunday, mostly sunny. Areas of smoke. Highs in the mid-80s. Northeast winds 5 to 10 miles an hour. Sunday night, mostly clear through the late overnight, then becoming partly cloudy. Areas of smoke through the late overnight. Lows in the mid-60s. East winds around 5 miles an hour. For Monday, mostly sunny through early afternoon, then becoming partly cloudy. Highs in the mid-80s. South winds around 5 miles an hour. Once again, the forecast for tonight. Mostly cloudy with scattered showers and thunderstorms through the late overnight, then mostly clear toward daybreak. Areas of smoke toward daybreak. Much warmer with lows in the upper 60s. Northwest winds 5 to 10 miles an hour, becoming north toward daybreak. Chance of rain 50%. Taking a look at the 3 through 7 day forecast for Indianapolis and central Indiana. Monday night. Showers likely with a chance of thunderstorms toward daybreak. Lows in the lower 70s. Southwest winds 5 to 10 miles an hour. Gusts up to 20 miles an hour toward daybreak. Chance of rain 60%. For Tuesday, partly cloudy through early afternoon, then clearing. Showers likely with a chance of thunderstorms. Highs in the upper 80s. Chance of rain 70%. Tuesday night, mostly clear. A slight chance of showers through the late overnight. Lows in the mid-60s. Chance of rain 20%. For Wednesday through Thursday, clear. Highs in the upper 70s. Lows in the upper 50s.

Thursday night. Mostly clear. Lows in the lower 60s. For Friday. Mostly sunny through early afternoon, then becoming partly cloudy. Highs in the lower 80s. Friday night. Partly cloudy. A slight chance of showers toward daybreak. Lows in the mid-60s. Chance of rain 20%. For Saturday. Partly cloudy. A slight chance of showers and thunderstorms through early afternoon. Highs in the mid-80s. Chance of rain 20%. The 8 to 14 day outlook for Sunday, July 26th through Saturday, August 1st, calls for temperatures to be above normal and precipitation to be near normal. Normal highs for the period are around 85 degrees, and normal lows are around 65. The normal precipitation total for the 7 days is around 0.85 inches. The ultraviolet index for Indianapolis on Sunday will be 6. The Environmental Protection Agency categorizes an index of 6 as high exposure to ultraviolet radiation. At 8 p.m. at Indianapolis, thunder was reported. The temperature was 80 degrees, the dew point 70, and the relative humidity 71%. The wind was north at 10 miles an hour. The barometric pressure was 29.91 inches and rising. Around central Indiana, rain was falling, with a temperature of 73 at Zionsville and 77 at Eagle Creek Air Park. At Shelbyville, it was mostly sunny, with a temperature of 85. At Muncie, it was partly sunny, with a temperature of 74. At Anderson, it was cloudy, with a temperature of 74. Elsewhere across Indiana, at South Bend, haze was reported, with a temperature of 77. It was mostly sunny, with a temperature of 85 at Terre Haute, 83 at Bloomington, and 91 at Evansville. It was partly sunny, with a temperature of 77 at Fort Wayne, and 75 at Lafayette. Just outside Indiana, at Louisville, a thunderstorm was reported, with a temperature of 76. At Chicago, smoke was reported, with a temperature of 79. At Champaign, thunder was reported, with a temperature of 79. It was partly sunny, with a temperature of 78 at Dayton, 90 at St. Louis, and 82 at Cincinnati. Once again, at Indianapolis it was 80 degrees with thunder. The Indianapolis climate summary is of 7 p.m., July 18, 2026. So far today the high temperature has been 93 degrees. The normal high is 85. So far today the low temperature has been 74 degrees. The normal low is 67. A trace of precipitation has fallen, which brings the monthly total to 0.70 inches. This is 2.08 inches below the normal amount of 2.78 inches for July. The total precipitation for the year now stands at 26.52 inches, which is 0.46 inches above normal. No snow has fallen, which brings the monthly total to 0.0 inches. The total snowfall since July 1st still stands at 0.0 inches. The record high for tomorrow is 98, which occurred in 1930, and the record low is 50, which occurred in 1984. Sunset tonight is at 9:10 p.m. Sunrise tomorrow is at 6:33 a.m. This is NOAA All Hazards Radio KEC 74 in Indianapolis. And now a look at your forecast for Indianapolis and central Indiana. Tonight, mostly cloudy with scattered showers and thunderstorms through the late overnight, then mostly clear toward daybreak. Areas of smoke toward daybreak. Much warmer with lows in the upper 60s. Northwest winds 5 to 10 miles an hour, becoming north toward daybreak. Chance of rain 50%. For Sunday, mostly sunny. Areas of smoke. Highs in the mid-80s. Northeast winds 5 to 10 miles an hour. Sunday night. Mostly clear through the late overnight, then becoming partly cloudy. Areas of smoke through the late overnight. Lows in the mid-60s. East winds around 5 miles an hour. For Monday. Mostly sunny through early afternoon, then becoming partly cloudy. Highs in the mid-80s. South winds around 5 miles an hour. Once again. The forecast for tonight. Mostly cloudy with scattered showers and thunderstorms through the late overnight.

then mostly clear toward daybreak. Areas of smoke toward daybreak. Much warmer with lows in the upper 60s. Northwest winds 5 to 10 miles an hour, becoming north toward daybreak. Chance of rain 50%. Here is an air quality alert message for the following counties in Indiana: Bartholomew, Boone, Brown, Carroll, Clay, Clinton, Decatur, Delaware, Fountain, Hamilton, Hancock, Hendricks, Henry, Howard, Johnson, Madison, Monroe, Montgomery, Morgan, Owen, Park, Putnam, Randolph, Rush, Shelby, Sullivan, Tippecanoe, Tipton, Vermilion, Vigo, and Warren. The officials at the Indiana Department of Environmental Management have declared an air quality action day in effect from midnight tonight to midnight Eastern Daylight Time Monday night. An air quality action day for PM2.5 has been issued. Fine particulate levels are expected to be in the unhealthy for sensitive groups range. If children and adults and people with respiratory disease, such as asthma, should limit prolonged outdoor exposure. Here are some recommended actions that the public can take due to observed and forecasted high concentrations of PM2.5 values in the area. Recommendations are for the public to avoid or limit outdoor exposure to wildfire smoke, reduce or avoid exertion or heavy work outdoors, and keep windows and doors closed as much as possible. For additional information, please visit the item smog page at http://www.in.gov/item/air-monitoring/smogwatch/. Here is an air quality alert message for the following county: Marion, Indiana. The officials at the Office of Sustainability for the City of Indianapolis have called for a no-zone action day, in effect from midnight tonight to midnight Eastern Daylight Time Monday night. A no-zone action day means that a combination of high temperatures, light winds, and other factors are expected to produce conditions where high levels of ozone emissions may exceed federally mandated standards. Fine particulate levels are expected to be in the unhealthy for sensitive groups range. Active children and adults and people with respiratory disease, such as asthma, should limit prolonged outdoor exposure. Here are some recommended actions that the public can take: walk, bike, carpool, or use public transportation. Avoid using the drive-through and combine errands into one trip. Avoid refueling your vehicle or using gasoline-powered lawn equipment until after 7 p.m. Turn off your engine when idling for more than 30 seconds. 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Taking a look at the 3 through 7 day forecast for Indianapolis and central Indiana. Monday night. Showers likely with a chance of thunderstorms toward daybreak. Lows in the lower 70s. Southwest winds 5 to 10 miles an hour. Gusts up to 20 miles an hour toward daybreak. Chance of rain 60%. For Tuesday. Partly cloudy through early afternoon, then clearing. Showers likely with a chance of thunderstorms. Highs in the upper 80s. Chance of rain 70%. Tuesday night. Mostly clear. A slight chance of showers through the late overnight. Lows in the mid-60s. Chance of rain 20%. For Wednesday through Thursday. Clear. Highs in the upper 70s. Lows in the upper 50s. Thursday night. Mostly clear. Lows in the lower 60s. For Friday. Mostly sunny through early afternoon, then becoming partly cloudy. Highs in the lower 80s. Friday night. Partly cloudy. A slight chance of showers toward daybreak. Lows in the mid-60s. Chance of rain 20%. For Saturday. Partly cloudy. A slight chance of showers and thunderstorms through early afternoon. Highs in the mid-80s. Chance of rain 20%. The current time is 8:24 p.m. Eastern Daylight Time. The 8 to 14 day outlook for Sunday, July 26th through Saturday, August 1st, calls for temperatures to be above normal and precipitation to be near normal. Normal highs for the period are around 85 degrees.

degrees, and normal lows are around 65. The normal precipitation total for the 7 days is around 0.85 inches. The ultraviolet index for Indianapolis on Sunday will be 6. The Environmental Protection Agency categorizes an index of 6 as high exposure to ultraviolet radiation. At 8 p.m. at Indianapolis, thunder was reported. The temperature was 80 degrees, the dew point 70, and the relative humidity 71%. The wind was north at 10 miles an hour. The barometric pressure was 29.91 inches and rising. Around central Indiana, rain was falling, with a temperature of 73 at Zionsville and 77 at Eagle Creek Air Park. At Shelbyville, it was mostly sunny, with a temperature of 85. At Muncie, it was partly sunny, with a temperature of 74. At Anderson, it was cloudy, with a temperature of 74. Elsewhere across Indiana, at South Bend, haze was reported, with a temperature of 77. It was mostly sunny, with a temperature of 85 at Terre Haute, 83 at Bloomington, and 91 at Evansville. It was partly sunny, with a temperature of 77 at Fort Wayne, and 75 at Lafayette. Just outside Indiana, at Louisville, a thunderstorm was reported, with a temperature of 76. At Chicago, smoke was reported, with a temperature of 79. At Champaign, thunder was reported, with a temperature of 79. It was partly sunny, with a temperature of 78 at Dayton, 90 at St. Louis, and 82 at Cincinnati. Once again, at Indianapolis, it was 80 degrees with thunder. The Indianapolis climate summary is of 7 p.m., July 18, 2026. So far today, the high temperature has been 93 degrees. The normal high is 85. So far today, the low temperature has been 74 degrees. The normal low is 67. A trace of precipitation has fallen, which brings the monthly total to 0.70 inches. This is 2.08 inches below the normal amount of 2.78 inches for July. The total precipitation for the year now stands at 26.52 inches, which is 0.46 inches above normal. No snow has fallen, which brings the monthly total to 0.0 inches. The total snowfall since July 1st still stands at 0.0 inches. The record high for tomorrow is 98, which occurred in 1930, and the record low is 50, which occurred in 1984. Sunset tonight is at 9:10 p.m. Sunrise tomorrow is at 6:33 a.m. This is NOAA All Hazards Radio KEC 74 in Indianapolis. And now a look at your forecast for Indianapolis and central Indiana. Tonight, mostly cloudy with scattered showers and thunderstorms through the late overnight, then mostly clear toward daybreak. Areas of smoke toward daybreak. Much warmer with lows in the upper 60s. Northwest winds 5 to 10 miles an hour, becoming north toward daybreak. Chance of rain 50%. For Sunday, mostly sunny. Areas of smoke. Highs in the mid-80s. Northeast winds 5 to 10 miles an hour. Sunday night, mostly clear through the late overnight, then becoming partly cloudy. Areas of smoke through the late overnight. Lows in the mid-60s. East winds around 5 miles an hour. For Monday, mostly sunny through early afternoon, then becoming partly cloudy. Highs in the mid-80s. South winds around 5 miles an hour. Once again, the forecast for tonight. Mostly cloudy with scattered showers and thunderstorms through the late overnight, then mostly clear toward daybreak. Areas of smoke toward daybreak. Much warmer with lows in the upper 60s. Northwest winds 5 to 10 miles an hour, becoming north toward daybreak. Chance of rain 50%. Taking a look at the 3 through 7 day forecast for Indianapolis and central Indiana. Monday night. Showers likely with a chance of thunderstorms toward daybreak. Lows in the lower 70s. Southwest winds 5 to 10 miles an hour. Gusts up to 20 miles an hour toward daybreak. Chance of rain 60%. For Tuesday, partly cloudy through early afternoon, then clearing. Showers likely with a chance of thunderstorms. Highs in the upper 80s. Chance of rain 70%.

10%. Tuesday night, mostly clear. A slight chance of showers through the late overnight. Lows in the mid-60s. Chance of rain 20%. For Wednesday through Thursday, clear. Highs in the upper 70s. Lows in the upper 50s. Thursday night, mostly clear. Lows in the lower 60s. For Friday, mostly sunny through early afternoon, then becoming partly cloudy. Highs in the lower 80s. Friday night, partly cloudy. A slight chance of showers toward daybreak. Lows in the mid-60s. Chance of rain 20%. For Saturday, partly cloudy. A slight chance of showers and thunderstorms through early afternoon. Highs in the mid-80s. Chance of rain 20%. Now here is the hazardous weather outlook for central Indiana. For the period through tonight, heat index values around 100 degrees this afternoon. Isolated to scattered thunderstorms are possible through the rest of the afternoon. Heavy rain, lightning and gusty winds are possible. A line of strong to severe thunderstorms are expected to move into the region from the north after 5 p.m. and progress south through the area into the early overnight. Damaging winds are the primary threat, with torrential rainfall and localized flooding also expected. And now the extended outlook for the period Sunday through Friday. Thunderstorms are possible Monday night into Tuesday, with the potential for additional severe weather. Damaging winds are the primary threat, but all hazards are possible. Heavy rain producing flooding will also be a concern. Expect poor air quality Sunday and Monday due to PM 2.5, which could be unhealthy for sensitive groups. Spotter information statement. Spotter activation may be needed this evening and again Monday night and Tuesday. The 8 to 14 day outlook for Sunday, July 26th through Saturday, August 1st, calls for temperatures to be above normal and precipitation to be near normal. Normal highs for the period are around 85 degrees, and normal lows are around 65. The normal precipitation total for the 7 days is around 0.85 inches. The ultraviolet index for Indianapolis on Sunday will be 6. The Environmental Protection Agency categorizes an index of 6 as high exposure to ultraviolet radiation. At 8 p.m. at Indianapolis, thunder was reported. The temperature was 80 degrees, the dew point 70, and the relative humidity 71%. The wind was north at 10 miles an hour. The barometric pressure was 29.91 inches and rising. Around central Indiana, rain was falling, with a temperature of 73 at Zionsville and 77 at Eagle Creek Air Park. At Shelbyville, it was mostly sunny, with a temperature of 85. At Muncie, it was partly sunny, with a temperature of 74. At Anderson, it was cloudy, with a temperature of 74. Elsewhere across Indiana, at South Bend, haze was reported, with a temperature of 77. It was mostly sunny, with a temperature of 85 at Terre Haute, 83 at Bloomington, and 91 at Evansville. It was partly sunny, with a temperature of 77 at Fort Wayne, and 75 at Lafayette. Just outside Indiana, at Louisville, a thunderstorm was reported, with a temperature of 76. At Chicago, smoke was reported, with a temperature of 7 at Fort Wayne, and 75 at Lafayette. Just outside Indiana, at Louisville, a thunderstorm was reported, with a temperature of 76. At Chicago, smoke was reported, with a temperature of 79. At Champaign, thunder was reported, with a temperature of 79. It was partly sunny, with a temperature of 78 at Dayton, 90 at St. Louis, and 82 at Cincinnati. Once again, at Indianapolis, it was 80 degrees with thunder. The Indianapolis climate summary is of 7 p.m., July 18, 2026. So far today, the high temperature has been 93 degrees. The normal high is 85. So far today, the low temperature has been 74 degrees. The normal low is 67. A trace of precipitation has fallen, which brings the monthly total to 0.70 inches. This is 2.08 inches below the normal amount of 2.78 inches for July. The total precipitation for the year now stands at 26.52 inches, which is 0.46 inches above normal. No snow has fallen.

which brings the monthly total to 0.0 inches. The total snowfall since July 1st still stands at 0.0 inches. The record high for tomorrow is 98, which occurred in 1930, and the record low is 50, which occurred in 1984. Sunset tonight is at 9:10 p.m. Sunrise tomorrow is at 6:33 a.m. This is NOAA All Hazards Radio KEC 74 in Indianapolis. And now a look at your forecast for Indianapolis and central Indiana. Tonight, mostly cloudy with scattered showers and thunderstorms through the late overnight, then mostly clear toward daybreak. Areas of smoke toward daybreak. Much warmer with lows in the upper 60s. Northwest winds 5 to 10 miles an hour, becoming north toward daybreak. Chance of rain 50%. For Sunday, mostly sunny. Areas of smoke. Highs in the mid-80s. Northeast winds 5 to 10 miles an hour. Sunday night, mostly clear through the late overnight, then becoming partly cloudy. Areas of smoke through the late overnight. Lows in the mid-60s. East winds around 5 miles an hour. For Monday, mostly sunny through early afternoon, then becoming partly cloudy. Highs in the mid-80s. South winds around 5 miles an hour. Once again, the forecast for tonight. Mostly cloudy with scattered showers and thunderstorms through the late overnight, then mostly clear toward daybreak. Areas of smoke toward daybreak. Much warmer with lows in the upper 60s. Northwest winds 5 to 10 miles an hour, becoming north toward daybreak. Chance of rain 50%. Taking a look at the 3 through 7 day forecast for Indianapolis and central Indiana. Monday night. Showers likely with a chance of thunderstorms toward daybreak. Lows in the lower 70s. Southwest winds 5 to 10 miles an hour. Gusts up to 20 miles an hour toward daybreak. Chance of rain 60%. For Tuesday, partly cloudy through early afternoon, then clearing. Showers likely with a chance of thunderstorms. Highs in the upper 80s. Chance of rain 70%. Tuesday night, mostly clear. A slight chance of showers through the late overnight. Lows in the mid-60s. Chance of rain 20%. For Wednesday through Thursday, clear. Highs in the upper 70s. Lows in the upper 50s. Thursday night, mostly clear. Lows in the lower 60s. For Friday, mostly sunny through early afternoon, then becoming partly cloudy. Highs in the lower 80s. Friday night, partly cloudy. A slight chance of showers toward daybreak. Lows in the mid-60s. Chance of rain 20%. For Saturday, partly cloudy. A slight chance of showers and thunderstorms through early afternoon. Highs in the mid-80s. Chance of rain 20%. The 8 to 14 day outlook for Sunday, July 26th through Saturday, August 1st, calls for temperatures to be above normal and precipitation to be near normal. Normal highs for the period are around 85 degrees and normal lows are around 65. The normal precipitation total for the 7 days is around 0.85 inches. The current time is 8:38 p.m. Eastern Daylight Time. The ultraviolet index for Indianapolis on Sunday will be 6. The Environmental Protection Agency categorizes an index of 6 as high exposure to ultraviolet radiation. At 8 p.m. at Indianapolis, thunder was reported. The temperature was 80 degrees, the dew point 70, and the relative humidity 71%. The wind was north at 10 miles an hour. The barometric pressure was 29.91 inches and rising. Around central Indiana, rain was falling, with a temperature of 73 at Zionsville and 77 at Eagle Creek Air Park. At Shelbyville, it was mostly sunny, with a temperature of 85. At Muncie, it was partly sunny, with a temperature of 74. At Anderson, it was cloudy, with a temperature of 74. Elsewhere across Indiana, at South Bend, haze was reported, with a temperature of 77.
It was mostly sunny, with a temperature of 85 at Terre Haute, 83 at Bloomington, and 91 at Evansville. It was partly sunny, with a temperature of 77 at Fort Wayne, and 75 at Lafayette. Just outside Indiana, at Louisville, a thunderstorm was reported, with a temperature of 76. At Chicago, smoke was reported, with a temperature of 79. At Champaign, thunder was reported, with a temperature of 79. It was partly sunny, with a temperature of 78 at Dayton, 90 at St. Louis, and 82 at Cincinnati. Once again, at Indianapolis it was 80 degrees with thunder. Here is an air quality alert message for the following counties in Indiana: Bartholomew, Boone, Brown, Carroll, Clay, Clinton, Decatur, Delaware, Fountain, Hamilton, Hancock, Hendricks, Henry, Howard, Johnson, Madison, Monroe, Montgomery, Morgan, Owen, Park, Putnam, Randolph, Rush, Shelby, Sullivan, Tippecanoe, Tipton, Vermilion, Vigo, and Warren. The officials at the Indiana Department of Environmental Management have declared an Air Quality Action Day in effect from midnight tonight to midnight Eastern Daylight Time Monday night. An Air Quality Action Day for PM 2.5 has been issued. Fine particulate levels are expected to be in the unhealthy for sensitive groups range. Active children and adults, and people with respiratory disease, such as asthma, should limit prolonged outdoor exposure. Here are some recommended actions that the public can take due to observed and forecasted high concentrations of PM 2.5 values in the area. Recommendations are for the public to avoid or limit outdoor exposure to wildfire smoke, reduce or avoid exertion or heavy work outdoors, and keep windows and doors closed as much as possible. For additional information, please visit the item smog page at http://www.in.gov/item/air-monitoring/smogwatch/. Here is an air quality alert message for the following county: Marion, Indiana. The officials at the Office of Sustainability for the City of Indianapolis have called for a no-zone action day in effect from midnight tonight to midnight Eastern Daylight Time Monday night. A no-zone action day means that a combination of high temperatures, light winds, and other factors are expected to produce conditions where high levels of ozone emissions may exceed federally mandated standards. Fine particulate levels are expected to be in the unhealthy for sensitive groups range. Active children and adults, and people with respiratory disease, such as asthma, should limit prolonged outdoor exposure. Here are some recommended actions that the public can take: walk, bike, carpool, or use public transportation. 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The Indianapolis climate summary is of 7 p.m., July 18, 2026. So far today, the high temperature has been 93 degrees. The normal high is 85. So far today, the low temperature has been 74 degrees. The normal low is 67. A trace of precipitation has fallen, which brings the monthly total to 0.70 inches. This is 2.08 inches below the normal amount of 2.78 inches for July. The total precipitation for the year now stands at 26.52 inches, which is 0.46 inches above normal. No snow has fallen, which brings the monthly total to 0.0 inches. The total snowfall since July 1st still stands at 0.0 inches. The record high for tomorrow is 98, which occurred in 1930, and the record low is 50, which occurred in 1984. Sunset tonight is at 9:10 p.m. Sunrise tomorrow is at 6:33 a.m. This is NOAA All Hazards Radio KEC 74 in Indianapolis. And now a look at your forecast for Indianapolis and central Indiana. Tonight, mostly cloudy with scattered showers and thunderstorms through the late overnight, then mostly clear toward daybreak. Areas of smoke toward daybreak.
much warmer with lows in the upper 60s. Northwest winds 5 to 10 miles an hour.

north toward daybreak. Chance of rain 50%. For Sunday, mostly sunny. Areas of smoke. Highs in the mid-80s. Northeast winds 5 to 10 miles an hour. Sunday night, mostly clear through the late overnight, then becoming partly cloudy. Areas of smoke through the late overnight. Lows in the mid-60s. East winds around 5 miles an hour. For Monday, mostly sunny through early afternoon, then becoming partly cloudy. Highs in the mid-80s. South winds around 5 miles an hour. Once again, the forecast for tonight. Mostly cloudy with scattered showers and thunderstorms through the late overnight, then mostly clear toward daybreak. Areas of smoke toward daybreak. Much warmer with lows in the upper 60s. Northwest winds 5 to 10 miles an hour, becoming north toward daybreak. Chance of rain 50%. Taking a look at the 3 through 7 day forecast for Indianapolis and central Indiana. Monday night. Showers likely with a chance of thunderstorms toward daybreak. Lows in the lower 70s. Southwest winds 5 to 10 miles an hour. Gusts up to 20 miles an hour toward daybreak. Chance of rain 60%. For Tuesday, partly cloudy through early afternoon, then clearing. Showers likely with a chance of thunderstorms. Highs in the upper 80s. Chance of rain 70%. Tuesday night, mostly clear. A slight chance of showers through the late overnight. Lows in the mid-60s. Chance of rain 20%. For Wednesday through Thursday, clear. Highs in the upper 70s. Lows in the upper 50s. Thursday night, mostly clear. Lows in the lower 60s. For Friday, mostly sunny through early afternoon, then becoming partly cloudy. Highs in the lower 80s. Friday night, partly cloudy. A slight chance of showers toward daybreak. Lows in the mid-60s. Chance of rain 20%. For Saturday, partly cloudy. A slight chance of showers and thunderstorms through early afternoon. Highs in the mid-80s. Chance of rain 20%. The 8 to 14 day outlook for Sunday, July 26th through Saturday, August 1st, calls for temperatures to be above normal and precipitation to be near normal. Normal highs for the period are around 85 degrees and normal lows are around 65. The normal precipitation total for the 7 days is around 0.85 inches. The ultraviolet index for Indianapolis on Sunday will be 6. The Environmental Protection Agency categorizes an index of 6 as high exposure to ultraviolet radiation. At 8 p.m. at Indianapolis, thunder was reported. The temperature was 80 degrees, the dew point 70, and the relative humidity 71%. The wind was north at 10 miles an hour. The barometric pressure was 29.91 inches and rising. Around central Indiana, rain was falling, with a temperature of 73 at Zionsville and 77 at Eagle Creek Air Park. At Shelbyville, it was mostly sunny, with a temperature of 85. At Muncie, it was partly sunny, with a temperature of 74. At Anderson, it was cloudy, with a temperature of 74. Elsewhere across Indiana, at South Bend, haze was reported, with a temperature of 77. It was mostly sunny, with a temperature of 85 at Terre Haute, 83 at Bloomington, and 91 at Evansville. It was partly sunny, with a temperature of 77 at Fort Wayne, and 75 at Lafayette. Just outside Indiana, at Louisville, a thunderstorm was reported, with a temperature of 76. At Chicago, smoke was reported, with a temperature of 79. At Champaign, thunder was reported, with a temperature of 79. It was partly sunny, with a temperature of 78 at Dayton, 90 at St. Louis, and 82 at Cincinnati. Once again, at Indianapolis, it was 80 degrees with thunder. The Indianapolis climate summary is of 7 p.m., July 18, 2026. So far today, the high temperature has been 93 degrees. The normal high is 85. So far today, the low temperature has been 74 degrees. The normal low is 67. A trace of precipitation has fallen.

storms are expected to move into the region from the north after 5 p.m. and progress south through the area into the early overnight. Damaging winds are the primary threat, with torrential rainfall and localized flooding also expected. And now the extended outlook for the period Sunday through Friday. Thunderstorms are possible Monday night into Tuesday, with the potential for additional severe weather. Damaging winds are the primary threat, but all hazards are possible. Heavy rain producing flooding will also be a concern. Expect poor air quality Sunday and Monday due to PM2.5, which could be unhealthy for sensitive groups. Spotter information statement. Spotter activation may be needed this evening and again Monday night and Tuesday. This is NOAA All Hazards Radio KEC-74 in Indianapolis. And now a look at your forecast for Indianapolis and central Indiana. Tonight, mostly cloudy with scattered showers and thunderstorms through the late overnight, then mostly clear toward daybreak. Areas of smoke toward daybreak. Much warmer with lows in the upper 60s. Northwest winds 5 to 10 miles an hour, becoming north toward daybreak. Chance of rain 50%. For Sunday, mostly sunny. Areas of smoke. Highs in the mid-80s. Northeast winds 5 to 10 miles an hour. Sunday night, mostly clear through the late overnight, then becoming partly cloudy. Areas of smoke through the late overnight. Lows in the mid-60s. East winds around 5 miles an hour. For Monday, mostly sunny through early afternoon, then becoming partly cloudy. Highs in the mid-80s. South winds around 5 miles an hour. Once again, the forecast for tonight. Mostly cloudy with scattered showers and thunderstorms through the late overnight, then mostly clear toward daybreak. Areas of smoke toward daybreak. Much warmer with lows in the upper 60s. Northwest winds 5 to 10 miles an hour, becoming north toward daybreak. Chance of rain 50%. Taking a look at that 3 through 7 day forecast for Indianapolis and central Indiana. Monday night. Showers likely with a chance of thunderstorms toward daybreak. Lows in the lower 70s. Southwest winds 5 to 10 miles an hour. Gusts up to 20 miles an hour toward daybreak. Chance of rain 60%. For Tuesday, partly cloudy through early afternoon, then clearing. Showers likely with a chance of thunderstorms. Highs in the upper 80s. Chance of rain 70%. Tuesday night, mostly clear. A slight chance of showers through the late overnight. Lows in the mid-60s. Chance of rain 20%. For Wednesday through Thursday, clear. Highs in the upper 70s. Lows in the upper 50s. Thursday night, mostly clear. Lows in the lower 60s. For Friday, mostly sunny through early afternoon, then becoming partly cloudy. Highs in the lower 80s. Friday night, partly cloudy. A slight chance of showers toward daybreak. Lows in the mid-60s. Chance of rain 20%. For Saturday, partly cloudy. A slight chance of showers and thunderstorms through early afternoon. Highs in the mid-80s. Chance of rain 20%. The current time is 8:54 p.m. Eastern Daylight Time. The 8 to 14 day outlook for Sunday, July 26th through Saturday, August 1st, calls for temperatures to be above normal and precipitation to be near normal. Normal highs for the period are around 85 degrees, and normal lows are around 65. The normal precipitation total for the 7 days is around 0.85 inches. The ultraviolet index for Indianapolis on Sunday will be 6. The Environmental Protection Agency categorizes an index of 6 as high exposure to ultraviolet radiation. At 8 p.m. at Indianapolis, thunder was reported. The temperature was 80 degrees, the dew point 70, and the relative humidity 71%. The wind was north at 10 miles an hour. The barometric pressure was 29.91 inches and rising. Around central Indiana, rain was falling, with a temperature of 73 at Zionsville and 77 at Eagle Creek Air Park. At Shelbyville, it was mostly sunny, with a temperature of 85. At Muncie,

partly sunny with a temperature of 74. At Anderson, it was cloudy with a temperature of 74. Elsewhere across Indiana, at South Bend, haze was reported with a temperature of 77. It was mostly sunny with a temperature of 85 at Terre Haute, 83 at Bloomington, and 91 at Evansville. It was partly sunny with a temperature of 77 at Fort Wayne and 75 at Lafayette. Just outside Indiana, at Louisville, a thunderstorm was reported with a temperature of 76. At Chicago, smoke was reported with a temperature of 79. At Champaign, thunder was reported with a temperature of 79. It was partly sunny with a temperature of 78 at Dayton, 90 at St. Louis, and 82 at Cincinnati. Once again, at Indianapolis, it was 80 degrees with thunder. The Indianapolis climate summary is of 7 p.m., July 18, 2026. So far today, the high temperature has been 93 degrees. The normal high is 85. So far today, the low temperature has been 74 degrees. The normal low is 67. A trace of precipitation has fallen, which brings the monthly total to 0.70 inches. This is 2.08 inches below the normal amount of 2.78 inches for July. The total precipitation for the year now stands at 26.52 inches, which is 0.46 inches above normal. No snow has fallen, which brings the monthly total to 0.0 inches. The total snowfall since July 1st still stands at 0.0 inches. The record high for tomorrow is 98, which occurred in 1930, and the record low is 50, which occurred in 1984. Sunset tonight is at 9:10 p.m. Sunrise tomorrow is at 6:33 a.m. This is NOAA All Hazards Radio KEC 74 in Indianapolis. And now a look at your forecast for Indianapolis and central Indiana. Tonight, mostly cloudy with scattered showers and thunderstorms through the late overnight, then mostly clear toward daybreak. Areas of smoke toward daybreak. Much warmer with lows in the upper 60s. Northwest winds 5 to 10 miles an hour, becoming north toward daybreak. Chance of rain 50%. For Sunday, mostly sunny. Areas of smoke. Highs in the mid-80s. Northeast winds 5 to 10 miles an hour. Sunday night, mostly clear through the late overnight, then becoming partly cloudy. Areas of smoke through the late overnight. Lows in the mid-60s. East winds around 5 miles an hour. For Monday, mostly sunny through early afternoon, then becoming partly cloudy. Highs in the mid-80s. South winds around 5 miles an hour. Once again, the forecast for tonight. Mostly cloudy with scattered showers and thunderstorms through the late overnight, then mostly clear toward daybreak. Areas of smoke toward daybreak. Much warmer with lows in the upper 60s. Northwest winds 5 to 10 miles an hour, becoming north toward daybreak. Chance of rain 50%. Taking a look at the 3 through 7 day forecast for Indianapolis and central Indiana. Monday night. Showers likely with a chance of thunderstorms toward daybreak. Lows in the lower 70s. Southwest winds 5 to 10 miles an hour. Gusts up to 20 miles an hour toward daybreak. Chance of rain 60%. For Tuesday, partly cloudy through early afternoon, then clearing. Showers likely with a chance of thunderstorms. Highs in the upper 80s. Chance of rain 70%. Tuesday night, mostly clear. A slight chance of showers through the late overnight. Lows in the mid-60s. Chance of rain 20%. For Wednesday through Thursday, clear. Highs in the upper 70s. Lows in the upper 50s. Thursday night, mostly clear. Lows in the lower 60s. For Friday, mostly sunny through early afternoon, and becoming partly cloudy. Highs in the lower 80s. Friday night, partly cloudy. A slight chance of showers toward daybreak. Lows in the mid-60s. Chance of rain 20%. For Saturday, partly cloudy. A slight chance of showers and thunderstorms through early afternoon. Highs in the

chance of rain 20%. Here is an air quality alert message for the following counties in Indiana: Bartholomew, Boone, Brown, Carroll, Clay, Clinton, Decatur, Delaware, Fountain, Hamilton, Hancock, Hendricks, Henry, Howard, Johnson, Madison, Monroe, Montgomery, Morgan, Owen, Park, Putnam, Randolph, Rush, Shelby, Sullivan, Tippecanoe, Tipton, Vermilion, Vigo, and Warren. The officials at the Indiana Department of Environmental Management have declared an Air Quality Action Day in effect from midnight tonight to midnight Eastern Daylight Time Monday night. An Air Quality Action Day for PM 2.5 has been issued. Fine particulate levels are expected to be in the unhealthy for sensitive groups range. Active children and adults and people with respiratory disease such as asthma should limit prolonged outdoor exposure. Here are some recommended actions that the public can take due to observed and forecasted high concentrations of PM 2.5 values in the area. Recommendations are for the public to avoid or limit outdoor exposure to wildfire smoke, reduce or avoid exertion or heavy work outdoors, and keep windows and doors closed as much as possible. For additional information, please visit the item smog page at http://www.in.gov/item/air-monitoring/smogwatch/. Here is an air quality alert message for the following county: Marion, Indiana. The officials at the Office of Sustainability for the City of Indianapolis have called for a no-zone action day in effect from midnight tonight to midnight Eastern Daylight Time Monday night. A no-zone action day means that a combination of high temperatures, light winds, and other factors are expected to produce conditions where high levels of ozone emissions may exceed federally mandated standards. Fine particulate levels are expected to be in the unhealthy for sensitive groups range. Active children and adults and people with respiratory disease, such as asthma, should limit prolonged outdoor exposure. Here are some recommended actions that the public can take: walk, bike, carpool, or use public transportation. Avoid using the drive-thru and combine errands into one trip. Avoid refueling your vehicle or using gasoline-powered lawn equipment until after 7 p.m. Turn off your engine when idling for more than 30 seconds. Conserve energy by turning off lights or setting the air conditioner to 75 degrees or above. For additional information, please visit the item smog page at http://www.in.gov/item/air-monitoring/smogwatch/. The 8 to 14 day outlook for Sunday, July 26th through Saturday, August 1st, calls for temperatures to be above normal and precipitation to be near normal. Normal highs for the period are around 85 degrees and normal lows are around 65. The normal precipitation total for the 7 days is around 0.85 inches. The ultraviolet index for Indianapolis on Sunday will be 6. The Environmental Protection Agency categorizes an index of 6 as high exposure to ultraviolet radiation. At 8 p.m. at Indianapolis, thunder was reported. The temperature was 80 degrees, the dew point 70, and the relative humidity 71%. The wind was north at 10 miles an hour. The barometric pressure was 29.91 inches and rising. Around central Indiana, rain was falling, with a temperature of 73 at Zionsville and 77 at Eagle Creek Air Park. At Shelbyville, it was mostly sunny, with a temperature of 85. At Muncie, it was partly sunny, with a temperature of 74. At Anderson, it was cloudy, with a temperature of 74. Elsewhere across Indiana, at South Bend, haze was reported, with a temperature of 77. It was mostly sunny, with a temperature of 85 at Terre Haute, 83 at Bloomington, and 91 at Evansville. It was partly sunny, with a temperature of 77 at Fort Wayne, and 75 at Lafayette. Just outside Indiana, at Louisville, a thunderstorm was reported, with a temperature of 76. At Chicago, smoke was reported, with a temperature of 79. At Champaign, thunder was reported, with a temperature of 79. It was partly sunny, with a temperature of 78 at Dayton, 90 at St. Louis, and 82 at Cincinnati. Once again, at Indianapolis, it was 80 degrees with thunder,

The Indianapolis climate summary is of 7 p.m., July 18, 2026. So far today, the high temperature has been 93 degrees. The normal high is 85. So far today, the low temperature has been 74 degrees. The normal low is 67. A trace of precipitation has fallen, which brings the monthly total to 0.70 inches. This is 2.08 inches below the normal amount of 2.78 inches for July. The total precipitation for the year now stands at 26.52 inches, which is 0.46 inches above normal. No snow has fallen, which brings the monthly total to 0.0 inches. The total snowfall since July 1st still stands at 0.0 inches. The record high for tomorrow is 98, which occurred in 1930, and the record low is 50, which occurred in 1984. Sunset tonight is at 9:10 p.m. Sunrise tomorrow is at 6:33 a.m. This is NOAA All Hazards Radio KEC 74 in Indianapolis. And now a look at your forecast for Indianapolis and central Indiana. Tonight, mostly cloudy with scattered showers and thunderstorms through the late overnight, then mostly clear toward daybreak. Areas of smoke toward daybreak. Much warmer with lows in the upper 60s. Northwest winds 5 to 10 miles an hour, becoming north toward daybreak. Chance of rain 50%. For Sunday, mostly sunny. Areas of smoke. Highs in the mid-80s. Northeast winds 5 to 10 miles an hour. Sunday night, mostly clear through the late overnight, then becoming partly cloudy. Areas of smoke through the late overnight. Lows in the mid-60s. East winds around 5 miles an hour. For Monday, mostly sunny through early afternoon, then becoming partly cloudy. Highs in the mid-80s. South winds around 5 miles an hour. Once again, the forecast for tonight. Mostly cloudy with scattered showers and thunderstorms through the late overnight, then mostly clear toward daybreak. Areas of smoke toward daybreak. Much warmer with lows in the upper 60s. Northwest winds 5 to 10 miles an hour, becoming north toward daybreak. Chance of rain 50%. Taking a look at the 3 through 7 day forecast for Indianapolis and central Indiana. Monday night. Showers likely with a chance of thunderstorms toward daybreak. Lows in the lower 70s. Southwest winds 5 to 10 miles an hour. Gusts up to 20 miles an hour toward daybreak. Chance of rain 60%. For Tuesday, partly cloudy through early afternoon, then clearing. Showers likely with a chance of thunderstorms. Highs in the upper 80s. Chance of rain 70%. Tuesday night, mostly clear. A slight chance of showers through the late overnight. Lows in the mid-60s. Chance of rain 20%. For Wednesday through Thursday, clear. Highs in the upper 70s. Lows in the upper 50s. Thursday night, mostly clear. Lows in the lower 60s. For Friday, mostly sunny through early afternoon, then becoming partly cloudy. Highs in the lower 80s. Friday night, partly cloudy. A slight chance of showers toward daybreak. Lows in the mid-60s. Chance of rain 20%. For Saturday, partly cloudy. A slight chance of showers and thunderstorms through early afternoon. Highs in the mid-80s. Chance of rain 20%. The current time is 9:09 p.m. Eastern Daylight Time. Now here is the hazardous weather outlook for central Indiana. For the period through tonight, heat index values around 100 degrees this afternoon. Isolated to scattered thunderstorms are possible through the rest of the afternoon. Heavy rain, lightning and gusty winds are possible. A line of strong to severe thunderstorms are expected to move into the region from the north after 5 p.m. and progress south through the area into the early overnight. Damaging winds are the primary threat, with torrential rainfall and localized flooding also expected. And now the extended outlook for the period Sunday through Friday. Thunderstorms are possible Monday night into Tuesday, with the potential for additional severe weather. Damaging winds are the primary threat, but all hazards are possible.

heavy rain producing flooding will also be a concern. Expect poor air quality Sunday and Monday due to PM 2.5, which could be unhealthy for sensitive groups. Spotter information statement. Spotter activation may be needed this evening and again Monday night and Tuesday. The Indianapolis climate summary is of 7 p.m., July 18, 2026. So far today the high temperature has been 93 degrees. The normal high is 85. So far today the low temperature has been 74 degrees. The normal low is 67. A trace of precipitation has fallen, which brings the monthly total to 0.70 inches. This is 2.08 inches below the normal amount of 2.78 inches for July. The total precipitation for the year now stands at 26.52 inches, which is 0.46 inches above normal. No snow has fallen, which brings the monthly total to 0.0 inches. The total snowfall since July 1st still stands at 0.0 inches. The record high for tomorrow is 98, which occurred in 1930, and the record low is 50, which occurred in 1984. Sunset tonight is at 9:10 p.m. Sunrise tomorrow is at 6:33 a.m. This is NOAA All Hazards Radio KEC 74 in Indianapolis. And now a look at your forecast for Indianapolis and central Indiana. Tonight, mostly cloudy with scattered showers and thunderstorms through the late overnight, then mostly clear toward daybreak. Areas of smoke toward daybreak. Much warmer with lows in the upper 60s. Northwest winds 5 to 10 miles an hour, becoming north toward daybreak. Chance of rain 50%. For Sunday, mostly sunny. Areas of smoke. Highs in the mid-80s. Northeast winds 5 to 10 miles an hour. Sunday night. Mostly clear through the late overnight, then becoming partly cloudy. Areas of smoke through the late overnight. Lows in the mid-60s. East winds around 5 miles an hour. For Monday. Mostly sunny through early afternoon, then becoming partly cloudy. Highs in the mid-80s. South winds around 5 miles an hour. Once again, the forecast for tonight. Mostly cloudy with scattered showers and thunderstorms through the late overnight, then mostly clear toward daybreak. Areas of smoke toward daybreak. Much warmer with lows in the upper 60s. Northwest winds 5 to 10 miles an hour, becoming north toward daybreak. Chance of rain 50%. Taking a look at the 3 through 7 day forecast for Indianapolis and central Indiana. Monday night. Showers likely with a chance of thunderstorms toward daybreak. Lows in the lower 70s. Southwest winds 5 to 10 miles an hour. Gusts up to 20 miles an hour toward daybreak. Chance of rain 60%. For Tuesday. Partly cloudy through early afternoon, then clearing. Showers likely with a chance of thunderstorms. Highs in the upper 80s. Chance of rain 70%. Tuesday night. Mostly clear. A slight chance of showers through the late overnight. Lows in the mid-60s. Chance of rain 20%. For Wednesday through Thursday. Clear. Highs in the upper 70s. Lows in the upper 60s. Thursday night. Mostly clear. Lows in the lower 60s. For Friday. Mostly sunny through early afternoon, then becoming partly cloudy. Highs in the lower 80s. Friday night. Partly cloudy. A slight chance of showers toward daybreak. Lows in the mid-60s. Chance of rain 20%. For Saturday. Partly cloudy. A slight chance of showers and thunderstorms through early afternoon. Highs in the mid-80s. Chance of rain 20%. The 8 to 14 day outlook for Sunday, July 26th through Saturday, August 1st, calls for temperatures to be above normal and precipitation to be near normal. Normal highs for the period are around 85 degrees and normal lows are around 65. The normal precipitation total for the 7 days is around 0.85 inches. The ultraviolet index for Indianapolis on Sunday will be 6. The Environmental Protection Agency categorizes an index of 6 as high exposure to ultraviolet radiation,

At 9 p.m. at Indianapolis, it was mostly cloudy. The temperature was 75 degrees, the dew point 70, and the relative humidity 84%. The wind was northwest at 7 miles an hour. The barometric pressure was 29.88 inches and falling. Around central Indiana, it was mostly cloudy, with a temperature of 73 at Anderson, 74 at Muncie, 73 at Zionsville, 76 at Eagle Creek Airpark, and 77 at Shelbyville. Elsewhere across Indiana, at South Bend, haze was reported, with a temperature of 74. At Evansville, it was clear, with a temperature of 88. It was partly cloudy, with a temperature of 82 at Terre Haute, and 79 at Bloomington. At Fort Wayne, it was mostly cloudy, with a temperature of 76. At Lafayette, it was cloudy, with a temperature of 75. Just outside Indiana, at Chicago, smoke was reported, with a temperature of 77. It was mostly cloudy, with a temperature of 86 at St. Louis, and 80 at Cincinnati. It was cloudy, with a temperature of 76 at Champaign, 76 at Dayton, and 75 at Louisville. Once again, at Indianapolis, it was 75 degrees with mostly cloudy skies. The Indianapolis climate summary is of 7 p.m., July 18, 2026. So far today, the high temperature has been 93 degrees. The normal high is 85. So far today, the low temperature has been 74 degrees. The normal low is 67. A trace of precipitation has fallen, which brings the monthly total to 0.70 inches. This is 2.08 inches below the normal amount of 2.78 inches for July. The total precipitation for the year now stands at 26.52 inches, which is 0.46 inches above normal. No snow has fallen, which brings the monthly total to 0.0 inches. The total snowfall since July 1st still stands at 0.0 inches. The record high for tomorrow is 98, which occurred in 1930, and the record low is 50, which occurred in 1984. Sunset tonight is at 9:10 p.m. Sunrise tomorrow is at 6:33 a.m. This is NOAA All Hazards Radio KEC 74 in Indianapolis. And now a look at your forecast for Indianapolis and central Indiana. Tonight, mostly cloudy with scattered showers and thunderstorms through the late overnight, then mostly clear toward daybreak. Areas of smoke toward daybreak. Much warmer with lows in the upper 60s. Northwest winds 5 to 10 miles an hour, becoming north toward daybreak. Chance of rain 50%. For Sunday, mostly sunny. Areas of smoke. Highs in the mid-80s. Northeast winds 5 to 10 miles an hour. Sunday night, mostly clear through the late overnight, then becoming partly cloudy. Areas of smoke through the late overnight. Lows in the mid-60s. East winds around 5 miles an hour. For Monday, mostly sunny through early afternoon, then becoming partly cloudy. Highs in the mid-80s. South winds around 5 miles an hour. Once again, the forecast for tonight. Mostly cloudy with scattered showers and thunderstorms through the late overnight, then mostly clear toward daybreak. Areas of smoke toward daybreak. Much warmer with lows in the upper 60s. Northwest winds 5 to 10 miles an hour, becoming north toward daybreak. Chance of rain 50%. Here is an air quality alert message for the following counties in Indiana: Bartholomew, Boone, Brown, Carroll, Clay, Clinton, Decatur, Delaware, Fountain, Hamilton, Hancock, Hendricks, Henry, Howard, Johnson, Madison, Monroe, Montgomery, Morgan, Owen, Park, Putnam, Randolph, Rush, Shelby, Sullivan, Tippecanoe, Tipton, Vermilion, Vigo, and Warren. The officials at the Indiana Department of Environmental Management have declared an Air Quality Action Day in effect from midnight tonight to midnight Eastern Daylight Time Monday night. An Air Quality Action Day for PM2.5 has been issued. Fine particulate levels are expected to be in the unhealthy for sensitive groups range. Active children and adults, and people with respiratory disease, such as asthma, should limit prolonged outdoor exposure. Here are some recommended actions that the public can take due to observed and forecasted

high concentrations of PM2.5 values in the area. Recommendations are for the public to avoid or limit outdoor exposure to wildfire smoke, reduce or avoid exertion or heavy work outdoors, and keep windows and doors closed as much as possible. For additional information, please visit the item smog page at http://www.in.gov/item/air-monitoring/smogwatch/. Here is an air quality alert message for the following county, Marion, Indiana. The officials at the Office of Sustainability for the City of Indianapolis have called for a no-zone action day, in effect from midnight tonight to midnight Eastern Daylight Time Monday night. A no-zone action day means that a combination of high temperatures, light winds, and other factors are expected to produce conditions where high levels of ozone emissions may exceed federally mandated standards. Fine particulate levels are expected to be in the unhealthy for sensitive groups range. Active children and adults, and people with respiratory disease, such as asthma, should limit prolonged outdoor exposure. Here are some recommended actions that the public can take: walk, bike, carpool, or use public transportation. 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Taking a look at the 3-7 day forecast for Indianapolis and central Indiana. Monday night. Showers likely with a chance of thunderstorms toward daybreak. Lows in the lower 70s. Southwest winds 5 to 10 miles an hour. Gusts up to 20 miles an hour toward daybreak. Chance of rain 60%. For Tuesday. Partly cloudy through early afternoon, then clearing. Showers likely with a chance of thunderstorms. Highs in the upper 80s. Chance of rain 70%. Tuesday night. Mostly clear. A slight chance of showers through the late overnight. Lows in the mid-60s. Chance of rain 20%. For Wednesday through Thursday. Clear. Highs in the upper 70s. Lows in the upper 50s. Thursday night. Mostly clear. Lows in the lower 60s. For Friday. Mostly sunny through early afternoon, then becoming partly cloudy. Highs in the lower 80s. Friday night. Partly cloudy. A slight chance of showers toward daybreak. Lows in the mid-60s. Chance of rain 20%. For Saturday. Partly cloudy. A slight chance of showers and thunderstorms through early afternoon. Highs in the mid-80s. Chance of rain 20%. The current time is 9:23 p.m. Eastern Daylight Time. The 8-14 day outlook for Sunday, July 26th through Saturday, August 1st, calls for temperatures to be above normal and precipitation to be near normal. Normal highs for the period are around 85 degrees, and normal lows are around 65. The normal precipitation total for the 7 days is around 0.85 inches. The ultraviolet index for Indianapolis on Sunday will be 6. The Environmental Protection Agency categorizes an index of 6 as high exposure to ultraviolet radiation. At 9 p.m. at Indianapolis, it was mostly cloudy. The temperature was 75 degrees, the dew point 70, and the relative humidity 84%. The wind was northwest at 7 miles an hour. The barometric pressure was 29.88 inches and falling. Around central Indiana, it was mostly cloudy, with a temperature of 73 at Anderson, 74 at Muncie, 73 at Zionsville, 76 at Eagle Creek Air Park, and 77 at Shelbyville. Elsewhere across Indiana, at South Bend, haze was reported, with a temperature of 74. At Evansville, it was clear, with a temperature of 88. It was partly cloudy, with a temperature of 82 at Terre Haute, and 79 at Bloomington. At Fort Wayne, it was mostly cloudy, with a temperature of 76. At Lafayette,

It was cloudy, with a temperature of 75. Just outside Indiana and Chicago, smoke was reported, with a temperature of 77. It was mostly cloudy, with a temperature of 86 at St. Louis and 80 at Cincinnati. It was cloudy, with a temperature of 76 at Champaign, 76 at Dayton, and 75 at Louisville. Once again, at Indianapolis, it was 75 degrees with mostly cloudy skies. The Indianapolis climate summary is of 7 p.m., July 18, 2026. So far today, the high temperature has been 93 degrees. The normal high is 85. So far today, the low temperature has been 74 degrees. The normal low is 67. A trace of precipitation has fallen, which brings the monthly total to 0.70 inches. This is 2.08 inches below the normal amount of 2.78 inches for July. The total precipitation for the year now stands at 26.52 inches, which is 0.46 inches above normal. No snow has fallen, which brings the monthly total to 0.0 inches. The total snowfall since July 1st still stands at 0.0 inches. The record high for tomorrow is 98, which occurred in 1930, and the record low is 50, which occurred in 1984. Sunset tonight is at 9:10 p.m. Sunrise tomorrow is at 6:33 a.m. This is NOAA All Hazards Radio KEC 74 in Indianapolis. And now a look at your forecast for Indianapolis and central Indiana. Tonight, mostly cloudy with scattered showers and thunderstorms through the late overnight, then mostly clear toward daybreak. Areas of smoke toward daybreak. Much warmer with lows in the upper 60s. Northwest winds 5 to 10 miles an hour, becoming north toward daybreak. Chance of rain 50%. For Sunday, mostly sunny. Areas of smoke. Highs in the mid-80s. Northeast winds 5 to 10 miles an hour. Sunday night, mostly clear through the late overnight, then becoming partly cloudy. Areas of smoke through the late overnight. Lows in the mid-60s. East winds around 5 miles an hour. For Monday, mostly sunny through early afternoon, then becoming partly cloudy. Highs in the mid-80s. South winds around 5 miles an hour. Once again, the forecast for tonight. Mostly cloudy with scattered showers and thunderstorms through the late overnight, then mostly clear toward daybreak. Areas of smoke toward daybreak. Much warmer with lows in the upper 60s. Northwest winds 5 to 10 miles an hour, becoming north toward daybreak. Chance of rain 50%. Taking a look at the 3 through 7 day forecast for Indianapolis and central Indiana. Monday night. Showers likely with a chance of thunderstorms toward daybreak. Lows in the lower 70s. Southwest winds 5 to 10 miles an hour. Gusts up to 20 miles an hour toward daybreak. Chance of rain 60%. For Tuesday. Partly cloudy through early afternoon, then clearing. Showers likely with a chance of thunderstorms. Highs in the upper 80s. Chance of rain 70%. Tuesday night. Mostly clear. A slight chance of showers through the late overnight. Lows in the mid-60s. Chance of rain 20%. For Wednesday through Thursday. Clear. Highs in the upper 70s. Lows in the upper 50s. Thursday night. Mostly clear. Lows in the lower 60s. For Friday. Mostly sunny through early afternoon, then becoming partly cloudy. Highs in the lower 80s. Friday night. Partly cloudy. A slight chance of showers toward daybreak. Lows in the mid-60s. Chance of rain 20%. For Saturday. Partly cloudy. A slight chance of showers and thunderstorms through early afternoon. Highs in the mid-80s. Chance of rain 20%. Now here is the hazardous weather outlook for central Indiana. For the period through tonight, heat index values around 100 degrees this afternoon. Isolated to scattered thunderstorms are possible through the rest of the afternoon. Heavy rain, lightning, and gusty winds are possible. A line of strong to severe thunderstorms are expected to move

region from the north after 5 p.m. and progress south through the area into the early overnight. Damaging winds are the primary threat, with torrential rainfall and localized flooding also expected. And now the extended outlook for the period Sunday through Friday. Thunderstorms are possible Monday night into Tuesday, with the potential for additional severe weather. Damaging winds are the primary threat, but all hazards are possible. Heavy rain producing flooding will also be a concern. Expect poor air quality Sunday and Monday due to PM2.5, which could be unhealthy for sensitive groups. Spotter information statement. Spotter activation may be needed this evening and again Monday night and Tuesday. The 8 to 14 day outlook for Sunday, July 26th through Saturday, August 1st, calls for temperatures to be above normal and precipitation to be near normal. Normal highs for the period are around 85 degrees, and normal lows are around 65. The normal precipitation total for the 7 days is around 0.85 inches. The ultraviolet index for Indianapolis on Sunday will be 6. The Environmental Protection Agency categorizes an index of 6 as high exposure to ultraviolet radiation. At 9 p.m. at Indianapolis, it was mostly cloudy. The temperature was 75 degrees, the dew point 70, and the relative humidity 84%. The wind was northwest at 7 miles an hour. The barometric pressure was 29.88 inches and falling. Around central Indiana, it was mostly cloudy, with a temperature of 73 at Anderson, 74 at Muncie, 73 at Zionsville, 76 at Eagle Creek Airpark, and 77 at Shelbyville. Elsewhere across Indiana, at South Bend, haze was reported, with a temperature of 74. At Evansville, it was clear, with a temperature of 88. It was partly cloudy, with a temperature of 82 at Terre Haute, and 79 at Bloomington. At Fort Wayne, it was mostly cloudy, with a temperature of 76. At Lafayette, it was cloudy, with a temperature of 75. Just outside Indiana, at Chicago, smoke was reported, with a temperature of 77. It was mostly cloudy, with a temperature of 86 at St. Louis, and 80 at Cincinnati. It was cloudy, with a temperature of 76 at Champaign, 76 at Dayton, and 75 at Louisville. Once again, at Indianapolis, it was 75 degrees with mostly cloudy skies. This is NOAA All Hazards Radio KEC 74 in Indianapolis. And now a look at your forecast for Indianapolis and central Indiana. Tonight, mostly cloudy with scattered showers. Radio KEC 74 in Indianapolis. And now a look at your forecast for Indianapolis and central Indiana. Tonight, mostly cloudy with scattered showers and thunderstorms through the late overnight, then mostly clear toward daybreak. Areas of smoke toward daybreak. Much warmer with lows in the upper 60s. Northwest winds 5 to 10 miles an hour, becoming north toward daybreak. Chance of rain 50%. For Sunday, mostly sunny. Areas of smoke. Highs in the mid-80s. Northeast winds 5 to 10 miles an hour. Sunday night, mostly clear through the late overnight, then becoming partly cloudy. Areas of smoke through the late overnight. Lows in the mid-60s. East winds around 5 miles an hour. For Monday, mostly sunny through early afternoon, then becoming partly cloudy. Highs in the mid-80s. South winds around 5 miles an hour. Once again, the forecast for tonight. Mostly cloudy with scattered showers and thunderstorms through the late overnight, then mostly clear toward daybreak. Areas of smoke toward daybreak. Much warmer with lows in the upper 60s. Northwest winds 5 to 10 miles an hour, becoming north toward daybreak. Chance of rain 50%. Taking a look at the 3 through 7 day forecast for Indianapolis and central Indiana. Monday night, showers likely with a chance of thunderstorms toward daybreak. Lows in the lower 70s. Southwest winds 5 to 10 miles an hour. Gusts up to 20 miles an hour toward daybreak. Chance of rain 60%. For Tuesday, partly cloudy through early afternoon, then clearing. Showers likely with a chance of thunderstorms. Highs in the upper 80s. Chance of rain 70%.

Tuesday night. Mostly clear. A slight chance of showers through the late overnight. Lows in the mid-60s. Chance of rain 20%. For Wednesday through Thursday. Clear. Highs in the upper 70s. Lows in the upper 50s. Thursday night. Mostly clear. Lows in the lower 60s. For Friday. Mostly sunny through early afternoon, then becoming partly cloudy. Highs in the lower 80s. Friday night. Partly cloudy. A slight chance of showers toward daybreak. Lows in the mid-60s. Chance of rain 20%. For Saturday. Partly cloudy. A slight chance of showers and thunderstorms through early afternoon. Highs in the mid-80s. Chance of rain 20%. The 8 to 14 day outlook for Sunday, July 26th through Saturday, August 1st, calls for temperatures to be above normal and precipitation to be near normal. Normal highs for the period are around 85 degrees and normal lows are around 65. The normal precipitation total for the 7 days is around 0.85 inches. The ultraviolet index for Indianapolis on Sunday will be 6. The Environmental Protection Agency categorizes an index of 6 as high exposure to ultraviolet radiation. At 9 p.m. at Indianapolis, it was mostly cloudy. The temperature was 75 degrees, the dew point 70, and the relative humidity 84%. The wind was northwest at 7 miles an hour. The barometric pressure was 29.88 inches and falling. Around central Indiana, it was mostly cloudy, with a temperature of 73 at Anderson, 74 at Muncie, 73 at Zionsville, 76 at Eagle Creek Airpark, and 77 at Shelbyville. Elsewhere across Indiana, at South Bend, haze was reported, with a temperature of 74. At Evansville, it was clear, with a temperature of 88. It was partly cloudy, with a temperature of 82 at Terre Haute, and 79 at Bloomington. At Fort Wayne, it was mostly cloudy, with a temperature of 76. At Lafayette, it was cloudy, with a temperature of 75. Just outside Indiana, at Chicago, smoke was reported, with a temperature of 77. It was mostly cloudy, with a temperature of 86 at St. Louis, and 80 at Cincinnati. It was cloudy, with a temperature of 76 at Champaign, 76 at Dayton, and 75 at Louisville. Once again, at Indianapolis, it was 75 degrees with mostly cloudy skies. The current time is 9:38 p.m. Eastern Daylight Time. This is NOAA All Hazards Radio KEC 74 in Indianapolis. And now a look at your forecast for Indianapolis and central Indiana. Tonight, mostly cloudy with scattered showers and thunderstorms through the late overnight, then mostly clear toward daybreak. Areas of smoke toward daybreak. Much warmer with lows in the upper 60s. Northwest winds 5 to 10 miles an hour, becoming north toward daybreak. Chance of rain 50%. For Sunday, mostly sunny. Areas of smoke. Highs in the mid-80s. Northeast winds 5 to 10 miles an hour. Sunday night, mostly clear through the late overnight, then becoming partly cloudy. Areas of smoke through the late overnight. Lows in the mid-60s. East winds around 5 miles an hour. For Monday, mostly sunny through early afternoon, then becoming partly cloudy. Highs in the mid-80s. South winds around 5 miles an hour. Once again, the forecast for tonight. Mostly cloudy with scattered showers and thunderstorms through the late overnight, then mostly clear toward daybreak. Areas of smoke toward daybreak. Much warmer with lows in the upper 60s. Northwest winds 5 to 10 miles an hour, becoming north toward daybreak. Chance of rain 50%. Here is an air quality alert message for the following counties in Indiana: Bartholomew, Boone, Brown, Carroll, Clay, Clinton, Decatur, Delaware, Fountain, Hamilton, Hancock, Hendricks, Henry, Howard, Johnson, Madison, Monroe, Montgomery, Morgan, Owen, Park, Putnam, Randolph, Rush, Shelby, Sullivan, Tippecanoe, Tipton, Vermilion, Vigo, and Warren. The officials at the
the Indiana Department of Environmental Management have declared an air quality action day in effect from midnight tonight to midnight Eastern Daylight Time Monday night. An air quality action day for PM2.5 has been issued. Fine particulate levels are expected to be in the unhealthy for sensitive groups range. Active children and adults and people with respiratory disease, such as asthma, should limit prolonged outdoor exposure. Here are some recommended actions that the public can take due to observed and forecasted high concentrations of PM2.5 values in the area. Recommendations are for the public to avoid or limit outdoor exposure to wildfire smoke, reduce or avoid exertion or heavy work outdoors, and keep windows and doors closed as much as possible. For additional information, please visit the item smog page at http://www.in.gov/item/air-monitoring/smogwatch/. Here is an air quality alert message for the following county: Marion, Indiana. The officials at the Office of Sustainability for the City of Indianapolis have called for a no-zone action day, in effect from midnight tonight to midnight Eastern Daylight Time Monday night. A no-zone action day means that a combination of high temperatures, light winds, and other factors are expected to produce conditions where high levels of ozone emissions may exceed federally mandated standards. Fine particulate levels are expected to be in the unhealthy for sensitive groups range. Active children and adults and people with respiratory disease, such as asthma, should limit prolonged outdoor exposure. Here are some recommended actions that the public can take: walk, bike, carpool, or use public transportation. Avoid using the drive-through and combine errands into one trip. Avoid refueling your vehicle or using gasoline-powered lawn equipment until after 7 p.m. Turn off your engine when idling for more than 30 seconds. 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For additional information, please visit the item smog page at http://www.in.gov/item/air-monitoring/smogwatch/. Taking a look at the 3-7 day forecast for Indianapolis and central Indiana. Monday night: showers likely with a chance of thunderstorms toward daybreak. Lows in the lower 70s. Southwest winds 5 to 10 miles an hour. Gusts up to 20 miles an hour toward daybreak. Chance of rain 60%. For Tuesday: partly cloudy through early afternoon, then clearing. Showers likely with a chance of thunderstorms. Highs in the upper 80s. Chance of rain 70%. Tuesday night: mostly clear. A slight chance of showers through the late overnight. Lows in the mid-60s. Chance of rain 20%. For Wednesday through Thursday: clear. Highs in the upper 70s. Lows in the upper 50s. Thursday night: mostly clear. Lows in the lower 60s. For Friday: mostly sunny through early afternoon, then becoming partly cloudy. Highs in the lower 80s. Friday night: partly cloudy. A slight chance of showers toward daybreak. Lows in the mid-60s. Chance of rain 20%. For Saturday: partly cloudy. A slight chance of showers and thunderstorms through early afternoon. Highs in the mid-80s. Chance of rain 20%. The 8-14 day outlook for Sunday, July 26th through Saturday, August 1st, calls for temperatures to be above normal and precipitation to be near normal. Normal highs for the period are around 85 degrees, and normal lows are around 65. The normal precipitation total for the 7 days is around 0.85 inches. The ultraviolet index for Indianapolis on Sunday will be 6. The Environmental Protection Agency categorizes an index of 6 as high exposure to ultraviolet radiation. At 9 p.m. at Indianapolis, it was mostly cloudy. The temperature was 75 degrees, the dew point 70, and the relative humidity 84%. The wind was northwest at 7 miles an hour. The barometric pressure was 29.88 inches and falling. Around central Indiana, it was mostly cloudy, with a temperature of 73 at Anderson, 74 at Muncie,
73 at Zionsville, 76 at Eagle Creek Air Park, and 77 at Shelbyville. Elsewhere across Indiana, at South Bend, haze was reported with a temperature of 74. At Evansville, it was clear with a temperature of 88. It was partly cloudy with a temperature of 82 at Terre Haute and 79 at Bloomington. At Fort Wayne, it was mostly cloudy with a temperature of 76. At Lafayette, it was cloudy with a temperature of 75. Just outside Indiana, at Chicago, smoke was reported with a temperature of 77. It was mostly cloudy with a temperature of 86 at St. Louis and 80 at Cincinnati. It was cloudy with a temperature of 76 at Champaign, 76 at Dayton, and 75 at Louisville. Once again, at Indianapolis, it was 75 degrees with mostly cloudy skies. This is NOAA All Hazards Radio KEC 74 in Indianapolis. And now a look at your forecast for Indianapolis and central Indiana. Tonight, mostly cloudy with scattered showers and thunderstorms through the late overnight, then mostly clear toward daybreak. Areas of smoke toward daybreak. Much warmer with lows in the upper 60s. Northwest winds 5 to 10 miles an hour, becoming north toward daybreak. Chance of rain 50%. For Sunday, mostly sunny. Areas of smoke. Highs in the mid-80s. Northeast winds 5 to 10 miles an hour. Sunday night, mostly clear through the late overnight, then becoming partly cloudy. Areas of smoke through the late overnight. Lows in the mid-60s. East winds around 5 miles an hour. For Monday, mostly sunny through early afternoon, then becoming partly cloudy. Highs in the mid-80s. South winds around 5 miles an hour. Once again, the forecast for tonight. Mostly cloudy with scattered showers and thunderstorms through the late overnight, then mostly clear toward daybreak. Areas of smoke toward daybreak. Much warmer with lows in the upper 60s. Northwest winds 5 to 10 miles an hour, becoming north toward daybreak. Chance of rain 50%. Taking a look at the 3 through 7 day forecast for Indianapolis and central Indiana. Monday night. Showers likely with a chance of thunderstorms toward daybreak. Lows in the lower 70s. Southwest winds 5 to 10 miles an hour. Gusts up to 20 miles an hour toward daybreak. Chance of rain 60%. For Tuesday, partly cloudy through early afternoon, then clearing. Showers likely with a chance of thunderstorms. Highs in the upper 80s. Chance of rain 70%. Tuesday night, mostly clear. A slight chance of showers through the late overnight. Lows in the mid-60s. Chance of rain 20%. For Wednesday through Thursday, clear. Highs in the upper 70s. Lows in the upper 50s. Thursday night, mostly clear. Lows in the lower 60s. For Friday, mostly sunny through early afternoon, then becoming partly cloudy. Highs in the lower 80s. Friday night, partly cloudy. A slight chance of showers toward daybreak. Lows in the mid-60s. Chance of rain 20%. For Saturday, partly cloudy. A slight chance of showers and thunderstorms through early afternoon. Highs in the mid-80s. Chance of rain 20%. Now here is the hazardous weather outlook for central Indiana. For the period through tonight, heat index values around 100 degrees this afternoon. Isolated to scattered thunderstorms are possible through the rest of the afternoon. Heavy rain, lightning, and gusty winds are possible. A line of strong to severe thunderstorms are expected to move into the region from the north after 5 p.m. and progress south through the area into the early overnight. Damaging winds are the primary threat, with torrential rainfall and localized flooding also expected. And now the extended outlook for the period Sunday through Friday. Thunderstorms are possible Monday night into Tuesday, with the potential for additional severe weather. Damaging winds are the primary threat, but all hazards are possible. Heavy rain producing flooding will also be a concern. Expect poor air quality Sunday and Monday due to PM 2.5, which could be unhealthy for sensitive groups.
Spotter information statement. Spotter activate.

around central Indiana. It was mostly cloudy, with a temperature of 73 at Anderson, 74 at Muncie, 73 at Zionsville, 76 at Eagle Creek Airpark, and 77 at Shelbyville. Elsewhere across Indiana, at South Bend, haze was reported, with a temperature of 74. At Evansville, it was clear, with a temperature of 88. It was partly cloudy, with a temperature of 82 at Terre Haute, and 79 at Bloomington. At Fort Wayne, it was mostly cloudy, with a temperature of 76. At Lafayette, it was cloudy, with a temperature of 75. Just outside Indiana, at Chicago, smoke was reported, with a temperature of 77. It was mostly cloudy, with a temperature of 86 at St. Louis, and 80 at Cincinnati. It was cloudy, with a temperature of 76 at Champaign, 76 at Dayton, and 75 at Louisville. Once again, at Indianapolis, it was 75 degrees with mostly cloudy skies. This is NOAA All Hazards Radio KEC-74 in Indianapolis. And now a look at your forecast for Indianapolis and central Indiana. Tonight, mostly cloudy with scattered showers and thunderstorms through the late overnight, then mostly clear toward daybreak. Areas of smoke toward daybreak. Much warmer with lows in the upper 60s. Northwest winds 5 to 10 miles an hour, becoming north toward daybreak. Chance of rain 50%. For Sunday, mostly sunny. Areas of smoke. Highs in the mid-80s. Northeast winds 5 to 10 miles an hour. Sunday night, mostly clear through the late overnight, then becoming partly cloudy. Areas of smoke through the late overnight. Lows in the mid-60s. East winds around 5 miles an hour. For Monday, mostly sunny through early afternoon, then becoming partly cloudy. Highs in the mid-80s. South winds around 5 miles an hour. Once again, the forecast for tonight. Mostly cloudy with scattered showers and thunderstorms through the late overnight, then mostly clear toward daybreak. Areas of smoke toward daybreak. Much warmer with lows in the upper 60s. Northwest winds 5 to 10 miles an hour, becoming north toward daybreak. Chance of rain 50%. The current time is 9:53 p.m. Eastern Daylight Time. Taking a look at the 3 through 7 day forecast for Indianapolis and central Indiana. Monday night. Showers likely with a chance of thunderstorms toward daybreak. Lows in the lower 70s. Southwest winds 5 to 10 miles an hour. Gusts up to 20 miles an hour toward daybreak. Chance of rain 60%. For Tuesday. Partly cloudy through early afternoon, then clearing. Showers likely with a chance of thunderstorms. Highs in the upper 80s. Chance of rain 70%. Tuesday night. Mostly clear. A slight chance of showers through the late overnight. Lows in the mid-60s. Chance of rain 20%. For Wednesday through Thursday. Clear. Highs in the upper 70s. Lows in the upper 50s. Thursday night. Mostly clear. Lows in the lower 60s. For Friday, mostly sunny through early afternoon, then becoming partly cloudy. Highs in the lower 80s. Friday night, partly cloudy. A slight chance of showers toward daybreak. Lows in the mid-60s. Chance of rain 20%. For Saturday, partly cloudy. A slight chance of showers and thunderstorms through early afternoon. Highs in the mid-80s. Chance of rain 20%. The 8 to 14 day outlook for Sunday, July 26th through Saturday, August 1st, calls for temperatures to be above normal and precipitation to be near normal. Normal highs for the period are around 85 degrees and normal lows are around 65. The normal precipitation total for the 7 days is around 0.85 inches. The ultraviolet index for Indianapolis on Sunday will be 6. The Environmental Protection Agency categorizes an index of 6 as high exposure to ultraviolet radiation. At 9 p.m., at Indianapolis, it was mostly cloudy. The temperature was 75 degrees, the dew point 70, and the relative humidity 84%.
The wind was north.

southwest at 7 miles an hour. The barometric pressure was 29.88 inches and falling. Around central Indiana, it was mostly cloudy, with a temperature of 73 at Anderson, 74 at Muncie, 73 at Zionsville, 76 at Eagle Creek Airpark, and 77 at Shelbyville. Elsewhere across Indiana, at South Bend, haze was reported, with a temperature of 74. At Evansville, it was clear, with a temperature of 88. It was partly cloudy, with a temperature of 82 at Terre Haute, and 79 at Bloomington. At Fort Wayne, it was mostly cloudy, with a temperature of 76. At Lafayette, it was cloudy, with a temperature of 75. Just outside Indiana, at Chicago, smoke was reported, with a temperature of 77. It was mostly cloudy, with a temperature of 86 at St. Louis, and 80 at Cincinnati. It was cloudy, with a temperature of 76 at Champaign, 76 at Dayton, and 75 at Louisville. Once again, at Indianapolis, it was 75 degrees with mostly cloudy skies. This is NOAA All Hazards Radio KEC 74 in Indianapolis. And now a look at your forecast for Indianapolis and central Indiana. Tonight, mostly cloudy with scattered showers and thunderstorms through the late overnight, then mostly clear toward daybreak. Areas of smoke toward daybreak. Much warmer with lows in the upper 60s. Northwest winds 5 to 10 miles an hour, becoming north toward daybreak. Chance of rain 50%. For Sunday, mostly sunny. Areas of smoke. Highs in the mid-80s. Northeast winds 5 to 10 miles an hour. Sunday night, mostly clear through the late overnight, then becoming partly cloudy. Areas of smoke through the late overnight. Lows in the mid-60s. East winds around 5 miles an hour. For Monday, mostly sunny through early afternoon, then becoming partly cloudy. Highs in the mid-80s. South winds around 5 miles an hour. Once again, the forecast for tonight. Mostly cloudy with scattered showers and thunderstorms through the late overnight, then mostly clear toward daybreak. Areas of smoke toward daybreak. Much warmer with lows in the upper 60s. Northwest winds 5 to 10 miles an hour, becoming north toward daybreak. Chance of rain 50%. Taking a look at the 3 through 7 day forecast for Indianapolis and central Indiana. Monday night. Showers likely with a chance of thunderstorms toward daybreak. Lows in the lower 70s. Southwest winds 5 to 10 miles an hour. Gusts up to 20 miles an hour toward daybreak. Chance of rain 60%. For Tuesday, partly cloudy through early afternoon, then clearing. Showers likely with a chance of thunderstorms. Highs in the upper 80s. Chance of rain 70%. Tuesday night, mostly clear. A slight chance of showers through the late overnight. Lows in the mid-60s. Chance of rain 20%. For Wednesday through Thursday, clear. Highs in the upper 70s. Lows in the upper 50s. Thursday night, mostly clear. Lows in the lower 60s. For Friday, mostly sunny through early afternoon, then becoming partly cloudy. Highs in the lower 80s. Friday night, partly cloudy. A slight chance of showers toward daybreak. Lows in the mid-60s. Chance of rain 20%. For Saturday, partly cloudy. A slight chance of showers and thunderstorms through early afternoon. Highs in the mid-80s. Chance of rain 20%. Here is an air quality alert message for the following counties in Indiana: Bartholomew, Boone, Brown, Carroll, Clay, Clinton, Decatur, Delaware, Fountain, Hamilton, Hancock, Hendricks, Henry, Howard, Johnson, Madison, Monroe, Montgomery, Morgan, Owen, Park, Putnam, Randolph, Rush, Shelby, Sullivan, Tippecanoe, Tipton, Vermilion, Vigo, and Warren. The officials at the Indiana Department of Environmental Management have declared an Air Quality Action Day in effect from midnight tonight to midnight Eastern Daylight Time Monday night. An Air Quality Action Day for PM 2.5 has been issued. Fine particulate levels are expected to be in the unhealthy

hypersensitive groups range. Active children and adults and people with respiratory disease such as asthma should limit prolonged outdoor exposure. Here are some recommended actions that the public can take due to observed and forecasted high concentrations of PM2.5 values in the area. Recommendations are for the public to avoid or limit outdoor exposure to wildfire smoke, reduce or avoid exertion or heavy work outdoors, and keep windows and doors closed as much as possible. 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Here is an air quality alert message for the following county, Marion, Indiana. The officials at the Office of Sustainability for the City of Indianapolis have called for a no-zone action day, in effect from midnight tonight to midnight Eastern Daylight Time Monday night. A no-zone action day means that a combination of high temperatures, light winds, and other factors are expected to produce conditions where high levels of ozone emissions may exceed federally mandated standards. Fine particulate levels are expected to be in the unhealthy for sensitive groups range. Active children and adults and people with respiratory disease, such as asthma, should limit prolonged outdoor exposure. Here are some recommended actions that the public can take: walk, bike, carpool, or use public transportation. 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The 8 to 14 day outlook for Sunday, July 26th through Saturday, August 1st, calls for temperatures to be above normal and precipitation to be near normal. Normal highs for the period are around 85 degrees, and normal lows are around 65. The normal precipitation total for the 7 days is around 0.85 inches. The ultraviolet index for Indianapolis on Sunday will be 6. The Environmental Protection Agency categorizes an index of 6 as high exposure to ultraviolet radiation. At 9 p.m. at Indianapolis, it was mostly cloudy. The temperature was 75 degrees, the dew point 70, and the relative humidity 84%. The wind was northwest at 7 miles an hour. The barometric pressure was 29.88 inches and falling. Around central Indiana, it was mostly cloudy, with a temperature of 73 at Anderson, 74 at Muncie, 73 at Zionsville, 76 at Eagle Creek Airpark, and 77 at Shelbyville. Elsewhere across Indiana, at South Bend, haze was reported, with a temperature of 74. At Evansville, it was clear, with a temperature of 88. It was partly cloudy, with a temperature of 82 at Terre Haute, and 79 at Bloomington. At Fort Wayne, it was mostly cloudy, with a temperature of 76. At Lafayette, it was cloudy, with a temperature of 75. Just outside Indiana, at Chicago, smoke was reported, with a temperature of 77. It was mostly cloudy, with a temperature of 86 at St. Louis, and 80 at Cincinnati. It was cloudy, with a temperature of 76 at Champaign, 76 at Dayton, and 75 at Louisville. Once again, at Indianapolis, it was 75 degrees with mostly cloudy skies. This is NOAA All Hazards Radio KEC 74 in Indianapolis. And now a look at your forecast for Indianapolis and central Indiana. Tonight, mostly cloudy with scattered showers and thunderstorms through the late overnight, then mostly clear toward daybreak. Areas of smoke toward daybreak. Much warmer with lows in the upper 60s. Northwest wind 5 to 10 miles an hour, becoming north toward daybreak. Chance of rain 50%. For Sunday, mostly sunny. Areas of smoke. Highs in the mid-80s. Northeast winds 5 to 10 miles an hour. Sunday night, mostly clear through the late overnight, then becoming partly cloudy. Areas of smoke through the late overnight. Lows in the mid-60s.

east winds around 5 miles an hour. For Monday, mostly sunny through early afternoon, then becoming partly cloudy. Highs in the mid-80s. South winds around 5 miles an hour. Once again, the forecast for tonight. Mostly cloudy with scattered showers and thunderstorms through the late overnight, then mostly clear toward daybreak. Areas of smoke toward daybreak. Much warmer with lows in the upper 60s. Northwest winds 5 to 10 miles an hour, becoming north toward daybreak. Chance of rain 50%. Taking a look at the 3 through 7 day forecast for Indianapolis and central Indiana. Monday night. Showers likely with a chance of thunderstorms toward daybreak. Lows in the lower 70s. Southwest winds 5 to 10 miles an hour. Gusts up to 20 miles an hour toward daybreak. Chance of rain 60%. For Tuesday. Partly cloudy through early afternoon, then clearing. Showers likely with a chance of thunderstorms. Highs in the upper 80s. Chance of rain 70%. Tuesday night. Mostly clear. A slight chance of showers through the late overnight. Lows in the mid-60s. Chance of rain 20%. For Wednesday through Thursday. Clear. Highs in the upper 70s. Lows in the upper 50s. Thursday night. Mostly clear. Lows in the lower 60s. For Friday. Mostly sunny through early afternoon, then becoming partly cloudy. Highs in the lower 80s. Friday night. Partly cloudy. A slight chance of showers toward daybreak. Lows in the mid-60s. Chance of rain 20%. For Saturday. Partly cloudy. A slight chance of showers and thunderstorms through early afternoon. Highs in the mid-80s. Chance of rain 20%. The current time is 10:08 p.m. Eastern Daylight Time. The 8 to 14 day outlook for Sunday, July 26th through Saturday, August 1st, calls for temperatures to be above normal and precipitation to be near normal. Normal highs for the period are around 85 degrees, and normal lows are around 65. The normal precipitation total for the 7 days is around 0.85 inches. The ultraviolet index for Indianapolis on Sunday will be 6. The Environmental Protection Agency categorizes an index of 6 as high exposure to ultraviolet radiation. At 9 p.m. at Indianapolis, it was mostly cloudy. The temperature was 75 degrees, the dew point 70, and the relative humidity 84%. The wind was northwest at 7 miles an hour. The barometric pressure was 29.88 inches and falling. Around central Indiana, it was mostly cloudy, with a temperature of 73 at Anderson, 74 at Muncie, 73 at Zionsville, 76 at Eagle Creek Airpark, and 77 at Shelbyville. Elsewhere across Indiana, at South Bend, haze was reported, with a temperature of 74. At Evansville, it was clear, with a temperature of 88. It was partly cloudy, with a temperature of 82 at Terre Haute, and 79 at Bloomington. At Fort Wayne, it was mostly cloudy, with a temperature of 76. At Lafayette, it was cloudy, with a temperature of 75. Just outside Indiana, at Chicago, smoke was reported, with a temperature of 77. It was mostly cloudy, with a temperature of 86 at St. Louis, and 80 at Cincinnati. It was cloudy, with a temperature of 76 at Champaign, 76 at Dayton, and 75 at Louisville. Once again, at Indianapolis, it was 75 degrees with mostly cloudy skies. Now here is the hazardous weather outlook for central Indiana. For the period through tonight, heat index values around 100 degrees this afternoon. Isolated to scattered thunderstorms are possible through the rest of the afternoon. Heavy rain, lightning, and gusty winds are possible. A line of strong to severe thunderstorms are expected to move into the region from the north after 5 p.m. and progress down through the area into the early overnight. Damaging winds are the primary threat, with torrential rainfall and localized flooding also expected. And now the extended outlook for the period Sunday through Friday. Thunderstorms are possible Monday night into Tuesday, with the potential for additional severe weather. Damaging winds are the primary threat, but all hazards

possible. Heavy rain producing flooding will also be a concern. Expect poor air quality Sunday and Monday due to PM 2.5, which could be unhealthy for sensitive groups. Spotter information statement. Spotter activation may be needed this evening and again Monday night and Tuesday. Here is an air quality alert message for the following counties in Indiana: Bartholomew, Boone, Brown, Carroll, Clay, Clinton, Decatur, Delaware, Fountain, Hamilton, Hancock, Hendricks, Henry, Howard, Johnson, Madison, Monroe, Montgomery, Morgan, Owen, Park, Putnam, Randolph, Rush, Shelby, Sullivan, Tippecanoe, Tipton, Vermilion, Vigo, and Warren. The officials at the Indiana Department of Environmental Management have declared an Air Quality Action Day in effect from midnight tonight until midnight Eastern Daylight Time Monday night. An Air Quality Action Day for PM 2.5 has been issued. Fine particulate levels are expected to be in the unhealthy for sensitive groups range. Active children and adults, and people with respiratory disease, such as asthma, should limit prolonged outdoor exposure. Here are some recommended actions that the public can take due to observed and forecasted high concentrations of PM 2.5 values in the area. Recommendations are for the public to avoid or limit outdoor exposure to wildfire smoke, reduce or avoid exertion or heavy work outdoors, and keep windows and doors closed as much as possible. For additional information, please visit the item smog page at http://www.in.gov/item/air-monitoring/smogwatch/. Here is an air quality alert message for the following county: Marion, Indiana. The officials at the Office of Sustainability for the City of Indianapolis have called for a no-zone action day in effect until midnight Eastern Daylight Time Monday night. A no-zone action day means that a combination of high temperatures, light winds, and other factors are expected to produce conditions where high levels of ozone emissions may exceed federally mandated standards. Fine particulate levels are expected to be in the unhealthy for sensitive groups range. Active children and adults, and people with respiratory disease, such as asthma, should limit prolonged outdoor exposure. Here are some recommended actions that the public can take: walk, bike, carpool, or use public transportation. Avoid using the drive-through and combine errands into one trip. Avoid refueling your vehicle or using gasoline-powered lawn equipment until after 7 p.m. Turn off your engine when idling for more than 30 seconds. 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For additional information, please visit the item smog page at http://www.in.gov/item/air-monitoring/smogwatch/. 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And now a look at your forecast for Indianapolis and central Indiana. Rest of tonight: mostly cloudy with isolated showers and thunderstorms through the late overnight, then mostly clear toward daybreak. Areas of smoke toward daybreak. Much warmer with lows in the mid-60s. North winds around 5 miles an hour. Chance of rain 20%. For Sunday: mostly sunny. Areas of smoke. Highs in the mid-80s. Northeast winds 5 to 10 miles an hour. Sunday night: mostly clear through the late overnight, then becoming partly cloudy. Areas of smoke through the late overnight. Lows in the mid-60s. East winds around 5 miles an hour. For Monday: mostly sunny through early afternoon, then becoming partly cloudy. Highs in the mid-80s. South winds around 5 miles an hour. Once again, the forecast for rest of tonight: mostly cloudy with isolated showers and thunderstorms through the late overnight, then mostly clear toward daybreak. Areas of smoke toward daybreak. Much warmer with lows in the mid-60s. North winds around 5 miles an hour. Chance of rain 20%. Taking a look at the 3-7 day forecast for Indianapolis and central Indiana. Monday night: showers likely with a chance of thunderstorms toward daybreak. Lows in the lower 70s. Southwest winds 5 to 10 miles an hour. Gusts up to 20 miles an hour toward daybreak.

rate. Chance of rain 60%. For Tuesday, partly cloudy through early afternoon, then clearing. Showers likely with a chance of thunderstorms. Highs in the upper 80s. Chance of rain 70%. Tuesday night, mostly clear. A slight chance of showers through the late overnight. Lows in the mid-60s. Chance of rain 20%. For Wednesday through Thursday, clear. Highs in the upper 70s. Lows in the upper 50s. Thursday night, mostly clear. Lows in the lower 60s. For Friday, mostly sunny through early afternoon, then becoming partly cloudy. Highs in the lower 80s. Friday night, partly cloudy. A slight chance of showers toward daybreak. Lows in the mid-60s. Chance of rain 20%. For Saturday, partly cloudy. A slight chance of showers and thunderstorms through early afternoon. Highs in the mid-80s. Chance of rain 20%. The 8 to 14 day outlook for Sunday, July 26th through Saturday, August 1st, calls for temperatures to be above normal and precipitation to be near normal. Normal highs for the period are around 85 degrees and normal lows are around 65. The normal precipitation total for the 7 days is around 0.85 inches. The ultraviolet index for Indianapolis on Sunday will be 6. The Environmental Protection Agency categorizes an index of 6 as high exposure to ultraviolet radiation. At 10 p.m. at Indianapolis, it was mostly cloudy. The temperature was 74 degrees, with 2.71, and the relative humidity 91%. The wind was southwest at 3 miles an hour. The barometric pressure was 29.89 inches and rising. Around central Indiana, it was mostly cloudy, with a temperature of 73 at Henderson, 74 at Muncie, 73 at Zionsville, 76 at Eagle Creek Airport, and 77 at Shelbyville. Elsewhere across Indiana, at Terre Haute, a thunderstorm was reported, with a temperature of 76. At South Bend, smoke was reported, with a temperature of 72. At Evansville, thunder was reported, with a temperature of 85. At Fort Wayne, it was partly cloudy, with a temperature of 75. It was mostly cloudy, with a temperature of 74 at Lafayette, and 78 at Bloomington. Just outside Indiana, at Chicago, smoke was reported, with a temperature of 76. It was mostly cloudy, with a temperature of 75 at Champaign, 85 at St. Louis, and 78 at Cincinnati. It was cloudy, with a temperature of 75 at Dayton, and 76 at Louisville. Once again, at Indianapolis, it was 74 degrees with mostly cloudy skies. Now here is the hazardous weather outlook for central Indiana. For the period tonight, no hazardous weather is expected at this time. And now the extended outlook for the period Sunday through Friday. Thunderstorms are possible Monday night into Tuesday with the potential for additional severe weather. Damaging winds are the primary threat, but all hazards are possible. Heavy rain producing flooding will also be a concern. Expect poor air quality Sunday and Monday due to PM 2.5, which could be unhealthy for sensitive groups. Spotter information statement. Spotter activation may be needed Monday night and Tuesday. This is NOAA All Hazards Radio KEC 74 in Indianapolis. And now a look at your forecast for Indianapolis and central Indiana. Rest of tonight. Mostly cloudy with isolated showers and thunderstorms through the late overnight, then mostly clear toward daybreak. Areas of smoke toward daybreak. Much warmer with lows in the mid-60s. North winds around 5 miles an hour. Chance of rain 20%. For Sunday, mostly sunny. Areas of smoke. Highs in the mid-80s. Northeast winds 5 to 10 miles an hour. Sunday night, mostly clear through the late overnight, then becoming partly cloudy. Areas of smoke through the late overnight. Lows in the mid-60s. East winds around 5 miles an hour. For Monday, mostly sunny through early afternoon, then becoming partly cloudy. Highs in the mid-80s. South winds around 5 miles an hour. Once again,

forecast for rest of tonight. Mostly cloudy with isolated showers and thunderstorms through the late overnight, then mostly clear toward daybreak. Areas of smoke toward daybreak. Much warmer with lows in the mid-60s. North winds around 5 miles an hour. Chance of rain 20%. Taking a look at the 3-7 day forecast for Indianapolis and central Indiana. Monday night. Showers likely with a chance of thunderstorms toward daybreak. Lows in the lower 70s. Southwest winds 5 to 10 miles an hour. Gusts up to 20 miles an hour toward daybreak. Chance of rain 60%. For Tuesday. Partly cloudy through early afternoon, then clearing. Showers likely with a chance of thunderstorms. Highs in the upper 80s. Chance of rain 70%. Tuesday night. Mostly clear. A slight chance of showers through the late overnight. Lows in the mid-60s. Chance of rain 20%. For Wednesday through Thursday. Clear. Highs in the upper 70s. Lows in the upper 50s. Thursday night. Mostly clear. Lows in the lower 60s. For Friday. Mostly sunny through early afternoon, then becoming partly cloudy. Highs in the lower 80s. Friday night. Partly cloudy. A slight chance of showers toward daybreak. Lows in the mid-60s. Chance of rain 20%. For Saturday. Partly cloudy. A slight chance of showers and thunderstorms through early afternoon. Highs in the mid-80s. Chance of rain 20%. The 8-14 day outlook for Sunday, July 26th through Saturday, August 1st, calls for temperatures to be above normal and precipitation to be near normal. Normal highs for the period are around 85 degrees, and normal lows are around 65. The normal precipitation total for the 7 days is around 0.85 inches. The current time is 10:23 p.m. Eastern Daylight Time. The ultraviolet index for Indianapolis on Sunday will be 6. The Environmental Protection Agency categorizes an index of 6 as high exposure to ultraviolet radiation. At 10 p.m. at Indianapolis, it was mostly cloudy. The temperature was 74 degrees, the dew point 71, and the relative humidity 91%. The wind was southwest at 3 miles an hour. The barometric pressure was 29.89 inches and rising. Around central Indiana, it was mostly cloudy, with a temperature of 73 at Anderson, 74 at Muncie, 73 at Zionsville, 76 at Eagle Creek Airport, and 77 at Shelbyville. Elsewhere across Indiana, at Terre Haute, a thunderstorm was reported, with a temperature of 76. At South Bend, smoke was reported, with a temperature of 72. At Evansville, thunder was reported, with a temperature of 85. At Fort Wayne, it was partly cloudy, with a temperature of 75. It was mostly cloudy, with a temperature of 74 at Lafayette, and 78 at Bloomington. Just outside Indiana, at Chicago, smoke was reported, with a temperature of 76. It was mostly cloudy, with a temperature of 75 at Champaign, 85 at St. Louis, and 78 at Cincinnati. It was cloudy, with a temperature of 75 at Dayton, and 76 at Louisville. Once again, at Indianapolis it was 74 degrees with mostly cloudy skies. This is NOAA All Hazards Radio KEC 74 in Indianapolis. And now a look at your forecast for Indianapolis and central Indiana. Rest of tonight. Mostly cloudy with isolated showers and thunderstorms through the late overnight, then mostly clear toward daybreak. Areas of smoke toward daybreak. Much warmer with lows in the mid-60s. North winds around 5 miles an hour. Chance of rain 20%. For Sunday, mostly sunny. Areas of smoke. Highs in the mid-80s. Northeast winds 5 to 10 miles an hour. Sunday night. Mostly clear through the late overnight, then becoming partly cloudy. Areas of smoke through the late overnight. Lows in the mid-60s. East winds around 5 miles an hour. For Monday, mostly sunny through early afternoon, then becoming partly cloudy.

Highs in the mid-80s. South winds around 5 miles an hour. Once again, the forecast for rest of tonight. Mostly cloudy with isolated showers and thunderstorms through the late overnight, then mostly clear toward daybreak. Areas of smoke toward daybreak. Much warmer with lows in the mid-60s. North winds around 5 miles an hour. Chance of rain 20%. Here is an air quality alert message for the following counties in Indiana: Bartholomew, Boone, Brown, Carroll, Clay, Clinton, Decatur, Delaware, Fountain, Hamilton, Hancock, Hendricks, Henry, Howard, Johnson, Madison, Monroe, Montgomery, Morgan, Owen, Park, Putnam, Randolph, Rush, Shelby, Sullivan, Tippecanoe, Tipton, Vermilion, Vigo, and Warren. The officials at the Indiana Department of Environmental Management have declared an Air Quality Action Day in effect from midnight tonight until midnight Eastern Daylight Time Monday night. An Air Quality Action Day for PM2.5 has been issued. Fine particulate levels are expected to be in the unhealthy for sensitive groups range. Active children and adults and people with respiratory disease, such as asthma, should limit prolonged outdoor exposure. Here are some recommended actions that the public can take due to observed and forecasted high concentrations of PM2.5 values in the area. Recommendations are for the public to avoid or limit outdoor exposure to wildfire smoke, reduce or avoid exertion or heavy work outdoors, and keep windows and doors closed as much as possible. For additional information, please visit the Item Smog page at http://www.in.gov/item/air-monitoring/smogwatch/. Here is an air quality alert message for the following county: Marion, Indiana. The officials at the Office of Sustainability for the City of Indianapolis have called for a no-zone action day in effect until midnight Eastern Daylight Time Monday night. A no-zone action day means that a combination of high temperatures, light winds, and other factors are expected to produce conditions where high levels of ozone emissions may exceed federally mandated standards. Fine particulate levels are expected to be in the unhealthy for sensitive groups range. Active children and adults and people with respiratory disease, such as asthma, should limit prolonged outdoor exposure. Here are some recommended actions that the public can take: walk, bike, carpool, or use public transportation. Avoid using the drive-through and combine errands into one trip. Avoid refueling your vehicle or using gasoline-powered lawn equipment until after 7 p.m. Turn off your engine when idling for more than 30 seconds. 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Taking a look at the 3-7 day forecast for Indianapolis and central Indiana. Monday night. Showers likely with a chance of thunderstorms toward daybreak. Lows in the lower 70s. Southwest winds 5 to 10 miles an hour. Gusts up to 20 miles an hour toward daybreak. Chance of rain 60%. For Tuesday. Partly cloudy through early afternoon, then clearing. Showers likely with a chance of thunderstorms. Highs in the upper 80s. Chance of rain 70%. Tuesday night. Mostly clear. A slight chance of showers through the late overnight. Lows in the mid-60s. Chance of rain 20%. For Wednesday through Thursday. Clear. Highs in the upper 70s. Lows in the upper 50s. Thursday night. Mostly clear. Lows in the lower 60s. For Friday. Mostly sunny through early afternoon, then becoming partly cloudy. Highs in the lower 80s. Friday night. Partly cloudy. A slight chance of showers toward daybreak. Lows in the mid-60s. Chance of rain 20%. For Saturday. Partly cloudy. A slight chance of showers and thunderstorms through early afternoon. Highs in the mid-80s. Chance of rain 20%. The 8-14 day outlook for Sunday, July 26th through Saturday, August 1st, calls for temperatures to be

of normal, and precipitation to be near normal. Normal highs for the period are around 85 degrees, and normal lows are around 65. The normal precipitation total for the 7 days is around 0.85 inches. The ultraviolet index for Indianapolis on Sunday will be 6. The Environmental Protection Agency categorizes an index of 6 as high exposure to ultraviolet radiation. At 10 p.m. at Indianapolis, it was mostly cloudy. The temperature was 74 degrees, the dew point 71, and the relative humidity 91%. The wind was southwest at 3 miles an hour. The barometric pressure was 29.89 inches and rising. Around central Indiana, it was mostly cloudy, with a temperature of 73 at Anderson, 74 at Muncie, 73 at Zionsville, 76 at Eagle Creek Airpark, and 77 at Shelbyville. Elsewhere across Indiana, at Terre Haute, a thunderstorm was reported, with a temperature of 76. At South Bend, smoke was reported, with a temperature of 72. At Evansville, thunder was reported, with a temperature of 85. At Fort Wayne, it was partly cloudy, with a temperature of 75. It was mostly cloudy, with a temperature of 74 at Lafayette, and 78 at Bloomington. Just outside Indiana, at Chicago, smoke was reported, with a temperature of 76. It was mostly cloudy, with a temperature of 75 at Champaign, 85 at St. Louis, and 78 at Cincinnati. It was cloudy, with a temperature of 75 at Dayton, and 76 at Louisville. Once again, at Indianapolis it was 74 degrees with mostly cloudy skies. This is NOAA All Hazards Radio KEC 74 in Indianapolis. Now here is the hazardous weather outlook for central Indiana. For the period tonight, no hazardous weather is expected at this time. And now the extended outlook for the period for central Indiana. For the period tonight, no hazardous weather is expected at this time. And now the extended outlook for the period Sunday through Friday. Thunderstorms are possible Monday night into Tuesday with the potential for additional severe weather. Damaging winds are the primary threat, but all hazards are possible. Heavy rain producing flooding will also be a concern. Expect poor air quality Sunday and Monday due to PM 2.5, which could be unhealthy for sensitive groups. Spotter information statement. Spotter activation may be needed Monday night and Tuesday. And now a look at your forecast for Indianapolis and central Indiana. Rest of tonight. Mostly cloudy with isolated showers and thunderstorms through the late overnight, then mostly clear toward daybreak. Areas of smoke toward daybreak. Much warmer with lows in the mid-60s. North winds around 5 miles an hour. Chance of rain 20%. For Sunday, mostly sunny. Areas of smoke. Highs in the mid-80s. Northeast winds 5 to 10 miles an hour. Sunday night, mostly clear through the late overnight, then becoming partly cloudy. Areas of smoke through the late overnight. Lows in the mid-60s. East winds around 5 miles an hour. For Monday, mostly sunny through early afternoon, then becoming partly cloudy. Highs in the mid-80s. South winds around 5 miles an hour. Once again, the forecast for rest of tonight. Mostly cloudy with isolated showers and thunderstorms through the late overnight, then mostly clear toward daybreak. Areas of smoke toward daybreak. Much warmer with lows in the mid-60s. North winds around 5 miles an hour. Chance of rain 20%. Taking a look at the 3 through 7 day forecast for Indianapolis and central Indiana. Monday night. Showers likely with a chance of thunderstorms toward daybreak. Lows in the lower 70s. Southwest winds 5 to 10 miles an hour. Gusts up to 20 miles an hour toward daybreak. Chance of rain 60%. For Tuesday. Partly cloudy through early afternoon, then clearing. Showers likely with a chance of thunderstorms. Highs in the upper 80s. Chance of rain 70%. Tuesday night. Mostly clear. A slight chance of showers through the late overnight. Lows in the mid-60s. Chance of rain 20%. For Wednesday through Thursday.

clear. Highs in the upper 70s. Lows in the upper 50s. Thursday night. Mostly clear. Lows in the lower 60s. For Friday. Mostly sunny through early afternoon, then becoming partly cloudy. Highs in the lower 80s. Friday night. Partly cloudy. A slight chance of showers toward daybreak. Lows in the mid-60s. Chance of rain 20%. For Saturday. Partly cloudy. A slight chance of showers and thunderstorms through early afternoon. Highs in the mid-80s. Chance of rain 20%. The 8 to 14 day outlook for Sunday, July 26th through Saturday, August 1st, calls for temperatures to be above normal and precipitation to be near normal. Normal highs for the period are around 85 degrees, and normal lows are around 65. The normal precipitation total for the 7 days is around 0.85 inches. The ultraviolet index for Indianapolis on Sunday will be 6. The Environmental Protection Agency categorizes an index of 6 as high exposure to ultraviolet radiation. At 10 p.m. at Indianapolis, it was mostly cloudy. The temperature was 74 degrees, the dew point 71, and the relative humidity 91%. The wind was southwest at 3 miles an hour. The barometric pressure was 29.89 inches and rising. Around central Indiana, it was mostly cloudy, with a temperature of 73 at Anderson, 74 at Muncie, 73 at Zionsville, 76 at Eagle Creek Airpark, and 77 at Shelbyville. Elsewhere across Indiana, at Terre Haute, a thunderstorm was reported, with a temperature of 76. At South Bend, smoke was reported, with a temperature of 72. At Evansville, thunder was reported, with a temperature of 85. At Fort Wayne, it was partly cloudy, with a temperature of 75. It was mostly cloudy, with a temperature of 74 at Lafayette, and 78 at Bloomington. Just outside Indiana, at Chicago, smoke was reported, with a temperature of 76. It was mostly cloudy, with a temperature of 75 at Champaign, 85 at St. Louis, and 78 at Cincinnati. It was cloudy, with a temperature of 75 at Dayton, and 76 at Louisville. Once again, at Indianapolis, it was 74 degrees with mostly cloudy skies. The current time is 10:38 p.m. Eastern Daylight Time. This is NOAA All Hazards Radio KEC-74 in Indianapolis. And now a look at your forecast for Indianapolis and central Indiana. Rest of tonight. Mostly cloudy with isolated showers and thunderstorms through the late overnight, then mostly clear toward daybreak. Areas of smoke toward daybreak. Much warmer with lows in the mid-60s. North winds around 5 miles an hour. Chance of rain 20%. For Sunday, mostly sunny. Areas of smoke. Highs in the mid-80s. Northeast winds 5 to 10 miles an hour. Sunday night, mostly clear through the late overnight, then becoming partly cloudy. Areas of smoke through the late overnight. Lows in the mid-60s. East winds around 5 miles an hour. For Monday, mostly sunny through early afternoon, then becoming partly cloudy. Highs in the mid-80s. South winds around 5 miles an hour. Once again, the forecast for rest of tonight. Mostly cloudy with isolated showers and thunderstorms through the late overnight, then mostly clear toward daybreak. Areas of smoke toward daybreak. Much warmer with lows in the mid-60s. North winds around 5 miles an hour. Chance of rain 20%. Taking a look at the 3 through 7 day forecast for Indianapolis and central Indiana. Monday night. Showers likely with a chance of thunderstorms toward daybreak. Lows in the lower 70s. Southwest winds 5 to 10 miles an hour. Gusts up to 20 miles an hour toward daybreak. Chance of rain 60%. For Tuesday. Partly cloudy through early afternoon, then clearing. Showers likely with a chance of thunderstorms. Highs in the upper 80s. Chance of rain 70%. Tuesday night. Mostly clear. A slight chance of showers through the late overnight.
lows in the mid-60s. Chance of rain 20%. For Wednesday through Thursday, clear. Highs in the upper 70s. Lows in the upper 50s. Thursday night, mostly clear. Lows in the lower 60s. For Friday, mostly sunny through early afternoon, then becoming partly cloudy. Highs in the lower 80s. Friday night, partly cloudy. A slight chance of showers toward daybreak. Lows in the mid-60s. Chance of rain 20%. For Saturday, partly cloudy. A slight chance of showers and thunderstorms through early afternoon. Highs in the mid-80s. Chance of rain 20%. The 8 to 14 day outlook for Sunday, July 26th through Saturday, August 1st, calls for temperatures to be above normal and precipitation to be near normal. Normal highs for the period are around 85 degrees, and normal lows are around 65. The normal precipitation total for the 7 days is around 0.85 inches. The ultraviolet index for Indianapolis on Sunday will be 6. The Environmental Protection Agency categorizes an index of 6 as high exposure to ultraviolet radiation. At 10 p.m. at Indianapolis, it was mostly cloudy. The temperature was 74 degrees, the dew point 71, and the relative humidity 91%. The wind was southwest at 3 miles an hour. The barometric pressure was 29.89 inches and rising. Around central Indiana, it was mostly cloudy, with a temperature of 73 at Anderson, 74 at Muncie, 73 at Zionsville, 76 at Eagle Creek Airpark, and 77 at Shelbyville. Elsewhere across Indiana, at Terre Haute, a thunderstorm was reported, with a temperature of 76. At South Bend, smoke was reported, with a temperature of 72. At Evansville, thunder was reported, with a temperature of 85. At Fort Wayne, it was partly cloudy, with a temperature of 75. It was mostly cloudy, with a temperature of 74 at Lafayette, and 78 at Bloomington. Just outside Indiana, at Chicago, smoke was reported, with a temperature of 76. It was mostly cloudy, with a temperature of 75 at Champaign, 85 at St. Louis, and 78 at Cincinnati. It was cloudy, with a temperature of 75 at Dayton, and 76 at Louisville. Once again, at Indianapolis, it was 74 degrees with mostly cloudy skies. This is NOAA All Hazards Radio KEC 74 in Indianapolis. And now a look at your forecast for Indianapolis and central Indiana. Rest of tonight. Mostly cloudy with isolated showers and thunderstorms through the late overnight, then mostly clear toward daybreak. Areas of smoke toward daybreak. Much warmer with lows in the mid-60s. North winds around 5 miles an hour. Chance of rain 20%. For Sunday, mostly sunny. Areas of smoke. Highs in the mid-80s. Northeast winds 5 to 10 miles an hour. Sunday night, mostly clear through the late overnight, then becoming partly cloudy. Areas of smoke through the late overnight. Lows in the mid-60s. East winds around 5 miles an hour. For Monday, mostly sunny through early afternoon, then becoming partly cloudy. Highs in the mid-80s. South winds around 5 miles an hour. Once again, the forecast for rest of tonight. Mostly cloudy with isolated showers and thunderstorms through the late overnight, then mostly clear toward daybreak. Areas of smoke toward daybreak. Much warmer with lows in the mid-60s. North winds around 5 miles an hour. Chance of rain 20%. Taking a look at the 3 through 7 day forecast for Indianapolis and central Indiana. Monday night. Showers likely with a chance of thunderstorms toward daybreak. Lows in the lower 70s. Southwest winds 5 to 10 miles an hour. Gusts up to 20 miles an hour toward daybreak. Chance of rain 60%. For Tuesday. Partly cloudy through early afternoon, then clearing. Showers likely with a chance of thunderstorms. Highs in the upper 80s. Chance of rain 70%. Tuesday night. Mostly clear.
A slight chance of showers through the late overnight.

Lows in the mid-60s. Chance of rain 20%. For Wednesday through Thursday, clear. Highs in the upper 70s. Lows in the upper 50s. Thursday night, mostly clear. Lows in the lower 60s. For Friday, mostly sunny through early afternoon, then becoming partly cloudy. Highs in the lower 80s. Friday night, partly cloudy. A slight chance of showers toward daybreak. Lows in the mid-60s. Chance of rain 20%. For Saturday, partly cloudy. A slight chance of showers and thunderstorms through early afternoon. Highs in the mid-80s. Chance of rain 20%. Here is an air quality alert message for the following counties in Indiana: Bartholomew, Boone, Brown, Carroll, Clay, Clinton, Decatur, Delaware, Fountain, Hamilton, Hancock, Hendricks, Henry, Howard, Johnson, Madison, Monroe, Montgomery, Morgan, Olin, Park, Putnam, Randolph, Rush, Shelby, Sullivan, Tippecanoe, Tipton, Vermilion, Vigo, and Warren. The officials at the Indiana Department of Environmental Management have declared an Air Quality Action Day in effect from midnight tonight until midnight Eastern Daylight Time Monday night. An Air Quality Action Day for PM2.5 has been issued. Fine particulate levels are expected to be in the unhealthy for sensitive groups range. Active children and adults, and people with respiratory disease, such as asthma, should limit prolonged outdoor exposure. Here are some recommended actions that the public can take due to observed and forecasted high concentrations of PM2.5 values in the area. Recommendations are for the public to avoid or limit outdoor exposure to wildfire smoke, reduce or avoid exertion or heavy work outdoors, and keep windows and doors closed as much as possible. For additional information, please visit the item smog page at http://www.in.gov/item/air-monitoring/smogwatch/. Here is an air quality alert message for the following county: Marion, Indiana. The officials at the Office of Sustainability for the City of Indianapolis have called for a no-zone action day in effect until midnight Eastern Daylight Time Monday night. A no-zone action day means that a combination of high temperatures, light winds, and other factors are expected to produce conditions where high levels of ozone emissions may exceed federally mandated standards. Fine particulate levels are expected to be in the unhealthy for sensitive groups range. Active children and adults, and people with respiratory disease, such as asthma, should limit prolonged outdoor exposure. Here are some recommended actions that the public can take: walk, bike, carpool, or use public transportation. Avoid using the drive-through and combine errands into one trip. Avoid refueling your vehicle or using gasoline-powered lawn equipment until after 7 p.m. Turn off your engine when idling for more than 30 seconds. 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For additional information, please visit the item smog page at http://www.in.gov/item/air-monitoring/smogwatch/. The 8 to 14 day outlook for Sunday, July 26th through Saturday, August 1st, calls for temperatures to be above normal and precipitation to be near normal. Normal highs for the period are around 85 degrees, and normal lows are around 65. The normal precipitation total for the 7 days is around 0.85 inches. The ultraviolet index for Indianapolis on Sunday will be 6. The Environmental Protection Agency categorizes an index of 6 as high exposure to ultraviolet radiation. At 10 p.m. at Indianapolis, it was mostly cloudy. The temperature was 74 degrees, the dew point 71, and the relative humidity 91%. The wind was southwest at 3 miles an hour. The barometric pressure was 29.89 inches and rising. Around central Indiana, it was mostly cloudy, with a temperature of 73 at Anderson, 74 at Muncie, 73 at Zionsville, 76 at Eagle Creek Airpark, and 77 at Shelbyville. Elsewhere across Indiana, at Terre Haute, a thunderstorm was reported with a temperature of 76. At South Bend, smoke was reported with a temperature of 72.

isolated showers and thunderstorms through the late overnight, then mostly clear toward daybreak. Areas of smoke toward daybreak. Much warmer with lows in the mid-60s. North winds around 5 miles an hour. Chance of rain 20%. For Sunday, mostly sunny. Areas of smoke. Highs in the mid-80s. Northeast winds 5 to 10 miles an hour. Sunday night, mostly clear through the late overnight, then becoming partly cloudy. Areas of smoke through the late overnight. Lows in the mid-60s. East winds around 5 miles an hour. For Monday, mostly sunny through early afternoon, then becoming partly cloudy. Highs in the mid-80s. South winds around 5 miles an hour. Once again, the forecast for rest of tonight. Mostly cloudy with isolated showers and thunderstorms through the late overnight, then mostly clear toward daybreak. Areas of smoke toward daybreak. Much warmer with lows in the mid-60s. North winds around 5 miles an hour. Chance of rain 20%. The current time is 10:53 p.m. Eastern Daylight Time. Now here is the hazardous weather outlook for central Indiana. For the period tonight, no hazardous weather is expected at this time. And now the extended outlook for the period Sunday through Friday. Thunderstorms are possible Monday night into Tuesday with the potential for additional severe weather. Damaging winds are the primary threat, but all hazards are possible. Heavy rain producing flooding will also be a concern. Expect poor air quality Sunday and Monday due to PM 2.5, which could be unhealthy for sensitive groups. Spotter information statement. Spotter activation may be needed Monday night and Tuesday. Taking a look at the 3-7 day forecast for Indianapolis and central Indiana. Monday night. Showers likely with a chance of thunderstorms toward daybreak. Lows in the lower 70s. Southwest winds 5 to 10 miles an hour. Gusts up to 20 miles an hour toward daybreak. Chance of rain 60%. For Tuesday. Partly cloudy through early afternoon, then clearing. Showers likely with a chance of thunderstorms. Highs in the upper 80s. Chance of rain 70%. Tuesday night. Mostly clear. A slight chance of showers through the late overnight. Lows in the mid-60s. Chance of rain 20%. For Wednesday through Thursday. Clear. Highs in the upper 70s. Lows in the upper 50s. Thursday night. Mostly clear. Lows in the lower 60s. For Friday. Mostly sunny through early afternoon, then becoming partly cloudy. Highs in the lower 80s. Friday night. Partly cloudy. A slight chance of showers toward daybreak. Lows in the mid-60s. Chance of rain 20%. For Saturday. Partly cloudy. A slight chance of showers and thunderstorms through early afternoon. Highs in the mid-80s. Chance of rain 20%. The 8-14 day outlook for Sunday, July 26th through Saturday, August 1st, calls for temperatures to be above normal and precipitation to be near normal. Normal highs for the period are around 85 degrees, and normal lows are around 65. The normal precipitation total for the 7 days is around 0.85 inches. The ultraviolet index for Indianapolis on Sunday will be 6. The Environmental Protection Agency categorizes an index of 6 as high exposure to ultraviolet radiation. At 10 p.m. at Indianapolis, it was mostly cloudy. The temperature was 74 degrees, the dew point 71, and the relative humidity 91%. The wind was southwest at 3 miles an hour. The barometric pressure was 29.89 inches and rising. Around central Indiana, it was mostly cloudy, with a temperature of 73 at Anderson, 74 at Muncie, 73 at Zionsville, 76 at Eagle Creek Airpark, and 77 at Shelbyville. Elsewhere across Indiana, at Terre Haute, a thunderstorm was reported, with a temperature of 76. At South Bend, smoke was reported, with a temperature of 72. At Evansville, thunder was reported, with a temperature of 85. At Fort Wayne, it was partly cloudy, with a temperature of 70.

It was mostly cloudy, with a temperature of 74 at Lafayette and 78 at Bloomington. Just outside Indiana, at Chicago, smoke was reported, with a temperature of 76. It was mostly cloudy, with a temperature of 75 at Champaign, 85 at St. Louis, and 78 at Cincinnati. It was cloudy, with a temperature of 75 at Dayton, and 76 at Louisville. Once again, at Indianapolis it was 74 degrees with mostly cloudy skies. This is NOAA All Hazards Radio KEC 74 in Indianapolis. And now a look at your forecast for Indianapolis and central Indiana. Rest of tonight. Mostly cloudy with isolated showers and thunderstorms through the late overnight, then mostly clear toward daybreak. Areas of smoke toward daybreak. Much warmer with lows in the mid-60s. North winds around 5 miles an hour. Chance of rain 20%. For Sunday, mostly sunny. Areas of smoke. Highs in the mid-80s. Northeast winds 5 to 10 miles an hour. Sunday night, mostly clear through the late overnight, then becoming partly cloudy. Areas of smoke through the late overnight. Lows in the mid-60s. East winds around 5 miles an hour. For Monday, mostly sunny through early afternoon, then becoming partly cloudy. Highs in the mid-80s. South winds around 5 miles an hour. Once again, the forecast for rest of tonight. Mostly cloudy with isolated showers and thunderstorms through the late overnight, then mostly clear toward daybreak. Areas of smoke toward daybreak. Much warmer with lows in the mid-60s. North winds around 5 miles an hour. Chance of rain 20%. Taking a look at the 3 through 7 day forecast for Indianapolis and central Indiana. Monday night. Showers likely with a chance of thunderstorms toward daybreak. Lows in the lower 70s. Southwest winds 5 to 10 miles an hour. Gusts up to 20 miles an hour toward daybreak. Chance of rain 60%. For Tuesday. Partly cloudy through early afternoon, then clearing. Showers likely with a chance of thunderstorms. Highs in the upper 80s. Chance of rain 70%. Tuesday night. Mostly clear. A slight chance of showers through the late overnight. Lows in the mid-60s. Chance of rain 20%. For Wednesday through Thursday. Clear. Highs in the upper 70s. Lows in the upper 50s. Thursday night. Mostly clear. Lows in the lower 60s. For Friday. Mostly sunny through early afternoon, then becoming partly cloudy. Highs in the lower 80s. Friday night. Partly cloudy. A slight chance of showers toward daybreak. Lows in the mid-60s. Chance of rain 20%. For Saturday. Partly cloudy. A slight chance of showers and thunderstorms through early afternoon. Highs in the mid-80s. Chance of rain 20%. The 8 to 14 day outlook for Sunday, July 26th through Saturday, August 1st, calls for temperatures to be above normal and precipitation to be near normal. Normal highs for the period are around 85 degrees and normal lows are around 65. The normal precipitation total for the 7 days is around 0.85 inches. The ultraviolet index for Indianapolis on Sunday will be 6. The Environmental Protection Agency categorizes an index of 6 as high exposure to ultraviolet radiation. At 10 p.m. at Indianapolis, it was mostly cloudy. The temperature was 74 degrees, the dew point 71, and the relative humidity 91%. The wind was southwest at 3 miles an hour. The barometric pressure was 29.89 inches and rising. Around central Indiana, it was mostly cloudy, with a temperature of 73 at Anderson, 74 at Muncie, 73 at Zionsville, 76 at Eagle Creek Airpark, and 77 at Shelbyville. Elsewhere across Indiana, at Terre Haute, a thunderstorm was reported, with a temperature of 76. At South Bend, smoke was reported, with a temperature of 72. At Evansville, thunder was reported, with a temperature of 85. At Fort Wayne, it was partly cloudy, with a temperature

temperature of 75. It was mostly cloudy, with a temperature of 74 at Lafayette and 78 at Bloomington. Just outside Indiana, at Chicago, smoke was reported, with a temperature of 76. It was mostly cloudy, with a temperature of 75 at Champaign, 85 at St. Louis, and 78 at Cincinnati. It was cloudy, with a temperature of 75 at Dayton, and 76 at Louisville. Once again, at Indianapolis, it was 74 degrees with mostly cloudy skies. This is NOAA All Hazards Radio KEC 74 in Indianapolis. And now a look at your forecast for Indianapolis and central Indiana. Rest of tonight. Mostly cloudy with isolated showers and thunderstorms through the late overnight, then mostly clear toward daybreak. Areas of smoke toward daybreak. Much warmer with lows in the mid-60s. North winds around 5 miles an hour. Chance of rain 20%. For Sunday, mostly sunny. Areas of smoke. Highs in the mid-80s. Northeast winds 5 to 10 miles an hour. Sunday night, mostly clear through the late overnight, then becoming partly cloudy. Areas of smoke through the late overnight. Lows in the mid-60s. East winds around 5 miles an hour. For Monday, mostly sunny through early afternoon, then becoming partly cloudy. Highs in the mid-80s. South winds around 5 miles an hour. Once again, the forecast for rest of tonight. Mostly cloudy with isolated showers and thunderstorms through the late overnight, then mostly clear toward daybreak. Areas of smoke toward daybreak. Much warmer with lows in the mid-60s. North winds around 5 miles an hour. Chance of rain 20%. Taking a look at the 3 through 7 day forecast for Indianapolis and central Indiana. Monday night. Showers likely with a chance of thunderstorms toward daybreak. Lows in the lower 70s. Southwest winds 5 to 10 miles an hour. Gusts up to 20 miles an hour toward daybreak. Chance of rain 60%. For Tuesday. Partly cloudy through early afternoon, then clearing. Showers likely with a chance of thunderstorms. Highs in the upper 80s. Chance of rain 70%. Tuesday night. Mostly clear. A slight chance of showers through the late overnight. Lows in the mid-60s. Chance of rain 20%. For Wednesday through Thursday. Clear. Highs in the upper 70s. Lows in the upper 50s. Thursday night. Mostly clear. Lows in the lower 60s. For Friday. Mostly sunny through early afternoon, then becoming partly cloudy. Highs in the lower 80s. Friday night. Partly cloudy. A slight chance of showers toward daybreak. Lows in the mid-60s. Chance of rain 20%. For Saturday. Partly cloudy. A slight chance of showers and thunderstorms through early afternoon. Highs in the mid-80s. Chance of rain 20%. The 8 to 14 day outlook for Sunday, July 26th through Saturday, August 1st, calls for temperatures to be above normal and precipitation to be near normal. Normal highs for the period are around 85 degrees and normal lows are around 65. The normal precipitation total for the 7 days is around 0.85 inches. The ultraviolet index for Indianapolis on Sunday will be 6. The Environmental Protection Agency categorizes an index of 6 as high exposure to ultraviolet radiation. At 10 p.m., at Indianapolis, it was mostly cloudy. The temperature was 74 degrees, the dew point 71, and the relative humidity 91%. The wind was southwest at 3 miles an hour. The barometric pressure was 29.89 inches and rising. Around central Indiana, it was mostly cloudy, with a temperature of 73 at Anderson, 74 at Muncie, 73 at Zionsville, 76 at Eagle Creek Airpark, and 77 at Shelbyville. Elsewhere across Indiana, at Terre Haute, a thunderstorm was reported, with a temperature of 76. At South Bend, smoke was reported, with a temperature of 72. At Evansville, thunder was reported, with a temperature of 85. At Fort Wayne, it was partly cloudy.

temperature of 75. It was mostly cloudy, with a temperature of 74 at Lafayette and 78 at Bloomington. Just outside Indiana, at Chicago, smoke was reported, with a temperature of 76. It was mostly cloudy, with a temperature of 75 at Champaign, 85 at St. Louis, and 78 at Cincinnati. It was cloudy, with a temperature of 75 at Dayton, and 76 at Louisville. Once again, at Indianapolis it was 74 degrees with mostly cloudy skies. Here is an air quality alert message for the following counties in Indiana: Bartholomew, Boone, Brown, Carroll, Clay, Clinton, Decatur, Delaware, Fountain, Hamilton, Hancock, Hendricks, Henry, Howard, Johnson, Madison, Monroe, Montgomery, Morgan, Owen, Park, Putnam, Randolph, Rush, Shelby, Sullivan, Tippecanoe, Tipton, Vermilion, Vigo, and Warren. The officials at the Indiana Department of Environmental Management have declared an Air Quality Action Day in effect from midnight tonight until midnight Eastern Daylight Time Monday night. An Air Quality Action Day for PM2.5 has been issued. Fine particulate levels are expected to be in the unhealthy for sensitive groups range. Active children and adults, and people with respiratory disease, such as asthma, should limit prolonged outdoor exposure. Here are some recommended actions that the public can take due to observed and forecasted high concentrations of PM2.5 values in the area. Recommendations are for the public to avoid or limit outdoor exposure to wildfire smoke, reduce or avoid exertion or heavy work outdoors, and keep windows and doors closed as much as possible. For additional information, please visit the item smog page at http://www.in.gov/item/air-monitoring/smogwatch/. Here is an air quality alert message for the following county: Marion, Indiana. The officials at the Office of Sustainability for the City of Indianapolis have called for a No Zone Action Day in effect until midnight Eastern Daylight Time Monday night. A No Zone Action Day means that a combination of high temperatures, light winds, and other factors are expected to produce conditions where high levels of ozone emissions may exceed federally mandated standards. Fine particulate levels are expected to be in the unhealthy for sensitive groups range. Active children and adults, and people with respiratory disease, such as asthma, should limit prolonged outdoor exposure. Here are some recommended actions that the public can take: walk, bike, carpool, or use public transportation. Avoid using the drive-through and combine errands into one trip. Avoid refueling your vehicle or using gasoline-powered lawn equipment until after 7 p.m. Turn off your engine when idling for more than 30 seconds. 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For additional information, please visit the item smog page at http://www.in.gov/item/air-monitoring/smogwatch/. The current time is 11:10 p.m. Eastern Daylight Time. 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And now a look at your forecast for Indianapolis and Central Indiana. Rest of tonight: mostly cloudy with isolated showers and thunderstorms through the late overnight, then mostly clear toward daybreak. Areas of smoke toward daybreak. Much warmer with lows in the mid-60s. North winds around 5 miles an hour. Chance of rain 20%. For Sunday: mostly sunny. Areas of smoke. Highs in the mid-80s. Northeast winds 5 to 10 miles an hour. Sunday night: mostly clear through the late overnight, then becoming partly cloudy. Areas of smoke through the late overnight. Lows in the mid-60s. East winds around 5 miles an hour. For Monday: mostly sunny through early afternoon, then becoming partly cloudy. Highs in the mid-80s. South winds around 5 miles an hour. Once again, the forecast for rest of tonight: mostly cloudy with isolated showers and thunderstorms through the late overnight, then mostly clear toward daybreak. Areas of smoke toward daybreak. Much warmer with lows in the mid-60s. North winds around 5 miles an hour. Chance of rain 20%.

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And now a look at your forecast for Indianapolis and central Indiana. Rest of tonight. Mostly cloudy with isolated showers and thunderstorms through the late overnight, then mostly clear toward daybreak. Areas of smoke toward daybreak. Much warmer with lows in the mid-60s. North winds around 5 miles an hour. Chance of rain 20%. For Sunday, mostly sunny. Areas of smoke. Highs in the mid-80s. Northeast winds 5 to 10 miles an hour. Sunday night, mostly clear through the late overnight, then becoming partly cloudy. Areas of smoke through the late overnight. Lows in the mid-60s. East winds around 5 miles an hour. For Monday, mostly sunny through early afternoon, then becoming partly cloudy. Highs in the mid-80s. South winds around 5 miles an hour. Once again, the forecast for rest of tonight. Mostly cloudy with isolated showers and thunderstorms through the late overnight, then mostly clear toward daybreak. Areas of smoke toward daybreak. Much warmer with lows in the mid-60s. North winds around 5 miles an hour. Chance of rain 20%. Taking a look at the 3-7 day forecast for Indianapolis and central Indiana. Monday night. Showers likely with a chance of thunderstorms toward daybreak. Lows in the lower 70s. Southwest winds 5 to 10 miles an hour. Gusts up to 20 miles an hour toward daybreak. Chance of rain 60%. For Tuesday, partly cloudy through early afternoon, then clearing. Showers likely with a chance of thunderstorms. Highs in the upper 80s. Chance of rain 70%. Tuesday night, mostly clear. A slight chance of showers through the late overnight. Lows in the mid-60s. Chance of rain 20%. For Wednesday through Thursday, clear. Highs in the upper 70s. Lows in the upper 50s. Thursday night, mostly clear. Lows in the lower 60s. For Friday, mostly sunny through early afternoon, then becoming partly cloudy. Highs in the lower 80s. Friday night, partly cloudy. A slight chance of showers toward daybreak. Lows in the mid-60s. Chance of rain 20%. For Saturday, partly cloudy. A slight chance of showers and thunderstorms through early afternoon. Highs in the mid-80s. Chance of rain 20%. Now here is the hazardous weather outlook for central Indiana. For the period tonight, no hazardous weather is expected at this time. And now the extended outlook for the period Sunday through Friday. Thunderstorms are possible Monday night into Tuesday with the potential for additional severe weather. Damaging winds are the primary threat, but all hazards are possible. Heavy rain producing flooding will also be a concern. Expect poor air quality Sunday and Monday due to PM2.5, which could be unhealthy for sensitive groups. Spotter information statement. Spotter activation may be needed Monday night and Tuesday. The 8-14 day outlook for Sunday, July 26th through Saturday, August 1st, calls for temperatures to be above normal and precipitation to be near normal. Normal highs for the period are around 85 degrees and normal lows are around 65. The normal precipitation total for the 7 days is around 0.85 inches. The ultraviolet index for Indianapolis on Sunday will be 6. The Environmental Protection Agency categorizes an index of 6 as high exposure to ultraviolet radiation. At 11 p.m. at Indianapolis, it was mostly cloudy. The temperature was 75 degrees, the dew point 72, and the relative humidity 90%. The wind was calm. The barometric pressure was 29.92 inches and rising. Around central Indiana, it was mostly cloudy, with a temperature of 74 at Muncie, 73 at Zionsville, 75 at Eagle Creek Airpark, and 75 at Shelbyville. At Anderson, it was cloudy, with a temperature of 74. Elsewhere across Indiana, at Bloomington, rain was falling, with a temperature of 77. At South Bend, smoke was reported, with a temperature of

70. It was partly cloudy, with a temperature of 72 at Fort Wayne and 76 at Evansville. It was mostly cloudy, with a temperature of 73 at Lafayette and 76 at Terre Haute. Just outside Indiana, at Cincinnati, a thunderstorm was reported, with a temperature of 74. At Chicago, smoke was reported, with a temperature of 75. At Champaign, it was partly cloudy, with a temperature of 75. At St. Louis, it was mostly cloudy, with a temperature of 85. It was cloudy, with a temperature of 74 at Dayton and 76 at Louisville. Once again, at Indianapolis, it was 75 degrees with mostly cloudy skies. This is NOAA All Hazards Radio KEC 74 in Indianapolis. And now a look at your forecast for Indianapolis and central Indiana. Rest of tonight. Mostly cloudy with isolated showers and thunderstorms through the late overnight, then mostly clear toward daybreak. Areas of smoke toward daybreak. Much warmer with lows in the mid-60s. North winds around 5 miles an hour. Chance of rain 20%. For Sunday, mostly sunny. Areas of smoke. Highs in the mid-80s. Northeast winds 5 to 10 miles an hour. Sunday night, mostly clear through the late overnight, then becoming partly cloudy. Areas of smoke through the late overnight. Lows in the mid-60s. East winds around 5 miles an hour. For Monday, mostly sunny through early afternoon, then becoming partly cloudy. Highs in the mid-80s. South winds around 5 miles an hour. Once again, the forecast for rest of tonight. Mostly cloudy with isolated showers and thunderstorms through the late overnight, then mostly clear toward daybreak. Areas of smoke toward daybreak. Much warmer with lows in the mid-60s. North winds around 5 miles an hour. Chance of rain 20%. Taking a look at the 3 through 7 day forecast for Indianapolis and central Indiana. Monday night. Showers likely with a chance of thunderstorms toward daybreak. Lows in the lower 70s. Southwest winds 5 to 10 miles an hour. Gusts up to 20 miles an hour toward daybreak. Chance of rain 60%. For Tuesday, partly cloudy through early afternoon, then clearing. Showers likely with a chance of thunderstorms. Highs in the upper 80s. Chance of rain 70%. Tuesday night, mostly clear. A slight chance of showers through the late overnight. Lows in the mid-60s. Chance of rain 20%. For Wednesday through Thursday, clear. Highs in the upper 70s. Lows in the upper 50s. Thursday night, mostly clear. Lows in the lower 60s. For Friday, mostly sunny through early afternoon, then becoming partly cloudy. Highs in the lower 80s. Friday night, partly cloudy. A slight chance of showers toward daybreak. Lows in the mid-60s. Chance of rain 20%. For Saturday, partly cloudy. A slight chance of showers and thunderstorms through early afternoon. Highs in the mid-80s. Chance of rain 20%. The 8 to 14 day outlook for Sunday, July 26th through Saturday, August 1st, calls for temperatures to be above normal and precipitation to be near normal. Normal highs for the period are around 85 degrees and normal lows are around 65. The normal precipitation total for the 7 days is around 0.85 inches. The ultraviolet index for Indianapolis on Sunday will be 6. The Environmental Protection Agency categorizes an index of 6 as high exposure to ultraviolet radiation. At 11 p.m. at Indianapolis, it was mostly cloudy. The temperature was 75 degrees, the dew point 72, and the relative humidity 90%. The wind was calm. The barometric pressure was 29.92 inches and rising. Around central Indiana, it was mostly cloudy, with a temperature of 74 at Muncie, 73 at Zionsville, 75 at Eagle Creek Airpark, and 75 at Shelbyville. At Anderson, it was cloudy, with a temperature of 74. Elsewhere across Indiana, at Bloomington, rain was falling, with a

temperature of 77. At South Bend, smoke was reported with a temperature of 70. It was partly cloudy, with a temperature of 72 at Fort Wayne and 76 at Evansville. It was mostly cloudy, with a temperature of 73 at Lafayette and 76 at Terre Haute. Just outside Indiana, at Cincinnati, a thunderstorm was reported with a temperature of 74. At Chicago, smoke was reported with a temperature of 75. At Champaign, it was partly cloudy with a temperature of 75. At St. Louis, it was mostly cloudy with a temperature of 85. It was cloudy with a temperature of 74 at Dayton and 76 at Louisville. Once again, at Indianapolis, it was 75 degrees with mostly cloudy skies. This is NOAA All Hazards Radio KEC 74 in Indianapolis. And now a look at your forecast for Indianapolis and central Indiana. Rest of tonight. Mostly cloudy with isolated showers and thunderstorms through the late overnight, then mostly clear toward daybreak. Areas of smoke toward daybreak. Much warmer with lows in the mid-60s. North winds around 5 miles an hour. Chance of rain 20%. For Sunday, mostly sunny. Areas of smoke. Highs in the mid-80s. Northeast winds 5 to 10 miles an hour. Sunday night, mostly clear through the late overnight, then becoming partly cloudy. Areas of smoke through the late overnight. Lows in the mid-60s. East winds around 5 miles an hour. For Monday, mostly sunny through early afternoon, then becoming partly cloudy. Highs in the mid-80s. South winds around 5 miles an hour. Once again, the forecast for rest of tonight. Mostly cloudy with isolated showers and thunderstorms through the late overnight, then mostly clear toward daybreak. Areas of smoke toward daybreak. Much warmer with lows in the mid-60s. North winds around 5 miles an hour. Chance of rain 20%. The current time is 11:24 p.m. Eastern Daylight Time. Taking a look at the 3-7 day forecast for Indianapolis and central Indiana. Monday night. Showers likely with a chance of thunderstorms toward daybreak. Lows in the lower 70s. Southwest winds 5 to 10 miles an hour. Gusts up to 20 miles an hour toward daybreak. Chance of rain 60%. For Tuesday. Partly cloudy through early afternoon, then clearing. Showers likely with a chance of thunderstorms. Highs in the upper 80s. Chance of rain 70%. Tuesday night. Mostly clear. A slight chance of showers through the late overnight. Lows in the mid-60s. Chance of rain 20%. For Wednesday through Thursday. Clear. Highs in the upper 70s. Lows in the upper 50s. Thursday night. Mostly clear. Lows in the lower 60s. For Friday. Mostly sunny through early afternoon, then becoming partly cloudy. Highs in the lower 80s. Friday night. Partly cloudy. A slight chance of showers toward daybreak. Lows in the mid-60s. Chance of rain 20%. For Saturday. Partly cloudy. A slight chance of showers and thunderstorms through early afternoon. Highs in the mid-80s. Chance of rain 20%. The 8-14 day outlook for Sunday, July 26th through Saturday, August 1st, calls for temperatures to be above normal and precipitation to be near normal. Normal highs for the period are around 85 degrees, and normal lows are around 65. The normal precipitation total for the 7 days is around 0.85 inches. Here is an air quality alert message for the following counties in Indiana: Bartholomew, Boone, Brown, Carroll, Clay, Clinton, Decatur, Delaware, Fountain, Hamilton, Hancock, Hendricks, Henry, Howard, Johnson, Madison, Monroe, Montgomery, Morgan, Owen, Park, Putnam, Randolph, Rush, Shelby, Sullivan, Tippecanoe, Tipton, Vermilion, Vigo, and Warren. The officials at the Indiana Department of Environmental Management have declared an Air Quality Action Day in effect from midnight tonight until midnight Eastern Daylight Time Monday night. An Air Quality Action Day for

PM2.5 has been issued. Fine particulate levels are expected to be in the unhealthy for sensitive groups range. Active children and adults and people with respiratory disease such as asthma should limit prolonged outdoor exposure. Here are some recommended actions that the public can take due to observed and forecasted high concentrations of PM2.5 values in the area. Recommendations are for the public to avoid or limit outdoor exposure to wildfire smoke, reduce or avoid exertion or heavy work outdoors, and keep windows and doors closed as much as possible. For additional information, please visit the item smog page at http://www.in.gov/item/air-monitoring/smogwatch/. Here is an air quality alert message for the following county, Marion, Indiana. The officials at the Office of Sustainability for the City of Indianapolis have called for a no-zone action day, in effect until midnight Eastern Daylight Time Monday night. A no-zone action day means that a combination of high temperatures, light winds, and other factors are expected to produce conditions where high levels of ozone emissions may exceed federally mandated standards. Fine particulate levels are expected to be in the unhealthy for sensitive groups range. Active children and adults, and people with respiratory disease, such as asthma, should limit prolonged outdoor exposure. Here are some recommended actions that the public can take: walk, bike, carpool, or use public transportation. Avoid using the drive-through and combine errands into one trip. Avoid refueling your vehicle or using gasoline-powered lawn equipment until after 7 p.m. Turn off your engine when idling for more than 30 seconds. 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For additional information, please visit the item smog page at http://www.in.gov/item/air-monitoring/smogwatch/. The ultraviolet index for Indianapolis on Sunday will be 6. The Environmental Protection Agency categorizes an index of 6 as high exposure to ultraviolet radiation. At 11 p.m. at Indianapolis, it was mostly cloudy. The temperature was 75 degrees, the dew point 72, and the relative humidity 90%. The wind was calm. The barometric pressure was 29.92 inches and rising. Around central Indiana, it was mostly cloudy, with a temperature of 74 at Muncie, 73 at Zionsville, 75 at Eagle Creek Airpark, and 75 at Shelbyville. At Anderson, it was cloudy, with a temperature of 74. Elsewhere across Indiana, at Bloomington, rain was falling, with a temperature of 77. At South Bend, smoke was reported, with a temperature of 70. It was partly cloudy, with a temperature of 72 at Fort Wayne, and 76 at Evansville. It was mostly cloudy, with a temperature of 73 at Lafayette, and 76 at Terre Haute. Just outside Indiana, at Cincinnati, a thunderstorm was reported, with a temperature of 74. At Chicago, smoke was reported, with a temperature of 75. At Champaign, it was partly cloudy, with a temperature of 75. At St. Louis, it was mostly cloudy, with a temperature of 85. It was cloudy, with a temperature of 74 at Dayton, and 76 at Louisville. Once again, at Indianapolis, it was 75 degrees with mostly cloudy skies. This is NOAA All Hazards Radio KEC 74 in Indianapolis. And now a look at your forecast for Indianapolis and central Indiana. Rest of tonight. Mostly cloudy with isolated showers and thunderstorms through the late overnight, then mostly clear toward daybreak. Areas of smoke toward daybreak. Much warmer with lows in the mid-60s. North winds around 5 miles an hour. Chance of rain 20%. For Sunday, mostly sunny. Areas of smoke. Highs in the mid-80s. Northeast winds 5 to 10 miles an hour. Sunday night, mostly clear through the late overnight, then becoming partly cloudy. Areas of smoke through the late overnight. Lows in the mid-60s. East winds around 5 miles an hour. For Monday, mostly sunny through early afternoon, then becoming partly cloudy. Highs in the mid-80s. South winds around 5.

miles an hour. Once again, the forecast for rest of tonight. Mostly cloudy with isolated showers and thunderstorms through the late overnight, then mostly clear toward daybreak. Areas of smoke toward daybreak. Much warmer with lows in the mid-60s. North winds around 5 miles an hour. Chance of rain 20%. Taking a look at the 3 through 7 day forecast for Indianapolis and central Indiana. Monday night. Showers likely with a chance of thunderstorms toward daybreak. Lows in the lower 70s. Southwest winds 5 to 10 miles an hour. Gusts up to 20 miles an hour toward daybreak. Chance of rain 60%. For Tuesday. Partly cloudy through early afternoon, then clearing. Showers likely with a chance of thunderstorms. Highs in the upper 80s. Chance of rain 70%. Tuesday night. Mostly clear. A slight chance of showers through the late overnight. Lows in the mid-60s. Chance of rain 20%. For Wednesday through Thursday. Clear. Highs in the upper 70s. Lows in the upper 50s. Thursday night. For Wednesday through Thursday. Clear. Highs in the upper 70s. Lows in the upper 50s. Thursday night. Mostly clear. Lows in the lower 60s. For Friday. Mostly sunny through early afternoon, then becoming partly cloudy. Highs in the lower 80s. Friday night. Partly cloudy. A slight chance of showers toward daybreak. Lows in the mid-60s. Chance of rain 20%. For Saturday. Partly cloudy. A slight chance of showers and thunderstorms through early afternoon. Highs in the mid-80s. Chance of rain 20%. Now here is the hazardous weather outlook for central Indiana. For the period tonight. No hazardous weather is expected at this time. And now the extended outlook for the period Sunday through Friday. Thunderstorms are possible Monday night into Tuesday with a potential for additional severe weather. Damaging winds are the primary threat, but all hazards are possible. Heavy rain producing flooding will also be a concern. Expect poor air quality Sunday and Monday due to PM 2.5, which could be unhealthy for sensitive groups. Spotter information statement. Spotter activation may be needed Monday night and Tuesday. The 8 to 14 day outlook for Sunday, July 26th through Saturday, August 1st, calls for temperatures to be above normal and precipitation to be near normal. Normal highs for the period are around 85 degrees and normal lows are around 65. The normal precipitation total for the 7 days is around 0.85 inches. The ultraviolet index for Indianapolis on Sunday will be 6. The Environmental Protection Agency categorizes an index of 6 as high exposure to ultraviolet radiation. At 11 p.m. at Indianapolis, it was mostly cloudy. The temperature was 75 degrees, the dew point 72, and the relative humidity 90%. The wind was calm. The barometric pressure was 29.92 inches and rising. Around central Indiana, it was mostly cloudy, with a temperature of 74 at Muncie, 73 at Zionsville, 75 at Eagle Creek Airpark, and 75 at Shelbyville. At Anderson, it was cloudy, with a temperature of 74. Elsewhere across Indiana, at Bloomington, rain was falling, with a temperature of 77. At South Bend, smoke was reported, with a temperature of 70. It was partly cloudy, with a temperature of 72 at Fort Wayne, and 76 at Evansville. It was mostly cloudy, with a temperature of 73 at Lafayette, and 76 at Terre Haute. Just outside Indiana, at Cincinnati, a thunderstorm was reported, with a temperature of 74. At Chicago, smoke was reported, with a temperature of 75. At Champaign, it was partly cloudy, with a temperature of 75. At St. Louis, it was mostly cloudy, with a temperature of 85. It was cloudy, with a temperature of 74 at Dayton, and 76 at Louisville. Once again, at Indianapolis, it was 75 degrees with mostly cloudy skies. This is NOAA All Hazards Radio KEC 74 in Indianapolis. And now a look at your forecast for Indianapolis.

and central Indiana. Rest of tonight. Mostly cloudy with isolated showers and thunderstorms through the late overnight, then mostly clear toward daybreak. Areas of smoke toward daybreak. Much warmer with lows in the mid-60s. North winds around 5 miles an hour. Chance of rain 20%. For Sunday, mostly sunny. Areas of smoke. Highs in the mid-80s. Northeast winds 5 to 10 miles an hour. Sunday night, mostly clear through the late overnight, then becoming partly cloudy. Areas of smoke through the late overnight. Lows in the mid-60s. East winds around 5 miles an hour. For Monday, mostly sunny through early afternoon, then becoming partly cloudy. Highs in the mid-80s. South winds around 5 miles an hour. Once again, the forecast for rest of tonight. Mostly cloudy with isolated showers and thunderstorms through the late overnight, then mostly clear toward daybreak. Areas of smoke toward daybreak. Much warmer with lows in the mid-60s. North winds around 5 miles an hour. Chance of rain 20%. The current time is 11:38 p.m. Eastern Daylight Time. Taking a look at the 3 through 7 day forecast for Indianapolis and central Indiana. Monday night. Showers likely with a chance of thunderstorms toward daybreak. Lows in the lower 70s. Southwest winds 5 to 10 miles an hour. Gusts up to 20 miles an hour toward daybreak. Chance of rain 60%. For Tuesday, partly cloudy through early afternoon, then clearing. Showers likely with a chance of thunderstorms. Highs in the upper 80s. Chance of rain 70%. Tuesday night, mostly clear. A slight chance of showers through the late overnight. Lows in the mid-60s. Chance of rain 20%. For Wednesday through Thursday, clear. Highs in the upper 70s. Lows in the upper 50s. Thursday night, mostly clear. Lows in the lower 60s. For Friday, mostly sunny through early afternoon, then becoming partly cloudy. Highs in the lower 80s. Friday night, partly cloudy. A slight chance of showers toward daybreak. Lows in the mid-60s. Chance of rain 20%. For Saturday, partly cloudy. A slight chance of showers and thunderstorms through early afternoon. Highs in the mid-80s. Chance of rain 20%. The 8 to 14 day outlook for Sunday, July 26th through Saturday, August 1st, calls for temperatures to be above normal and precipitation to be near normal. Normal highs for the period are around 85 degrees, and normal lows are around 65. The normal precipitation total for the 7 days is around 0.85 inches. The ultraviolet index for Indianapolis on Sunday will be 6. The Environmental Protection Agency categorizes an index of 6 as high exposure to ultraviolet radiation. At 11 p.m. at Indianapolis, it was mostly cloudy. The temperature was 75 degrees, the dew point 72, and the relative humidity 90%. The wind was calm. The barometric pressure was 29.92 inches and rising. Around central Indiana, it was mostly cloudy, with a temperature of 74 at Muncie, 73 at Zionsville, 75 at Eagle Creek Airpark, and 75 at Shelbyville. At Anderson, it was cloudy, with a temperature of 74. Elsewhere across Indiana, at Bloomington, rain was falling, with a temperature of 77. At South Bend, smoke was reported, with a temperature of 70. It was partly cloudy, with a temperature of 72 at Fort Wayne, and 76 at Evansville. It was mostly cloudy, with a temperature of 73 at Lafayette, and 76 at Terre Haute. Just outside Indiana, at Cincinnati, a thunderstorm was reported, with a temperature of 74. At Chicago, smoke was reported, with a temperature of 75. At Champaign, it was partly cloudy, with a temperature of 75. At St. Louis, it was mostly cloudy, with a temperature of 85. It was cloudy, with a temperature of 74 at Dayton, and 76 at Louisville. Once again, at Indianapolis, it was 75 degrees with

mostly cloudy skies. This is NOAA All Hazards Radio KEC 74 in Indianapolis. And now a look at your forecast for Indianapolis and central Indiana. Rest of tonight. Mostly cloudy with isolated showers and thunderstorms through the late overnight, then mostly clear toward daybreak. Areas of smoke toward daybreak. Much warmer with lows in the mid-60s. North winds around 5 miles an hour. Chance of rain 20%. For Sunday, mostly sunny. Areas of smoke. Highs in the mid-80s. Northeast winds 5 to 10 miles an hour. Sunday night, mostly clear through the late overnight, then becoming partly cloudy. Areas of smoke through the late overnight. Lows in the mid-60s. East winds around 5 miles an hour. For Monday, mostly sunny through early afternoon, then becoming partly cloudy. Highs in the mid-80s. South winds around 5 miles an hour. Once again, the forecast for rest of tonight. Mostly cloudy with isolated showers and thunderstorms through the late overnight, then mostly clear toward daybreak. Areas of smoke toward daybreak. Much warmer with lows in the mid-60s. North winds around 5 miles an hour. Chance of rain 20%. Taking a look at the 3 through 7 day forecast for Indianapolis and central Indiana. Monday night. Showers likely with a chance of thunderstorms toward daybreak. Lows in the lower 70s. Southwest winds 5 to 10 miles an hour. Gusts up to 20 miles an hour toward daybreak. Chance of rain 60%. For Tuesday. Partly cloudy through early afternoon, then clearing. Showers likely with a chance of thunderstorms. Highs in the upper 80s. Chance of rain 70%. Tuesday night. Mostly clear. A slight chance of showers through the late overnight. Lows in the mid-60s. Chance of rain 20%. For Wednesday through Thursday. Clear. Highs in the upper 70s. Lows in the upper 50s. Thursday night. Mostly clear. Lows in the lower 60s. For Friday. Mostly sunny through early afternoon, then becoming partly cloudy. Highs in the lower 80s. Friday night. Partly cloudy. A slight chance of showers toward daybreak. Lows in the mid-60s. Chance of rain 20%. For Saturday. Partly cloudy. A slight chance of showers and thunderstorms through early afternoon. Highs in the mid-80s. Chance of rain 20%. The 8 to 14 day outlook for Sunday, July 26th through Saturday, August 1st, calls for temperatures to be above normal and precipitation to be near normal. Normal highs for the period are around 85 degrees and normal lows are around 65. The normal precipitation total for the 7 days is around 0.85 inches. The ultraviolet index for Indianapolis on Sunday will be 6. The Environmental Protection Agency categorizes an index of 6 as high exposure to ultraviolet radiation. At 11 p.m. at Indianapolis, it was mostly cloudy. The temperature was 75 degrees, the dew point 72, and the relative humidity 90%. The wind was calm. The barometric pressure was 29.92 inches and rising. Around central Indiana, it was mostly cloudy, with a temperature of 74 at Muncie, 73 at Zionsville, 75 at Eagle Creek Airpark, and 75 at Shelbyville. At Anderson, it was cloudy, with a temperature of 74. Elsewhere across Indiana, at Bloomington, rain was falling, with a temperature of 77. At South Bend, smoke was reported, with a temperature of 70. It was partly cloudy, with a temperature of 72 at Fort Wayne and 76 at Evansville. It was mostly cloudy, with a temperature of 73 at Lafayette and 76 at Terre Haute. Just outside Indiana, at Cincinnati, a thunderstorm was reported, with a temperature of 74. At Chicago, smoke was reported, with a temperature of 75. At Champaign, it was partly cloudy, with a temperature of 75. At St. Louis, it was mostly cloudy, with a temperature of 85.
It was cloudy, with a temperature of 74 at Dayton and 76 at Louisville. Once again, at Indianapolis, it was 75 degrees with mostly cloudy skies. Here is an air quality alert message for the following counties in Indiana: Bartholomew, Boone, Brown, Carroll, Clay, Clinton, Decatur, Delaware, Fountain, Hamilton, Hancock, Hendricks, Henry, Howard, Johnson, Madison, Monroe, Montgomery, Morgan, Owen, Park, Putnam, Randolph, Rush, Shelby, Sullivan, Tippecanoe, Tipton, Vermilion, Vigo, and Warren. The officials at the Indiana Department of Environmental Management have declared an Air Quality Action Day in effect from midnight tonight until midnight Eastern Daylight Time Monday night. An Air Quality Action Day for PM2.5 has been issued. Fine particulate levels are expected to be in the unhealthy for sensitive groups range. Active children and adults and people with respiratory disease, such as asthma, should limit prolonged outdoor exposure. Here are some recommended actions that the public can take due to observed and forecasted high concentrations of PM2.5 values in the area. Recommendations are for the public to avoid or limit outdoor exposure to wildfire smoke, reduce or avoid exertion or heavy work outdoors, and keep windows and doors closed as much as possible. For additional information, please visit the item smog page at http://www.in.gov/item/air-monitoring/smogwatch/. Here is an air quality alert message for the following county: Marion, Indiana. The officials at the Office of Sustainability for the City of Indianapolis have called for a no-zone action day in effect until midnight Eastern Daylight Time Monday night. A no-zone action day means that a combination of high temperatures, light winds, and other factors are expected to produce conditions where high levels of ozone emissions may exceed federally mandated standards. Fine particulate levels are expected to be in the unhealthy for sensitive groups range. Active children and adults and people with respiratory disease, such as asthma, should limit prolonged outdoor exposure. Here are some recommended actions that the public can take: walk, bike, carpool, or use public transportation. Avoid using the drive-through and combine errands into one trip. Avoid refueling your vehicle or using gasoline-powered lawn equipment until after 7 p.m. Turn off your engine when idling for more than 30 seconds. 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And now a look at your forecast for Indianapolis and central Indiana. Rest of tonight: mostly cloudy with isolated showers and thunderstorms through the late overnight, then mostly clear toward daybreak. Areas of smoke toward daybreak. Much warmer with lows in the mid-60s. North winds around 5 miles an hour. Chance of rain 20%. For Sunday: mostly sunny. Areas of smoke. Highs in the mid-80s. Northeast winds 5 to 10 miles an hour. Sunday night: mostly clear through the late overnight, then becoming partly cloudy. Areas of smoke through the late overnight. Lows in the mid-60s. East winds around 5 miles an hour. For Monday: mostly sunny through early afternoon, then becoming partly cloudy. Highs in the mid-80s. South winds around 5 miles an hour. Once again, the forecast for rest of tonight: mostly cloudy with isolated showers and thunderstorms through the late overnight, then mostly clear toward daybreak. Areas of smoke toward daybreak. Much warmer with lows in the mid-60s. North winds around 5 miles an hour. Chance of rain 20%. Taking a look at the 3 through 7 day forecast for Indianapolis and central Indiana. Monday night: showers likely with a chance of thunderstorms toward daybreak. Lows in the lower 70s. Southwest winds 5 to 10 miles an hour. Gusts up to 20 miles an hour toward daybreak. Chance of rain 60%. For Tuesday: partly cloudy through early afternoon, then clearing,
showers, likely with a chance of thunderstorms.

thunderstorms through early afternoon. Highs in the mid-80s. Chance of rain 20%. The 8 to 14 day outlook for Sunday, July 26th through Saturday, August 1st, calls for temperatures to be above normal and precipitation to be near normal. Normal highs for the period are around 85 degrees, and normal lows are around 65. The normal precipitation total for the 7 days is around 0.85 inches. The current time is 11:53 p.m. Eastern Daylight Time. Now here is the hazardous weather outlook for central Indiana. For the period tonight, no hazardous weather is expected at this time. And now the extended outlook for the period Sunday through Friday. Thunderstorms are possible Monday night into Tuesday with the potential for additional severe weather. Damaging winds are the primary threat, but all hazards are possible. Heavy rain producing flooding will also be a concern. Expect poor air quality Sunday and Monday due to PM2.5, which could be unhealthy for sensitive groups. Spotter information statement. Spotter activation may be needed Monday night and Tuesday. The ultraviolet index for Indianapolis on Sunday will be 6. The Environmental Protection Agency categorizes an index of 6 as high exposure to ultraviolet radiation. At 11 p.m. at Indianapolis, it was mostly cloudy. The temperature was 75 degrees, the dew point 72, and the relative humidity 90%. The wind was calm. The barometric pressure was 29.92 inches and rising. Around central Indiana, it was mostly cloudy, with a temperature of 74 at Muncie, 73 at Zionsville, 75 at Eagle Creek Airpark, and 75 at Shelbyville. At Anderson, it was cloudy, with a temperature of 74. Elsewhere across Indiana, at Bloomington, rain was falling, with a temperature of 77. At South Bend, smoke was reported, with a temperature of 70. It was partly cloudy, with a temperature of 72 at Fort Wayne, and 76 at Evansville. It was mostly cloudy, with a temperature of 73 at Lafayette, and 76 at Terre Haute. Just outside Indiana, at Cincinnati, a thunderstorm was reported, with a temperature of 74. At Chicago, smoke was reported, with a temperature of 75. At Champaign, it was partly cloudy, with a temperature of 75. At St. Louis, it was mostly cloudy, with a temperature of 85. It was cloudy, with a temperature of 74 at Dayton, and 76 at Louisville. Once again, at Indianapolis, it was 75 degrees with mostly cloudy skies. This is NOAA All Hazards Radio KEC 74 in Indianapolis. And now a look at your forecast for Indianapolis and central Indiana. Rest of tonight. Mostly cloudy with isolated showers and thunderstorms through the late overnight, then mostly clear toward daybreak. Areas of smoke toward daybreak. Much warmer with lows in the mid-60s. North winds around 5 miles an hour. Chance of rain 20%. For Sunday, mostly sunny. Areas of smoke. Highs in the mid-80s. Northeast winds 5 to 10 miles an hour. Sunday night, mostly clear through the late overnight, then becoming partly cloudy. Areas of smoke through the late overnight. Lows in the mid-60s. East winds around 5 miles an hour. For Monday, mostly sunny through early afternoon, then becoming partly cloudy. Highs in the mid-80s. South winds around 5 miles an hour. Once again, the forecast for rest of tonight. Mostly cloudy with isolated showers and thunderstorms through the late overnight, then mostly clear toward daybreak. Areas of smoke toward daybreak. Much warmer with lows in the mid-60s. North winds around 5 miles an hour. Chance of rain 20%. Taking a look at the 3 through 7 day forecast for Indianapolis and central Indiana. Monday night. Showers likely with a chance of thunderstorms toward daybreak. Lows in the lower 70s. Southwest winds 5 to 10 miles an hour. Gusts up to 20 miles an hour toward daybreak. Chance of rain 60%. For Tuesday, partly cloudy through early afternoon, then clearing. Showers likely with a chance of thunderstorms. Highs in the upper 80s.

chance of rain 70%. Tuesday night, mostly clear. A slight chance of showers through the late overnight. Lows in the mid-60s. Chance of rain 20%. For Wednesday through Thursday, clear. Highs in the upper 70s. Lows in the upper 50s. Thursday night, mostly clear. Lows in the lower 60s. For Friday, mostly sunny through early afternoon, then becoming partly cloudy. Highs in the lower 80s. Friday night, partly cloudy. A slight chance of showers toward daybreak. Lows in the mid-60s. Chance of rain 20%. For Saturday, partly cloudy. A slight chance of showers and thunderstorms through early afternoon. Highs in the mid-80s. Chance of rain 20%. The 8 to 14 day outlook for Sunday, July 26th through Saturday, August 1st, calls for temperatures to be above normal and precipitation to be near normal. Normal highs for the period are around 85 degrees and normal lows are around 65. The normal precipitation total for the 7 days is around 0.85 inches. The ultraviolet index for Indianapolis on Sunday will be 6. The Environmental Protection Agency categorizes an index of 6 as high exposure to ultraviolet radiation. At 11 p.m. at Indianapolis, it was mostly cloudy. The temperature was 75 degrees, the dew point 72, and the relative humidity 90%. The wind was calm. The barometric pressure was 29.92 inches and rising. Around central Indiana, it was mostly cloudy, with a temperature of 74 at Muncie, 73 at Zionsville, 75 at Eagle Creek Air Park, and 75 at Shelbyville. At Anderson, it was cloudy, with a temperature of 74. Elsewhere across Indiana, at Bloomington, rain was falling, with a temperature of 77. At South Bend, smoke was reported, with a temperature of 70. It was partly cloudy, with a temperature of 72 at Fort Wayne and 76 at Evansville. It was mostly cloudy, with a temperature of 73 at Lafayette and 76 at Terre Haute. Just outside Indiana, at Cincinnati, a thunderstorm was reported, with a temperature of 74. At Chicago, smoke was reported, with a temperature of 75. At Champaign, it was partly cloudy, with a temperature of 75. At St. Louis, it was mostly cloudy, with a temperature of 85. It was cloudy, with a temperature of 74 at Dayton, and 76 at Louisville. Once again, at Indianapolis, it was 75 degrees with mostly cloudy skies. This is NOAA All Hazards Radio KEC 74 in Indianapolis. And now a look at your forecast for Indianapolis and central Indiana. Rest of tonight. Mostly cloudy with isolated showers and thunderstorms through the late overnight, then mostly clear toward daybreak. Areas of smoke toward daybreak. Much warmer with lows in the mid-60s. North winds around 5 miles an hour. Chance of rain 20%. For Sunday, mostly sunny. Areas of smoke. Highs in the mid-80s. Northeast winds 5 to 10 miles an hour. Sunday night, mostly clear through the late overnight, then becoming partly cloudy. Areas of smoke through the late overnight. Lows in the mid-60s. East winds around 5 miles an hour. For Monday, mostly sunny through early afternoon, then becoming partly cloudy. Highs in the mid-80s. South winds around 5 miles an hour. Once again, the forecast for rest of tonight. Mostly cloudy with isolated showers and thunderstorms through the late overnight, then mostly clear toward daybreak. Areas of smoke toward daybreak. Much warmer with lows in the mid-60s. North winds around 5 miles an hour. Chance of rain 20%. Taking a look at the 3 through 7 day forecast for Indianapolis and central Indiana. Monday night. Showers likely with a chance of thunderstorms toward daybreak. Lows in the lower 70s. Southwest winds 5 to 10 miles an hour. Gusts up to 20 miles an hour toward daybreak. Chance of rain 60%. For Tuesday, partly cloudy through early afternoon, then clearing.

showers, likely with a chance of thunderstorms. Highs in the upper 80s. Chance of rain 70%. Tuesday night, mostly clear. A slight chance of showers through the late overnight. Lows in the mid-60s. Chance of rain 20%. For Wednesday through Thursday, clear. Highs in the upper 70s. Lows in the upper 50s. Thursday night, mostly clear. Lows in the lower 60s. For Friday, mostly sunny through early afternoon, then becoming partly cloudy. Highs in the lower 80s. Friday night, partly cloudy. A slight chance of showers toward daybreak. Lows in the mid-60s. Chance of rain 20%. For Saturday, partly cloudy. A slight chance of showers and thunderstorms through early afternoon. Highs in the mid-80s. Chance of rain 20%. The 8 to 14 day outlook for Sunday, July 26th through Saturday, August 1st, calls for temperatures to be above normal and precipitation to be near normal. Normal highs for the period are around 85 degrees and normal lows are around 65. The normal precipitation total for the 7 days is around 0.85 inches. The ultraviolet index for Indianapolis on Sunday will be 6. The Environmental Protection Agency categorizes an index of 6 as high exposure to ultraviolet radiation. At 11 p.m. at Indianapolis, it was mostly cloudy. The temperature was 75 degrees, the dew point 72, and the relative humidity 90%. The wind was calm. The barometric pressure was 29.92 inches and rising. Around central Indiana, it was mostly cloudy, with a temperature of 74 at Muncie, 73 at Zionsville, 75 at Eagle Creek Airpark, and 75 at Shelbyville. At Anderson, it was cloudy, with a temperature of 74. Elsewhere across Indiana, at Bloomington, rain was falling, with a temperature of 77. At South Bend, smoke was reported, with a temperature of 70. It was partly cloudy, with a temperature of 72 at Fort Wayne, and 76 at Evansville. It was mostly cloudy, with a temperature of 73 at Lafayette, and 76 at Terre Haute. Just outside Indiana, at Cincinnati, a thunderstorm was reported, with a temperature of 74. At Chicago, smoke was reported, with a temperature of 75. At Champaign, it was partly cloudy, with a temperature of 75. At St. Louis, it was mostly cloudy, with a temperature of 85. It was cloudy, with a temperature of 74 at Dayton, and 76 at Louisville. Once again, at Indianapolis, it was 75 degrees with mostly cloudy skies. This is NOAA All Hazards Radio KEC 74 in Indianapolis. And now a look at your forecast for Indianapolis and central Indiana. Rest of tonight. Mostly cloudy with isolated showers and thunderstorms through the late overnight, then mostly clear toward daybreak. Areas of smoke toward daybreak. Much warmer with lows in the mid-60s. North winds around 5 miles an hour. Chance of rain 20%. For Sunday, mostly sunny. Areas of smoke. Highs in the mid-80s. Northeast winds 5 to 10 miles an hour. Sunday night, mostly clear through the late overnight, then becoming partly cloudy. Areas of smoke through the late overnight. Lows in the mid-60s. East winds around 5 miles an hour. For Monday, mostly sunny through early afternoon, then becoming partly cloudy. Highs in the mid-80s. South winds around 5 miles an hour. Once again, the forecast for rest of tonight. Mostly cloudy with isolated showers and thunderstorms through the late overnight, then mostly clear toward daybreak. Areas of smoke toward daybreak. Much warmer with lows in the mid-60s. North winds around 5 miles an hour. Chance of rain 20%. Here is an air quality alert message for the following counties in Indiana: Bartholomew, Boone, Brown, Carroll, Clay, Clinton, Decatur, Delaware, Fountain, Hamilton, Hancock, Hendricks, Henry, Howard, Johnson, Madison, Monroe, Montgomery, Morgan, Owen, Park, Putnam, Randolph, Rush, Shelby,

Levin, Tippecanoe, Tipton, Vermilion, Vigo, and Warren. The officials at the Indiana Department of Environmental Management have declared an air quality action day in effect from midnight tonight until midnight Eastern Daylight Time Monday night. An air quality action day for PM2.5 has been issued. Fine particulate levels are expected to be in the unhealthy for sensitive groups range. Active children and adults and people with respiratory disease, such as asthma, should limit prolonged outdoor exposure. Here are some recommended actions that the public can take due to observed and forecasted high concentrations of PM2.5 values in the area. Recommendations are for the public to avoid or limit outdoor exposure to wildfire smoke, reduce or avoid exertion or heavy work outdoors, and keep windows and doors closed as much as possible. For additional information, please visit the item smog page at http://www.in.gov/item/air-monitoring/smogwatch/. Here is an air quality alert message for the following county: Marion, Indiana. The officials at the Office of Sustainability for the City of Indianapolis have called for a no-zone action day in effect until midnight Eastern Daylight Time Monday night. A no-zone action day means that a combination of high temperatures, light winds, and other factors are expected to produce conditions where high levels of ozone emissions may exceed federally mandated standards. Fine particulate levels are expected to be in the unhealthy for sensitive groups range. Active children and adults and people with respiratory disease, such as asthma, should limit prolonged outdoor exposure. Here are some recommended actions that the public can take: walk, bike, carpool, or use public transportation. Avoid using the drive-through and combine errands into one trip. Avoid refueling your vehicle or using gasoline-powered lawn equipment until after 7 p.m. Turn off your engine when idling for more than 30 seconds. 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For additional information, please visit the item smog page at http://www.in.gov/item/air-monitoring/smogwatch/. The current time is 12:10 a.m. Eastern Daylight Time. Taking a look at the 3-7 day forecast for Indianapolis and central Indiana. Monday night. Showers likely with a chance of thunderstorms toward daybreak. Lows in the lower 70s. Southwest winds 5 to 10 miles an hour. Gusts up to 20 miles an hour toward daybreak. Chance of rain 60%. For Tuesday. Partly cloudy through early afternoon, then clearing. Showers likely with a chance of thunderstorms. Highs in the upper 80s. Chance of rain 70%. Tuesday night. Mostly clear. A slight chance of showers through the late overnight. Lows in the mid-60s. Chance of rain 20%. For Wednesday through Thursday. Clear. Highs in the upper 70s. Lows in the upper 50s. Thursday night. Mostly clear. Lows in the lower 60s. For Friday. Mostly sunny through early afternoon, then becoming partly cloudy. Highs in the lower 80s. Friday night. Partly cloudy. A slight chance of showers toward daybreak. Lows in the mid-60s. Chance of rain 20%. For Saturday. Partly cloudy. A slight chance of showers and thunderstorms through early afternoon. Highs in the mid-80s. Chance of rain 20%. This is NOAA All Hazards Radio KEC 74 in Indianapolis. And now a look at your forecast for Indianapolis and central Indiana. Rest of tonight. Mostly cloudy with isolated showers and thunderstorms through the late overnight, then mostly clear toward daybreak. Areas of smoke toward daybreak. Much warmer with lows in the mid-60s. North winds around 5 miles an hour. Chance of rain 20%. For Sunday. Mostly sunny. Areas of smoke. Highs in the mid-80s. Northeast winds 5 to 10 miles an hour. Sunday night. Mostly clear through the late overnight, then becoming partly cloudy. Areas of smoke through the late overnight. Lows in the mid-60s. East winds around.

5 miles an hour. For Monday, mostly sunny through early afternoon, then becoming partly cloudy. Highs in the mid-80s. South winds around 5 miles an hour. Once again, the forecast for rest of tonight. Mostly cloudy with isolated showers and thunderstorms through the late overnight, then mostly clear toward daybreak. Areas of smoke toward daybreak. Much warmer with lows in the mid-60s. North winds around 5 miles an hour. Chance of rain 20%. Taking a look at the 3-7 day forecast for Indianapolis and central Indiana. Monday night. Showers likely with a chance of thunderstorms toward daybreak. Lows in the lower 70s. Southwest winds 5 to 10 miles an hour. Gusts up to 20 miles an hour toward daybreak. Chance of rain 60%. For Tuesday. Partly cloudy through early afternoon, then clearing. Showers likely with a chance of thunderstorms. Highs in the upper 80s. Chance of rain 70%. Tuesday night. Mostly clear. A slight chance of showers through the late overnight. Lows in the mid-60s. Chance of rain 20%. For Wednesday through Thursday. Clear. Highs in the upper 70s. Lows in the upper 50s. Thursday night. Mostly clear. Lows in the lower 60s. For Friday. Mostly sunny through early afternoon, then becoming partly cloudy. Highs in the lower 80s. Friday night. Partly cloudy. A slight chance of showers toward daybreak. Lows in the mid-60s. Chance of rain 20%. For Saturday. Partly cloudy. A slight chance of showers and thunderstorms through early afternoon. Highs in the mid-80s. Chance of rain 20%. Now here is the hazardous weather outlook for central Indiana. For the period tonight. No hazardous weather is expected at this time. And now the extended outlook for the period Sunday through Friday. Thunderstorms are possible Monday night into Tuesday with the potential for additional severe weather. Damaging winds are the primary threat, but all hazards are possible. Heavy rain producing flooding will also be a concern. Expect poor air quality Sunday and Monday due to PM2.5, which could be unhealthy for sensitive groups. Spotter information statement. Spotter activation may be needed Monday night and Tuesday. The 8-14 day outlook for Sunday, July 26th through Saturday, August 1st, calls for temperatures to be above normal and precipitation to be near normal. Normal highs for the period are around 85 degrees, and normal lows are around 65. The normal precipitation total for the 7 days is around 0.85 inches. The ultraviolet index for Indianapolis on Sunday will be 6. The Environmental Protection Agency categorizes an index of 6 as high exposure to ultraviolet radiation. At midnight, at Indianapolis, it was cloudy. The temperature was 75 degrees, the dew point 71, and the relative humidity 87%. The wind was northwest at 6 miles an hour. The barometric pressure was 29.93 inches and rising. Around central Indiana, it was mostly cloudy, with a temperature of 73 at Anderson, 72 at Muncie, and 71 at Zionsville. It was cloudy, with a temperature of 75 at Eagle Creek Airpark, and 74 at Shelbyville. Elsewhere across Indiana, at South Bend, smoke was reported, with a temperature of 69. It was partly cloudy, with a temperature of 69 at Fort Wayne, and 73 at Lafayette. It was mostly cloudy, with a temperature of 75 at Terre Haute, 76 at Bloomington, and 76 at Evansville. Just outside Indiana, at Chicago, smoke was reported, with a temperature of 72. It was mostly cloudy, with a temperature of 74 at Champaign, 73 at Dayton, 84 at St. Louis, and 73 at Cincinnati. At Louisville, it was cloudy, with a temperature of 76. Once again, at Indianapolis, it was 75 degrees with cloudy skies. This is NOAA All Hazards Radio KEC 74 in Indianapolis. And now a look at your forecast for Indianapolis and central Indiana. Rest of tonight. Mostly cloudy with isolated showers and thunderstorms through the late overnight.

mostly clear toward daybreak. Areas of smoke toward daybreak. Much warmer with lows in the mid-60s. North winds around 5 miles an hour. Chance of rain 20%. For Sunday, mostly sunny. Areas of smoke. Highs in the mid-80s. Northeast winds 5 to 10 miles an hour. Sunday night, mostly clear through the late overnight, then becoming partly cloudy. Areas of smoke through the late overnight. Lows in the mid-60s. East winds around 5 miles an hour. For Monday, mostly sunny through early afternoon, then becoming partly cloudy. Highs in the mid-80s. South winds around 5 miles an hour. Once again, the forecast for rest of tonight. Mostly cloudy with isolated showers and thunderstorms through the late overnight, then mostly clear toward daybreak. Areas of smoke toward daybreak. Much warmer with lows in the mid-60s. North winds around 5 miles an hour. Chance of rain 20%. Taking a look at the 3 through 7 day forecast for Indianapolis and central Indiana. Monday night. Showers likely with a chance of thunderstorms toward daybreak. Lows in the lower 70s. Southwest winds 5 to 10 miles an hour. Gusts up to 20 miles an hour toward daybreak. Chance of rain 60%. For Tuesday. Partly cloudy through early afternoon, then clearing. Showers likely with a chance of thunderstorms. Highs in the upper 80s. Chance of rain 70%. Tuesday night. Mostly clear. A slight chance of showers through the late overnight. Lows in the mid-60s. Chance of rain 20%. For Wednesday through Thursday. Clear. Highs in the upper 70s. Lows in the upper 50s. Thursday night. Mostly clear. Lows in the lower 60s. For Friday. Mostly sunny through early afternoon, then becoming partly cloudy. Highs in the lower 80s. Friday night. Partly cloudy. A slight chance of showers toward daybreak. Lows in the mid-60s. Chance of rain 20%. For Saturday. Partly cloudy. A slight chance of showers and thunderstorms through early afternoon. Highs in the mid-80s. Chance of rain 20%. The 8 to 14 day outlook for Sunday, July 26th through Saturday, August 1st, calls for temperatures to be above normal and precipitation to be near normal. Normal highs for the period are around 85 degrees and normal lows are around 65. The normal precipitation total for the 7 days is around 0.85 inches. The ultraviolet index for Indianapolis on Sunday will be 6. The Environmental Protection Agency categorizes an index of 6 as high exposure to ultraviolet radiation. At midnight, at Indianapolis, it was cloudy. The temperature was 75 degrees, the dew point 71, and the relative humidity 87%. The wind was northwest at 6 miles an hour. The barometric pressure was 29.93 inches and rising. Around central Indiana, it was mostly cloudy, with a temperature of 73 at Anderson, 72 at Muncie, and 71 at Zionsville. It was cloudy, with a temperature of 75 at Eagle Creek Airpark, and 74 at Shelbyville. Elsewhere across Indiana, at South Bend, smoke was reported, with a temperature of 69. It was partly cloudy, with a temperature of 69 at Fort Wayne, and 73 at Lafayette. It was mostly cloudy, with a temperature of 75 at Terre Haute, 76 at Bloomington, and 76 at Evansville. Just outside Indiana, at Chicago, smoke was reported, with a temperature of 72. It was mostly cloudy, with a temperature of 74 at Champaign, 73 at Dayton, 84 at St. Louis, and 73 at Cincinnati. At Louisville, it was cloudy, with a temperature of 76. Once again, at Indianapolis, it was 75 degrees with cloudy skies. This is NOAA All Hazards Radio KEC 74 in Indianapolis. And now a look at your forecast for Indianapolis and central Indiana. Rest of tonight. Mostly cloudy with isolated showers and thunderstorms through the late overnight, then mostly clear toward daybreak. Areas of smoke toward daybreak.

Much warmer with lows in the mid-60s. North winds around 5 miles an hour. Chance of rain 20%. For Sunday, mostly sunny. Areas of smoke. Highs in the mid-80s. Northeast winds 5 to 10 miles an hour. Sunday night, mostly clear through the late overnight, then becoming partly cloudy. Areas of smoke through the late overnight. Lows in the mid-60s. East winds around 5 miles an hour. For Monday, mostly sunny through early afternoon, then becoming partly cloudy. Highs in the mid-80s. South winds around 5 miles an hour. Once again, the forecast for rest of tonight. Mostly cloudy with isolated showers and thunderstorms through the late overnight, then mostly clear toward daybreak. Areas of smoke toward daybreak. Much warmer with lows in the mid-60s. North winds around 5 miles an hour. Chance of rain 20%. The current time is 12:23 a.m. Eastern Daylight Time. Taking a look at the 3-through-7-day forecast for Indianapolis and central Indiana. Monday night. Showers likely with a chance of thunderstorms toward daybreak. Lows in the lower 70s. Southwest winds 5 to 10 miles an hour. Gusts up to 20 miles an hour toward daybreak. Chance of rain 60%. For Tuesday. Partly cloudy through early afternoon, then clearing. Showers likely with a chance of thunderstorms. Highs in the upper 80s. Chance of rain 70%. Tuesday night. Mostly clear. A slight chance of showers through the late overnight. Lows in the mid-60s. Chance of rain 20%. For Wednesday through Thursday. Clear. Highs in the upper 70s. Lows in the upper 50s. Thursday night. Mostly clear. Lows in the lower 60s. For Friday. Mostly sunny through early afternoon, then becoming partly cloudy. Highs in the lower 80s. Friday night. Partly cloudy. A slight chance of showers toward daybreak. Lows in the mid-60s. Chance of rain 20%. For Saturday. Partly cloudy. A slight chance of showers and thunderstorms through early afternoon. Highs in the mid-80s. Chance of rain 20%. The 8-to-14-day outlook for Sunday, July 26th through Saturday, August 1st, calls for temperatures to be above normal and precipitation to be near normal. Normal highs for the period are around 85 degrees, and normal lows are around 65. The normal precipitation total for the 7 days is around 0.85 inches. The ultraviolet index for Indianapolis on Sunday will be 6. The Environmental Protection Agency categorizes an index of 6 as high exposure to ultraviolet radiation. At midnight, at Indianapolis, it was cloudy. The temperature was 75 degrees, the dew point 71, and the relative humidity 87%. The wind was northwest at 6 miles an hour. The barometric pressure was 29.93 inches and rising. Around central Indiana, it was mostly cloudy, with a temperature of 73 at Anderson, 72 at Muncie, and 71 at Zionsville. It was cloudy, with a temperature of 75 at Eagle Creek Airpark, and 74 at Shelbyville. Elsewhere across Indiana, at South Bend, smoke was reported, with a temperature of 69. It was partly cloudy, with a temperature of 69 at Fort Wayne, and 73 at Lafayette. It was mostly cloudy, with a temperature of 75 at Terre Haute, 76 at Bloomington, and 76 at Evansville. Just outside Indiana, at Chicago, smoke was reported, with a temperature of 72. It was mostly cloudy, with a temperature of 74 at Champaign, 73 at Dayton, 84 at St. Louis, and 73 at Cincinnati. At Louisville, it was cloudy, with a temperature of 76. Once again, at Indianapolis, it was 75 degrees with cloudy skies. Here is an air quality alert message for the following counties in Indiana: Bartholomew, Boone, Brown, Carroll, Clay, Clinton, Decatur, Delaware, Fountain, Hamilton, Hancock, Hendricks, Henry, Howard, Johnson, Madison, Monroe, Montgomery, Morgan, Owen, Park, Putnam,

and off, Rush, Shelby, Sullivan, Tippecanoe, Tipton, Vermilion, Vigo, and Warren. The officials at the Indiana Department of Environmental Management have declared an air quality action day in effect from midnight tonight until midnight Eastern Daylight Time Monday night. An air quality action day for PM2.5 has been issued. Fine particulate levels are expected to be in the unhealthy for sensitive groups range. Active children and adults, and people with respiratory disease, such as asthma, should limit prolonged outdoor exposure. Here are some recommended actions that the public can take due to observed and forecasted high concentrations of PM2.5 values in the area. Recommendations are for the public to avoid or limit outdoor exposure to wildfire smoke, reduce or avoid exertion or heavy work outdoors, and keep windows and doors closed as much as possible. For additional information, please visit the item smog page at http://www.in.gov/item/air-monitoring/smogwatch/. Here is an air quality alert message for the following county: Marion, Indiana. The officials at the Office of Sustainability for the City of Indianapolis have called for a no-zone action day in effect until midnight Eastern Daylight Time Monday night. A no-zone action day means that a combination of high temperatures, light winds, and other factors are expected to produce conditions where high levels of ozone emissions may exceed federally mandated standards. Fine particulate levels are expected to be in the unhealthy for sensitive groups range. Active children and adults, and people with respiratory disease, such as asthma, should limit prolonged outdoor exposure. Here are some recommended actions that the public can take: walk, bike, carpool, or use public transportation. Avoid using the drive-thru and combine errands into one trip. Avoid refueling your vehicle or using gasoline-powered lawn equipment until after 7 p.m. Turn off your engine when idling for more than 30 seconds. 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And now a look at your forecast for Indianapolis and central Indiana. Rest of tonight: mostly cloudy with isolated showers and thunderstorms through the late overnight, then mostly clear toward daybreak. Areas of smoke toward daybreak. Much warmer with lows in the mid-60s. North winds around 5 miles an hour. Chance of rain 20%. For Sunday: mostly sunny. Areas of smoke. Highs in the mid-80s. Northeast winds 5 to 10 miles an hour. Sunday night: mostly clear through the late overnight, then becoming partly cloudy. Areas of smoke through the late overnight. Lows in the mid-60s. East winds around 5 miles an hour. For Monday: mostly sunny through early afternoon, then becoming partly cloudy. Highs in the mid-80s. South winds around 5 miles an hour. Once again, the forecast for rest of tonight: mostly cloudy with isolated showers and thunderstorms through the late overnight, then mostly clear toward daybreak. Areas of smoke toward daybreak. Much warmer with lows in the mid-60s. North winds around 5 miles an hour. Chance of rain 20%. Taking a look at the 3-7 day forecast for Indianapolis and central Indiana. Monday night: showers likely with a chance of thunderstorms toward daybreak. Lows in the lower 70s. Southwest winds 5 to 10 miles an hour. Gusts up to 20 miles an hour toward daybreak. Chance of rain 60%. For Tuesday: partly cloudy through early afternoon, then clearing. Showers likely with a chance of thunderstorms. Highs in the upper 80s. Chance of rain 70%. Tuesday night: mostly clear. A slight chance of showers through the late overnight. Lows in the mid-60s. Chance of rain 20%. For Wednesday through Thursday: clear. Highs in the upper 70s. Lows in the upper 50s. Thursday night: mostly clear. Lows in

the lower 60s. For Friday, mostly sunny through early afternoon, then becoming partly cloudy. Highs in the lower 80s. Friday night, partly cloudy. A slight chance of showers toward daybreak. Lows in the mid-60s. Chance of rain 20%. For Saturday, partly cloudy. A slight chance of showers and thunderstorms through early afternoon. Highs in the mid-80s. Chance of rain 20%. Now here is the hazardous weather outlook for central India. Storms through early afternoon. Highs in the mid-80s. Chance of rain 20%. Now here is the hazardous weather outlook for central Indiana. For the period tonight, no hazardous weather is expected at this time. And now the extended outlook for the period Sunday through Friday. Thunderstorms are possible Monday night into Tuesday with the potential for additional severe weather. Damaging winds are the primary threat, but all hazards are possible. Heavy rain producing flooding will also be a concern. Expect poor air quality Sunday and Monday due to PM 2.5, which could be unhealthy for sensitive groups. Spotter information statement. Spotter activation may be needed Monday night and Tuesday. The 8 to 14 day outlook for Sunday, July 26th through Saturday, August 1st, calls for temperatures to be above normal and precipitation to be near normal. Normal highs for the period are around 85 degrees and normal lows are around 65. The normal precipitation total for the 7 days is around 0.85 inches. The ultraviolet index for Indianapolis on Sunday will be 6. The Environmental Protection Agency categorizes an index of 6 as high exposure to ultraviolet radiation. At midnight, at Indianapolis, it was cloudy. The temperature was 75 degrees, the dew point 71, and the relative humidity 87%. The wind was northwest at 6 miles an hour. The barometric pressure was 29.93 inches and rising. Around central Indiana, it was mostly cloudy, with a temperature of 73 at Anderson, 72 at Muncie, and 71 at Zionsville. It was cloudy, with a temperature of 75 at Eagle Creek Airpark, and 74 at Shelbyville. Elsewhere across Indiana, at South Bend, smoke was reported, with a temperature of 69. It was partly cloudy, with a temperature of 69 at Fort Wayne, and 73 at Lafayette. It was mostly cloudy, with a temperature of 75 at Terre Haute, 76 at Bloomington, and 76 at Evansville. Just outside Indiana, at Chicago, smoke was reported, with a temperature of 72. It was mostly cloudy, with a temperature of 74 at Champaign, 73 at Dayton, 84 at St. Louis, and 73 at Cincinnati. At Louisville, it was cloudy, with a temperature of 76. Once again, at Indianapolis, it was 75 degrees with cloudy skies. This is NOAA All Hazards Radio KEC 74 in Indianapolis. And now a look at your forecast for Indianapolis and central Indiana. Rest of tonight. Mostly cloudy with isolated showers and thunderstorms through the late overnight, then mostly clear toward daybreak. Areas of smoke toward daybreak. Much warmer with lows in the mid-60s. North winds around 5 miles an hour. Chance of rain 20%. For Sunday, mostly sunny. Areas of smoke. Highs in the mid-80s. Northeast winds 5 to 10 miles an hour. Sunday night, mostly clear through the late overnight, then becoming partly cloudy. Areas of smoke through the late overnight. Lows in the mid-60s. East winds around 5 miles an hour. For Monday, mostly sunny through early afternoon, then becoming partly cloudy. Highs in the mid-80s. South winds around 5 miles an hour. Once again, the forecast for rest of tonight. Mostly cloudy with isolated showers and thunderstorms through the late overnight, then mostly clear toward daybreak. Areas of smoke toward daybreak. Much warmer with lows in the mid-60s. North winds around 5 miles an hour. Chance of rain 20%. Taking a look at the 3 through 7 day forecast for Indianapolis and central Indiana. Monday night. Showers likely with a chance of thunderstorms toward daybreak. Lows in the lower 70s.

southwest, winds 5 to 10 miles an hour. Gusts up to 20 miles an hour toward daybreak. Chance of rain 60%. For Tuesday, partly cloudy through early afternoon, then clearing. Showers likely with a chance of thunderstorms. Highs in the upper 80s. Chance of rain 70%. Tuesday night, mostly clear. A slight chance of showers through the late overnight. Lows in the mid-60s. Chance of rain 20%. For Wednesday through Thursday, clear. Highs in the upper 70s. Lows in the upper 50s. Thursday night, mostly clear. Lows in the lower 60s. For Friday, mostly sunny through early afternoon, then becoming partly cloudy. Highs in the lower 80s. Friday night, partly cloudy. A slight chance of showers toward daybreak. Lows in the mid-60s. Chance of rain 20%. For Saturday, partly cloudy. A slight chance of showers and thunderstorms through early afternoon. Highs in the mid-80s. Chance of rain 20%. The current time is 12:38 a.m. Eastern Daylight Time. The 8 to 14 day outlook for Sunday, July 26th through Saturday, August 1st, calls for temperatures to be above normal and precipitation to be near normal. Normal highs for the period are around 85 degrees and normal lows are around 65. The normal precipitation total for the 7 days is around 0.85 inches. The ultraviolet index for Indianapolis on Sunday will be 6. The Environmental Protection Agency categorizes an index of 6 as high exposure to ultraviolet radiation. At midnight, at Indianapolis, it was cloudy. The temperature was 75 degrees, the dew point 71, and the relative humidity 87%. The wind was northwest at 6 miles an hour. The barometric pressure was 29.93 inches and rising. Around central Indiana, it was mostly cloudy, with a temperature of 73 at Anderson, 72 at Muncie, and 71 at Zionsville. It was cloudy, with a temperature of 75 at Eagle Creek Airpark, and 74 at Shelbyville. Elsewhere across Indiana, at South Bend, smoke was reported, with a temperature of 69. It was partly cloudy, with a temperature of 69 at Fort Wayne, and 73 at Lafayette. It was mostly cloudy, with a temperature of 75 at Terre Haute, 76 at Bloomington, and 76 at Evansville. Just outside Indiana, at Chicago, smoke was reported, with a temperature of 72. It was mostly cloudy, with a temperature of 74 at Champaign, 73 at Dayton, 84 at St. Louis, and 73 at Cincinnati. At Louisville, it was cloudy, with a temperature of 76. Once again, at Indianapolis, it was 75 degrees with cloudy skies. This is NOAA All Hazards Radio KEC 74 in Indianapolis. And now a look at your forecast for Indianapolis and central Indiana. Rest of tonight. Mostly cloudy with isolated showers and thunderstorms through the late overnight, then mostly clear toward daybreak. Areas of smoke toward daybreak. Much warmer with lows in the mid-60s. North winds around 5 miles an hour. Chance of rain 20%. For Sunday, mostly sunny. Areas of smoke. Highs in the mid-80s. Northeast winds 5 to 10 miles an hour. Sunday night, mostly clear through the late overnight, then becoming partly cloudy. Areas of smoke through the late overnight. Lows in the mid-60s. East winds around 5 miles an hour. For Monday, mostly sunny through early afternoon, then becoming partly cloudy. Highs in the mid-80s. South winds around 5 miles an hour. Once again, the forecast for rest of tonight. Mostly cloudy with isolated showers and thunderstorms through the late overnight, then mostly clear toward daybreak. Areas of smoke toward daybreak. Much warmer with lows in the mid-60s. North winds around 5 miles an hour. Chance of rain 20%. Taking a look at the 3 through 7 day forecast for Indianapolis and central Indiana. Monday night. Showers likely with a chance of thunderstorms toward daybreak. Lows in the lower

70s. Southwest winds 5 to 10 miles an hour. Gusts up to 20 miles an hour toward daybreak. Chance of rain 60%. For Tuesday, partly cloudy through early afternoon, then clearing. Showers likely with a chance of thunderstorms. Highs in the upper 80s. Chance of rain 70%. Tuesday night, mostly clear. A slight chance of showers through the late overnight. Lows in the mid-60s. Chance of rain 20%. For Wednesday through Thursday, clear. Highs in the upper 70s. Lows in the upper 50s. Thursday night, mostly clear. Lows in the lower 60s. For Friday, mostly sunny through early afternoon, then becoming partly cloudy. Highs in the lower 80s. Friday night, partly cloudy. A slight chance of showers toward daybreak. Lows in the mid-60s. Chance of rain 20%. For Saturday, partly cloudy. A slight chance of showers and thunderstorms through early afternoon. Highs in the mid-80s. Chance of rain 20%. The 8 to 14 day outlook for Sunday, July 26th through Saturday, August 1st, calls for temperatures to be above normal and precipitation to be near normal. Normal highs for the period are around 85 degrees and normal lows are around 65. The normal precipitation total for the 7 days is around 0.85 inches. The ultraviolet index for Indianapolis on Sunday will be 6. The Environmental Protection Agency categorizes an index of 6 as high exposure to ultraviolet radiation. At midnight, at Indianapolis, it was cloudy. The temperature was 75 degrees, the dew point 71, and the relative humidity 87%. The wind was northwest at 6 miles an hour. The barometric pressure was 29.93 inches and rising. Around central Indiana, it was mostly cloudy, with a temperature of 73 at Anderson, 72 at Muncie, and 71 at Zionsville. It was cloudy, with a temperature of 75 at Eagle Creek Airpark, and 74 at Shelbyville. Elsewhere across Indiana, at South Bend, smoke was reported, with a temperature of 69. It was partly cloudy, with a temperature of 69 at Fort Wayne, and 73 at Lafayette. It was mostly cloudy, with a temperature of 75 at Terre Haute, 76 at Bloomington, and 76 at Evansville. Just outside Indiana, at Chicago, smoke was reported, with a temperature of 72. It was mostly cloudy, with a temperature of 74 at Champaign, 73 at Dayton, 84 at St. Louis, and 73 at Cincinnati. At Louisville, it was cloudy, with a temperature of 76. Once again, at Indianapolis, it was 75 degrees with cloudy skies. This is NOAA All Hazards Radio KEC 74 in Indianapolis. And now a look at your forecast for Indianapolis and central Indiana. Rest of tonight. Partly cloudy early this morning, then clearing. Areas of smoke toward daybreak. Much warmer with lows in the mid-60s. North winds around 5 miles an hour. For Sunday, mostly sunny. Areas of smoke. Highs in the mid-80s. Northeast winds around 5 miles an hour. Sunday night. Areas of smoke through the late overnight. Mostly clear. Lows in the mid-60s. East winds around 5 miles an hour. For Monday, mostly sunny through early afternoon, then becoming partly cloudy. Highs in the upper 80s. South winds around 5 miles an hour, becoming southwest late in the afternoon. Once again, the forecast for rest of tonight. Partly cloudy early this morning, then clearing. Areas of smoke toward daybreak. Much warmer with lows in the mid-60s. North winds around 5 miles an hour. Here is an air quality alert message for the following counties in Indiana: Bartholomew, Boone, Brown, Carroll, Clay, Clinton, Decatur, Delaware, Fountain, Hamilton, Hancock, Hendricks, Henry, Howard, Johnson, Madison, Monroe, Montgomery, Morgan, Owen, Park, Putnam, Randolph, Rush, Shelby, Sullivan, Tippecanoe, Tipton, Vermilion, Vigo, and Warren. The officials at the Indiana Department of Environmental

Management have declared an air quality action day in effect from midnight tonight until midnight Eastern Daylight Time Monday night. An air quality action day for PM 2.5 has been issued. Fine particulate levels are expected to be in the unhealthy for sensitive groups range. Active children and adults and people with respiratory disease such as asthma should limit prolonged outdoor exposure. Here are some recommended actions that the public can take due to observed and forecasted high concentrations of PM 2.5 values in the area. Recommendations are for the public to avoid or limit outdoor exposure to wildfire smoke, reduce or avoid exertion or heavy work outdoors, and keep windows and doors closed as much as possible. For additional information, please visit the item smog page at http://www.in.gov/item/air-monitoring/smogwatch/. Here is an air quality alert message for the following county, Marion, Indiana. The officials at the Office of Sustainability for the City of Indianapolis have called for a no-zone action day, in effect until midnight Eastern Daylight Time Monday night. A no-zone action day means that a combination of high temperatures, light winds, and other factors are expected to produce conditions where high levels of ozone emissions may exceed federally mandated standards. Fine particulate levels are expected to be in the unhealthy for sensitive groups range. Active children and adults and people with respiratory disease, such as asthma, should limit prolonged outdoor exposure. Here are some recommended actions that the public can take: walk, bike, carpool, or use public transportation. 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Avoid refueling your vehicle or using gasoline-powered lawn equipment until after 7 p.m. Turn off your engine when idling for more than 30 seconds. 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Taking a look at the 3-7 day forecast for Indianapolis and central Indiana. Monday night. Showers likely with a chance of thunderstorms toward daybreak. Lows in the lower 70s. Southwest winds 5 to 10 miles an hour. Gusts up to 20 miles an hour toward daybreak. Chance of rain 60%. For Tuesday. Partly cloudy through early afternoon, then clearing. Showers likely with a chance of thunderstorms. Highs in the upper 80s. Chance of rain 70%. Tuesday night. Mostly clear. A slight chance of showers through the late overnight. Lows in the mid-60s. Chance of rain 20%. For Wednesday through Thursday. Clear. Highs in the upper 70s. Lows in the upper 50s. Thursday night. Mostly clear. Lows in the lower 60s. For Friday. Mostly sunny through early afternoon, then becoming partly cloudy. Highs in the lower 80s. Friday night. Partly cloudy. A slight chance of showers toward daybreak. Lows in the mid-60s. Chance of rain 20%. For Saturday. Partly cloudy. A slight chance of showers and thunderstorms through early afternoon. Highs in the mid-80s. Chance of rain 20%. The 8-14 day outlook for Sunday, July 26th through Saturday, August 1st, calls for temperatures to be above normal and precipitation to be near normal. Normal highs for the period are around 85 degrees, and normal lows are around 65. The normal precipitation total for the 7 days is around 0.85 inches. The ultraviolet index for Indianapolis on Sunday will be 6. The Environmental Protection Agency categorizes an index of 6 as high exposure to ultraviolet radiation. At midnight, at Indianapolis, it was cloudy. The temperature was 75 degrees, the dew point 71, and the relative humidity 87%. The wind was northwest at 6 miles an hour. The barometric pressure was 29.93 inches and rising. Around central Indiana, it was mostly cloudy, with a temperature of 73 at Anderson, 72 at Muncie, and 71 at Zionsville. It was cloudy, with a temperature of 75 at

Now here is the hazardous weather outlook for central Indiana for the period tonight. No hazardous weather is expected at this time. And now the extended outlook for the period Sunday through Friday. Thunderstorms are possible Monday night into Tuesday with the potential for additional severe weather. Damaging winds are the primary threat, but all hazards are possible. Heavy rain producing flooding will also be a concern. Expect poor air quality Sunday and Monday due to PM 2.5, which could be unhealthy for sensitive groups. Spotter information statement. Spotter activation may be needed Monday night and Tuesday. This is NOAA All Hazards Radio KEC 74 in Indianapolis. And now a look at your forecast for Indianapolis and central Indiana. Rest of tonight. Partly cloudy early this morning, then clearing. Areas of smoke toward daybreak. Much warmer with lows in the mid-60s. North winds around 5 miles an hour. For Sunday, mostly sunny. Areas of smoke. Highs in the mid-80s. Northeast winds around 5 miles an hour. Sunday night, areas of smoke through the late overnight. Mostly clear. Lows in the mid-60s. East winds around 5 miles an hour. For Monday, mostly sunny through early afternoon, then becoming partly cloudy. Highs in the upper 80s. South winds around 5 miles an hour, becoming southwest late in the afternoon. Once again, the forecast for rest of tonight. Partly cloudy early this morning, then clearing. Areas of smoke toward daybreak. Much warmer with lows in the mid-60s. North winds around 5 miles an hour. Taking a look at the 3 through 7 day forecast for Indianapolis and central Indiana. Monday night. Showers likely with a chance of thunderstorms toward daybreak. Lows in the lower 70s. Southwest winds 5 to 10 miles an hour. Gusts up to 20 miles an hour toward daybreak. Chance of rain 60%. For Tuesday. Partly cloudy through early afternoon, then clearing. Showers likely with a chance of thunderstorms. Highs in the upper 80s. Chance of rain 70%. Tuesday night. Mostly clear. A slight chance of showers through the late overnight. Lows in the mid-60s. Chance of rain 20%. For Wednesday through Thursday. Clear. Highs in the upper 70s. Lows in the upper 50s. Thursday night. Mostly clear. Lows in the lower 60s. For Friday. Mostly sunny through early afternoon, then becoming partly cloudy. Highs in the lower 80s. Friday night. Partly cloudy. A slight chance of showers toward daybreak. Lows in the mid-60s. Chance of rain 20%. For Saturday. Partly cloudy. A slight chance of showers and thunderstorms through early afternoon. Highs in the mid-80s. Chance of rain 20%. The 8 to 14 day outlook for Sunday, July 26th through Saturday, August 1st, calls for temperatures to be above normal and precipitation to be near normal. Normal highs for the period are around 85 degrees and normal lows are around 65. The normal precipitation total for the 7 days is around 0.85 inches. The ultraviolet index for Indianapolis on Sunday will be 6. The Environmental Protection Agency categorizes an index of 6 as high exposure to ultraviolet radiation. At midnight, at Indianapolis, it was cloudy. The temperature was 75 degrees, the dew point 71, and the relative humidity 87%. The wind was northwest at 6 miles an hour. The barometric pressure was 29.93 inches and rising. Around central Indiana, it was mostly cloudy, with a temperature of 73 at Anderson, 72 at Muncie, and 71 at Zionsville. It was cloudy, with a temperature of 75 at Eagle Creek Airpark, and 74 at Shelbyville. Elsewhere across Indiana, at South Bend, smoke was reported, with a temperature of 69. It was partly cloudy, with a temperature of 69 at Fort Wayne, and 73 at Lafayette. It was mostly cloudy, with a temperature of 75 at Terre Haute, 76 at Bloomington, and 76 at Evansville. Just outside Indiana.

Chicago, smoke was reported with a temperature of 72. It was mostly cloudy with a temperature of 74 at Champaign, 73 at Dayton, 84 at St. Louis, and 73 at Cincinnati. At Louisville, it was cloudy with a temperature of 76. Once again, at Indianapolis, it was 75 degrees with cloudy skies. This is NOAA All Hazards Radio KEC 74 in Indianapolis. And now a look at your forecast for Indianapolis and central Indiana. Rest of tonight. Partly cloudy early this morning, then clearing. Areas of smoke toward daybreak. Much warmer with lows in the mid-60s. North winds around 5 miles an hour. For Sunday, mostly sunny. Areas of smoke. Highs in the mid-80s. Northeast winds around 5 miles an hour. Sunday night. Areas of smoke through the late overnight. Mostly clear. Lows in the mid-60s. East winds around 5 miles an hour. For Monday. Mostly sunny through early afternoon, then becoming partly cloudy. Highs in the upper 80s. South winds around 5 miles an hour, becoming southwest late in the afternoon. Once again, the forecast for rest of tonight. Partly cloudy early this morning, then clearing. Areas of smoke toward daybreak. Much warmer with lows in the mid-60s. North winds around 5 miles an hour. Taking a look at the 3 through 7 day forecast for Indianapolis and central Indiana. Monday night. Showers likely with a chance of thunderstorms toward daybreak. Lows in the lower 70s. Southwest winds 5 to 10 miles an hour. Gusts up to 20 miles an hour toward daybreak. Chance of rain 60%. For Tuesday, partly cloudy through early afternoon, then clearing. Showers likely with a chance of thunderstorms. Highs in the upper 80s. Chance of rain 70%. Tuesday night, mostly clear. A slight chance of showers through the late overnight. Lows in the mid-60s. Chance of rain 20%. For Wednesday through Thursday, clear. Highs in the upper 70s. Lows in the upper 50s. Thursday night, mostly clear. Lows in the lower 60s. For Friday, mostly sunny through early afternoon, then becoming partly cloudy. Highs in the lower 80s. Friday night, partly cloudy. A slight chance of showers toward daybreak. Lows in the mid-60s. Chance of rain 20%. For Saturday, partly cloudy. A slight chance of showers and thunderstorms through early afternoon. Highs in the mid-80s. Chance of rain 20%. The 8 to 14 day outlook for Sunday, July 26th through Saturday, August 1st, calls for temperatures to be above normal and precipitation to be near normal. Normal highs for the period are around 85 degrees, and normal lows are around 65. The normal precipitation total for the 7 days is around 0.85 inches. At midnight, at Indianapolis, it was cloudy. The temperature was 75 degrees, the dew point 71, and the relative humidity 87%. The wind was northwest at 6 miles an hour. The barometric pressure was 29.93 inches and rising. Around central Indiana, it was mostly cloudy, with a temperature of 73 at Anderson, 72 at Muncie, and 71 at Zionsville. It was cloudy, with a temperature of 75 at Eagle Creek Airpark, and 74 at Shelbyville. Elsewhere across Indiana, at South Bend, smoke was reported, with a temperature of 69. It was partly cloudy, with a temperature of 69 at Fort Wayne, and 73 at Lafayette. It was mostly cloudy, with a temperature of 75 at Terre Haute, 76 at Bloomington, and 76 at Evansville. Just outside Indiana, at Chicago, smoke was reported, with a temperature of 72. It was mostly cloudy, with a temperature of 74 at Champaign, 73 at Dayton, 84 at St. Louis, and 73 at Cincinnati. At Louisville, it was cloudy, with a temperature of 76. Once again, at Indianapolis, it was 75 degrees with cloudy skies. This is NOAA All Hazards Radio KEC 74 in Indianapolis.

And now a look at your forecast for Indianapolis and central Indiana. Rest of tonight. Partly cloudy early this morning, then clearing. Areas of smoke toward daybreak. Much warmer with lows in the mid-60s. North winds around 5 miles an hour. For Sunday, mostly sunny. Areas of smoke. Highs in the mid-80s. Northeast winds around 5 miles an hour. Sunday night. Areas of smoke through the late overnight. Mostly clear. Lows in the mid-60s. East winds around 5 miles an hour. For Monday, mostly sunny through early afternoon, then becoming partly cloudy. Highs in the upper 80s. South winds around 5 miles an hour, becoming southwest late in the afternoon. Once again, the forecast for rest of tonight. Partly cloudy early this morning, then clearing. Areas of smoke toward daybreak. Much warmer with lows in the mid-60s. North winds around 5 miles an hour. Taking a look at the 3 through 7 day forecast for Indianapolis and central Indiana. Monday night. Showers likely with a chance of thunderstorms toward daybreak. Lows in the lower 70s. Southwest winds 5 to 10 miles an hour. Gusts up to 20 miles an hour toward daybreak. Chance of rain 60%. For Tuesday. Partly cloudy through early afternoon, then clearing. Showers likely with a chance of thunderstorms. Highs in the upper 80s. Chance of rain 70%. Tuesday night. Mostly clear. A slight chance of showers through the late overnight. Lows in the mid-60s. Chance of rain 20%. For Wednesday through Thursday. Clear. Highs in the upper 70s. Lows in the upper 50s. Thursday night. Mostly clear. Lows in the lower 60s. For Friday. Mostly sunny through early afternoon, then becoming partly cloudy. Highs in the lower 80s. Friday night. Partly cloudy. A slight chance of showers toward daybreak. Lows in the mid-60s. Chance of rain 20%. For Saturday. Partly cloudy. A slight chance of showers and thunderstorms through early afternoon. Highs in the mid-80s. Chance of rain 20%. Here is an air quality alert message for the following counties in Indiana: Bartholomew, Boone, Brown, Carroll, Clay, Clinton, Decatur, Delaware, Fountain, Hamilton, Hancock, Hendricks, Henry, Howard, Johnson, Madison, Monroe, Montgomery, Morgan, Owen, Park, Putnam, Randolph, Rush, Shelby, Sullivan, Tippecanoe, Tipton, Vermilion, Vigo, and Warren. The officials at the Indiana Department of Environmental Management have declared an Air Quality Action Day in effect from midnight tonight until midnight Eastern Daylight Time Monday night. An Air Quality Action Day for PM2.5 has been issued. Fine particulate levels are expected to be in the unhealthy for sensitive groups range. Active children and adults and people with respiratory disease, such as asthma, should limit prolonged outdoor exposure. Here are some recommended actions that the public can take due to observed and forecasted high concentrations of PM2.5 values in the area. Recommendations are for the public to avoid or limit outdoor exposure to wildfire smoke, reduce or avoid exertion or heavy work outdoors, and keep windows and doors closed as much as possible. For additional information, please visit the item smog page at http://www.in.gov/item/air-monitoring/smogwatch/. Here is an air quality alert message for the following county: Marion, Indiana. The officials at the Office of Sustainability for the City of Indianapolis have called for a no-zone action day in effect until midnight Eastern Daylight Time Monday night. A no-zone action day means that a combination of high temperatures, light winds, and other factors are expected to produce conditions where high levels of ozone emissions may exceed federally mandated standards. Fine particulate levels are expected to be in the unhealthy for sensitive groups range. Active children and adults, and people with respiratory disease, such as asthma, should limit prolonged outdoor exposure. Here are some recommended actions that the public can take: walk, bike, carpool, or use public transportation. 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

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The current time is 1:08 a.m. Eastern Daylight Time. The 8 to 14 day outlook for Sunday, July 26th through Saturday, August 1st, calls for temperatures to be above normal and precipitation to be near normal. Normal highs for the period are around 85 degrees, and normal lows are around 65. The normal precipitation total for the 7 days is around 0.85 inches. At midnight, at Indianapolis, it was cloudy. The temperature was 75 degrees, the dew point 71, and the relative humidity 87%. The wind was northwest at 6 miles an hour. The barometric pressure was 29.93 inches and rising. Around central Indiana, it was mostly cloudy, with a temperature of 73 at Anderson, 72 at Muncie, and 71 at Zionsville. It was cloudy, with a temperature of 75 at Eagle Creek Airpark, and 74 at Shelbyville. Elsewhere across Indiana, at South Bend, smoke was reported, with a temperature of 69. It was partly cloudy, with a temperature of 69 at Fort Wayne, and 73 at Lafayette. It was mostly cloudy, with a temperature of 75 at Terre Haute, 76 at Bloomington, and 76 at Evansville. Just outside Indiana, at Chicago, smoke was reported, with a temperature of 72. It was mostly cloudy, with a temperature of 74 at Champaign, 73 at Dayton, 84 at St. Louis, and 73 at Cincinnati. At Louisville, it was cloudy, with a temperature of 76. Once again, at Indianapolis, it was 75 degrees with cloudy skies. This is NOAA All Hazards Radio KEC 74 in Indianapolis. And now a look at your forecast for Indianapolis and central Indiana. Rest of tonight. Partly cloudy early this morning, then clearing. Areas of smoke toward daybreak. Much warmer with lows in the mid-60s. North winds around 5 miles an hour. For Sunday, mostly sunny. Areas of smoke. Highs in the mid-80s. Northeast winds around 5 miles an hour. Sunday night. Areas of smoke through the late overnight. Mostly clear. Lows in the mid-60s. East winds around 5 miles an hour. For Monday. Mostly sunny through early afternoon, then becoming partly cloudy. Highs in the upper 80s. South winds around 5 miles an hour, becoming southwest late in the afternoon. Once again, the forecast for rest of tonight. Partly cloudy early this morning, then clearing. Areas of smoke toward daybreak. Much warmer with lows in the mid-60s. North winds around 5 miles an hour. Taking a look at the 3 through 7 day forecast for Indianapolis and central Indiana. Monday night. Showers likely with a chance of thunderstorms toward daybreak. Lows in the lower 70s. Southwest winds 5 to 10 miles an hour. Gusts up to 20 miles an hour toward daybreak. Chance of rain 60%. For Tuesday. Partly cloudy through early afternoon, then clearing. Showers likely with a chance of thunderstorms. Highs in the upper 80s. Chance of rain 70%. Tuesday night. Mostly clear. A slight chance of showers through the late overnight. Lows in the mid-60s. Chance of rain 20%. For Wednesday through Thursday. Clear. Highs in the upper 70s. Lows in the upper 50s. Thursday night. Mostly clear. Lows in the lower 60s. For Friday. Mostly sunny through early afternoon, then becoming partly cloudy. Highs in the lower 80s. Friday night. Partly cloudy. A slight chance of showers toward daybreak. Lows in the mid-60s. Chance of rain 20%. For Saturday. Partly cloudy.

Cloudy. A slight chance of showers and thunderstorms through early afternoon. Highs in the mid-80s. Chance of rain 20%. Now here is the hazardous weather outlook for central Indiana. For the period tonight. No hazardous weather is expected at this time. And now the extended outlook for the period Sunday through Friday. Thunderstorms are possible Monday night into Tuesday with the potential for additional severe weather. Damaging winds are the primary threat, but all hazards are possible. Heavy rain producing flooding will also be a concern. Expect poor air quality Sunday and Monday due to PM 2.5, which could be unhealthy for sensitive groups. Spotter information statement. Spotter activation may be needed Monday night and Tuesday. The 8 to 14 day outlook for Sunday, July 26th through Saturday, August 1st, calls for temperatures to be above normal and precipitation to be near normal. Normal highs for the period are around 85 degrees and normal lows are around 65. The normal precipitation total for the 7 days is around 0.85 inches. At 1 a.m. at Indianapolis, it was mostly cloudy. The temperature was 75 degrees. The dew point 71, and the relative humidity 87%. The wind was north at 9 miles an hour. The barometric pressure was 29.93 inches and steady. Around central Indiana, it was partly cloudy, with a temperature of 71 at Anderson, 71 at Muncie, 71 at Zionsville, and 74 at Eagle Creek Air Park. At Shelbyville, it was mostly cloudy, with a temperature of 74. Elsewhere across Indiana, at South Bend, smoke was reported, with a temperature of 66. At Lafayette, it was clear, with a temperature of 72. At Fort Wayne, it was partly cloudy, with a temperature of 68. At Evansville, it was mostly cloudy, with a temperature of 76. It was cloudy, with a temperature of 74 at Terre Haute, and 75 at Bloomington. Just outside Indiana, at Cincinnati, rain was falling, with a temperature of 74. At Chicago, smoke was reported, with a temperature of 71. It was mostly cloudy, with a temperature of 74 at Champaign, and 83 at St. Louis. It was cloudy, with a temperature of 72 at Dayton, and 76 at Louisville. Once again, at Indianapolis, it was 75 degrees with mostly cloudy skies. This is NOAA All Hazards Radio KEC 74 in Indianapolis. And now a look at your forecast for Indianapolis and central Indiana. Rest of tonight. Partly cloudy early this morning, then clearing. Areas of smoke toward daybreak. Much warmer with lows in the mid-60s. North winds around 5 miles an hour. For Sunday, mostly sunny. Areas of smoke. Highs in the mid-80s. Northeast winds around 5 miles an hour. Sunday night. Areas of smoke through the late overnight. Mostly clear. Lows in the mid-60s. East winds around 5 miles an hour. For Monday. Mostly sunny through early afternoon, then becoming partly cloudy. Highs in the upper 80s. South winds around 5 miles an hour, becoming southwest late in the afternoon. Once again, the forecast for rest of tonight. Partly cloudy early this morning, then clearing. Areas of smoke toward daybreak. Much warmer with lows in the mid-60s. North winds around 5 miles an hour. Taking a look at the 3 through 7 day forecast for Indianapolis and central Indiana. Monday night. Showers likely with a chance of thunderstorms toward daybreak. Lows in the lower 70s. Southwest winds 5 to 10 miles an hour. Gusts up to 20 miles an hour toward daybreak. Chance of rain 60%. For Tuesday, partly cloudy through early afternoon, then clearing. Showers likely with a chance of thunderstorms. Highs in the upper 80s. Chance of rain 70%. Tuesday night, mostly clear. A slight chance of showers through the late overnight. Lows in the mid-60s. Chance of rain 20%. For Wednesday through Thursday. Clear. Highs in the upper 70s. Lows in the upper 50s. Thursday night. Mostly clear. Lows in the lower 60s.

Friday. Mostly sunny through early afternoon, then becoming partly cloudy. Highs in the lower 80s. Friday night. Partly cloudy. A slight chance of showers toward daybreak. Lows in the mid-60s. Chance of rain 20%. For Saturday. Partly cloudy. A slight chance of showers and thunderstorms through early afternoon. Highs in the mid-80s. Chance of rain 20%. The 8 to 14 day outlook for Sunday, July 26th through Saturday, August 1st, calls for temperatures to be above normal and precipitation to be near normal. Normal highs for the period are around 85 degrees, and normal lows are around 65. The normal precipitation total for the 7 days is around 0.85 inches. At 1 a.m., at Indianapolis, it was mostly cloudy. The temperature was 75 degrees, the dew point 71, and the relative humidity 87%. The wind was north at 9 miles an hour. The barometric pressure was 29.93 inches and steady. Around central Indiana, it was partly cloudy, with a temperature of 71 at Anderson, 71 at Muncie, 71 at Zionsville, and 74 at Eagle Creek Air Park. At Shelbyville, it was mostly cloudy, with a temperature of 74. Elsewhere across Indiana, at South Bend, smoke was reported, with a temperature of 66. At Lafayette, it was clear, with a temperature of 72. At Fort Wayne, it was partly cloudy, with a temperature of 68. At Evansville, it was mostly cloudy, with a temperature of 76. It was cloudy, with a temperature of 74 at Terre Haute, and 75 at Bloomington. Just outside Indiana, at Cincinnati, rain was falling, with a temperature of 74. At Chicago, smoke was reported, with a temperature of 71. It was mostly cloudy, with a temperature of 74 at Champaign and 83 at St. Louis. It was cloudy, with a temperature of 72 at Dayton and 76 at Louisville. Once again, at Indianapolis, it was 75 degrees with mostly cloudy skies. This is NOAA All Hazards Radio KEC 74 in Indianapolis. And now a look at your forecast for Indianapolis and central Indiana. Rest of tonight. Partly cloudy early this morning, then clearing. Areas of smoke toward daybreak. Much warmer with lows in the mid-60s. North winds around 5 miles an hour. For Sunday, mostly sunny. Areas of smoke. Highs in the mid-80s. Northeast winds around 5 miles an hour. Sunday night. Areas of smoke through the late overnight. Mostly clear. Lows in the mid-60s. East winds around 5 miles an hour. For Monday, mostly sunny through early afternoon, then becoming partly cloudy. Highs in the upper 80s. South winds around 5 miles an hour, becoming southwest late in the afternoon. Once again, the forecast for rest of tonight. Partly cloudy early this morning, then clearing. Areas of smoke toward daybreak. Much warmer with lows in the mid-60s. North winds around 5 miles an hour. Taking a look at the 3 through 7 day forecast for Indianapolis and central Indiana. Monday night. Showers likely with a chance of thunderstorms toward daybreak. Lows in the lower 70s. Southwest winds 5 to 10 miles an hour. Gusts up to 20 miles an hour toward daybreak. Chance of rain 60%. For Tuesday. Partly cloudy through early afternoon, then clearing. Showers likely with a chance of thunderstorms. Highs in the upper 80s. Chance of rain 70%. Tuesday night. Mostly clear. A slight chance of showers through the late overnight. Lows in the mid-60s. Chance of rain 20%. For Wednesday through Thursday. Clear. Highs in the upper 70s. Lows in the upper 50s. Thursday night. Mostly clear. Lows in the lower 60s. For Friday. Mostly sunny through early afternoon, then becoming partly cloudy. Highs in the lower 80s. Friday night. Partly cloudy. A slight chance of showers toward daybreak. Lows in the mid-60s. Chance of rain 20%. For Saturday.

partly cloudy. A slight chance of showers and thunderstorms through early afternoon. Highs in the mid-80s. Chance of rain 20%. The current time is 1:23 a.m. Eastern Daylight Time. The 8 to 14 day outlook for Sunday, July 26th through Saturday, August 1st, calls for temperatures to be above normal and precipitation to be near normal. Normal highs for the period are around 85 degrees, and normal lows are around 65. The normal precipitation total for the 7 days is around 0.85 inches. At 1 a.m., at Indianapolis, it was mostly cloudy. The temperature was 75 degrees, the dew point 71, and the relative humidity 87%. The wind was north at 9 miles an hour. The barometric pressure was 29.93 inches and steady. Around central Indiana, it was partly cloudy, with a temperature of 71 at Anderson, 71 at Muncie, 71 at Zionsville, and 74 at Eagle Creek Air Park. At Shelbyville, it was mostly cloudy, with a temperature of 74. Elsewhere across Indiana, at South Bend, smoke was reported, with a temperature of 66. At Lafayette, it was clear, with a temperature of 72. At Fort Wayne, it was partly cloudy, with a temperature of 68. At Evansville, it was mostly cloudy, with a temperature of 76. It was cloudy, with a temperature of 74 at Terre Haute, and 75 at Bloomington. Just outside Indiana, at Cincinnati, rain was falling, with a temperature of 74. At Chicago, smoke was reported, with a temperature of 71. It was mostly cloudy, with a temperature of 74 at Champaign, and 83 at St. Louis. It was cloudy, with a temperature of 72 at Dayton, and 76 at Louisville. Once again, at Indianapolis, it was 75 degrees with mostly cloudy skies. This is NOAA All Hazards Radio KEC 74 in Indianapolis. And now a look at your forecast for Indianapolis and central Indiana. Rest of tonight. Partly cloudy early this morning, then clearing. Areas of smoke toward daybreak. Much warmer with lows in the mid-60s. North winds around 5 miles an hour. For Sunday, mostly sunny. Areas of smoke. Highs in the mid-80s. Northeast winds around 5 miles an hour. Sunday night. Areas of smoke through the late overnight. Mostly clear. Lows in the mid-60s. East winds around 5 miles an hour. For Monday, mostly sunny through early afternoon, then becoming partly cloudy. Highs in the upper 80s. South winds around 5 miles an hour, becoming southwest late in the afternoon. Once again, the forecast for rest of tonight. Partly cloudy early this morning, then clearing. Areas of smoke toward daybreak. Much warmer with lows in the mid-60s. North winds around 5 miles an hour. Here is an air quality alert message for the following counties in Indiana: Bartholomew, Boone, Brown, Carroll, Clay, Clinton, Decatur, Delaware, Fountain, Hamilton, Hancock, Hendricks, Henry, Howard, Johnson, Madison, Monroe, Montgomery, Morgan, Owen, Park, Putnam, Randolph, Rush, Shelby, Sullivan, Tippecanoe, Tipton, Vermilion, Vigo, and Warren. The officials at the Indiana Department of Environmental Management have declared an Air Quality Action Day in effect from midnight tonight until midnight Eastern Daylight Time Monday night. An Air Quality Action Day for PM2.5 has been issued. Fine particulate levels are expected to be in the unhealthy for sensitive groups range. Active children and adults, and people with respiratory disease, such as asthma, should limit prolonged outdoor exposure. Here are some recommended actions that the public can take due to observed and forecasted high concentrations of PM2.5 values in the area. Recommendations are for the public to avoid or limit outdoor exposure to wildfire smoke, reduce or avoid exertion or heavy work outdoors, and keep windows and doors closed as much as possible. For additional information, please visit the item smog page at http://www.in.gov/item/air-monitoring/smogwatch/. Here is an air quality alert message for the following county: Marion, Indiana.

The officials at the Office of Sustainability for the City of Indianapolis have called for a no-zone action day, in effect until midnight Eastern Daylight Time Monday night. A no-zone action day means that a combination of high temperatures, light winds, and other factors are expected to produce conditions where high levels of ozone emissions may exceed federally mandated standards. Fine particulate levels are expected to be in the unhealthy for sensitive groups range. Active children and adults, and people with respiratory disease, such as asthma, should limit prolonged outdoor exposure. Here are some recommended actions that the public can take: walk, bike, carpool, or use public transportation. 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Taking a look at the 3-7 day forecast for Indianapolis and central Indiana. Monday night. Showers likely with a chance of thunderstorms toward daybreak. Lows in the lower 70s. Southwest winds 5 to 10 miles an hour. Gusts up to 20 miles an hour toward daybreak. Chance of rain 60%. For Tuesday. Partly cloudy through early afternoon, then clearing. Showers likely with a chance of thunderstorms. Highs in the upper 80s. Chance of rain 70%. Tuesday night. Mostly clear. A slight chance of showers through the late overnight. Lows in the mid-60s. Chance of rain 20%. For Wednesday through Thursday. Clear. Highs in the upper 70s. Lows in the upper 50s. Thursday night. Mostly clear. Lows in the lower 60s. For Friday. Mostly sunny through early afternoon, then becoming partly cloudy. Highs in the lower 80s. Friday night. Partly cloudy. A slight chance of showers toward daybreak. Lows in the mid-60s. Chance of rain 20%. For Saturday. Partly cloudy. A slight chance of showers and thunderstorms through early afternoon. Highs in the mid-80s. Chance of rain 20%. The 8-14 day outlook for Sunday, July 26th through Saturday, August 1st, calls for temperatures to be above normal and precipitation to be near normal. Normal highs for the period are around 85 degrees, and normal lows are around 65. The normal precipitation total for the 7 days is around 0.85 inches. At 1 a.m., at Indianapolis, it was mostly cloudy. The temperature was 75 degrees. The dew point 71, and the relative humidity 87%. The wind was north at 9 miles an hour. The barometric pressure was 29.93 inches and steady. Around central Indiana, it was partly cloudy, with a temperature of 71 at Anderson, 71 at Muncie, 71 at Zionsville, and 74 at Eagle Creek Air Park. At Shelbyville, it was mostly cloudy, with a temperature of 74. Elsewhere across Indiana, at South Bend, smoke was reported, with a temperature of 66. At Lafayette, it was clear, with a temperature of 72. At Fort Wayne, it was partly cloudy, with a temperature of 68. At Evansville, it was mostly cloudy, with a temperature of 76. It was cloudy, with a temperature of 74 at Terre Haute, and 75 at Bloomington. Just outside Indiana, at Cincinnati, rain was falling, with a temperature of 74. At Chicago, smoke was reported, with a temperature of 71. It was mostly cloudy, with a temperature of 74 at Champaign, and 83 at St. Louis. It was cloudy, with a temperature of 72 at Dayton, and 76 at Louisville. Once again, at Indianapolis, it was 75 degrees with mostly cloudy skies. Now here is the hazardous weather outlook for central Indiana. For the period tonight, no hazardous weather is expected at this time. And now the extended outlook for the period Sunday through Friday. Hazardous weather outlook for central Indiana. For the period tonight,
No hazardous weather is expected at this time. And now the extended outlook for the period Sunday through Friday. Thunderstorms are possible Monday night into Tuesday with the potential for additional severe weather. Damaging winds are the primary threat, but all hazards are possible. Heavy rain producing flooding will also be a concern. Expect poor air quality Sunday and Monday due to PM2.5, which could be unhealthy for sensitive groups. Spotter information statement. Spotter activation may be needed Monday night and Tuesday. This is NOAA All Hazards Radio KEC-74 in Indianapolis. And now a look at your forecast for Indianapolis and central Indiana. Rest of tonight. Partly cloudy early this morning, then clearing. Areas of smoke toward daybreak. Much warmer with lows in the mid-60s. North winds around 5 miles an hour. For Sunday, mostly sunny. Areas of smoke. Highs in the mid-80s. Northeast winds around 5 miles an hour. Sunday night. Areas of smoke through the late overnight. Mostly clear. Lows in the mid-60s. East winds around 5 miles an hour. For Monday, mostly sunny through early afternoon, then becoming partly cloudy. Highs in the upper 80s. South winds around 5 miles an hour, becoming southwest late in the afternoon. Once again, the forecast for rest of tonight. Partly cloudy early this morning, then clearing. Areas of smoke toward daybreak. Much warmer with lows in the mid-60s. North winds around 5 miles an hour. Taking a look at the 3 through 7 day forecast for Indianapolis and central Indiana. Monday night. Showers likely with a chance of thunderstorms toward daybreak. Lows in the lower 70s. Southwest winds 5 to 10 miles an hour. Gusts up to 20 miles an hour toward daybreak. Chance of rain 60%. For Tuesday. Partly cloudy through early afternoon, then clearing. Showers likely with a chance of thunderstorms. Highs in the upper 80s. Chance of rain 70%. Tuesday night. Mostly clear. A slight chance of showers through the late overnight. Lows in the mid-60s. Chance of rain 20%. For Wednesday through Thursday. Clear. Highs in the upper 70s. Lows in the upper 50s. Thursday night. Mostly clear. Lows in the lower 60s. For Friday. Mostly sunny through early afternoon, then becoming partly cloudy. Highs in the lower 80s. Friday night. Partly cloudy. A slight chance of showers toward daybreak. Lows in the mid-60s. Chance of rain 20%. For Saturday. Partly cloudy. A slight chance of showers and thunderstorms through early afternoon. Highs in the mid-80s. Chance of rain 20%. The 8 to 14 day outlook for Sunday, July 26th through Saturday, August 1st, calls for temperatures to be above normal and precipitation to be near normal. Normal highs for the period are around 85 degrees and normal lows are around 65. The normal precipitation total for the 7 days is around 0.85 inches. At 1 a.m. at Indianapolis, it was mostly cloudy. The temperature was 75 degrees, the dew point 71, and the relative humidity 87%. The wind was north at 9 miles an hour. The barometric pressure was 29.93 inches and steady. Around central Indiana, it was partly cloudy, with a temperature of 71 at Anderson, 71 at Muncie, 71 at Zionsville, and 74 at Eagle Creek Air Park. At Shelbyville, it was mostly cloudy, with a temperature of 74. Elsewhere across Indiana, at South Bend, smoke was reported, with a temperature of 66. At Lafayette, it was clear, with a temperature of 72. At Fort Wayne, it was partly cloudy, with a temperature of 68. At Evansville, it was mostly cloudy, with a temperature of 76. It was cloudy, with a temperature of 74 at Terre Haute, and 75 at Bloomington. Just outside Indiana, at Cincinnati, rain was falling, with a temperature of 74. At Chicago, smoke was reported, with a temperature of 71. It was mostly cloudy, with a temperature of 74.

Champagne and 83 at St. Louis. It was cloudy, with a temperature of 72 at Dayton and 76 at Louisville. Once again, at Indianapolis, it was 75 degrees with mostly cloudy skies. The current time is 1:38 a.m. Eastern Daylight Time. This is NOAA All Hazards Radio KEC 74 in Indianapolis. And now a look at your forecast for Indianapolis and central Indiana. Rest of tonight. Partly cloudy early this morning, then clearing. Areas of smoke toward daybreak. Much warmer with lows in the mid-60s. North winds around 5 miles an hour. For Sunday, mostly sunny. Areas of smoke. Highs in the mid-80s. Northeast winds around 5 miles an hour. Sunday night. Areas of smoke through the late overnight. Mostly clear. Lows in the mid-60s. East winds around 5 miles an hour. For Monday. Mostly sunny through early afternoon, then becoming partly cloudy. Highs in the upper 80s. South winds around 5 miles an hour, becoming southwest late in the afternoon. Once again, the forecast for rest of tonight. Partly cloudy early this morning, then clearing. Areas of smoke toward daybreak. Much warmer with lows in the mid-60s. North winds around 5 miles an hour. Taking a look at the 3-7 day forecast for Indianapolis and central Indiana. Monday night. Showers likely with a chance of thunderstorms toward daybreak. Lows in the lower 70s. Southwest winds 5 to 10 miles an hour. Gusts up to 20 miles an hour toward daybreak. Chance of rain 60%. For Tuesday. Partly cloudy through early afternoon, then clearing. Showers likely with a chance of thunderstorms. Highs in the upper 80s. Chance of rain 70%. Tuesday night. Mostly clear. A slight chance of showers through the late overnight. Lows in the mid-60s. Chance of rain 20%. For Wednesday through Thursday. Clear. Highs in the upper 70s. Lows in the upper 50s. Thursday night. Mostly clear. Lows in the lower 60s. For Friday. Mostly sunny through early afternoon, then becoming partly cloudy. Highs in the lower 80s. Friday night. Partly cloudy. A slight chance of showers toward daybreak. Lows in the mid-60s. Chance of rain 20%. For Saturday. Partly cloudy. A slight chance of showers and thunderstorms through early afternoon. Highs in the mid-80s. Chance of rain 20%. The 8-14 day outlook for Sunday, July 26th through Saturday, August 1st, calls for temperatures to be above normal and precipitation to be near normal. Normal highs for the period are around 85 degrees and normal lows are around 65. The normal precipitation total for the 7 days is around 0.85 inches. At 1 a.m. at Indianapolis, it was mostly cloudy. The temperature was 75 degrees, the dew point 71, and the relative humidity 87%. The wind was north at 9 miles an hour. The barometric pressure was 29.93 inches and steady. Around central Indiana, it was partly cloudy, with a temperature of 71 at Anderson, 71 at Muncie, 71 at Zionsville, and 74 at Eagle Creek Air Park. At Shelbyville, it was mostly cloudy, with a temperature of 74. Elsewhere across Indiana, at South Bend, smoke was reported, with a temperature of 66. At Lafayette, it was clear, with a temperature of 72. At Fort Wayne, it was partly cloudy, with a temperature of 68. At Evansville, it was mostly cloudy, with a temperature of 76. It was cloudy, with a temperature of 74 at Terre Haute, and 75 at Bloomington. Just outside Indiana, at Cincinnati, rain was falling, with a temperature of 74. At Chicago, smoke was reported, with a temperature of 71. It was mostly cloudy, with a temperature of 74 at Champaign, and 83 at St. Louis. It was cloudy, with a temperature of 72 at Dayton, and 76 at Louisville. Once again, at Indianapolis, it was 75 degrees with mostly cloudy skies.

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And now a look at your forecast for Indianapolis and central Indiana. Rest of tonight. Partly cloudy early this morning, then clearing. Areas of smoke toward daybreak. Much warmer with lows in the mid-60s. North winds around 5 miles an hour. For Sunday, mostly sunny. Areas of smoke. Highs in the mid-80s. Northeast winds around 5 miles an hour. Sunday night. Areas of smoke through the late overnight. Mostly clear. Lows in the mid-60s. East winds around 5 miles an hour. For Monday, mostly sunny through early afternoon, then becoming partly cloudy. Highs in the upper 80s. South winds around 5 miles an hour, becoming southwest late in the afternoon. Once again, the forecast for rest of tonight. Partly cloudy early this morning, then clearing. Areas of smoke toward daybreak. Much warmer with lows in the mid-60s. North winds around 5 miles an hour. Taking a look at the 3-7 day forecast for Indianapolis and central Indiana. Monday night. Showers likely with a chance of thunderstorms toward daybreak. Lows in the lower 70s. Southwest winds 5 to 10 miles an hour. Gusts up to 20 miles an hour toward daybreak. Chance of rain 60%. For Tuesday. Partly cloudy through early afternoon, then clearing. Showers likely with a chance of thunderstorms. Highs in the upper 80s. Chance of rain 70%. Tuesday night. Mostly clear. A slight chance of showers through the late overnight. Lows in the mid-60s. Chance of rain 20%. For Wednesday through Thursday. Clear. Highs in the upper 70s. Lows in the upper 50s. Thursday night. Mostly clear. Lows in the lower 60s. For Friday. Mostly sunny through early afternoon, then becoming partly cloudy. Highs in the lower 80s. Friday night. Partly cloudy. A slight chance of showers toward daybreak. Lows in the mid-60s. Chance of rain 20%. For Saturday. Partly cloudy. A slight chance of showers and thunderstorms through early afternoon. Highs in the mid-80s. Chance of rain 20%. The 8-14 day outlook for Sunday, July 26th through Saturday, August 1st, calls for temperatures to be above normal and precipitation to be near normal. Normal highs for the period are around 85 degrees, and normal lows are around 65. The normal precipitation total for the 7 days is around 0.85 inches. Here is an air quality alert message for the following counties in Indiana: Bartholomew, Boone, Brown, Carroll, Clay, Clinton, Decatur, Delaware, Fountain, Hamilton, Hancock, Hendricks, Henry, Howard, Johnson, Madison, Monroe, Montgomery, Morgan, Owen, Park, Putnam, Randolph, Rush, Shelby, Sullivan, Tippecanoe, Tipton, Vermilion, Vigo, and Warren. The officials at the Indiana Department of Environmental Management have declared an Air Quality Action Day in effect from midnight tonight until midnight Eastern Daylight Time Monday night. An Air Quality Action Day for PM 2.5 has been issued. Fine particulate levels are expected to be in the unhealthy for sensitive groups range. Active children and adults, and people with respiratory disease, such as asthma, should limit prolonged outdoor exposure. Here are some recommended actions that the public can take due to observed and forecasted high concentrations of PM 2.5 values in the area. Recommendations are for the public to avoid or limit outdoor exposure to wildfire smoke, reduce or avoid exertion or heavy work outdoors, and keep windows and doors closed as much as possible. For additional information, please visit the item smog page at http://www.in.gov/item/air-monitoring/smogwatch/. Here is an air quality alert message for the following county: Marion, Indiana. The officials at the Office of Sustainability for the City of Indianapolis have called for a no-zone action day in effect until midnight Eastern Daylight Time Monday night. A no-zone action day means that a combination of high temperatures, light winds,

Other factors are expected to produce conditions where high levels of ozone emissions may exceed federally mandated standards. 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Active children and adults and people with respiratory disease, such as asthma, should limit prolonged outdoor exposure. Here are some recommended actions that the public can take: walk, bike, carpool, or use public transportation. 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At 1 a.m. at Indianapolis, it was mostly cloudy. The temperature was 75 degrees, the dew point 71, and the relative humidity 87%. The wind was north at 9 miles an hour. The barometric pressure was 29.93 inches and steady. Around central Indiana, it was partly cloudy, with a temperature of 71 at Anderson, 71 at Muncie, 71 at Zionsville, and 74 at Eagle Creek Air Park. At Shelbyville, it was mostly cloudy, with a temperature of 74. Elsewhere across Indiana, at South Bend, smoke was reported, with a temperature of 66. At Lafayette, it was clear, with a temperature of 72. At Fort Wayne, it was partly cloudy, with a temperature of 68. At Evansville, it was mostly cloudy, with a temperature of 76. It was cloudy, with a temperature of 74 at Terre Haute, and 75 at Bloomington. Just outside Indiana, at Cincinnati, rain was falling, with a temperature of 74. At Chicago, smoke was reported, with a temperature of 71. It was mostly cloudy, with a temperature of 74 at Champaign, and 83 at St. Louis. It was cloudy, with a temperature of 72 at Dayton, and 76 at Louisville. Once again, at Indianapolis, it was 75 degrees with mostly cloudy skies. This is NOAA All Hazards Radio KEC 74 in Indianapolis. And now a look at your forecast for Indianapolis and central Indiana. Rest of tonight. Partly cloudy early this morning, then clearing. Areas of smoke toward daybreak. Much warmer with lows in the mid-60s. North winds around 5 miles an hour. For Sunday, mostly sunny. Areas of smoke. Highs in the mid-80s. Northeast winds around 5 miles an hour. Sunday night. Areas of smoke through the late overnight. Mostly clear. Lows in the mid-60s. East winds around 5 miles an hour. For Monday, mostly sunny through early afternoon, then becoming partly cloudy. Highs in the upper 80s. South winds around 5 miles an hour, becoming southwest late in the afternoon. Once again, the forecast for rest of tonight. Partly cloudy early this morning, then clearing. Areas of smoke toward daybreak. Much warmer with lows in the mid-60s. North winds around 5 miles an hour. Taking a look at the 3 through 7 day forecast for Indianapolis and central Indiana. Monday night. Showers likely with a chance of thunderstorms toward daybreak. Lows in the lower 70s. Southwest winds 5 to 10 miles an hour. Gusts up to 20 miles an hour toward daybreak. Chance of rain 60%. For Tuesday, partly cloudy through early afternoon, then clearing. Showers likely with a chance of thunderstorms. Highs in the upper 80s. Chance of rain 70%. Tuesday night, mostly clear. A slight chance of showers through the late overnight. Lows in the mid-60s. Chance of rain 20%. For Wednesday through Thursday, clear. Highs in the upper 70s. Lows in the upper 50s. Thursday night, mostly clear. Lows in the lower 60s. For Friday, mostly sunny through early afternoon, then becoming partly cloudy. Highs in the lower 80s. Friday night, partly cloudy.

sensitive groups. Spotter information statement. Spotter activation may be needed Monday night and Tuesday. The 8 to 14 day outlook for Sunday, July 26th through Saturday, August 1st, calls for temperatures to be above normal and precipitation to be near normal. Normal highs for the period are around 85 degrees and normal lows are around 65. The normal precipitation total for the 7 days is around 0.85 inches. At 1 a.m. at Indianapolis, it was mostly cloudy. The temperature was 75 degrees, the dew point 71, and the relative humidity 87%. The wind was north at 9 miles an hour. The barometric pressure was 29.93 inches and steady. Around central Indiana, it was partly cloudy, with a temperature of 71 at Anderson, 71 at Muncie, 71 at Zionsville, and 74 at Eagle Creek Air Park. At Shelbyville, it was mostly cloudy, with a temperature of 74. Elsewhere across Indiana, at South Bend, smoke was reported, with a temperature of 66. At Lafayette, it was clear, with a temperature of 72. At Fort Wayne, it was partly cloudy, with a temperature of 68. At Evansville, it was mostly cloudy, with a temperature of 76. It was cloudy, with a temperature of 74 at Terre Haute, and 75 at Bloomington. Just outside Indiana, at Cincinnati, rain was falling, with a temperature of 74. At Chicago, smoke was reported, with a temperature of 71. It was mostly cloudy, with a temperature of 74 at Champaign and 83 at St. Louis. It was cloudy, with a temperature of 72 at Dayton and 76 at Louisville. Once again, at Indianapolis, it was 75 degrees with mostly cloudy skies. This is NOAA All Hazards Radio KEC 74 in Indianapolis. And now a look at your forecast for Indianapolis and central Indiana. Rest of tonight. Partly cloudy early this morning, then clearing. Areas of smoke toward daybreak. Much warmer with lows in the mid-60s. North winds around 5 miles an hour. For Sunday, mostly sunny. Areas of smoke. Highs in the mid-80s. Northeast winds around 5 miles an hour. Sunday night. Areas of smoke through the late overnight. Mostly clear. Lows in the mid-60s. East winds around 5 miles an hour. For Monday, mostly sunny through early afternoon, then becoming partly cloudy. Highs in the upper 80s. South winds around 5 miles an hour, becoming southwest late in the afternoon. Once again, the forecast for rest of tonight. Partly cloudy early this morning, then clearing. Areas of smoke toward daybreak. Much warmer with lows in the mid-60s. North winds around 5 miles an hour. Taking a look at the 3 through 7 day forecast for Indianapolis and central Indiana. Monday night. Showers likely with a chance of thunderstorms toward daybreak. Lows in the lower 70s. Southwest winds 5 to 10 miles an hour. Gusts up to 20 miles an hour toward daybreak. Chance of rain 60%. For Tuesday. Partly cloudy through early afternoon, then clearing. Showers likely with a chance of thunderstorms. Highs in the upper 80s. Chance of rain 70%. Tuesday night. Mostly clear. A slight chance of showers through the late overnight. Lows in the mid-60s. Chance of rain 20%. For Wednesday through Thursday. Clear. Highs in the upper 70s. Lows in the upper 50s. Thursday night. Mostly clear. Lows in the lower 60s. For Friday. Mostly sunny through early afternoon, then becoming partly cloudy. Highs in the lower 80s. Friday night. Partly cloudy. A slight chance of showers toward daybreak. Lows in the mid-60s. Chance of rain 20%. For Saturday. Partly cloudy. A slight chance of showers and thunderstorms through early afternoon. Highs in the mid-80s. Chance of rain 20%. The 8 to 14 day outlook for Sunday, July 26th through Saturday, August 1st, calls for temperatures to be above normal and precipitation to be near normal. Normal highs for the

period are around 85 degrees and normal lows are around 65. The normal precipitation total for the 7 days is around 0.85 inches. At 1 a.m. at Indianapolis, it was mostly cloudy. The temperature was 75 degrees, the dew point 71, and the relative humidity 87%. The wind was north at 9 miles an hour. The barometric pressure was 29.93 inches and steady. Around central Indiana, it was partly cloudy, with a temperature of 71 at Anderson, 71 at Muncie, 71 at Zionsville, and 74 at Eagle Creek Air Park. At Shelbyville, it was mostly cloudy, with a temperature of 74. Elsewhere across Indiana, at South Bend, smoke was reported, with a temperature of 66. At Lafayette, it was clear, with a temperature of 72. At Fort Wayne, it was partly cloudy, with a temperature of 68. At Evansville, it was mostly cloudy, with a temperature of 76. It was cloudy, with a temperature of 74 at Terre Haute, and 75 at Bloomington. Just outside Indiana, at Cincinnati, rain was falling, with a temperature of 74. At Chicago, smoke was reported, with a temperature of 71. It was mostly cloudy, with a temperature of 74 at Champaign, and 83 at St. Louis. It was cloudy, with a temperature of 72 at Dayton, and 76 at Louisville. Once again, at Indianapolis, it was 75 degrees with mostly cloudy skies. This is NOAA All Hazards Radio KEC 74 in Indianapolis. And now a look at your forecast for Indianapolis and central Indiana. Rest of tonight. Partly cloudy early this morning, then clearing. Areas of smoke toward daybreak. Much warmer with lows in the mid-60s. North winds around 5 miles an hour. For Sunday, mostly sunny. Areas of smoke. Highs in the mid-80s. Northeast winds around 5 miles an hour. Sunday night. Areas of smoke through the late overnight. Mostly clear. Lows in the mid-60s. East winds around 5 miles an hour. For Monday, mostly sunny through early afternoon, then becoming partly cloudy. Highs in the upper 80s. South winds around 5 miles an hour, becoming southwest late in the afternoon. Once again, the forecast for rest of tonight. Partly cloudy early this morning, then clearing. Areas of smoke toward daybreak. Much warmer with lows in the mid-60s. North winds around 5 miles an hour. Taking a look at the 3 through 7 day forecast for Indianapolis and central Indiana. Monday night. Showers likely with a chance of thunderstorms toward daybreak. Lows in the lower 70s. Southwest winds 5 to 10 miles an hour. Gusts up to 20 miles an hour toward daybreak. Chance of rain 60%. For Tuesday. Partly cloudy through early afternoon, then clearing. Showers likely with a chance of thunderstorms. Highs in the upper 80s. Chance of rain 70%. Tuesday night. Mostly clear. A slight chance of showers through the late overnight. Lows in the mid-60s. Chance of rain 20%. For Wednesday through Thursday. Clear. Highs in the upper 70s. Lows in the upper 50s. Thursday night. Mostly clear. Lows in the lower 60s. For Friday. Mostly sunny through early afternoon, then becoming partly cloudy. Highs in the lower 80s. Friday night. Partly cloudy. A slight chance of showers toward daybreak. Lows in the mid-60s. Chance of rain 20%. For Saturday. Partly cloudy. A slight chance of showers and thunderstorms through early afternoon. Highs in the mid-80s. Chance of rain 20%. The 8 to 14 day outlook for Sunday, July 26th through Saturday, August 1st, calls for temperatures to be above normal and precipitation to be near normal. Normal highs for the period are around 85 degrees and normal lows are around 65. The normal precipitation total for the 7 days is around 0.85 inches. At 1 a.m., at Indianapolis, it was mostly cloudy. The temperature was 75 degrees, the dew point 71, and the relative humidity

humidity 87%. The wind was north at 9 miles an hour. The barometric pressure was 29.93 inches and steady. Around central Indiana, it was partly cloudy, with a temperature of 71 at Anderson, 71 at Muncie, 71 at Zionsville, and 74 at Eagle Creek Air Park. At Shelbyville, it was mostly cloudy, with a temperature of 74. Elsewhere across Indiana, at South Bend, smoke was reported, with a temperature of 66. At Lafayette, it was clear, with a temperature of 72. At Fort Wayne, it was partly cloudy, with a temperature of 68. At Evansville, it was mostly cloudy, with a temperature of 76. It was cloudy, with a temperature of 74 at Terre Haute, and 75 at Bloomington. Just outside Indiana, at Cincinnati, rain was falling, with a temperature of 74. At Chicago, smoke was reported, with a temperature of 71. It was mostly cloudy, with a temperature of 74 at Champaign, and 83 at St. Louis. It was cloudy, with a temperature of 72 at Dayton, and 76 at Louisville. Once again, at Indianapolis, it was 75 degrees with mostly cloudy skies. This is NOAA All Hazards Radio KEC 74 in Indianapolis. And now a look at your forecast for Indianapolis and central Indiana. Rest of tonight. Partly cloudy early this morning, then clearing. Areas of smoke toward daybreak. Much warmer with lows in the mid-60s. North winds around 5 miles an hour. For Sunday, mostly sunny. Areas of smoke. Highs in the mid-80s. Northeast winds around 5 miles an hour. Sunday night. Areas of smoke through the late overnight. Mostly clear. Lows in the mid-60s. East winds around 5 miles an hour. For Monday. Mostly sunny through early afternoon, then becoming partly cloudy. Highs in the upper 80s. South winds around 5 miles an hour, becoming southwest late in the afternoon. Once again, the forecast for rest of tonight. Partly cloudy early this morning, then clearing. Areas of smoke toward daybreak. Much warmer with lows in the mid-60s. North winds around 5 miles an hour. Here is an air quality alert message for the following counties in Indiana: Bartholomew, Boone, Brown, Carroll, Clay, Clinton, Decatur, Delaware, Fountain, Hamilton, Hancock, Hendricks, Henry, Howard, Johnson, Madison, Monroe, Montgomery, Morgan, Olin, Park, Putnam, Randolph, Rush, Shelby, Sullivan, Tippecanoe, Tipton, Vermilion, Vigo, and Warren. The officials at the Indiana Department of Environmental Management have declared an Air Quality Action Day in effect from midnight tonight until midnight Eastern Daylight Time Monday night. An Air Quality Action Day for PM2.5 has been issued. Fine particulate levels are expected to be in the unhealthy for sensitive groups range. Active children and adults, and people with respiratory disease, such as asthma, should limit prolonged outdoor exposure. Here are some recommended actions that the public can take due to observed and forecasted high concentrations of PM2.5 values in the area. Recommendations are for the public to avoid or limit outdoor exposure to wildfire smoke, reduce or avoid exertion or heavy work outdoors, and keep windows and doors closed as much as possible. For additional information, please visit the item smog page at http://www.in.gov/item/air-monitoring/smogwatch/. Here is an air quality alert message for the following county: Marion, Indiana. The officials at the Office of Sustainability for the City of Indianapolis have called for a no-zone action day in effect until midnight Eastern Daylight Time Monday night. A no-zone action day means that a combination of high temperatures, light winds, and other factors are expected to produce conditions where high levels of ozone emissions may exceed federally mandated standards. Fine particulate levels are expected to be in the unhealthy for sensitive groups range. Active children and adults, and people with respiratory disease, such as asthma, should limit prolonged outdoor exposure. Here are some recommended actions that the public can take: walk, bike, carpool, or use public transportation. 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

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The current time is 2:09 a.m. Eastern Daylight Time. Taking a look at the 3-7 day forecast for Indianapolis and central Indiana. Monday night. Showers likely with a chance of thunderstorms toward daybreak. Lows in the lower 70s. Southwest winds 5 to 10 miles an hour. Gusts up to 20 miles an hour toward daybreak. Chance of rain 60%. For Tuesday. Partly cloudy through early afternoon, then clearing. Showers likely with a chance of thunderstorms. Highs in the upper 80s. Chance of rain 70%. Tuesday night. Mostly clear. A slight chance of showers through the late overnight. Lows in the mid-60s. Chance of rain 20%. For Wednesday through Thursday. Clear. Highs in the upper 70s. Lows in the upper 50s. Thursday night. Mostly clear. Lows in the lower 60s. For Friday. Mostly sunny through early afternoon, then becoming partly cloudy. Highs in the lower 80s. Friday night. Partly cloudy. A slight chance of showers toward daybreak. Lows in the mid-60s. Chance of rain 20%. For Saturday. Partly cloudy. A slight chance of showers and thunderstorms through early afternoon. Highs in the mid-80s. Chance of rain 20%. This is NOAA All Hazards Radio KEC 74 in Indianapolis. And now a look at your forecast for Indianapolis and central Indiana. Rest of tonight. Partly cloudy early this morning, then clearing. Areas of smoke toward daybreak. Much warmer with lows in the mid-60s. North winds around 5 miles an hour. For Sunday, mostly sunny. Areas of smoke. Highs in the mid-80s. Northeast winds around 5 miles an hour. Sunday night. Areas of smoke through the late overnight. Mostly clear. Lows in the mid-60s. East winds around 5 miles an hour. For Monday. Mostly sunny through early afternoon, then becoming partly cloudy. Highs in the upper 80s. South winds around 5 miles an hour, becoming southwest late in the afternoon. Once again, the forecast for rest of tonight. Partly cloudy early this morning, then clearing. Areas of smoke toward daybreak. Much warmer with lows in the mid-60s. North winds around 5 miles an hour. Taking a look at the 3-7 day forecast for Indianapolis and central Indiana. Monday night. Showers likely with a chance of thunderstorms toward daybreak. Lows in the lower 70s. Southwest winds 5 to 10 miles an hour. Gusts up to 20 miles an hour toward daybreak. Chance of rain 60%. For Tuesday. Partly cloudy through early afternoon, then clearing. Showers likely with a chance of thunderstorms. Highs in the upper 80s. Chance of rain 70%. Tuesday night. Mostly clear. A slight chance of showers through the late overnight. Lows in the mid-60s. Chance of rain 20%. For Wednesday through Thursday. Clear. Highs in the upper 70s. Lows in the upper 50s. Thursday night. Mostly clear. Lows in the lower 60s. For Friday. Mostly sunny through early afternoon, then becoming partly cloudy. Highs in the lower 80s. Friday night. Partly cloudy. A slight chance of showers toward daybreak. Lows in the mid-60s. Chance of rain 20%. For Saturday. Partly cloudy. A slight chance of showers and thunderstorms through early afternoon. Highs in the mid-80s. Chance of rain 20%. Now here is the hazardous weather outlook for central Indiana. For the period tonight.

hazardous weather is expected at this time. And now the extended outlook for the period Sunday through Friday. Thunderstorms are possible Monday night into Tuesday with the potential for additional severe weather. Damaging winds are the primary threat, but all hazards are possible. Heavy rain producing flooding will also be a concern. Expect poor air quality Sunday and Monday due to PM2.5, which could be unhealthy for sensitive groups. Spotter information statement. Spotter activation may be needed Monday night and Tuesday. The 8 to 14 day outlook for Sunday, July 26th through Saturday, August 1st, calls for temperatures to be above normal and precipitation to be near normal. Normal highs for the period are around 85 degrees and normal lows are around 65. The normal precipitation total for the 7 days is around 0.85 inches. At 2 a.m., at Indianapolis, it was partly cloudy. The temperature was 74 degrees, the dew point 71, and the relative humidity 91%. The wind was north at 6 miles an hour. The barometric pressure was 29.95 inches and rising. Around central Indiana, at Muncie, it was clear, with a temperature of 70. It was partly cloudy, with a temperature of 70 at Anderson, 70 at Zionsville, 73 at Eagle Creek Airpark, and 73 at Shelbyville. Elsewhere across Indiana, at South Bend, smoke was reported, with a temperature of 65. At Lafayette, it was clear, with a temperature of 70. It was partly cloudy, with a temperature of 66 at Fort Wayne, and 77 at Evansville. It was mostly cloudy, with a temperature of 74 at Terre Haute, and 75 at Bloomington. Just outside Indiana, at Chicago, smoke was reported, with a temperature of 70. It was mostly cloudy, with a temperature of 71 at Dayton, 81 at St. Louis, and 74 at Cincinnati. It was cloudy, with a temperature of 75 at Champaign, and 76 at Louisville. Once again, at Indianapolis, it was 74 degrees with partly cloudy skies. This is NOAA All Hazards Radio KEC 74 in Indianapolis. And now a look at your forecast for Indianapolis and central Indiana. Rest of tonight. Partly cloudy early this morning, then clearing. Areas of smoke toward daybreak. Much warmer with lows in the mid-60s. North winds around 5 miles an hour. For Sunday, mostly sunny. Areas of smoke. Highs in the mid-80s. Northeast winds around 5 miles an hour. Sunday night. Areas of smoke through the late overnight. Mostly clear. Lows in the mid-60s. East winds around 5 miles an hour. For Monday, mostly sunny through early afternoon, then becoming partly cloudy. Highs in the upper 80s. South winds around 5 miles an hour, becoming southwest late in the afternoon. Once again, the forecast for rest of tonight. Partly cloudy early this morning, then clearing. Areas of smoke toward daybreak. Much warmer with lows in the mid-60s. North winds around 5 miles an hour. Taking a look at the 3 through 7 day forecast for Indianapolis and central Indiana. Monday night. Showers likely with a chance of thunderstorms toward daybreak. Lows in the lower 70s. Southwest winds 5 to 10 miles an hour. Gusts up to 20 miles an hour toward daybreak. Chance of rain 60%. For Tuesday, partly cloudy through early afternoon, then clearing. Showers likely with a chance of thunderstorms. Highs in the upper 80s. Chance of rain 70%. Tuesday night, mostly clear. A slight chance of showers through the late overnight. Lows in the mid-60s. Chance of rain 20%. For Wednesday through Thursday, clear. Highs in the upper 70s. Lows in the upper 50s. Thursday night, mostly clear. Lows in the lower 60s. For Friday, mostly sunny through early afternoon, then becoming partly cloudy. Highs in the lower 80s. Friday night, partly cloudy. A slight chance of showers toward daybreak. Lows in the mid-60s. Chance of rain 20%. For Saturday, partly cloudy. A slight chance of showers and thunderstorms.

storms through early afternoon. Highs in the mid-80s. Chance of rain 20%. The 8 to 14 day outlook for Sunday, July 26th through Saturday, August 1st, calls for temperatures to be above normal and precipitation to be near normal. Normal highs for the period are around 85 degrees and normal lows are around 65. The normal precipitation total for the 7 days is around 0.85 inches. At 2 a.m., at Indianapolis, it was partly cloudy. The temperature was 74 degrees, the dew point 71, and the relative humidity 91%. The wind was north at 6 miles an hour. The barometric pressure was 29.95 inches and rising. Around central Indiana, at Muncie, it was clear, with a temperature of 70. It was partly cloudy, with a temperature of 70 at Anderson, 70 at Zionsville, 73 at Eagle Creek Airpark, and 73 at Shelbyville. Elsewhere across Indiana, at South Bend, smoke was reported, with a temperature of 65. At Lafayette, it was clear, with a temperature of 70. It was partly cloudy, with a temperature of 66 at Fort Wayne, and 77 at Evansville. It was mostly cloudy, with a temperature of 74 at Terre Haute, and 75 at Bloomington. Just outside Indiana, at Chicago, smoke was reported, with a temperature of 70. It was mostly cloudy, with a temperature of 71 at Dayton, 81 at St. Louis, and 74 at Cincinnati. It was cloudy, with a temperature of 75 at Champaign, and 76 at Louisville. Once again, at Indianapolis, it was 74 degrees with partly cloudy skies. This is NOAA All Hazards Radio KEC 74 in Indianapolis. And now a look at your forecast for Indianapolis and central Indiana. Rest of tonight. Partly cloudy early this morning, then clearing. Areas of smoke toward daybreak. Much warmer with lows in the mid-60s. North winds around 5 miles an hour. For Sunday, mostly sunny. Areas of smoke. Highs in the mid-80s. Northeast winds around 5 miles an hour. Sunday night. Areas of smoke through the late overnight. Mostly clear. Lows in the mid-60s. East winds around 5 miles an hour. For Monday, mostly sunny through early afternoon, then becoming partly cloudy. Highs in the upper 80s. South winds around 5 miles an hour, becoming southwest late in the afternoon. Once again, the forecast for rest of tonight. Partly cloudy early this morning, then clearing. Areas of smoke toward daybreak. Much warmer with lows in the mid-60s. North winds around 5 miles an hour. Taking a look at the 3 through 7 day forecast for Indianapolis and central Indiana. Monday night. Showers likely with a chance of thunderstorms toward daybreak. Lows in the lower 70s. Southwest winds 5 to 10 miles an hour. Gusts up to 20 miles an hour toward daybreak. Chance of rain 60%. For Tuesday, partly cloudy through early afternoon, then clearing. Showers likely with a chance of thunderstorms. Highs in the upper 80s. Chance of rain 70%. Tuesday night, mostly clear. A slight chance of showers through the late overnight. Lows in the mid-60s. Chance of rain 20%. For Wednesday through Thursday, clear. Highs in the upper 70s. Lows in the upper 50s. Thursday night, mostly clear. Lows in the lower 60s. For Friday, mostly sunny through early afternoon, then becoming partly cloudy. Highs in the lower 80s. Friday night, partly cloudy. A slight chance of showers toward daybreak. Lows in the mid-60s. Chance of rain 20%. For Saturday, partly cloudy. A slight chance of showers and thunderstorms through early afternoon. Highs in the mid-80s. Chance of rain 20%. The current time is 2:23 a.m. Eastern Daylight Time. The 8 to 14 day outlook for Sunday, July 26th through Saturday, August 1st, calls for temperatures to be above normal and precipitation to be near normal. Normal highs for the period are around 85 degrees and normal lows are around

around 65. The normal precipitation total for the 7 days is around 0.85 inches. At 2 a.m., at Indianapolis, it was partly cloudy. The temperature was 74 degrees, the dew point 71, and the relative humidity 91%. The wind was north at 6 miles an hour. The barometric pressure was 29.95 inches and rising. Around central Indiana, at Muncie, it was clear, with a temperature of 70. It was partly cloudy, with a temperature of 70 at Anderson, 70 at Zionsville, 73 at Eagle Creek Airpark, and 73 at Shelbyville. Elsewhere across Indiana, at South Bend, smoke was reported, with a temperature of 65. At Lafayette, it was clear, with a temperature of 70. It was partly cloudy, with a temperature of 66 at Fort Wayne, and 77 at Evansville. It was mostly cloudy, with a temperature of 74 at Terre Haute, and 75 at Bloomington. Just outside Indiana, at Chicago, smoke was reported, with a temperature of 70. It was mostly cloudy, with a temperature of 71 at Dayton, 81 at St. Louis, and 74 at Cincinnati. It was cloudy, with a temperature of 75 at Champaign, and 76 at Louisville. Once again, at Indianapolis, it was 74 degrees with partly cloudy skies. This is NOAA All Hazards Radio KEC 74 in Indianapolis. And now a look at your forecast for Indianapolis and central Indiana. Rest of tonight. Partly cloudy early this morning, then clearing. Areas of smoke toward daybreak. Much warmer with lows in the mid-60s. North winds around 5 miles an hour. For Sunday, mostly sunny. Areas of smoke. Highs in the mid-80s. Northeast winds around 5 miles an hour. Sunday night. Areas of smoke through the late overnight. Mostly clear. Lows in the mid-60s. East winds around 5 miles an hour. For Monday, mostly sunny through early afternoon, then becoming partly cloudy. Highs in the upper 80s. South winds around 5 miles an hour, becoming southwest late in the afternoon. Once again, the forecast for rest of tonight. Partly cloudy early this morning, then clearing. Areas of smoke toward daybreak. Much warmer with lows in the mid-60s. North winds around 5 miles an hour. Here is an air quality alert message for the following counties in Indiana: Bartholomew, Boone, Brown, Carroll, Clay, Clinton, Decatur, Delaware, Fountain, Hamilton, Hancock, Hendricks, Henry, Howard, Johnson, Madison, Monroe, Montgomery, Morgan, Owen, Park, Putnam, Randolph, Rush, Shelby, Sullivan, Tippecanoe, Tipton, Vermilion, Vigo, and Warren. The officials at the Indiana Department of Environmental Management have declared an Air Quality Action Day in effect from midnight tonight until midnight Eastern Daylight Time Monday night. An Air Quality Action Day for PM2.5 has been issued. Fine particulate levels are expected to be in the unhealthy for sensitive groups range. Active children and adults, and people with respiratory disease, such as asthma, should limit prolonged outdoor exposure. Here are some recommended actions that the public can take due to observed and forecasted high concentrations of PM2.5 values in the area. Recommendations are for the public to avoid or limit outdoor exposure to wildfire smoke, reduce or avoid exertion or heavy work outdoors, and keep windows and doors closed as much as possible. For additional information, please visit the item smog page at http://www.in.gov/item/air-monitoring/smogwatch/. Here is an air quality alert message for the following county: Marion, Indiana. The officials at the Office of Sustainability for the City of Indianapolis have called for a No Zone Action Day in effect until midnight Eastern Daylight Time Monday night. A No Zone Action Day means that a combination of high temperatures, light winds, and other factors are expected to produce conditions where high levels of ozone emissions may exceed federally mandated standards. Fine particulate levels are expected to be in the unhealthy for sensitive groups range. Active children and adults, and people with respiratory disease, such as asthma, should limit prolonged outdoor exposure. Here are some recommended actions that the public can take: walk.

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Taking a look at the 3-7 day forecast for Indianapolis and central Indiana. Monday night. Showers likely with a chance of thunderstorms toward daybreak. Lows in the lower 70s. Southwest winds 5 to 10 miles an hour. Gusts up to 20 miles an hour toward daybreak. Chance of rain 60%. For Tuesday. Partly cloudy through early afternoon, then clearing. Showers likely with a chance of thunderstorms. Highs in the upper 80s. Chance of rain 70%. Tuesday night. Mostly clear. A slight chance of showers through the late overnight. Lows in the mid-60s. Chance of rain 20%. For Wednesday through Thursday. Clear. Highs in the upper 70s. Lows in the upper 50s. Thursday night. Mostly clear. Lows in the lower 60s. For Friday. Mostly sunny through early afternoon, then becoming partly cloudy. Highs in the lower 80s. Friday night. Partly cloudy. A slight chance of showers toward daybreak. Lows in the mid-60s. Chance of rain 20%. For Saturday. Partly cloudy. A slight chance of showers and thunderstorms through early afternoon. Highs in the mid-80s. Chance of rain 20%. This is NOAA All Hazards Radio KEC 74 in Indianapolis. And now a look at your forecast for Indianapolis and central Indiana. Today, partly cloudy, then becoming mostly sunny toward daybreak, then becoming sunny. Areas of smoke. Highs in the mid-80s. North winds around 5 miles an hour. For tonight, areas of smoke through the late overnight. Mostly clear. Lows in the mid-60s. East winds around 5 miles an hour. Monday. Mostly sunny through early afternoon, then becoming partly cloudy. Highs in the upper 80s. South winds around 5 miles an hour, becoming southwest late in the afternoon. For Monday night. Partly cloudy. A chance of showers and thunderstorms toward daybreak. Lows in the lower 70s. Southwest winds 5 to 10 miles an hour. Chance of rain 50%. Tuesday. Partly cloudy through early afternoon, then clearing. A chance of thunderstorms. Showers with highs in the upper 80s. Southwest winds 10 to 15 miles an hour, becoming west late in the afternoon. Gusts up to 25 miles an hour. Chance of rain 90%. Once again, the forecast for today. Partly cloudy, then becoming mostly sunny toward daybreak, then becoming sunny. Areas of smoke. Highs in the mid-80s. North winds around 5 miles an hour. Taking a look at the 3-7 day forecast for Indianapolis and central Indiana. For Tuesday night and Wednesday. Mostly clear. Lows in the mid-60s. Highs in the upper 70s. Anna. For Tuesday night and Wednesday. Mostly clear. Lows in the mid-60s. Highs in the upper 70s. Wednesday night. Mostly clear. Lows in the upper 50s. For Thursday. Sunny. Highs in the upper 70s. Thursday night. Mostly clear through the late overnight, then becoming partly cloudy. Lows around 60. For Friday and Friday night. Partly cloudy. Highs in the lower 80s. Lows in the mid-60s. Saturday. Partly cloudy with a slight chance of showers and thunderstorms through early afternoon, then mostly sunny late in the afternoon. Highs in the mid-80s. Chance of rain 20%. Now here is the hazardous weather outlook for

central Indiana. For the period tonight, no hazardous weather is expected at this time. And now the extended outlook for the period Sunday through Friday. Thunderstorms are possible Monday night into Tuesday with the potential for additional severe weather. Damaging winds are the primary threat, but all hazards are possible. Heavy rain producing flooding will also be a concern. Expect poor air quality Sunday and Monday due to PM2.5, which could be unhealthy for sensitive groups. Spotter information statement. Spotter activation may be needed Monday night and Tuesday. The 8 to 14 day outlook for Sunday, July 26th through Saturday, August 1st, calls for temperatures to be above normal and precipitation to be near normal. Normal highs for the period are around 85 degrees, and normal lows are around 65. The normal precipitation total for the 7 days is around 0.85 inches. At 2 a.m., at Indianapolis, it was partly cloudy. The temperature was 74 degrees, the dew point 71, and the relative humidity 91%. The wind was north at 6 miles an hour. The barometric pressure was 29.95 inches and rising. Around central Indiana, at Muncie, it was clear, with a temperature of 70. It was partly cloudy, with a temperature of 70 at Anderson, 70 at Zionsville, 73 at Eagle Creek Airpark, and 73 at Shelbyville. Elsewhere across Indiana, at South Bend, smoke was reported, with a temperature of 65. At Lafayette, it was clear, with a temperature of 70. It was partly cloudy, with a temperature of 66 at Fort Wayne, and 77 at Evansville. It was mostly cloudy, with a temperature of 74 at Terre Haute, and 75 at Bloomington. Just outside Indiana, at Chicago, smoke was reported, with a temperature of 70. It was mostly cloudy, with a temperature of 71 at Dayton, 81 at St. Louis, and 74 at Cincinnati. It was cloudy, with a temperature of 75 at Champaign, and 76 at Louisville. Once again, at Indianapolis, it was 74 degrees with partly cloudy skies. This is NOAA All Hazards Radio KEC 74 in Indianapolis. And now a look at your forecast for Indianapolis and central Indiana. Today, partly cloudy, then becoming mostly sunny toward daybreak, then becoming sunny. Areas of smoke. Highs in the mid-80s. North winds around 5 miles an hour. For tonight, areas of smoke through the late overnight. Mostly clear. Lows in the mid-60s. East winds around 5 miles an hour. Monday, mostly sunny through early afternoon, then becoming partly cloudy. Highs in the upper 80s. South winds around 5 miles an hour, becoming southwest late in the afternoon. For Monday night, partly cloudy. A chance of showers and thunderstorms toward daybreak. Lows in the lower 70s. Southwest winds 5 to 10 miles an hour. Chance of rain 50%. Tuesday, partly cloudy through early afternoon, then clearing. A chance of thunderstorms. Showers with highs in the upper 80s. Southwest winds 10 to 15 miles an hour, becoming west late in the afternoon. Gusts up to 25 miles an hour. Chance of rain 90%. Once again, the forecast for today. Partly cloudy, then becoming mostly sunny toward daybreak, then becoming sunny. Areas of smoke. Highs in the mid-80s. North winds around 5 miles an hour. Taking a look at the 3 through 7 day forecast for Indianapolis and central Indiana. For Tuesday night and Wednesday, mostly clear. Lows in the mid-60s. Highs in the upper 70s. Wednesday night, mostly clear. Lows in the upper 50s. For Thursday, sunny. Highs in the upper 70s. Thursday night, mostly clear through the late overnight, then becoming partly cloudy. Lows around 60. For Friday and Friday night, partly cloudy. Highs in the lower 80s. Lows in the mid-60s. Saturday, partly cloudy with a slight chance of showers and thunderstorms through early afternoon, then mostly sunny late in the afternoon. Highs in the mid-80s. Chance of rain 20%.

The current time is 2:38 a.m. Eastern Daylight Time. The 8 to 14 day outlook for Sunday, July 26th through Saturday, August 1st, calls for temperatures to be above normal and precipitation to be near normal. Normal highs for the period are around 85 degrees, and normal lows are around 65. The normal precipitation total for the 7 days is around 0.85 inches. At 2 a.m., at Indianapolis, it was partly cloudy. The temperature was 74 degrees, the dew point 71, and the relative humidity 91%. The wind was north at 6 miles an hour. The barometric pressure was 29.95 inches and rising. Around central Indiana, at Muncie, it was clear, with a temperature of 70. It was partly cloudy, with a temperature of 70 at Anderson, 70 at Zionsville, 73 at Eagle Creek Airpark, and 73 at Shelbyville. Elsewhere across Indiana, at South Bend, smoke was reported, with a temperature of 65. At Lafayette, it was clear, with a temperature of 70. It was partly cloudy, with a temperature of 66 at Fort Wayne, and 77 at Evansville. It was mostly cloudy, with a temperature of 74 at Terre Haute, and 75 at Bloomington. Just outside Indiana, at Chicago, smoke was reported, with a temperature of 70. It was mostly cloudy, with a temperature of 71 at Dayton, 81 at St. Louis, and 74 at Cincinnati. It was cloudy, with a temperature of 75 at Champaign, and 76 at Louisville. Once again, at Indianapolis, it was 74 degrees with partly cloudy skies. This is NOAA All Hazards Radio KEC 74 in Indianapolis. And now a look at your forecast for Indianapolis and central Indiana. Today, partly cloudy, then becoming mostly sunny toward daybreak, then becoming sunny. Areas of smoke. Highs in the mid-80s. North winds around 5 miles an hour. For tonight, areas of smoke through the late overnight. Mostly clear. Lows in the mid-60s. East winds around 5 miles an hour. Monday, mostly sunny through early afternoon, then becoming partly cloudy. Highs in the upper 80s. South winds around 5 miles an hour, becoming southwest late in the afternoon. For Monday night, partly cloudy. A chance of showers and thunderstorms toward daybreak. Lows in the lower 70s. Southwest winds 5 to 10 miles an hour. Chance of rain 50%. Tuesday, partly cloudy through early afternoon, then clearing. A chance of thunderstorms. Showers with highs in the upper 80s. Southwest winds 10 to 15 miles an hour, becoming west late in the afternoon. Gusts up to 25 miles an hour. Chance of rain 90%. Once again, the forecast for today. Partly cloudy, then becoming mostly sunny toward daybreak, then becoming sunny. Areas of smoke. Highs in the mid-80s. North winds around 5 miles an hour. Taking a look at the 3 through 7 day forecast for Indianapolis and central Indiana. For Tuesday night and Wednesday, mostly clear. Lows in the mid-60s. Highs in the upper 70s. Wednesday night, mostly clear. Lows in the upper 50s. For Thursday, sunny. Highs in the upper 70s. Thursday night, mostly clear through the late overnight, then becoming partly cloudy. Lows around 60. For Friday and Friday night, partly cloudy. Highs in the lower 80s. Lows in the mid-60s. Saturday, partly cloudy with a slight chance of showers and thunderstorms through early afternoon, then mostly sunny late in the afternoon. Highs in the mid-80s. Chance of rain 20%. The 8 to 14 day outlook for Sunday, July 26th through Saturday, August 1st, calls for temperatures to be above normal and precipitation to be near normal. Normal highs for the period are around 85 degrees and normal lows are around 65. The normal precipitation total for the 7 days is around 0.85 inches. At 2 a.m., at Indianapolis, it was partly cloudy. The temperature was 74 degrees, the dew point 71, and the relative humidity 91%.

set. The wind was north at 6 miles an hour. The barometric pressure was 29.95 inches and rising. Around central Indiana, at Muncie, it was clear, with a temperature of 70. It was partly cloudy, with a temperature of 70 at Anderson, 70 at Zionsville, 73 at Eagle Creek Airpark, and 73 at Shelbyville. Elsewhere across Indiana, at South Bend, smoke was reported, with a temperature of 65. At Lafayette, it was clear, with a temperature of 70. It was partly cloudy, with a temperature of 66 at Fort Wayne, and 77 at Evansville. It was mostly cloudy, with a temperature of 74 at Terre Haute, and 75 at Bloomington. Just outside Indiana, at Chicago, smoke was reported, with a temperature of 70. It was mostly cloudy, with a temperature of 71 at Dayton, 81 at St. Louis, and 74 at Cincinnati. It was cloudy, with a temperature of 75 at Champaign, and 76 at Louisville. Once again, at Indianapolis it was 74 degrees with partly cloudy skies. This is NOAA All Hazards Radio KEC 74 in Indianapolis. And now a look at your forecast for Indianapolis and central Indiana. Today, partly cloudy, then becoming mostly sunny toward daybreak, then becoming sunny. Areas of smoke. Highs in the mid-80s. North winds around 5 miles an hour. For tonight, areas of smoke through the late overnight. Mostly clear. Lows in the mid-60s. East winds around 5 miles an hour. Monday, mostly sunny through early afternoon, then becoming partly cloudy. Highs in the upper 80s. South winds around 5 miles an hour, becoming southwest late in the afternoon. For Monday night, partly cloudy. A chance of showers and thunderstorms toward daybreak. Lows in the lower 70s. Southwest winds 5 to 10 miles an hour. Chance of rain 50%. Tuesday, partly cloudy through early afternoon, then clearing. A chance of thunderstorms. Showers with highs in the upper 80s. Southwest winds 10 to 15 miles an hour, becoming west late in the afternoon. Gusts up to 25 miles an hour. Chance of rain 90%. Once again, the forecast for today. Partly cloudy, then becoming mostly sunny toward daybreak, then becoming sunny. Areas of smoke. Highs in the mid-80s. North winds around 5 miles an hour. Here is an air quality alert message for the following counties in Indiana: Bartholomew, Boone, Brown, Carroll, Clay, Clinton, Decatur, Delaware, Fountain, Hamilton, Hancock, Hendricks, Henry, Howard, Johnson, Madison, Monroe, Montgomery, Morgan, Owen, Park, Putnam, Randolph, Rush, Shelby, Sullivan, Tippecanoe, Tipton, Vermilion, Vigo, and Warren. The officials at the Indiana Department of Environmental Management have declared an Air Quality Action Day in effect from midnight tonight until midnight Eastern Daylight Time Monday night. An Air Quality Action Day for PM2.5 has been issued. Fine particulate levels are expected to be in the unhealthy for sensitive groups range. Active children and adults, and people with respiratory disease, such as asthma, should limit prolonged outdoor exposure. Here are some recommended actions that the public can take due to observed and forecasted high concentrations of PM2.5 values in the area. Recommendations are for the public to avoid or limit outdoor exposure to wildfire smoke, reduce or avoid exertion or heavy work outdoors, and keep windows and doors closed as much as possible. For additional information, please visit the item smog page at http://www.in.gov/item/air-monitoring/smogwatch/. Here is an air quality alert message for the following county: Marion, Indiana. The officials at the Office of Sustainability for the City of Indianapolis have called for a no-zone action day in effect until midnight Eastern Daylight Time Monday night. A no-zone action day means that a combination of high temperatures, light winds, and other factors are expected to produce conditions where high levels of ozone emissions may exceed federally mandated standards. Fine particulate levels are expected to be in the unhealthy for sensitive groups range. Active children and adults,
and people with respiratory disease, such as asthma, should limit prolonged outdoor exposure. Here are some recommended actions that the public can take: walk, bike, carpool, or use public transportation. Avoid using the drive-through and combine errands into one trip. Avoid refueling your vehicle or using gasoline-powered lawn equipment until after 7 p.m. Turn off your engine when idling for more than 30 seconds. 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For additional information, please visit the item smog page at http://www.in.gov/item/air-monitoring/smogwatch/. Taking a look at the 3-7 day forecast for Indianapolis and central Indiana. For Tuesday night and Wednesday, mostly clear. Lows in the mid-60s. Highs in the upper 70s. Wednesday night, mostly clear. Lows in the upper 50s. For Thursday, sunny. Highs in the upper 70s. Thursday night, mostly clear through the late overnight, then becoming partly cloudy. Lows around 60. For Friday and Friday night, partly cloudy. Highs in the lower 80s. Lows in the mid-60s. Saturday, partly cloudy with a slight chance of showers and thunderstorms through early afternoon, then mostly sunny late in the afternoon. Highs in the mid-80s. Chance of rain 20%. The 8-14 day outlook for Sunday, July 26th through Saturday, August 1st, calls for temperatures to be above normal and precipitation to be near normal. Normal highs for the period are around 85 degrees, and normal lows are around 65. The normal precipitation total for the 7 days is around 0.85 inches. At 2 a.m., at Indianapolis, it was partly cloudy. The temperature was 74 degrees, the dew point 71, and the relative humidity 91%. The wind was north at 6 miles an hour. The barometric pressure was 29.95 inches and rising. Around central Indiana, at Muncie, it was clear, with a temperature of 70. It was partly cloudy, with a temperature of 70 at Anderson, 70 at Zionsville, 73 at Eagle Creek Airpark, and 73 at Shelbyville. Elsewhere across Indiana, at South Bend, smoke was reported, with a temperature of 65. At Lafayette, it was clear, with a temperature of 70. It was partly cloudy, with a temperature of 66 at Fort Wayne, and 77 at Evansville. It was mostly cloudy, with a temperature of 74 at Terre Haute, and 75 at Bloomington. Just outside Indiana, at Chicago, smoke was reported, with a temperature of 70. It was mostly cloudy, with a temperature of 71 at Dayton, 81 at St. Louis, and 74 at Cincinnati. It was cloudy, with a temperature of 75 at Champaign, and 76 at Louisville. Once again, at Indianapolis, it was 74 degrees with partly cloudy skies. This is NOAA All Hazards Radio KEC 74 in Indianapolis. And now a look at your forecast for Indianapolis and central Indiana. Today, partly cloudy, then becoming mostly sunny toward daybreak, then becoming sunny. Areas of smoke. Highs in the mid-80s. North winds around 5 miles an hour. For tonight, areas of smoke through the late overnight. Mostly clear. Lows in the mid-60s. East winds around 5 miles an hour. Monday, mostly sunny through early afternoon, then becoming partly cloudy. Highs in the upper 80s. South winds around 5 miles an hour, becoming southwest late in the afternoon. For Monday night, partly cloudy. A chance of showers and thunderstorms toward daybreak. Lows in the lower 70s. Southwest winds 5 to 10 miles an hour. Chance of rain 50%. Tuesday, partly cloudy through early afternoon, then clearing. A chance of thunderstorms. Showers with highs in the upper 80s. Southwest winds 10 to 15 miles an hour, becoming west late in the afternoon. Gusts up to 25 miles an hour. Chance of rain 90%. Once again, the forecast for today.
partly cloudy, then becoming mostly sunny toward daybreak.

A look at the 3 through 7 day forecast for Indianapolis and central Indiana. For Tuesday night and Wednesday, mostly clear. Lows in the mid-60s. Highs in the upper 70s. Wednesday night, mostly clear. Lows in the upper 50s. For Thursday, sunny. Highs in the upper 70s. Thursday night, mostly clear through the late overnight, then becoming partly cloudy. Lows around 60. For Friday and Friday night, partly cloudy. Highs in the lower 80s. Lows in the mid-60s. Saturday, partly cloudy with a slight chance of showers and thunderstorms through early afternoon, then mostly sunny late in the afternoon. Highs in the mid-80s. Chance of rain 20%. The 8 to 14 day outlook for Sunday, July 26th through Saturday, August 1st, calls for temperatures to be above normal and precipitation to be near normal. Normal highs for the period are around 85 degrees, and normal lows are around 65. The normal precipitation total for the 7 days is around 0.85 inches. At 2 a.m., at Indianapolis, it was partly cloudy. The temperature was 74 degrees, the dew point 71, and the relative humidity 91%. The wind was north at 6 miles an hour. The barometric pressure was 29.95 inches and rising. Around central Indiana, at Muncie, it was clear, with a temperature of 70. It was partly cloudy, with a temperature of 70 at Anderson, 70 at Zionsville, 73 at Eagle Creek Airpark, and 73 at Shelbyville. Elsewhere across Indiana, at South Bend, smoke was reported, with a temperature of 65. At Lafayette, it was clear, with a temperature of 70. It was partly cloudy, with a temperature of 66 at Fort Wayne, and 77 at Evansville. It was mostly cloudy, with a temperature of 74 at Terre Haute, and 75 at Bloomington. Just outside Indiana, at Chicago, smoke was reported, with a temperature of 70. It was mostly cloudy, with a temperature of 71 at Dayton, 81 at St. Louis, and 74 at Cincinnati. It was cloudy, with a temperature of 75 at Champaign, and 76 at Louisville. Once again, at Indianapolis it was 74 degrees with partly cloudy skies. This is NOAA All Hazards Radio KEC 74 in Indianapolis. And now a look at your forecast for Indianapolis and central Indiana. Today, partly cloudy, then becoming mostly sunny toward daybreak, then becoming sunny. Areas of smoke. Highs in the mid-80s. North winds around 5 miles an hour. For tonight, areas of smoke through the late overnight. Mostly clear. Lows in the mid-60s. East winds around 5 miles an hour. Monday, mostly sunny through early afternoon, then becoming partly cloudy. Highs in the upper 80s. South winds around 5 miles an hour, becoming southwest late in the afternoon. For Monday night, partly cloudy. A chance of showers and thunderstorms toward daybreak. Lows in the lower 70s. Southwest winds 5 to 10 miles an hour. Chance of rain 50%. Tuesday, partly cloudy through early afternoon, then clearing. A chance of thunderstorms. Showers with highs in the upper 80s. Southwest winds 10 to 15 miles an hour, becoming west late in the afternoon. Gusts up to 25 miles an hour. Chance of rain 90%. Once again, the forecast for today. Partly cloudy, then becoming mostly sunny toward daybreak, then becoming sunny. Areas of smoke. Highs in the mid-80s. North winds around 5 miles an hour. Taking a look at the 3 through 7 day forecast for Indianapolis and central Indiana. For Tuesday night and Wednesday, mostly clear. Lows in the mid-60s. Highs in the upper 70s. Wednesday night, mostly clear. Lows in the upper 50s. For Thursday, sunny. Highs in the upper 70s. Thursday night, mostly clear through the late overnight, then becoming partly cloudy. Lows around 60. For Friday and Friday night, partly cloudy.

highs in the lower 80s, lows in the mid-60s. Saturday, partly cloudy with a slight chance of showers and thunderstorms through early afternoon, then mostly sunny late in the afternoon. Highs in the mid-80s. Chance of rain 20%. The 8 to 14 day outlook for Sunday, July 26th through Saturday, August 1st, calls for temperatures to be above normal and precipitation to be near normal. Normal highs for the period are around 85 degrees, and normal lows are around 65. The normal precipitation total for the 7 days is around 0.85 inches. At 2 a.m., at Indianapolis, it was partly cloudy. The temperature was 74 degrees, the dew point 71, and the relative humidity 91%. The wind was north at 6 miles an hour. The barometric pressure was 29.95 inches and rising. Around central Indiana, at Muncie, it was clear, with a temperature of 70. It was partly cloudy, with a temperature of 70 at Anderson, 70 at Zionsville, 73 at Eagle Creek Airpark, and 73 at Shelbyville. Elsewhere across Indiana, at South Bend, smoke was reported, with a temperature of 65. At Lafayette, it was clear, with a temperature of 70. It was partly cloudy, with a temperature of 66 at Fort Wayne, and 77 at Evansville. It was mostly cloudy, with a temperature of 74 at Terre Haute, and 75 at Bloomington. Just outside Indiana, at Chicago, smoke was reported, with a temperature of 70. It was mostly cloudy, with a temperature of 71 at Dayton, 81 at St. Louis, and 74 at Cincinnati. It was cloudy, with a temperature of 75 at Champaign, and 76 at Louisville. Once again, at Indianapolis, it was 74 degrees with partly cloudy skies. This is NOAA All Hazards Radio KEC 74 in Indianapolis. And now a look at your forecast for Indianapolis and central Indiana. Today, partly cloudy, then becoming mostly sunny toward daybreak, then becoming sunny. Areas of smoke. Highs in the mid-80s. North winds around 5 miles an hour. For tonight, areas of smoke through the late overnight. Mostly clear. Lows in the mid-60s. East winds around 5 miles an hour. Monday, mostly sunny through early afternoon, then becoming partly cloudy. Highs in the upper 80s. South winds around 5 miles an hour, becoming southwest late in the afternoon. For Monday night, partly cloudy. A chance of showers and thunderstorms toward daybreak. Lows in the lower 70s. Southwest winds 5 to 10 miles an hour. Chance of rain 50%. Tuesday, partly cloudy through early afternoon, then clearing. A chance of thunderstorms. Showers with highs in the upper 80s. Southwest winds 10 to 15 miles an hour, becoming west late in the afternoon. Gusts up to 25 miles an hour. Chance of rain 90%. Once again, the forecast for today. Partly cloudy, then becoming mostly sunny toward daybreak, then becoming sunny. Areas of smoke. Highs in the mid-80s. North winds around 5 miles an hour. Taking a look at the 3 through 7 day forecast for Indianapolis and central Indiana. For Tuesday night and Wednesday, mostly clear. Lows in the mid-60s. Highs in the upper 70s. Wednesday night, mostly clear. Lows in the upper 50s. For Thursday, sunny. Highs in the upper 70s. Thursday night, mostly clear through the late overnight, then becoming partly cloudy. Lows around 60. For Friday and Friday night, partly cloudy. Highs in the lower 80s. Lows in the mid-60s. Saturday, partly cloudy with a slight chance of showers and thunderstorms through early afternoon, then mostly sunny late in the afternoon. Highs in the mid-80s. Chance of rain 20%. The 8 to 14 day outlook for Sunday, July 26th through Saturday, August 1st, calls for temperatures to be above normal and precipitation to be near normal. Normal highs for the period are around 85 degrees, and normal lows are around 65. The normal precipitation total for the 7 days is around

4.85 inches. At 2 a.m., at Indianapolis, it was partly cloudy. The temperature was 74 degrees, the dew point 71, and the relative humidity 91%. The wind was north at 6 miles an hour. The barometric pressure was 29.95 inches and rising. Around central Indiana, at Muncie, it was clear, with a temperature of 70. It was partly cloudy, with a temperature of 70 at Anderson, 70 at Zionsville, 73 at Eagle Creek Airport, and 73 at Shelbyville. Elsewhere across Indiana, at South Bend, smoke was reported, with a temperature of 65. At Lafayette, it was clear, with a temperature of 70. It was partly cloudy, with a temperature of 66 at Fort Wayne, and 77 at Evansville. It was mostly cloudy, with a temperature of 74 at Terre Haute, and 75 at Bloomington. Just outside Indiana, at Chicago, smoke was reported, with a temperature of 70. It was mostly cloudy, with a temperature of 71 at Dayton, 81 at St. Louis, and 74 at Cincinnati. It was cloudy, with a temperature of 75 at Champaign, and 76 at Louisville. Once again, at Indianapolis, it was 74 degrees with partly cloudy skies. Here is an air quality alert message for the following counties in Indiana: Bartholomew, Boone, Brown, Carroll, Clay, Clinton, Decatur, Delaware, Fountain, Hamilton, Hancock, Hendricks, Henry, Howard, Johnson, Madison, Monroe, Montgomery, Morgan, Owen, Park, Putnam, Randolph, Rush, Shelby, Sullivan, Tippecanoe, Tipton, Vermilion, Vigo, and Warren. The officials at the Indiana Department of Environmental Management have declared an Air Quality Action Day in effect from midnight tonight until midnight Eastern Daylight Time Monday night. An Air Quality Action Day for PM2.5 has been issued. Fine particulate levels are expected to be in the unhealthy for sensitive groups range. Active children and adults, and people with respiratory disease, such as asthma, should limit prolonged outdoor exposure. Here are some recommended actions that the public can take due to observed and forecasted high concentrations of PM2.5 values in the area. Recommendations are for the public to avoid or limit outdoor exposure to wildfire smoke, reduce or avoid exertion or heavy work outdoors, and keep windows and doors closed as much as possible. For additional information, please visit the item smog page at http://www.in.gov/item/air-monitoring/smogwatch/. Here is an air quality alert message for the following county: Marion, Indiana. The officials at the Office of Sustainability for the City of Indianapolis have called for a no-zone action day in effect until midnight Eastern Daylight Time Monday night. A no-zone action day means that a combination of high temperatures, light winds, and other factors are expected to produce conditions where high levels of ozone emissions may exceed federally mandated standards. Fine particulate levels are expected to be in the unhealthy for sensitive groups range. Active children and adults, and people with respiratory disease, such as asthma, should limit prolonged outdoor exposure. Here are some recommended actions that the public can take: walk, bike, carpool, or use public transportation. Avoid using the drive-through and combine errands into one trip. Avoid refueling your vehicle or using gasoline-powered lawn equipment until after 7 p.m. Turn off your engine when idling for more than 30 seconds. Conserve energy by turning off lights or setting the air conditioner to 75 degrees or above. For additional information, please visit the item smog page at http://www.in.gov/item/air-monitoring/smogwatch/. The current time is 3:09 a.m. Eastern Daylight Time. This is NOAA All Hazards Radio KEC 74 in Indianapolis. And now a look at your forecast for Indianapolis and central Indiana. Today, partly cloudy, then becoming mostly sunny toward daybreak, then becoming sunny. Areas of smoke. Highs in the mid-80s. North winds around 5 miles an hour. For tonight, areas of smoke through the late overnight. Mostly clear. Lows in the mid-60s. East winds around 5 miles an hour. Monday.

mostly sunny through early afternoon, then becoming partly cloudy. Highs in the upper 80s. South winds around 5 miles an hour, becoming southwest late in the afternoon. For Monday night, partly cloudy. A chance of showers and thunderstorms toward daybreak. Lows in the lower 70s. Southwest winds 5 to 10 miles an hour. Chance of rain 50%. Tuesday, partly cloudy through early afternoon, then clearing. A chance of thunderstorms. Showers with highs in the upper 80s. Southwest winds 10 to 15 miles an hour, becoming west late in the afternoon. Gusts up to 25 miles an hour. Chance of rain 90%. Once again, the forecast for today. Partly cloudy, then becoming mostly sunny toward daybreak, then becoming sunny. Areas of smoke. Highs in the mid-80s. North winds around 5 miles an hour. Taking a look at the 3 through 7 day forecast for Indianapolis and central Indiana. For Tuesday night and Wednesday. Mostly clear. Lows in the mid-60s. Highs in the upper 70s. Wednesday night. Mostly clear. Lows in the upper 50s. For Thursday. Sunny. Highs in the upper 70s. Thursday night. Mostly clear through the late overnight, then becoming partly cloudy. Lows around 60. For Friday and Friday night. Partly cloudy. Highs in the lower 80s. Lows in the mid-60s. Saturday. Partly cloudy with a slight chance of showers and thunderstorms through early afternoon, then mostly sunny late in the afternoon. Highs in the mid-80s. Chance of rain 20%. The 8 to 14 day outlook for Sunday, July 26th through Saturday, August 1st, calls for temperatures to be above normal and precipitation to be near normal. Normal highs for the period are around 85 degrees and normal lows are around 65. The normal precipitation total for the 7 days is around 0.85 inches. At 3 a.m. at Indianapolis, it was partly cloudy. The temperature was 73 degrees, the dew point 70, and the relative humidity 90%. The wind was north at 6 miles an hour. The barometric pressure was 29.95 inches and steady. Around central Indiana, it was clear, with a temperature of 70 at Anderson and 69 at Muncie. It was partly cloudy, with a temperature of 69 at Zionsville, 72 at Eagle Creek Airpark, and 72 at Shelbyville. Elsewhere across Indiana, at Lafayette, fog was reported, with a temperature of 67. At South Bend, smoke was reported, with a temperature of 65. At Evansville, thunder was reported, with a temperature of 77. It was mostly cloudy, with a temperature of 68 at Fort Wayne, 74 at Terre Haute, and 75 at Bloomington. Just outside Indiana, at Chicago, smoke was reported, with a temperature of 69. At Champaign, it was partly cloudy, with a temperature of 74. It was mostly cloudy, with a temperature of 70 at Dayton, and 80 at St. Louis. It was cloudy, with a temperature of 74 at Cincinnati, and 75 at Louisville. Once again, at Indianapolis, it was 73 degrees with partly cloudy skies. Now here is the hazardous weather outlook for central Indiana. For the period tonight. No hazardous weather is expected at this time. And now the extended outlook for the period Sunday through Friday. Thunderstorms are possible Monday night into Tuesday with the potential for additional severe weather. Damaging winds are the primary threat, but all hazards are possible. Heavy rain producing flooding will also be a concern. Expect poor air quality Sunday and Monday due to PM2.5, which could be unhealthy for sensitive groups. Spotter information statement. Spotter activation may be needed Monday night and Tuesday. This is NOAA All Hazards Radio KEC 74 in Indianapolis. And now a look at your forecast for Indianapolis and central Indiana. Today, partly cloudy, then becoming mostly sunny toward daybreak, then becoming sunny. Areas of smoke. Highs in the mid-80s. North winds around 5 miles an hour. For tonight, areas of smoke through the late overnight. Mostly clear. Lows
lows in the mid-60s. East winds around 5 miles an hour. Monday. Mostly sunny through early afternoon, then becoming partly cloudy. Highs in the upper 80s. South winds around 5 miles an hour, becoming southwest late in the afternoon. For Monday night. Partly cloudy. A chance of showers and thunderstorms toward daybreak. Lows in the lower 70s. Southwest winds 5 to 10 miles an hour. Chance of rain 50%. Tuesday. Partly cloudy through early afternoon, then clearing. A chance of thunderstorms. Showers with highs in the upper 80s. Southwest winds 10 to 15 miles an hour, becoming west late in the afternoon. Gusts up to 25 miles an hour. Chance of rain 90%. Once again, the forecast for today. Partly cloudy, then becoming mostly sunny toward daybreak, then becoming sunny. Areas of smoke. Highs in the mid-80s. North winds around 5 miles an hour. Taking a look at the 3 through 7 day forecast for Indianapolis and central Indiana. For Tuesday night and Wednesday. Mostly clear. Lows in the mid-60s. Highs in the upper 70s. Wednesday night. Mostly clear. Lows in the upper 50s. For Thursday. Sunny. Highs in the upper 70s. Thursday night. Mostly clear through the late overnight, then becoming partly cloudy. Lows around 60. For Friday and Friday night. Partly cloudy. Highs in the lower 80s. Lows in the mid-60s. Saturday. Partly cloudy with a slight chance of showers and thunderstorms through early afternoon, then mostly sunny late in the afternoon. Highs in the mid-80s. Chance of rain 20%. The 8 to 14 day outlook for Sunday, July 26th through Saturday, August 1st, calls for temperatures to be above normal and precipitation to be near normal. Normal highs for the period are around 85 degrees and normal lows are around 65. The normal precipitation total for the 7 days is around 0.85 inches. At 3 a.m. at Indianapolis, it was partly cloudy. The temperature was 73 degrees, the dew point 70, and the relative humidity 90%. The wind was north at 6 miles an hour. The barometric pressure was 29.95 inches and steady. Around central Indiana, it was clear, with a temperature of 70 at Anderson and 69 at Muncie. It was partly cloudy, with a temperature of 69 at Zionsville, 72 at Eagle Creek Airpark, and 72 at Shelbyville. Elsewhere across Indiana, at Lafayette, fog was reported, with a temperature of 67. At South Bend, smoke was reported, with a temperature of 65. At Evansville, thunder was reported, with a temperature of 77. It was mostly cloudy, with a temperature of 68 at Fort Wayne, 74 at Terre Haute, and 75 at Bloomington. Just outside Indiana, at Chicago, smoke was reported, with a temperature of 69. At Champaign, it was partly cloudy, with a temperature of 74. It was mostly cloudy, with a temperature of 70 at Dayton, and 80 at St. Louis. It was cloudy, with a temperature of 74 at Cincinnati, and 75 at Louisville. Once again, at Indianapolis, it was 73 degrees with partly cloudy skies. This is NOAA All Hazards Radio KEC 74 in Indianapolis. And now a look at your forecast for Indianapolis and central Indiana. Today, partly cloudy, then becoming mostly sunny toward daybreak, then becoming sunny. Areas of smoke. Highs in the mid-80s. North winds around 5 miles an hour. For tonight, areas of smoke through the late overnight. Mostly clear. Lows in the mid-60s. East winds around 5 miles an hour. Monday. Mostly sunny through early afternoon, then becoming partly cloudy. Highs in the upper 80s. South winds around 5 miles an hour, becoming southwest late in the afternoon. For Monday night. Partly cloudy. A chance of showers and thunderstorms toward daybreak. Lows in the lower 70s. Southwest winds 5 to 10 miles an hour. Chance of rain 50%. Tuesday.

partly cloudy through early afternoon, then clearing. A chance of thunderstorms. Showers with highs in the upper 80s. Southwest winds 10 to 15 miles an hour, becoming west late in the afternoon. Gusts up to 25 miles an hour. Chance of rain 90%. Once again, the forecast for today. Partly cloudy, then becoming mostly sunny toward daybreak, then becoming sunny. Areas of smoke. Highs in the mid-80s. North winds around 5 miles an hour. Taking a look at the 3 through 7 day forecast for Indianapolis and central Indiana. For Tuesday night and Wednesday. Mostly clear. Lows in the mid-60s. Highs in the upper 70s. Wednesday night. Mostly clear. Lows in the upper 50s. For Thursday. Sunny. Highs in the upper 70s. Thursday night. Mostly clear through the late overnight, then becoming partly cloudy. Lows around 60. For Friday and Friday night. Partly cloudy. Highs in the lower 80s. Lows in the mid-60s. Saturday. Partly cloudy with a slight chance of showers and thunderstorms through early afternoon, then mostly sunny late in the afternoon. Highs in the mid-80s. Chance of rain 20%. The 8 to 14 day outlook for Sunday, July 26th through Saturday, August 1st, calls for temperatures to be above normal and precipitation to be near normal. Normal highs for the period are around 85 degrees, and normal lows are around 65. The normal precipitation total for the 7 days is around 0.85 inches. At 3 a.m., at Indianapolis, it was partly cloudy. The temperature was 73 degrees, the dew point 70, and the relative humidity 90%. The wind was north at 6 miles an hour. The barometric pressure was 29.95 inches and steady. Around central Indiana, it was clear, with a temperature of 70 at Anderson and 69 at Muncie. It was partly cloudy, with a temperature of 69 at Zionsville, 72 at Eagle Creek Airpark, and 72 at Shelbyville. Elsewhere across Indiana, at Lafayette, fog was reported, with a temperature of 67. At South Bend, smoke was reported, with a temperature of 65. At Evansville, thunder was reported, with a temperature of 77. It was mostly cloudy, with a temperature of 68 at Fort Wayne, 74 at Terre Haute, and 75 at Bloomington. Just outside Indiana, at Chicago, smoke was reported, with a temperature of 69. At Champaign, it was partly cloudy, with a temperature of 74. It was mostly cloudy, with a temperature of 70 at Dayton, and 80 at St. Louis. It was cloudy, with a temperature of 74 at Cincinnati, and 75 at Louisville. Once again, at Indianapolis, it was 73 degrees with partly cloudy skies. The current time is 3:23 a.m. Eastern Daylight Time. This is NOAA All Hazards Radio KEC 74 in Indianapolis. And now a look at your forecast for Indianapolis and central Indiana. Today, partly cloudy, then becoming mostly sunny toward daybreak, then becoming sunny. Areas of smoke. Highs in the mid-80s. North winds around 5 miles an hour. For tonight, areas of smoke through the late overnight. Mostly clear. Lows in the mid-60s. East winds around 5 miles an hour. Monday. Mostly sunny through early afternoon, then becoming partly cloudy. Highs in the upper 80s. South winds around 5 miles an hour, becoming southwest late in the afternoon. For Monday night. Partly cloudy. A chance of showers and thunderstorms toward daybreak. Lows in the lower 70s. Southwest winds 5 to 10 miles an hour. Chance of rain 50%. Tuesday. Partly cloudy through early afternoon, then clearing. A chance of thunderstorms. Showers with highs in the upper 80s. Southwest winds 10 to 15 miles an hour, becoming west late in the afternoon. Gusts up to 25 miles an hour. Chance of rain 90%. Once again, the forecast for today. Partly cloudy, then becoming mostly sunny toward daybreak, then becoming sunny.

areas of smoke. Highs in the mid-80s. North winds around 5 miles an hour. Taking a look at the 3-7 day forecast for Indianapolis and central Indiana. For Tuesday night and Wednesday, mostly clear. Lows in the mid-60s. Highs in the upper 70s. Wednesday night, mostly clear. Lows in the upper 50s. For Thursday, sunny. Highs in the upper 70s. Thursday night, mostly clear through the late overnight, then becoming partly cloudy. Lows around 60. For Friday and Friday night, partly cloudy. Highs in the lower 80s. Lows in the mid-60s. Saturday, partly cloudy with a slight chance of showers and thunderstorms through early afternoon, then mostly sunny late in the afternoon. Highs in the mid-80s. Chance of rain 20%. The 8-14 day outlook for Sunday, July 26th through Saturday, August 1st, calls for temperatures to be above normal and precipitation to be near normal. Normal highs for the period are around 85 degrees, and normal lows are around 65. The normal precipitation total for the 7 days is around 0.85 inches. Here is an air quality alert message for the following counties in Indiana: Bartholomew, Boone, Brown, Carroll, Clay, Clinton, Decatur, Delaware, Fountain, Hamilton, Hancock, Hendricks, Henry, Howard, Johnson, Madison, Monroe, Montgomery, Morgan, Owen, Park, Putnam, Randolph, Rush, Shelby, Sullivan, Tippecanoe, Tipton, Vermilion, Vigo, and Warren. The officials at the Indiana Department of Environmental Management have declared an Air Quality Action Day in effect from midnight tonight until midnight Eastern Daylight Time Monday night. An Air Quality Action Day for PM 2.5 has been issued. Fine particulate levels are expected to be in the unhealthy for sensitive groups range. Active children and adults and people with respiratory disease, such as asthma, should limit prolonged outdoor exposure. Here are some recommended actions that the public can take due to observed and forecasted high concentrations of PM 2.5 values in the area. Recommendations are for the public to avoid or limit outdoor exposure to wildfire smoke, reduce or avoid exertion or heavy work outdoors, and keep windows and doors closed as much as possible. For additional information, please visit the item smog page at http://www.in.gov/item/air-monitoring/smogwatch/. Here is an air quality alert message for the following county: Marion, Indiana. The officials at the Office of Sustainability for the City of Indianapolis have called for a no-zone action day in effect until midnight Eastern Daylight Time Monday night. A no-zone action day means that a combination of high temperatures, light winds, and other factors are expected to produce conditions where high levels of ozone emissions may exceed federally mandated standards. Fine particulate levels are expected to be in the unhealthy for sensitive groups range. Active children and adults and people with respiratory disease, such as asthma, should limit prolonged outdoor exposure. Here are some recommended actions that the public can take: walk, bike, carpool, or use public transportation. Avoid using the drive-through and combine errands into one trip. Avoid refueling your vehicle or using gasoline-powered lawn equipment until after 7 p.m. Turn off your engine when idling for more than 30 seconds. 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At 3 a.m. at Indianapolis, it was partly cloudy. The temperature was 73 degrees, the dew point 70, and the relative humidity 90%. The wind was north at 6 miles an hour. The barometric pressure was 29.95 inches and steady. Around central Indiana, it was clear, with a temperature of 70 at Anderson and 69 at Muncie. It was partly cloudy, with a temperature of 69 at Zionsville, 72 at Eagle Creek Airpark, and 72 at Shelbyville. Elsewhere across Indiana, at Lafayette, fog was reported, with a temperature of 67. At South Bend,

smoke was reported with a temperature of 65. At Evansville, thunder was reported with a temperature of 77. It was mostly cloudy with a temperature of 68 at Fort Wayne, 74 at Terre Haute, and 75 at Bloomington. Just outside Indiana, at Chicago, smoke was reported with a temperature of 69. At Champaign, it was partly cloudy with a temperature of 74. It was mostly cloudy with a temperature of 70 at Dayton and 80 at St. Louis. It was cloudy with a temperature of 74 at Cincinnati and 75 at Louisville. Once again, at Indianapolis, it was 73 degrees with partly cloudy skies. This is NOAA All Hazards Radio KEC 74 in Indianapolis. And now a look at your forecast for Indianapolis and central Indiana. Today, partly cloudy, then becoming mostly sunny toward daybreak, then becoming sunny. Areas of smoke. Highs in the mid-80s. North winds around 5 miles an hour. For tonight, areas of smoke through the late overnight. Mostly clear. Lows in the mid-60s. East winds around 5 miles an hour. Monday, mostly sunny through early afternoon, then becoming partly cloudy. Highs in the upper 80s. South winds around 5 miles an hour, becoming southwest late in the afternoon. For Monday night, partly cloudy. A chance of showers and thunderstorms toward daybreak. Lows in the lower 70s. Southwest winds 5 to 10 miles an hour. Chance of rain 50%. Tuesday, partly cloudy through early afternoon, then clearing. A chance of thunderstorms. Showers with highs in the upper 80s. Southwest winds 10 to 15 miles an hour, becoming west late in the afternoon. Gusts up to 25 miles an hour. Chance of rain 90%. Once again, the forecast for today. Partly cloudy, then becoming mostly sunny toward daybreak, then becoming sunny. Areas of smoke. Highs in the mid-80s. North winds around 5 miles an hour. Taking a look at the 3 through 7 day forecast for Indianapolis and central Indiana. For Tuesday night and Wednesday, mostly clear. Lows in the mid-60s. Highs in the upper 70s. Wednesday night, mostly clear. Lows in the upper 50s. For Thursday, sunny. Highs in the upper 70s. Thursday night, mostly clear through the late overnight, then becoming partly cloudy. Lows around 60. For Friday and Friday night, partly cloudy. Highs in the lower 80s. Lows in the mid-60s. Saturday, partly cloudy with a slight chance of showers and thunderstorms through early afternoon, then mostly sunny late in the afternoon. Highs in the mid-80s. Chance of rain 20%. Partly cloudy with a slight chance of showers and thunderstorms through early afternoon, then mostly sunny late in the afternoon. Highs in the mid-80s. Chance of rain 20%. Now here is the hazardous weather outlook for central Indiana. For the period tonight, no hazardous weather is expected at this time. And now the extended outlook for the period Sunday through Friday. Thunderstorms are possible Monday night into Tuesday with the potential for additional severe weather. Damaging winds are the primary threat, but all hazards are possible. Heavy rain producing flooding will also be a concern. Expect poor air quality Sunday and Monday due to PM 2.5, which could be unhealthy for sensitive groups. Spotter information statement. Spotter activation may be needed Monday night and Tuesday. The 8 to 14 day outlook for Sunday, July 26th through Saturday, August 1st, calls for temperatures to be above normal and precipitation to be near normal. Normal highs for the period are around 85 degrees and normal lows are around 65. The normal precipitation total for the 7 days is around 0.85 inches. At 3 a.m., at Indianapolis, it was partly cloudy. The temperature was 73 degrees, the dew point 70, and the relative humidity 90%. The wind was north at 6 miles an hour. The barometric pressure was 29.95 inches and steady. Around central Indiana, it was clear, with a temperature of 70 at Anderson.

and 69 at Muncie. It was partly cloudy, with a temperature of 69 at Zionsville, 72 at Eagle Creek Airport, and 72 at Shelbyville. Elsewhere across Indiana, at Lafayette, fog was reported, with a temperature of 67. At South Bend, smoke was reported, with a temperature of 65. At Evansville, thunder was reported, with a temperature of 77. It was mostly cloudy, with a temperature of 68 at Fort Wayne, 74 at Terre Haute, and 75 at Bloomington. Just outside Indiana, at Chicago, smoke was reported, with a temperature of 69. At Champaign, it was partly cloudy, with a temperature of 74. It was mostly cloudy, with a temperature of 70 at Dayton, and 80 at St. Louis. It was cloudy, with a temperature of 74 at Cincinnati, and 75 at Louisville. Once again, at Indianapolis, it was 73 degrees with partly cloudy skies. This is NOAA All Hazards Radio KEC 74 in Indianapolis. And now a look at your forecast for Indianapolis and central Indiana. Today, partly cloudy, then becoming mostly sunny toward daybreak, then becoming sunny. Areas of smoke. Highs in the mid-80s. North winds around 5 miles an hour. For tonight, areas of smoke through the late overnight. Mostly clear. Lows in the mid-60s. East winds around 5 miles an hour. Monday, mostly sunny through early afternoon, then becoming partly cloudy. Highs in the upper 80s. South winds around 5 miles an hour, becoming southwest late in the afternoon. For Monday night, partly cloudy. A chance of showers and thunderstorms toward daybreak. Lows in the lower 70s. Southwest winds 5 to 10 miles an hour. Chance of rain 50%. Tuesday, partly cloudy through early afternoon, then clearing. A chance of thunderstorms. Showers with highs in the upper 80s. Southwest winds 10 to 15 miles an hour, becoming west late in the afternoon. Gusts up to 25 miles an hour. Chance of rain 90%. Once again, the forecast for today. Partly cloudy, then becoming mostly sunny toward daybreak, then becoming sunny. Areas of smoke. Highs in the mid-80s. North winds around 5 miles an hour. Taking a look at the 3 through 7 day forecast for Indianapolis and central Indiana. For Tuesday night and Wednesday, mostly clear. Lows in the mid-60s. Highs in the upper 70s. Wednesday night, mostly clear. Lows in the upper 50s. For Thursday, sunny. Highs in the upper 70s. Thursday night, mostly clear through the late overnight, then becoming partly cloudy. Lows around 60. For Friday and Friday night, partly cloudy. Highs in the lower 80s. Lows in the mid-60s. Saturday, partly cloudy with a slight chance of showers and thunderstorms through early afternoon, then mostly sunny late in the afternoon. Highs in the mid-80s. Chance of rain 20%. The current time is 3:38 a.m. Eastern Daylight Time. The 8 to 14 day outlook for Sunday, July 26th through Saturday, August 1st, calls for temperatures to be above normal and precipitation to be near normal. Normal highs for the period are around 85 degrees and normal lows are around 65. The normal precipitation total for the 7 days is around 0.85 inches. At 3 a.m., at Indianapolis, it was partly cloudy. The temperature was 73 degrees, the dew point 70, and the relative humidity 90%. The wind was north at 6 miles an hour. The barometric pressure was 29.95 inches and steady. Around central Indiana, it was clear, with a temperature of 70 at Anderson and 69 at Muncie. It was partly cloudy, with a temperature of 69 at Zionsville, 72 at Eagle Creek Airport, and 72 at Shelbyville. Elsewhere across Indiana, at Lafayette, fog was reported, with a temperature of 67. At South Bend, smoke was reported, with a temperature of 65. At Evansville, thunder was reported, with a temperature of 77.
It was mostly cloudy, with a temperature of 68 at Fort Wayne, 74 at Terre Haute, and 75 at Bloomington. Just outside Indiana, at Chicago, smoke was reported, with a temperature of 69. At Champaign, it was partly cloudy, with a temperature of 74. It was mostly cloudy, with a temperature of 70 at Dayton, and 80 at St. Louis. It was cloudy, with a temperature of 74 at Cincinnati, and 75 at Louisville. Once again, at Indianapolis, it was 73 degrees with partly cloudy skies. This is NOAA All Hazards Radio KEC 74 in Indianapolis. And now a look at your forecast for Indianapolis and central Indiana. Today, partly cloudy, then becoming mostly sunny toward daybreak, then becoming sunny. Areas of smoke. Highs in the mid-80s. North winds around 5 miles an hour. For tonight, areas of smoke through the late overnight. Mostly clear. Lows in the mid-60s. East winds around 5 miles an hour. Monday, mostly sunny through early afternoon, then becoming partly cloudy. Highs in the upper 80s. South winds around 5 miles an hour, becoming southwest late in the afternoon. For Monday night, partly cloudy. A chance of showers and thunderstorms toward daybreak. Lows in the lower 70s. Southwest winds 5 to 10 miles an hour. Chance of rain 50%. Tuesday, partly cloudy through early afternoon, then clearing. A chance of thunderstorms. Showers with highs in the upper 80s. Southwest winds 10 to 15 miles an hour, becoming west late in the afternoon. Gusts up to 25 miles an hour. Chance of rain 90%. Once again, the forecast for today. Partly cloudy, then becoming mostly sunny toward daybreak, then becoming sunny. Areas of smoke. Highs in the mid-80s. North winds around 5 miles an hour. Taking a look at the 3 through 7 day forecast for Indianapolis and central Indiana. For Tuesday night and Wednesday, mostly clear. Lows in the mid-60s. Highs in the upper 70s. Wednesday night, mostly clear. Lows in the upper 50s. For Thursday, sunny. Highs in the upper 70s. Thursday night, mostly clear through the late overnight, then becoming partly cloudy. Lows around 60. For Friday and Friday night, partly cloudy. Highs in the lower 80s. Lows in the mid-60s. Saturday, partly cloudy with a slight chance of showers and thunderstorms through early afternoon, then mostly sunny late in the afternoon. Highs in the mid-80s. Chance of rain 20%. The 8 to 14 day outlook for Sunday, July 26th through Saturday, August 1st, calls for temperatures to be above normal and precipitation to be near normal. Normal highs for the period are around 85 degrees and normal lows are around 65. The normal precipitation total for the 7 days is around 0.85 inches. At 3 a.m., at Indianapolis, it was partly cloudy. The temperature was 73 degrees, the dew point 70, and the relative humidity 90%. The wind was north at 6 miles an hour. The barometric pressure was 29.95 inches and steady. Around central Indiana, it was clear, with a temperature of 70 at Anderson and 69 at Muncie. It was partly cloudy, with a temperature of 69 at Zionsville, 72 at Eagle Creek Airpark, and 72 at Shelbyville. Elsewhere across Indiana, at Lafayette, fog was reported, with a temperature of 67. At South Bend, smoke was reported, with a temperature of 65. At Evansville, thunder was reported, with a temperature of 77. It was mostly cloudy, with a temperature of 68 at Fort Wayne, 74 at Terre Haute, and 75 at Bloomington. Just outside Indiana, at Chicago, smoke was reported, with a temperature of 69. At Champaign, it was partly cloudy, with a temperature of 74. It was mostly cloudy, with a temperature of 70 at Dayton, and 80 at St. Louis. It was cloudy, with a temperature of 74 at Cincinnati, and 75 at Louisville.
Once again, at Indianapolis it was 73 degrees with partly cloudy skies.

Now here is the hazardous weather outlook for central Indiana. For the period today and tonight, expect poor air quality today due to PM2.5, which could be unhealthy for sensitive groups. And now the extended outlook for the period Monday through Saturday. Thunderstorms are possible Monday night into Tuesday with the potential for additional severe weather. Damaging winds are the primary threat, but all hazards are possible. Heavy rain producing flooding will also be a concern. Expect poor air quality Monday due to PM2.5, which could be unhealthy for sensitive groups. Spotter information statement. Spotter activation may be needed Monday night and Tuesday. This is NOAA All Hazards Radio KEC 74 in Indianapolis. And now a look at your forecast for Indianapolis and central Indiana. Today, partly cloudy, then becoming mostly sunny toward daybreak, then becoming sunny. Areas of smoke. Highs in the mid-80s. North winds around 5 miles an hour. For tonight, areas of smoke through the late overnight. Mostly clear. Lows in the mid-60s. East winds around 5 miles an hour. Monday, mostly sunny through early afternoon, then becoming partly cloudy. Highs in the upper 80s. South winds around 5 miles an hour, becoming southwest late in the afternoon. For Monday night, partly cloudy. A chance of showers and thunderstorms toward daybreak. Lows in the lower 70s. Southwest winds 5 to 10 miles an hour. Chance of rain 50%. Tuesday, partly cloudy through early afternoon, then clearing. A chance of thunderstorms. Showers with highs in the upper 80s. Southwest winds 10 to 15 miles an hour, becoming west late in the afternoon. Gusts up to 25 miles an hour. Chance of rain 90%. Once again, the forecast for today. Partly cloudy, then becoming mostly sunny toward daybreak, then becoming sunny. Areas of smoke. Highs in the mid-80s. North winds around 5 miles an hour. Here is an air quality alert message for the following counties in Indiana: Bartholomew, Boone, Brown, Carroll, Clay, Clinton, Decatur, Delaware, Fountain, Hamilton, Hancock, Hendricks, Henry, Howard, Johnson, Madison, Monroe, Montgomery, Morgan, Owen, Park, Putnam, Randolph, Rush, Shelby, Sullivan, Tippecanoe, Tipton, Vermilion, Vigo, and Warren. The officials at the Indiana Department of Environmental Management have declared an Air Quality Action Day in effect from midnight tonight until midnight Eastern Daylight Time Monday night. An Air Quality Action Day for PM2.5 has been issued. Fine particulate levels are expected to be in the unhealthy for sensitive groups range. Active children and adults, and people with respiratory disease, such as asthma, should limit prolonged outdoor exposure. Here are some recommended actions that the public can take due to observed and forecasted high concentrations of PM2.5 values in the area. Recommendations are for the public to avoid or limit outdoor exposure to wildfire smoke, reduce or avoid exertion or heavy work outdoors, and keep windows and doors closed as much as possible. For additional information, please visit the item smog page at http://www.in.gov/item/air-monitoring/smogwatch/. Here is an air quality alert message for the following county: Marion, Indiana. The officials at the Office of Sustainability for the City of Indianapolis have called for a no-zone action day in effect until midnight Eastern Daylight Time Monday night. A no-zone action day means that a combination of high temperatures, light winds, and other factors are expected to produce conditions where high levels of ozone emissions may exceed federally mandated standards. Fine particulate levels are expected to be in the unhealthy for sensitive groups range. Active children and adults, and people with respiratory disease, such as asthma, should limit prolonged outdoor exposure. Here are some recommended actions that the public can take: walk, bike, carpool, or use public transportation. Avoid using the drive-through and combine errands into one trip. Avoid refueling your vehicle or using gasoline-powered lawn equipment until after 7 p.m. Turn off your engine when idling for more than 30 seconds. 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

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Taking a look at the 3-7 day forecast for Indianapolis and central Indiana. For Tuesday night and Wednesday, mostly clear. Lows in the mid-60s. Highs in the upper 70s. Wednesday night, mostly clear. Lows in the upper 50s. For Thursday, sunny. Highs in the upper 70s. Thursday night, mostly clear through the late overnight, then becoming partly cloudy. Lows around 60. For Friday and Friday night, partly cloudy. Highs in the lower 80s. Lows in the mid-60s. Saturday, partly cloudy with a slight chance of showers and thunderstorms through early afternoon, then mostly sunny late in the afternoon. Highs in the mid-80s. Chance of rain 20%. The 8-14 day outlook for Sunday, July 26th through Saturday, August 1st, calls for temperatures to be above normal and precipitation to be near normal. Normal highs for the period are around 85 degrees, and normal lows are around 65. The normal precipitation total for the 7 days is around 0.85 inches. At 3 a.m., at Indianapolis, it was partly cloudy. The temperature was 73 degrees, the dew point 70, and the relative humidity 90%. The wind was north at 6 miles an hour. The barometric pressure was 29.95 inches and steady. Around central Indiana, it was clear, with a temperature of 70 at Anderson and 69 at Muncie. It was partly cloudy, with a temperature of 69 at Zionsville, 72 at Eagle Creek Airpark, and 72 at Shelbyville. Elsewhere across Indiana, at Lafayette, fog was reported, with a temperature of 67. At South Bend, smoke was reported, with a temperature of 65. At Evansville, thunder was reported, with a temperature of 77. It was mostly cloudy, with a temperature of 68 at Fort Wayne, 74 at Terre Haute, and 75 at Bloomington. Just outside Indiana, at Chicago, smoke was reported, with a temperature of 69. At Champaign, it was partly cloudy, with a temperature of 74. It was mostly cloudy, with a temperature of 70 at Dayton, and 80 at St. Louis. It was cloudy, with a temperature of 74 at Cincinnati, and 75 at Louisville. Once again, at Indianapolis, it was 73 degrees with partly cloudy skies. This is NOAA All Hazards Radio KEC 74 in Indianapolis. And now a look at your forecast for Indianapolis and central Indiana. Today, partly cloudy, then becoming mostly sunny toward daybreak, then becoming sunny. Areas of smoke. Highs in the mid-80s. North winds around 5 miles an hour. For tonight, areas of smoke through the late overnight. Mostly clear. Lows in the mid-60s. East winds around 5 miles an hour. Monday, mostly sunny through early afternoon, then becoming partly cloudy. Highs in the upper 80s. South winds around 5 miles an hour, becoming southwest late in the afternoon. For Monday night, partly cloudy. A chance of showers and thunderstorms toward daybreak. Lows in the lower 70s. Southwest winds 5 to 10 miles an hour. Chance of rain 50%. Tuesday, partly cloudy through early afternoon, then clearing. A chance of thunderstorms. Showers with highs in the upper 80s. Southwest winds 10 to 15 miles an hour, becoming west late in the afternoon. Gusts up to 25 miles an hour. Chance of rain 90%. Once again, the forecast for today. Partly cloudy, then becoming mostly sunny toward daybreak, then becoming sunny. Areas of smoke. Highs in the mid-80s. North winds around 5 miles an hour. The current time is 3:54 a.m. Eastern Daylight Time. Taking a look at the 3-7 day forecast for Indianapolis and central Indiana. For Tuesday night and Wednesday, mostly clear. Lows in the mid-60s.

at 3 a.m. at Indianapolis, it was partly cloudy. The temperature was 73 degrees, the dew point 70, and the relative humidity 90%. The wind was north at 6 miles an hour. The barometric pressure was 29.95 inches and steady. Around central Indiana, it was clear, with a temperature of 70 at Anderson and 69 at Muncie. It was partly cloudy, with a temperature of 69 at Zionsville, 72 at Eagle Creek Airpark, and 72 at Shelbyville. Elsewhere across Indiana, at Lafayette, fog was reported, with a temperature of 67. At South Bend, smoke was reported, with a temperature of 65. At Evansville, thunder was reported, with a temperature of 77. It was mostly cloudy, with a temperature of 68 at Fort Wayne, 74 at Terre Haute, and 75 at Bloomington. Just outside Indiana, at Chicago, smoke was reported, with a temperature of 69. At Champaign, it was partly cloudy, with a temperature of 74. It was mostly cloudy, with a temperature of 70 at Dayton, and 80 at St. Louis. It was cloudy, with a temperature of 74 at Cincinnati, and 75 at Louisville. Once again, at Indianapolis, it was 73 degrees with partly cloudy skies. This is NOAA All Hazards Radio KEC 74 in Indianapolis. And now a look at your forecast for Indianapolis and central Indiana. Today, partly cloudy, then becoming mostly sunny toward daybreak, then becoming sunny. Areas of smoke. Highs in the mid-80s. North winds around 5 miles an hour. For tonight, areas of smoke through the late overnight. Mostly clear. Lows in the mid-60s. East winds around 5 miles an hour. Monday, mostly sunny through early afternoon, then becoming partly cloudy. Highs in the upper 80s. South winds around 5 miles an hour, becoming southwest late in the afternoon. For Monday night, partly cloudy. A chance of showers and thunderstorms toward daybreak. Lows in the lower 70s. Southwest winds 5 to 10 miles an hour. Chance of rain 50%. Tuesday, partly cloudy through early afternoon, then clearing. A chance of thunderstorms. Showers with highs in the upper 80s. Southwest winds 10 to 15 miles an hour, becoming west late in the afternoon. Gusts up to 25 miles an hour. Chance of rain 90%. Once again, the forecast for today. Partly cloudy, then becoming mostly sunny toward daybreak, then becoming sunny. Areas of smoke. Highs in the mid-80s. North winds around 5 miles an hour. Taking a look at the 3-7 day forecast for Indianapolis and central Indiana. For Tuesday night and Wednesday, mostly clear. Lows in the mid-60s. Highs in the upper 70s. Wednesday night, mostly clear. Lows in the upper 50s. For Thursday, sunny. Highs in the upper 70s. Thursday night, mostly clear through the late overnight, then becoming partly cloudy. Lows around 60. For Friday and Friday night, partly cloudy. Highs in the lower 80s. Lows in the mid-60s. Saturday, partly cloudy with a slight chance of showers and thunderstorms through early afternoon, then mostly sunny late in the afternoon. Highs in the mid-80s. Chance of rain 20%. The 8-14 day outlook for Sunday, July 26th through Saturday, August 1st, calls for temperatures to be above normal and precipitation to be near normal. Normal highs for the period are around 85 degrees, and normal lows are around 65. The normal precipitation total for the 7 days is around 0.85 inches. At 3 a.m., at Indianapolis, it was partly cloudy. The temperature was 73 degrees, the dew point 70, and the relative humidity 90%. The wind was north at 6 miles an hour. The barometric pressure was 29.95 inches and steady. Around central Indiana, it was clear, with a temperature of 70 at Anderson and 69 at Muncie. It was partly cloudy, with a temperature of 69 at Zionsville, 72 at Eagle Creek Airpark, and 72 at Shelbyville.

elsewhere across Indiana at Lafayette, fog was reported with a temperature of 67. At South Bend, smoke was reported with a temperature of 65. At Evansville, thunder was reported with a temperature of 77. It was mostly cloudy, with a temperature of 68 at Fort Wayne, 74 at Terre Haute, and 75 at Bloomington. Just outside Indiana, at Chicago, smoke was reported, with a temperature of 69. At Champaign, it was partly cloudy, with a temperature of 74. It was mostly cloudy, with a temperature of 70 at Dayton, and 80 at St. Louis. It was cloudy, with a temperature of 74 at Cincinnati, and 75 at Louisville. Once again, at Indianapolis, it was 73 degrees with partly cloudy skies. This is NOAA All Hazards Radio KEC 74 in Indianapolis. And now a look at your forecast for Indianapolis and central Indiana. Today, partly cloudy, then becoming mostly sunny toward daybreak, then becoming sunny. Areas of smoke. Highs in the mid-80s. North winds around 5 miles an hour. For tonight, areas of smoke through the late overnight. Mostly clear. Lows in the mid-60s. East winds around 5 miles an hour. Monday, mostly sunny through early afternoon, then becoming partly cloudy. Highs in the upper 80s. South winds around 5 miles an hour, becoming southwest late in the afternoon. For Monday night, partly cloudy. A chance of showers and thunderstorms toward daybreak. Lows in the lower 70s. Southwest winds 5 to 10 miles an hour. Chance of rain 50%. Tuesday. Partly cloudy through early afternoon, then clearing. A chance of thunderstorms. Showers with highs in the upper 80s. Southwest winds 10 to 15 miles an hour, becoming west late in the afternoon. Gusts up to 25 miles an hour. Chance of rain 90%. Once again, the forecast for today. Partly cloudy, then becoming mostly sunny toward daybreak, then becoming sunny. Areas of smoke. Highs in the mid-80s. North winds around 5 miles an hour. Now here is the hazardous weather outlook for central Indiana. For the period today and tonight. Expect poor air quality today due to PM2.5, which could be unhealthy for sensitive groups. And now the extended outlook for the period Monday through Saturday. Thunderstorms are possible Monday night into Tuesday with the potential for additional severe weather. Damaging winds are the primary threat, but all hazards are possible. Heavy rain producing flooding will also be a concern. Expect poor air quality Monday due to PM2.5, which could be unhealthy for sensitive groups. Spotter information statement. Spotter activation may be needed Monday night and Tuesday. Taking a look at the 3-7 day forecast for Indianapolis and central Indiana. For Tuesday night and Wednesday, mostly clear. Lows in the mid-60s. Highs in the upper 70s. Wednesday night, mostly clear. Lows in the upper 50s. For Thursday, sunny. Highs in the upper 70s. Thursday night, mostly clear through the late overnight, then becoming partly cloudy. Lows around 60. For Friday and Friday night, partly cloudy. Highs in the lower 80s. Lows in the mid-60s. Saturday, partly cloudy with a slight chance of showers and thunderstorms through early afternoon, then mostly sunny late in the afternoon. Highs in the mid-80s. Chance of rain 20%. The 8-14 day outlook for Sunday, July 26th through Saturday, August 1st, calls for temperatures to be above normal and precipitation to be near normal. Normal highs for the period are around 85 degrees, and normal lows are around 65. The normal precipitation total for the 7 days is around 0.85 inches. At 3 a.m., at Indianapolis, it was partly cloudy. The temperature was 73 degrees, the dew point 70, and the relative humidity 90%. The wind was north at 6 miles an hour. The barometric pressure was 29.95 inches and steady. Around central Indiana, it was clear, with a temperature of 70 at Anderson and 60.

Sunshine at Muncie. It was partly cloudy, with a temperature of 69 at Zionsville, 72 at Eagle Creek Airpark, and 72 at Shelbyville. Elsewhere across Indiana, at Lafayette, fog was reported, with a temperature of 67. At South Bend, smoke was reported, with a temperature of 65. At Evansville, thunder was reported, with a temperature of 77. It was mostly cloudy, with a temperature of 68 at Fort Wayne, 74 at Terre Haute, and 75 at Bloomington. Just outside Indiana, at Chicago, smoke was reported, with a temperature of 69. At Champaign, it was partly cloudy, with a temperature of 74. It was mostly cloudy, with a temperature of 70 at Dayton, and 80 at St. Louis. It was cloudy, with a temperature of 74 at Cincinnati, and 75 at Louisville. Once again, at Indianapolis, it was 73 degrees with partly cloudy skies. Here is an air quality alert message for the following counties in Indiana: Bartholomew, Boone, Brown, Carroll, Clay, Clinton, Decatur, Delaware, Fountain, Hamilton, Hancock, Hendricks, Henry, Howard, Johnson, Madison, Monroe, Montgomery, Morgan, Owen, Park, Putnam, Randolph, Rush, Shelby, Sullivan, Tippecanoe, Tipton, Vermilion, Vigo, and Warren. The officials at the Indiana Department of Environmental Management have declared an Air Quality Action Day in effect from midnight tonight until midnight Eastern Daylight Time Monday night. An Air Quality Action Day for PM2.5 has been issued. Fine particulate levels are expected to be in the unhealthy for sensitive groups range. Active children and adults, and people with respiratory disease, such as asthma, should limit prolonged outdoor exposure. Here are some recommended actions that the public can take due to observed and forecasted high concentrations of PM2.5 values in the area. Recommendations are for the public to avoid or limit outdoor exposure to wildfire smoke, reduce or avoid exertion or heavy work outdoors, and keep windows and doors closed as much as possible. For additional information, please visit the Item Smog page at http://www.in.gov/item/air-monitoring/smogwatch/. Here is an air quality alert message for the following county: Marion, Indiana. The officials at the Office of Sustainability for the City of Indianapolis have called for a No Zone Action Day in effect until midnight Eastern Daylight Time Monday night. A No Zone Action Day means that a combination of high temperatures, light winds, and other factors are expected to produce conditions where high levels of ozone emissions may exceed federally mandated standards. Fine particulate levels are expected to be in the unhealthy for sensitive groups range. Active children and adults, and people with respiratory disease, such as asthma, should limit prolonged outdoor exposure. Here are some recommended actions that the public can take: walk, bike, carpool, or use public transportation. Avoid using the drive-thru and combine errands into one trip. Avoid refueling your vehicle or using gasoline-powered lawn equipment until after 7 p.m. Turn off your engine when idling for more than 30 seconds. 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For additional information, please visit the Item Smog page at http://www.in.gov/item/air-monitoring/smogwatch/. The current time is 4:09 a.m. Eastern Daylight Time. This is NOAA All Hazards Radio KEC 74 in Indianapolis. And now a look at your forecast for Indianapolis and central Indiana. Today, partly cloudy, then becoming mostly sunny toward daybreak, then becoming sunny. Areas of smoke. Highs in the mid-80s. North winds around 5 miles an hour. For tonight, areas of smoke through the late overnight. Mostly clear. Lows in the mid-60s. East winds around 5 miles an hour. Monday, mostly sunny through early afternoon, then becoming partly cloudy. Highs in the upper 80s. South winds around 5 miles an hour, becoming southwest late in the afternoon. For Monday night, partly cloudy. A chance of showers and thunderstorms toward daybreak. Lows in the lower 70s. Southwest winds 5 to

miles an hour. Chance of rain 50%. Tuesday, partly cloudy through early afternoon, then clearing. A chance of thunderstorms. Showers with highs in the upper 80s. Southwest winds 10 to 15 miles an hour, becoming west late in the afternoon. Gusts up to 25 miles an hour. Chance of rain 90%. Once again, the forecast for today. Partly cloudy, then becoming mostly sunny toward daybreak, then becoming sunny. Areas of smoke. Highs in the mid-80s. North winds around 5 miles an hour. Taking a look at the 3 through 7 day forecast for Indianapolis and central Indiana. For Tuesday night and Wednesday, mostly clear. Lows in the mid-60s. Highs in the upper 70s. Wednesday night, mostly clear. Lows in the upper 50s. For Thursday, sunny. Highs in the upper 70s. Thursday night, mostly clear through the late overnight, then becoming partly cloudy. Lows around 60. For Friday and Friday night, partly cloudy. Highs in the lower 80s. Lows in the mid-60s. Saturday, partly cloudy with a slight chance of showers and thunderstorms through early afternoon, then mostly sunny late in the afternoon. Highs in the mid-80s. Chance of rain 20%. The 8 to 14 day outlook for Sunday, July 26th through Saturday, August 1st, calls for temperatures to be above normal and precipitation to be near normal. Normal highs for the period are around 85 degrees, and normal lows are around 65. The normal precipitation total for the 7 days is around 0.85 inches. At 4 a.m., at Indianapolis, it was partly cloudy. The temperature was 72 degrees, the dew point 68, and the relative humidity 87%. The wind was north at 6 miles an hour. The barometric pressure was 29.94 inches and falling. Around central Indiana, it was clear, with a temperature of 68 at Anderson, 66 at Muncie, and 67 at Zionsville. At Shelbyville, it was partly cloudy, with a temperature of 71. At Eagle Creek Airport, it was cloudy, with a temperature of 71. Elsewhere across Indiana, at Lafayette, fog was reported, with a temperature of 66. At South Bend, smoke was reported, with a temperature of 64. At Terre Haute, it was partly cloudy, with a temperature of 73. It was mostly cloudy, with a temperature of 66 at Fort Wayne, and 76 at Evansville. At Bloomington, it was cloudy, with a temperature of 74. Just outside Indiana, at Chicago, smoke was reported, with a temperature of 69. It was partly cloudy, with a temperature of 72 at Champaign, and 69 at Dayton. At St. Louis, it was mostly cloudy, with a temperature of 79. It was cloudy, with a temperature of 74 at Cincinnati, and 75 at Louisville. Once again, at Indianapolis, it was 72 degrees with partly cloudy skies. This is NOAA All Hazards Radio KEC 74 in Indianapolis. And now a look at your forecast for Indianapolis and central Indiana. Today, partly cloudy, then becoming mostly sunny toward daybreak, then becoming sunny. Areas of smoke. Highs in the mid-80s. North winds around 5 miles an hour. For tonight, areas of smoke through the late overnight. Mostly clear. Lows in the mid-60s. East winds around 5 miles an hour. Monday, mostly sunny through early afternoon, then becoming partly cloudy. Highs in the upper 80s. South winds around 5 miles an hour, becoming southwest late in the afternoon. For Monday night, partly cloudy. A chance of showers and thunderstorms toward daybreak. Lows in the lower 70s. Southwest winds 5 to 10 miles an hour. Chance of rain 50%. Tuesday, partly cloudy through early afternoon, then clearing. A chance of thunderstorms. Showers with highs in the upper 80s. Southwest winds 10 to 15 miles an hour, becoming west late in the afternoon. Gusts up to 25 miles an hour. Chance of rain 90%. Once again,

forecast for today. Partly cloudy, then becoming mostly sunny toward daybreak, then becoming sunny. Areas of smoke. Highs in the mid-80s. North winds around 5 miles an hour. Taking a look at the 3 through 7 day forecast for Indianapolis and central Indiana. For Tuesday night and Wednesday. Mostly clear. Lows in the mid-60s. Highs in the upper 70s. Wednesday night. Mostly clear. Lows in the upper 50s. For Thursday. Sunny. Highs in the upper 70s. Thursday night. Mostly clear through the late overnight, then becoming partly cloudy. Lows around 60. For Friday and Friday night. Partly cloudy. Highs in the lower 80s. Lows in the mid-60s. Saturday. Partly cloudy with a slight chance of showers and thunderstorms through early afternoon, then mostly sunny late in the afternoon. Highs in the mid-80s. Chance of rain 20%. The 8 to 14 day outlook for Sunday, July 26th through Saturday, August 1st, calls for temperatures to be above normal and precipitation to be near normal. Normal highs for the period are around 85 degrees, and normal lows are around 65. The normal precipitation total for the 7 days is around 0.85 inches. At 4 a.m., at Indianapolis, it was partly cloudy. The temperature was 72 degrees, the dew point 68, and the relative humidity 87%. The wind was north at 6 miles an hour. The barometric pressure was 29.94 inches and falling. Around central Indiana, it was clear, with a temperature of 68 at Anderson, 66 at Muncie, and 67 at Zionsville. At Shelbyville, it was partly cloudy, with a temperature of 71. At Eagle Creek Airport, it was cloudy, with a temperature of 71. Elsewhere across Indiana, at Lafayette, fog was reported, with a temperature of 66. At South Bend, smoke was reported, with a temperature of 64. At Terre Haute, it was partly cloudy, with a temperature of 73. It was mostly cloudy, with a temperature of 66 at Fort Wayne, and 76 at Evansville. At Bloomington, it was cloudy, with a temperature of 74. Just outside Indiana, at Chicago, smoke was reported, with a temperature of 69. It was partly cloudy, with a temperature of 72 at Champaign, and 69 at Dayton. At St. Louis, it was mostly cloudy, with a temperature of 79. It was cloudy, with a temperature of 74 at Cincinnati, and 75 at Louisville. Once again, at Indianapolis, it was 72 degrees with partly cloudy skies. This is NOAA All Hazards Radio KEC 74 in Indianapolis. And now a look at your forecast for Indianapolis and central Indiana. Today, partly cloudy, then becoming mostly sunny toward daybreak, then becoming sunny. Areas of smoke. Highs in the mid-80s. North winds around 5 miles an hour. For tonight, areas of smoke through the late overnight. Mostly clear. Lows in the mid-60s. East winds around 5 miles an hour. Monday, mostly sunny through early afternoon, then becoming partly cloudy. Highs in the upper 80s. South winds around 5 miles an hour, becoming southwest late in the afternoon. For Monday night, partly cloudy. A chance of showers and thunderstorms toward daybreak. Lows in the lower 70s. Southwest winds 5 to 10 miles an hour. Chance of rain 50%. Tuesday. Partly cloudy through early afternoon, then clearing. A chance of thunderstorms. Showers with highs in the upper 80s. Southwest winds 10 to 15 miles an hour, becoming west late in the afternoon. Gusts up to 25 miles an hour. Chance of rain 90%. Once again, the forecast for today. Partly cloudy, then becoming mostly sunny toward daybreak, then becoming sunny. Areas of smoke. Highs in the mid-80s. North winds around 5 miles an hour. Taking a look at the 3 through 7 day forecast for Indianapolis and central Indiana. For Tuesday night and Wednesday. Mostly clear. Lows in the mid-60s.

highs in the upper 70s. Wednesday night, mostly clear, lows in the upper 50s. For Thursday, sunny, highs in the upper 70s. Thursday night, mostly clear through the late overnight, then becoming partly cloudy, lows around 60. For Friday and Friday night, partly cloudy, highs in the lower 80s, lows in the mid-60s. Saturday, partly cloudy with a slight chance of showers and thunderstorms through early afternoon, then mostly sunny late in the afternoon. Highs in the mid-80s. Chance of rain 20%. The 8 to 14 day outlook for Sunday, July 26th through Saturday, August 1st, calls for temperatures to be above normal and precipitation to be near normal. Normal highs for the period are around 85 degrees, and normal lows are around 65. The normal precipitation total for the 7 days is around 0.85 inches. At 4 a.m., at Indianapolis, it was partly cloudy. The temperature was 72 degrees, the dew point 68, and the relative humidity 87%. The wind was north at 6 miles an hour. The barometric pressure was 29.94 inches and falling. Around central Indiana, it was clear, with a temperature of 68 at Anderson, 66 at Muncie, and 67 at Zionsville. At Shelbyville, it was partly cloudy, with a temperature of 71. At Eagle Creek Airport, it was cloudy, with a temperature of 71. Elsewhere across Indiana, at Lafayette, fog was reported, with a temperature of 66. At South Bend, smoke was reported, with a temperature of 64. At Terre Haute, it was partly cloudy, with a temperature of 73. It was mostly cloudy, with a temperature of 66 at Fort Wayne, and 76 at Evansville. At Bloomington, it was cloudy, with a temperature of 74. Just outside Indiana, at Chicago, smoke was reported, with a temperature of 69. It was partly cloudy, with a temperature of 72 at Champaign, and 69 at Dayton. At St. Louis, it was mostly cloudy, with a temperature of 79. It was cloudy, with a temperature of 74 at Cincinnati, and 75 at Louisville. Once again, at Indianapolis, it was 72 degrees with partly cloudy skies. Now here is the hazardous weather outlook for central Indiana. For the period today and tonight, expect poor air quality today due to PM 2.5, which could be unhealthy for sensitive groups. And now the extended outlook for the period Monday through Saturday. Thunderstorms are possible Monday night into Tuesday with the potential for additional severe weather. Damaging winds are the primary threat, but all hazards are possible. Heavy rain producing flooding will also be a concern. Expect poor air quality Monday due to PM 2.5, which could be unhealthy for sensitive groups. Spotter information statement. Spotter activation may be needed Monday night and Tuesday. The current time is 4:24 a.m. Eastern Daylight Time. This is NOAA All Hazards Radio KEC 74 in Indianapolis. And now a look at your forecast for Indianapolis and central Indiana. Today, partly cloudy, then becoming mostly sunny toward daybreak, then becoming sunny. Areas of smoke. Highs in the mid-80s. North winds around 5 miles an hour. For tonight, areas of smoke through the late overnight. Mostly clear. Lows in the mid-60s. East winds around 5 miles an hour. Monday. Mostly sunny through early afternoon, then becoming partly cloudy. Highs in the upper 80s. South winds around 5 miles an hour, becoming southwest late in the afternoon. For Monday night. Partly cloudy. A chance of showers and thunderstorms toward daybreak. Lows in the lower 70s. Southwest winds 5 to 10 miles an hour. Chance of rain 50%. Tuesday. Partly cloudy through early afternoon, then clearing. A chance of thunderstorms. Showers with highs in the upper 80s. Southwest winds 10 to 15 miles an hour, becoming west late in the afternoon. Gusts up to 25 miles an hour. Chance of rain 90%. Once again, the forecast for today. Partly cloudy, then becoming

mostly sunny toward daybreak, then becoming sunny. Areas of smoke. Highs in the mid-80s. North winds around 5 miles an hour. Taking a look at the 3 through 7 day forecast for Indianapolis and central Indiana. For Tuesday night and Wednesday, mostly clear. Lows in the mid-60s. Highs in the upper 70s. Wednesday night, mostly clear. Lows in the upper 50s. For Thursday, sunny. Highs in the upper 70s. Thursday night, mostly clear through the late overnight, then becoming partly cloudy. Lows around 60. For Friday and Friday night, partly cloudy. Highs in the lower 80s. Lows in the mid-60s. Saturday, partly cloudy with a slight chance of showers and thunderstorms through early afternoon, then mostly sunny late in the afternoon. Highs in the mid-80s. Chance of rain 20%. Here is an air quality alert message for the following counties in Indiana: Bartholomew, Boone, Brown, Carroll, Clay, Clinton, Decatur, Delaware, Fountain, Hamilton, Hancock, Hendricks, Henry, Howard, Johnson, Madison, Monroe, Montgomery, Morgan, Owen, Park, Putnam, Randolph, Rush, Shelby, Sullivan, Tippecanoe, Tipton, Vermilion, Vigo, and Warren. The officials at the Indiana Department of Environmental Management have declared an Air Quality Action Day in effect from midnight tonight until midnight Eastern Daylight Time Monday night. An Air Quality Action Day for PM2.5 has been issued. Fine particulate levels are expected to be in the unhealthy for sensitive groups range. Active children and adults, and people with respiratory disease, such as asthma, should limit prolonged outdoor exposure. Here are some recommended actions that the public can take due to observed and forecasted high concentrations of PM2.5 values in the area. Recommendations are for the public to avoid or limit outdoor exposure to wildfire smoke, reduce or avoid exertion or heavy work outdoors, and keep windows and doors closed as much as possible. For additional information, please visit the Item Smog page at http://www.in.gov/item/air-monitoring/smogwatch/. Here is an air quality alert message for the following county: Marion, Indiana. The officials at the Office of Sustainability for the City of Indianapolis have called for a No Zone Action Day in effect until midnight Eastern Daylight Time Monday night. A No Zone Action Day means that a combination of high temperatures, light winds, and other factors are expected to produce conditions where high levels of ozone emissions may exceed federally mandated standards. Fine particulate levels are expected to be in the unhealthy for sensitive groups range. Active children and adults, and people with respiratory disease, such as asthma, should limit prolonged outdoor exposure. Here are some recommended actions that the public can take: walk, bike, carpool, or use public transportation. Avoid using the drive-through and combine errands into one trip. Avoid refueling your vehicle or using gasoline-powered lawn equipment until after 7 p.m. Turn off your engine when idling for more than 30 seconds. 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For additional information, please visit the Item Smog page at http://www.in.gov/item/air-monitoring/smogwatch/. The 8 to 14 day outlook for Sunday, July 26th through Saturday, August 1st, calls for temperatures to be above normal and precipitation to be near normal. Normal highs for the period are around 85 degrees, and normal lows are around 65. The normal precipitation total for the 7 days is around 0.85 inches. At 4 a.m. at Indianapolis, it was partly cloudy. The temperature was 72 degrees, the dew point 68, and the relative humidity 87%. The wind was north at 6 miles an hour. The barometric pressure was 29.94 inches and falling. Around central Indiana, it was clear, with a temperature of 68 at Anderson, 66 at Muncie, and 67 at Zionsville. At Shelbyville, it was partly cloudy, with a temperature of 71. At Eagle Creek Air Park, it was cloudy, with a temperature of 71.

across Indiana at Lafayette, fog was reported with a temperature of 66. At South Bend, smoke was reported with a temperature of 64. At Terre Haute, it was partly cloudy with a temperature of 73. It was mostly cloudy with a temperature of 66 at Fort Wayne and 76 at Evansville. At Bloomington, it was cloudy with a temperature of 74. Just outside Indiana, at Chicago, smoke was reported with a temperature of 69. It was partly cloudy with a temperature of 72 at Champaign and 69 at Dayton. At St. Louis, it was mostly cloudy with a temperature of 79. It was cloudy with a temperature of 74 at Cincinnati and 75 at Louisville. Once again, at Indianapolis, it was 72 degrees with partly cloudy skies. This is NOAA All Hazards Radio KEC 74 in Indianapolis. And now a look at your forecast for Indianapolis and central Indiana. Today, partly cloudy, then becoming mostly sunny toward daybreak, then becoming sunny. Areas of smoke. Highs in the mid-80s. North winds around 5 miles an hour. For tonight, areas of smoke through the late overnight. Mostly clear. Lows in the mid-60s. East winds around 5 miles an hour. Monday, mostly sunny through early afternoon, then becoming partly cloudy. Highs in the upper 80s. South winds around 5 miles an hour, becoming southwest late in the afternoon. For Monday night, partly cloudy. A chance of showers and thunderstorms toward daybreak. Lows in the lower 70s. Southwest winds 5 to 10 miles an hour. Chance of rain 50%. Tuesday, partly cloudy through early afternoon, then clearing. A chance of thunderstorms. Showers with highs in the upper 80s. Southwest winds 10 to 15 miles an hour, becoming west late in the afternoon. Gusts up to 25 miles an hour. Chance of rain 90%. Once again, the forecast for today. Partly cloudy, then becoming mostly sunny toward daybreak, then 90%. Once again, the forecast for today. Partly cloudy, then becoming mostly sunny toward daybreak, then becoming sunny. Areas of smoke. Highs in the mid-80s. North winds around 5 miles an hour. Taking a look at the 3 through 7 day forecast for Indianapolis and central Indiana. For Tuesday night and Wednesday, mostly clear. Lows in the mid-60s. Highs in the upper 70s. Wednesday night, mostly clear. Lows in the upper 50s. For Thursday, sunny. Highs in the upper 70s. Thursday night, mostly clear through the late overnight, then becoming partly cloudy. Lows around 60. For Friday and Friday night, partly cloudy. Highs in the lower 80s. Lows in the mid-60s. Saturday, partly cloudy with a slight chance of showers and thunderstorms through early afternoon, then mostly sunny late in the afternoon. Highs in the mid-80s. Chance of rain 20%. The 8 to 14 day outlook for Sunday, July 26th through Saturday, August 1st, calls for temperatures to be above normal and precipitation to be near normal. Normal highs for the period are around 85 degrees, and normal lows are around 65. The normal precipitation total for the 7 days is around 0.85 inches. At 4 a.m., at Indianapolis, it was partly cloudy. The temperature was 72 degrees, the dew point 68, and the relative humidity 87%. The wind was north at 6 miles an hour. The barometric pressure was 29.94 inches and falling. Around central Indiana, it was clear, with a temperature of 68 at Anderson, 66 at Muncie, and 67 at Zionsville. At Shelbyville, it was partly cloudy, with a temperature of 71. At Eagle Creek Airport, it was cloudy, with a temperature of 71. Elsewhere across Indiana, at Lafayette, fog was reported, with a temperature of 66. At South Bend, smoke was reported, with a temperature of 64. At Terre Haute, it was partly cloudy, with a temperature of 73. It was mostly cloudy, with

temperature of 66 at Fort Wayne and 76 at Evansville. At Bloomington, it was cloudy with a temperature of 74. Just outside Indiana, at Chicago, smoke was reported with a temperature of 69. It was partly cloudy with a temperature of 72 at Champaign and 69 at Dayton. At St. Louis, it was mostly cloudy with a temperature of 79. It was cloudy with a temperature of 74 at Cincinnati and 75 at Louisville. Once again, at Indianapolis, it was 72 degrees with partly cloudy skies. This is NOAA All Hazards Radio KEC 74 in Indianapolis. And now a look at your forecast for Indianapolis and central Indiana. Today, partly cloudy, then becoming mostly sunny toward daybreak, then becoming sunny. Areas of smoke. Highs in the mid-80s. North winds around 5 miles an hour. For tonight, areas of smoke through the late overnight. Mostly clear. Lows in the mid-60s. East winds around 5 miles an hour. Monday, mostly sunny through early afternoon, then becoming partly cloudy. Highs in the upper 80s. South winds around 5 miles an hour, becoming southwest late in the afternoon. For Monday night, partly cloudy. A chance of showers and thunderstorms toward daybreak. Lows in the lower 70s. Southwest winds 5 to 10 miles an hour. Chance of rain 50%. Tuesday, partly cloudy through early afternoon, then clearing. A chance of thunderstorms. Showers with highs in the upper 80s. Southwest winds 10 to 15 miles an hour, becoming west late in the afternoon. Gusts up to 25 miles an hour. Chance of rain 90%. Once again, the forecast for today. Partly cloudy, then becoming mostly sunny toward daybreak, then becoming sunny. Areas of smoke. Highs in the mid-80s. North winds around 5 miles an hour. Taking a look at the 3 through 7 day forecast for Indianapolis and central Indiana. For Tuesday night and Wednesday, mostly clear. Lows in the mid-60s. Highs in the upper 70s. Wednesday night, mostly clear. Lows in the upper 50s. For Thursday, sunny. Highs in the upper 70s. Thursday night, mostly clear through the late overnight, then becoming partly cloudy. Lows around 60. For Friday and Friday night, partly cloudy. Highs in the lower 80s. Lows in the mid-60s. Saturday, partly cloudy with a slight chance of showers and thunderstorms through early afternoon, then mostly sunny late in the afternoon. Highs in the mid-80s. Chance of rain 20%. The current time is 4:38 a.m. Eastern Daylight Time. The 8 to 14 day outlook for Sunday, July 26th through Saturday, August 1st, calls for temperatures to be above normal and precipitation to be near normal. Normal highs for the period are around 85 degrees and normal lows are around 65. The normal precipitation total for the 7 days is around 0.85 inches. At 4 a.m., at Indianapolis, it was partly cloudy. The temperature was 72 degrees, the dew point 68, and the relative humidity 87%. The wind was north at 6 miles an hour. The barometric pressure was 29.94 inches and falling. Around central Indiana, it was clear, with a temperature of 68 at Anderson, 66 at Muncie, and 67 at Zionsville. At Shelbyville, it was partly cloudy, with a temperature of 71. At Eagle Creek Airpark, it was cloudy, with a temperature of 71. Elsewhere across Indiana, at Lafayette, fog was reported, with a temperature of 66. At South Bend, smoke was reported, with a temperature of 64. At Terre Haute, it was partly cloudy, with a temperature of 73. It was mostly cloudy, with a temperature of 66 at Fort Wayne and 76 at Evansville. At Bloomington, it was cloudy, with a temperature of 74. Just outside Indiana, at Chicago, smoke was reported, with a temperature of 69. It was partly cloudy, with a temperature of 72 at Champaign and 69 at Dayton. A
St. Louis, it was mostly cloudy with a temperature of 79. It was cloudy with a temperature of 74 at Cincinnati and 75 at Louisville. Once again, at Indianapolis, it was 72 degrees with partly cloudy skies. This is NOAA All Hazards Radio KEC 74 in Indianapolis. And now a look at your forecast for Indianapolis and central Indiana. Today, partly cloudy, then becoming mostly sunny toward daybreak, then becoming sunny. Areas of smoke. Highs in the mid-80s. North winds around 5 miles an hour. For tonight, areas of smoke through the late overnight. Mostly clear. Lows in the mid-60s. East winds around 5 miles an hour. Monday, mostly sunny through early afternoon, then becoming partly cloudy. Highs in the upper 80s. South winds around 5 miles an hour, becoming southwest late in the afternoon. For Monday night, partly cloudy. A chance of showers and thunderstorms toward daybreak. Lows in the lower 70s. Southwest winds 5 to 10 miles an hour. Chance of rain 50%. Tuesday, partly cloudy through early afternoon, then clearing. A chance of thunderstorms. Showers with highs in the upper 80s. Southwest winds 10 to 15 miles an hour, becoming west late in the afternoon. Gusts up to 25 miles an hour. Chance of rain 90%. Once again, the forecast for today. Partly cloudy, then becoming mostly sunny toward daybreak, then becoming sunny. Areas of smoke. Highs in the mid-80s. North winds around 5 miles an hour. Now here is the hazardous weather outlook for central Indiana. For the period today and tonight, expect poor air quality today due to PM 2.5, which could be unhealthy for sensitive groups. And now the extended outlook for the period Monday through Saturday. Thunderstorms are possible Monday night into Tuesday with the potential for additional severe weather. Damaging winds are the primary threat, but all hazards are possible. Heavy rain producing flooding will also be a concern. Expect poor air quality Monday due to PM 2.5, which could be unhealthy for sensitive groups. Spotter information statement. Spotter activation may be needed Monday night and Tuesday. Taking a look at the 3-7 day forecast for Indianapolis and central Indiana. For Tuesday night and Wednesday, mostly clear. Lows in the mid-60s. Highs in the upper 70s. Wednesday night, mostly clear. Lows in the upper 50s. For Thursday, sunny. Highs in the upper 70s. Thursday night, mostly clear through the late overnight, then becoming partly cloudy. Lows around 60. For Friday and Friday night, partly cloudy. Highs in the lower 80s. Lows in the mid-60s. Saturday, partly cloudy with a slight chance of showers and thunderstorms through early afternoon, then mostly sunny late in the afternoon. Highs in the mid-80s. Chance of rain 20%. The 8-14 day outlook for Sunday, July 26th through Saturday, August 1st, calls for temperatures to be above normal and precipitation to be near normal. Normal highs for the period are around 85 degrees, and normal lows are around 65. The normal precipitation total for the 7 days is around 0.85 inches. At 4 a.m. at Indianapolis, it was partly cloudy. The temperature was 72 degrees, the dew point 68, and the relative humidity 87%. The wind was north at 6 miles an hour. The barometric pressure was 29.94 inches and falling. Around central Indiana, it was clear, with a temperature of 68 at Anderson, 66 at Muncie, and 67 at Zionsville. At Shelbyville, it was partly cloudy, with a temperature of 71. At Eagle Creek Airport, it was cloudy, with a temperature of 71. Elsewhere across Indiana, at Lafayette, fog was reported, with a temperature of 66. At South Bend, smoke was reported, with a temperature of 64. At Terre Haute, it was partly cloudy, with a temperature of 73. It was mostly cloudy, with a temperature of 66 at Fort Wayne and 76 at Evansville.

At Bloomington, it was cloudy with a temperature of 74. Just outside Indiana and Chicago, smoke was reported with a temperature of 69. It was partly cloudy with a temperature of 72 at Champaign and 69 at Dayton. At St. Louis, it was mostly cloudy with a temperature of 79. It was cloudy with a temperature of 74 at Cincinnati and 75 at Louisville. Once again, at Indianapolis, it was 72 degrees with partly cloudy skies. Here is an air quality alert message for the following counties in Indiana: Bartholomew, Boone, Brown, Carroll, Clay, Clinton, Decatur, Delaware, Fountain, Hamilton, Hancock, Hendricks, Henry, Howard, Johnson, Madison, Monroe, Montgomery, Morgan, Owen, Park, Putnam, Randolph, Rush, Shelby, Sullivan, Tippecanoe, Tipton, Vermilion, Vigo, and Warren. The officials at the Indiana Department of Environmental Management have declared an Air Quality Action Day in effect from midnight tonight until midnight Eastern Daylight Time Monday night. An Air Quality Action Day for PM2.5 has been issued. Fine particulate levels are expected to be in the unhealthy for sensitive groups range. Active children and adults and people with respiratory disease, such as asthma, should limit prolonged outdoor exposure. Here are some recommended actions that the public can take due to observed and forecasted high concentrations of PM2.5 values in the area. Recommendations are for the public to avoid or limit outdoor exposure to wildfire smoke, reduce or avoid exertion or heavy work outdoors, and keep windows and doors closed as much as possible. For additional information, please visit the item smog page at http://www.in.gov/item/air-monitoring/smogwatch/. Here is an air quality alert message for the following county: Marion, Indiana. The officials at the Office of Sustainability for the City of Indianapolis have called for a no-zone action day in effect until midnight Eastern Daylight Time Monday night. A no-zone action day means that a combination of high temperatures, light winds, and other factors are expected to produce conditions where high levels of ozone emissions may exceed federally mandated standards. Fine particulate levels are expected to be in the unhealthy for sensitive groups range. Active children and adults and people with respiratory disease, such as asthma, should limit prolonged outdoor exposure. Here are some recommended actions that the public can take: walk, bike, carpool, or use public transportation. Avoid using the drive-through and combine errands into one trip. Avoid refueling your vehicle or using gasoline-powered lawn equipment until after 7 p.m. Turn off your engine when idling for more than 30 seconds. 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For additional information, please visit the item smog page at http://www.in.gov/item/air-monitoring/smogwatch/. 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And now a look at your forecast for Indianapolis and central Indiana. Today, partly cloudy, then becoming mostly sunny toward daybreak, then becoming sunny. Areas of smoke. Highs in the mid-80s. North winds around 5 miles an hour. For tonight, areas of smoke through the late overnight. Mostly clear. Lows in the mid-60s. East winds around 5 miles an hour. Monday, mostly sunny through early afternoon, then becoming partly cloudy. Highs in the upper 80s. South winds around 5 miles an hour, becoming southwest late in the afternoon. For Monday night, partly cloudy. A chance of showers and thunderstorms toward daybreak. Lows in the lower 70s. Southwest winds 5 to 10 miles an hour. Chance of rain 50%. Tuesday, partly cloudy through early afternoon, then clearing. A chance of thunderstorms. Showers with highs in the upper 80s. Southwest winds 10 to 15 miles an hour, becoming west late in the afternoon. Gusts up to 25 miles an hour. Chance of rain 90%. Once again, the forecast for today: partly cloudy, then becoming mostly sunny toward daybreak, then becoming sunny.

areas of smoke. Highs in the mid-80s. North winds around 5 miles an hour. Taking a look at the 3-7 day forecast for Indianapolis and central Indiana. For Tuesday night and Wednesday, mostly clear. Lows in the mid-60s. Highs in the upper 70s. Wednesday night, mostly clear. Lows in the upper 50s. For Thursday, sunny. Highs in the upper 70s. Thursday night, mostly clear through the late overnight, then becoming partly cloudy. Lows around 60. For Friday and Friday night, partly cloudy. Highs in the lower 80s. Lows in the mid-60s. Saturday, partly cloudy with a slight chance of showers and thunderstorms through early afternoon, then mostly sunny late in the afternoon. Highs in the mid-80s. Chance of rain 20%. The 8-14 day outlook for Sunday, July 26th through Saturday, August 1st, calls for temperatures to be above normal and precipitation to be near normal. Normal highs for the period are around 85 degrees, and normal lows are around 65. The normal precipitation total for the 7 days is around 0.85 inches. At 4 a.m. at Indianapolis, it was partly cloudy. The temperature was 72 degrees, the dew point 68, and the relative humidity 87%. The wind was north at 6 miles an hour. The barometric pressure was 29.94 inches and falling. Around central Indiana, it was clear, with a temperature of 68 at Anderson, 66 at Muncie, and 67 at Zionsville. At Shelbyville, it was partly cloudy, with a temperature of 71. At Eagle Creek Airport, it was cloudy, with a temperature of 71. Elsewhere across Indiana, at Lafayette, fog was reported, with a temperature of 66. At South Bend, smoke was reported, with a temperature of 64. At Terre Haute, it was partly cloudy, with a temperature of 73. It was mostly cloudy, with a temperature of 66 at Fort Wayne, and 76 at Evansville. At Bloomington, it was cloudy, with a temperature of 74. Just outside Indiana, at Chicago, smoke was reported, with a temperature of 69. It was partly cloudy, with a temperature of 72 at Champaign, and 69 at Dayton. At St. Louis, it was mostly cloudy, with a temperature of 79. It was cloudy, with a temperature of 74 at Cincinnati, and 75 at Louisville. Once again, at Indianapolis, it was 72 degrees with partly cloudy skies. The current time is 4:53 a.m. Eastern Daylight Time. This is NOAA All Hazards Radio KEC-74 in Indianapolis. And now a look at your forecast for Indianapolis and central Indiana. Today, partly cloudy, then becoming mostly sunny toward daybreak, then becoming sunny. Areas of smoke. Highs in the mid-80s. North winds around 5 miles an hour. For tonight, areas of smoke through the late overnight. Mostly clear. Lows in the mid-60s. East winds around 5 miles an hour. Monday, mostly sunny through early afternoon, then becoming partly cloudy. Highs in the upper 80s. South winds around 5 miles an hour, becoming southwest late in the afternoon. For Monday night, partly cloudy. A chance of showers and thunderstorms toward daybreak. Lows in the lower 70s. Southwest winds 5 to 10 miles an hour. Chance of rain 50%. Tuesday, partly cloudy through early afternoon, then clearing. A chance of thunderstorms. Showers with highs in the upper 80s. Southwest winds 10 to 15 miles an hour, becoming west late in the afternoon. Gusts up to 25 miles an hour. Chance of rain 90%. Once again, the forecast for today. Partly cloudy, then becoming mostly sunny toward daybreak, then becoming sunny. Areas of smoke. Highs in the mid-80s. North winds around 5 miles an hour. Taking a look at the 3-7 day forecast for Indianapolis and central Indiana. For Tuesday night and Wednesday, mostly clear. Lows in the mid-60s. Highs in the upper 70s.

Precipitation total for the 7 days is around 0.85 inches. At 4 a.m. at Indianapolis, it was partly cloudy. The temperature was 72 degrees, the dew point 68, and the relative humidity 87%. The wind was north at 6 miles an hour. The barometric pressure was 29.94 inches and falling. Around central Indiana, it was clear, with a temperature of 68 at Anderson, 66 at Muncie, and 67 at Zionsville. At Shelbyville, it was partly cloudy, with a temperature of 71. At Eagle Creek Airport, it was cloudy, with a temperature of 71. Elsewhere across Indiana, at Lafayette, fog was reported, with a temperature of 66. At South Bend, smoke was reported, with a temperature of 64. At Terre Haute, it was partly cloudy, with a temperature of 73. It was mostly cloudy, with a temperature of 66 at Fort Wayne, and 76 at Evansville. At Bloomington, it was cloudy, with a temperature of 74. Just outside Indiana, at Chicago, smoke was reported, with a temperature of 69. It was partly cloudy, with a temperature of 72 at Champaign, and 69 at Dayton. At St. Louis, it was mostly cloudy, with a temperature of 79. It was cloudy, with a temperature of 74 at Cincinnati, and 75 at Louisville. Once again, at Indianapolis, it was 72 degrees with partly cloudy skies. This is NOAA All Hazards Radio KEC 74 in Indianapolis. And now a look at your forecast for Indianapolis and central Indiana. Today, partly cloudy, then becoming mostly sunny toward daybreak, then becoming sunny. Areas of smoke. Highs in the mid-80s. North winds around 5 miles an hour. For tonight, areas of smoke through the late overnight. Mostly clear. Lows in the mid-60s. East winds around 5 miles an hour. Monday, mostly sunny through early afternoon, then becoming partly cloudy. Highs in the upper 80s. South winds around 5 miles an hour, becoming southwest late in the afternoon. For Monday night, partly cloudy. A chance of showers and thunderstorms toward daybreak. Lows in the lower 70s. Southwest winds 5 to 10 miles an hour. Chance of rain 50%. Tuesday, partly cloudy through early afternoon, then clearing. A chance of thunderstorms. Showers with highs in the upper 80s. Southwest winds 10 to 15 miles an hour, becoming west late in the afternoon. Gusts up to 25 miles an hour. Chance of rain 90%. Once again, the forecast for today. Partly cloudy, then becoming mostly sunny toward daybreak, then becoming sunny. Areas of smoke. Highs in the mid-80s. North winds around 5 miles an hour. Taking a look at the 3 through 7 day forecast for Indianapolis and central Indiana. For Tuesday night and Wednesday, mostly clear. Lows in the mid-60s. Highs in the upper 70s. Wednesday night, mostly clear. Lows in the upper 50s. For Thursday, sunny. Highs in the upper 70s. Thursday night, mostly clear through the late overnight, then becoming partly cloudy. Lows around 60. For Friday and Friday night, partly cloudy. Highs in the lower 80s. Lows in the mid-60s. Saturday, partly cloudy with a slight chance of showers and thunderstorms through early afternoon, then mostly sunny late in the afternoon. Highs in the mid-80s. Chance of rain 20%. The 8 to 14 day outlook for Sunday, July 26th through Saturday, August 1st, calls for temperatures to be above normal and precipitation to be near normal. Normal highs for the period are around 85 degrees and normal lows are around 65. The normal precipitation total for the 7 days is around 0.85 inches. At 4 a.m. at Indianapolis, it was partly cloudy. The temperature was 72 degrees, the dew point 68, and the relative humidity 87%. The wind was north at 6 miles an hour. The barometric pressure was 29.94 inches and falling.
around central Indiana. It was clear.

temperature of 68 at Anderson, 66 at Muncie, and 67 at Zionsville. At Shelbyville, it was partly cloudy, with a temperature of 71. At Eagle Creek Airport, it was cloudy, with a temperature of 71. Elsewhere across Indiana, at Lafayette, fog was reported, with a temperature of 66. At South Bend, smoke was reported, with a temperature of 64. At Terre Haute, it was partly cloudy, with a temperature of 73. It was mostly cloudy, with a temperature of 66 at Fort Wayne, and 76 at Evansville. At Bloomington, it was cloudy, with a temperature of 74. Just outside Indiana, at Chicago, smoke was reported, with a temperature of 69. It was partly cloudy, with a temperature of 72 at Champaign, and 69 at Dayton. At St. Louis, it was mostly cloudy, with a temperature of 79. It was cloudy, with a temperature of 74 at Cincinnati, and 75 at Louisville. Once again, at Indianapolis, it was 72 degrees with partly cloudy skies. Now here is the hazardous weather outlook for central Indiana. For the period today and tonight, expect poor air quality today due to PM2.5, which could be unhealthy for sensitive groups. And now the extended outlook for the period Monday through Saturday. Thunderstorms are possible Monday night into Tuesday with the potential for additional severe weather. Damaging winds are the primary threat, but all hazards are possible. Heavy rain producing flooding will also be a concern. Expect poor air quality Monday due to PM2.5, which could be unhealthy for sensitive groups. Spotter information statement. Spotter activation may be needed Monday night and Tuesday. This is NOAA All Hazards Radio KEC 74 in Indianapolis. And now a look at your forecast for Indianapolis and central Indiana. Today, partly cloudy, then becoming mostly sunny toward daybreak, then becoming sunny. Areas of smoke. Highs in the mid-80s. North winds around 5 miles an hour. For tonight, areas of smoke through the late overnight. Mostly clear. Lows in the mid-60s. East winds around 5 miles an hour. Monday, mostly sunny through early afternoon, then becoming partly cloudy. Highs in the upper 80s. South winds around 5 miles an hour, becoming southwest late in the afternoon. For Monday night, partly cloudy. A chance of showers and thunderstorms toward daybreak. Lows in the lower 70s. Southwest winds 5 to 10 miles an hour. Chance of rain 50%. Tuesday, partly cloudy through early afternoon, then clearing. A chance of thunderstorms. Showers with highs in the upper 80s. Southwest winds 10 to 15 miles an hour, becoming west late in the afternoon. Gusts up to 25 miles an hour. Chance of rain 90%. Once again, the forecast for today. Partly cloudy, then becoming mostly sunny toward daybreak, then becoming sunny. Areas of smoke. Highs in the mid-80s. North winds around 5 miles an hour. Taking a look at the 3 through 7 day forecast for Indianapolis and central Indiana. For Tuesday night and Wednesday, mostly clear. Lows in the mid-60s. Highs in the upper 70s. Wednesday night, mostly clear. Lows in the upper 50s. For Thursday, sunny. Highs in the upper 70s. Thursday night, mostly clear through the late overnight, then becoming partly cloudy. Lows around 60. For Friday and Friday night, partly cloudy. Highs in the lower 80s. Lows in the mid-60s. Saturday, partly cloudy with a slight chance of showers and thunderstorms through early afternoon, then mostly sunny late in the afternoon. Highs in the mid-80s. Chance of rain 20%. Here is an air quality alert message for the following counties in Indiana: Bartholomew, Boone, Brown, Carroll, Clay, Clinton, Decatur, Delaware, Fountain, Hamilton, Hancock, Hendricks, Henry, Howard, Johnson, Madison, Monroe, Montgomery, Morgan, Owen, Park, Putnam, Randolph, Rush, Shelby, Sullivan, Tippecanoe, Tipton, Vermilion, Vigo, and Warren.
officials at the Indiana Department of Environmental Management have declared an air quality action day in effect from midnight tonight until midnight Eastern Daylight Time Monday night. An air quality action day for PM 2.5 has been issued. Fine particulate levels are expected to be in the unhealthy for sensitive groups range. Active children and adults and people with respiratory disease such as asthma should limit prolonged outdoor exposure. Here are some recommended actions that the public can take due to observed and forecasted high concentrations of PM 2.5 values in the area. Recommendations are for the public to avoid or limit outdoor exposure to wildfire smoke, reduce or avoid exertion or heavy work outdoors, and keep windows and doors closed as much as possible. For additional information, please visit the Item Smog page at http://www.in.gov/item/air-monitoring/smogwatch/. Here is an air quality alert message for the following county, Marion, Indiana. The officials at the Office of Sustainability for the City of Indianapolis have called for a no-zone action day, in effect until midnight Eastern Daylight Time Monday night. A no-zone action day means that a combination of high temperatures, light winds, and other factors are expected to produce conditions where high levels of ozone emissions may exceed federally mandated standards. Fine particulate levels are expected to be in the unhealthy for sensitive groups range. Active children and adults, and people with respiratory disease, such as asthma, should limit prolonged outdoor exposure. Here are some recommended actions that the public can take: walk, bike, carpool, or use public transportation. Avoid using the drive-thru and combine errands into one trip. Avoid refueling your vehicle or using gasoline-powered lawn equipment until after 7 p.m. Turn off your engine when idling for more than 30 seconds. Conserve energy by turning off lights or setting the air conditioner to 75 degrees or above. For additional information, please visit the Item Smog page at http://www.in.gov/item/air-monitoring/smogwatch/. The current time is 5:09 a.m. Eastern Daylight Time. The 8 to 14 day outlook for Sunday, July 26th through Saturday, August 1st, calls for temperatures to be above normal and precipitation to be near normal. Normal highs for the period are around 85 degrees, and normal lows are around 65. The normal precipitation total for the 7 days is around 0.85 inches. At 4 a.m., at Indianapolis, it was partly cloudy. The temperature was 72 degrees, the dew point 68, and the relative humidity 87%. The wind was north at 6 miles an hour. The barometric pressure was 29.94 inches and falling. Around central Indiana, it was clear, with a temperature of 68 at Anderson, 66 at Muncie, and 67 at Zionsville. At Shelbyville, it was partly cloudy, with a temperature of 71. At Eagle Creek Airpark, it was cloudy, with a temperature of 71. Elsewhere across Indiana, at Lafayette, fog was reported, with a temperature of 66. At South Bend, smoke was reported, with a temperature of 64. At Terre Haute, it was partly cloudy, with a temperature of 73. It was mostly cloudy, with a temperature of 66 at Fort Wayne, and 76 at Evansville. At Bloomington, it was cloudy, with a temperature of 74. Just outside Indiana, at Chicago, smoke was reported, with a temperature of 69. It was partly cloudy, with a temperature of 72 at Champaign and 69 at Dayton. At St. Louis, it was mostly cloudy, with a temperature of 79. It was cloudy, with a temperature of 74 at Cincinnati and 75 at Louisville. Once again, at Indianapolis, it was 72 degrees with partly cloudy skies. This is NOAA All Hazards Radio KEC 74 in Indianapolis. And now a look at your forecast for Indianapolis and central Indiana. Today, partly cloudy, then becoming mostly sunny toward daybreak, then becoming sunny. Areas of smoke. Highs in the mid-80s. North winds around 5 miles an hour. For tonight, areas of smoke through the late overnight. Mostly clear. Lows in the mid-60s.

northeast winds around 5 miles an hour. Monday, mostly sunny through early afternoon, then becoming partly cloudy. Highs in the upper 80s. South winds around 5 miles an hour, becoming southwest late in the afternoon. For Monday night, partly cloudy. A chance of showers and thunderstorms toward daybreak. Lows in the lower 70s. Southwest winds 5 to 10 miles an hour. Chance of rain 50%. Tuesday, partly cloudy through early afternoon, then clearing. A chance of thunderstorms. Showers with highs in the upper 80s. Southwest winds 10 to 15 miles an hour, becoming west late in the afternoon. Gusts up to 25 miles an hour. Chance of rain 90%. Once again, the forecast for today. Partly cloudy, then becoming mostly sunny toward daybreak, then becoming sunny. Areas of smoke. Highs in the mid-80s. North winds around 5 miles an hour. Taking a look at the 3-through-7-day forecast for Indianapolis and central Indiana. For Tuesday night and Wednesday, mostly clear. Lows in the mid-60s. Highs in the upper 70s. Wednesday night, mostly clear. Lows in the upper 50s. For Thursday, sunny. Highs in the upper 70s. Thursday night, mostly clear through the late overnight, then becoming partly cloudy. Lows around 60. For Friday and Friday night, partly cloudy. Highs in the lower 80s. Lows in the mid-60s. Saturday, partly cloudy with a slight chance of showers and thunderstorms through early afternoon, then mostly sunny late in the afternoon. Highs in the mid-80s. Chance of rain 20%. The 8 to 14 day outlook for Sunday, July 26th through Saturday, August 1st, calls for temperatures to be above normal and precipitation to be near normal. Normal highs for the period are around 85 degrees and normal lows are around 65. The normal precipitation total for the 7 days is around 0.85 inches. At 5 a.m. at Indianapolis, it was partly cloudy. The temperature was 71 degrees, the dew point 66, and the relative humidity 84%. The wind was north at 6 miles an hour. The barometric pressure was 29.95 inches and rising. Around central Indiana, it was clear, with a temperature of 66 at Anderson and 66 at Muncie. At Shelbyville, it was partly cloudy, with a temperature of 70. At Eagle Creek Airport, it was cloudy, with a temperature of 70. Elsewhere across Indiana, at Lafayette, fog was reported, with a temperature of 67. At South Bend, smoke was reported, with a temperature of 63. It was mostly cloudy, with a temperature of 66 at Fort Wayne, 72 at Terre Haute, 73 at Bloomington, and 76 at Evansville. Just outside Indiana, at Chicago, smoke was reported, with a temperature of 70. It was mostly cloudy, with a temperature of 71 at Champaign, 69 at Dayton, 79 at St. Louis, and 73 at Cincinnati. At Louisville, it was cloudy, with a temperature of 74. Once again, at Indianapolis, it was 71 degrees with partly cloudy skies. This is NOAA All Hazards Radio KEC 74 in Indianapolis. And now a look at your forecast for Indianapolis and central Indiana. Today, partly cloudy, then becoming mostly sunny toward daybreak, then becoming sunny. Areas of smoke. Highs in the mid-80s. North winds around 5 miles an hour. For tonight, areas of smoke through the late overnight. Mostly clear. Lows in the mid-60s. East winds around 5 miles an hour. Monday, mostly sunny through early afternoon, then becoming partly cloudy. Highs in the upper 80s. South winds around 5 miles an hour, becoming southwest late in the afternoon. For Monday night, partly cloudy. A chance of showers and thunderstorms toward daybreak. Lows in the lower 70s. Southwest winds 5 to 10 miles an hour. Chance of rain 50%. Tuesday, partly cloudy through early afternoon, then clearing. A chance of thunderstorms.

showers with highs in the upper 80s. Southwest winds 10 to 15 miles an hour, becoming west late in the afternoon. Gusts up to 25 miles an hour. Chance of rain 90%. Once again, the forecast for today. Partly cloudy, then becoming mostly sunny toward daybreak, then becoming sunny. Areas of smoke. Highs in the mid-80s. North winds around 5 miles an hour. Taking a look at the 3 through 7 day forecast for Indianapolis and central Indiana. For Tuesday night and Wednesday, mostly clear. Lows in the mid-60s. Highs in the upper 70s. Wednesday night, mostly clear. Lows in the upper 50s. For Thursday, sunny. Highs in the upper 70s. Thursday night, mostly clear through the late overnight, then becoming partly cloudy. Lows around 60. For Friday and Friday night, partly cloudy. Highs in the lower 80s. Lows in the mid-60s. Saturday, partly cloudy with a slight chance of showers and thunderstorms through early afternoon, then mostly sunny late in the afternoon. Highs in the mid-80s. Chance of rain 20%. The 8 to 14 day outlook for Sunday, July 26th through Saturday, August 1st, calls for temperatures to be above normal and precipitation to be near normal. Normal highs for the period are around 85 degrees, and normal lows are around 65. The normal precipitation total for the 7 days is around 0.85 inches. At 5 a.m., at Indianapolis, it was partly cloudy. The temperature was 71 degrees, the dew point 66, and the relative humidity 84%. The wind was north at 6 miles an hour. The barometric pressure was 29.95 inches and rising. Around central Indiana, it was clear, with a temperature of 66 at Anderson and 66 at Muncie. At Shelbyville, it was partly cloudy, with a temperature of 70. At Eagle Creek Airpark, it was cloudy, with a temperature of 70. Elsewhere across Indiana, at Lafayette, fog was reported, with a temperature of 67. At South Bend, smoke was reported, with a temperature of 63. It was mostly cloudy, with a temperature of 66 at Fort Wayne, 72 at Terre Haute, 73 at Bloomington, and 76 at Evansville. Just outside Indiana, at Chicago, smoke was reported, with a temperature of 70. It was mostly cloudy, with a temperature of 71 at Champaign, 69 at Dayton, 79 at St. Louis, and 73 at Cincinnati. At Louisville, it was cloudy, with a temperature of 74. Once again, at Indianapolis, it was 71 degrees with partly cloudy skies. This is NOAA All Hazards Radio KEC 74 in Indianapolis. And now a look at your forecast for Indianapolis and central Indiana. Today, partly cloudy, then becoming mostly sunny toward daybreak, then becoming sunny. Areas of smoke. Highs in the mid-80s. North winds around 5 miles an hour. For tonight, areas of smoke through the late overnight. Mostly clear. Lows in the mid-60s. East winds around 5 miles an hour. Monday, mostly sunny through early afternoon, then becoming partly cloudy. Highs in the upper 80s. South winds around 5 miles an hour, becoming southwest late in the afternoon. For Monday night, partly cloudy. A chance of showers and thunderstorms toward daybreak. Lows in the lower 70s. Southwest winds 5 to 10 miles an hour. Chance of rain 50%. Tuesday. Partly cloudy through early afternoon, then clearing. A chance of thunderstorms. Showers with highs in the upper 80s. Southwest winds 10 to 15 miles an hour, becoming west late in the afternoon. Gusts up to 25 miles an hour. Chance of rain 90%. Once again, the forecast for today. Partly cloudy, then becoming mostly sunny toward daybreak, then becoming sunny. Areas of smoke. Highs in the mid-80s. North winds around 5 miles an hour. Taking a look at the 3 through 7 day forecast for Indianapolis and central Indiana. For Tuesday night and Wednesday,

mostly clear. Lows in the mid-60s. Highs in the upper 70s. Wednesday night. Mostly clear. Lows in the upper 50s. For Thursday. Sunny. Highs in the upper 70s. Thursday night. Mostly clear through the late overnight, then becoming partly cloudy. Lows around 60. For Friday and Friday night. Partly cloudy. Highs in the lower 80s. Lows in the mid-60s. Saturday. Partly cloudy with a slight chance of showers and thunderstorms through early afternoon, then mostly sunny late in the afternoon. Highs in the mid-80s. Chance of rain 20%. Now here is the hazardous weather outlook for central Indiana. For the period today and tonight. Expect poor air quality today due to PM 2.5, which could be unhealthy for sensitive groups. And now the extended outlook for the period Monday through Saturday. Thunderstorms are possible Monday night into Tuesday with the potential for additional severe weather. Damaging winds are the primary threat, but all hazards are possible. Heavy rain producing flooding will also be a concern. Expect poor air quality Monday due to PM 2.5, which could be unhealthy for sensitive groups. Spotter information statement. Spotter activation may be needed Monday night and Tuesday. The current time is 5:23 a.m. Eastern Daylight Time. The 8 to 14 day outlook for Sunday, July 26th through Saturday, August 1st, calls for temperatures to be above normal and precipitation to be near normal. Normal highs for the period are around 85 degrees, and normal lows are around 65. The normal precipitation total for the 7 days is around 0.85 inches. At 5 a.m., at Indianapolis, it was partly cloudy. The temperature was 71 degrees, the dew point 66, and the relative humidity 84%. The wind was north at 6 miles an hour. The barometric pressure was 29.95 inches and rising. Around central Indiana, it was clear, with a temperature of 66 at Anderson and 66 at Muncie. At Shelbyville, it was partly cloudy, with a temperature of 70. At Eagle Creek Airport, it was cloudy, with a temperature of 70. Elsewhere across Indiana, at Lafayette, fog was reported, with a temperature of 67. At South Bend, smoke was reported, with a temperature of 63. It was mostly cloudy, with a temperature of 66 at Fort Wayne, 72 at Terre Haute, 73 at Bloomington, and 76 at Evansville. Just outside Indiana, at Chicago, smoke was reported, with a temperature of 70. It was mostly cloudy, with a temperature of 71 at Champaign, 69 at Dayton, 79 at St. Louis, and 73 at Cincinnati. At Louisville, it was cloudy, with a temperature of 74. Once again, at Indianapolis, it was 71 degrees with partly cloudy skies. This is NOAA All Hazards Radio KEC 74 in Indianapolis. And now a look at your forecast for Indianapolis and central Indiana. Today, partly cloudy, then becoming mostly sunny toward daybreak, then becoming sunny. Areas of smoke. Highs in the mid-80s. North winds around 5 miles an hour. For tonight, areas of smoke through the late overnight. Mostly clear. Lows in the mid-60s. East winds around 5 miles an hour. Monday. Mostly sunny through early afternoon, then becoming partly cloudy. Highs in the upper 80s. South winds around 5 miles an hour, becoming southwest late in the afternoon. For Monday night. Partly cloudy. A chance of showers and thunderstorms toward daybreak. Lows in the lower 70s. Southwest winds 5 to 10 miles an hour. Chance of rain 50%. Tuesday. Partly cloudy through early afternoon, then clearing. A chance of thunderstorms. Showers with highs in the upper 80s. Southwest winds 10 to 15 miles an hour, becoming west late in the afternoon. Gusts up to 25 miles an hour. Chance of rain 90%. Once again, the forecast for today. Partly cloudy, then becoming mostly sunny toward daybreak, then becoming sunny. Areas of smoke. Highs in the mid-80s.

with winds around 5 miles an hour. Here is an air quality alert message for the following counties in Indiana: Bartholomew, Boone, Brown, Carroll, Clay, Clinton, Decatur, Delaware, Fountain, Hamilton, Hancock, Hendricks, Henry, Howard, Johnson, Madison, Monroe, Montgomery, Morgan, Olin, Park, Putnam, Randolph, Rush, Shelby, Sullivan, Tippecanoe, Tipton, Vermilion, Vigo, and Warren. The officials at the Indiana Department of Environmental Management have declared an Air Quality Action Day in effect from midnight tonight until midnight Eastern Daylight Time Monday night. An Air Quality Action Day for PM2.5 has been issued. Fine particulate levels are expected to be in the unhealthy for sensitive groups range. Active children and adults, and people with respiratory disease, such as asthma, should limit prolonged outdoor exposure. Here are some recommended actions that the public can take due to observed and forecasted high concentrations of PM2.5 values in the area. Recommendations are for the public to avoid or limit outdoor exposure to wildfire smoke, reduce or avoid exertion or heavy work outdoors, and keep windows and doors closed as much as possible. For additional information, please visit the item smog page at http://www.in.gov/item/air-monitoring/smogwatch/. Here is an air quality alert message for the following county: Marion, Indiana. The officials at the Office of Sustainability for the City of Indianapolis have called for a No Zone Action Day in effect until midnight Eastern Daylight Time Monday night. A No Zone Action Day means that a combination of high temperatures, light winds, and other factors are expected to produce conditions where high levels of ozone emissions may exceed federally mandated standards. Fine particulate levels are expected to be in the unhealthy for sensitive groups range. Active children and adults, and people with respiratory disease, such as asthma, should limit prolonged outdoor exposure. Here are some recommended actions that the public can take: walk, bike, carpool, or use public transportation. Avoid using the drive-thru and combine errands into one trip. Avoid refueling your vehicle or using gasoline-powered lawn equipment until after 7 p.m. Turn off your engine when idling for more than 30 seconds. 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For additional information, please visit the item smog page at http://www.in.gov/item/air-monitoring/smogwatch/. Taking a look at the 3-7 day forecast for Indianapolis and central Indiana. For Tuesday night and Wednesday: mostly clear. Lows in the mid-60s. Highs in the upper 70s. Wednesday night: mostly clear. Lows in the upper 50s. For Thursday: sunny. Highs in the upper 70s. Thursday night: mostly clear through the late overnight, then becoming partly cloudy. Lows around 60. For Friday and Friday night: partly cloudy. Highs in the lower 80s. Lows in the mid-60s. Saturday: partly cloudy with a slight chance of showers and thunderstorms through early afternoon, then mostly sunny late in the afternoon. Highs in the mid-80s. Chance of rain 20%. The 8-14 day outlook for Sunday, July 26th through Saturday, August 1st, calls for temperatures to be above normal and precipitation to be near normal. Normal highs for the period are around 85 degrees, and normal lows are around 65. The normal precipitation total for the 7 days is around 0.85 inches. At 5 a.m., at Indianapolis, it was partly cloudy. The temperature was 71 degrees, the dew point 66, and the relative humidity 84%. The wind was north at 6 miles an hour. The barometric pressure was 29.95 inches and rising. Around central Indiana, it was clear, with a temperature of 66 at Anderson and 66 at Muncie. At Shelbyville, it was partly cloudy, with a temperature of 70. At Eagle Creek Airpark, it was cloudy, with a temperature of 70. Elsewhere across Indiana, at Lafayette, fog was reported, with a temperature of 67. At South Bend, smoke was reported, with a temperature of 63.

It was mostly cloudy, with a temperature of 66 at Fort Wayne, 72 at Terre Haute, 73 at Bloomington, and 76 at Evansville. Just outside Indiana, at Chicago, smoke was reported, with a temperature of 70. It was mostly cloudy, with a temperature of 71 at Champaign, 69 at Dayton, 79 at St. Louis, and 73 at Cincinnati. At Louisville, it was cloudy, with a temperature of 74. Once again, at Indianapolis, it was 71 degrees with partly cloudy skies. This is NOAA All Hazards Radio KEC 74 in Indianapolis. And now a look at your forecast for Indianapolis and central Indiana. Today, partly cloudy, then becoming mostly sunny toward daybreak, then becoming sunny. Areas of smoke. Highs in the mid-80s. North winds around 5 miles an hour. For tonight, areas of smoke through the late overnight. Mostly clear. Lows in the mid-60s. East winds around 5 miles an hour. Monday, mostly sunny through early afternoon, then becoming partly cloudy. Highs in the upper 80s. South winds around 5 miles an hour, becoming southwest late in the afternoon. For Monday night, partly cloudy. A chance of showers and thunderstorms toward daybreak. Lows in the lower 70s. Southwest winds 5 to 10 miles an hour. Chance of rain 50%, partly cloudy. A chance of showers and thunderstorms toward daybreak. Lows in the lower 70s. Southwest winds 5 to 10 miles an hour. Chance of rain 50%. Tuesday. Partly cloudy through early afternoon, then clearing. A chance of thunderstorms. Showers with highs in the upper 80s. Southwest winds 10 to 15 miles an hour, becoming west late in the afternoon. Gusts up to 25 miles an hour. Chance of rain 90%. Once again, the forecast for today. Partly cloudy, then becoming mostly sunny toward daybreak, then becoming sunny. Areas of smoke. Highs in the mid-80s. North winds around 5 miles an hour. Taking a look at the 3 through 7 day forecast for Indianapolis and central Indiana. For Tuesday night and Wednesday, mostly clear. Lows in the mid-60s. Highs in the upper 70s. Wednesday night, mostly clear. Lows in the upper 50s. For Thursday, sunny. Highs in the upper 70s. Thursday night, mostly clear through the late overnight, then becoming partly cloudy. Lows around 60. For Friday and Friday night, partly cloudy. Highs in the lower 80s. Lows in the mid-60s. Saturday, partly cloudy with a slight chance of showers and thunderstorms through early afternoon, then mostly sunny late in the afternoon. Highs in the mid-80s. Chance of rain 20%. The 8 to 14 day outlook for Sunday, July 26th through Saturday, August 1st, calls for temperatures to be above normal and precipitation to be near normal. Normal highs for the period are around 85 degrees, and normal lows are around 65. The normal precipitation total for the 7 days is around 0.85 inches. At 5 a.m., at Indianapolis, it was partly cloudy. The temperature was 71 degrees, the dew point 66, and the relative humidity 84%. The wind was north at 6 miles an hour. The barometric pressure was 29.95 inches and rising. Around central Indiana, it was clear, with a temperature of 66 at Anderson and 66 at Muncie. At Shelbyville, it was partly cloudy, with a temperature of 70. At Eagle Creek Airpark, it was cloudy, with a temperature of 70. Elsewhere across Indiana, at Lafayette, fog was reported, with a temperature of 67. At South Bend, smoke was reported, with a temperature of 63. It was mostly cloudy, with a temperature of 66 at Fort Wayne, 72 at Terre Haute, 73 at Bloomington, and 76 at Evansville. Just outside Indiana, at Chicago, smoke was reported, with a temperature of 70. It was mostly cloudy, with a temperature of 71 at Champaign, 69 at Dayton, 79 at St. Louis, and 73 at Cincinnati.

At Louisville, it was cloudy with a temperature of 74. Once again, at Indianapolis, it was 71 degrees with partly cloudy skies. This is NOAA All Hazards Radio KEC 74 in Indianapolis. And now a look at your forecast for Indianapolis and central Indiana. Today, partly cloudy, then becoming mostly sunny toward daybreak, then becoming sunny. Areas of smoke. Highs in the mid-80s. North winds around 5 miles an hour. For tonight, areas of smoke through the late overnight. Mostly clear. Lows in the mid-60s. East winds around 5 miles an hour. Monday, mostly sunny through early afternoon, then becoming partly cloudy. Highs in the upper 80s. South winds around 5 miles an hour, becoming southwest late in the afternoon. For Monday night, partly cloudy. A chance of showers and thunderstorms toward daybreak. Lows in the lower 70s. Southwest winds 5 to 10 miles an hour. Chance of rain 50%. Tuesday, partly cloudy through early afternoon, then clearing. A chance of thunderstorms. Showers with highs in the upper 80s. Southwest winds 10 to 15 miles an hour, becoming west late in the afternoon. Gusts up to 25 miles an hour. Chance of rain 90%. Once again, the forecast for today. Partly cloudy, then becoming mostly sunny toward daybreak, then becoming sunny. Areas of smoke. Highs in the mid-80s. North winds around 5 miles an hour. The current time is 5:38 a.m. Eastern Daylight Time. Taking a look at the 3-through-7-day forecast for Indianapolis and central Indiana. For Tuesday night and Wednesday, mostly clear. Lows in the mid-60s. Highs in the upper 70s. Wednesday night, mostly clear. Lows in the upper 50s. For Thursday, sunny. Highs in the upper 70s. Thursday night, mostly clear through the late overnight, then becoming partly cloudy. Lows around 60. For Friday and Friday night, partly cloudy. Highs in the lower 80s. Lows in the mid-60s. Saturday, partly cloudy with a slight chance of showers and thunderstorms through early afternoon, then mostly sunny late in the afternoon. Highs in the mid-80s. Chance of rain 20%. The 8-to-14-day outlook for Sunday, July 26th through Saturday, August 1st, calls for temperatures to be above normal and precipitation to be near normal. Normal highs for the period are around 85 degrees, and normal lows are around 65. The normal precipitation total for the 7 days is around 0.85 inches. At 5 a.m., at Indianapolis, it was partly cloudy. The temperature was 71 degrees, the dew point 66, and the relative humidity 84%. The wind was north at 6 miles an hour. The barometric pressure was 29.95 inches and rising. Around central Indiana, it was clear, with a temperature of 66 at Anderson and 66 at Muncie. At Shelbyville, it was partly cloudy, with a temperature of 70. At Eagle Creek Airport, it was cloudy, with a temperature of 70. Elsewhere across Indiana, at Lafayette, fog was reported, with a temperature of 67. At South Bend, smoke was reported, with a temperature of 63. It was mostly cloudy, with a temperature of 66 at Fort Wayne, 72 at Terre Haute, 73 at Bloomington, and 76 at Evansville. Just outside Indiana, at Chicago, smoke was reported, with a temperature of 70. It was mostly cloudy, with a temperature of 71 at Champaign, 69 at Dayton, 79 at St. Louis, and 73 at Cincinnati. At Louisville, it was cloudy, with a temperature of 74. Once again, at Indianapolis, it was 71 degrees with partly cloudy skies. This is NOAA All Hazards Radio KEC 74 in Indianapolis. And now a look at your forecast for Indianapolis and central Indiana. Today, partly cloudy, then becoming mostly sunny toward daybreak, then becoming sunny. Areas of smoke. Highs in the mid-80s.
North winds around 5 miles an hour. For tonight, areas of smoke through the late overnight. Mostly clear. Lows in the mid-60s. East winds around 5 miles an hour. Monday, mostly sunny through early afternoon, then becoming partly cloudy. Highs in the upper 80s. South winds around 5 miles an hour, becoming southwest late in the afternoon. For Monday night, partly cloudy. A chance of showers and thunderstorms toward daybreak. Lows in the lower 70s. Southwest winds 5 to 10 miles an hour. Chance of rain 50%. Tuesday, partly cloudy through early afternoon, then clearing. A chance of thunderstorms. Showers with highs in the upper 80s. Southwest winds 10 to 15 miles an hour, becoming west late in the afternoon. Gusts up to 25 miles an hour. Chance of rain 90%. Once again, the forecast for today. Partly cloudy, then becoming mostly sunny toward daybreak, then becoming sunny. Areas of smoke. Highs in the mid-80s. North winds around 5 miles an hour. Now here is the hazardous weather outlook for central Indiana. For the period today and tonight. Expect poor air quality today due to PM 2.5, which could be unhealthy for sensitive groups. And now the extended outlook for the period Monday through Saturday. Thunderstorms are possible Monday night into Tuesday with the potential for additional severe weather. Damaging winds are the primary threat, but all hazards are possible. Heavy rain producing flooding will also be a concern. Expect poor air quality Monday due to PM 2.5, which could be unhealthy for sensitive groups. Spotter information statement. Spotter activation may be needed Monday night and Tuesday. Taking a look at the 3-7 day forecast for Indianapolis and central Indiana. For Tuesday night and Wednesday, mostly clear. Lows in the mid-60s. Highs in the upper 70s. Wednesday night, mostly clear. Lows in the upper 50s. For Thursday, sunny. Highs in the upper 70s. Thursday night, mostly clear through the late overnight, then becoming partly cloudy. Lows around 60. For Friday and Friday night, partly cloudy. Highs in the lower 80s. Lows in the mid-60s. Saturday, partly cloudy with a slight chance of showers and thunderstorms through early afternoon, then mostly sunny late in the afternoon. Highs in the mid-80s. Chance of rain 20%. The 8-14 day outlook for Sunday, July 26th through Saturday, August 1st, calls for temperatures to be above normal and precipitation to be near normal. Normal highs for the period are around 85 degrees, and normal lows are around 65. The normal precipitation total for the 7 days is around 0.85 inches. At 5 a.m., at Indianapolis, it was partly cloudy. The temperature was 71 degrees, the dew point 66, and the relative humidity 84%. The wind was north at 6 miles an hour. The barometric pressure was 29.95 inches and rising. Around central Indiana, it was clear, with a temperature of 66 at Anderson and 66 at Muncie. At Shelbyville, it was partly cloudy, with a temperature of 70. At Eagle Creek Airpark, it was cloudy, with a temperature of 70. Elsewhere across Indiana, at Lafayette, fog was reported, with a temperature of 67. At South Bend, smoke was reported, with a temperature of 63. It was mostly cloudy, with a temperature of 66 at Fort Wayne, 72 at Terre Haute, 73 at Bloomington, and 76 at Evansville. Just outside Indiana, at Chicago, smoke was reported, with a temperature of 70. It was mostly cloudy, with a temperature of 71 at Champaign, 69 at Dayton, 79 at St. Louis, and 73 at Cincinnati. At Louisville, it was cloudy, with a temperature of 74. Once again, at Indianapolis, it was 71 degrees with partly cloudy skies. Here is an air quality alert message for the following counties in Indiana: Bartholomew, Boone, Brown, Carroll, Clay, Clinton, Decatur, Delaware, Fountain, Hamilton, Hancock, Hendricks, Henry,
Howard, Johnson, Madison, Monroe, Montgomery.

Morgan, Owen, Park, Putnam, Randolph, Rush, Shelby, Sullivan, Tippecanoe, Tipton, Vermilion, Vigo, and Warren. The officials at the Indiana Department of Environmental Management have declared an Air Quality Action Day, in effect from midnight tonight until midnight Eastern Daylight Time Monday night. An Air Quality Action Day for PM2.5 has been issued. Fine particulate levels are expected to be in the unhealthy for sensitive groups range. Active children and adults, and people with respiratory disease, such as asthma, should limit prolonged outdoor exposure. Here are some recommended actions that the public can take due to observed and forecasted high concentrations of PM2.5 values in the area. Recommendations are for the public to avoid or limit outdoor exposure to wildfire smoke, reduce or avoid exertion or heavy work outdoors, and keep windows and doors closed as much as possible. For additional information, please visit the item smog page at http://www.in.gov/item/air-monitoring/smogwatch/. Here is an air quality alert message for the following county: Marion, Indiana. The officials at the Office of Sustainability for the City of Indianapolis have called for a No Zone Action Day, in effect until midnight Eastern Daylight Time Monday night. A No Zone Action Day means that a combination of high temperatures, light winds, and other factors are expected to produce conditions where high levels of ozone emissions may exceed federally mandated standards. Fine particulate levels are expected to be in the unhealthy for sensitive groups range. Active children and adults, and people with respiratory disease, such as asthma, should limit prolonged outdoor exposure. Here are some recommended actions that the public can take: walk, bike, carpool, or use public transportation. Avoid using the drive-thru and combine errands into one trip. Avoid refueling your vehicle or using gasoline-powered lawn equipment until after 7 p.m. Turn off your engine when idling for more than 30 seconds. 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For additional information, please visit the item smog page at http://www.in.gov/item/air-monitoring/smogwatch/. 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And now a look at your forecast for Indianapolis and central Indiana. Today, partly cloudy, then becoming mostly sunny toward daybreak, then becoming sunny. Areas of smoke. Highs in the mid-80s. North winds around 5 miles an hour. For tonight, areas of smoke through the late overnight. Mostly clear. Lows in the mid-60s. East winds around 5 miles an hour. Monday, mostly sunny through early afternoon, then becoming partly cloudy. Highs in the upper 80s. South winds around 5 miles an hour, becoming southwest late in the afternoon. For Monday night, partly cloudy. A chance of showers and thunderstorms toward daybreak. Lows in the lower 70s. Southwest winds 5 to 10 miles an hour. Chance of rain 50%. Tuesday, partly cloudy through early afternoon, then clearing. A chance of thunderstorms. Showers with highs in the upper 80s. Southwest winds 10 to 15 miles an hour, becoming west late in the afternoon. Gusts up to 25 miles an hour. Chance of rain 90%. Once again, the forecast for today: partly cloudy, then becoming mostly sunny toward daybreak, then becoming sunny. Areas of smoke. Highs in the mid-80s. North winds around 5 miles an hour. Taking a look at the 3 through 7 day forecast for Indianapolis and central Indiana. For Tuesday night and Wednesday, mostly clear. Lows in the mid-60s. Highs in the upper 70s. Wednesday night, mostly clear. Lows in the upper 50s. For Thursday, sunny. Highs in the upper 70s. Thursday night, mostly clear through the late overnight, then becoming partly cloudy. Lows around 60. For Friday and Friday night, partly cloudy. Highs in the lower 80s. Lows in the mid-60s. Saturday,

mostly cloudy with a slight chance of showers and thunderstorms through early afternoon, then mostly sunny late in the afternoon. Highs in the mid-80s. Chance of rain 20%. The 8 to 14 day outlook for Sunday, July 26th through Saturday, August 1st, calls for temperatures to be above normal and precipitation to be near normal. Normal highs for the period are around 85 degrees, and normal lows are around 65. The normal precipitation total for the 7 days is around 0.85 inches. At 5 a.m., at Indianapolis, it was partly cloudy. The temperature was 71 degrees, the dew point 66, and the relative humidity 84%. The wind was north at 6 miles an hour. The barometric pressure was 29.95 inches and rising. Around central Indiana, it was clear, with a temperature of 66 at Anderson and 66 at Muncie. At Shelbyville, it was partly cloudy, with a temperature of 70. At Eagle Creek Airport, it was cloudy, with a temperature of 70. Elsewhere across Indiana, at Lafayette, fog was reported, with a temperature of 67. At South Bend, smoke was reported, with a temperature of 63. It was mostly cloudy, with a temperature of 66 at Fort Wayne, 72 at Terre Haute, 73 at Bloomington, and 76 at Evansville. Just outside Indiana, at Chicago, smoke was reported, with a temperature of 70. It was mostly cloudy, with a temperature of 71 at Champaign, 69 at Dayton, 79 at St. Louis, and 73 at Cincinnati. At Louisville, it was cloudy, with a temperature of 74. Once again, at Indianapolis, it was 71 degrees with partly cloudy skies. The current time is 5:53 a.m. Eastern Daylight Time. This is NOAA All Hazards Radio KEC 74 in Indianapolis. And now a look at your forecast for Indianapolis and central Indiana. Today, partly cloudy, then becoming mostly sunny toward daybreak, then becoming sunny. Areas of smoke. Highs in the mid-80s. North winds around 5 miles an hour. For tonight, areas of smoke through the late overnight. Mostly clear. Lows in the mid-60s. East winds around 5 miles an hour. Monday, mostly sunny through early afternoon, then becoming partly cloudy. Highs in the upper 80s. South winds around 5 miles an hour, becoming southwest late in the afternoon. For Monday night, partly cloudy. A chance of showers and thunderstorms toward daybreak. Lows in the lower 70s. Southwest winds 5 to 10 miles an hour. Chance of rain 50%. Tuesday, partly cloudy through early afternoon, then clearing. A chance of thunderstorms. Showers with highs in the upper 80s. Southwest winds 10 to 15 miles an hour, becoming west late in the afternoon. Gusts up to 25 miles an hour. Chance of rain 90%. Once again, the forecast for today. Partly cloudy, then becoming mostly sunny toward daybreak, then becoming sunny. Areas of smoke. Highs in the mid-80s. North winds around 5 miles an hour. Taking a look at the 3 through 7 day forecast for Indianapolis and central Indiana. For Tuesday night and Wednesday, mostly clear. Lows in the mid-60s. Highs in the upper 70s. Wednesday night, mostly clear. Lows in the upper 50s. For Thursday, sunny. Highs in the upper 70s. Thursday night, mostly clear through the late overnight, then becoming partly cloudy. Lows around 60. For Friday and Friday night, partly cloudy. Highs in the lower 80s. Lows in the mid-60s. Saturday, partly cloudy with a slight chance of showers and thunderstorms through early afternoon, then mostly sunny late in the afternoon. Highs in the mid-80s. Chance of rain 20%. The 8 to 14 day outlook for Sunday, July 26th through Saturday, August 1st, calls for temperatures to be above normal and precipitation to be near normal. Normal highs for the period are around 85 degrees, and normal lows are around 65. The normal precipitation total for the 7 days is around 0.85 inches.

Evansville, just outside Indiana. As Chicago, smoke was reported with a temperature of 70. It was mostly cloudy, with a temperature of 71 at Champaign, 69 at Dayton, 79 at St. Louis, and 73 at Cincinnati. At Louisville, it was cloudy, with a temperature of 74. Once again, at Indianapolis, it was 71 degrees with partly cloudy skies. This is NOAA All Hazards Radio KEC 74 in Indianapolis. And now a look at your forecast for Indianapolis and central Indiana. Today, partly cloudy, then becoming mostly sunny toward daybreak, then becoming sunny. Areas of smoke. Highs in the mid-80s. North winds around 5 miles an hour. For tonight, areas of smoke through the late overnight. Mostly clear. Lows in the mid-60s. East winds around 5 miles an hour. Monday, mostly sunny through early afternoon, then becoming partly cloudy. Highs in the upper 80s. South winds around 5 miles an hour, becoming southwest late in the afternoon. For Monday night, partly cloudy. A chance of showers and thunderstorms toward daybreak. Lows in the lower 70s. Southwest winds 5 to 10 miles an hour. Chance of rain 50%. Tuesday, partly cloudy through early afternoon, then clearing. A chance of thunderstorms. Showers with highs in the upper 80s. Southwest winds 10 to 15 miles an hour, becoming west late in the afternoon. Gusts up to 25 miles an hour. Chance of rain 90%. Once again, the forecast for today. Partly cloudy, then becoming mostly sunny toward daybreak, then becoming sunny. Areas of smoke. Highs in the mid-80s. North winds around 5 miles an hour. Taking a look at the 3 through 7 day forecast for Indianapolis and central Indiana. For Tuesday night and Wednesday, mostly clear. Lows in the mid-60s. Highs in the upper 70s. Wednesday night, mostly clear. Lows in the upper 50s. For Thursday, sunny. Highs in the upper 70s. Thursday night, mostly clear through the late overnight, then becoming partly cloudy. Lows around 60. For Friday and Friday night, partly cloudy. Highs in the lower 80s. Lows in the mid-60s. Saturday, partly cloudy with a slight chance of showers and thunderstorms through early afternoon, then mostly sunny late in the afternoon. Highs in the mid-80s. Chance of rain 20%. The 8 to 14 day outlook for Sunday, July 26th through Saturday, August 1st, calls for temperatures to be above normal and precipitation to be near normal. Normal highs for the period are around 85 degrees and normal lows are around 65. The normal precipitation total for the 7 days is around 0.85 inches. At 5 a.m. at Indianapolis, it was partly cloudy. The temperature was 71 degrees, the dew point 66, and the relative humidity 84%. The wind was north at 6 miles an hour. The barometric pressure was 29.95 inches and rising. Around central Indiana, it was clear, with a temperature of 66 at Anderson and 66 at Muncie. At Shelbyville, it was partly cloudy, with a temperature of 70. At Eagle Creek Airport, it was cloudy, with a temperature of 70. Elsewhere across Indiana, at Lafayette, fog was reported, with a temperature of 67. At South Bend, smoke was reported, with a temperature of 63. It was mostly cloudy, with a temperature of 66 at Fort Wayne, 72 at Terre Haute, 73 at Bloomington, and 76 at Evansville. Just outside Indiana, at Chicago, smoke was reported, with a temperature of 70. It was mostly cloudy, with a temperature of 71 at Champaign, 69 at Dayton, 79 at St. Louis, and 73 at Cincinnati. At Louisville, it was cloudy, with a temperature of 74. Once again, at Indianapolis, it was 71 degrees with partly cloudy skies. Now here is the hazardous weather outlook for central Indiana. For the period today and tonight, expect poor air quality today due to PM 2.5, which could be unhealthy.

price-sensitive groups. And now the extended outlook for the period Monday through Saturday. Thunderstorms are possible Monday night into Tuesday with the potential for additional severe weather. Damaging winds are the primary threat, but all hazards are possible. Heavy rain producing flooding will also be a concern. Expect poor air quality Monday due to PM2.5, which could be unhealthy for sensitive groups. Spotter information statement. Spotter activation may be needed Monday night and Tuesday. This is NOAA All Hazards Radio KEC 74 in Indianapolis. And now a look at your forecast for Indianapolis and central Indiana. Today, partly cloudy, then becoming mostly sunny toward daybreak, then becoming sunny. Areas of smoke. Highs in the mid-80s. North winds around 5 miles an hour. For tonight, areas of smoke through the late overnight. Mostly clear. Lows in the mid-60s. East winds around 5 miles an hour. Monday, mostly sunny through early afternoon, then becoming partly cloudy. Highs in the upper 80s. South winds around 5 miles an hour, becoming southwest late in the afternoon. For Monday night, partly cloudy. A chance of showers and thunderstorms toward daybreak. Lows in the lower 70s. Southwest winds 5 to 10 miles an hour. Chance of rain 50%. Tuesday, partly cloudy through early afternoon, then clearing. A chance of thunderstorms. Showers with highs in the upper 80s. Southwest winds 10 to 15 miles an hour, becoming west late in the afternoon. Gusts up to 25 miles an hour. Chance of rain 90%. Once again, the forecast for today. Partly cloudy, then becoming mostly sunny toward daybreak, then becoming sunny. Areas of smoke. Highs in the mid-80s. North winds around 5 miles an hour. Taking a look at the 3 through 7 day forecast for Indianapolis and central Indiana. For Tuesday night and Wednesday. Mostly clear. Lows in the mid-60s. Highs in the upper 70s. Wednesday night. Mostly clear. Lows in the upper 50s. For Thursday. Sunny. Highs in the upper 70s. Thursday night. Mostly clear through the late overnight, then becoming partly cloudy. Lows around 60. For Friday and Friday night. Partly cloudy. Highs in the lower 80s. Lows in the mid-60s. Saturday. Partly cloudy with a slight chance of showers and thunderstorms through early afternoon, then mostly sunny late in the afternoon. Highs in the mid-80s. Chance of rain 20%. The 8 to 14 day outlook for Sunday, July 26th through Saturday, August 1st, calls for temperatures to be above normal and precipitation to be near normal. Normal highs for the period are around 85 degrees and normal lows are around 65. The normal precipitation total for the 7 days is around 0.85 inches. At 5 a.m. at Indianapolis, it was partly cloudy. The temperature was 71 degrees, the dew point 66, and the relative humidity 84%. The wind was north at 6 miles an hour. The barometric pressure was 29.95 inches and rising. Around central Indiana, it was clear, with a temperature of 66 at Anderson and 66 at Muncie. At Shelbyville, it was partly cloudy, with a temperature of 70. At Eagle Creek Airpark, it was cloudy, with a temperature of 70. Elsewhere across Indiana, at Lafayette, fog was reported, with a temperature of 67. At South Bend, smoke was reported, with a temperature of 63. It was mostly cloudy, with a temperature of 66 at Fort Wayne, 72 at Terre Haute, 73 at Bloomington, and 76 at Evansville. Just outside Indiana, at Chicago, smoke was reported, with a temperature of 70. It was mostly cloudy, with a temperature of 71 at Champaign, 69 at Dayton, 79 at St. Louis, and 73 at Cincinnati. At Louisville, it was cloudy, with a temperature of 74. Once again, at Indianapolis, it was 71 degrees with partly cloudy skies. Here is an air quality alert message for the following counties in Indiana: Bartholomew,

Boone, Brown, Carroll, Clay, Clinton, Decatur, Delaware, Fountain, Hamilton, Hancock, Hendricks, Henry, Howard, Johnson, Madison, Monroe, Montgomery, Morgan, Owen, Park, Putnam, Randolph, Rush, Shelby, Sullivan, Tippecanoe, Tipton, Vermilion, Vigo, and Warren. The officials at the Indiana Department of Environmental Management have declared an Air Quality Action Day in effect from midnight tonight until midnight Eastern Daylight Time Monday night. An Air Quality Action Day for PM2.5 has been issued. Fine particulate levels are expected to be in the unhealthy for sensitive groups range. Active children and adults, and people with respiratory disease, such as asthma, should limit prolonged outdoor exposure. Here are some recommended actions that the public can take due to observed and forecasted high concentrations of PM2.5 values in the area. Recommendations are for the public to avoid or limit outdoor exposure to wildfire smoke, reduce or avoid exertion or heavy work outdoors, and keep windows and doors closed as much as possible. For additional information, please visit the item smog page at http://www.in.gov/item/air-monitoring/smogwatch/. Here is an air quality alert message for the following county: Marion, Indiana. The officials at the Office of Sustainability for the City of Indianapolis have called for a no-zone action day in effect until midnight Eastern Daylight Time Monday night. A no-zone action day means that a combination of high temperatures, light winds, and other factors are expected to produce conditions where high levels of ozone emissions may exceed federally mandated standards. Fine particulate levels are expected to be in the unhealthy for sensitive groups range. Active children and adults, and people with respiratory disease, such as asthma, should limit prolonged outdoor exposure. Here are some recommended actions that the public can take: walk, bike, carpool, or use public transportation. Avoid using the drive-through and combine errands into one trip. Avoid refueling your vehicle or using gasoline-powered lawn equipment until after 7 p.m. Turn off your engine when idling for more than 30 seconds. 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For additional information, please visit the item smog page at http://www.in.gov/item/air-monitoring/smogwatch/. The current time is 6:10 a.m. Eastern Daylight Time. 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And now a look at your forecast for Indianapolis and central Indiana. Today, partly cloudy, then becoming mostly sunny toward daybreak, then becoming sunny. Areas of smoke. Highs in the mid-80s. North winds around 5 miles an hour. For tonight, areas of smoke through the late overnight. Mostly clear. Lows in the mid-60s. East winds around 5 miles an hour. Monday, mostly sunny through early afternoon, then becoming partly cloudy. Highs in the upper 80s. South winds around 5 miles an hour, becoming southwest late in the afternoon. For Monday night, partly cloudy. A chance of showers and thunderstorms toward daybreak. Lows in the lower 70s. Southwest winds 5 to 10 miles an hour. Chance of rain 50%. Tuesday, partly cloudy through early afternoon, then clearing. A chance of thunderstorms. Showers with highs in the upper 80s. Southwest winds 10 to 15 miles an hour, becoming west late in the afternoon. Gusts up to 25 miles an hour. Chance of rain 90%. Once again, the forecast for today: partly cloudy, then becoming mostly sunny toward daybreak, then becoming sunny. Areas of smoke. Highs in the mid-80s. North winds around 5 miles an hour. Taking a look at the 3 through 7 day forecast for Indianapolis and central Indiana. For Tuesday night and Wednesday, mostly clear. Lows in the mid-60s. Highs in the upper 70s. Wednesday night, mostly clear. Lows in the upper 50s. For Thursday, sunny. Highs in the upper 70s. Thursday night,

could be unhealthy for sensitive groups. And now the extended outlook for the period Monday through Saturday. Thunderstorms are possible Monday night into Tuesday with the potential for additional severe weather. Damaging winds are the primary threat, but all hazards are possible. Heavy rain producing flooding will also be a concern. Expect poor air quality Monday due to PM 2.5, which could be unhealthy for sensitive groups. Spotter information statement. Spotter activation may be needed Monday night and Tuesday. At 6 a.m. at Indianapolis, it was partly cloudy. The temperature was 69 degrees, the dew point 65, and the relative humidity 86%. The wind was north at 6 miles an hour. The barometric pressure was 29.96 inches and rising. Around central Indiana, it was clear, with a temperature of 65 at Anderson, 65 at Muncie, 64 at Zionsville, and 68 at Shelbyville. At Eagle Creek Airport, it was cloudy, with a temperature of 67. Elsewhere across Indiana, at Lafayette, fog was reported, with a temperature of 66. At South Bend, it was clear, with a temperature of 63. At Fort Wayne, it was partly cloudy, with a temperature of 64. It was mostly cloudy, with a temperature of 72 at Terre Haute, and 76 at Evansville. At Bloomington, it was cloudy, with a temperature of 73. Just outside Indiana, at Champaign, fog was reported, with a temperature of 70. At Chicago, smoke was reported, with a temperature of 69. At St. Louis, it was partly cloudy, with a temperature of 78. It was mostly cloudy, with a temperature of 69 at Dayton, 72 at Cincinnati, and 74 at Louisville. Once again, at Indianapolis, it was 69 degrees with partly cloudy skies. The current time is 6:24 a.m. Eastern Daylight Time. This is NOAA All Hazards Radio KEC 74 in Indianapolis. And now a look at your forecast for Indianapolis and central Indiana. Today, partly cloudy, then becoming mostly sunny toward daybreak, then becoming sunny. Areas of smoke. Highs in the mid-80s. North winds around 5 miles an hour. For tonight, areas of smoke through the late overnight. Mostly clear. Lows in the mid-60s. East winds around 5 miles an hour. Monday, mostly sunny through early afternoon, then becoming partly cloudy. Highs in the upper 80s. South winds around 5 miles an hour, becoming southwest late in the afternoon. For Monday night, partly cloudy. A chance of showers and thunderstorms toward daybreak. Lows in the lower 70s. Southwest winds 5 to 10 miles an hour. Chance of rain 50%. Tuesday, partly cloudy through early afternoon, then clearing. A chance of thunderstorms. Showers with highs in the upper 80s. Southwest winds 10 to 15 miles an hour, becoming west late in the afternoon. Gusts up to 25 miles an hour. Chance of rain 90%. Once again, the forecast for today. Partly cloudy, then becoming mostly sunny toward daybreak, then becoming sunny. Areas of smoke. Highs in the mid-80s. North winds around 5 miles an hour. Here is an air quality alert message for the following counties in Indiana: Bartholomew, Boone, Brown, Carroll, Clay, Clinton, Decatur, Delaware, Fountain, Hamilton, Hancock, Hendricks, Henry, Howard, Johnson, Madison, Monroe, Montgomery, Morgan, Owen, Park, Putnam, Randolph, Rush, Shelby, Sullivan, Tippecanoe, Tipton, Vermilion, Vigo, and Warren. The officials at the Indiana Department of Environmental Management have declared an Air Quality Action Day in effect from midnight tonight until midnight Eastern Daylight Time Monday night. An Air Quality Action Day for PM 2.5 has been issued. Fine particulate levels are expected to be in the unhealthy for sensitive groups range. Active children and adults, and people with respiratory disease, such as asthma, should limit prolonged outdoor exposure. Here are some recommended actions that the public can take due to observed and forecasted high concentrations of PM 2.5 values in the area. Recommendations are for the public to avoid or limit outdoor exposure to wildfire smoke, reduce or avoid exertion or

heavy work outdoors and keep windows and doors closed as much as possible. 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Here is an air quality alert message for the following county, Marion, Indiana. The officials at the Office of Sustainability for the City of Indianapolis have called for a no-zone action day, in effect until midnight Eastern Daylight Time Monday night. A no-zone action day means that a combination of high temperatures, light winds, and other factors are expected to produce conditions where high levels of ozone emissions may exceed federally mandated standards. Fine particulate levels are expected to be in the unhealthy for sensitive groups range. Active children and adults, and people with respiratory disease, such as asthma, should limit prolonged outdoor exposure. Here are some recommended actions that the public can take: walk, bike, carpool, or use public transportation. Avoid using the drive-through and combine errands into one trip. Avoid refueling your vehicle or using gasoline-powered lawn equipment until after 7 p.m. Turn off your engine when idling for more than 30 seconds. 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For additional information, please visit the Item Smog page at http://www.in.gov/item/air-monitoring/smogwatch/. Taking a look at the 3-7 day forecast for Indianapolis and central Indiana. For Tuesday night and Wednesday, mostly clear. Lows in the mid-60s. Highs in the upper 70s. Wednesday night, mostly clear. Lows in the upper 50s. For Thursday, sunny. Highs in the upper 70s. Thursday night, mostly clear through the late overnight, then becoming partly cloudy. Lows around 60. For Friday and Friday night, partly cloudy. Highs in the lower 80s. Lows in the mid-60s. Saturday, partly cloudy with a slight chance of showers and thunderstorms through early afternoon, then mostly sunny late in the afternoon. Highs in the mid-80s. Chance of rain 20%. The 8-14 day outlook for Sunday, July 26th through Saturday, August 1st, calls for temperatures to be above normal and precipitation to be near normal. Normal highs for the period are around 85 degrees, and normal lows are around 65. The normal precipitation total for the 7 days is around 0.85 inches. At 6 a.m., at Indianapolis, it was partly cloudy. The temperature was 69 degrees, the dew point 65, and the relative humidity 86%. The wind was north at 6 miles an hour. The barometric pressure was 29.96 inches and rising. Around central Indiana, it was clear, with a temperature of 65 at Anderson, 65 at Muncie, 64 at Zionsville, and 68 at Shelbyville. At Eagle Creek Airpark, it was cloudy, with a temperature of 67. Elsewhere across Indiana, at Lafayette, fog was reported, with a temperature of 66. At South Bend, it was clear, with a temperature of 63. At Fort Wayne, it was partly cloudy, with a temperature of 64. It was mostly cloudy, with a temperature of 72 at Terre Haute, and 76 at Evansville. At Bloomington, it was cloudy, with a temperature of 73. Just outside Indiana, at Champaign, fog was reported, with a temperature of 70. At Chicago, smoke was reported, with a temperature of 69. At St. Louis, it was partly cloudy, with a temperature of 78. It was mostly cloudy, with a temperature of 69 at Dayton, 72 at Cincinnati, and 74 at Louisville. Once again, at Indianapolis, it was 69 degrees with partly cloudy skies. Here is an air quality alert message for the following counties in Indiana: Bartholomew, Boone, Brown, Carroll, Clay, Clinton, Decatur, Delaware, Fountain, Hamilton, Hancock, Hendricks, Henry, Howard, Johnson, Madison, Monroe, Montgomery, Morgan, Owen, Park, Putnam, Randolph, Rush, Shelby, Sullivan, Tippecanoe, Tipton, Vermilion, Vigo, and Warren. The officials at the Indiana Department of Environmental

Management have declared an air quality action day in effect until midnight Eastern Daylight Time Monday night. An air quality action day for PM 2.5 has been issued. Fine particulate levels are expected to be in the unhealthy for sensitive groups range. Active children and adults and people with respiratory disease, such as asthma, should limit prolonged outdoor exposure. Here are some recommended actions that the public can take due to observed and forecasted high concentrations of PM 2.5 values in the area. Recommendations are for the public to avoid or limit outdoor exposure to wildfire smoke, reduce or avoid exertion or heavy work outdoors, and keep windows and doors closed as much as possible. For additional information, please visit the item smog page at https://www.in.gov/item/air-monitoring/smogwatch/page@http://www.in.gov/item/air-monitoring/smogwatch/. Here is an air quality alert message for the following county: Marion, Indiana. The officials at the Office of Sustainability for the City of Indianapolis have called for a no-zone action day, in effect until midnight Eastern Daylight Time Monday night. A no-zone action day means that a combination of high temperatures, light winds, and other factors are expected to produce conditions where high levels of ozone emissions may exceed federally mandated standards. Fine particulate levels are expected to be in the unhealthy for sensitive groups range. Active children and adults and people with respiratory disease, such as asthma, should limit prolonged outdoor exposure. Here are some recommended actions that the public can take: walk, bike, carpool, or use public transportation. Avoid using the drive-through and combine errands into one trip. Avoid refueling your vehicle or using gasoline-powered lawn equipment until after 7 p.m. Turn off your engine when idling for more than 30 seconds. Conserve energy by turning off lights or setting the air conditioner to 75 degrees or above. For additional information, please visit the item smog page at https://www.in.gov/item/air-monitoring/smogwatch/. 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And now a look at your forecast for Indianapolis and central Indiana. Today, partly cloudy, then becoming mostly sunny toward daybreak, then becoming sunny. Areas of smoke. Highs in the mid-80s. North winds around 5 miles an hour. For tonight, areas of smoke through the late overnight. Mostly clear. Lows in the mid-60s. East winds around 5 miles an hour. Monday, mostly sunny through early afternoon, then becoming partly cloudy. Highs in the upper 80s. South winds around 5 miles an hour, becoming southwest late in the afternoon. For Monday night, partly cloudy. A chance of showers and thunderstorms toward daybreak. Lows in the lower 70s. Southwest winds 5 to 10 miles an hour. Chance of rain 50%. Tuesday, partly cloudy through early afternoon, then clearing. A chance of thunderstorms. Showers with highs in the upper 80s. Southwest winds 10 to 15 miles an hour, becoming west late in the afternoon. Gusts up to 25 miles an hour. Chance of rain 90%. Once again, the forecast for today: partly cloudy, then becoming mostly sunny toward daybreak, then becoming sunny. Areas of smoke. Highs in the mid-80s. North winds around 5 miles an hour. Taking a look at the 3 through 7 day forecast for Indianapolis and central Indiana. For Tuesday night and Wednesday, mostly clear. Lows in the mid-60s. Highs in the upper 70s. Wednesday night, mostly clear. Lows in the upper 50s. For Thursday, sunny. Highs in the upper 70s. Thursday night, mostly clear through the late overnight, then becoming partly cloudy. Lows around 60. For Friday and Friday night, partly cloudy. Highs in the lower 80s. Lows in the mid-60s. Saturday, partly cloudy with a slight chance of showers and

Thunderstorms through early afternoon, then mostly sunny late in the afternoon. Highs in the mid-80s. Chance of rain 20%. The 8 to 14 day outlook for Sunday, July 26th through Saturday, August 1st, calls for temperatures to be above normal and precipitation to be near normal. Normal highs for the period are around 85 degrees, and normal lows are around 65. The normal precipitation total for the 7 days is around 0.85 inches. At 6 a.m., at Indianapolis, it was partly cloudy. The temperature was 69 degrees, the dew point 65, and the relative humidity 86%. The wind was north at 6 miles an hour. The barometric pressure was 29.96 inches and rising. Around central Indiana, it was clear, with a temperature of 65 at Anderson, 65 at Muncie, 64 at Zionsville, and 68 at Shelbyville. At Eagle Creek Airpark, it was cloudy, with a temperature of 67. Elsewhere across Indiana, at Lafayette, fog was reported, with a temperature of 66. At South Bend, it was clear, with a temperature of 63. At Fort Wayne, it was partly cloudy, with a temperature of 64. It was mostly cloudy, with a temperature of 72 at Terre Haute, and 76 at Evansville. At Bloomington, it was cloudy, with a temperature of 73. Just outside Indiana, at Champaign, fog was reported, with a temperature of 70. At Chicago, smoke was reported, with a temperature of 69. At St. Louis, it was partly cloudy, with a temperature of 78. It was mostly cloudy, with a temperature of 69 at Dayton, 72 at Cincinnati, and 74 at Louisville. Once again, at Indianapolis, it was 69 degrees with partly cloudy skies. The current time is 6:39 a.m. Eastern Daylight Time. This is NOAA All Hazards Radio KEC 74 in Indianapolis. And now a look at your forecast for Indianapolis and central Indiana. Today, partly cloudy, then becoming mostly sunny toward daybreak, then becoming sunny. Areas of smoke. Highs in the mid-80s. North winds around 5 miles an hour. For tonight, areas of smoke through the late overnight. Mostly clear. Lows in the mid-60s. East winds around 5 miles an hour. Monday, mostly sunny through early afternoon, then becoming partly cloudy. Highs in the upper 80s. South winds around 5 miles an hour, becoming southwest late in the afternoon. For Monday night, partly cloudy. A chance of showers and thunderstorms toward daybreak. Lows in the lower 70s. Southwest winds 5 to 10 miles an hour. Chance of rain 50%. Tuesday, partly cloudy through early afternoon, then clearing. A chance of thunderstorms. Showers with highs in the upper 80s. Southwest winds 10 to 15 miles an hour, becoming west late in the afternoon. Gusts up to 25 miles an hour. Chance of rain 90%. Once again, the forecast for today. Partly cloudy, then becoming mostly sunny toward daybreak, then becoming sunny. Areas of smoke. Highs in the mid-80s. North winds around 5 miles an hour. Taking a look at the 3 through 7 day forecast for Indianapolis and central Indiana. For Tuesday night and Wednesday, mostly clear. Lows in the mid-60s. Highs in the upper 70s. Wednesday night, mostly clear. Lows in the upper 50s. For Thursday, sunny. Highs in the upper 70s. Thursday night, mostly clear through the late overnight, then becoming partly cloudy. Lows around 60. For Friday and Friday night, partly cloudy. Highs in the lower 80s. Lows in the mid-60s. Saturday, partly cloudy with a slight chance of showers and thunderstorms through early afternoon, then mostly sunny late in the afternoon. Highs in the mid-80s. Chance of rain 20%. The 8 to 14 day outlook for Sunday, July 26th through Saturday, August 1st, calls for temperatures to be above normal and precipitation to be near normal. Normal highs for the period are around 85 degrees, and normal lows are around 65.

The normal precipitation total for the 7 days is around 0.85 inches. Now here is the hazardous weather outlook for central Indiana. For the period today and tonight, expect poor air quality today due to PM 2.5, which could be unhealthy for sensitive groups. And now the extended outlook for the period Monday through Saturday. Thunderstorms are possible Monday night into Tuesday with the potential for additional severe weather. Damaging winds are the primary threat, but all hazards are possible. Heavy rain producing flooding will also be a concern. Expect poor air quality Monday due to PM 2.5, which could be unhealthy for sensitive groups. Spotter information statement. Spotter activation may be needed Monday night and Tuesday. At 6 a.m., at Indianapolis, it was partly cloudy. The temperature was 69 degrees, the dew point 65, and the relative humidity 86%. The wind was north at 6 miles an hour. The barometric pressure was 29.96 inches and rising. Around central Indiana, it was clear, with a temperature of 65 at Anderson, 65 at Muncie, 64 at Zionsville, and 68 at Shelbyville. At Eagle Creek Airport, it was cloudy, with a temperature of 67. Elsewhere across Indiana, at Lafayette, fog was reported, with a temperature of 66. At South Bend, it was clear, with a temperature of 63. At Fort Wayne, it was partly cloudy, with a temperature of 64. It was mostly cloudy, with a temperature of 72 at Terre Haute, and 76 at Evansville. At Bloomington, it was cloudy, with a temperature of 73. Just outside Indiana, at Champaign, fog was reported, with a temperature of 70. At Chicago, smoke was reported, with a temperature of 69. At St. Louis, it was partly cloudy, with a temperature of 78. It was mostly cloudy, with a temperature of 69 at Dayton, 72 at Cincinnati, and 74 at Louisville. Once again, at Indianapolis, it was 69 degrees with partly cloudy skies. This is NOAA All Hazards Radio KEC 74 in Indianapolis. And now a look at your forecast for Indianapolis and central Indiana. Today, partly cloudy, then becoming mostly sunny toward daybreak, then becoming sunny. Areas of smoke. Highs in the mid-80s. North winds around 5 miles an hour. For tonight, areas of smoke through the late overnight. Mostly clear. Lows in the mid-60s. East winds around 5 miles an hour. Monday, mostly sunny through early afternoon, then becoming partly cloudy. Highs in the upper 80s. South winds around 5 miles an hour, becoming southwest late in the afternoon. For Monday night, partly cloudy. A chance of showers and thunderstorms toward daybreak. Lows in the lower 70s. Southwest winds 5 to 10 miles an hour. Chance of rain 50%. Tuesday, partly cloudy through early afternoon, then clearing. A chance of thunderstorms. Showers with highs in the upper 80s. Southwest winds 10 to 15 miles an hour, becoming west late in the afternoon. Gusts up to 25 miles an hour. Chance of rain 90%. Once again, the forecast for today. Partly cloudy, then becoming mostly sunny toward daybreak, then becoming sunny. Areas of smoke. Highs in the mid-80s. North winds around 5 miles an hour. Taking a look at the 3-7 day forecast for Indianapolis and central Indiana. For Tuesday night and Wednesday, mostly clear. Lows in the mid-60s. Highs in the upper 70s. Wednesday night, mostly clear. Lows in the upper 50s. For Thursday, sunny. Highs in the upper 70s. Thursday night, mostly clear through the late overnight, then becoming partly cloudy. Lows around 60. For Friday and Friday night, partly cloudy. Highs in the lower 80s. Lows in the mid-60s. Saturday, partly cloudy with a slight chance of showers and thunderstorms through early afternoon, then mostly sunny late in the afternoon. Highs in the mid-80s. Chance of rain 20%. The 8-14 day outlook for
Sunday, July 26th through Saturday, August 1st, calls for temperatures to be above normal and precipitation to be near normal. Normal highs for the period are around 85 degrees, and normal lows are around 65. The normal precipitation total for the 7 days is around 0.85 inches. At 6 a.m., at Indianapolis, it was partly cloudy. The temperature was 69 degrees, the dew point 65, and the relative humidity 86%. The wind was north at 6 miles an hour. The barometric pressure was 29.96 inches and rising. Around central Indiana, it was clear, with a temperature of 65 at Anderson, 65 at Muncie, 64 at Zionsville, and 68 at Shelbyville. At Eagle Creek Airport, it was cloudy, with a temperature of 67. Elsewhere across Indiana, at Lafayette, fog was reported, with a temperature of 66. At South Bend, it was clear, with a temperature of 63. At Fort Wayne, it was partly cloudy, with a temperature of 64. It was mostly cloudy, with a temperature of 72 at Terre Haute, and 76 at Evansville. At Bloomington, it was cloudy, with a temperature of 73. Just outside Indiana, at Champaign, fog was reported, with a temperature of 70. At Chicago, smoke was reported, with a temperature of 69. At St. Louis, it was partly cloudy, with a temperature of 78. It was mostly cloudy, with a temperature of 69 at Dayton, 72 at Cincinnati, and 74 at Louisville. Once again, at Indianapolis, it was 69 degrees with partly cloudy skies. This is NOAA All Hazards Radio KEC 74 in Indianapolis. And now a look at your forecast for Indianapolis and central Indiana. Today, mostly sunny. Areas of smoke. Highs in the mid-80s. Northeast winds around 5 miles an hour. For tonight, areas of smoke through the late overnight. Mostly clear. Lows in the mid-60s. East winds around 5 miles an hour. Monday, mostly sunny through early afternoon, then becoming partly cloudy. Highs in the upper 80s. South winds around 5 miles an hour, becoming southwest late in the afternoon. For Monday night, partly cloudy. A chance of showers and thunderstorms toward daybreak. Lows in the lower 70s. Southwest winds 5 to 10 miles an hour. Chance of rain 50%. Tuesday, partly cloudy through early afternoon, then clearing. A chance of thunderstorms. Showers with highs in the upper 80s. Southwest winds 10 to 15 miles an hour, becoming west late in the afternoon. Gusts up to 25 miles an hour. Chance of rain 90%. Once again, the forecast for today. Mostly sunny. Areas of smoke. Highs in the mid-80s. Northeast winds around 5 miles an hour. Here is an air quality alert message for the following counties in Indiana: Bartholomew, Boone, Brown, Carroll, Clay, Clinton, Decatur, Delaware, Fountain, Hamilton, Hancock, Hendricks, Henry, Howard, Johnson, Madison, Monroe, Montgomery, Morgan, Owen, Park, Putnam, Randolph, Rush, Shelby, Sullivan, Tippecanoe, Tipton, Vermilion, Vigo, and Warren. The officials at the Indiana Department of Environmental Management have declared an Air Quality Action Day in effect until midnight Eastern Daylight Time Monday night. An Air Quality Action Day for PM2.5 has been issued. Fine particulate levels are expected to be in the unhealthy for sensitive groups range. Active children and adults, and people with respiratory disease, such as asthma, should limit prolonged outdoor exposure. Here are some recommended actions that the public can take due to observed and forecasted high concentrations of PM2.5 values in the area. Recommendations are for the public to avoid or limit outdoor exposure to wildfire smoke, reduce or avoid exertion or heavy work outdoors, and keep windows and doors closed as much as possible. For additional information, please visit the item smog page at http://www.in.gov/item/air-monitoring/smogwatch/. Here is an air quality alert message for the following county: Marion, Indiana.
The officials at the Office of Sustainability for

City of Indianapolis has called for a no-zone action day, in effect until midnight Eastern Daylight Time Monday night. A no-zone action day means that a combination of high temperatures, light winds, and other factors are expected to produce conditions where high levels of ozone emissions may exceed federally mandated standards. Fine particulate levels are expected to be in the unhealthy for sensitive groups range. Active children and adults, and people with respiratory disease, such as asthma, should limit prolonged outdoor exposure. Here are some recommended actions that the public can take: walk, bike, carpool, or use public transportation. Avoid using the drive-through and combine errands into one trip. Avoid refueling your vehicle or using gasoline-powered lawn equipment until after 7 p.m. Turn off your engine when idling for more than 30 seconds. 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For additional information, please visit the item smog page at http://www.in.gov/item/air-monitoring/smogwatch/. The current time is 6:53 a.m. Eastern Daylight Time. Taking a look at the 3-7 day forecast for Indianapolis and central Indiana. For Tuesday night and Wednesday, mostly clear. Lows in the mid-60s. Highs in the upper 70s. Wednesday night, mostly clear. Lows in the upper 50s. For Thursday, sunny. Highs in the upper 70s. Thursday night, mostly clear through the late overnight, then becoming partly cloudy. Lows around 60. For Friday and Friday night, partly cloudy. Highs in the lower 80s. Lows in the mid-60s. Saturday, partly cloudy with a slight chance of showers and thunderstorms through early afternoon, then mostly sunny late in the afternoon. Highs in the mid-80s. Chance of rain 20%. The 8-14 day outlook for Sunday, July 26th through Saturday, August 1st, calls for temperatures to be above normal and precipitation to be near normal. Normal highs for the period are around 85 degrees, and normal lows are around 65. The normal precipitation total for the 7 days is around 0.85 inches. At 6 a.m., at Indianapolis, it was partly cloudy. The temperature was 69 degrees, the dew point 65, and the relative humidity 86%. The wind was north at 6 miles an hour. The barometric pressure was 29.96 inches and rising. Around central Indiana, it was clear, with a temperature of 65 at Anderson, 65 at Muncie, 64 at Zionsville, and 68 at Shelbyville. At Eagle Creek Air Park, it was cloudy, with a temperature of 67. Elsewhere across Indiana, at Lafayette, fog was reported, with a temperature of 66. At South Bend, it was clear, with a temperature of 63. At Fort Wayne, it was partly cloudy, with a temperature of 64. It was mostly cloudy, with a temperature of 72 at Terre Haute, and 76 at Evansville. At Bloomington, it was cloudy, with a temperature of 73. Just outside Indiana, at Champaign, fog was reported, with a temperature of 70. At Chicago, smoke was reported, with a temperature of 69. At St. Louis, it was partly cloudy, with a temperature of 78. It was mostly cloudy, with a temperature of 69 at Dayton, 72 at Cincinnati, and 74 at Louisville. Once again, at Indianapolis, it was 69 degrees with partly cloudy skies. This is NOAA All Hazards Radio KEC 74 in Indianapolis. And now a look at your forecast for Indianapolis and central Indiana. Today, mostly sunny. Areas of smoke. Highs in the mid-80s. Northeast winds around 5 miles an hour. For tonight, areas of smoke through the late overnight. Mostly clear. Lows in the mid-60s. East winds around 5 miles an hour. Monday, mostly sunny through early afternoon, then becoming partly cloudy. Highs in the upper 80s. South winds around 5 miles an hour, becoming southwest late in the afternoon. For Monday night, partly cloudy. A chance of showers and thunderstorms toward daybreak. Lows in the

Wednesday night. Mostly clear. Lows in the upper 50s. For Thursday. Sunny. Highs in the upper 70s. Thursday night. Mostly clear through the late overnight, then becoming partly cloudy. Lows around 60. For Friday and Friday night. Partly cloudy. Highs in the lower 80s. Lows in the mid-60s. Saturday. Partly cloudy with a slight chance of showers and thunderstorms through early afternoon, then mostly sunny late in the afternoon. Highs in the mid-80s. Chance of rain 20%. The 8 to 14 day outlook for Sunday, July 26th through Saturday, August 1st, calls for temperatures to be above normal and precipitation to be near normal. Normal highs for the period are around 85 degrees, and normal lows are around 65. The normal precipitation total for the 7 days is around 0.85 inches. At 6 a.m., at Indianapolis, it was partly cloudy. The temperature was 69 degrees, the dew point 65, and the relative humidity 86%. The wind was north at 6 miles an hour. The barometric pressure was 29.96 inches and rising. Around central Indiana, it was clear, with a temperature of 65 at Anderson, 65 at Muncie, 64 at Zionsville, and 68 at Shelbyville. At Eagle Creek Airpark, it was cloudy, with a temperature of 67. Elsewhere across Indiana, at Lafayette, fog was reported, with a temperature of 66. At South Bend, it was clear, with a temperature of 63. At Fort Wayne, it was partly cloudy, with a temperature of 64. It was mostly cloudy, with a temperature of 72 at Terre Haute, and 76 at Evansville. At Bloomington, it was cloudy, with a temperature of 73. Just outside Indiana, at Champaign, fog was reported, with a temperature of 70. At Chicago, smoke was reported, with a temperature of 69. At St. Louis, it was partly cloudy, with a temperature of 78. It was mostly cloudy, with a temperature of 69 at Dayton, 72 at Cincinnati, and 74 at Louisville. Once again, at Indianapolis, it was 69 degrees with partly cloudy skies. This is NOAA All Hazards Radio KEC 74 in Indianapolis. And now a look at your forecast for Indianapolis and central Indiana. Today, mostly sunny. Areas of smoke. Highs in the mid-80s. Northeast winds around 5 miles an hour. For tonight, areas of smoke through the late overnight. Mostly clear. Lows in the mid-60s. East winds around 5 miles an hour. Monday, mostly sunny through early afternoon, then becoming partly cloudy. Highs in the upper 80s. South winds around 5 miles an hour, becoming southwest late in the afternoon. For Monday night, partly cloudy. A chance of showers and thunderstorms toward daybreak. Lows in the lower 70s. Southwest winds 5 to 10 miles an hour. Chance of rain 50%. Tuesday, partly cloudy through early afternoon, then clearing. A chance of thunderstorms. Showers with highs in the upper 80s. Southwest winds 10 to 15 miles an hour, becoming west late in the afternoon. Gusts up to 25 miles an hour. Chance of rain 90%. Once again, the forecast for today. Mostly sunny. Areas of smoke. Highs in the mid-80s. Northeast winds around 5 miles an hour. Now here is the hazardous weather outlook for central Indiana. For the period today and tonight. Expect poor air quality today due to PM 2.5, which could be unhealthy for sensitive groups. And now the extended outlook for the period Monday through Saturday. Thunderstorms are possible Monday night into Tuesday with the potential for additional severe weather. Damaging winds are the primary threat, but all hazards are possible. Heavy rain producing flooding will also be a concern. Expect poor air quality Monday due to PM 2.5, which could be unhealthy for sensitive groups. Spotter information statement. Spotter activation may be needed Monday night and Tuesday. Taking a look at the 3 through 7 day forecast for Indianapolis and central Indiana. For Tuesday night and Wednesday, mostly clear.

lows in the mid-60s, highs in the upper 70s. Wednesday night, mostly clear, lows in the upper 50s. For Thursday, sunny, highs in the upper 70s. Thursday night, mostly clear through the late overnight, then becoming partly cloudy, lows around 60. For Friday and Friday night, partly cloudy, highs in the lower 80s, lows in the mid-60s. Saturday, partly cloudy with a slight chance of showers and thunderstorms through early afternoon, then mostly sunny late in the afternoon. Highs in the mid-80s. Chance of rain 20%. The 8-14 day outlook for Sunday, July 26th through Saturday, August 1st, calls for temperatures to be above normal and precipitation to be near normal. Normal highs for the period are around 85 degrees, and normal lows are around 65. The normal precipitation total for the 7 days is around 0.85 inches. At 6 a.m., at Indianapolis, it was partly cloudy. The temperature was 69 degrees, the dew point 65, and the relative humidity 86%. The wind was north at 6 miles an hour. The barometric pressure was 29.96 inches and rising. Around central Indiana, it was clear, with a temperature of 65 at Anderson, 65 at Muncie, 64 at Zionsville, and 68 at Shelbyville. At Eagle Creek Airpark, it was cloudy, with a temperature of 67. Elsewhere across Indiana, at Lafayette, fog was reported, with a temperature of 66. At South Bend, it was clear, with a temperature of 63. At Fort Wayne, it was partly cloudy, with a temperature of 64. It was mostly cloudy, with a temperature of 72 at Terre Haute, and 76 at Evansville. At Bloomington, it was cloudy, with a temperature of 73. Just outside Indiana, at Champaign, fog was reported, with a temperature of 70. At Chicago, smoke was reported, with a temperature of 69. At St. Louis, it was partly cloudy, with a temperature of 78. It was mostly cloudy, with a temperature of 69 at Dayton, 72 at Cincinnati, and 74 at Louisville. Once again, at Indianapolis, it was 69 degrees with partly cloudy skies. This is NOAA All Hazards Radio KEC 74 in Indianapolis. And now a look at your forecast for Indianapolis and central Indiana. Today, mostly sunny. Areas of smoke. Highs in the mid-80s. Northeast winds around 5 miles an hour. For tonight, areas of smoke through the late overnight. Mostly clear. Lows in the mid-60s. East winds around 5 miles an hour. Monday, mostly sunny through early afternoon, then becoming partly cloudy. Highs in the upper 80s. South winds around 5 miles an hour, becoming southwest late in the afternoon. For Monday night, partly cloudy. A chance of showers and thunderstorms toward daybreak. Lows in the lower 70s. Southwest winds 5 to 10 miles an hour. Chance of rain 50%. Tuesday, partly cloudy through early afternoon, then clearing. A chance of thunderstorms. Showers with highs in the upper 80s. Southwest winds 10 to 15 miles an hour, becoming west late in the afternoon. Gusts up to 25 miles an hour. Chance of rain 90%. Once again, the forecast for today. Mostly sunny. Areas of smoke. Highs in the mid-80s. Northeast winds around 5 miles an hour. Taking a look at the 3-7 day forecast for Indianapolis and central Indiana. For Tuesday night and Wednesday, mostly clear. Lows in the mid-60s. Highs in the upper 70s. Wednesday night, mostly clear. Lows in the upper 50s. For Thursday, sunny. Highs in the upper 70s. Thursday night, mostly clear through the late overnight, then becoming partly cloudy. Lows around 60. For Friday and Friday night, partly cloudy. Highs in the lower 80s. Lows in the mid-60s. Saturday, partly cloudy with a slight chance of showers and thunderstorms through early afternoon.

noon, then mostly sunny late in the afternoon. Highs in the mid-80s. Chance of rain 20%. The current time is 7:08 a.m. Eastern Daylight Time. The 8 to 14 day outlook for Sunday, July 26th through Saturday, August 1st, calls for temperatures to be above normal and precipitation to be near normal. Normal highs for the period are around 85 degrees, and normal lows are around 65. The normal precipitation total for the 7 days is around 0.85 inches. At 6 a.m., at Indianapolis, it was partly cloudy. The temperature was 69 degrees, the dew point 65, and the relative humidity 86%. The wind was north at 6 miles an hour. The barometric pressure was 29.96 inches and rising. Around central Indiana, it was clear, with a temperature of 65 at Anderson, 65 at Muncie, 64 at Zionsville, and 68 at Shelbyville. At Eagle Creek Airpark, it was cloudy, with a temperature of 67. Elsewhere across Indiana, at Lafayette, fog was reported, with a temperature of 66. At South Bend, it was clear, with a temperature of 63. At Fort Wayne, it was partly cloudy, with a temperature of 64. It was mostly cloudy, with a temperature of 72 at Terre Haute, and 76 at Evansville. At Bloomington, it was cloudy, with a temperature of 73. Just outside Indiana, at Champaign, fog was reported, with a temperature of 70. At Chicago, smoke was reported, with a temperature of 69. At St. Louis, it was partly cloudy, with a temperature of 78. It was mostly cloudy, with a temperature of 69 at Dayton, 72 at Cincinnati, and 74 at Louisville. Once again, at Indianapolis, it was 69 degrees with partly cloudy skies. Here is an air quality alert message for the following counties in Indiana: Bartholomew, Boone, Brown, Carroll, Clay, Clinton, Decatur, Delaware, Fountain, Hamilton, Hancock, Hendricks, Henry, Howard, Johnson, Madison, Monroe, Montgomery, Morgan, Owen, Park, Putnam, Randolph, Rush, Shelby, Sullivan, Tippecanoe, Tipton, Vermilion, Vigo, and Warren. The officials at the Indiana Department of Environmental Management have declared an Air Quality Action Day in effect until midnight Eastern Daylight Time Monday night. An Air Quality Action Day for PM2.5 has been issued. Fine particulate levels are expected to be in the unhealthy for sensitive groups range. Active children and adults, and people with respiratory disease, such as asthma, should limit prolonged outdoor exposure. Here are some recommended actions that the public can take due to observed and forecasted high concentrations of PM2.5 values in the area. Recommendations are for the public to avoid or limit outdoor exposure to wildfire smoke, reduce or avoid exertion or heavy work outdoors, and keep windows and doors closed as much as possible. For additional information, please visit the item smog page at http://www.in.gov/item/air-monitoring/smogwatch/. Here is an air quality alert message for the following county: Marion, Indiana. The officials at the Office of Sustainability for the City of Indianapolis have called for a No Zone Action Day in effect until midnight Eastern Daylight Time Monday night. A No Zone Action Day means that a combination of high temperatures, light winds, and other factors are expected to produce conditions where high levels of ozone emissions may exceed federally mandated standards. Fine particulate levels are expected to be in the unhealthy for sensitive groups range. Active children and adults, and people with respiratory disease, such as asthma, should limit prolonged outdoor exposure. Here are some recommended actions that the public can take: walk, bike, carpool, or use public transportation. 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

or in Indianapolis. And now we look at your forecast for Indianapolis and central Indiana. Today, mostly sunny. Areas of smoke. Highs in the mid-80s. Northeast winds around 5 miles an hour. For tonight, areas of smoke through the late overnight. Mostly clear. Lows in the mid-60s. East winds around 5 miles an hour. Monday, mostly sunny through early afternoon, then becoming partly cloudy. Highs in the upper 80s. South winds around 5 miles an hour, becoming southwest late in the afternoon. For Monday night, partly cloudy. A chance of showers and thunderstorms toward daybreak. Lows in the lower 70s. Southwest winds 5 to 10 miles an hour. Chance of rain 50%. Tuesday, partly cloudy through early afternoon, then clearing. A chance of thunderstorms. Showers with highs in the upper 80s. Southwest winds 10 to 15 miles an hour, becoming west late in the afternoon. Gusts up to 25 miles an hour. Chance of rain 90%. Once again, the forecast for today. Mostly sunny. Areas of smoke. Highs in the mid-80s. Northeast winds around 5 miles an hour. Taking a look at the 3-through-7-day forecast for Indianapolis and central Indiana. For Tuesday night and Wednesday, mostly clear. Lows in the mid-60s. Highs in the upper 70s. Wednesday night, mostly clear. Lows in the upper 50s. For Thursday, sunny. Highs in the upper 70s. Thursday night, mostly clear through the late overnight, then becoming partly cloudy. Lows around 60. For Friday and Friday night, partly cloudy. Highs in the lower 80s. Lows in the mid-60s. Saturday, partly cloudy with a slight chance of showers and thunderstorms through early afternoon, then mostly sunny late in the afternoon. Highs in the mid-80s. Chance of rain 20%. The 8 to 14-day outlook for Sunday, July 26th through Saturday, August 1st, calls for temperatures to be above normal and precipitation to be near normal. Normal highs for the period are around 85 degrees, and normal lows are around 65. The normal precipitation total for the 7 days is around 0.85 inches. At 7 a.m., at Indianapolis, fog was reported. The temperature was 69 degrees, the dew point 64, and the relative humidity 84%. The wind was north at 6 miles an hour. The barometric pressure was 29.97 inches and rising. Around central Indiana, fog was reported, with a temperature of 64 at Anderson, 64 at Muncie, 64 at Zionsville, and 67 at Shelbyville. At Eagle Creek Airport, it was cloudy, with a temperature of 67. Elsewhere across Indiana, at South Bend, fog was reported, with a temperature of 61. At Lafayette, it was clear, with a temperature of 65. It was partly cloudy, with a temperature of 64 at Fort Wayne, and 74 at Evansville. It was cloudy, with a temperature of 72 at Terre Haute, and 73 at Bloomington. Just outside Indiana, fog was reported, with a temperature of 69 at Champaign, and 68 at Dayton. At Chicago, smoke was reported, with a temperature of 69. It was partly cloudy, with a temperature of 78 at St. Louis, and 71 at Cincinnati. At Louisville, it was mostly cloudy, with a temperature of 74. Once again, at Indianapolis, it was 69 degrees with fog. This is NOAA All Hazards Radio KEC 74 in Indianapolis. And now a look at your forecast for Indianapolis and central Indiana. Today, mostly sunny. Areas of smoke. Highs in the mid-80s. Northeast winds around 5 miles an hour. For tonight, areas of smoke through the late overnight. Mostly clear. Lows in the mid-60s. East winds around 5 miles an hour. Monday, mostly sunny through early afternoon, then becoming partly cloudy. Highs in the upper 80s. South winds around 5 miles an hour, becoming southwest late in the afternoon. For Monday night,

partly cloudy. A chance of showers and thunderstorms toward daybreak. Lows in the lower 70s. Southwest winds 5 to 10 miles an hour. Chance of rain 50%. Tuesday. Partly cloudy through early afternoon, then clearing. A chance of thunderstorms. Showers with highs in the upper 80s. Southwest winds 10 to 15 miles an hour, becoming west late in the afternoon. Gusts up to 25 miles an hour. Chance of rain 90%. Once again, the forecast for today. Mostly sunny. Areas of smoke. Highs in the mid-80s. Northeast winds around 5 miles an hour. Taking a look at the 3 through 7 day forecast for Indianapolis and central Indiana. For Tuesday night and Wednesday. Mostly clear. Lows in the mid-60s. Highs in the upper 70s. Wednesday night. Mostly clear. Lows in the upper 50s. For Thursday. Sunny. Highs in the upper 70s. Thursday night. Mostly clear through the late overnight, then becoming partly cloudy. Lows around 60. For Friday and Friday night. Partly cloudy. Highs in the lower 80s. Lows in the mid-60s. Saturday. Partly cloudy with a slight chance of showers and thunderstorms through early afternoon, then mostly sunny late in the afternoon. Highs in the mid-80s. Chance of rain 20%. The 8 to 14 day outlook for Sunday, July 26th through Saturday, August 1st, calls for temperatures to be above normal and precipitation to be near normal. Normal highs for the period are around 85 degrees, and normal lows are around 65. The normal precipitation total for the 7 days is around 0.85 inches. At 7 a.m., at Indianapolis, fog was reported. The temperature was 69 degrees, the dew point 64, and the relative humidity 84%. The wind was north at 6 miles an hour. The barometric pressure was 29.97 inches and rising. Around central Indiana, fog was reported, with a temperature of 64 at Anderson, 64 at Muncie, 64 at Zionsville, and 67 at Shelbyville. At Eagle Creek Airpark, it was cloudy, with a temperature of 67. Elsewhere across Indiana, at South Bend, fog was reported, with a temperature of 61. At Lafayette, it was clear, with a temperature of 65. It was partly cloudy, with a temperature of 64 at Fort Wayne, and 74 at Evansville. It was cloudy, with a temperature of 72 at Terre Haute, and 73 at Bloomington. Just outside Indiana, fog was reported, with a temperature of 69 at Champaign, and 68 at Dayton. At Chicago, smoke was reported, with a temperature of 69. It was partly cloudy, with a temperature of 78 at St. Louis, and 71 at Cincinnati. At Louisville, it was mostly cloudy, with a temperature of 74. Once again, at Indianapolis, it was 69 degrees with fog. This is NOAA All Hazards Radio KEC 74 in Indianapolis. And now a look at your forecast for Indianapolis and central Indiana. Today, mostly sunny. Areas of smoke. Highs in the mid-80s. Northeast winds around 5 miles an hour. For tonight, areas of smoke through the late overnight. Mostly clear. Lows in the mid-60s. East winds around 5 miles an hour. Monday, mostly sunny through early afternoon, then becoming partly cloudy. Highs in the upper 80s. South winds around 5 miles an hour, becoming southwest late in the afternoon. For Monday night, partly cloudy. A chance of showers and thunderstorms toward daybreak. Lows in the lower 70s. Southwest winds 5 to 10 miles an hour. Chance of rain 50%. Tuesday. Partly cloudy through early afternoon, then clearing. A chance of thunderstorms. Showers with highs in the upper 80s. Southwest winds 10 to 15 miles an hour, becoming west late in the afternoon. Gusts up to 25 miles an hour. Chance of rain 90%. Once again, the forecast for today. Mostly sunny. Areas of smoke. Highs in the

Northeast winds around 5 miles an hour. Now here is the hazardous weather outlook for central Indiana. For the period today and tonight, expect poor air quality today due to PM 2.5, which could be unhealthy for sensitive groups. And now the extended outlook for the period Monday through Saturday. Thunderstorms are possible Monday night into Tuesday with the potential for additional severe weather. Damaging winds are the primary threat, but all hazards are possible. Heavy rain producing flooding will also be a concern. Expect poor air quality Monday due to PM 2.5, which could be unhealthy for sensitive groups. Spotter information statement. Spotter activation may be needed Monday night and Tuesday. The current time is 7:23 a.m. Eastern Daylight Time. Taking a look at the 3-7 day forecast for Indianapolis and central Indiana. For Tuesday night and Wednesday, mostly clear. Lows in the mid-60s. Highs in the upper 70s. Wednesday night, mostly clear. Lows in the upper 50s. For Thursday, sunny. Highs in the upper 70s. Thursday night, mostly clear through the late overnight, then becoming partly cloudy. Lows around 60. For Friday and Friday night, partly cloudy. Highs in the lower 80s. Lows in the mid-60s. Saturday, partly cloudy with a slight chance of showers and thunderstorms through early afternoon, then mostly sunny late in the afternoon. Highs in the mid-80s. Chance of rain 20%. The 8-14 day outlook for Sunday, July 26th through Saturday, August 1st, calls for temperatures to be above normal and precipitation to be near normal. Normal highs for the period are around 85 degrees, and normal lows are around 65. The normal precipitation total for the 7 days is around 0.85 inches. At 7 a.m., at Indianapolis, fog was reported. The temperature was 69 degrees, the dew point 64, and the relative humidity 84%. The wind was north at 6 miles an hour. The barometric pressure was 29.97 inches and rising. Around central Indiana, fog was reported, with a temperature of 64 at Anderson, 64 at Muncie, 64 at Zionsville, and 67 at Shelbyville. At Eagle Creek Airpark, it was cloudy, with a temperature of 67. Elsewhere across Indiana, at South Bend, fog was reported, with a temperature of 61. At Lafayette, it was clear, with a temperature of 65. It was partly cloudy, with a temperature of 64 at Fort Wayne, and 74 at Evansville. It was cloudy, with a temperature of 72 at Terre Haute, and 73 at Bloomington. Just outside Indiana, fog was reported, with a temperature of 69 at Champaign, and 68 at Dayton. At Chicago, smoke was reported, with a temperature of 69. It was partly cloudy, with a temperature of 78 at St. Louis, and 71 at Cincinnati. At Louisville, it was mostly cloudy, with a temperature of 74. Once again, at Indianapolis, it was 69 degrees with fog. This is NOAA All Hazards Radio KEC 74 in Indianapolis. And now a look at your forecast for Indianapolis and central Indiana. Today, mostly sunny. Areas of smoke. Highs in the mid-80s. Northeast winds around 5 miles an hour. For tonight, areas of smoke through the late overnight. Mostly clear. Lows in the mid-60s. East winds around 5 miles an hour. Monday, mostly sunny through early afternoon, then becoming partly cloudy. Highs in the upper 80s. South winds around 5 miles an hour, becoming southwest late in the afternoon. For Monday night, partly cloudy. A chance of showers and thunderstorms toward daybreak. Lows in the lower 70s. Southwest winds 5 to 10 miles an hour. Chance of rain 50%. Tuesday, partly cloudy through early afternoon, then clearing. A chance of thunderstorms. Showers with highs in the upper 80s. Southwest winds 10 to 15 miles an hour, becoming west late in the afternoon. Gusts up to 25 miles an hour. Chance of rain 90%. Once again,

the forecast for today. Mostly sunny. Areas of smoke. Highs in the mid-80s. Northeast winds around 5 miles an hour. Taking a look at the 3-7 day forecast for Indianapolis and central Indiana. For Tuesday night and Wednesday. Mostly clear. Lows in the mid-60s. Highs in the upper 70s. Wednesday night. Mostly clear. Lows in the upper 50s. For Thursday. Sunny. Highs in the upper 70s. Thursday night. Mostly clear through the late overnight, then becoming partly cloudy. Lows around 60. For Friday and Friday night. Partly cloudy. Highs in the lower 80s. Lows in the mid-60s. Saturday. Partly cloudy with a slight chance of showers and thunderstorms through early afternoon, then mostly sunny late in the afternoon. Highs in the mid-80s. Chance of rain 20%. The 8-14 day outlook for Sunday, July 26th through Saturday, August 1st, calls for temperatures to be above normal and precipitation to be near normal. Normal highs for the period are around 85 degrees, and normal lows are around 65. The normal precipitation total for the 7 days is around 0.85 inches. At 7 a.m., at Indianapolis, fog was reported. The temperature was 69 degrees, the dew point 64, and the relative humidity 84%. The wind was north at 6 miles an hour. The barometric pressure was 29.97 inches and rising. Around central Indiana, fog was reported, with a temperature of 64 at Anderson, 64 at Muncie, 64 at Zionsville, and 67 at Shelbyville. At Eagle Creek Airpark, it was cloudy, with a temperature of 67. Elsewhere across Indiana, at South Bend, fog was reported, with a temperature of 61. At Lafayette, it was clear, with a temperature of 65. It was partly cloudy, with a temperature of 64 at Fort Wayne, and 74 at Evansville. It was cloudy, with a temperature of 72 at Terre Haute, and 73 at Bloomington. Just outside Indiana, fog was reported, with a temperature of 69 at Champaign, and 68 at Dayton. At Chicago, smoke was reported, with a temperature of 69. It was partly cloudy, with a temperature of 78 at St. Louis, and 71 at Cincinnati. At Louisville, it was mostly cloudy, with a temperature of 74. Once again, at Indianapolis, it was 69 degrees with fog. Here is an air quality alert message for the following counties in Indiana: Bartholomew, Boone, Brown, Carroll, Clay, Clinton, Decatur, Delaware, Fountain, Hamilton, Hancock, Hendricks, Henry, Howard, Johnson, Madison, Monroe, Montgomery, Morgan, Olin, Park, Putnam, Randolph, Rush, Shelby, Sullivan, Tippecanoe, Tipton, Vermilion, Vigo, and Warren. The officials at the Indiana Department of Environmental Management have declared an Air Quality Action Day in effect until midnight Eastern Daylight Time Monday night. An Air Quality Action Day for PM2.5 has been issued. Fine particulate levels are expected to be in the unhealthy for sensitive groups range. Active children and adults, and people with respiratory disease, such as asthma, should limit prolonged outdoor exposure. Here are some recommended actions that the public can take due to observed and forecasted high concentrations of PM2.5 values in the area. Recommendations are for the public to avoid or limit outdoor exposure to wildfire smoke, reduce or avoid exertion or heavy work outdoors, and keep windows and doors closed as much as possible. For additional information, please visit the Item Smog page at http://www.in.gov/item/air-monitoring/smogwatch/. Here is an air quality alert message for the following county: Marion, Indiana. The officials at the Office of Sustainability for the City of Indianapolis have called for a No Zone Action Day in effect until midnight Eastern Daylight Time Monday night. A No Zone Action Day means that a combination of high temperatures, light winds, and other factors are expected to produce conditions where high levels of ozone emissions may exceed federally mandated standards. Fine particulate levels are expected to be in the unhealthy for sensitive groups range. Active children and adults, and people with respiratory

disease, such as asthma, should limit prolonged outdoor exposure. Here are some recommended actions that the public can take. Walk, bike, carpool. 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Walk, bike, carpool, or use public transportation. 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The Indianapolis climate summary for yesterday, July 18, 2026. Yesterday's high temperature was 93 degrees. The normal high is 85. Yesterday's low temperature was 74 degrees. The normal low is 67. 0.01 inches of precipitation fell yesterday, which brings the monthly total to 0.71 inches. This is 2.07 inches below the normal amount of 2.78 inches for July. The total precipitation for the year now stands at 26.53 inches, which is 0.47 inches above normal. No snow fell yesterday, which brings the monthly total to 0.0 inches. The total snowfall since July 1st still stands at 0.0 inches. There were no heating degree days yesterday. This leaves the monthly total at zero. The yearly total since July 1st is zero. There were 19 cooling degree days yesterday. This brings the monthly total to 284. The yearly total since January 1st is 653. The record high for today is 98, which occurred in 1930, and the record low is 50, which occurred in 1984. Sunrise today is at 6:33 a.m. and sunset is at 9:10 p.m. This is NOAA All Hazards Radio KEC 74 in Indianapolis. And now a look at your forecast for Indianapolis and central Indiana. Today, mostly sunny. Areas of smoke. Highs in the mid-80s. Northeast winds around 5 miles an hour. For tonight, areas of smoke through the late overnight. Mostly clear. Lows in the mid-60s. East winds around 5 miles an hour. Monday, mostly sunny through early afternoon, then becoming partly cloudy. Highs in the upper 80s. South winds around 5 miles an hour, becoming southwest late in the afternoon. For Monday night, partly cloudy. A chance of showers and thunderstorms toward daybreak. Lows in the lower 70s. Southwest winds 5 to 10 miles an hour. Chance of rain 50%. Tuesday, partly cloudy through early afternoon, then clearing. A chance of thunderstorms. Showers with highs in the upper 80s. Southwest winds 10 to 15 miles an hour, becoming west late in the afternoon. Gusts up to 25 miles an hour. Chance of rain 90%. Once again, the forecast for today. Mostly sunny. Areas of smoke. Highs in the mid-80s. Northeast winds around 5 miles an hour. Taking a look at the 3 through 7 day forecast for Indianapolis and central Indiana. For Tuesday night and Wednesday, mostly clear. Lows in the mid-60s. Highs in the upper 70s. Wednesday night, mostly clear. Lows in the upper 50s. For Thursday, sunny. Highs in the upper 70s. Thursday night, mostly clear through the late overnight, then becoming partly cloudy. Lows around 60. For Friday and Friday night, partly cloudy. Highs in the lower 80s. Lows in the mid-60s. Saturday, partly cloudy with a slight chance of showers and thunderstorms through early afternoon, then mostly sunny late in the afternoon. Highs in the mid-80s. Chance of rain 20%. The 8 to 14 day outlook for Sunday, July 26th through Saturday, August 1st, calls for temperatures to be above normal and precipitation to be near normal.

Normal highs for the period are around 85 degrees, and normal lows are around 65. The normal precipitation total for the 7 days is around 0.85 inches. The current time is 7:38 a.m. Eastern Daylight Time. At 7 a.m. at Indianapolis, fog was reported. The temperature was 69 degrees, the dew point 64, and the relative humidity 84%. The wind was north at 6 miles an hour. The barometric pressure was 29.97 inches and rising. Around central Indiana, fog was reported, with a temperature of 64 at Anderson, 64 at Muncie, 64 at Zionsville, and 67 at Shelbyville. At Eagle Creek Airport, it was cloudy, with a temperature of 67. Elsewhere across Indiana, at South Bend, fog was reported, with a temperature of 61. At Lafayette, it was clear, with a temperature of 65. It was partly cloudy, with a temperature of 64 at Fort Wayne, and 74 at Evansville. It was cloudy, with a temperature of 72 at Terre Haute, and 73 at Bloomington. Just outside Indiana, fog was reported, with a temperature of 69 at Champaign, and 68 at Dayton. At Chicago, smoke was reported, with a temperature of 69. It was partly cloudy, with a temperature of 78 at St. Louis, and 71 at Cincinnati. At Louisville, it was mostly cloudy, with a temperature of 74. Once again, at Indianapolis, it was 69 degrees with fog. The Indianapolis climate summary for yesterday, July 18, 2026. Yesterday's high temperature was 93 degrees. The normal high is 85. Yesterday's low temperature was 74 degrees. The normal low is 67. 0.01 inches of precipitation fell yesterday, which brings the monthly total to 0.71 inches. This is 2.07 inches below the normal amount of 2.78 inches for July. The total precipitation for the year now stands at 26.53 inches, which is 0.47 inches above normal. No snow fell yesterday, which brings the monthly total to 0.0 inches. The total snowfall since July 1st still stands at 0.0 inches. There were no heating degree days yesterday. This leaves the monthly total at zero. The yearly total since July 1st is zero. There were 19 cooling degree days yesterday. This brings the monthly total to 284. The yearly total since January 1st is 653. The record high for today is 98, which occurred in 1930, and the record low is 50, which occurred in 1984. Sunrise today is at 6:33 a.m. and sunset is at 9:10 p.m. This is NOAA All Hazards Radio KEC 74 in Indianapolis. And now a look at your forecast for Indianapolis and central Indiana. Today, mostly sunny. Areas of smoke. Highs in the mid-80s. Northeast winds around 5 miles an hour. For tonight, areas of smoke through the late overnight. Mostly clear. Lows in the mid-60s. East winds around 5 miles an hour. Monday, mostly sunny through early afternoon, then becoming partly cloudy. Highs in the upper 80s. South winds around 5 miles an hour, becoming southwest late in the afternoon. For Monday night, partly cloudy. A chance of showers and thunderstorms toward daybreak. Lows in the lower 70s. Southwest winds 5 to 10 miles an hour. Chance of rain 50%. Tuesday, partly cloudy through early afternoon, then clearing. A chance of thunderstorms. Showers with highs in the upper 80s. Southwest winds 10 to 15 miles an hour, becoming west late in the afternoon. Gusts up to 25 miles an hour. Chance of rain 90%. Once again, the forecast for today. Mostly sunny. Areas of smoke. Highs in the mid-80s. Northeast winds around 5 miles an hour. Now here is the hazardous weather outlook for central Indiana. For the period today and tonight. Expect poor air quality today due to PM 2.5, which could be unhealthy for sensitive groups. And now the extended outlook for the period Monday through Saturday. Thunderstorms are possible Monday night into

Tuesday with the potential for additional severe weather. Damaging winds are the primary threat, but all hazards are possible. Heavy rain producing flooding will also be a concern. Expect poor air quality Monday due to PM2.5, which could be unhealthy for sensitive groups. Spotter information statement. Spotter activation may be needed Monday night and Tuesday. Taking a look at the 3-7 day forecast for Indianapolis and central Indiana. For Tuesday night and Wednesday, mostly clear. Lows in the mid-60s. Highs in the upper 70s. Wednesday night, mostly clear. Lows in the upper 50s. For Thursday, sunny. Highs in the upper 70s. Thursday night, mostly clear through the late overnight, then becoming partly cloudy. Lows around 60. For Friday and Friday night, partly cloudy. Highs in the lower 80s. Lows in the mid-60s. Saturday, partly cloudy with a slight chance of showers and thunderstorms through early afternoon, then mostly sunny late in the afternoon. Highs in the mid-80s. Chance of rain 20%. The 8-14 day outlook for Sunday, July 26th through Saturday, August 1st, calls for temperatures to be above normal and precipitation to be near normal. Normal highs for the period are around 85 degrees, and normal lows are around 65. The normal precipitation total for the 7 days is around 0.85 inches. At 7 a.m., at Indianapolis, fog was reported. The temperature was 69 degrees, the dew point 64, and the relative humidity 84%. The wind was north at 6 miles an hour. The barometric pressure was 29.97 inches and rising. Around central Indiana, fog was reported, with a temperature of 64 at Anderson, 64 at Muncie, 64 at Zionsville, and 67 at Shelbyville. At Eagle Creek Airpark, it was cloudy, with a temperature of 67. Elsewhere across Indiana, at South Bend, fog was reported, with a temperature of 61. At Lafayette, it was clear, with a temperature of 65. It was partly cloudy, with a temperature of 64 at Fort Wayne, and 74 at Evansville. It was cloudy, with a temperature of 72 at Terre Haute, and 73 at Bloomington. Just outside Indiana, fog was reported, with a temperature of 69 at Champaign, and 68 at Dayton. At Chicago, smoke was reported, with a temperature of 69. It was partly cloudy, with a temperature of 78 at St. Louis, and 71 at Cincinnati. At Louisville, it was mostly cloudy, with a temperature of 74. Once again, at Indianapolis, it was 69 degrees with fog. The Indianapolis climate summary for yesterday, July 18, 2026. Yesterday's high temperature was 93 degrees. The normal high is 85. Yesterday's low temperature was 74 degrees. The normal low is 67. 0.01 inches of precipitation fell yesterday, which brings the monthly total to 0.71 inches. This is 2.07 inches below the normal amount of 2.78 inches for July. The total precipitation for the year now stands at 26.53 inches, which is 0.47 inches above normal. No snow fell yesterday, which brings the monthly total to 0.0 inches. The total snowfall since July 1st still stands at 0.0 inches. There were no heating degree days yesterday. This leaves the monthly total at zero. The yearly total since July 1st is zero. There were 19 cooling degree days yesterday. This brings the monthly total to 284. The yearly total since January 1st is 653. The record high for today is 98, which occurred in 1930, and the record low is 50, which occurred in 1984. Sunrise today is at 6:33 a.m. and sunset is at 9:10 p.m. This is NOAA All Hazards Radio KEC 74 in Indianapolis. And now a look at your forecast for Indianapolis and central Indiana. Today, mostly sunny. Areas of smoke. Highs in the mid-80s. Northeast winds around 5 miles an hour. For tonight, areas of smoke through the late overnight. Mostly clear. Lows in the mid-60s.
southeast winds around 5 miles an hour. Monday. Mostly sunny through early afternoon, then becoming partly cloudy. Highs in the upper 80s. South winds around 5 miles an hour, becoming southwest late in the afternoon. For Monday night. Partly cloudy. A chance of showers and thunderstorms toward daybreak. Lows in the lower 70s. Southwest winds 5 to 10 miles an hour. Chance of rain 50%. Tuesday. Partly cloudy through early afternoon, then clearing. A chance of thunderstorms. Showers with highs in the upper 80s. Southwest winds 10 to 15 miles an hour, becoming west late in the afternoon. Gusts up to 25 miles an hour. Chance of rain 90%. Once again, the forecast for today. Mostly sunny. Areas of smoke. Highs in the mid-80s. Northeast winds around 5 miles an hour. Taking a look at the 3 through 7 day forecast for Indianapolis and central Indiana. For Tuesday night and Wednesday. Mostly clear. Lows in the mid-60s. Highs in the upper 70s. Wednesday night. Mostly clear. Lows in the upper 50s. For Thursday. Sunny. Highs in the upper 70s. Thursday night. Mostly clear through the late overnight, then becoming partly cloudy. Lows around 60. For Friday and Friday night. Partly cloudy. Highs in the lower 80s. Lows in the mid-60s. Saturday. Partly cloudy with a slight chance of showers and thunderstorms through early afternoon, then mostly sunny late in the afternoon. Highs in the mid-80s. Chance of rain 20%. The 8 to 14 day outlook for Sunday, July 26th through Saturday, August 1st, calls for temperatures to be above normal and precipitation to be near normal. Normal highs for the period are around 85 degrees, and normal lows are around 65. The normal precipitation total for the 7 days is around 0.85 inches. Here is an air quality alert message for the following counties in Indiana: Bartholomew, Boone, Brown, Carroll, Clay, Clinton, Decatur, Delaware, Fountain, Hamilton, Hancock, Hendricks, Henry, Howard, Johnson, Madison, Monroe, Montgomery, Morgan, Owen, Park, Putnam, Randolph, Rush, Shelby, Sullivan, Tippecanoe, Tipton, Vermilion, Vigo, and Warren. The officials at the Indiana Department of Environmental Management have declared an Air Quality Action Day in effect until midnight Eastern Daylight Time Monday night. An Air Quality Action Day for PM2.5 has been issued. Fine particulate levels are expected to be in the unhealthy for sensitive groups range. Active children and adults, and people with respiratory disease, such as asthma, should limit prolonged outdoor exposure. Here are some recommended actions that the public can take due to observed and forecasted high concentrations of PM2.5 values in the area. Recommendations are for the public to avoid or limit outdoor exposure to wildfire smoke, reduce or avoid exertion or heavy work outdoors, and keep windows and doors closed as much as possible. For additional information, please visit the item smog page at http://www.in.gov/item/air-monitoring/smogwatch/. Here is an air quality alert message for the following county: Marion, Indiana. The officials at the Office of Sustainability for the City of Indianapolis have called for a no-zone action day in effect until midnight Eastern Daylight Time Monday night. A no-zone action day means that a combination of high temperatures, light winds, and other factors are expected to produce conditions where high levels of ozone emissions may exceed federally mandated standards. Fine particulate levels are expected to be in the unhealthy for sensitive groups range. Active children and adults, and people with respiratory disease, such as asthma, should limit prolonged outdoor exposure. Here are some recommended actions that the public can take: walk, bike, carpool, or use public transportation. Avoid using the drive-through and combine errands into one trip. Avoid refueling your vehicle or using gasoline-powered lawn equipment until after 7 p.m. Turn off your engine when idling for more than 30 seconds. Conserve energy by turning off lights or setting the air conditioner to 75 degrees or above.

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The current time is 7:53 a.m. Eastern Daylight Time. At 7 a.m. at Indianapolis, fog was reported. The temperature was 69 degrees, the dew point 64, and the relative humidity 84%. The wind was north at 6 miles an hour. The barometric pressure was 29.97 inches and rising. Around central Indiana, fog was reported, with a temperature of 64 at Anderson, 64 at Muncie, 64 at Zionsville, and 67 at Shelbyville. At Eagle Creek Airport, it was cloudy, with a temperature of 67. Elsewhere across Indiana, at South Bend, fog was reported, with a temperature of 61. At Lafayette, it was clear, with a temperature of 65. It was partly cloudy, with a temperature of 64 at Fort Wayne, and 74 at Evansville. It was cloudy, with a temperature of 72 at Terre Haute, and 73 at Bloomington. Just outside Indiana, fog was reported, with a temperature of 69 at Champaign, and 68 at Dayton. At Chicago, smoke was reported, with a temperature of 69. It was partly cloudy, with a temperature of 78 at St. Louis, and 71 at Cincinnati. At Louisville, it was mostly cloudy, with a temperature of 74. Once again, at Indianapolis, it was 69 degrees with fog. The Indianapolis climate summary for yesterday, July 18, 2026. Yesterday's high temperature was 93 degrees. The normal high is 85. Yesterday's low temperature was 74 degrees. The normal low is 67. 0.01 inches of precipitation fell yesterday, which brings the monthly total to 0.71 inches. This is 2.07 inches below the normal amount of 2.78 inches for July. The total precipitation for the year now stands at 26.53 inches, which is 0.47 inches above normal. No snow fell yesterday, which brings the monthly total to 0.0 inches. The total snowfall since July 1st still stands at 0.0 inches. There were no heating degree days yesterday. This leaves the monthly total at zero. The yearly total since July 1st is zero. There were 19 cooling degree days yesterday. This brings the monthly total to 284. The yearly total since January 1st is 653. The record high for today is 98, which occurred in 1930, and the record low is 50, which occurred in 1984. Sunrise today is at 6:33 a.m. and sunset is at 9:10 p.m. This is NOAA All Hazards Radio KEC 74 in Indianapolis. And now a look at your forecast for Indianapolis and central Indiana. Today, mostly sunny. Areas of smoke. Highs in the mid-80s. Northeast winds around 5 miles an hour. For tonight, areas of smoke through the late overnight. Mostly clear. Lows in the mid-60s. East winds around 5 miles an hour. Monday, mostly sunny through early afternoon, then becoming partly cloudy. Highs in the upper 80s. South winds around 5 miles an hour, becoming southwest late in the afternoon. For Monday night, partly cloudy. A chance of showers and thunderstorms toward daybreak. Lows in the lower 70s. Southwest winds 5 to 10 miles an hour. Chance of rain 50%. Tuesday, partly cloudy through early afternoon, then clearing. A chance of thunderstorms. Showers with highs in the upper 80s. Southwest winds 10 to 15 miles an hour, becoming west late in the afternoon. Gusts up to 25 miles an hour. Chance of rain 90%. Once again, the forecast for today. Mostly sunny. Areas of smoke. Highs in the mid-80s. Northeast winds around 5 miles an hour. Taking a look at the 3 through 7 day forecast for Indianapolis and central Indiana. For Tuesday night and Wednesday, mostly clear. Lows in the mid-60s. Highs in the upper 70s. Wednesday night, mostly clear.

reported. The temperature was 69 degrees, the dew point 64, and the relative humidity 84%. The wind was north at 6 miles an hour. The barometric pressure was 29.97 inches and rising. Around central Indiana, fog was reported, with a temperature of 64 at Anderson, 64 at Muncie, 64 at Zionsville, and 67 at Shelbyville. At Eagle Creek Airport, it was cloudy, with a temperature of 67. Elsewhere across Indiana, at South Bend, fog was reported, with a temperature of 61. At Lafayette, it was clear, with a temperature of 65. It was partly cloudy, with a temperature of 64 at Fort Wayne, and 74 at Evansville. It was cloudy, with a temperature of 72 at Terre Haute, and 73 at Bloomington. Just outside Indiana, fog was reported, with a temperature of 69 at Champaign, and 68 at Dayton. At Chicago, smoke was reported, with a temperature of 69. It was partly cloudy, with a temperature of 78 at St. Louis, and 71 at Cincinnati. At Louisville, it was mostly cloudy, with a temperature of 74. Once again, at Indianapolis, it was 69 degrees with fog. The Indianapolis climate summary for yesterday, July 18, 2026. Yesterday's high temperature was 93 degrees. The normal high is 85. Yesterday's low temperature was 74 degrees. The normal low is 67. 0.01 inches of precipitation fell yesterday, which brings the monthly total to 0.71 inches. This is 2.07 inches below the normal amount of 2.78 inches for July. The total precipitation for the year now stands at 26.53 inches, which is 0.47 inches above normal. No snow fell yesterday, which brings the monthly total to 0.0 inches. The total snowfall since July 1st still stands at 0.0 inches. There were no heating degree days yesterday. This leaves the monthly total at zero. The yearly total since July 1st is zero. There were 19 cooling degree days yesterday. This brings the monthly total to 284. The yearly total since January 1st is 653. The record high for today is 98, which occurred in 1930, and the record low is 50, which occurred in 1984. Sunrise today is at 6:33 a.m. and sunset is at 9:10 p.m. This is NOAA All Hazards Radio KEC 74 in Indianapolis. And now a look at your forecast for Indianapolis and central Indiana. Today, mostly sunny. Areas of smoke. Highs in the mid-80s. Northeast winds around 5 miles an hour. For tonight, areas of smoke through the late overnight. Mostly clear. Lows in the mid-60s. East winds around 5 miles an hour. Monday, mostly sunny through early afternoon, then becoming partly cloudy. Highs in the upper 80s. South winds around 5 miles an hour, becoming southwest late in the afternoon. For Monday night, partly cloudy. A chance of showers and thunderstorms toward daybreak. Lows in the lower 70s. Southwest winds 5 to 10 miles an hour. Chance of rain 50%. Tuesday, partly cloudy through early afternoon, then clearing. A chance of thunderstorms. Showers with highs in the upper 80s. Southwest winds 10 to 15 miles an hour, becoming west late in the afternoon. Gusts up to 25 miles an hour. Chance of rain 90%. Once again, the forecast for today. Mostly sunny. Areas of smoke. Highs in the mid-80s. Northeast winds around 5 miles an hour. Now here is the hazardous weather outlook for central Indiana. For the period today and tonight. Expect poor air quality today due to PM 2.5, which could be unhealthy for sensitive groups. And now the extended outlook for the period Monday through Saturday. Thunderstorms are possible Monday night into Tuesday with the potential for additional severe weather. Damaging winds are the primary threat, but all hazards are possible. Heavy rain producing flooding will also be a concern. Expect poor air quality Monday due to PM 2.5, which could be unhealthy for sensitive groups. Spotter information statement, spotter activation.

may be needed Monday night and Tuesday. Taking a look at the 3-7 day forecast for Indianapolis and central Indiana. For Tuesday night and Wednesday, mostly clear. Lows in the mid-60s. Highs in the upper 70s. Wednesday night, mostly clear. Lows in the upper 50s. For Thursday, sunny. Highs in the upper 70s. Thursday night, mostly clear through the late overnight, then becoming partly cloudy. Lows around 60. For Friday and Friday night, partly cloudy. Highs in the lower 80s. Lows in the mid-60s. Saturday, partly cloudy with a slight chance of showers and thunderstorms through early afternoon, then mostly sunny late in the afternoon. Highs in the mid-80s. Chance of rain 20%. The 8-14 day outlook for Sunday, July 26th through Saturday, August 1st, calls for temperatures to be above normal and precipitation to be near normal. Normal highs for the period are around 85 degrees, and normal lows are around 65. The normal precipitation total for the 7 days is around 0.85 inches. At 7 a.m., at Indianapolis, fog was reported. The temperature was 69 degrees, the dew point 64, and the relative humidity 84%. The wind was north at 6 miles an hour. The barometric pressure was 29.97 inches and rising. Around central Indiana, fog was reported, with a temperature of 64 at Anderson, 64 at Muncie, 64 at Zionsville, and 67 at Shelbyville. At Eagle Creek Airpark, it was cloudy, with a temperature of 67. Elsewhere across Indiana, at South Bend, fog was reported, with a temperature of 61. At Lafayette, it was clear, with a temperature of 65. It was partly cloudy, with a temperature of 64 at Fort Wayne, and 74 at Evansville. It was cloudy, with a temperature of 72 at Terre Haute, and 73 at Bloomington. Just outside Indiana, fog was reported, with a temperature of 69 at Champaign, and 68 at Dayton. At Chicago, smoke was reported, with a temperature of 69. It was partly cloudy, with a temperature of 78 at St. Louis, and 71 at Cincinnati. At Louisville, it was mostly cloudy, with a temperature of 74. Once again, at Indianapolis, it was 69 degrees with fog. The Indianapolis climate summary for yesterday, July 18, 2026. Yesterday's high temperature was 93 degrees. The normal high is 85. Yesterday's low temperature was 74 degrees. The normal low is 67. 0.01 inches of precipitation fell yesterday, which brings the monthly total to 0.71 inches. This is 2.07 inches below the normal amount of 2.78 inches for July. The total precipitation for the year now stands at 26.53 inches, which is 0.47 inches above normal. No snow fell yesterday, which brings the monthly total to 0.0 inches. The total snowfall since July 1st still stands at 0.0 inches. There were no heating degree days yesterday. This leaves the monthly total at zero. The yearly total since July 1st is zero. There were 19 cooling degree days yesterday. This brings the monthly total to 284. The yearly total since January 1st is 653. The record high for today is 98, which occurred in 1930, and the record low is 50, which occurred in 1984. Sunrise today is at 6:33 a.m. and sunset is at 9:10 p.m. The current time is 8:08 a.m. Eastern Daylight Time. This is NOAA All Hazards Radio KEC 74 in Indianapolis. And now a look at your forecast for Indianapolis and central Indiana. Today, mostly sunny. Areas of smoke. Highs in the mid-80s. Northeast winds around 5 miles an hour. For tonight, areas of smoke through the late overnight. Mostly clear. Lows in the mid-60s. East winds around 5 miles an hour. Monday, mostly sunny through early afternoon, then becoming partly cloudy. Highs in the upper 80s. South winds around 5 miles an hour, becoming southwest late in the afternoon.

for Monday night. Partly cloudy. A chance of showers and thunderstorms toward daybreak. Lows in the lower 70s. Southwest winds 5 to 10 miles an hour. Chance of rain 50%. Tuesday. Partly cloudy through early afternoon, then clearing. A chance of thunderstorms. Showers with highs in the upper 80s. Southwest winds 10 to 15 miles an hour, becoming west late in the afternoon. Gusts up to 25 miles an hour. Chance of rain 90%. Once again, the forecast for today. Mostly sunny. Areas of smoke. Highs in the mid-80s. Northeast winds around 5 miles an hour. Taking a look at the 3 through 7 day forecast for Indianapolis and central Indiana. For Tuesday night and Wednesday, mostly clear. Lows in the mid-60s. Highs in the upper 70s. Wednesday night, mostly clear. Lows in the upper 50s. For Thursday, sunny. Highs in the upper 70s. Thursday night, mostly clear through the late overnight, then becoming partly cloudy. Lows around 60. For Friday and Friday night, partly cloudy. Highs in the lower 80s. Lows in the mid-60s. Saturday, partly cloudy with a slight chance of showers and thunderstorms through early afternoon, then mostly sunny late in the afternoon. Highs in the mid-80s. Chance of rain 20%. Here is an air quality alert message for the following counties in Indiana: Bartholomew, Boone, Brown, Carroll, Clay, Clinton, Decatur, Delaware, Fountain, Hamilton, Hancock, Hendricks, Henry, Howard, Johnson, Madison, Monroe, Montgomery, Morgan, Owen, Park, Putnam, Randolph, Rush, Shelby, Sullivan, Tippecanoe, Tipton, Vermilion, Vigo, and Warren. The officials at the Indiana Department of Environmental Management have declared an Air Quality Action Day in effect until midnight Eastern Daylight Time Monday night. An Air Quality Action Day for PM2.5 has been issued. Fine particulate levels are expected to be in the unhealthy for sensitive groups range. Active children and adults, and people with respiratory disease, such as asthma, should limit prolonged outdoor exposure. Here are some recommended actions that the public can take due to observed and forecasted high concentrations of PM2.5 values in the area. Recommendations are for the public to avoid or limit outdoor exposure to wildfire smoke, reduce or avoid exertion or heavy work outdoors, and keep windows and doors closed as much as possible. For additional information, please visit the Item Smog page at http://www.in.gov/item/air-monitoring/smogwatch/. Here is an air quality alert message for the following county: Marion, Indiana. The officials at the Office of Sustainability for the City of Indianapolis have called for a No Zone Action Day in effect until midnight Eastern Daylight Time Monday night. A No Zone Action Day means that a combination of high temperatures, light winds, and other factors are expected to produce conditions where high levels of ozone emissions may exceed federally mandated standards. Fine particulate levels are expected to be in the unhealthy for sensitive groups range. Active children and adults, and people with respiratory disease, such as asthma, should limit prolonged outdoor exposure. Here are some recommended actions that the public can take: walk, bike, carpool, or use public transportation. Avoid using the drive-through and combine errands into one trip. Avoid refueling your vehicle or using gasoline-powered lawn equipment until after 7 p.m. Turn off your engine when idling for more than 30 seconds. 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For additional information, please visit the Item Smog page at http://www.in.gov/item/air-monitoring/smogwatch/. The 8 to 14 day outlook for Sunday, July 26th through Saturday, August 1st, calls for temperatures to be above normal and precipitation to be near normal. Normal highs for the period are around 85 degrees and normal lows are around 65. The normal precipitation total for the 7 days is around 0.85 inches. At 8 a.m.

Indianapolis, it was mostly sunny. The temperature was 70 degrees, the dew point 64, and the relative humidity 81%. The wind was northeast at 9 miles an hour. The barometric pressure was 29.99 inches and rising. Around central Indiana, fog was reported, with a temperature of 65 at Zionsville and 68 at Shelbyville. At Anderson, it was sunny, with a temperature of 65. At Muncie, it was mostly sunny, with a temperature of 67. At Eagle Creek Airport, it was cloudy, with a temperature of 68. Elsewhere across Indiana, fog was reported, with a temperature of 63 at South Bend and 67 at Lafayette. It was mostly sunny, with a temperature of 65 at Fort Wayne and 72 at Terre Haute. It was cloudy, with a temperature of 73 at Bloomington and 75 at Evansville. Just outside Indiana, at Dayton, fog was reported, with a temperature of 69. Smoke was reported, with a temperature of 71 at Chicago and 70 at Champaign. At Cincinnati, it was mostly sunny, with a temperature of 71. It was partly sunny, with a temperature of 78 at St. Louis and 76 at Louisville. Once again, at Indianapolis, it was 70 degrees with mostly sunny skies. The Indianapolis climate summary for yesterday, July 18, 2026. Yesterday's high temperature was 93 degrees. The normal high is 85. Yesterday's low temperature was 74 degrees. The normal low is 67. 0.01 inches of precipitation fell yesterday, which brings the monthly total to 0.71 inches. This is 2.07 inches below the normal amount of 2.78 inches for July. The total precipitation for the year now stands at 26.53 inches, which is 0.47 inches above normal. No snow fell yesterday, which brings the monthly total to 0.0 inches. The total snowfall since July 1st still stands at 0.0 inches. There were no heating degree days yesterday. This leaves the monthly total at zero. The yearly total since July 1st is zero. There were 19 cooling degree days yesterday. This brings the monthly total to 284. The yearly total since January 1st is 653. The record high for today is 98, which occurred in 1930, and the record low is 50, which occurred in 1984. Sunrise today is at 6:33 a.m. and sunset is at 9:10 p.m. This is NOAA All Hazards Radio KEC 74 in Indianapolis. And now a look at your forecast for Indianapolis and central Indiana. Today, mostly sunny. Areas of smoke. Highs in the mid-80s. Northeast winds around 5 miles an hour. For tonight, areas of smoke through the late overnight. Mostly clear. Lows in the mid-60s. East winds around 5 miles an hour. Monday, mostly sunny through early afternoon, then becoming partly cloudy. Highs in the upper 80s. South winds around 5 miles an hour, becoming southwest late in the afternoon. For Monday night, partly cloudy. A chance of showers and thunderstorms toward daybreak. Lows in the lower 70s. Southwest winds 5 to 10 miles an hour. Chance of rain 50%. Tuesday, partly cloudy through early afternoon, then clearing. A chance of thunderstorms. Showers with highs in the upper 80s. Southwest winds 10 to 15 miles an hour, becoming west late in the afternoon. Gusts up to 25 miles an hour. Chance of rain 90%. Once again, the forecast for today. Mostly sunny. Areas of smoke. Highs in the mid-80s. Northeast winds around 5 miles an hour. Taking a look at the 3 through 7 day forecast for Indianapolis and central Indiana. For Tuesday night and Wednesday, mostly clear. Lows in the mid-60s. Highs in the upper 70s. Wednesday night, mostly clear. Lows in the upper 50s. For Thursday, sunny. Highs in the upper 70s. Thursday night, mostly clear through the late overnight, then becoming partly cloudy. Lows around 60. For Friday and

Friday night. Partly cloudy. Highs in the lower 80s. Lows in the mid 60s. Saturday. Partly cloudy with a slight chance of showers and thunderstorms through early afternoon, then mostly sunny late in the afternoon. Highs in the mid 80s. Chance of rain 20%. The 8 to 14 day outlook for Sunday, July 26th through Saturday, August 1st, calls for temperatures to be above normal and precipitation to be near normal. Normal highs for the period are around 85 degrees, and normal lows are around 65. The normal precipitation total for the 7 days is around 0.85 inches. At 8 a.m., at Indianapolis, it was mostly sunny. The temperature was 70 degrees, the dew point 64, and the relative humidity 81%. The wind was northeast at 9 miles an hour. The barometric pressure was 29.99 inches and rising. Around central Indiana, fog was reported, with a temperature of 65 at Zionsville and 68 at Shelbyville. At Anderson, it was sunny, with a temperature of 65. At Muncie, it was mostly sunny, with a temperature of 67. At Eagle Creek Airpark, it was cloudy, with a temperature of 68. Elsewhere across Indiana, fog was reported, with a temperature of 63 at South Bend and 67 at Lafayette. It was mostly sunny, with a temperature of 65 at Fort Wayne and 72 at Terre Haute. It was cloudy, with a temperature of 73 at Bloomington and 75 at Evansville. Just outside Indiana, at Dayton, fog was reported, with a temperature of 69. Smoke was reported, with a temperature of 71 at Chicago and 70 at Champaign. At Cincinnati, it was mostly sunny, with a temperature of 71. It was partly sunny, with a temperature of 78 at St. Louis and 76 at Louisville. Once again, at Indianapolis, it was 70 degrees with mostly sunny skies. The Indianapolis climate summary for yesterday, July 18, 2026. Yesterday's high temperature was 93 degrees. The normal high is 85. Yesterday's low temperature was 74 degrees. The normal low is 67. 0.01 inches of precipitation fell yesterday, which brings the monthly total to 0.71 inches. This is 2.07 inches below the normal amount of 2.78 inches for July. The total precipitation for the year now stands at 26.53 inches, which is 0.47 inches above normal. No snow fell yesterday, which brings the monthly total to 0.0 inches. The total snowfall since July 1st still stands at 0.0 inches. There were no heating degree days yesterday. This leaves the monthly total at zero. The yearly total since July 1st is zero. There were 19 cooling degree days yesterday. This brings the monthly total to 284. The yearly total since January 1st is 653. The record high for today is 98, which occurred in 1930, and the record low is 50, which occurred in 1984. Sunrise today is at 6:33 a.m. and sunset is at 9:10 p.m. Now here is the hazardous weather outlook for central Indiana. For the period today and tonight, expect poor air quality today due to PM 2.5, which could be unhealthy for sensitive groups. And now the extended outlook for the period Monday through Saturday. Thunderstorms are possible Monday night into Tuesday with a potential for additional severe weather. Damaging winds are the primary threat, but all hazards are possible. Heavy rain producing flooding will also be a concern. Expect poor air quality Monday due to PM 2.5, which could be unhealthy for sensitive groups. Spotter information statement. Spotter activation may be needed Monday night and Tuesday. The current time is 8:23 a.m. Eastern Daylight Time. This is NOAA All Hazards Radio KEC 74 in Indianapolis. And now a look at your forecast for Indianapolis and central Indiana. Today, mostly sunny. Areas of smoke. Highs in the mid-80s. Northeast winds around 5 miles an hour. For tonight, areas of smoke through the late overnight. Mostly clear. Lows in the mid-60s. East winds around 5 miles an hour. Monday. Mostly sunny through early afternoon.

noon, then becoming partly cloudy. Highs in the upper 80s. South winds around 5 miles an hour, becoming southwest late in the afternoon. For Monday night, partly cloudy. A chance of showers and thunderstorms toward daybreak. Lows in the lower 70s. Southwest winds 5 to 10 miles an hour. Chance of rain 50%. Tuesday, partly cloudy through early afternoon, then clearing. A chance of thunderstorms. Showers with highs in the upper 80s. Southwest winds 10 to 15 miles an hour, becoming west late in the afternoon. Gusts up to 25 miles an hour. Chance of rain 90%. Once again, the forecast for today. Mostly sunny. Areas of smoke. Highs in the mid-80s. Northeast winds around 5 miles an hour. Taking a look at the 3 through 7 day forecast for Indianapolis and central Indiana. For Tuesday night and Wednesday, mostly clear. Lows in the mid-60s. Highs in the upper 70s. Wednesday night, mostly clear. Lows in the upper 50s. For Thursday, sunny. Highs in the upper 70s. Thursday night, mostly clear through the late overnight, then becoming partly cloudy. Lows around 60. For Friday and Friday night, partly cloudy. Highs in the lower 80s. Lows in the mid-60s. Saturday, partly cloudy with a slight chance of showers and thunderstorms through early afternoon, then mostly sunny late in the afternoon. Highs in the mid-80s. Chance of rain 20%. The 8 to 14 day outlook for Sunday, July 26th through Saturday, August 1st, calls for temperatures to be above normal and precipitation to be near normal. Normal highs for the period are around 85 degrees, and normal lows are around 65. The normal precipitation total for the 7 days is around 0.85 inches. At 8 a.m., at Indianapolis, it was mostly sunny. The temperature was 70 degrees, the dew point 64, and the relative humidity 81%. The wind was northeast at 9 miles an hour. The barometric pressure was 29.99 inches and rising. Around central Indiana, fog was reported, with a temperature of 65 at Zionsville and 68 at Shelbyville. At Anderson, it was sunny, with a temperature of 65. At Muncie, it was mostly sunny, with a temperature of 67. At Eagle Creek Airport, it was cloudy, with a temperature of 68. Elsewhere across Indiana, fog was reported, with a temperature of 63 at South Bend and 67 at Lafayette. It was mostly sunny, with a temperature of 65 at Fort Wayne and 72 at Terre Haute. It was cloudy, with a temperature of 73 at Bloomington and 75 at Evansville. Just outside Indiana, at Dayton, fog was reported, with a temperature of 69. Smoke was reported, with a temperature of 71 at Chicago and 70 at Champaign. At Cincinnati, it was mostly sunny, with a temperature of 71. It was partly sunny, with a temperature of 78 at St. Louis and 76 at Louisville. Once again, at Indianapolis, it was 70 degrees with mostly sunny skies. The Indianapolis climate summary for yesterday, July 18, 2026. Yesterday's high temperature was 93 degrees. The normal high is 85. Yesterday's low temperature was 74 degrees. The normal low is 67. 0.01 inches of precipitation fell yesterday, which brings the monthly total to 0.71 inches. This is 2.07 inches below the normal amount of 2.78 inches for July. The total precipitation for the year now stands at 26.53 inches, which is 0.47 inches above normal. No snow fell yesterday, which brings the monthly total to 0.0 inches. The total snowfall since July 1st still stands at 0.0 inches. There were no heating degree days yesterday. This leaves the monthly total at zero. The yearly total since July 1st is zero. There were 19 cooling degree days yesterday. This brings the monthly total to 284. The yearly total since January 1st is 653. The record high for today is 98, which occurred in 1930.

and the record low is 50, which occurred in 1984. Sunrise today is at 6:33 a.m. and sunset is at 9:10 p.m. This is NOAA All Hazards Radio KEC 74 in Indianapolis. And now a look at your forecast for Indianapolis and central Indiana. Today, mostly sunny. Areas of smoke. Highs in the mid-80s. Northeast winds around 5 miles an hour. For tonight, areas of smoke through the late overnight. Mostly clear. Lows in the mid-60s. East winds around 5 miles an hour. Monday, mostly sunny through early afternoon, then becoming partly cloudy. Highs in the upper 80s. South winds around 5 miles an hour, becoming southwest late in the afternoon. For Monday night, partly cloudy. A chance of showers and thunderstorms toward daybreak. Lows in the lower 70s. Southwest winds 5 to 10 miles an hour. Chance of rain 50%. Tuesday, partly cloudy through early afternoon, then clearing. A chance of thunderstorms. Showers with highs in the upper 80s. Southwest winds 10 to 15 miles an hour, becoming west late in the afternoon. Gusts up to 25 miles an hour. Chance of rain 90%. Once again, the forecast for today. Mostly sunny. Areas of smoke. Highs in the mid-80s. Northeast winds around 5 miles an hour. Here is an air quality alert message for the following counties in Indiana: Bartholomew, Boone, Brown, Carroll, Clay, Clinton, Decatur, Delaware, Fountain, Hamilton, Hancock, Hendricks, Henry, Howard, Johnson, Madison, Monroe, Montgomery, Morgan, Olin, Park, Putnam, Randolph, Rush, Shelby, Sullivan, Tippecanoe, Tipton, Vermilion, Vigo, and Warren. The officials at the Indiana Department of Environmental Management have declared an Air Quality Action Day in effect until midnight Eastern Daylight Time Monday night. An Air Quality Action Day for PM2.5 has been issued. Fine particulate levels are expected to be in the unhealthy for sensitive groups range. Active children and adults, and people with respiratory disease, such as asthma, should limit prolonged outdoor exposure. Here are some recommended actions that the public can take due to observed and forecasted high concentrations of PM2.5 values in the area. Recommendations are for the public to avoid or limit outdoor exposure to wildfire smoke, reduce or avoid exertion or heavy work outdoors, and keep windows and doors closed as much as possible. For additional information, please visit the item smog page at http://www.in.gov/item/air-monitoring/smogwatch/. Here is an air quality alert message for the following county: Marion, Indiana. The officials at the Office of Sustainability for the City of Indianapolis have called for a no-zone action day in effect until midnight Eastern Daylight Time Monday night. A no-zone action day means that a combination of high temperatures, light winds, and other factors are expected to produce conditions where high levels of ozone emissions may exceed federally mandated standards. Fine particulate levels are expected to be in the unhealthy for sensitive groups range. Active children and adults, and people with respiratory disease, such as asthma, should limit prolonged outdoor exposure. Here are some recommended actions that the public can take: walk, bike, carpool, or use public transportation. Avoid using the drive-through and combine errands into one trip. Avoid refueling your vehicle or using gasoline-powered lawn equipment until after 7 p.m. Turn off your engine when idle and combine errands into one trip. Avoid refueling your vehicle or using gasoline-powered lawn equipment until after 7 p.m. Turn off your engine when idling for more than 30 seconds. 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Taking a look at the 3 through 7 day forecast for Indianapolis and central Indiana. For Tuesday night and Wednesday, mostly clear. Lows in the mid-60s. Highs in the upper 70s.

Wednesday night. Mostly clear. Lows in the upper 50s. For Thursday. Sunny. Highs in the upper 70s. Thursday night. Mostly clear through the late overnight, then becoming partly cloudy. Lows around 60. For Friday and Friday night. Partly cloudy. Highs in the lower 80s. Lows in the mid-60s. Saturday. Partly cloudy with a slight chance of showers and thunderstorms through early afternoon, then mostly sunny late in the afternoon. Highs in the mid-80s. Chance of rain 20%. The 8 to 14 day outlook for Sunday, July 26th through Saturday, August 1st, calls for temperatures to be above normal and precipitation to be near normal. Normal highs for the period are around 85 degrees, and normal lows are around 65. The normal precipitation total for the 7 days is around 0.85 inches. At 8 a.m., at Indianapolis, it was mostly sunny. The temperature was 70 degrees, the dew point 64, and the relative humidity 81%. The wind was northeast at 9 miles an hour. The barometric pressure was 29.99 inches and rising. Around central Indiana, fog was reported, with a temperature of 65 at Zionsville and 68 at Shelbyville. At Anderson, it was sunny, with a temperature of 65. At Muncie, it was mostly sunny, with a temperature of 67. At Eagle Creek Airpark, it was cloudy, with a temperature of 68. Elsewhere across Indiana, fog was reported, with a temperature of 63 at South Bend and 67 at Lafayette. It was mostly sunny, with a temperature of 65 at Fort Wayne and 72 at Terre Haute. It was cloudy, with a temperature of 73 at Bloomington and 75 at Evansville. Just outside Indiana, at Dayton, fog was reported, with a temperature of 69. Smoke was reported, with a temperature of 71 at Chicago and 70 at Champaign. At Cincinnati, it was mostly sunny, with a temperature of 71. It was partly sunny, with a temperature of 78 at St. Louis and 76 at Louisville. Once again, at Indianapolis, it was 70 degrees with mostly sunny skies. The Indianapolis climate summary for yesterday, July 18, 2026. Yesterday's high temperature was 93 degrees. The normal high is 85. Yesterday's low temperature was 74 degrees. The normal low is 67. 0.01 inches of precipitation fell yesterday, which brings the monthly total to 0.71 inches. This is 2.07 inches below the normal amount of 2.78 inches for July. The total precipitation for the year now stands at 26.53 inches, which is 0.47 inches above normal. No snow fell yesterday, which brings the monthly total to 0.0 inches. The total snowfall since July 1st still stands at 0.0 inches. There were no heating degree days yesterday. This leaves the monthly total at zero. The yearly total since July 1st is zero. There were 19 cooling degree days yesterday. This brings the monthly total to 284. The yearly total since January 1st is 653. The record high for today is 98, which occurred in 1930, and the record low is 50, which occurred in 1984. Sunrise today is at 6:33 a.m. and sunset is at 9:10 p.m. This is NOAA All Hazards Radio KEC-74 in Indianapolis. And now a look at your forecast for Indianapolis and central Indiana. Today, mostly sunny. Areas of smoke. Highs in the mid-80s. Northeast winds around 5 miles an hour. For tonight, areas of smoke through the late overnight. Mostly clear. Lows in the mid-60s. East winds around 5 miles an hour. Monday, mostly sunny through early afternoon, then becoming partly cloudy. Highs in the upper 80s. South winds around 5 miles an hour, becoming southwest late in the afternoon. For Monday night, partly cloudy. A chance of showers and thunderstorms toward daybreak. Lows in the lower 70s. Southwest winds 5 to 10 miles an hour. Chance of rain 50%. Tuesday, partly cloudy through early afternoon.

and clearing. A chance of thunderstorms. Showers with highs in the upper 80s. Southwest winds 10 to 15 miles an hour, becoming west late in the afternoon. Gusts up to 25 miles an hour. Chance of rain 90%. Once again, the forecast for today. Mostly sunny. Areas of smoke. Highs in the mid-80s. Northeast winds around 5 miles an hour. The current time is 8:39 a.m. Eastern Daylight Time. Taking a look at the 3-through-7-day forecast for Indianapolis and central Indiana. For Tuesday night and Wednesday, mostly clear. Lows in the mid-60s. Highs in the upper 70s. Wednesday night, mostly clear. Lows in the upper 50s. For Thursday, sunny. Highs in the upper 70s. Thursday night, mostly clear through the late overnight, then becoming partly cloudy. Lows around 60. For Friday and Friday night, partly cloudy. Highs in the lower 80s. Lows in the mid-60s. Saturday, partly cloudy with a slight chance of showers and thunderstorms through early afternoon, then mostly sunny late in the afternoon. Highs in the mid-80s. Chance of rain 20%. The 8-to-14-day outlook for Sunday, July 26th through Saturday, August 1st, calls for temperatures to be above normal and precipitation to be near normal. Normal highs for the period are around 85 degrees, and normal lows are around 65. The normal precipitation total for the 7 days is around 0.85 inches. At 8 a.m. at Indianapolis, it was mostly sunny. The temperature was 70 degrees, the dew point 64, and the relative humidity 81%. The wind was northeast at 9 miles an hour. The barometric pressure was 29.99 inches and rising. Around central Indiana, fog was reported, with a temperature of 65 at Zionsville and 68 at Shelbyville. At Anderson, it was sunny, with a temperature of 65. At Muncie, it was mostly sunny, with a temperature of 67. At Eagle Creek Airport, it was cloudy, with a temperature of 68. Elsewhere across Indiana, fog was reported, with a temperature of 63 at South Bend and 67 at Lafayette. It was mostly sunny, with a temperature of 65 at Fort Wayne and 72 at Terre Haute. It was cloudy, with a temperature of 73 at Bloomington and 75 at Evansville. Just outside Indiana, at Dayton, fog was reported, with a temperature of 69. Smoke was reported, with a temperature of 71 at Chicago and 70 at Champaign. At Cincinnati, it was mostly sunny, with a temperature of 71. It was partly sunny, with a temperature of 78 at St. Louis and 76 at Louisville. Once again, at Indianapolis, it was 70 degrees with mostly sunny skies. Now here is the hazardous weather outlook for central Indiana. For the period today and tonight, expect poor air quality today due to PM 2.5, which could be unhealthy for sensitive groups. And now the extended outlook for the period Monday through Saturday. Thunderstorms are possible Monday night into Tuesday with the potential for additional severe weather. Damaging winds are the primary threat, but all hazards are possible. Heavy rain producing flooding will also be a concern. Expect poor air quality Monday due to PM 2.5, which could be unhealthy for sensitive groups. Spotter information statement. Spotter activation may be needed Monday night and Tuesday. The Indianapolis climate summary for yesterday, July 18, 2026. Yesterday's high temperature was 93 degrees. The normal high is 85. Yesterday's low temperature was 74 degrees. The normal low is 67. 0.01 inches of precipitation fell yesterday, which brings the monthly total to 0.71 inches. This is 2.07 inches below the normal amount of 2.78 inches for July. The total precipitation for the year now stands at 26.53 inches, which is 0.47 inches above normal. No snow fell yesterday, which brings the monthly total to 0.0 inches. The total snowfall since July 1st still stands at 0.0 inches. There were no heating degree days yesterday. This leaves the

monthly total at zero. The yearly total since July 1st is zero. There were 19 cooling degree days yesterday. This brings the monthly total to 284. The yearly total since January 1st is 653. The record high for today is 98, which occurred in 1930, and the record low is 50, which occurred in 1984. Sunrise today is at 6:33 a.m. and sunset is at 9:10 p.m. This is NOAA All Hazards Radio KEC 74 in Indianapolis. And now a look at your forecast for Indianapolis and central Indiana. Today, mostly sunny. Areas of smoke. Highs in the mid-80s. Northeast winds around 5 miles an hour. For tonight, areas of smoke through the late overnight. Mostly clear. Lows in the mid-60s. East winds around 5 miles an hour. Monday, mostly sunny through early afternoon, then becoming partly cloudy. Highs in the upper 80s. South winds around 5 miles an hour, becoming southwest late in the afternoon. For Monday night, partly cloudy. A chance of showers and thunderstorms toward daybreak. Lows in the lower 70s. Southwest winds 5 to 10 miles an hour. Chance of rain 50%. Tuesday, partly cloudy through early afternoon, then clearing. A chance of thunderstorms. Showers with highs in the upper 80s. Southwest winds 10 to 15 miles an hour, becoming west late in the afternoon. Gusts up to 25 miles an hour. Chance of rain 90%. Once again, the forecast for today. Mostly sunny. Areas of smoke. Highs in the mid-80s. Northeast winds around 5 miles an hour. Taking a look at the 3 through 7 day forecast for Indianapolis and central Indiana. For Tuesday night and Wednesday, mostly clear. Lows in the mid-60s. Highs in the upper 70s. Wednesday night, mostly clear. Lows in the upper 50s. For Thursday, sunny. Highs in the upper 70s. Thursday night, mostly clear through the late overnight, then becoming partly cloudy. Lows around 60. For Friday and Friday night, partly cloudy. Highs in the lower 80s. Lows in the mid-60s. Saturday, partly cloudy with a slight chance of showers and thunderstorms through early afternoon, then mostly sunny late in the afternoon. Highs in the mid-80s. Chance of rain 20%. The 8 to 14 day outlook for Sunday, July 26th through Saturday, August 1st, calls for temperatures to be above normal and precipitation to be near normal. Normal highs for the period are around 85 degrees, and normal lows are around 65. The normal precipitation total for the 7 days is around 0.85 inches. At 8 a.m. at Indianapolis, it was mostly sunny. The temperature was 70 degrees, the dew point 64, and the relative humidity 81%. The wind was northeast at 9 miles an hour. The barometric pressure was 29.99 inches and rising. Around central Indiana, fog was reported, with a temperature of 65 at Zionsville and 68 at Shelbyville. At Anderson, it was sunny, with a temperature of 65. At Muncie, it was mostly sunny, with a temperature of 67. At Eagle Creek Airport, it was cloudy, with a temperature of 68. Elsewhere across Indiana, fog was reported, with a temperature of 63 at South Bend and 67 at Lafayette. It was mostly sunny, with a temperature of 65 at Fort Wayne and 72 at Terre Haute. It was cloudy, with a temperature of 73 at Bloomington and 75 at Evansville. Just outside Indiana, at Dayton, fog was reported, with a temperature of 69. Smoke was reported, with a temperature of 71 at Chicago and 70 at Champaign. At Cincinnati, it was mostly sunny, with a temperature of 71. It was partly sunny, with a temperature of 78 at St. Louis and 76 at Louisville. Once again, at Indianapolis, it was 70 degrees with mostly sunny skies. The Indianapolis climate summary for yesterday, July 18, 2026. Yesterday's high temperature was 93 degrees.

The normal high is 85. Yesterday's low temperature was 74 degrees. The normal low is 67. 0.01 inches of precipitation fell yesterday, which brings the monthly total to 0.71 inches. This is 2.07 inches below the normal amount of 2.78 inches for July. The total precipitation for the year now stands at 26.53 inches, which is 0.47 inches above normal. No snow fell yesterday, which brings the monthly total to 0.0 inches. The total snowfall since July 1st still stands at 0.0 inches. There were no heating degree days yesterday. This leaves the monthly total at 0. The yearly total since July 1st is 0. There were 19 cooling degree days yesterday. This brings the monthly total to 284. The yearly total since January 1st is 653. The record high for today is 98, which occurred in 1930, and the record low is 50, which occurred in 1984. Sunrise today is at 6:33 a.m. and sunset is at 9:10 p.m. Here is an air quality alert message for the following counties in Indiana: Bartholomew, Boone, Brown, Carroll, Clay, Clinton, Decatur, Delaware, Fountain, Hamilton, Hancock, Hendricks, Henry, Howard, Johnson, Madison, Monroe, Montgomery, Morgan, Owen, Park, Putnam, Randolph, Rush, Shelby, Sullivan, Tippecanoe, Tipton, Vermilion, Vigo, and Warren. The officials at the Indiana Department of Environmental Management have declared an Air Quality Action Day in effect until midnight Eastern Daylight Time Monday night. An Air Quality Action Day for PM2.5 has been issued. Fine particulate levels are expected to be in the unhealthy for sensitive groups range. Active children and adults, and people with respiratory disease, such as asthma, should limit prolonged outdoor exposure. Here are some recommended actions that the public can take due to observed and forecasted high concentrations of PM2.5 values in the area. Recommendations are for the public to avoid or limit outdoor exposure to wildfire smoke, reduce or avoid exertion or heavy work outdoors, and keep windows and doors closed as much as possible. For additional information, please visit the item smog page at http://www.in.gov/item/air-monitoring/smogwatch/. Here is an air quality alert message for the following county: Marion, Indiana. The officials at the Office of Sustainability for the City of Indianapolis have called for a no-zone action day in effect until midnight Eastern Daylight Time Monday night. A no-zone action day means that a combination of high temperatures, light winds, and other factors are expected to produce conditions where high levels of ozone emissions may exceed federally mandated standards. Fine particulate levels are expected to be in the unhealthy for sensitive groups range. Active children and adults, and people with respiratory disease, such as asthma, should limit prolonged outdoor exposure. Here are some recommended actions that the public can take: walk, bike, carpool, or use public transportation. 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The current time is 8:53 a.m. Eastern Daylight Time. And now a look at your forecast for Indianapolis and Central Indiana. Today, mostly sunny. Areas of smoke. Highs in the mid-80s. Northeast winds around 5 miles an hour. For tonight, areas of smoke through the late overnight. Mostly clear. Lows in the mid-60s. East winds around 5 miles an hour. Monday, mostly sunny through early afternoon, then becoming partly cloudy. Highs in the upper 80s. South winds around 5 miles an hour, becoming southwest late in the afternoon. For Monday night, partly cloudy,

chance of showers and thunderstorms toward daybreak. Lows in the lower 70s. Southwest winds 5 to 10 miles an hour. Chance of rain 50%. Tuesday. Partly cloudy through early afternoon, then clearing. A chance of thunderstorms. Showers with highs in the upper 80s. Southwest winds 10 to 15 miles an hour, becoming west late in the afternoon. Gusts up to 25 miles an hour. Chance of rain 90%. Once again, the forecast for today. Mostly sunny. Areas of smoke. Highs in the mid-80s. Northeast winds around 5 miles an hour. Taking a look at the 3 through 7 day forecast for Indianapolis and central Indiana. For Tuesday night and Wednesday. Mostly clear. Lows in the mid-60s. Highs in the upper 70s. Wednesday night. Mostly clear. Lows in the upper 50s. For Thursday. Sunny. Highs in the upper 70s. Thursday night. Mostly clear through the late overnight, then becoming partly cloudy. Lows around 60. For Friday and Friday night. Partly cloudy. Highs in the lower 80s. Lows in the mid-60s. Saturday. Partly cloudy with a slight chance of showers and thunderstorms through early afternoon, then mostly sunny late in the afternoon. Highs in the mid-80s. Chance of rain 20%. The 8 to 14 day outlook for Sunday, July 26th through Saturday, August 1st, calls for temperatures to be above normal and precipitation to be near normal. Normal highs for the period are around 85 degrees, and normal lows are around 65. The normal precipitation total for the 7 days is around 0.85 inches. At 8 a.m., at Indianapolis, it was mostly sunny. The temperature was 70 degrees, the dew point 64, and the relative humidity 81%. The wind was northeast at 9 miles an hour. The barometric pressure was 29.99 inches and rising. Around central Indiana, fog was reported, with a temperature of 65 at Zionsville and 68 at Shelbyville. At Anderson, it was sunny, with a temperature of 65. At Muncie, it was mostly sunny, with a temperature of 67. At Eagle Creek Airport, it was cloudy, with a temperature of 68. Elsewhere across Indiana, fog was reported, with a temperature of 63 at South Bend and 67 at Lafayette. It was mostly sunny, with a temperature of 65 at Fort Wayne and 72 at Terre Haute. It was cloudy, with a temperature of 73 at Bloomington and 75 at Evansville. Just outside Indiana, at Dayton, fog was reported, with a temperature of 69. Smoke was reported, with a temperature of 71 at Chicago and 70 at Champaign. At Cincinnati, it was mostly sunny, with a temperature of 71. It was partly sunny, with a temperature of 78 at St. Louis and 76 at Louisville. Once again, at Indianapolis, it was 70 degrees with mostly sunny skies. The Indianapolis climate summary for yesterday, July 18, 2026. Yesterday's high temperature was 93 degrees. The normal high is 85. Yesterday's low temperature was 74 degrees. The normal low is 67. 0.01 inches of precipitation fell yesterday, which brings the monthly total to 0.71 inches. This is 2.07 inches below the normal amount of 2.78 inches for July. The total precipitation for the year now stands at 26.53 inches, which is 0.47 inches above normal. No snow fell yesterday, which brings the monthly total to 0.0 inches. The total snowfall since July 1st still stands at 0.0 inches. There were no heating degree days yesterday. This leaves the monthly total at zero. The yearly total since July 1st is zero. There were 19 cooling degree days yesterday. This brings the monthly total to 284. The yearly total since January 1st is 653. The record high for today is 98, which occurred in 1930, and the record low is 50, which occurred in 1984. Sunrise today is at 6:33 a.m. and sunset is at 9:10 p.m. This is NOAA All Hazards Radio KEC 74 in India.

showers with highs in the upper 80s. Southwest winds 10 to 15 miles an hour, becoming west late in the afternoon. Gusts up to 25 miles an hour. Chance of rain 90%. Once again, the forecast for today. Mostly sunny. Areas of smoke. Highs in the mid-80s. Northeast winds around 5 miles an hour. Taking a look at the 3 through 7 day forecast for Indianapolis and central Indiana. For Tuesday night and Wednesday. Mostly clear. Lows in the mid-60s. Highs in the upper 70s. Wednesday night. Mostly clear. Lows in the upper 50s. For Thursday. Sunny. Highs in the upper 70s. Thursday night. Mostly clear through the late overnight, then becoming partly cloudy. Lows around 60. For Friday and Friday night. Partly cloudy. Highs in the lower 80s. Lows in the mid-60s. Saturday. Partly cloudy with a slight chance of showers and thunderstorms through early afternoon, then mostly sunny late in the afternoon. Highs in the mid-80s. Chance of rain 20%. The 8 to 14 day outlook for Sunday, July 26th through Saturday, August 1st, calls for temperatures to be above normal and precipitation to be near normal. Normal highs for the period are around 85 degrees, and normal lows are around 65. The normal precipitation total for the 7 days is around 0.85 inches. At 8 a.m., at Indianapolis, it was mostly sunny. The temperature was 70 degrees, the dew point 64, and the relative humidity 81%. The wind was northeast at 9 miles an hour. The barometric pressure was 29.99 inches and rising. Around central Indiana, fog was reported, with a temperature of 65 at Zionsville and 68 at Shelbyville. At Anderson, it was sunny, with a temperature of 65. At Muncie, it was mostly sunny, with a temperature of 67. At Eagle Creek Airport, it was cloudy, with a temperature of 68. Elsewhere across Indiana, fog was reported, with a temperature of 63 at South Bend and 67 at Lafayette. It was mostly sunny, with a temperature of 65 at Fort Wayne and 72 at Terre Haute. It was cloudy, with a temperature of 73 at Bloomington and 75 at Evansville. Just outside Indiana, at Dayton, fog was reported, with a temperature of 69. Smoke was reported, with a temperature of 71 at Chicago and 70 at Champaign. At Cincinnati, it was mostly sunny, with a temperature of 71. It was partly sunny, with a temperature of 78 at St. Louis and 76 at Louisville. Once again, at Indianapolis, it was 70 degrees with mostly sunny skies. Now here is the hazardous weather outlook for central Indiana. For the period today and tonight. Expect poor air quality today due to PM2.5, which could be unhealthy for sensitive groups. And now the extended outlook for the period Monday through Saturday. Thunderstorms are possible Monday night into Tuesday with the potential for additional severe weather. Damaging winds are the primary threat, but all hazards are possible. Heavy rain producing flooding will also be a concern. Expect poor air quality Monday due to PM2.5, which could be unhealthy for sensitive groups. Spotter information statement. Spotter activation may be needed Monday night and Tuesday. The Indianapolis climate summary for yesterday, July 18, 2026. Yesterday's high temperature was 93 degrees. The normal high is 85. Yesterday's low temperature was 74 degrees. The normal low is 67. 0.01 inches of precipitation fell yesterday, which brings the monthly total to 0.71 inches. This is 2.07 inches below the normal amount of 2.78 inches for July. The total precipitation for the year now stands at 26.53 inches, which is 0.47 inches above normal. No snow fell yesterday, which brings the monthly total to 0.0 inches. The total snowfall since July 1st still stands at 0.0 inches. There were no heating degree days yesterday. This leaves the monthly total at zero. The yearly total since July 1st is zero. There were 19 cooling degree days yesterday.

This brings the monthly total to 284. The yearly total since January 1st is 653. The record high for today is 98, which occurred in 1930, and the record low is 50, which occurred in 1984. Sunrise today is at 6:33 a.m. and sunset is at 9:10 p.m. This is NOAA All Hazards Radio KEC 74 in Indianapolis. And now a look at your forecast for Indianapolis and central Indiana. Today, mostly sunny. Areas of smoke. Highs in the mid-80s. Northeast winds around 5 miles an hour. For tonight, areas of smoke through the late overnight. Mostly clear. Lows in the mid-60s. East winds around 5 miles an hour. Monday, mostly sunny through early afternoon, then becoming partly cloudy. Highs in the upper 80s. South winds around 5 miles an hour, becoming southwest late in the afternoon. For Monday night, partly cloudy. A chance of showers and thunderstorms toward daybreak. Lows in the lower 70s. Southwest winds 5 to 10 miles an hour. Chance of rain 50%. Tuesday, partly cloudy through early afternoon, then clearing. A chance of thunderstorms. Showers with highs in the upper 80s. Southwest winds 10 to 15 miles an hour, becoming west late in the afternoon. Gusts up to 25 miles an hour. Chance of rain 90%. Once again, the forecast for today. Mostly sunny. Areas of smoke. Highs in the mid-80s. Northeast winds around 5 miles an hour. Taking a look at the 3 through 7 day forecast for Indianapolis and central Indiana. For Tuesday night and Wednesday, mostly clear. Lows in the mid-60s. Highs in the upper 70s. Wednesday night, mostly clear. Lows in the upper 50s. For Thursday, sunny. Highs in the upper 70s. Thursday night, mostly clear through the late overnight, then becoming partly cloudy. Lows around 60. For Friday and Friday night, partly cloudy. Highs in the lower 80s. Lows in the mid-60s. Saturday, partly cloudy with a slight chance of showers and thunderstorms through early afternoon, then mostly sunny late in the afternoon. Highs in the mid-80s. Chance of rain 20%. The 8 to 14 day outlook for Sunday, July 26th through Saturday, August 1st, calls for temperatures to be above normal and precipitation to be near normal. Normal highs for the period are around 85 degrees, and normal lows are around 65. The normal precipitation total for the 7 days is around 0.85 inches. The current time is 9:08 a.m. Eastern Daylight Time. At 8 a.m. at Indianapolis, it was mostly sunny. The temperature was 70 degrees, the dew point 64, and the relative humidity 81%. The wind was northeast at 9 miles an hour. The barometric pressure was 29.99 inches and rising. Around central Indiana, fog was reported, with a temperature of 65 at Zionsville and 68 at Shelbyville. At Anderson, it was sunny, with a temperature of 65. At Muncie, it was mostly sunny, with a temperature of 67. At Eagle Creek Airport, it was cloudy, with a temperature of 68. Elsewhere across Indiana, fog was reported, with a temperature of 63 at South Bend and 67 at Lafayette. It was mostly sunny, with a temperature of 65 at Fort Wayne and 72 at Terre Haute. It was cloudy, with a temperature of 73 at Bloomington and 75 at Evansville. Just outside Indiana, at Dayton, fog was reported, with a temperature of 69. Smoke was reported, with a temperature of 71 at Chicago and 70 at Champaign. At Cincinnati, it was mostly sunny, with a temperature of 71. It was partly sunny, with a temperature of 78 at St. Louis and 76 at Louisville. Once again, at Indianapolis, it was 70 degrees with mostly sunny skies. The Indianapolis climate summary for yesterday, July 18, 2026. Yesterday's high temperature was 93 degrees. The normal high is 85.

Yesterday's low temperature was 74 degrees. The normal low is 67. 0.01 inches of precipitation fell yesterday, which brings the monthly total to 0.71 inches. This is 2.07 inches below the normal amount of 2.78 inches for July. The total precipitation for the year now stands at 26.53 inches, which is 0.47 inches above normal. No snow fell yesterday, which brings the monthly total to 0.0 inches. The total snowfall since July 1st still stands at 0.0 inches. There were no heating degree days yesterday. This leaves the monthly total at 0. The yearly total since July 1st is 0. There were 19 cooling degree days yesterday. This brings the monthly total to 284. The yearly total since January 1st is 653. The record high for today is 98, which occurred in 1930, and the record low is 50, which occurred in 1984. Sunrise today is at 6:33 a.m. and sunset is at 9:10 p.m. Here is an air quality alert message for the following counties in Indiana: Bartholomew, Boone, Brown, Carroll, Clay, Clinton, Decatur, Delaware, Fountain, Hamilton, Hancock, Hendricks, Henry, Howard, Johnson, Madison, Monroe, Montgomery, Morgan, Owen, Park, Putnam, Randolph, Rush, Shelby, Sullivan, Tippecanoe, Tipton, Vermilion, Vigo, and Warren. The officials at the Indiana Department of Environmental Management have declared an Air Quality Action Day in effect until midnight Eastern Daylight Time Monday night. An Air Quality Action Day for PM2.5 has been issued. Fine particulate levels are expected to be in the unhealthy for sensitive groups range. Active children and adults, and people with respiratory disease, such as asthma, should limit prolonged outdoor exposure. Here are some recommended actions that the public can take due to observed and forecasted high concentrations of PM2.5 values in the area. Recommendations are for the public to avoid or limit outdoor exposure to wildfire smoke, reduce or avoid exertion or heavy work outdoors, and keep windows and doors closed as much as possible. For additional information, please visit the item smog page at http://www.in.gov/item/air-monitoring/smogwatch/. Here is an air quality alert message for the following county: Marion, Indiana. The officials at the Office of Sustainability for the City of Indianapolis have called for a no-zone action day in effect until midnight Eastern Daylight Time Monday night. A no-zone action day means that a combination of high temperatures, light winds, and other factors are expected to produce conditions where high levels of ozone emissions may exceed federally mandated standards. Fine particulate levels are expected to be in the unhealthy for sensitive groups range. Active children and adults, and people with respiratory disease, such as asthma, should limit prolonged outdoor exposure. 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And now a look at your forecast for Indianapolis and central Indiana. Today, mostly sunny. Areas of smoke. Highs in the mid-80s. Northeast winds around 5 miles an hour. For tonight, areas of smoke through the late overnight. Mostly clear. Lows in the mid-60s. East winds around 5 miles an hour. Monday, mostly sunny through early afternoon, then becoming partly cloudy. Highs in the upper 80s. South winds around 5 miles an hour, becoming southwest late in the afternoon. For Monday night, partly cloudy. A chance of showers and thunderstorms toward daybreak. Lows in the lower 70s. Southwest winds 5 to 10 miles

an hour. Chance of rain 50%. Tuesday. Partly cloudy through early afternoon, then clearing. A chance of thunderstorms. Showers with highs in the upper 80s. Southwest winds 10 to 15 miles an hour, becoming west late in the afternoon. Gusts up to 25 miles an hour. Chance of rain 90%. Once again, the forecast for today. Mostly sunny. Areas of smoke. Highs in the mid-80s. Northeast winds around 5 miles an hour. The Indianapolis climate summary for yesterday, July 18, 2026. Yesterday's high temperature was 93 degrees. The normal high is 85. Yesterday's low temperature was 74 degrees. The normal low is 67. 0.01 inches of precipitation fell yesterday, which brings the monthly total to 0.71 inches. This is 2.07 inches below the normal amount of 2.78 inches for July. The total precipitation for the year now stands at 26.53 inches, which is 0.47 inches above normal. No snow fell yesterday, which brings the monthly total to 0.0 inches. The total snowfall since July 1st still stands at 0.0 inches. There were no heating degree days yesterday. This leaves the monthly total at zero. The yearly total since July 1st is zero. There were 19 cooling degree days yesterday. This brings the monthly total to 284. The yearly total since January 1st is 653. The record high for today is 98, which occurred in 1930, and the record low is 50, which occurred in 1984. Sunrise today is at 6:33 a.m. and sunset is at 9:10 p.m. This is NOAA All Hazards Radio KEC 74 in Indianapolis. And now a look at your forecast for Indianapolis and central Indiana. Rest of today. Mostly sunny. Areas of smoke. Highs in the mid-80s. Northeast winds around 5 miles an hour. For tonight, areas of smoke through the late overnight. Mostly clear. Lows in the mid-60s. East winds around 5 miles an hour. Monday, mostly sunny through early afternoon, then becoming partly cloudy. Highs in the upper 80s. South winds around 5 miles an hour, becoming southwest late in the afternoon. For Monday night, partly cloudy. A chance of showers and thunderstorms toward daybreak. Lows in the lower 70s. Southwest winds 5 to 10 miles an hour. Chance of rain 50%. Tuesday, partly cloudy through early afternoon, then clearing. A chance of thunderstorms. Showers with highs in the upper 80s. Southwest winds 10 to 15 miles an hour, becoming west late in the afternoon. Gusts up to 25 miles an hour. Chance of rain 90%. Once again, the forecast for rest of today. Mostly sunny. Areas of smoke. Highs in the mid-80s. Northeast winds around 5 miles an hour. Taking a look at the 3 through 7 day forecast for Indianapolis and central Indiana. For Tuesday night and Wednesday. Mostly clear. Lows in the mid-60s. Highs in the upper 70s. Wednesday night. Mostly clear. Lows in the upper 50s. For Thursday. Sunny. Highs in the upper 70s. Thursday night. Mostly clear through the late overnight, then becoming partly cloudy. Lows around 60. For Friday and Friday night. Partly cloudy. Highs in the lower 80s. Lows in the mid 60s. Saturday. Partly cloudy with a slight chance of showers and thunderstorms through early afternoon, then mostly sunny late in the afternoon. Highs in the mid-80s. Chance of rain 20%. The 8 to 14 day outlook for Sunday, July 26th through Saturday, August 1st, calls for temperatures to be above normal and precipitation to be near normal. Normal highs for the period are around 85 degrees, and normal lows are around 65. The normal precipitation total for the 7 days is around 0.85 inches. At 9 a.m. at Indianapolis, it was mostly sunny. The temperature was 71 degrees.

the dew point 65, and the relative humidity 81%. The wind was northeast at 12 miles an hour. The barometric pressure was 29.99 inches and steady. Around central Indiana, it was sunny, with a temperature of 69 at Muncie, 68 at Zionsville, and 70 at Shelbyville. At Eagle Creek Airpark, it was cloudy, with a temperature of 70. Elsewhere across Indiana, it was sunny, with a temperature of 66 at South Bend, 69 at Lafayette, 73 at Terre Haute, and 74 at Bloomington. At Fort Wayne, it was mostly sunny, with a temperature of 67. At Evansville, it was partly sunny, with a temperature of 78. Just outside Indiana, at Chicago, smoke was reported, with a temperature of 72. At Dayton, it was mostly sunny, with a temperature of 70. It was partly sunny, with a temperature of 79 at St. Louis, and 77 at Louisville. At Cincinnati, it was cloudy, with a temperature of 72. At Champaign, haze and smoke were reported, with a temperature of 70. Once again, at Indianapolis, it was 71 degrees with mostly sunny skies. The Indianapolis climate summary for yesterday, July 18, 2026. Yesterday's high temperature was 93 degrees. The normal high is 85. Yesterday's low temperature was 74 degrees. The normal low is 67. 0.01 inches of precipitation fell yesterday, which brings the monthly total to 0.71 inches. This is 2.07 inches below the normal amount of 2.78 inches for July. The total precipitation for the year now stands at 26.53 inches, which is 0.47 inches above normal. No snow fell yesterday, which brings the monthly total to 0.0 inches. The total snowfall since July 1st still stands at 0.0 inches. There were no heating degree days yesterday. This leaves the monthly total at zero. The yearly total since July 1st is zero. There were 19 cooling degree days yesterday. This brings the monthly total to 284. The yearly total since January 1st is 653. The record high for today is 98, which occurred in 1930, and the record low is 50, which occurred in 1984. Sunrise today is at 6:33 a.m. and sunset is at 9:10 p.m. Now here is the hazardous weather outlook for central Indiana. For the period today and tonight, expect poor air quality today due to PM 2.5, which could be unhealthy for sensitive groups. And now the extended outlook for the period Monday through Saturday. Thunderstorms are possible Monday night into Tuesday with the potential for additional severe weather. Damaging winds are the primary threat, but all hazards are possible. Heavy rain producing flooding will also be a concern. Expect poor air quality Monday due to PM 2.5, which could be unhealthy for sensitive groups. Spotter information statement. Spotter activation may be needed Monday night and Tuesday. The current time is 9:23 a.m. Eastern Daylight Time. This is NOAA All Hazards Radio KEC 74 in Indianapolis. And now a look at your forecast for Indianapolis and central Indiana. Rest of today. Mostly sunny. Areas of smoke. Highs in the mid-80s. Northeast winds around 5 miles an hour. For tonight. Areas of smoke through the late overnight. Mostly clear. Lows in the mid-60s. East winds around 5 miles an hour. Monday. Mostly sunny through early afternoon, then becoming partly cloudy. Highs in the upper 80s. South winds around 5 miles an hour, becoming southwest late in the afternoon. For Monday night. Partly cloudy. A chance of showers and thunderstorms toward daybreak. Lows in the lower 70s. Southwest winds 5 to 10 miles an hour. Chance of rain 50%. Tuesday. Partly cloudy through early afternoon, then clearing. A chance of thunderstorms. Showers with highs in the upper 80s. Southwest winds 10 to 15 miles an hour, becoming west late in the afternoon. Gusts up to 25 miles an hour. Chance of rain 90%. Once again, the forecast for rest of today. Mostly sunny. Areas of smoke.

Highs in the mid-80s. Northeast winds around 5 miles an hour. Taking a look at the 3-through-7-day forecast for Indianapolis and central Indiana. For Tuesday night and Wednesday, mostly clear. Lows in the mid-60s. Highs in the upper 70s. Wednesday night, mostly clear. Lows in the upper 50s. For Thursday, sunny. Highs in the upper 70s. Thursday night, mostly clear through the late overnight, then becoming partly cloudy. Lows around 60. For Friday and Friday night, partly cloudy. Highs in the lower 80s. Lows in the mid-60s. Saturday, partly cloudy with a slight chance of showers and thunderstorms through early afternoon, then mostly sunny late in the afternoon. Highs in the mid-80s. Chance of rain 20%. The 8-to-14-day outlook for Sunday, July 26th through Saturday, August 1st, calls for temperatures to be above normal and precipitation to be near normal. Normal highs for the period are around 85 degrees, and normal lows are around 65. The normal precipitation total for the 7 days is around 0.85 inches. At 9 a.m., at Indianapolis, it was mostly sunny. The temperature was 71 degrees, the dew point 65, and the relative humidity 81%. The wind was northeast at 12 miles an hour. The barometric pressure was 29.99 inches and steady. Around central Indiana, it was sunny, with a temperature of 69 at Muncie, 68 at Zionsville, and 70 at Shelbyville. At Eagle Creek Airport, it was cloudy, with a temperature of 70. Elsewhere across Indiana, it was sunny, with a temperature of 66 at South Bend, 69 at Lafayette, 73 at Terre Haute, and 74 at Bloomington. At Fort Wayne, it was mostly sunny, with a temperature of 67. At Evansville, it was partly sunny, with a temperature of 78. Just outside Indiana, at Chicago, smoke was reported, with a temperature of 72. At Dayton, it was mostly sunny, with a temperature of 70. It was partly sunny, with a temperature of 79 at St. Louis, and 77 at Louisville. At Cincinnati, it was cloudy, with a temperature of 72. At Champaign, haze and smoke were reported, with a temperature of 70. Once again, at Indianapolis, it was 71 degrees with mostly sunny skies. The Indianapolis climate summary for yesterday, July 18, 2026. Yesterday's high temperature was 93 degrees. The normal high is 85. Yesterday's low temperature was 74 degrees. The normal low is 67. 0.01 inches of precipitation fell yesterday, which brings the monthly total to 0.71 inches. This is 2.07 inches below the normal amount of 2.78 inches for July. The total precipitation for the year now stands at 26.53 inches, which is 0.47 inches above normal. No snow fell yesterday, which brings the monthly total to 0.0 inches. The total snowfall since July 1st still stands at 0.0 inches. There were no heating degree days yesterday. This leaves the monthly total at zero. The yearly total since July 1st is zero. There were 19 cooling degree days yesterday. This brings the monthly total to 284. The yearly total since January 1st is 653. The record high for today is 98, which occurred in 1930, and the record low is 50, which occurred in 1984. Sunrise today is at 6:33 a.m. and sunset is at 9:10 p.m. This is NOAA All Hazards Radio KEC 74 in Indianapolis. And now a look at your forecast for Indianapolis and central Indiana. Rest of today. Mostly sunny. Areas of smoke. Highs in the mid-80s. Northeast winds around 5 miles an hour. For tonight. Areas of smoke through the late overnight. Mostly clear. Lows in the mid-60s. East winds around 5 miles an hour. Monday. Mostly sunny through early afternoon, then becoming partly cloudy. Highs in the upper 80s. South winds around 5 miles an hour, becoming southwest late in the afternoon. For Monday night,
partly cloudy.

a chance of showers and thunderstorms toward daybreak. Lows in the lower 70s. Southwest winds 5 to 10 miles an hour. Chance of rain 50%. Tuesday. Partly cloudy through early afternoon, then clearing. A chance of thunderstorms. Showers with highs in the upper 80s. Southwest winds 10 to 15 miles an hour, becoming west late in the afternoon. Gusts up to 25 miles an hour. Chance of rain 90%. Once again, the forecast for rest of today. Mostly sunny. Areas of smoke. Highs in the mid-80s. Northeast winds around 5 miles an hour. Here is an air quality alert message for the following counties in Indiana: Bartholomew, Boone, Brown, Carroll, Clay, Clinton, Decatur, Delaware, Fountain, Hamilton, Hancock, Hendricks, Henry, Howard, Johnson, Madison, Monroe, Montgomery, Morgan, Owen, Park, Putnam, Randolph, Rush, Shelby, Sullivan, Tippecanoe, Tipton, Vermilion, Vigo, and Warren. The officials at the Indiana Department of Environmental Management have declared an Air Quality Action Day in effect until midnight Eastern Daylight Time Monday night. An Air Quality Action Day for PM2.5 has been issued. Fine particulate levels are expected to be in the unhealthy for sensitive groups range. Active children and adults, and people with respiratory disease, such as asthma, should limit prolonged outdoor exposure. Here are some recommended actions that the public can take due to observed and forecasted high concentrations of PM2.5 values in the area. Recommendations are for the public to avoid or limit outdoor exposure to wildfire smoke, reduce or avoid exertion or heavy work outdoors, and keep windows and doors closed as much as possible. For additional information, please visit the item smog page at http://www.in.gov/item/air-monitoring/smogwatch/. Here is an air quality alert message for the following county: Marion, Indiana. The officials at the Office of Sustainability for the City of Indianapolis have called for a no-zone action day in effect until midnight Eastern Daylight Time Monday night. A no-zone action day means that a combination of high temperatures, light winds, and other factors are expected to produce conditions where high levels of ozone emissions may exceed federally mandated standards. Fine particulate levels are expected to be in the unhealthy for sensitive groups range. Active children and adults, and people with respiratory disease, such as asthma, should limit prolonged outdoor exposure. Here are some recommended actions that the public can take: walk, bike, carpool, or use public transportation. Avoid using the drive-through and combine errands into one trip. Avoid refueling your vehicle or using gasoline-powered lawn equipment until after 7 p.m. Turn off your engine when idling for more than 30 seconds. 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Equipment until after 7 p.m. Turn off your engine when idling for more than 30 seconds. Conserve energy by turning off lights or setting the air conditioner to 75 degrees or above. 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Taking a look at the 3-7 day forecast for Indianapolis and central Indiana. For Tuesday night and Wednesday, mostly clear. Lows in the mid-60s. Highs in the upper 70s. Wednesday night, mostly clear. Lows in the upper 50s. For Thursday, sunny. Highs in the upper 70s. Thursday night, mostly clear through the late overnight, then becoming partly cloudy. Lows around 60. For Friday and Friday night, partly cloudy. Highs in the lower 80s. Lows in the mid-60s. Saturday, partly cloudy with a slight chance of showers and thunderstorms through early afternoon, then mostly sunny late in the afternoon. Highs in the mid-80s. Chance of rain 20%. The 8-14 day outlook for Sunday, July 26th through Saturday, August 1st, calls for temperatures to be above normal and precipitation to be near normal. Normal highs for the period are around 85 degrees.

and normal lows are around 65. The normal precipitation total for the 7 days is around 0.85 inches. At 9 a.m. at Indianapolis, it was mostly sunny. The temperature was 71 degrees, the dew point 65, and the relative humidity 81%. The wind was northeast at 12 miles an hour. The barometric pressure was 29.99 inches and steady. Around central Indiana, it was sunny, with a temperature of 69 at Muncie, 68 at Zionsville, and 70 at Shelbyville. At Eagle Creek Airpark, it was cloudy, with a temperature of 70. Elsewhere across Indiana, it was sunny, with a temperature of 66 at South Bend, 69 at Lafayette, 73 at Terre Haute, and 74 at Bloomington. At Fort Wayne, it was mostly sunny, with a temperature of 67. At Evansville, it was partly sunny, with a temperature of 78. Just outside Indiana, at Chicago, smoke was reported, with a temperature of 72. At Dayton, it was mostly sunny, with a temperature of 70. It was partly sunny, with a temperature of 79 at St. Louis, and 77 at Louisville. At Cincinnati, it was cloudy, with a temperature of 72. At Champaign, haze and smoke were reported, with a temperature of 70. Once again, at Indianapolis, it was 71 degrees with mostly sunny skies. This is NOAA All Hazards Radio KEC 74 in Indianapolis. And now a look at your forecast for Indianapolis and central Indiana. Rest of today. Mostly sunny. Areas of smoke. Highs in the mid-80s. Northeast winds around 5 miles an hour. For tonight. Areas of smoke through the late overnight. Mostly clear. Lows in the mid-60s. East winds around 5 miles an hour. Monday. Mostly sunny through early afternoon, then becoming partly cloudy. Highs in the upper 80s. South winds around 5 miles an hour, becoming southwest late in the afternoon. For Monday night. Partly cloudy. A chance of showers and thunderstorms toward daybreak. Lows in the lower 70s. Southwest winds 5 to 10 miles an hour. Chance of rain 50%. Tuesday. Partly cloudy through early afternoon, then clearing. A chance of thunderstorms. Showers with highs in the upper 80s. Southwest winds 10 to 15 miles an hour, becoming west late in the afternoon. Gusts up to 25 miles an hour. Chance of rain 90%. Once again, the forecast for rest of today. Mostly sunny. Areas of smoke. Highs in the mid-80s. Northeast winds around 5 miles an hour. Taking a look at the 3 through 7 day forecast for Indianapolis and central Indiana. For Tuesday night and Wednesday. Mostly clear. Lows in the mid-60s. Highs in the upper 70s. Wednesday night. Mostly clear. Lows in the upper 50s. For Thursday. Sunny. Highs in the upper 70s. Thursday night. Mostly clear through the late overnight, then becoming partly cloudy. Lows around 60. For Friday and Friday night. Partly cloudy. Highs in the lower 80s. Lows in the mid-60s. Saturday. Partly cloudy with a slight chance of showers and thunderstorms through early afternoon, then mostly sunny late in the afternoon. Highs in the mid-80s. Chance of rain 20%. The current time is 9:38 a.m. Eastern Daylight Time. The 8 to 14 day outlook for Sunday, July 26th through Saturday, August 1st, calls for temperatures to be above normal and precipitation to be near normal. Normal highs for the period are around 85 degrees and normal lows are around 65. The normal precipitation total for the 7 days is around 0.85 inches. At 9 a.m. at Indianapolis, it was mostly sunny. The temperature was 71 degrees, the dew point 65, and the relative humidity 81%. The wind was northeast at 12 miles an hour. The barometric pressure was 29.99 inches and steady. Around central Indiana, it was sunny, with a temperature of 69 at Muncie, 68 at Zionsville, and 70 at Shelbyville. At Eagle Creek Airpark,

It was cloudy, with a temperature of 70. Elsewhere across Indiana, it was sunny, with a temperature of 66 at South Bend, 69 at Lafayette, 73 at Terre Haute, and 74 at Bloomington. At Fort Wayne, it was mostly sunny, with a temperature of 67. At Evansville, it was partly sunny, with a temperature of 78. Just outside Indiana, at Chicago, smoke was reported, with a temperature of 72. At Dayton, it was mostly sunny, with a temperature of 70. It was partly sunny, with a temperature of 79 at St. Louis, and 77 at Louisville. At Cincinnati, it was cloudy, with a temperature of 72. At Champaign, haze and smoke were reported, with a temperature of 70. Once again, at Indianapolis, it was 71 degrees with mostly sunny skies. This is NOAA All Hazards Radio KEC 74 in Indianapolis. And now a look at your forecast for Indianapolis and central Indiana. Rest of today. Mostly sunny. Areas of smoke. Highs in the mid-80s. Northeast winds around 5 miles an hour. For tonight, areas of smoke through the late overnight. Mostly clear. Lows in the mid-60s. East winds around 5 miles an hour. Monday, mostly sunny through early afternoon, then becoming partly cloudy. Highs in the upper 80s. South winds around 5 miles an hour, becoming southwest late in the afternoon. For Monday night, partly cloudy. A chance of showers and thunderstorms toward daybreak. Lows in the lower 70s. Southwest winds 5 to 10 miles an hour. Chance of rain 50%. Tuesday, partly cloudy through early afternoon, then clearing. A chance of thunderstorms. Showers with highs in the upper 80s. Southwest winds 10 to 15 miles an hour, becoming west late in the afternoon. Gusts up to 25 miles an hour. Chance of rain 90%. Once again, the forecast for rest of today. Mostly sunny. Areas of smoke. Highs in the mid-80s. Northeast winds around 5 miles an hour. Now here is the hazardous weather outlook for central Indiana. For the period today and tonight. Expect poor air quality today due to PM 2.5, which could be unhealthy for sensitive groups. And now the extended outlook for the period Monday through Saturday. Thunderstorms are possible Monday night into Tuesday with the potential for additional severe weather. Damaging winds are the primary threat, but all hazards are possible. Heavy rain producing flooding will also be a concern. Expect poor air quality Monday due to PM 2.5, which could be unhealthy for sensitive groups. Spotter information statement. Spotter activation may be needed Monday night and Tuesday. Taking a look at the 3 through 7 day forecast for Indianapolis and central Indiana. For Tuesday night and Wednesday, mostly clear. Lows in the mid-60s. Highs in the upper 70s. Wednesday night, mostly clear. Lows in the upper 50s. For Thursday, sunny. Highs in the upper 70s. Thursday night, mostly clear through the late overnight, then becoming partly cloudy. Lows around 60. For Friday and Friday night, partly cloudy. Highs in the lower 80s. Lows in the mid-60s. Saturday, partly cloudy with a slight chance of showers and thunderstorms through early afternoon, then mostly sunny late in the afternoon. Highs in the mid-80s. Chance of rain 20%. The 8 to 14 day outlook for Sunday, July 26th through Saturday, August 1st, calls for temperatures to be above normal and precipitation to be near normal. Normal highs for the period are around 85 degrees and normal lows are around 65. The normal precipitation total for the 7 days is around 0.85 inches. At 9 a.m. at Indianapolis, it was mostly sunny. The temperature was 71 degrees. The dew point 65, and the relative humidity 81%. The wind was northeast at 12 miles an hour. The barometric pressure was 29.99 inches and steady. Around central Indiana, it was sunny, with a temperature of 69 at Muncie, 68 at Zionsville, and 70 at Shelbyville. And

Creek Airport, it was cloudy, with a temperature of 70. Elsewhere across Indiana, it was sunny, with a temperature of 66 at South Bend, 69 at Lafayette, 73 at Terre Haute, and 74 at Bloomington. At Fort Wayne, it was mostly sunny, with a temperature of 67. At Evansville, it was partly sunny, with a temperature of 78. Just outside Indiana, at Chicago, smoke was reported, with a temperature of 72. At Dayton, it was mostly sunny, with a temperature of 70. It was partly sunny, with a temperature of 79 at St. Louis, and 77 at Louisville. At Cincinnati, it was cloudy, with a temperature of 72. At Champaign, haze and smoke were reported, with a temperature of 70. Once again, at Indianapolis, it was 71 degrees with mostly sunny skies. This is NOAA All Hazards Radio KEC 74 in Indianapolis. And now a look at your forecast for Indianapolis and central Indiana. Rest of today. Mostly sunny. Areas of smoke. Highs in the mid-80s. Northeast winds around 5 miles an hour. For tonight. Areas of smoke through the late overnight. Mostly clear. Lows in the mid-60s. East winds around 5 miles an hour. Monday. Mostly sunny through early afternoon, then becoming partly cloudy. Highs in the upper 80s. South winds around 5 miles an hour, becoming southwest late in the afternoon. For Monday night. Partly cloudy. A chance of showers and thunderstorms toward daybreak. Lows in the lower 70s. Southwest winds 5 to 10 miles an hour. Chance of rain 50%. Tuesday. Partly cloudy through early afternoon, then clearing. A chance of thunderstorms. Showers with highs in the upper 80s. Southwest winds 10 to 15 miles an hour, becoming west late in the afternoon. Gusts up to 25 miles an hour. Chance of rain 90%. Once again, the forecast for rest of today. Mostly sunny. Areas of smoke. Highs in the mid-80s. Northeast winds around 5 miles an hour. Taking a look at the 3 through 7 day forecast for Indianapolis and central Indiana. For Tuesday night and Wednesday. Mostly clear. Lows in the mid-60s. Highs in the upper 70s. Wednesday night. Mostly clear. Lows in the upper 50s. For Thursday. Sunny. Highs in the upper 70s. Thursday night. Mostly clear through the late overnight, then becoming partly cloudy. Lows around 60. For Friday and Friday night. Partly cloudy. Highs in the lower 80s. Lows in the mid-60s. Saturday. Partly cloudy with a slight chance of showers and thunderstorms through early afternoon, then mostly sunny late in the afternoon. Highs in the mid-80s. Chance of rain 20%. The 8 to 14 day outlook for Sunday, July 26th through Saturday, August 1st, calls for temperatures to be above normal and precipitation to be near normal. Normal highs for the period are around 85 degrees, and normal lows are around 65. The normal precipitation total for the 7 days is around 0.85 inches. At 9 a.m., at Indianapolis, it was mostly sunny. The temperature was 71 degrees, the dew point 65, and the relative humidity 81%. The wind was northeast at 12 miles an hour. The barometric pressure was 29.99 inches and steady. Around central Indiana, it was sunny, with a temperature of 69 at Muncie, 68 at Zionsville, and 70 at Shelbyville. At Eagle Creek Airport, it was cloudy, with a temperature of 70. Elsewhere across Indiana, it was sunny, with a temperature of 66 at South Bend, 69 at Lafayette, 73 at Terre Haute, and 74 at Bloomington. At Fort Wayne, it was mostly sunny, with a temperature of 67. At Evansville, it was partly sunny, with a temperature of 78. Just outside Indiana, at Chicago, smoke was reported, with a temperature of 72. At Dayton, it was mostly sunny, with a temperature of 70. It was partly sunny, with a temperature of 79 at St. Louis, and 77 at Louisville.
At Cincinnati, it was cloudy, with a temperature of 72. At Champaign, haze and smoke were reported, with a temperature of 70. Once again, at Indianapolis, it was 71 degrees with mostly sunny skies. This is NOAA All Hazards Radio KEC 74 in Indianapolis. And now a look at your forecast for Indianapolis and central Indiana. Rest of today. Mostly sunny. Areas of smoke. Highs in the mid-80s. Northeast winds around 5 miles an hour. For tonight. Areas of smoke through the late overnight. Mostly clear. Lows in the mid-60s. East winds around 5 miles an hour. Monday. Mostly sunny through early afternoon, then becoming partly cloudy. Highs in the upper 80s. South winds around 5 miles an hour, becoming southwest late in the afternoon. For Monday night, partly cloudy. A chance of showers and thunderstorms toward daybreak. Lows in the lower 70s. Southwest winds 5 to 10 miles an hour. Chance of rain 50%. Tuesday, partly cloudy through early afternoon, then clearing. A chance of thunderstorms. Showers with highs in the upper 80s. Southwest winds 10 to 15 miles an hour, becoming west late in the afternoon. Gusts up to 25 miles an hour. Chance of rain 90%. Once again, the forecast for rest of today. Mostly sunny. Areas of smoke. Highs in the mid-80s. Northeast winds around 5 miles an hour. Here is an air quality alert message for the following counties in Indiana: Bartholomew, Boone, Brown, Carroll, Clay, Clinton, Decatur, Delaware, Fountain, Hamilton, Hancock, Hendricks, Henry, Howard, Johnson, Madison, Monroe, Montgomery, Morgan, Owen, Park, Putnam, Randolph, Rush, Shelby, Sullivan, Tippecanoe, Tipton, Vermilion, Vigo, and Warren. The officials at the Indiana Department of Environmental Management have declared an Air Quality Action Day in effect until midnight Eastern Daylight Time Monday night. An Air Quality Action Day for PM2.5 has been issued. Fine particulate levels are expected to be in the unhealthy for sensitive groups range. Active children and adults and people with respiratory disease, such as asthma, should limit prolonged outdoor exposure. Here are some recommended actions that the public can take due to observed and forecasted high concentrations of PM2.5 values in the area. Recommendations are for the public to avoid or limit outdoor exposure to wildfire smoke, reduce or avoid exertion or heavy work outdoors, and keep windows and doors closed as much as possible. For additional information, please visit the item smog page at http://www.in.gov/item/air-monitoring/smogwatch/. Here is an air quality alert message for the following county: Marion, Indiana. The officials at the Office of Sustainability for the City of Indianapolis have called for a No Zone Action Day in effect until midnight Eastern Daylight Time Monday night. A No Zone Action Day means that a combination of high temperatures, light winds, and other factors are expected to produce conditions where high levels of ozone emissions may exceed federally mandated standards. Fine particulate levels are expected to be in the unhealthy for sensitive groups range. Active children and adults and people with respiratory disease, such as asthma, should limit prolonged outdoor exposure. Here are some recommended actions that the public can take: walk, bike, carpool, or use public transportation. Avoid using the drive-through and combine errands into one trip. Avoid refueling your vehicle or using gasoline-powered lawn equipment until after 7 p.m. Turn off your engine when idling for more than 30 seconds. 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For additional information, please visit the item smog page at http://www.in.gov/item/air-monitoring/smogwatch/. The current time is 9:54 a.m. Eastern Daylight Time. Taking a look at the 3-7 day forecast for Indianapolis and central Indiana. For Tuesday night and Wednesday, mostly clear. Lows in the mid-60s.
highs in the upper 70s.

Wednesday night. Mostly clear. Lows in the upper 50s. For Thursday. Sunny. Highs in the upper 70s. Thursday night. Mostly clear through the late overnight, then becoming partly cloudy. Lows around 60. For Friday and Friday night. Partly cloudy. Highs in the lower 80s. Lows in the mid-60s. Saturday. Partly cloudy with a slight chance of showers and thunderstorms through early afternoon, then mostly sunny late in the afternoon. Highs in the mid-80s. Chance of rain 20%. The 8 to 14 day outlook for Sunday, July 26th through Saturday, August 1st, calls for temperatures to be above normal and precipitation to be near normal. Normal highs for the period are around 85 degrees, and normal lows are around 65. The normal precipitation total for the 7 days is around 0.85 inches. At 9 a.m., at Indianapolis, it was mostly sunny. The temperature was 71 degrees, the dew point 65, and the relative humidity 81%. The wind was northeast at 12 miles an hour. The barometric pressure was 29.99 inches and steady. Around central Indiana, it was sunny, with a temperature of 69 at Muncie, 68 at Zionsville, and 70 at Shelbyville. At Eagle Creek Airpark, it was cloudy, with a temperature of 70. Elsewhere across Indiana, it was sunny, with a temperature of 66 at South Bend, 69 at Lafayette, 73 at Terre Haute, and 74 at Bloomington. At Fort Wayne, it was mostly sunny, with a temperature of 67. At Evansville, it was partly sunny, with a temperature of 78. Just outside Indiana, at Chicago, smoke was reported, with a temperature of 72. At Dayton, it was mostly sunny, with a temperature of 70. It was partly sunny, with a temperature of 79 at St. Louis, and 77 at Louisville. At Cincinnati, it was cloudy, with a temperature of 72. At Champaign, haze and smoke were reported, with a temperature of 70. Once again, at Indianapolis, it was 71 degrees with mostly sunny skies. This is NOAA All Hazards Radio KEC 74 in Indianapolis. And now a look at your forecast for Indianapolis and central Indiana. Rest of today. Mostly sunny. Areas of smoke. Highs in the mid-80s. Northeast winds around 5 miles an hour. For tonight. Areas of smoke through the late overnight. Mostly clear. Lows in the mid-60s. East winds around 5 miles an hour. Monday. Mostly sunny through early afternoon, then becoming partly cloudy. Highs in the upper 80s. South winds around 5 miles an hour, becoming southwest late in the afternoon. For Monday night, partly cloudy. A chance of showers and thunderstorms toward daybreak. Lows in the lower 70s. Southwest winds 5 to 10 miles an hour. Chance of rain 50%. Tuesday, partly cloudy through early afternoon, then clearing. A chance of thunderstorms. Showers with highs in the upper 80s. Southwest winds 10 to 15 miles an hour, becoming west late in the afternoon. Gusts up to 25 miles an hour. Chance of rain 90%. Once again, the forecast for rest of today. Mostly sunny. Areas of smoke. Highs in the mid-80s. Northeast winds around 5 miles an hour. Taking a look at the 3 through 7 day forecast for Indianapolis and central Indiana. For Tuesday night and Wednesday, mostly clear. Lows in the mid-60s. Highs in the upper 70s. Wednesday night, mostly clear. Lows in the upper 50s. For Thursday, sunny. Highs in the upper 70s. Thursday night, mostly clear through the late overnight, then becoming partly cloudy. Lows around 60. For Friday and Friday night, partly cloudy. Highs in the lower 80s. Lows in the mid-60s. Saturday. Partly cloudy with a slight chance of showers and thunderstorms through early afternoon, then mostly sunny late in the afternoon. Highs in the mid-80s. Chance of rain 20%. The 8 to 14 day out.

sunny, with a temperature of 66 at South Bend, 69 at Lafayette, 73 at Terre Haute, and 74 at Bloomington. At Fort Wayne, it was mostly sunny, with a temperature of 67. At Evansville, it was partly sunny, with a temperature of 78. Just outside Indiana, at Chicago, smoke was reported, with a temperature of 72. At Dayton, it was mostly sunny, with a temperature of 70. It was partly sunny, with a temperature of 79 at St. Louis, and 77 at Louisville. At Cincinnati, it was cloudy, with a temperature of 72. At Champaign, haze and smoke were reported, with a temperature of 70. Once again, at Indianapolis, it was 71 degrees with mostly sunny skies. This is NOAA All Hazards Radio KEC 74 in Indianapolis. And now a look at your forecast for Indianapolis and central Indiana. Rest of today. Mostly sunny. Areas of smoke. Highs in the mid-80s. Northeast winds around 5 miles an hour. For tonight. Areas of smoke through the late overnight. Mostly clear. Lows in the mid-60s. East winds around 5 miles an hour. Monday. Mostly sunny through early afternoon, then becoming partly cloudy. Highs in the upper 80s. South winds around 5 miles an hour, becoming southwest late in the afternoon. For Monday night, partly cloudy. A chance of showers and thunderstorms toward daybreak. Lows in the lower 70s. Southwest winds 5 to 10 miles an hour. Chance of rain 50%. Tuesday. Partly cloudy through early afternoon, then clearing. A chance of thunderstorms. Showers with highs in the upper 80s. Southwest winds 10 to 15 miles an hour, becoming west late in the afternoon. Gusts up to 25 miles an hour. Chance of rain 90%. Once again, the forecast for rest of today. Mostly sunny. Areas of smoke. Highs in the mid-80s. Northeast winds around 5 miles an hour. Now here is the hazardous weather outlook for central Indiana. For the period today and tonight. Expect poor air quality today due to PM 2.5, which could be unhealthy for sensitive groups. And now the extended outlook for the period Monday through Saturday. Thunderstorms are possible Monday night into Tuesday with the potential for additional severe weather. Damaging winds are the primary threat, but all hazards are possible. Heavy rain producing flooding will also be a concern. Expect poor air quality Monday due to PM 2.5, which could be unhealthy for sensitive groups. Spotter information statement. Spotter activation may be needed Monday night and Tuesday. Taking a look at the 3-7 day forecast for Indianapolis and central Indiana. For Tuesday night and Wednesday, mostly clear. Lows in the mid-60s. Highs in the upper 70s. Wednesday night, mostly clear. Lows in the upper 50s. For Thursday, sunny. Highs in the upper 70s. Thursday night, mostly clear through the late overnight, then becoming partly cloudy. Lows around 60. For Friday and Friday night, partly cloudy. Highs in the lower 80s. Lows in the mid-60s. Saturday. Partly cloudy with a slight chance of showers and thunderstorms through early afternoon, then mostly sunny late in the afternoon. Highs in the mid-80s. Chance of rain 20%. The 8-14 day outlook for Sunday, July 26th through Saturday, August 1st, calls for temperatures to be above normal and precipitation to be near normal. Normal highs for the period are around 85 degrees, and normal lows are around 65. The normal precipitation total for the 7 days is around 0.85 inches. At 9 a.m. at Indianapolis, it was mostly sunny. The temperature was 71 degrees, the dew point 65, and the relative humidity 81%. The wind was northeast at 12 miles an hour. The barometric pressure was 29.99 inches and steady. Around central Indiana, it was sunny, with a temperature of 69 at Muncie, 68 at Zionsville, and 70 at Shelbyville. At Eagle Creek Air Park, it was cloudy, with a temperature of 70. Elsewhere across

Indiana. It was sunny, with a temperature of 66 at South Bend, 69 at Lafayette, 73 at Terre Haute, and 74 at Bloomington. At Fort Wayne, it was mostly sunny, with a temperature of 67. At Evansville, it was partly sunny, with a temperature of 78. Just outside Indiana, at Chicago, smoke was reported, with a temperature of 72. At Dayton, it was mostly sunny, with a temperature of 70. It was partly sunny, with a temperature of 79 at St. Louis, and 77 at Louisville. At Cincinnati, it was cloudy, with a temperature of 72. At Champaign, haze and smoke were reported, with a temperature of 70. Once again, at Indianapolis, it was 71 degrees with mostly sunny skies. This is NOAA All Hazards Radio KEC 74 in Indianapolis. And now a look at your forecast for Indianapolis and central Indiana. Rest of today. Mostly sunny. Areas of smoke. Highs in the mid-80s. Northeast winds around 5 miles an hour. For tonight. Areas of smoke through the late overnight. Mostly clear. Lows in the mid-60s. East winds around 5 miles an hour. Monday. Mostly sunny through early afternoon, then becoming partly cloudy. Highs in the upper 80s. South winds around 5 miles an hour, becoming southwest late in the afternoon. For Monday night. Partly cloudy. A chance of showers and thunderstorms toward daybreak. Lows in the lower 70s. Southwest winds 5 to 10 miles an hour. Chance of rain 50%. Tuesday. Partly cloudy through early afternoon, then clearing. A chance of thunderstorms. Showers with highs in the upper 80s. Southwest winds 10 to 15 miles an hour, becoming west late in the afternoon. Gusts up to 25 miles an hour. Chance of rain 90%. Once again, the forecast for rest of today. Mostly sunny. Areas of smoke. Highs in the mid-80s. Northeast winds around 5 miles an hour. Taking a look at the 3 through 7 day forecast for Indianapolis and central Indiana. For Tuesday night and Wednesday. Mostly clear. Lows in the mid-60s. Highs in the upper 70s. Wednesday night. Mostly clear. Lows in the upper 50s. For Thursday. Sunny. Highs in the upper 70s. Thursday night. Mostly clear through the late overnight, then becoming partly cloudy. Lows around 60. For Friday and Friday night. Partly cloudy. Highs in the lower 80s. Lows in the mid-60s. Saturday. Partly cloudy with a slight chance of showers and thunderstorms through early afternoon, then mostly sunny late in the afternoon. Highs in the mid-80s. Chance of rain 20%. The current time is 10:08 a.m. Eastern Daylight Time. The 8 to 14 day outlook for Sunday, July 26th through Saturday, August 1st, calls for temperatures to be above normal and precipitation to be near normal. Normal highs for the period are around 85 degrees, and normal lows are around 65. The normal precipitation total for the 7 days is around 0.85 inches. At 9 a.m., at Indianapolis, it was mostly sunny. The temperature was 71 degrees, the dew point 65, and the relative humidity 81%. The wind was northeast at 12 miles an hour. The barometric pressure was 29.99 inches and steady. Around central Indiana, it was sunny, with a temperature of 69 at Muncie, 68 at Zionsville, and 70 at Shelbyville. At Eagle Creek Airpark, it was cloudy, with a temperature of 70. Elsewhere across Indiana, it was sunny, with a temperature of 66 at South Bend, 69 at Lafayette, 73 at Terre Haute, and 74 at Bloomington. At Fort Wayne, it was mostly sunny, with a temperature of 67. At Evansville, it was partly sunny, with a temperature of 78. Just outside Indiana, at Chicago, smoke was reported, with a temperature of 72. At Dayton, it was mostly sunny, with a temperature of 70. It was partly sunny, with a temperature of 79 at St. Louis, and 77 at Louisville. At Cincinnati, it was cloudy.

temperature of 72. At Champaign, haze and smoke were reported with a temperature of 70. Once again, at Indianapolis, it was 71 degrees with mostly sunny skies. Here is an air quality alert message for the following counties in Indiana: Bartholomew, Boone, Brown, Carroll, Clay, Clinton, Decatur, Delaware, Fountain, Hamilton, Hancock, Hendricks, Henry, Howard, Johnson, Madison, Monroe, Montgomery, Morgan, Olin, Park, Putnam, Randolph, Rush, Shelby, Sullivan, Tippecanoe, Tipton, Vermilion, Vigo, and Warren. The officials at the Indiana Department of Environmental Management have declared an Air Quality Action Day in effect until midnight Eastern Daylight Time Monday night. An Air Quality Action Day for PM2.5 has been issued. Fine particulate levels are expected to be in the unhealthy for sensitive groups range. Active children and adults and people with respiratory disease, such as asthma, should limit prolonged outdoor exposure. Here are some recommended actions that the public can take due to observed and forecasted high concentrations of PM2.5 values in the area. Recommendations are for the public to avoid or limit outdoor exposure to wildfire smoke, reduce or avoid exertion or heavy work outdoors, and keep windows and doors closed as much as possible. For additional information, please visit the item smog page at http://www.in.gov/item/air-monitoring/smogwatch/. Here is an air quality alert message for the following county: Marion, Indiana. The officials at the Office of Sustainability for the City of Indianapolis have called for a no-zone action day in effect until midnight Eastern Daylight Time Monday night. A no-zone action day means that a combination of high temperatures, light winds, and other factors are expected to produce conditions where high levels of ozone emissions may exceed federally mandated standards. Fine particulate levels are expected to be in the unhealthy for sensitive groups range. Active children and adults and people with respiratory disease, such as asthma, should limit prolonged outdoor exposure. Here are some recommended actions that the public can take: walk, bike, carpool, or use public transportation. Avoid using the drive-through and combine errands into one trip. Avoid refueling your vehicle or using gasoline-powered lawn equipment until after 7 p.m. Turn off your engine when idling for more than 30 seconds. 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At 10 a.m. at Indianapolis, it was mostly sunny. The temperature was 74 degrees, the dew point 65, and the relative humidity 73%. The wind was northeast at 8 miles an hour. The barometric pressure was 30.00 inches and rising. Around central Indiana, at Zionsville, it was sunny, with a temperature of 71. At Shelbyville, it was mostly sunny, with a temperature of 73. At Muncie, it was partly sunny, with a temperature of 71. At Eagle Creek Airpark, it was cloudy, with a temperature of 73. Elsewhere across Indiana, it was sunny, with a temperature of 70 at South Bend, 71 at Lafayette, and 77 at Bloomington. At Fort Wayne, it was mostly sunny, with a temperature of 70. At Terre Haute, it was partly sunny, with a temperature of 74. At Evansville, it was cloudy, with a temperature of 78. Just outside Indiana, it was mostly sunny, with a temperature of 73 at Chicago and 72 at Dayton. It was partly sunny, with a temperature of 81 at St. Louis, 74 at Cincinnati, and 80 at Louisville. At Champaign, haze and smoke were reported, with a temperature of 73. Once again, at Indianapolis, it was 74 degrees with mostly sunny skies. This is NOAA All Hazards Radio KEC 74 in Indianapolis. And now a look at your forecast for Indianapolis and central Indiana. Rest of today: mostly sunny. Areas of smoke. Highs in the mid-80s. Northeast winds around 5 miles an hour. For tonight: areas of smoke through the late overnight. Mostly clear.

Lows in the mid-60s. East winds around 5 miles an hour. Monday. Mostly sunny through early afternoon, then becoming partly cloudy. Highs in the upper 80s. South winds around 5 miles an hour, becoming southwest late in the afternoon. For Monday night. Partly cloudy. A chance of showers and thunderstorms toward daybreak. Lows in the lower 70s. Southwest winds 5 to 10 miles an hour. Chance of rain 50%. Tuesday. Partly cloudy through early afternoon, then clearing. A chance of thunderstorms. Showers with highs in the upper 80s. Southwest winds 10 to 15 miles an hour, becoming west late in the afternoon. Gusts up to 25 miles an hour. Chance of rain 90%. Once again, the forecast for rest of today. Mostly sunny. Areas of smoke. Highs in the mid-80s. Northeast winds around 5 miles an hour. Taking a look at the 3-through-7-day forecast for Indianapolis and central Indiana. For Tuesday night and Wednesday. Mostly clear. Lows in the mid-60s. Highs in the upper 70s. Wednesday night. Mostly clear. Lows in the upper 50s. For Thursday. Sunny. Highs in the upper 70s. Thursday night. Mostly clear through the late overnight, then becoming partly cloudy. Lows around 60. For Friday and Friday night. Partly cloudy. Highs in the lower 80s. Lows in the mid-60s. Saturday. Partly cloudy with a slight chance of showers and thunderstorms through early afternoon, then mostly sunny late in the afternoon. Highs in the mid-80s. Chance of rain 20%. The 8-to-14-day outlook for Sunday, July 26th through Saturday, August 1st, calls for temperatures to be above normal and precipitation to be near normal. Normal highs for the period are around 85 degrees, and normal lows are around 65. The normal precipitation total for the 7 days is around 0.85 inches. At 10 a.m., at Indianapolis, it was mostly sunny. The temperature was 74 degrees, the dew point 65, and the relative humidity 73%. The wind was northeast at 8 miles an hour. The barometric pressure was 30.00 inches and rising. Around central Indiana, at Zionsville, it was sunny, with a temperature of 71. At Shelbyville, it was mostly sunny, with a temperature of 73. At Muncie, it was partly sunny, with a temperature of 71. At Eagle Creek Airport, it was cloudy, with a temperature of 73. Elsewhere across Indiana, it was sunny, with a temperature of 70 at South Bend, 71 at Lafayette, and 77 at Bloomington. At Fort Wayne, it was mostly sunny, with a temperature of 70. At Terre Haute, it was partly sunny, with a temperature of 74. At Evansville, it was cloudy, with a temperature of 78. Just outside Indiana, it was mostly sunny, with a temperature of 73 at Chicago and 72 at Dayton. It was partly sunny, with a temperature of 81 at St. Louis, 74 at Cincinnati, and 80 at Louisville. At Champaign, haze and smoke were reported, with a temperature of 73. Once again, at Indianapolis, it was 74 degrees with mostly sunny skies. This is NOAA All Hazards Radio KEC 74 in Indianapolis. And now a look at your forecast for Indianapolis and central Indiana. Rest of today. Mostly sunny. Areas of smoke. Highs in the mid-80s. Northeast winds around 5 miles an hour. For tonight, areas of smoke through the late overnight. Mostly clear. Lows in the mid-60s. East winds around 5 miles an hour. Monday, mostly sunny through early afternoon, then becoming partly cloudy. Highs in the upper 80s. South winds around 5 miles an hour, becoming southwest late in the afternoon. For Monday night, partly cloudy. A chance of showers and thunderstorms toward daybreak. Lows in the lower 70s. Southwest winds 5 to 10 miles an hour. Chance of rain 50%. Tuesday. Partly cloudy through early afternoon, then clearing.
chance of thunderstorms. Showers with highs in the upper 80s. Southwest winds 10 to 15 miles an hour, becoming west late in the afternoon. Gusts up to 25 miles an hour. Chance of rain 90%. Once again, the forecast for rest of today. Mostly sunny. Areas of smoke. Highs in the mid-80s. Northeast winds around 5 miles an hour. Taking a look at the 3 through 7 day forecast for Indianapolis and central Indiana. For Tuesday night and Wednesday, mostly clear. Lows in the mid-60s. Highs in the upper 70s. Wednesday night, mostly clear. Lows in the upper 50s. For Thursday, sunny. Highs in the upper 70s. Thursday night, mostly clear through the late overnight, then becoming partly cloudy. Lows around 60. For Friday and Friday night, partly cloudy. Highs in the lower 80s. Lows in the mid-60s. Saturday, partly cloudy with a slight chance of showers and thunderstorms through early afternoon, then mostly sunny late in the afternoon. Highs in the mid-80s. Chance of rain 20%. The 8 to 14 day outlook for Sunday, July 26th through Saturday, August 1st, calls for temperatures to be above normal and precipitation to be near normal. Normal highs for the period are around 85 degrees, and normal lows are around 65. The normal precipitation total for the 7 days is around 0.85 inches. Now here is the hazardous weather outlook for central Indiana. For the period today and tonight, expect poor air quality today due to PM 2.5, which could be unhealthy for sensitive groups. And now the extended outlook for the period Monday through Saturday. Thunderstorms are possible Monday night into Tuesday with the potential for additional severe weather. Damaging winds are the primary threat, but all hazards are possible. Heavy rain producing flooding will also be a concern. Expect poor air quality Monday due to PM 2.5, which could be unhealthy for sensitive groups. Spotter information statement. Spotter activation may be needed Monday night and Tuesday. The current time is 10:23 a.m. Eastern Daylight Time. At 10 a.m. at Indianapolis, it was mostly sunny. The temperature was 74 degrees, the dew point 65, and the relative humidity 73%. The wind was northeast at 8 miles an hour. The barometric pressure was 30.00 inches and rising. Around central Indiana, at Zionsville, it was sunny, with a temperature of 71. At Shelbyville, it was mostly sunny, with a temperature of 73. At Muncie, it was partly sunny, with a temperature of 71. At Eagle Creek Airpark, it was cloudy, with a temperature of 73. Elsewhere across Indiana, it was sunny, with a temperature of 70 at South Bend, 71 at Lafayette, and 77 at Bloomington. At Fort Wayne, it was mostly sunny, with a temperature of 70. At Terre Haute, it was partly sunny, with a temperature of 74. At Evansville, it was cloudy, with a temperature of 78. Just outside Indiana, it was mostly sunny, with a temperature of 73 at Chicago and 72 at Dayton. It was partly sunny, with a temperature of 81 at St. Louis, 74 at Cincinnati, and 80 at Louisville. At Champaign, haze and smoke were reported, with a temperature of 73. Once again, at Indianapolis, it was 74 degrees with mostly sunny skies. This is NOAA All Hazards Radio KEC 74 in Indianapolis. And now a look at your forecast for Indianapolis and central Indiana. Rest of today. Mostly sunny. Areas of smoke. Highs in the mid-80s. Northeast winds around 5 miles an hour. For tonight. Areas of smoke through the late overnight. Mostly clear. Lows in the mid-60s. East winds around 5 miles an hour. Monday. Mostly sunny through early afternoon, then becoming partly cloudy. Highs in the upper 80s. South winds around 5 miles an hour, becoming southwest late in the afternoon. For Monday night. Partly cloudy. A chance of showers and thunderstorms toward daybreak. Lows in the lower 70s. Southwest.

winds 5 to 10 miles an hour. Chance of rain 50%. Tuesday. Partly cloudy through early afternoon, then clearing. A chance of thunderstorms. Showers with highs in the upper 80s. Southwest winds 10 to 15 miles an hour, becoming west late in the afternoon. Gusts up to 25 miles an hour. Chance of rain 90%. Once again, the forecast for rest of today. Mostly sunny. Areas of smoke. Highs in the mid-80s. Northeast winds around 5 miles an hour. Taking a look at the 3 through 7 day forecast for Indianapolis and central Indiana. For Tuesday night and Wednesday. Mostly clear. Lows in the mid-60s. Highs in the upper 70s. Wednesday night. Mostly clear. Lows in the upper 50s. For Thursday. Sunny. Highs in the upper 70s. Thursday night. Mostly clear through the late overnight, then becoming partly cloudy. Lows around 60. For Friday and Friday night. Partly cloudy. Highs in the lower 80s. Lows in the mid-60s. Saturday. Partly cloudy with a slight chance of showers and thunderstorms through early afternoon, then mostly sunny late in the afternoon. Highs in the mid-80s. Chance of rain 20%. The 8 to 14 day outlook for Sunday, July 26th through Saturday, August 1st, calls for temperatures to be above normal and precipitation to be near normal. Normal highs for the period are around 85 degrees, and normal lows are around 65. The normal precipitation total for the 7 days is around 0.85 inches. At 10 a.m., at Indianapolis, it was mostly sunny. The temperature was 74 degrees, the dew point 65, and the relative humidity 73%. The wind was northeast at 8 miles an hour. The barometric pressure was 30.00 inches and rising. Around central Indiana, at Zionsville, it was sunny, with a temperature of 71. At Shelbyville, it was mostly sunny, with a temperature of 73. At Muncie, it was partly sunny, with a temperature of 71. At Eagle Creek Airpark, it was cloudy, with a temperature of 73. Elsewhere across Indiana, it was sunny, with a temperature of 70 at South Bend, 71 at Lafayette, and 77 at Bloomington. At Fort Wayne, it was mostly sunny, with a temperature of 70. At Terre Haute, it was partly sunny, with a temperature of 74. At Evansville, it was cloudy, with a temperature of 78. Just outside Indiana, it was mostly sunny, with a temperature of 73 at Chicago and 72 at Dayton. It was partly sunny, with a temperature of 81 at St. Louis, 74 at Cincinnati, and 80 at Louisville. At Champaign, haze and smoke were reported, with a temperature of 73. Once again, at Indianapolis, it was 74 degrees with mostly sunny skies. This is NOAA All Hazards Radio KEC 74 in Indianapolis. And now a look at your forecast for Indianapolis and central Indiana. Rest of today. Mostly sunny. Areas of smoke. Highs in the mid-80s. Northeast winds around 5 miles an hour. For tonight. Areas of smoke through the late overnight. Mostly clear. Lows in the mid-60s. East winds around 5 miles an hour. Monday. Mostly sunny through early afternoon, then becoming partly cloudy. Highs in the upper 80s. South winds around 5 miles an hour, becoming southwest late in the afternoon. For Monday night. Partly cloudy. A chance of showers and thunderstorms toward daybreak. Lows in the lower 70s. Southwest winds 5 to 10 miles an hour. Chance of rain 50%. Tuesday. Partly cloudy through early afternoon, then clearing. A chance of thunderstorms. Showers with highs in the upper 80s. Southwest winds 10 to 15 miles an hour, becoming west late in the afternoon. Gusts up to 25 miles an hour. Chance of rain 90%. Once again, the forecast for rest of today. Mostly sunny. Areas of smoke. Highs in the mid-80s. Northeast winds around 5 miles an hour.

Here is an air quality alert message for the following counties in Indiana: Bartholomew, Boone, Brown, Carroll, Clay, Clinton, Decatur, Delaware, Fountain, Hamilton, Hancock, Hendricks, Henry, Howard, Johnson, Madison, Monroe, Montgomery, Morgan, Owen, Park, Putnam, Randolph, Rush, Shelby, Sullivan, Tippecanoe, Tipton, Vermilion, Vigo, and Warren. The officials at the Indiana Department of Environmental Management have declared an Air Quality Action Day in effect until midnight Eastern Daylight Time Monday night. An Air Quality Action Day for PM 2.5 has been issued. Fine particulate levels are expected to be in the unhealthy for sensitive groups range. Active children and adults and people with respiratory disease, such as asthma, should limit prolonged outdoor exposure. Here are some recommended actions that the public can take due to observed and forecasted high concentrations of PM 2.5 values in the area. Recommendations are for the public to avoid or limit outdoor exposure to wildfire smoke, reduce or avoid exertion or heavy work outdoors, and keep windows and doors closed as much as possible. For additional information, please visit the item smog page at http://www.in.gov/item/air-monitoring/smogwatch/. Here is an air quality alert message for the following county: Marion, Indiana. The officials at the Office of Sustainability for the City of Indianapolis have called for a No Zone Action Day in effect until midnight Eastern Daylight Time Monday night. A No Zone Action Day means that a combination of high temperatures, light winds, and other factors are expected to produce conditions where high levels of ozone emissions may exceed federally mandated standards. Fine particulate levels are expected to be in the unhealthy for sensitive groups range. Active children and adults and people with respiratory disease, such as asthma, should limit prolonged outdoor exposure. Here are some recommended actions that the public can take: walk, bike, carpool, or use public transportation. Avoid using the drive-through and combine errands into one trip. Avoid refueling your vehicle or using gasoline-powered lawn equipment until after 7 p.m. Turn off your engine when idling for more than 30 seconds. 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Taking a look at the 3-7 day forecast for Indianapolis and central Indiana. For Tuesday night and Wednesday: mostly clear. Lows in the mid-60s. Highs in the upper 70s. Wednesday night: mostly clear. Lows in the upper 50s. For Thursday: sunny. Highs in the upper 70s. Thursday night: mostly clear through the late overnight, then becoming partly cloudy. Lows around 60. For Friday and Friday night: partly cloudy. Highs in the lower 80s. Lows in the mid-60s. Saturday: partly cloudy with a slight chance of showers and thunderstorms through early afternoon, then mostly sunny late in the afternoon. Highs in the mid-80s. Chance of rain 20%. The 8-14 day outlook for Sunday, July 26th through Saturday, August 1st, calls for temperatures to be above normal and precipitation to be near normal. Normal highs for the period are around 85 degrees, and normal lows are around 65. The normal precipitation total for the 7 days is around 0.85 inches. At 10 a.m., at Indianapolis, it was mostly sunny. The temperature was 74 degrees, the dew point 65, and the relative humidity 73%. The wind was northeast at 8 miles an hour. The barometric pressure was 30.00 inches and rising. Around central Indiana, at Zionsville, it was sunny, with a temperature of 71. At Shelbyville, it was mostly sunny, with a temperature of 73. At Muncie, it was partly sunny, with a temperature of 71. At Eagle Creek Air Park, it was cloudy, with a temperature of 70.

Elsewhere across Indiana, it was sunny, with a temperature of 70 at South Bend, 71 at Lafayette, and 77 at Bloomington. At Fort Wayne, it was mostly sunny, with a temperature of 70. At Terre Haute, it was partly sunny, with a temperature of 74. At Evansville, it was cloudy, with a temperature of 78. Just outside Indiana, it was mostly sunny, with a temperature of 73 at Chicago and 72 at Dayton. It was partly sunny, with a temperature of 81 at St. Louis, 74 at Cincinnati, and 80 at Louisville. At Champaign, haze and smoke were reported, with a temperature of 73. Once again, at Indianapolis, it was 74 degrees with mostly sunny skies. This is NOAA All Hazards Radio KEC 74 in Indianapolis. And now a look at your forecast for Indianapolis and central Indiana. Rest of today. Mostly sunny. Areas of smoke. Highs in the mid-80s. Northeast winds around 5 miles an hour. For tonight. Areas of smoke through the late overnight. Mostly clear. Lows in the mid-60s. East winds around 5 miles an hour. Monday. Mostly sunny through early afternoon, then becoming partly cloudy. Highs in the upper 80s. South winds around 5 miles an hour, becoming southwest late in the afternoon. For Monday night. Partly cloudy. A chance of showers and thunderstorms toward daybreak. Lows in the lower 70s. Southwest winds 5 to 10 miles an hour. Chance of rain 50%. Tuesday. Partly cloudy through early afternoon, then clearing. A chance of thunderstorms. Showers with highs in the upper 80s. Southwest winds 10 to 15 miles an hour, becoming west late in the afternoon. Gusts up to 25 miles an hour. Chance of rain 90%. Once again, the forecast for rest of today. Mostly sunny. Areas of smoke. Highs in the mid-80s. Northeast winds around 5 miles an hour. Taking a look at the 3 through 7 day forecast for Indianapolis and central Indiana. For Tuesday night and Wednesday. Mostly clear. Lows in the mid-60s. Highs in the upper 70s. Wednesday night. Mostly clear. Lows in the upper 50s. For Thursday. Sunny. Highs in the upper 70s. Thursday night. Mostly clear through the late overnight, then becoming partly cloudy. Lows around 60. For Friday and Friday night. Partly cloudy. Highs in the lower 80s. Lows in the mid-60s. Saturday. Partly cloudy with a slight chance of showers and thunderstorms through early afternoon, then mostly sunny late in the afternoon. Highs in the mid-80s. Chance of rain 20%. The current time is 10:38 a.m. Eastern Daylight Time. The 8 to 14 day outlook for Sunday, July 26th through Saturday, August 1st, calls for temperatures to be above normal and precipitation to be near normal. Normal highs for the period are around 85 degrees, and normal lows are around 65. The normal precipitation total for the 7 days is around 0.85 inches. At 10 a.m., at Indianapolis, it was mostly sunny. The temperature was 74 degrees, the dew point 65, and the relative humidity 73%. The wind was northeast at 8 miles an hour. The barometric pressure was 30.00 inches and rising. Around central Indiana, at Zionsville, it was sunny, with a temperature of 71. At Shelbyville, it was mostly sunny, with a temperature of 73. At Muncie, it was partly sunny, with a temperature of 71. At Eagle Creek Air Park, it was cloudy, with a temperature of 73. Elsewhere across Indiana, it was sunny, with a temperature of 70 at South Bend, 71 at Lafayette, and 77 at Bloomington. At Fort Wayne, it was mostly sunny, with a temperature of 70. At Terre Haute, it was partly sunny, with a temperature of 74. At Evansville, it was cloudy, with a temperature of 78. Just outside Indiana, it was mostly sunny, with a temperature of 73 at Chicago and 72 at Dayton. It was partly sunny, with a temperature of 81.

at St. Louis, 74 at Cincinnati, and 80 at Louisville. At Champaign, haze and smoke were reported with a temperature of 73. Once again, at Indianapolis, it was 74 degrees with mostly sunny skies. This is NOAA All Hazards Radio KEC 74 in Indianapolis. And now a look at your forecast for Indianapolis and central Indiana. Rest of today. Mostly sunny. Areas of smoke. Highs in the mid-80s. Northeast winds around 5 miles an hour. For tonight. Areas of smoke through the late overnight. Mostly clear. Lows in the mid-60s. East winds around 5 miles an hour. Monday. Mostly sunny through early afternoon, then becoming partly cloudy. Highs in the upper 80s. South winds around 5 miles an hour, becoming southwest late in the afternoon. For Monday night. Partly cloudy. A chance of showers and thunderstorms toward daybreak. Lows in the lower 70s. Southwest winds 5 to 10 miles an hour. Chance of rain 50%. Tuesday. Partly cloudy through early afternoon, then clearing. A chance of thunderstorms. Showers with highs in the upper 80s. Southwest winds 10 to 15 miles an hour, becoming west late in the afternoon. Gusts up to 25 miles an hour. Chance of rain 90%. Once again, the forecast for rest of today. Mostly sunny. Areas of smoke. Highs in the mid-80s. Northeast winds around 5 miles an hour. Now here is the hazardous weather outlook for central Indiana. For the period today and tonight. Expect poor air quality today due to PM 2.5, which could be unhealthy for sensitive groups. And now the extended outlook for the period Monday through Saturday. Thunderstorms are possible Monday night into Tuesday with the potential for additional severe weather. Damaging winds are the primary threat, but all hazards are possible. Heavy rain producing flooding will also be a concern. Expect poor air quality Monday due to PM 2.5, which could be unhealthy for sensitive groups. Spotter information statement. Spotter activation may be needed Monday night and Tuesday. Taking a look at the 3 through 7 day forecast for Indianapolis and central Indiana. For Tuesday night and Wednesday, mostly clear. Lows in the mid-60s. Highs in the upper 70s. Wednesday night, mostly clear. Lows in the upper 50s. For Thursday, sunny. Highs in the upper 70s. Thursday night, mostly clear through the late overnight, then becoming partly cloudy. Lows around 60. For Friday and Friday night, partly cloudy. Highs in the lower 80s. Lows in the mid-60s. Saturday, partly cloudy with a slight chance of showers and thunderstorms through early afternoon, then mostly sunny late in the afternoon. Highs in the mid-80s. Chance of rain 20%. The 8 to 14 day outlook for Sunday, July 26th through Saturday, August 1st, calls for temperatures to be above normal and precipitation to be near normal. Normal highs for the period are around 85 degrees and normal lows are around 65. The normal precipitation total for the 7 days is around 0.85 inches. At 10 a.m. at Indianapolis, it was mostly sunny. The temperature was 74 degrees, the dew point 65, and the relative humidity 73%. The wind was northeast at 8 miles an hour. The barometric pressure was 30.00 inches and rising. Around central Indiana, at Zionsville, it was sunny, with a temperature of 71. At Shelbyville, it was mostly sunny, with a temperature of 73. At Muncie, it was partly sunny, with a temperature of 71. At Eagle Creek Airpark, it was cloudy, with a temperature of 73. Elsewhere across Indiana, it was sunny, with a temperature of 70 at South Bend, 71 at Lafayette, and 77 at Bloomington. At Fort Wayne, it was mostly sunny, with a temperature of 70. At Terre Haute, it was partly sunny, with a temperature of 74. At Evansville, it was cloudy, with a temperature of 78. Just outside Indiana, it was mostly sunny, with a temperature of 73 at Chicago.

and 72 in Dayton. It was partly sunny, with a temperature of 81 at St. Louis, 74 at Cincinnati, and 80 at Louisville. At Champaign, haze and smoke were reported, with a temperature of 73. Once again, at Indianapolis, it was 74 degrees with mostly sunny skies. This is NOAA All Hazards Radio KEC 74 in Indianapolis. And now a look at your forecast for Indianapolis and central Indiana. Rest of today. Mostly sunny. Areas of smoke. Highs in the mid-80s. Northeast winds around 5 miles an hour. For tonight. Areas of smoke through the late overnight. Mostly clear. Lows in the mid-60s. East winds around 5 miles an hour. Monday. Mostly sunny through early afternoon, then becoming partly cloudy. Highs in the upper 80s. South winds around 5 miles an hour, becoming southwest late in the afternoon. For Monday night. Partly cloudy. A chance of showers and thunderstorms toward daybreak. Lows in the lower 70s. Southwest winds 5 to 10 miles an hour. Chance of rain 50%. Tuesday. Partly cloudy through early afternoon, then clearing. A chance of thunderstorms. Showers with highs in the upper 80s. Southwest winds 10 to 15 miles an hour, becoming west late in the afternoon. Gusts up to 25 miles an hour. Chance of rain 90%. Once again, the forecast for rest of today. Mostly sunny. Areas of smoke. Highs in the mid-80s. Northeast winds around 5 miles an hour. Taking a look at the 3 through 7 day forecast for Indianapolis and central Indiana. For Tuesday night and Wednesday. Mostly clear. Lows in the mid-60s. Highs in the upper 70s. Wednesday night. Mostly clear. Lows in the upper 50s. For Thursday. Sunny. Highs in the upper 70s. Thursday night. Mostly clear through the late overnight, then becoming partly cloudy. Lows around 60. For Friday and Friday night. Partly cloudy. Highs in the lower 80s. Lows in the mid-60s. Saturday. Partly cloudy with a slight chance of showers and thunderstorms through early afternoon, then mostly sunny late in the afternoon. Highs in the mid-80s. Chance of rain 20%. The 8 to 14 day outlook for Sunday, July 26th through Saturday, August 1st, calls for temperatures to be above normal and precipitation to be near normal. Normal highs for the period are around 85 degrees, and normal lows are around 65. The normal precipitation total for the 7 days is around 0.85 inches. At 10 a.m., at Indianapolis, it was mostly sunny. The temperature was 74 degrees, the dew point 65, and the relative humidity 73%. The wind was northeast at 8 miles an hour. The barometric pressure was 30.00 inches and rising. Around central Indiana, at Zionsville, it was sunny, with a temperature of 71. At Shelbyville, it was mostly sunny, with a temperature of 73. At Muncie, it was partly sunny, with a temperature of 71. At Eagle Creek Airport, it was cloudy, with a temperature of 73. Elsewhere across Indiana, it was sunny, with a temperature of 70 at South Bend, 71 at Lafayette, and 77 at Bloomington. At Fort Wayne, it was mostly sunny, with a temperature of 70. At Terre Haute, it was partly sunny, with a temperature of 74. At Evansville, it was cloudy, with a temperature of 78. Just outside Indiana, it was mostly sunny, with a temperature of 73 at Chicago and 72 at Dayton. It was partly sunny, with a temperature of 81 at St. Louis, 74 at Cincinnati, and 80 at Louisville. At Champaign, haze and smoke were reported, with a temperature of 73. Once again, at Indianapolis, it was 74 degrees with mostly sunny skies. Here is an air quality alert message for the following counties in Indiana: Bartholomew, Boone, Brown, Carroll, Clay, Clinton, Decatur, Delaware, Fountain, Hamilton, Hancock, Hendricks, Henry,
Howard, Johnson, Madison, Monroe, Montgomery, Morgan, Owen, Park, Putnam, Randolph, Rush, Shelby, Sullivan, Tippecanoe, Tipton, Vermilion, Vigo, and Warren. The officials at the Indiana Department of Environmental Management have declared an Air Quality Action Day in effect until midnight Eastern Daylight Time Monday night. An Air Quality Action Day for PM2.5 has been issued. Fine particulate levels are expected to be in the unhealthy for sensitive groups range. Active children and adults, and people with respiratory disease, such as asthma, should limit prolonged outdoor exposure. Here are some recommended actions that the public can take due to observed and forecasted high concentrations of PM2.5 values in the area. Recommendations are for the public to avoid or limit outdoor exposure to wildfire smoke, reduce or avoid exertion or heavy work outdoors, and keep windows and doors closed as much as possible. For additional information, please visit the item smog page at http://www.in.gov/item/air-monitoring/smogwatch/. Here is an air quality alert message for the following county: Marion, Indiana. The officials at the Office of Sustainability for the City of Indianapolis have called for a no-zone action day, in effect until midnight Eastern Daylight Time Monday night. A no-zone action day means that a combination of high temperatures, light winds, and other factors are expected to produce conditions where high levels of ozone emissions may exceed federally mandated standards. Fine particulate levels are expected to be in the unhealthy for sensitive groups range. Active children and adults, and people with respiratory disease, such as asthma, should limit prolonged outdoor exposure. Here are some recommended actions that the public can take: walk, bike, carpool, or use public transportation. 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The current time is 10:53 a.m. Eastern Daylight Time. And now a look at your forecast for Indianapolis and Central Indiana. Rest of today: mostly sunny. Areas of smoke. Highs in the mid-80s. Northeast winds around 5 miles an hour. For tonight: areas of smoke through the late overnight. Mostly clear. Lows in the mid-60s. East winds around 5 miles an hour. Monday: mostly sunny through early afternoon, then becoming partly cloudy. Highs in the upper 80s. South winds around 5 miles an hour, becoming southwest late in the afternoon. For Monday night: partly cloudy. A chance of showers and thunderstorms toward daybreak. Lows in the lower 70s. Southwest winds 5 to 10 miles an hour. Chance of rain 50%. Tuesday: partly cloudy through early afternoon, then clearing. A chance of thunderstorms. Showers with highs in the upper 80s. Southwest winds 10 to 15 miles an hour, becoming west late in the afternoon. Gusts up to 25 miles an hour. Chance of rain 90%. Once again, the forecast for rest of today: mostly sunny. Areas of smoke. Highs in the mid-80s. Northeast winds around 5 miles an hour. Taking a look at the 3-7 day forecast for Indianapolis and Central Indiana. For Tuesday night and Wednesday: mostly clear. Lows in the mid-60s. Highs in the upper 70s. Wednesday night: mostly clear. Lows in the upper 50s. For Thursday: sunny. Highs in the upper 70s. Thursday night: mostly clear through the late overnight, then becoming partly cloudy. Lows around 60. For Friday and Friday night: partly cloudy. Highs in the lower 80s. Lows in the mid-60s.
Saturday. Partly cloudy with a slight chance of showers and thunderstorms.

early afternoon, then mostly sunny late in the afternoon. Highs in the mid-80s. Chance of rain 20%. The 8 to 14 day outlook for Sunday, July 26th through Saturday, August 1st, calls for temperatures to be above normal and precipitation to be near normal. Normal highs for the period are around 85 degrees, and normal lows are around 65. The normal precipitation total for the 7 days is around 0.85 inches. At 10 a.m., at Indianapolis, it was mostly sunny. The temperature was 74 degrees, the dew point 65, and the relative humidity 73%. The wind was northeast at 8 miles an hour. The barometric pressure was 30.00 inches and rising. Around central Indiana, at Zionsville, it was sunny, with a temperature of 71. At Shelbyville, it was mostly sunny, with a temperature of 73. At Muncie, it was partly sunny, with a temperature of 71. At Eagle Creek Airport, it was cloudy, with a temperature of 73. Elsewhere across Indiana, it was sunny, with a temperature of 70 at South Bend, 71 at Lafayette, and 77 at Bloomington. At Fort Wayne, it was mostly sunny, with a temperature of 70. At Terre Haute, it was partly sunny, with a temperature of 74. At Evansville, it was cloudy, with a temperature of 78. Just outside Indiana, it was mostly sunny, with a temperature of 73 at Chicago, and 72 at Dayton. It was partly sunny, with a temperature of 81 at St. Louis, 74 at Cincinnati, and 80 at Louisville. At Champaign, haze and smoke were reported, with a temperature of 73. Once again, at Indianapolis, it was 74 degrees with mostly sunny skies. This is NOAA All Hazards Radio KEC 74 in Indianapolis. And now a look at your forecast for Indianapolis and central Indiana. Rest of today. Mostly sunny. Areas of smoke. Highs in the mid-80s. Northeast winds around 5 miles an hour. For tonight, areas of smoke through the late overnight. Mostly clear. Lows in the mid-60s. East winds around 5 miles an hour. Monday, mostly sunny through early afternoon, then becoming partly cloudy. Highs in the upper 80s. South winds around 5 miles an hour, becoming southwest late in the afternoon. For Monday night, partly cloudy. A chance of showers and thunderstorms toward daybreak. Lows in the lower 70s. Southwest winds 5 to 10 miles an hour. Chance of rain 50%. Tuesday, partly cloudy through early afternoon, then clearing. A chance of thunderstorms. Showers with highs in the upper 80s. Southwest winds 10 to 15 miles an hour, becoming west late in the afternoon. Gusts up to 25 miles an hour. Chance of rain 90%. Once again, the forecast for rest of today. Mostly sunny. Areas of smoke. Highs in the mid-80s. Northeast winds around 5 miles an hour. Taking a look at the 3 through 7 day forecast for Indianapolis and central Indiana. For Tuesday night and Wednesday, mostly clear. Lows in the mid-60s. Highs in the upper 70s. Wednesday night, mostly clear. Lows in the upper 50s. For Thursday, sunny. Highs in the upper 70s. Thursday night, mostly clear through the late overnight, then becoming partly cloudy. Lows around 60. For Friday and Friday night, partly cloudy. Highs in the lower 80s. Lows in the mid-60s. Saturday, partly cloudy with a slight chance of showers and thunderstorms through early afternoon, then mostly sunny late in the afternoon. Highs in the mid-80s. Chance of rain 20%. The 8 to 14 day outlook for Sunday, July 26th through Saturday, August 1st, calls for temperatures to be above normal and precipitation to be near normal. Normal highs for the period are around 85 degrees, and normal lows are around 65. The normal precipitation total for the 7 days is around 0.85 inches. At 10 a.m., at Indianapolis, it was mostly sunny. The temperature was 74 degrees, the dew point 65.

was mostly sunny, with a temperature of 73 at Chicago and 72 at Dayton. It was partly sunny, with a temperature of 81 at St. Louis, 74 at Cincinnati, and 80 at Louisville. At Champaign, haze and smoke were reported, with a temperature of 73. Once again, at Indianapolis, it was 74 degrees with mostly sunny skies. This is NOAA All Hazards Radio KEC 74 in Indianapolis. And now a look at your forecast for Indianapolis and central Indiana. Rest of today. Mostly sunny. Areas of smoke. Highs in the mid-80s. Northeast winds around 5 miles an hour. For tonight. Areas of smoke through the late overnight. Mostly clear. Lows in the mid-60s. East winds around 5 miles an hour. Monday. Mostly sunny through early afternoon, then becoming partly cloudy. Highs in the upper 80s. South winds around 5 miles an hour, becoming southwest late in the afternoon. For Monday night. Partly cloudy. A chance of showers and thunderstorms toward daybreak. Lows in the lower 70s. Southwest winds 5 to 10 miles an hour. Chance of rain 50%. Tuesday. Partly cloudy through early afternoon, then clearing. A chance of thunderstorms. Showers with highs in the upper 80s. Southwest winds 10 to 15 miles an hour, becoming west late in the afternoon. Gusts up to 25 miles an hour. Chance of rain 90%. Once again, the forecast for rest of today. Mostly sunny. Areas of smoke. Highs in the mid-80s. Northeast winds around 5 miles an hour. Now here is the hazardous weather outlook for central Indiana. For the period today and tonight. Expect poor air quality today due to PM2.5, which could be unhealthy for sensitive groups. And now the extended outlook for the period Monday through Saturday. Thunderstorms are possible Monday night into Tuesday with the potential for additional severe weather. Damaging winds are the primary threat, but all hazards are possible. Heavy rain producing flooding will also be a concern. Expect poor air quality Monday due to PM2.5, which could be unhealthy for sensitive groups. Spotter information statement. Spotter activation may be needed Monday night and Tuesday. Taking a look at the 3 through 7 day forecast for Indianapolis and central Indiana. For Tuesday night and Wednesday. Mostly clear. Lows in the mid-60s. Highs in the upper 70s. Wednesday night. Mostly clear. Lows in the upper 50s. For Thursday. Sunny. Highs in the upper 70s. Thursday night. Mostly clear through the late overnight, then becoming partly cloudy. Lows around 60. For Friday and Friday night. Partly cloudy. Highs in the lower 80s. Lows in the mid-60s. Saturday. Partly cloudy with a slight chance of showers and thunderstorms through early afternoon, then mostly sunny late in the afternoon. Highs in the mid-80s. Chance of rain 20%. The 8 to 14 day outlook for Sunday, July 26th through Saturday, August 1st, calls for temperatures to be above normal and precipitation to be near normal. Normal highs for the period are around 85 degrees, and normal lows are around 65. The normal precipitation total for the 7 days is around 0.85 inches. At 10 a.m., at Indianapolis, it was mostly sunny. The temperature was 74 degrees, the dew point 65, and the relative humidity 73%. The wind was northeast at 8 miles an hour. The barometric pressure was 30.00 inches and rising. Around central Indiana, at Zionsville, it was sunny, with a temperature of 71. At Shelbyville, it was mostly sunny, with a temperature of 73. At Muncie, it was partly sunny, with a temperature of 71. At Eagle Creek Airport, it was cloudy, with a temperature of 73. Elsewhere across Indiana, it was sunny, with a temperature of 70 at South Bend, 71 at Lafayette, and 77 at Bloomington. At Fort Wayne, it was mostly sunny, with a temperature of 70. At Terre Haute, it was partly sunny, with a temperature of 74. At Evansville, it

cloudy, with a temperature of 78. Just outside Indiana, it was mostly sunny, with a temperature of 73 at Chicago and 72 at Dayton. It was partly sunny, with a temperature of 81 at St. Louis, 74 at Cincinnati, and 80 at Louisville. At Champaign, haze and smoke were reported, with a temperature of 73. Once again, at Indianapolis it was 74 degrees with mostly sunny skies. This is NOAA All Hazards Radio KEC 74 in Indianapolis. And now a look at your forecast for Indianapolis and central Indiana. Rest of today. Mostly sunny. Areas of smoke. Highs in the mid-80s. Northeast winds around 5 miles an hour. For tonight. Areas of smoke through the late overnight. Mostly clear. Lows in the mid-60s. East winds around 5 miles an hour. Monday. Mostly sunny through early afternoon, then becoming partly cloudy. Highs in the upper 80s. South winds around 5 miles an hour, becoming southwest late in the afternoon. For Monday night. Partly cloudy. A chance of showers and thunderstorms toward daybreak. Lows in the lower 70s. Southwest winds 5 to 10 miles an hour. Chance of rain 50%. Tuesday. Partly cloudy through early afternoon, then clearing. A chance of thunderstorms. Showers with highs in the upper 80s. Southwest winds 10 to 15 miles an hour, becoming west late in the afternoon. Gusts up to 25 miles an hour. Chance of rain 90%. Once again, the forecast for rest of today. Mostly sunny. Areas of smoke. Highs in the mid-80s. Northeast winds around 5 miles an hour. The current time is 11:08 a.m. Eastern Daylight Time. Taking a look at the 3 through 7 day forecast for Indianapolis and central Indiana. For Tuesday night and Wednesday, mostly clear. Lows in the mid-60s. Highs in the upper 70s. Wednesday night, mostly clear. Lows in the upper 50s. For Thursday, sunny. Highs in the upper 70s. Thursday night, mostly clear through the late overnight, then becoming partly cloudy. Lows around 60. For Friday and Friday night, partly cloudy. Highs in the lower 80s. Lows in the mid-60s. Saturday. Partly cloudy with a slight chance of showers and thunderstorms through early afternoon, then mostly sunny late in the afternoon. Highs in the mid-80s. Chance of rain 20%. The 8 to 14 day outlook for Sunday, July 26th through Saturday, August 1st, calls for temperatures to be above normal and precipitation to be near normal. Normal highs for the period are around 85 degrees, and normal lows are around 65. The normal precipitation total for the 7 days is around 0.85 inches. At 10 a.m., at Indianapolis, it was mostly sunny. The temperature was 74 degrees, the dew point 65, and the relative humidity 73%. The wind was northeast at 8 miles an hour. The barometric pressure was 30.00 inches and rising. Around central Indiana, at Zionsville, it was sunny, with a temperature of 71. At Shelbyville, it was mostly sunny, with a temperature of 73. At Muncie, it was partly sunny, with a temperature of 71. At Eagle Creek Airpark, it was cloudy, with a temperature of 73. Elsewhere across Indiana, it was sunny, with a temperature of 70 at South Bend, 71 at Lafayette, and 77 at Bloomington. At Fort Wayne, it was mostly sunny, with a temperature of 70. At Terre Haute, it was partly sunny, with a temperature of 74. At Evansville, it was cloudy, with a temperature of 78. Just outside Indiana, it was mostly sunny, with a temperature of 73 at Chicago and 72 at Dayton. It was partly sunny, with a temperature of 81 at St. Louis, 74 at Cincinnati, and 80 at Louisville. At Champaign, haze and smoke were reported, with a temperature of 73. Once again, at Indianapolis it was 74 degrees with mostly sunny skies. Here is an air quality alert message for the following counties in Indiana.

Bartholomew, Boone, Brown, Carroll, Clay, Clinton, Decatur, Delaware, Fountain, Hamilton, Hancock, Hendricks, Henry, Howard, Johnson, Madison, Monroe, Montgomery, Morgan, Owen, Park, Putnam, Randolph, Rush, Shelby, Sullivan, Tippecanoe, Tipton, Vermilion, Vigo, and Warren. The officials at the Indiana Department of Environmental Management have declared an Air Quality Action Day, in effect until midnight Eastern Daylight Time Monday night. An Air Quality Action Day for PM2.5 has been issued. Fine particulate levels are expected to be in the unhealthy for sensitive groups range. Active children and adults, and people with respiratory disease, such as asthma, should limit prolonged outdoor exposure. Here are some recommended actions that the public can take due to observed and forecasted high concentrations of PM2.5 values in the area. Recommendations are for the public to avoid or limit outdoor exposure to wildfire smoke, reduce or avoid exertion or heavy work outdoors, and keep windows and doors closed as much as possible. For additional information, please visit the item smog page at http://www.in.gov/item/air-monitoring/smogwatch/. Here is an air quality alert message for the following county: Marion, Indiana. The officials at the Office of Sustainability for the City of Indianapolis have called for a no-zone action day, in effect until midnight Eastern Daylight Time Monday night. A no-zone action day means that a combination of high temperatures, light winds, and other factors are expected to produce conditions where high levels of ozone emissions may exceed federally mandated standards. Fine particulate levels are expected to be in the unhealthy for sensitive groups range. Active children and adults, and people with respiratory disease, such as asthma, should limit prolonged outdoor exposure. Here are some recommended actions that the public can take: walk, bike, carpool, or use public transportation. Avoid using the drive-through and combine errands into one trip. Avoid refueling your vehicle or using gasoline-powered lawn equipment until after 7 p.m. Turn off your engine when idling for more than 30 seconds. 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At 11 a.m., at Indianapolis, it was mostly sunny. The temperature was 76 degrees, the dew point 65, and the relative humidity 68%. The wind was variable at 5 miles an hour. The barometric pressure was 30.00 inches and steady. Around central Indiana, it was sunny, with a temperature of 73 at Zionsville and 75 at Shelbyville. At Muncie, it was mostly sunny, with a temperature of 75. At Eagle Creek Airpark, it was cloudy, with a temperature of 75. Elsewhere across Indiana, it was sunny, with a temperature of 72 at South Bend and 74 at Lafayette. It was mostly sunny, with a temperature of 80 at Bloomington and 80 at Evansville. It was partly sunny, with a temperature of 71 at Fort Wayne and 75 at Terre Haute. Just outside Indiana, it was mostly sunny, with a temperature of 75 at Chicago and 74 at Dayton. It was partly sunny, with a temperature of 84 at St. Louis, 77 at Cincinnati, and 82 at Louisville. At Champaign, haze and smoke were reported, with a temperature of 75. Once again, at Indianapolis, it was 76 degrees with mostly sunny skies. This is NOAA All Hazards Radio KEC 74 in Indianapolis. And now a look at your forecast for Indianapolis and central Indiana. Rest of today: mostly sunny. Areas of smoke. Highs in the mid-80s. Northeast winds around 5 miles an hour. For tonight: areas of smoke through the late overnight. Mostly clear. Lows in the mid-60s. East winds around 5 miles an hour. Monday: mostly sunny through early afternoon, then becoming partly cloudy. Highs in the upper 80s. South winds around 5 miles an hour, becoming southwest late in the afternoon. For Monday night: partly cloudy. A chance of showers and thunderstorms.

warms toward daybreak. Lows in the lower 70s. Southwest winds 5 to 10 miles an hour. Chance of rain 50%. Tuesday. Partly cloudy through early afternoon, then clearing. A chance of thunderstorms. Showers with highs in the upper 80s. Southwest winds 10 to 15 miles an hour, becoming west late in the afternoon. Gusts up to 25 miles an hour. Chance of rain 90%. Once again, the forecast for rest of today. Mostly sunny. Areas of smoke. Highs in the mid-80s. Northeast winds around 5 miles an hour. Taking a look at the 3 through 7 day forecast for Indianapolis and central Indiana. For Tuesday night and Wednesday, mostly clear. Lows in the mid-60s. Highs in the upper 70s. Wednesday night, mostly clear. Lows in the upper 50s. For Thursday, sunny. Highs in the upper 70s. Thursday night, mostly clear through the late overnight, then becoming partly cloudy. Lows around 60. For Friday and Friday night, partly cloudy. Highs in the lower 80s. Lows in the mid-60s. Saturday. Partly cloudy with a slight chance of showers and thunderstorms through early afternoon, then mostly sunny late in the afternoon. Highs in the mid-80s. Chance of rain 20%. The 8 to 14 day outlook for Sunday, July 26th through Saturday, August 1st, calls for temperatures to be above normal and precipitation to be near normal. Normal highs for the period are around 85 degrees, and normal lows are around 65. The normal precipitation total for the 7 days is around 0.85 inches. At 11 a.m., at Indianapolis, it was mostly sunny. The temperature was 76 degrees, the dew point 65, and the relative humidity 68%. The wind was variable at 5 miles an hour. The barometric pressure was 30.00 inches and steady. Around central Indiana, it was sunny, with a temperature of 73 at Zionsville and 75 at Shelbyville. At Muncie, it was mostly sunny, with a temperature of 75. At Eagle Creek Airpark, it was cloudy, with a temperature of 75. Elsewhere across Indiana, it was sunny, with a temperature of 72 at South Bend and 74 at Lafayette. It was mostly sunny, with a temperature of 80 at Bloomington and 80 at Evansville. It was partly sunny, with a temperature of 71 at Fort Wayne and 75 at Terre Haute. Just outside Indiana, it was mostly sunny, with a temperature of 75 at Chicago and 74 at Dayton. It was partly sunny, with a temperature of 84 at St. Louis, 77 at Cincinnati, and 82 at Louisville. At Champaign, haze and smoke were reported, with a temperature of 75. Once again, at Indianapolis it was 76 degrees with mostly sunny skies. This is NOAA All Hazards Radio KEC 74 in Indianapolis. And now a look at your forecast for Indianapolis and central Indiana. Rest of today. Mostly sunny. Areas of smoke. Highs in the mid-80s. Northeast winds around 5 miles an hour. For tonight, areas of smoke through the late overnight. Mostly clear. Lows in the mid-60s. East winds around 5 miles an hour. Monday, mostly sunny through early afternoon, then becoming partly cloudy. Highs in the upper 80s. South winds around 5 miles an hour, becoming southwest late in the afternoon. For Monday night, partly cloudy. A chance of showers and thunderstorms toward daybreak. Lows in the lower 70s. Southwest winds 5 to 10 miles an hour. Chance of rain 50%. Tuesday. Partly cloudy through early afternoon, then clearing. A chance of thunderstorms. Showers with highs in the upper 80s. Southwest winds 10 to 15 miles an hour, becoming west late in the afternoon. Gusts up to 25 miles an hour. Chance of rain 90%. Once again, the forecast for rest of today. Mostly sunny. Areas of smoke. Highs in the mid-80s. Northeast winds around 5 miles an hour.
taking a look at the 3 through 7 day forecast for Indianapolis and central Indiana. For Tuesday night and Wednesday, mostly clear. Lows in the mid-60s. Highs in the upper 70s. Wednesday night, mostly clear. Lows in the upper 50s. For Thursday, sunny. Highs in the upper 70s. Thursday night, mostly clear through the late overnight, then becoming partly cloudy. Lows around 60. For Friday and Friday night, partly cloudy. Highs in the lower 80s. Lows in the mid-60s. Saturday, partly cloudy with a slight chance of showers and thunderstorms through early afternoon, then mostly sunny late in the afternoon. Highs in the mid-80s. Chance of rain 20%. Now here is the hazardous weather outlook for central Indiana. For the period today and tonight, expect poor air quality today due to PM2.5, which could be unhealthy for sensitive groups. And now the extended outlook for the period Monday through Saturday. Thunderstorms are possible Monday night into Tuesday with the potential for additional severe weather. Damaging winds are the primary threat, but all hazards are possible. Heavy rain producing flooding will also be a concern. Expect poor air quality Monday due to PM2.5, which could be unhealthy for sensitive groups. Spotter information statement. Spotter activation may be needed Monday night and Tuesday. The 8 to 14 day outlook for Sunday, July 26th through Saturday, August 1st, calls for temperatures to be above normal and precipitation to be near normal. Normal highs for the period are around 85 degrees, and normal lows are around 65. The normal precipitation total for the 7 days is around 0.85 inches. The current time is 11:23 a.m. Eastern Daylight Time. At 11 a.m. at Indianapolis, it was mostly sunny. The temperature was 76 degrees, the dew point 65, and the relative humidity 68%. The wind was variable at 5 miles an hour. The barometric pressure was 30.00 inches and steady. Around central Indiana, it was sunny, with a temperature of 73 at Zionsville and 75 at Shelbyville. At Muncie, it was mostly sunny, with a temperature of 75. At Eagle Creek Airport, it was cloudy, with a temperature of 75. Elsewhere across Indiana, it was sunny, with a temperature of 72 at South Bend and 74 at Lafayette. It was mostly sunny, with a temperature of 80 at Bloomington and 80 at Evansville. It was partly sunny, with a temperature of 71 at Fort Wayne and 75 at Terre Haute. Just outside Indiana, it was mostly sunny, with a temperature of 75 at Chicago and 74 at Dayton. It was partly sunny, with a temperature of 84 at St. Louis, 77 at Cincinnati, and 82 at Louisville. At Champaign, haze and smoke were reported, with a temperature of 75. Once again, at Indianapolis, it was 76 degrees with mostly sunny skies. This is NOAA All Hazards Radio KEC 74 in Indianapolis. And now a look at your forecast for Indianapolis and central Indiana. Rest of today. Mostly sunny. Areas of smoke. Highs in the mid-80s. Northeast winds around 5 miles an hour. For tonight. Areas of smoke through the late overnight. Mostly clear. Lows in the mid-60s. East winds around 5 miles an hour. Monday. Mostly sunny through early afternoon, then becoming partly cloudy. Highs in the upper 80s. South winds around 5 miles an hour, becoming southwest late in the afternoon. For Monday night. Partly cloudy. A chance of showers and thunderstorms toward daybreak. Lows in the lower 70s. Southwest winds 5 to 10 miles an hour. Chance of rain 50%. Tuesday. Partly cloudy through early afternoon, then clearing. A chance of thunderstorms. Showers with highs in the upper 80s. Southwest winds 10 to 15 miles an hour, becoming west late in the afternoon. Gusts up to 25 miles an hour. Chance of rain 90%. Once again, the forecast for rest of today. Mostly sunny. Areas of smoke.
Highs in the mid-80s.

northeast winds around 5 miles an hour. Taking a look at the 3-through-7-day forecast for Indianapolis and central Indiana. For Tuesday night and Wednesday, mostly clear. Lows in the mid-60s. Highs in the upper 70s. Wednesday night, mostly clear. Lows in the upper 50s. For Thursday, sunny. Highs in the upper 70s. Thursday night, mostly clear through the late overnight, then becoming partly cloudy. Lows around 60. For Friday and Friday night, partly cloudy. Highs in the lower 80s. Lows in the mid-60s. Saturday, partly cloudy with a slight chance of showers and thunderstorms through early afternoon, then mostly sunny late in the afternoon. Highs in the mid-80s. Chance of rain 20%. The 8-to-14-day outlook for Sunday, July 26th through Saturday, August 1st, calls for temperatures to be above normal and precipitation to be near normal. Normal highs for the period are around 85 degrees, and normal lows are around 65. The normal precipitation total for the 7 days is around 0.85 inches. At 11 a.m., at Indianapolis, it was mostly sunny. The temperature was 76 degrees, the dew point 65, and the relative humidity 68%. The wind was variable at 5 miles an hour. The barometric pressure was 30.00 inches and steady. Around central Indiana, it was sunny, with a temperature of 73 at Zionsville and 75 at Shelbyville. At Muncie, it was mostly sunny, with a temperature of 75. At Eagle Creek Airport, it was cloudy, with a temperature of 75. Elsewhere across Indiana, it was sunny, with a temperature of 72 at South Bend and 74 at Lafayette. It was mostly sunny, with a temperature of 80 at Bloomington and 80 at Evansville. It was partly sunny, with a temperature of 71 at Fort Wayne and 75 at Terre Haute. Just outside Indiana, it was mostly sunny, with a temperature of 75 at Chicago and 74 at Dayton. It was partly sunny, with a temperature of 84 at St. Louis, 77 at Cincinnati, and 82 at Louisville. At Champaign, haze and smoke were reported, with a temperature of 75. Once again, at Indianapolis, it was 76 degrees with mostly sunny skies. This is NOAA All Hazards Radio KEC 74 in Indianapolis. And now a look at your forecast for Indianapolis and central Indiana. Rest of today. Mostly sunny. Areas of smoke. Highs in the mid-80s. Northeast winds around 5 miles an hour. For tonight. Areas of smoke through the late overnight. Mostly clear. Lows in the mid-60s. East winds around 5 miles an hour. Monday. Mostly sunny through early afternoon, then becoming partly cloudy. Highs in the upper 80s. South winds around 5 miles an hour, becoming southwest late in the afternoon. For Monday night, partly cloudy. A chance of showers and thunderstorms toward daybreak. Lows in the lower 70s. Southwest winds 5 to 10 miles an hour. Chance of rain 50%. Tuesday, partly cloudy through early afternoon, then clearing. A chance of thunderstorms. Showers with highs in the upper 80s. Southwest winds 10 to 15 miles an hour, becoming west late in the afternoon. Gusts up to 25 miles an hour. Chance of rain 90%. Once again, the forecast for rest of today. Mostly sunny. Areas of smoke. Highs in the mid-80s. Northeast winds around 5 miles an hour. Here is an air quality alert message for the following counties in Indiana: Bartholomew, Boone, Brown, Carroll, Clay, Clinton, Decatur, Delaware, Fountain, Hamilton, Hancock, Hendricks, Henry, Howard, Johnson, Madison, Monroe, Montgomery, Morgan, Owen, Park, Putnam, Randolph, Rush, Shelby, Sullivan, Tippecanoe, Tipton, Vermilion, Vigo, and Warren. The officials at the Indiana Department of Environmental Management have declared an Air Quality Action Day in effect until midnight Eastern Daylight Time Monday night. An Air Quality Action Day for PM2.5 has been issued

fine particulate levels are expected to be in the unhealthy for sensitive groups range. Active children and adults and people with respiratory disease such as asthma should limit prolonged outdoor exposure. Here are some recommended actions that the public can take due to observed and forecasted high concentrations of PM2.5 values in the area. Recommendations are for the public to avoid or limit outdoor exposure to wildfire smoke, reduce or avoid exertion or heavy work outdoors, and keep windows and doors closed as much as possible. For additional information, please visit the item smog page at http://www.in.gov/item/air-monitoring/smogwatch/. Here is an air quality alert message for the following county, Marion, Indiana. The officials at the Office of Sustainability for the City of Indianapolis have called for a no-zone action day, in effect until midnight Eastern Daylight Time Monday night. A no-zone action day means that a combination of high temperatures, light winds, and other factors are expected to produce conditions where high levels of ozone emissions may exceed federally mandated standards. Fine particulate levels are expected to be in the unhealthy for sensitive groups range. Active children and adults, and people with respiratory disease, such as asthma, should limit prolonged outdoor exposure. Here are some recommended actions that the public can take: walk, bike, carpool, or use public transportation. Avoid using the drive-thru and combine errands into one trip. Avoid refueling your vehicle or using gasoline-powered lawn equipment until after 7 p.m. Turn off your engine when idling for more than 30 seconds. 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Taking a look at the 3-7 day forecast for Indianapolis and central Indiana. For Tuesday night and Wednesday, mostly clear. Lows in the mid-60s. Highs in the upper 70s. Wednesday night, mostly clear. Lows in the upper 50s. For Thursday, sunny. Highs in the upper 70s. Thursday night, mostly clear through the late overnight, then becoming partly cloudy. Lows around 60. For Friday and Friday night, partly cloudy. Highs in the lower 80s. Lows in the mid-60s. Saturday, partly cloudy with a slight chance of showers and thunderstorms through early afternoon, then mostly sunny late in the afternoon. Highs in the mid-80s. Chance of rain 20%. The 8-14 day outlook for Sunday, July 26th through Saturday, August 1st, calls for temperatures to be above normal and precipitation to be near normal. Normal highs for the period are around 85 degrees, and normal lows are around 65. The normal precipitation total for the 7 days is around 0.85 inches. At 11 a.m., at Indianapolis, it was mostly sunny. The temperature was 76 degrees, the dew point 65, and the relative humidity 68%. The wind was variable at 5 miles an hour. The barometric pressure was 30.00 inches and steady. Around central Indiana, it was sunny, with a temperature of 73 at Zionsville and 75 at Shelbyville. At Muncie, it was mostly sunny, with a temperature of 75. At Eagle Creek Airpark, it was cloudy, with a temperature of 75. Elsewhere across Indiana, it was sunny, with a temperature of 72 at South Bend and 74 at Lafayette. It was mostly sunny, with a temperature of 80 at Bloomington and 80 at Evansville. It was partly sunny, with a temperature of 71 at Fort Wayne and 75 at Terre Haute. Just outside Indiana, it was mostly sunny, with a temperature of 75 at Chicago and 74 at Dayton. It was partly sunny, with a temperature of 84 at St. Louis, 77 at Cincinnati, and 82 at Louisville. At Champaign, haze and smoke were reported, with a temperature of 75. Once again, at Indianapolis, it was 76 degrees with mostly sunny skies.

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And now a look at your forecast for Indianapolis and central Indiana. Rest of today. Mostly sunny. Areas of smoke. Highs in the mid-80s. Northeast winds around 5 miles an hour. For tonight. Areas of smoke through the late overnight. Mostly clear. Lows in the mid-60s. East winds around 5 miles an hour. Monday. Mostly sunny through early afternoon, then becoming partly cloudy. Highs in the upper 80s. South winds around 5 miles an hour, becoming southwest late in the afternoon. For Monday night. Partly cloudy. A chance of showers and thunderstorms toward daybreak. Lows in the lower 70s. Southwest winds 5 to 10 miles an hour. Chance of rain 50%. Tuesday. Partly cloudy through early afternoon, then clearing. A chance of thunderstorms. Showers with highs in the upper 80s. Southwest winds 10 to 15 miles an hour, becoming west late in the afternoon. Gusts up to 25 miles an hour. Chance of rain 90%. Once again, the forecast for rest of today. Mostly sunny. Areas of smoke. Highs in the mid-80s. Northeast winds around 5 miles an hour. Taking a look at the 3 through 7 day forecast for Indianapolis and central Indiana. For Tuesday night and Wednesday. Mostly clear. Lows in the mid-60s. Highs in the upper 70s. Wednesday night. Mostly clear. Lows in the upper 50s. For Thursday. Sunny. Highs in the upper 70s. Thursday night. Mostly clear through the late overnight, then becoming partly cloudy. Lows around 60. For Friday and Friday night. Partly cloudy. Highs in the lower 80s. Lows in the mid-60s. Saturday. Partly cloudy with a slight chance of showers and thunderstorms through early afternoon, then mostly sunny late in the afternoon. Highs in the mid-80s. Chance of rain 20%. The current time is 11:38 a.m. Eastern Daylight Time. The 8 to 14 day outlook for Sunday, July 26th through Saturday, August 1st, calls for temperatures to be above normal and precipitation to be near normal. Normal highs for the period are around 85 degrees, and normal lows are around 65. The normal precipitation total for the 7 days is around 0.85 inches. At 11 a.m., at Indianapolis, it was mostly sunny. The temperature was 76 degrees, the dew point 65, and the relative humidity 68%. The wind was variable at 5 miles an hour. The barometric pressure was 30.00 inches and steady. Around central Indiana, it was sunny, with a temperature of 73 at Zionsville and 75 at Shelbyville. At Muncie, it was mostly sunny, with a temperature of 75. At Eagle Creek Airpark, it was cloudy, with a temperature of 75. Elsewhere across Indiana, it was sunny, with a temperature of 72 at South Bend and 74 at Lafayette. It was mostly sunny, with a temperature of 80 at Bloomington and 80 at Evansville. It was partly sunny, with a temperature of 71 at Fort Wayne and 75 at Terre Haute. Just outside Indiana, it was mostly sunny, with a temperature of 75 at Chicago and 74 at Dayton. It was partly sunny, with a temperature of 84 at St. Louis, 77 at Cincinnati, and 82 at Louisville. At Champaign, haze and smoke were reported, with a temperature of 75. Once again, at Indianapolis, it was 76 degrees with mostly sunny skies. This is NOAA All Hazards Radio KEC 74 in Indianapolis. And now a look at your forecast for Indianapolis and central Indiana. Rest of today. Mostly sunny. Areas of smoke. Highs in the mid-80s. Northeast winds around 5 miles an hour. For tonight. Areas of smoke through the late overnight. Mostly clear. Lows in the mid-60s. East winds around 5 miles an hour. Monday. Mostly sunny through early afternoon, then becoming partly cloudy. Highs

the upper 80s. South winds around 5 miles an hour, becoming southwest late in the afternoon. For Monday night, partly cloudy. A chance of showers and thunderstorms toward daybreak. Lows in the lower 70s. Southwest winds 5 to 10 miles an hour. Chance of rain 50%. Tuesday, partly cloudy through early afternoon, then clearing. A chance of thunderstorms. Showers with highs in the upper 80s. Southwest winds 10 to 15 miles an hour, becoming west late in the afternoon. Gusts up to 25 miles an hour. Chance of rain 90%. Once again, the forecast for rest of today. Mostly sunny. Areas of smoke. Highs in the mid-80s. Northeast winds around 5 miles an hour. Now here is the hazardous weather outlook for central Indiana. For the period today and tonight. Expect poor air quality today due to PM 2.5, which could be unhealthy for sensitive groups. And now the extended outlook for the period Monday through Saturday. Thunderstorms are possible Monday night into Tuesday with the potential for additional severe weather. Damaging winds are the primary threat, but all hazards are possible. Heavy rain producing flooding will also be a concern. Expect poor air quality Monday due to PM 2.5, which could be unhealthy for sensitive groups. Spotter information statement. Spotter activation may be needed Monday night and Tuesday. Taking a look at the 3-7 day forecast for Indianapolis and central Indiana. For Tuesday night and Wednesday, mostly clear. Lows in the mid-60s. Highs in the upper 70s. Wednesday night, mostly clear. Lows in the upper 50s. For Thursday, sunny. Highs in the upper 70s. Thursday night, mostly clear through the late overnight, then becoming partly cloudy. Lows around 60. For Friday and Friday night, partly cloudy. Highs in the lower 80s. Lows in the mid-60s. Saturday, partly cloudy with a slight chance of showers and thunderstorms through early afternoon, then mostly sunny late in the afternoon. Highs in the mid-80s. Chance of rain 20%. The 8-14 day outlook for Sunday, July 26th through Saturday, August 1st, calls for temperatures to be above normal and precipitation to be near normal. Normal highs for the period are around 85 degrees, and normal lows are around 65. The normal precipitation total for the 7 days is around 0.85 inches. At 11 a.m., at Indianapolis, it was mostly sunny. The temperature was 76 degrees, the dew point 65, and the relative humidity 68%. The wind was variable at 5 miles an hour. The barometric pressure was 30.00 inches and steady. Around central Indiana, it was sunny, with a temperature of 73 at Zionsville and 75 at Shelbyville. At Muncie, it was mostly sunny, with a temperature of 75. At Eagle Creek Airport, it was cloudy, with a temperature of 75. Elsewhere across Indiana, it was sunny, with a temperature of 72 at South Bend and 74 at Lafayette. It was mostly sunny, with a temperature of 80 at Bloomington and 80 at Evansville. It was partly sunny, with a temperature of 71 at Fort Wayne and 75 at Terre Haute. Just outside Indiana, it was mostly sunny, with a temperature of 75 at Chicago and 74 at Dayton. It was partly sunny, with a temperature of 84 at St. Louis, 77 at Cincinnati, and 82 at Louisville. At Champaign, haze and smoke were reported, with a temperature of 75. Once again, at Indianapolis, it was 76 degrees with mostly sunny skies. This is NOAA All Hazards Radio KEC 74 in Indianapolis. And now a look at your forecast for Indianapolis and central Indiana. Rest of today. Mostly sunny. Areas of smoke. Highs in the mid-80s. Northeast winds around 5 miles an hour. For tonight, areas of smoke through the late overnight. Mostly clear. Lows in the mid-60s. East winds around 5 miles an hour. Monday, mostly sunny through early afternoon, then becoming partly cloudy. Highs in the upper 80s.

south winds around 5 miles an hour, becoming southwest late in the afternoon. For Monday night, partly cloudy. A chance of showers and thunderstorms toward daybreak. Lows in the lower 70s. Southwest winds 5 to 10 miles an hour. Chance of rain 50%. Tuesday, partly cloudy through early afternoon, then clearing. A chance of thunderstorms. Showers with highs in the upper 80s. Southwest winds 10 to 15 miles an hour, becoming west late in the afternoon. Gusts up to 25 miles an hour. Chance of rain 90%. Once again, the forecast for rest of today. Mostly sunny. Areas of smoke. Highs in the mid-80s. Northeast winds around 5 miles an hour. Taking a look at the 3-through-7-day forecast for Indianapolis and central Indiana. For Tuesday night and Wednesday, mostly clear. Lows in the mid-60s. Highs in the upper 70s. Wednesday night, mostly clear. Lows in the upper 50s. For Thursday, sunny. Highs in the upper 70s. Thursday night, mostly clear through the late overnight, then becoming partly cloudy. Lows around 60. For Friday and Friday night, partly cloudy. Highs in the lower 80s. Lows in the mid-60s. Saturday, partly cloudy with a slight chance of showers and thunderstorms through early afternoon, then mostly sunny late in the afternoon. Highs in the mid-80s. Chance of rain 20%. The 8-to-14-day outlook for Sunday, July 26th through Saturday, August 1st, calls for temperatures to be above normal and precipitation to be near normal. Normal highs for the period are around 85 degrees, and normal lows are around 65. The normal precipitation total for the 7 days is around 0.85 inches. At 11 a.m., at Indianapolis, it was mostly sunny. The temperature was 76 degrees, the dew point 65, and the relative humidity 68%. The wind was variable at 5 miles an hour. The barometric pressure was 30.00 inches and steady. Around central Indiana, it was sunny, with a temperature of 73 at Zionsville and 75 at Shelbyville. At Muncie, it was mostly sunny, with a temperature of 75. At Eagle Creek Air Park, it was cloudy, with a temperature of 75. Elsewhere across Indiana, it was sunny, with a temperature of 72 at South Bend and 74 at Lafayette. It was mostly sunny, with a temperature of 80 at Bloomington and 80 at Evansville. It was partly sunny, with a temperature of 71 at Fort Wayne and 75 at Terre Haute. Just outside Indiana, it was mostly sunny, with a temperature of 75 at Chicago and 74 at Dayton. It was partly sunny, with a temperature of 84 at St. Louis, 77 at Cincinnati, and 82 at Louisville. At Champaign, haze and smoke were reported, with a temperature of 75. Once again, at Indianapolis, it was 76 degrees with mostly sunny skies. This is NOAA All Hazards Radio KEC 74 in Indianapolis. And now a look at your forecast for Indianapolis and central Indiana. Rest of today. Mostly sunny. Areas of smoke. Highs in the mid-80s. Northeast winds around 5 miles an hour. For tonight, areas of smoke through the late overnight. Mostly clear. Lows in the mid-60s. East winds around 5 miles an hour. Monday, mostly sunny through early afternoon, then becoming partly cloudy. Highs in the upper 80s. South winds around 5 miles an hour, becoming southwest late in the afternoon. For Monday night, partly cloudy. A chance of showers and thunderstorms toward daybreak. Lows in the lower 70s. Southwest winds 5 to 10 miles an hour. Chance of rain 50%. Tuesday. Partly cloudy through early afternoon, then clearing. A chance of thunderstorms. Showers with highs in the upper 80s. Southwest winds 10 to 15 miles an hour, becoming west late in the afternoon. Gusts up to 25 miles an hour. Chance of rain 90%. Once again, the forecast for

today, mostly sunny. Areas of smoke. Highs in the mid-80s. Northeast winds around 5 miles an hour. Here is an air quality alert message for the following counties in Indiana: Bartholomew, Boone, Brown, Carroll, Clay, Clinton, Decatur, Delaware, Fountain, Hamilton, Hancock, Hendricks, Henry, Howard, Johnson, Madison, Monroe, Montgomery, Morgan, Owen, Park, Putnam, Randolph, Rush, Shelby, Sullivan, Tippecanoe, Tipton, Vermilion, Vigo, and Warren. The officials at the Indiana Department of Environmental Management have declared an Air Quality Action Day in effect until midnight Eastern Daylight Time Monday night. An Air Quality Action Day for PM2.5 has been issued. Fine particulate levels are expected to be in the unhealthy for sensitive groups range. Active children and adults, and people with respiratory disease, such as asthma, should limit prolonged outdoor exposure. Here are some recommended actions that the public can take due to observed and forecasted high concentrations of PM2.5 values in the area. Recommendations are for the public to avoid or limit outdoor exposure to wildfire smoke, reduce or avoid exertion or heavy work outdoors, and keep windows and doors closed as much as possible. For additional information, please visit the Item Smog page at http://www.in.gov/item/air-monitoring/smogwatch/. Here is an air quality alert message for the following county: Marion, Indiana. The officials at the Office of Sustainability for the City of Indianapolis have called for a no-zone action day in effect until midnight Eastern Daylight Time Monday night. A no-zone action day means that a combination of high temperatures, light winds, and other factors are expected to produce conditions where high levels of ozone emissions may exceed federally mandated standards. Fine particulate levels are expected to be in the unhealthy for sensitive groups range. Active children and adults, and people with respiratory disease, such as asthma, should limit prolonged outdoor exposure. Here are some recommended actions that the public can take: walk, bike, carpool, or use public transportation. Avoid using the drive-through and combine errands into one trip. Avoid refueling your vehicle or using gasoline-powered lawn equipment until after 7 p.m. Turn off your engine when idling for more than 30 seconds. 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For additional information, please visit the Item Smog page at http://www.in.gov/item/air-monitoring/smogwatch/. The current time is 11:54 a.m. Eastern Daylight Time. Taking a look at the 3-7 day forecast for Indianapolis and Central Indiana. For Tuesday night and Wednesday, mostly clear. Lows in the mid-60s. Highs in the upper 70s. Wednesday night, mostly clear. Lows in the upper 50s. For Thursday, sunny. Highs in the upper 70s. Thursday night, mostly clear through the late overnight, then becoming partly cloudy. Lows around 60. For Friday and Friday night, partly cloudy. Highs in the lower 80s. Lows in the mid-60s. Saturday, partly cloudy with a slight chance of showers and thunderstorms through early afternoon, then mostly sunny late in the afternoon. Highs in the mid-80s. Chance of rain 20%. The 8-14 day outlook for Sunday, July 26th through Saturday, August 1st, calls for temperatures to be above normal and precipitation to be near normal. Normal highs for the period are around 85 degrees, and normal lows are around 65. The normal precipitation total for the 7 days is around 0.85 inches. At 11 a.m., at Indianapolis, it was mostly sunny. The temperature was 76 degrees, the dew point 65, and the relative humidity 68%. The wind was variable at 5 miles an hour. The barometric pressure was 30.00 inches and steady. Around central Indiana, it was sunny, with a temperature of 73 at Zionsville and 75 at Shelbyville. At Muncie, it was mostly sunny, with a temperature of 75. At Eagle Creek Airpark, it was cloudy.

a temperature of 75. Elsewhere across Indiana, it was sunny, with a temperature of 72 at South Bend and 74 at Lafayette. It was mostly sunny, with a temperature of 80 at Bloomington and 80 at Evansville. It was partly sunny, with a temperature of 71 at Fort Wayne and 75 at Terre Haute. Just outside Indiana, it was mostly sunny, with a temperature of 75 at Chicago and 74 at Dayton. It was partly sunny, with a temperature of 84 at St. Louis, 77 at Cincinnati, and 82 at Louisville. At Champaign, haze and smoke were reported, with a temperature of 75. Once again, at Indianapolis it was 76 degrees with mostly sunny skies. This is NOAA All Hazards Radio KEC 74 in Indianapolis. And now a look at your forecast for Indianapolis and central Indiana. Rest of today. Mostly sunny. Areas of smoke. Highs in the mid-80s. Northeast winds 5 to 10 miles an hour. For tonight. Areas of smoke through the late overnight. Mostly clear. Lows in the mid-60s. East winds around 5 miles an hour. Monday. Mostly sunny. Highs in the upper 80s. South winds around 5 miles an hour, becoming southwest late in the afternoon. For Monday night, partly cloudy. A chance of showers and thunderstorms toward daybreak. Lows in the lower 70s. Southwest winds 5 to 10 miles an hour. Gusts up to 20 miles an hour toward daybreak. Chance of rain 50%. Tuesday, partly cloudy through early afternoon, then clearing. A chance of thunderstorms. Showers through early afternoon, then a chance of showers late in the afternoon. Humid with highs in the upper 80s. West winds 10 to 15 miles an hour with gusts up to 25 miles an hour. Chance of rain 80%. Once again, the forecast for rest of today. Mostly sunny. Areas of smoke. Highs in the mid-80s. Northeast winds 5 to 10 miles an hour. Taking a look at the 3-7 day forecast for Indianapolis and central Indiana. For Tuesday night and Wednesday, mostly clear. Lows in the mid-60s. Highs in the upper 70s. Wednesday night and Thursday, mostly clear. Lows in the upper 50s. Highs in the upper 70s. For Thursday night through Friday night, partly cloudy. Lows in the lower 60s. Highs in the lower 80s. Saturday, mostly sunny. Highs in the mid-80s. The 8-14 day outlook for Sunday, July 26th through Saturday, August 1st, calls for temperatures to be above normal and precipitation to be near normal. Normal highs for the period are around 85 degrees, and normal lows are around 65. The normal precipitation total for the 7 days is around 0.85 inches. At 11 a.m., at Indianapolis, it was mostly sunny. The temperature was 76 degrees, the dew point 65, and the relative humidity 68%. The wind was variable at 5 miles an hour. The barometric pressure was 30.00 inches and steady. Around central Indiana, it was sunny, with a temperature of 73 at Zionsville and 75 at Shelbyville. At Muncie, it was mostly sunny, with a temperature of 75. At Eagle Creek Airpark, it was cloudy, with a temperature of 75. Elsewhere across Indiana, it was sunny, with a temperature of 72 at South Bend and 74 at Lafayette. It was mostly sunny, with a temperature of 80 at Bloomington and 80 at Evansville. It was partly sunny, with a temperature of 71 at Fort Wayne and 75 at Terre Haute. Just outside Indiana, it was mostly sunny, with a temperature of 75 at Chicago and 74 at Dayton. It was partly sunny, with a temperature of 84 at St. Louis, 77 at Cincinnati, and 82 at Louisville. At Champaign, haze and smoke were reported, with a temperature of 75. Once again, at Indianapolis it was 76 degrees with mostly sunny skies. This is NOAA All Hazards Radio KEC 74 in Indianapolis. And now a look at your forecast for Indianapolis and central Indiana. Rest of today.

chance of thunderstorms. Showers through early afternoon, then a chance of showers late in the afternoon. Humid with highs in the upper 80s. West winds 10 to 15 miles an hour with gusts up to 25 miles an hour. Chance of rain 80%. Once again, the forecast for rest of today. Mostly sunny. Areas of smoke. Highs in the mid-80s. Northeast winds 5 to 10 miles an hour. Now here is the hazardous weather outlook for central Indiana. For the period today and tonight. Expect poor air quality today due to PM 2.5, which could be unhealthy for sensitive groups. And now the extended outlook for the period Monday through Saturday. Thunderstorms are possible Monday night into Tuesday with the potential for additional severe weather. Damaging winds are the primary threat, but all hazards are possible. Heavy rain producing flooding will also be a concern. Expect poor air quality Monday due to PM 2.5, which could be unhealthy for sensitive groups. Spotter information statement. Spotter activation may be needed Monday night and Tuesday. Taking a look at the 3 through 7 day forecast for Indianapolis and central Indiana. For Tuesday night and Wednesday, mostly clear. Lows in the mid-60s. Highs in the upper 70s. Wednesday night and Thursday, mostly clear. Lows in the upper 50s. Highs in the upper 70s. For Thursday night through Friday night, partly cloudy. Lows in the lower 60s. Highs in the lower 80s. Saturday, mostly sunny. Highs in the mid-80s. The 8 to 14 day outlook for Sunday, July 26th through Saturday, August 1st, calls for temperatures to be above normal and precipitation to be near normal. Normal highs for the period are around 85 degrees and normal lows are around 65. The normal precipitation total for the 7 days is around 0.85 inches. At 11 a.m. at Indianapolis, it was mostly sunny. The temperature was 76 degrees. The dew point 65, and the relative humidity 68%. The wind was variable at 5 miles an hour. The barometric pressure was 30.00 inches and steady. Around central Indiana, it was sunny, with a temperature of 73 at Zionsville and 75 at Shelbyville. At Muncie, it was mostly sunny, with a temperature of 75. At Eagle Creek Airpark, it was cloudy, with a temperature of 75. Elsewhere across Indiana, it was sunny, with a temperature of 72 at South Bend and 74 at Lafayette. It was mostly sunny, with a temperature of 80 at Bloomington and 80 at Evansville. It was partly sunny, with a temperature of 71 at Fort Wayne and 75 at Terre Haute. Just outside Indiana, it was mostly sunny, with a temperature of 75 at Chicago and 74 at Dayton. It was partly sunny, with a temperature of 84 at St. Louis, 77 at Cincinnati, and 82 at Louisville. At Champaign, haze and smoke were reported, with a temperature of 75. Once again, at Indianapolis, it was 76 degrees with mostly sunny skies. This is NOAA All Hazards Radio KEC 74 in Indianapolis. And now a look at your forecast for Indianapolis and central Indiana. Rest of today, mostly sunny, areas of smoke, highs in the mid-80s, northeast winds 5 to 10 miles an hour. For tonight, areas of smoke through the late overnight, mostly clear, lows in the mid-60s, east winds around 5 miles an hour. Monday, mostly sunny, highs in the upper 80s. South winds around 5 miles an hour, becoming southwest late in the afternoon. For Monday night, partly cloudy. A chance of showers and thunderstorms toward daybreak. Lows in the lower 70s. Southwest winds 5 to 10 miles an hour. Gusts up to 20 miles an hour toward daybreak. Chance of rain 50%. Tuesday, partly cloudy through early afternoon, then clearing. A chance of thunderstorms. Showers through early afternoon, then a chance of showers late in the afternoon. Humid with highs in the upper 80s. West winds 10 to 15 miles an hour with gusts up to 25 miles an hour. Chance of rain 80%.

Once again, the forecast for rest of today. Mostly sunny. Areas of smoke. Highs in the mid-80s. Northeast winds 5 to 10 miles an hour. Taking a look at the 3 through 7 day forecast for Indianapolis and central Indiana. For Tuesday night and Wednesday. Mostly clear. Lows in the mid-60s. Highs in the upper 70s. Wednesday night and Thursday. Mostly clear. Lows in the upper 50s. Highs in the upper 70s. For Thursday night through Friday night. Partly cloudy. Lows in the lower 60s. Highs in the lower 80s. Saturday. Mostly sunny. Highs in the mid-80s. The 8 to 14 day outlook for Sunday, July 26th through Saturday, August 1st, calls for temperatures to be above normal and precipitation to be near normal. Normal highs for the period are around 85 degrees, and normal lows are around 65. The normal precipitation total for the 7 days is around 0.85 inches. The current time is 12:08 p.m. Eastern Daylight Time. At 11 a.m., at Indianapolis, it was mostly sunny. The temperature was 76 degrees, the dew point 65, and the relative humidity 68%. The wind was variable at 5 miles an hour. The barometric pressure was 30.00 inches and steady. Around central Indiana, it was sunny, with a temperature of 73 at Zionsville and 75 at Shelbyville. At Muncie, it was mostly sunny, with a temperature of 75. At Eagle Creek Airpark, it was cloudy, with a temperature of 75. Elsewhere across Indiana, it was sunny, with a temperature of 72 at South Bend and 74 at Lafayette. It was mostly sunny, with a temperature of 80 at Bloomington and 80 at Evansville. It was partly sunny, with a temperature of 71 at Fort Wayne and 75 at Terre Haute. Just outside Indiana, it was mostly sunny, with a temperature of 75 at Chicago and 74 at Dayton. It was partly sunny, with a temperature of 84 at St. Louis, 77 at Cincinnati, and 82 at Louisville. At Champaign, haze and smoke were reported, with a temperature of 75. Once again, at Indianapolis, it was 76 degrees with mostly sunny skies. This is NOAA All Hazards Radio KEC 74 in Indianapolis. And now a look at your forecast for Indianapolis and central Indiana. Rest of today. Mostly sunny. Areas of smoke. Highs in the mid-80s. Northeast winds 5 to 10 miles an hour. For tonight. Areas of smoke through the late overnight. Mostly clear. Lows in the mid-60s. East winds around 5 miles an hour. Monday. Mostly sunny. Highs in the upper 80s. South winds around 5 miles an hour, becoming southwest late in the afternoon. For Monday night. Partly cloudy. A chance of showers and thunderstorms toward daybreak. Lows in the lower 70s. Southwest winds 5 to 10 miles an hour. Gusts up to 20 miles an hour toward daybreak. Chance of rain 50%. Tuesday. Partly cloudy through early afternoon, then clearing. A chance of thunderstorms. Showers through early afternoon, then a chance of showers late in the afternoon. Humid with highs in the upper 80s. West winds 10 to 15 miles an hour with gusts up to 25 miles an hour. Chance of rain 80%. Once again, the forecast for rest of today. Mostly sunny. Areas of smoke. Highs in the mid-80s. Northeast winds 5 to 10 miles an hour. Here is an air quality alert message for the following counties in Indiana: Bartholomew, Boone, Brown, Carroll, Clay, Clinton, Decatur, Delaware, Fountain, Hamilton, Hancock, Hendricks, Henry, Howard, Johnson, Madison, Monroe, Montgomery, Morgan, Owen, Park, Putnam, Randolph, Rush, Shelby, Sullivan, Tippecanoe, Tipton, Vermilion, Vigo, and Warren. The officials at the Indiana Department of Environmental Management have declared an Air Quality Action Day in effect until midnight Eastern Daylight Time Monday night. An Air Quality Action Day for PM2.5 has been issued

fine particulate levels are expected to be in the unhealthy for sensitive groups range. Active children and adults and people with respiratory disease, such as asthma, should limit prolonged outdoor exposure. Here are some recommended actions that the public can take due to observed and forecasted high concentrations of PM2.5 values in the area. Recommendations are for the public to avoid or limit outdoor exposure to wildfire smoke, reduce or avoid exertion or heavy work outdoors, and keep windows and doors closed as much as possible. For additional information, please visit the Item Smog page at http://www.in.gov/item/air-monitoring/smogwatch/. Here is an air quality alert message for the following county: Marion, Indiana. The officials at the Office of Sustainability for the City of Indianapolis have called for a no-zone action day, in effect until midnight Eastern Daylight Time Monday night. A no-zone action day means that a combination of high temperatures, light winds, and other factors are expected to produce conditions where high levels of ozone emissions may exceed federally mandated standards. Fine particulate levels are expected to be in the unhealthy for sensitive groups range. Active children and adults, and people with respiratory disease, such as asthma, should limit prolonged outdoor exposure. Here are some recommended actions that the public can take: walk, bike, carpool, or use public transportation. Avoid using the drive-through and combine errands into one trip. Avoid refueling your vehicle or using gasoline-powered lawn equipment until after 7 p.m. Turn off your engine when idling for more than 30 seconds. 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Taking a look at the 3-7 day forecast for Indianapolis and central Indiana. For Tuesday night and Wednesday: mostly clear. Lows in the mid-60s. Highs in the upper 70s. Wednesday night and Thursday: mostly clear. Lows in the upper 50s. Highs in the upper 70s. For Thursday night through Friday night: partly cloudy. Lows in the lower 60s. Highs in the lower 80s. Saturday: mostly sunny. Highs in the mid 80s. The 8-14 day outlook for Sunday, July 26th through Saturday, August 1st, calls for temperatures to be above normal and precipitation to be near normal. Normal highs for the period are around 85 degrees, and normal lows are around 65. The normal precipitation total for the 7 days is around 0.85 inches. At noon, at Indianapolis, it was mostly sunny. The temperature was 80 degrees, the dew point 65, and the relative humidity 59%. The wind was north at 8 miles an hour. The barometric pressure was 30.01 inches and rising. Around central Indiana, at Zionsville, it was mostly sunny, with a temperature of 76. It was partly sunny, with a temperature of 77 at Muncie and 77 at Shelbyville. At Eagle Creek Air Park, it was cloudy, with a temperature of 78. Elsewhere across Indiana, it was sunny, with a temperature of 76 at Lafayette and 79 at Terre Haute. It was mostly sunny, with a temperature of 74 at South Bend, 75 at Fort Wayne, and 82 at Bloomington. At Evansville, it was partly sunny, with a temperature of 84. Just outside Indiana, at Chicago, it was mostly sunny, with a temperature of 76. It was partly sunny, with a temperature of 85 at St. Louis, 78 at Cincinnati, and 83 at Louisville. At Dayton, it was cloudy, with a temperature of 74. At Champaign, haze and smoke were reported, with a temperature of 77. Once again, at Indianapolis, it was 80 degrees with mostly sunny skies. This is NOAA All Hazards Radio KEC 74 in Indianapolis. And now a look at your forecast for Indianapolis and central Indiana. Rest of today: mostly sunny. Areas of smoke. Highs in the mid-80s. Northeast winds 5 to 10 miles an hour. For tonight: areas of smoke through the late overnight

mostly clear. Lows in the mid-60s. East winds around 5 miles an hour. Monday, mostly sunny. Highs in the upper 80s. South winds around 5 miles an hour, becoming southwest late in the afternoon. For Monday night, partly cloudy. A chance of showers and thunderstorms toward daybreak. Lows in the lower 70s. Southwest winds 5 to 10 miles an hour. Gusts up to 20 miles an hour toward daybreak. Chance of rain 50%. Tuesday. Partly cloudy through early afternoon, then clearing. A chance of thunderstorms. Showers through early afternoon, then a chance of showers late in the afternoon. Humid with highs in the upper 80s. West winds 10 to 15 miles an hour with gusts up to 25 miles an hour. Chance of rain 80%. Once again, the forecast for rest of today. Mostly sunny. Areas of smoke. Highs in the mid-80s. Northeast winds 5 to 10 miles an hour. Taking a look at the 3 through 7 day forecast for Indianapolis and central Indiana. For Tuesday night and Wednesday. Mostly clear. Lows in the mid-60s. Highs in the upper 70s. Wednesday night and Thursday. Mostly clear. Lows in the upper 50s. Highs in the upper 70s. For Thursday night through Friday night. Partly cloudy. Lows in the lower 60s. Highs in the lower 80s. Saturday. Mostly sunny. Highs in the mid-80s. The 8 to 14 day outlook for Sunday, July 26th through Saturday, August 1st, calls for temperatures to be above normal and precipitation to be near normal. Normal highs for the period are around 85 degrees, and normal lows are around 65. The normal precipitation total for the 7 days is around 0.85 inches. At noon, at Indianapolis, it was mostly sunny. The temperature was 80 degrees, the dew point 65, and the relative humidity 59%. The wind was north at 8 miles an hour. The barometric pressure was 30.01 inches and rising. Around central Indiana, at Zionsville, it was mostly sunny, with a temperature of 76. It was partly sunny, with a temperature of 77 at Muncie and 77 at Shelbyville. At Eagle Creek Airport, it was cloudy, with a temperature of 78. Elsewhere across Indiana, it was sunny, with a temperature of 76 at Lafayette and 79 at Terre Haute. It was mostly sunny, with a temperature of 74 at South Bend, 75 at Fort Wayne, and 82 at Bloomington. At Evansville, it was partly sunny, with a temperature of 84. Just outside Indiana, at Chicago, it was mostly sunny, with a temperature of 76. It was partly sunny, with a temperature of 85 at St. Louis, 78 at Cincinnati, and 83 at Louisville. At Dayton, it was cloudy, with a temperature of 74. At Champaign, haze and smoke were reported, with a temperature of 77. Once again, at Indianapolis, it was 80 degrees with mostly sunny skies. This is NOAA All Hazards Radio KEC 74 in Indianapolis. And now a look at your forecast for Indianapolis and central Indiana. Rest of today. Mostly sunny. Areas of smoke. Highs in the mid-80s. Northeast winds 5 to 10 miles an hour. For tonight. Areas of smoke through the late overnight. Mostly clear. Lows in the mid-60s. East winds around 5 miles an hour. Monday. Mostly sunny. Highs in the upper 80s. South winds around 5 miles an hour, becoming southwest late in the afternoon. For Monday night. Partly cloudy. A chance of showers and thunderstorms toward daybreak. Lows in the lower 70s. Southwest winds 5 to 10 miles an hour. Gusts up to 20 miles an hour toward daybreak. Chance of rain 50%. Tuesday. Partly cloudy through early afternoon, then clearing. A chance of thunderstorms. Showers through early afternoon, then a chance of showers late in the afternoon. Humid with highs in the upper 80s. West winds 10 to 15 miles an hour with gusts up to 25 miles an hour. Chance of rain 80%.

once again, the forecast for rest of today. Mostly sunny. Areas of smoke. Highs in the mid-80s. Northeast winds 5 to 10 miles an hour. Now here is the hazardous weather outlook for central Indiana. For the period today and tonight. Expect poor air quality today due to PM2.5, which could be unhealthy for sensitive groups. And now the extended outlook for the period Monday through Saturday. Thunderstorms are possible Monday night into Tuesday with the potential for additional severe weather. Damaging winds are the primary threat, but all hazards are possible. Heavy rain producing flooding will also be a concern. Expect poor air quality Monday due to PM2.5, which could be unhealthy for sensitive groups. Spotter information statement. Spotter activation may be needed Monday night and Tuesday. The current time is 12:23 p.m. Eastern Daylight Time. Taking a look at the 3 through 7 day forecast for Indianapolis and central Indiana. For Tuesday night and Wednesday, mostly clear. Lows in the mid-60s. Highs in the upper 70s. Wednesday night and Thursday, mostly clear. Lows in the upper 50s. Highs in the upper 70s. For Thursday night through Friday night, partly cloudy. Lows in the lower 60s. Highs in the lower 80s. Saturday, mostly sunny. Highs in the mid-80s. The 8 to 14 day outlook for Sunday, July 26th through Saturday, August 1st, calls for temperatures to be above normal and precipitation to be near normal. Normal highs for the period are around 85 degrees, and normal lows are around 65. The normal precipitation total for the 7 days is around 0.85 inches. At noon, at Indianapolis, it was mostly sunny. The temperature was 80 degrees, the dew point 65, and the relative humidity 59%. The wind was north at 8 miles an hour. The barometric pressure was 30.01 inches and rising. Around central Indiana, at Zionsville, it was mostly sunny, with a temperature of 76. It was partly sunny, with a temperature of 77 at Muncie and 77 at Shelbyville. At Eagle Creek Airpark, it was cloudy, with a temperature of 78. Elsewhere across Indiana, it was sunny, with a temperature of 76 at Lafayette and 79 at Terre Haute. It was mostly sunny, with a temperature of 74 at South Bend, 75 at Fort Wayne, and 82 at Bloomington. At Evansville, it was partly sunny, with a temperature of 84. Just outside Indiana, at Chicago, it was mostly sunny, with a temperature of 76. It was partly sunny, with a temperature of 85 at St. Louis, 78 at Cincinnati, and 83 at Louisville. At Dayton, it was cloudy, with a temperature of 74. At Champaign, haze and smoke were reported, with a temperature of 77. Once again, at Indianapolis, it was 80 degrees with mostly sunny skies. This is NOAA All Hazards Radio KEC 74 in Indianapolis. And now a look at your forecast for Indianapolis and central Indiana. Rest of today. Mostly sunny. Areas of smoke. Highs in the mid-80s. Northeast winds 5 to 10 miles an hour. For tonight. Areas of smoke through the late overnight. Mostly clear. Lows in the mid-60s. East winds around 5 miles an hour. Monday. Mostly sunny. Highs in the upper 80s. South winds around 5 miles an hour, becoming southwest late in the afternoon. For Monday night. Partly cloudy. A chance of showers and thunderstorms toward daybreak. Lows in the lower 70s. Southwest winds 5 to 10 miles an hour. Gusts up to 20 miles an hour toward daybreak. Chance of rain 50%. Tuesday. Partly cloudy through early afternoon, then clearing. A chance of thunderstorms. Showers through early afternoon, then a chance of showers late in the afternoon. Humid with highs in the upper 80s. West winds 10 to 15 miles an hour with gusts up to 25 miles an hour. Chance of rain 80%. Once again, the forecast for rest of today. Mostly sunny. Areas of smoke. Highs in the mid-80s.

northeast winds 5 to 10 miles an hour. Taking a look at the 3 through 7 day forecast for Indianapolis and central Indiana. For Tuesday night and Wednesday, mostly clear. Lows in the mid-60s. Highs in the upper 70s. Wednesday night and Thursday, mostly clear. Lows in the upper 50s. Highs in the upper 70s. For Thursday night through Friday night, partly cloudy. Lows in the lower 60s. Highs in the lower 80s. Saturday, mostly sunny. Highs in the mid-80s. The 8 to 14 day outlook for Sunday, July 26th through Saturday, August 1st, calls for temperatures to be above normal and precipitation to be near normal. Normal highs for the period are around 85 degrees, and normal lows are around 65. The normal precipitation total for the 7 days is around 0.85 inches. At noon, at Indianapolis, it was mostly sunny. The temperature was 80 degrees, the dew point 65, and the relative humidity 59%. The wind was north at 8 miles an hour. The barometric pressure was 30.01 inches and rising. Around central Indiana, at Zionsville, it was mostly sunny, with a temperature of 76. It was partly sunny, with a temperature of 77 at Muncie and 77 at Shelbyville. At Eagle Creek Airpark, it was cloudy, with a temperature of 78. Elsewhere across Indiana, it was sunny, with a temperature of 76 at Lafayette and 79 at Terre Haute. It was mostly sunny, with a temperature of 74 at South Bend, 75 at Fort Wayne, and 82 at Bloomington. At Evansville, it was partly sunny, with a temperature of 84. Just outside Indiana, at Chicago, it was mostly sunny, with a temperature of 76. It was partly sunny, with a temperature of 85 at St. Louis, 78 at Cincinnati, and 83 at Louisville. At Dayton, it was cloudy, with a temperature of 74. At Champaign, haze and smoke were reported, with a temperature of 77. Once again, at Indianapolis, it was 80 degrees with mostly sunny skies. This is NOAA All Hazards Radio KEC 74 in Indianapolis. And now a look at your forecast for Indianapolis and central Indiana. Rest of today. Mostly sunny. Areas of smoke. Highs in the mid-80s. Northeast winds 5 to 10 miles an hour. For tonight. Areas of smoke through the late overnight. Mostly clear. Lows in the mid-60s. East winds around 5 miles an hour. Monday. Mostly sunny. Highs in the upper 80s. South winds around 5 miles an hour, becoming southwest late in the afternoon. For Monday night. Partly cloudy. A chance of showers and thunderstorms toward daybreak. Lows in the lower 70s. Southwest winds 5 to 10 miles an hour. Gusts up to 20 miles an hour toward daybreak. Chance of rain 50%. Tuesday. Partly cloudy through early afternoon, then clearing. A chance of thunderstorms. Showers through early afternoon, then a chance of showers late in the afternoon. Humid with highs in the upper 80s. West winds 10 to 15 miles an hour with gusts up to 25 miles an hour. Chance of rain 80%. Once again, the forecast for rest of today. Mostly sunny. Areas of smoke. Highs in the mid-80s. Northeast winds 5 to 10 miles an hour. Here is an air quality alert message for the following counties in Indiana: Bartholomew, Boone, Brown, Carroll, Clay, Clinton, Decatur, Delaware, Fountain, Hamilton, Hancock, Hendricks, Henry, Howard, Johnson, Madison, Monroe, Montgomery, Morgan, Owen, Park, Putnam, Randolph, Rush, Shelby, Sullivan, Tippecanoe, Tipton, Vermilion, Vigo, and Warren. The officials at the Indiana Department of Environmental Management have declared an Air Quality Action Day in effect until midnight Eastern Daylight Time Monday night. An Air Quality Action Day for PM 2.5 has been issued. Fine particulate levels are expected to be in the unhealthy for sensitive groups range. Active children and adults, and people with respiratory disease, such as asthma, should limit prolonged outdoor exposure

Here are some recommended actions that the public can take due to observed and forecasted high concentrations of PM2.5 values in the area. Recommendations are for the public to avoid or limit outdoor exposure to wildfire smoke, reduce or avoid exertion or heavy work outdoors, and keep windows and doors closed as much as possible. For additional information, please visit the item smog page at http://www.in.gov/item/air-monitoring/smogwatch/. Here is an air quality alert message for the following county, Marion, Indiana. The officials at the Office of Sustainability for the City of Indianapolis have called for a no-zone action day, in effect until midnight Eastern Daylight Time Monday night. A no-zone action day means that a combination of high temperatures, light winds, and other factors are expected to produce conditions where high levels of ozone emissions may exceed federally mandated standards. Fine particulate levels are expected to be in the unhealthy for sensitive groups range. Active children and adults, and people with respiratory disease, stated standards. Fine particulate levels are expected to be in the unhealthy for sensitive groups range. Active children and adults, and people with respiratory disease, such as asthma, should limit prolonged outdoor exposure. Here are some recommended actions that the public can take: walk, bike, carpool, or use public transportation. Avoid using the drive-through and combine errands into one trip. 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And now a look at your forecast for Indianapolis and central Indiana. This afternoon, mostly sunny. Areas of smoke. Highs in the mid-80s. Northeast winds 5 to 10 miles an hour. For tonight, areas of smoke through the late overnight. Mostly clear. Lows in the mid-60s. East winds around 5 miles an hour. Monday, mostly sunny. Highs in the upper 80s. South winds around 5 miles an hour, becoming southwest late in the afternoon. For Monday night, partly cloudy. A chance of showers and thunderstorms toward daybreak. Lows in the lower 70s. Southwest winds 5 to 10 miles an hour. Gusts up to 20 miles an hour toward daybreak. Chance of rain 50%. Tuesday, partly cloudy through early afternoon, then clearing. A chance of thunderstorms. Showers through early afternoon, then a chance of showers late in the afternoon. Humid with highs in the upper 80s. West winds 10 to 15 miles an hour with gusts up to 25 miles an hour. Chance of rain 80%. Once again, the forecast for this afternoon. Mostly sunny. Areas of smoke. Highs in the mid-80s. Northeast winds 5 to 10 miles an hour. Taking a look at the 3 through 7 day forecast for Indianapolis and central Indiana. For Tuesday night and Wednesday, mostly clear. Lows in the mid-60s. Highs in the upper 70s. Wednesday night and Thursday, mostly clear. Lows in the upper 50s. Highs in the upper 70s. For Thursday night through Friday night, partly cloudy. Lows in the lower 60s. Highs in the lower 80s. Saturday, mostly sunny. Highs in the mid-80s. The 8 to 14 day outlook for Sunday, July 26th through Saturday, August 1st, calls for temperatures to be above normal and precipitation to be near normal. Normal highs for the period are around 85 degrees, and normal lows are around 65. The normal precipitation total for the 7 days is around 0.85 inches. At noon, at Indianapolis, it was mostly sunny. The temperature was 80 degrees, the dew point 65, and the relative humidity 59%. The wind was north at 8 miles an hour. The barometric

temperature was 30.01 inches and rising. Around central Indiana and Zionsville, it was mostly sunny, with a temperature of 76. It was partly sunny, with a temperature of 77 at Muncie and 77 at Shelbyville. At Eagle Creek Air Park, it was cloudy, with a temperature of 78. Elsewhere across Indiana, it was sunny, with a temperature of 76 at Lafayette and 79 at Terre Haute. It was mostly sunny, with a temperature of 74 at South Bend, 75 at Fort Wayne, and 82 at Bloomington. At Evansville, it was partly sunny, with a temperature of 84. Just outside Indiana, at Chicago, it was mostly sunny, with a temperature of 76. It was partly sunny, with a temperature of 85 at St. Louis, 78 at Cincinnati, and 83 at Louisville. At Dayton, it was cloudy, with a temperature of 74. At Champaign, haze and smoke were reported, with a temperature of 77. Once again, at Indianapolis, it was 80 degrees with mostly sunny skies. The current time is 12:38 p.m. Eastern Daylight Time. This is NOAA All Hazards Radio KEC 74 in Indianapolis. And now a look at your forecast for Indianapolis and central Indiana. This afternoon, mostly sunny. Areas of smoke. Highs in the mid-80s. Northeast winds 5 to 10 miles an hour. For tonight, areas of smoke through the late overnight. Mostly clear. Lows in the mid-60s. East winds around 5 miles an hour. Monday, mostly sunny. Highs in the upper 80s. South winds around 5 miles an hour, becoming southwest late in the afternoon. For Monday night, partly cloudy. A chance of showers and thunderstorms toward daybreak. Lows in the lower 70s. Southwest winds 5 to 10 miles an hour. Gusts up to 20 miles an hour toward daybreak. Chance of rain 50%. Tuesday, partly cloudy through early afternoon, then clearing. A chance of thunderstorms. Showers through early afternoon, then a chance of showers late in the afternoon. Humid with highs in the upper 80s. West winds 10 to 15 miles an hour with gusts up to 25 miles an hour. Chance of rain 80%. Once again, the forecast for this afternoon. Mostly sunny. Areas of smoke. Highs in the mid-80s. Northeast winds 5 to 10 miles an hour. Taking a look at the 3 through 7 day forecast for Indianapolis and central Indiana. For Tuesday night and Wednesday, mostly clear. Lows in the mid-60s. Highs in the upper 70s. Wednesday night and Thursday, mostly clear. Lows in the upper 50s. Highs in the upper 70s. For Thursday night through Friday night, partly cloudy. Lows in the lower 60s. Highs in the lower 80s. Saturday, mostly sunny. Highs in the mid-80s. The 8 to 14 day outlook for Sunday, July 26th through Saturday, August 1st, calls for temperatures to be above normal and precipitation to be near normal. Normal highs for the period are around 85 degrees, and normal lows are around 65. The normal precipitation total for the 7 days is around 0.85 inches. At noon, at Indianapolis, it was mostly sunny. The temperature was 80 degrees, the dew point 65, and the relative humidity 59%. The wind was north at 8 miles an hour. The barometric pressure was 30.01 inches and rising. Around central Indiana and Zionsville, it was mostly sunny, with a temperature of 76. It was partly sunny, with a temperature of 77 at Muncie and 77 at Shelbyville. At Eagle Creek Air Park, it was cloudy, with a temperature of 78. Elsewhere across Indiana, it was sunny, with a temperature of 76 at Lafayette and 79 at Terre Haute. It was mostly sunny, with a temperature of 74 at South Bend, 75 at Fort Wayne, and 82 at Bloomington. At Evansville, it was partly sunny, with a temperature of 84. Just outside Indiana, at Chicago, it was mostly sunny, with a temperature of 76. It was partly sunny, with a temperature of 85 at St. Louis, 78 at Cincinnati,

and 83 at Louisville. At Dayton, it was cloudy, with a temperature of 74. At Champaign, haze and smoke were reported, with a temperature of 77. Once again, at Indianapolis, it was 80 degrees with mostly sunny skies. Now here is the hazardous weather outlook for central Indiana. For the period today and tonight, expect poor air quality today due to PM 2.5, which could be unhealthy for sensitive groups. And now the extended outlook for the period Monday through Saturday. Thunderstorms are possible Monday night into Tuesday with the potential for additional severe weather. Damaging winds are the primary threat, but all hazards are possible. Heavy rain producing flooding will also be a concern. Expect poor air quality Monday due to PM 2.5, which could be unhealthy for sensitive groups. Spotter information statement. Spotter activation may be needed Monday night and Tuesday. This is NOAA All Hazards Radio KEC 74 in Indianapolis. And now a look at your forecast for Indianapolis and central Indiana. This afternoon, mostly sunny. Areas of smoke. Highs in the mid-80s. Northeast winds 5 to 10 miles an hour. For tonight, areas of smoke through the late overnight. Mostly clear. Lows in the mid-60s. East winds around 5 miles an hour. Monday, mostly sunny. Highs in the upper 80s. South winds around 5 miles an hour, becoming southwest late in the afternoon. For Monday night, partly cloudy. A chance of showers and thunderstorms toward daybreak. Lows in the lower 70s. Southwest winds 5 to 10 miles an hour. Gusts up to 20 miles an hour toward daybreak. Chance of rain 50%. Tuesday. Partly cloudy through early afternoon, then clearing. A chance of thunderstorms. Showers through early afternoon, then a chance of showers late in the afternoon. Humid with highs in the upper 80s. West winds 10 to 15 miles an hour with gusts up to 25 miles an hour. Chance of rain 80%. Once again, the forecast for this afternoon. Mostly sunny. Areas of smoke. Highs in the mid-80s. Northeast winds 5 to 10 miles an hour. Taking a look at the 3 through 7 day forecast for Indianapolis and central Indiana. For Tuesday night and Wednesday, mostly clear. Lows in the mid-60s. Highs in the upper 70s. Wednesday night and Thursday, mostly clear. Lows in the upper 50s. Highs in the upper 70s. For Thursday night through Friday night, partly cloudy. Lows in the lower 60s. Highs in the lower 80s. Saturday, mostly sunny. Highs in the mid-80s. The 8 to 14 day outlook for Sunday, July 26th through Saturday, August 1st, calls for temperatures to be above normal and precipitation to be near normal. Normal highs for the period are around 85 degrees, and normal lows are around 65. The normal precipitation total for the 7 days is around 0.85 inches. At noon, at Indianapolis, it was mostly sunny. The temperature was 80 degrees, the dew point 65, and the relative humidity 59%. The wind was north at 8 miles an hour. The barometric pressure was 30.01 inches and rising. Around central Indiana, at Zionsville, it was mostly sunny, with a temperature of 76. It was partly sunny, with a temperature of 77 at Muncie and 77 at Shelbyville. At Eagle Creek Airpark, it was cloudy, with a temperature of 78. Elsewhere across Indiana, it was sunny, with a temperature of 76 at Lafayette and 79 at Terre Haute. It was mostly sunny, with a temperature of 74 at South Bend, 75 at Fort Wayne, and 82 at Bloomington. At Evansville, it was partly sunny, with a temperature of 84. Just outside Indiana, at Chicago, it was mostly sunny, with a temperature of 76. It was partly sunny, with a temperature of 85 at St. Louis, 78 at Cincinnati, and 83 at Louisville. At Dayton, it was cloudy, with a temperature of 74. At Champaign, haze and smoke were reported, with a temperature of 77.
Once again, at Indianapolis, it was 80 degrees with mostly sunny skies. This is NOAA All Hazards Radio KEC 74 in Indianapolis. And now a look at your forecast for Indianapolis and central Indiana. This afternoon, mostly sunny. Areas of smoke. Highs in the mid-80s. Northeast winds 5 to 10 miles an hour. For tonight, areas of smoke through the late overnight. Mostly clear. Lows in the mid-60s. East winds around 5 miles an hour. Monday, mostly sunny. Highs in the upper 80s. South winds around 5 miles an hour, becoming southwest late in the afternoon. For Monday night, partly cloudy. A chance of showers and thunderstorms toward daybreak. Lows in the lower 70s. Southwest winds 5 to 10 miles an hour. Gusts up to 20 miles an hour toward daybreak. Chance of rain 50%. Tuesday, partly cloudy through early afternoon, then clearing. A chance of thunderstorms. Showers through early afternoon, then a chance of showers late in the afternoon. Humid with highs in the upper 80s. West winds 10 to 15 miles an hour with gusts up to 25 miles an hour. Chance of rain 80%. Once again, the forecast for this afternoon. Mostly sunny. Areas of smoke. Highs in the mid-80s. Northeast winds 5 to 10 miles an hour. Taking a look at the 3 through 7 day forecast for Indianapolis and central Indiana. For Tuesday night and Wednesday, mostly clear. Lows in the mid-60s. Highs in the upper 70s. Wednesday night and Thursday, mostly clear. Lows in the upper 50s. Highs in the upper 70s. For Thursday night through Friday night, partly cloudy. Lows in the lower 60s. Highs in the lower 80s. Saturday, mostly sunny. Highs in the mid-80s. The 8 to 14 day outlook for Sunday, July 26th through Saturday, August 1st, calls for temperatures to be above normal and precipitation to be near normal. Normal highs for the period are around 85 degrees, and normal lows are around 65. The normal precipitation total for the 7 days is around 0.85 inches. At noon, at Indianapolis, it was mostly sunny. The temperature was 80 degrees, the dew point 65, and the relative humidity 59%. The wind was north at 8 miles an hour. The barometric pressure was 30.01 inches and rising. Around central Indiana, at Zionsville, it was mostly sunny, with a temperature of 76. It was partly sunny, with a temperature of 77 at Muncie and 77 at Shelbyville. At Eagle Creek Airpark, it was cloudy, with a temperature of 78. Elsewhere across Indiana, it was sunny, with a temperature of 76 at Lafayette and 79 at Terre Haute. It was mostly sunny, with a temperature of 74 at South Bend, 75 at Fort Wayne, and 82 at Bloomington. At Evansville, it was partly sunny, with a temperature of 84. Just outside Indiana, at Chicago, it was mostly sunny, with a temperature of 76. It was partly sunny, with a temperature of 85 at St. Louis, 78 at Cincinnati, and 83 at Louisville. At Dayton, it was cloudy, with a temperature of 74. At Champaign, haze and smoke were reported, with a temperature of 77. Once again, at Indianapolis, it was 80 degrees with mostly sunny skies. Here is an air quality alert message for the following counties in Indiana: Bartholomew, Boone, Brown, Carroll, Clay, Clinton, Decatur, Delaware, Fountain, Hamilton, Hancock, Hendricks, Henry, Howard, Johnson, Madison, Monroe, Montgomery, Morgan, Olin, Park, Putnam, Randolph, Rush, Shelby, Sullivan, Tippecanoe, Tipton, Vermilion, Vigo, and Warren. The officials at the Indiana Department of Environmental Management have declared an Air Quality Action Day in effect until midnight Eastern Daylight Time Monday night. An Air Quality Action Day for PM2.5 has been issued. Fine particulate levels are expected to be in the unhealthy for sensitive groups range. Active children and adults, and people with respiratory disease,
such as asthma, should limit prolonged outdoor exposure. Here are some recommended actions.

that the public can take due to observed and forecasted high concentrations of PM2.5 values in the area. Recommendations are for the public to avoid or limit outdoor exposure to wildfire smoke, reduce or avoid exertion or heavy work outdoors, and keep windows and doors closed as much as possible. 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Here is an air quality alert message for the following county, Marion, Indiana. The officials at the Office of Sustainability for the City of Indianapolis have called for a no-zone action day, in effect until midnight Eastern Daylight Time Monday night. A no-zone action day means that a combination of high temperatures, light winds, and other factors are expected to produce conditions where high levels of ozone emissions may exceed federally mandated standards. Fine particulate levels are expected to be in the unhealthy for sensitive groups range. Active children and adults, and people with respiratory disease, such as asthma, should limit prolonged outdoor exposure. Here are some recommended actions that the public can take: walk, bike, carpool, or use public transportation. Avoid using the drive-through and combine errands into one trip. Avoid refueling your vehicle or using gasoline-powered lawn equipment until after 7 p.m. Turn off your engine when idling for more than 30 seconds. 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For additional information, please visit the Item Smog page at http://www.in.gov/item/air-monitoring/smogwatch/. The current time is 12:53 p.m. Eastern Daylight Time. 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And now a look at your forecast for Indianapolis and Central Indiana. This afternoon, mostly sunny. Areas of smoke. Highs in the mid-80s. Northeast winds 5 to 10 miles an hour. For tonight, areas of smoke through the late overnight. Mostly clear. Lows in the mid-60s. East winds around 5 miles an hour. Monday, mostly sunny. Highs in the upper 80s. South winds around 5 miles an hour, becoming southwest late in the afternoon. For Monday night, partly cloudy. A chance of showers and thunderstorms toward daybreak. Lows in the lower 70s. Southwest winds 5 to 10 miles an hour. Gusts up to 20 miles an hour toward daybreak. Chance of rain 50%. Tuesday, partly cloudy through early afternoon, then clearing. A chance of thunderstorms. Showers through early afternoon, then a chance of showers late in the afternoon. Humid with highs in the upper 80s. West winds 10 to 15 miles an hour with gusts up to 25 miles an hour. Chance of rain 80%. Once again, the forecast for this afternoon. Mostly sunny. Areas of smoke. Highs in the mid-80s. Northeast winds 5 to 10 miles an hour. Taking a look at the 3 through 7 day forecast for Indianapolis and Central Indiana. For Tuesday night and Wednesday, mostly clear. Lows in the mid-60s. Highs in the upper 70s. Wednesday night and Thursday, mostly clear. Lows in the upper 50s. Highs in the upper 70s. For Thursday night through Friday night, partly cloudy. Lows in the lower 60s. Highs in the lower 80s. Saturday, mostly sunny. Highs in the mid-80s. The 8 to 14 day outlook for Sunday, July 26th through Saturday, August 1st, calls for temperatures to be above normal and precipitation to be near normal. Normal highs for the period are around 85 degrees, and normal lows are around 65. The normal precipitation total for the 7 days is around 0.85 inches. At noon, at Indianapolis, it was mostly sunny. The temperature was 80 degrees, the dew point 65, and the relative humidity 59%. The wind was north at 8 miles an hour. The barometric pressure was 30.01 inches and rising. Around central Indiana, at Zionsville, it was mostly sunny, with a temperature

temperature of 76. It was partly sunny, with a temperature of 77 at Muncie and 77 at Shelbyville. At Eagle Creek Air Park, it was cloudy, with a temperature of 78. Elsewhere across Indiana, it was sunny, with a temperature of 76 at Lafayette and 79 at Terre Haute. It was mostly sunny, with a temperature of 74 at South Bend, 75 at Fort Wayne, and 82 at Bloomington. At Evansville, it was partly sunny, with a temperature of 84. Just outside Indiana, at Chicago, it was mostly sunny, with a temperature of 76. It was partly sunny, with a temperature of 85 at St. Louis, 78 at Cincinnati, and 83 at Louisville. At Dayton, it was cloudy, with a temperature of 74. At Champaign, haze and smoke were reported, with a temperature of 77. Once again, at Indianapolis, it was 80 degrees with mostly sunny skies. This is NOAA All Hazards Radio KEC 74 in Indianapolis. And now a look at your forecast for Indianapolis and central Indiana. This afternoon, mostly sunny. Areas of smoke. Highs in the mid-80s. Northeast winds 5 to 10 miles an hour. For tonight, areas of smoke through the late overnight. Mostly clear. Lows in the mid-60s. East winds around 5 miles an hour. Monday, mostly sunny. Highs in the upper 80s. South winds around 5 miles an hour, becoming southwest late in the afternoon. For Monday night, partly cloudy. A chance of showers and thunderstorms toward daybreak. Lows in the lower 70s. Southwest winds 5 to 10 miles an hour. Gusts up to 20 miles an hour toward daybreak. Chance of rain 50%. Tuesday. Partly cloudy through early afternoon, then clearing. A chance of thunderstorms. Showers through early afternoon, then a chance of showers late in the afternoon. Humid with highs in the upper 80s. West winds 10 to 15 miles an hour with gusts up to 25 miles an hour. Chance of rain 80%. Once again, the forecast for this afternoon. Mostly sunny. Areas of smoke. Highs in the mid-80s. Northeast winds 5 to 10 miles an hour. Taking a look at the 3 through 7 day forecast for Indianapolis and central Indiana. For Tuesday night and Wednesday. Mostly clear. Lows in the mid-60s. Highs in the upper 70s. Wednesday night and Thursday. Mostly clear. Lows in the upper 50s. Highs in the upper 70s. For Thursday night through Friday night. Partly cloudy. Lows in the lower 60s. Highs in the lower 80s. Saturday. Mostly sunny. Highs in the mid-80s. The 8 to 14 day outlook for Sunday, July 26th through Saturday, August 1st, calls for temperatures to be above normal and precipitation to be near normal. Normal highs for the period are around 85 degrees, and normal lows are around 65. The normal precipitation total for the 7 days is around 0.85 inches. At noon, at Indianapolis, it was mostly sunny. The temperature was 80 degrees, the dew point 65, and the relative humidity 59%. The wind was north at 8 miles an hour. The barometric pressure was 30.01 inches and rising. Around central Indiana, at Zionsville, it was mostly sunny, with a temperature of 76. It was partly sunny, with a temperature of 77 at Muncie and 77 at Shelbyville. At Eagle Creek Air Park, it was cloudy, with a temperature of 78. Elsewhere across Indiana, it was sunny, with a temperature of 76 at Lafayette and 79 at Terre Haute. It was mostly sunny, with a temperature of 74 at South Bend, 75 at Fort Wayne, and 82 at Bloomington. At Evansville, it was partly sunny, with a temperature of 84. Just outside Indiana, at Chicago, it was mostly sunny, with a temperature of 76. It was partly sunny, with a temperature of 85 at St. Louis, 78 at Cincinnati, and 83 at Louisville. At Dayton, it was cloudy, with a temperature of 74. At Champaign, haze and smoke were reported, with a temperature of 77. Once again, at Indiana.

Indianapolis and central Indiana. This afternoon, mostly sunny. Areas of smoke. Highs in the mid-80s. Northeast winds 5 to 10 miles an hour. For tonight, areas of smoke through the late overnight. Mostly clear. Lows in the mid-60s. East winds around 5 miles an hour. Monday, mostly sunny. Highs in the upper 80s. South winds around 5 miles an hour, becoming southwest late in the afternoon. For Monday night, partly cloudy. A chance of showers and thunderstorms toward daybreak. Lows in the lower 70s. Southwest winds 5 to 10 miles an hour. Gusts up to 20 miles an hour toward daybreak. Chance of rain 50%. Tuesday, partly cloudy through early afternoon, then clearing. A chance of thunderstorms. Showers through early afternoon, then a chance of showers late in the afternoon. Humid with highs in the upper 80s. West winds 10 to 15 miles an hour with gusts up to 25 miles an hour. Chance of rain 80%. Once again, the forecast for this afternoon. Mostly sunny. Areas of smoke. Highs in the mid-80s. Northeast winds 5 to 10 miles an hour. Taking a look at the 3 through 7 day forecast for Indianapolis and central Indiana. For Tuesday night and Wednesday, mostly clear. Lows in the mid-60s. Highs in the upper 70s. Wednesday night and Thursday, mostly clear. Lows in the upper 50s. Highs in the upper 70s. For Thursday night through Friday night, partly cloudy. Lows in the lower 60s. Highs in the lower 80s. Saturday, mostly sunny. Highs in the mid-80s. The 8 to 14 day outlook for Sunday, July 26th through Saturday, August 1st, calls for temperatures to be above normal and precipitation to be near normal. Normal highs for the period are around 85 degrees, and normal lows are around 65. The normal precipitation total for the 7 days is around 0.85 inches. At noon, at Indianapolis, it was mostly sunny. The temperature was 80 degrees, the dew point 65, and the relative humidity 59%. The wind was north at 8 miles an hour. The barometric pressure was 30.01 inches and rising. Around central Indiana, at Zionsville, it was mostly sunny, with a temperature of 76. It was partly sunny, with a temperature of 77 at Muncie and 77 at Shelbyville. At Eagle Creek Airport, it was cloudy, with a temperature of 78. Elsewhere across Indiana, it was sunny, with a temperature of 76 at Lafayette and 79 at Terre Haute. It was mostly sunny, with a temperature of 74 at South Bend, 75 at Fort Wayne, and 82 at Bloomington. At Evansville, it was partly sunny, with a temperature of 84. Just outside Indiana, at Chicago, it was mostly sunny, with a temperature of 76. It was partly sunny, with a temperature of 85 at St. Louis, 78 at Cincinnati, and 83 at Louisville. At Dayton, it was cloudy, with a temperature of 74. At Champaign, haze and smoke were reported, with a temperature of 77. Once again, at Indianapolis, it was 80 degrees with mostly sunny skies. This is NOAA All Hazards Radio KEC 74 in Indianapolis. And now a look at your forecast for Indianapolis and central Indiana. This afternoon, mostly sunny. Areas of smoke. Highs in the mid-80s. Northeast winds 5 to 10 miles an hour. For tonight, areas of smoke through the late overnight. Mostly clear. Lows in the mid-60s. East winds around 5 miles an hour. Monday, mostly sunny. Highs in the upper 80s. South winds around 5 miles an hour, becoming southwest late in the afternoon. For Monday night, partly cloudy. A chance of showers and thunderstorms toward daybreak. Lows in the lower 70s. Southwest winds 5 to 10 miles an hour. Gusts up to 20 miles an hour toward daybreak. Chance of rain 50%. Tuesday, partly cloudy through early afternoon, then clearing.

chance of thunderstorms. Showers through early afternoon, then a chance of showers late in the afternoon. Humid with highs in the upper 80s. West winds 10 to 15 miles an hour with gusts up to 25 miles an hour. Chance of rain 80%. Once again, the forecast for this afternoon. Mostly sunny. Areas of smoke. Highs in the mid-80s. Northeast winds 5 to 10 miles an hour. The current time is 1:08 p.m. Eastern Daylight Time. Taking a look at the 3-through-7-day forecast for Indianapolis and central Indiana. For Tuesday night and Wednesday. Mostly clear. Lows in the mid-60s. Highs in the upper 70s. Wednesday night and Thursday. Mostly clear. Lows in the upper 50s. Highs in the upper 70s. For Thursday night through Friday night. Partly cloudy. Lows in the lower 60s. Highs in the lower 80s. Saturday. Mostly sunny. Highs in the mid 80s. The 8 to 14 day outlook for Sunday, July 26th through Saturday, August 1st, calls for temperatures to be above normal and precipitation to be near normal. Normal highs for the period are around 85 degrees and normal lows are around 65. The normal precipitation total for the 7 days is around 0.85 inches. At noon, at Indianapolis, it was mostly sunny. The temperature was 80 degrees, the dew point 65, and the relative humidity 59%. The wind was north at 8 miles an hour. The barometric pressure was 30.01 inches and rising. Around central Indiana, at Zionsville, it was mostly sunny, with a temperature of 76. It was partly sunny, with a temperature of 77 at Muncie and 77 at Shelbyville. At Eagle Creek Airpark, it was cloudy, with a temperature of 78. Elsewhere across Indiana, it was sunny, with a temperature of 76 at Lafayette and 79 at Terre Haute. It was mostly sunny, with a temperature of 74 at South Bend, 75 at Fort Wayne, and 82 at Bloomington. At Evansville, it was partly sunny, with a temperature of 84. Just outside Indiana, at Chicago, it was mostly sunny, with a temperature of 76. It was partly sunny, with a temperature of 85 at St. Louis, 78 at Cincinnati, and 83 at Louisville. At Dayton, it was cloudy, with a temperature of 74. At Champaign, haze and smoke were reported, with a temperature of 77. Once again, at Indianapolis, it was 80 degrees with mostly sunny skies. Here is an air quality alert message for the following counties in Indiana: Bartholomew, Boone, Brown, Carroll, Clay, Clinton, Decatur, Delaware, Fountain, Hamilton, Hancock, Hendricks, Henry, Howard, Johnson, Madison, Monroe, Montgomery, Morgan, Olin, Park, Putnam, Randolph, Rush, Shelby, Sullivan, Tippecanoe, Tipton, Vermilion, Vigo, and Warren. The officials at the Indiana Department of Environmental Management have declared an Air Quality Action Day in effect until midnight Eastern Daylight Time Monday night. An Air Quality Action Day for PM2.5 has been issued. Fine particulate levels are expected to be in the unhealthy for sensitive groups range. Active children and adults, and people with respiratory disease, such as asthma, should limit prolonged outdoor exposure. Here are some recommended actions that the public can take due to observed and forecasted high concentrations of PM2.5 values in the area. Recommendations are for the public to avoid or limit outdoor exposure to wildfire smoke, reduce or avoid exertion or heavy work outdoors, and keep windows and doors closed as much as possible. For additional information, please visit the item smog page at http://www.in.gov/item/air-monitoring/smogwatch/. Here is an air quality alert message for the following county: Marion, Indiana. The officials at the Office of Sustainability for the City of Indianapolis have called for a No Zone Action Day in effect until midnight Eastern Daylight Time Monday night. A No Zone Action Day means that a combination of high temperatures, light winds, and other factors are expected to produce conditions where high levels of ozone emissions may exceed federally mandated standards. Fine particulate levels are expected to be in the unhealthy

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At 1 p.m., at Indianapolis, it was mostly sunny. The temperature was 81 degrees, the dew point 63, and the relative humidity 54%. The wind was northeast at 5 miles an hour. The barometric pressure was 30.00 inches and falling. Around central Indiana, it was mostly sunny, with a temperature of 78 at Muncie and 80 at Shelbyville. It was partly sunny, with a temperature of 76 at Zionsville and 80 at Eagle Creek Air Park. Elsewhere across Indiana, at Bloomington, it was sunny, with a temperature of 83. It was mostly sunny, with a temperature of 76 at South Bend, 74 at Fort Wayne, 79 at Lafayette, and 81 at Terre Haute. At Evansville, it was partly sunny, with a temperature of 86. Just outside Indiana, at Chicago, it was mostly sunny, with a temperature of 75. It was partly sunny, with a temperature of 75 at Dayton, 87 at St. Louis, 81 at Cincinnati, and 84 at Louisville. At Champaign, haze and smoke were reported, with a temperature of 80. Once again, at Indianapolis, it was 81 degrees with mostly sunny skies. This is NOAA All Hazards Radio KEC 74 in Indianapolis. And now a look at your forecast for Indianapolis and central Indiana. This afternoon, mostly sunny. Areas of smoke. Highs in the mid-80s. Northeast winds 5 to 10 miles an hour. For tonight, areas of smoke through the late overnight. Mostly clear. Lows in the mid-60s. East winds around 5 miles an hour. Monday, mostly sunny. Highs in the upper 80s. South winds around 5 miles an hour, becoming southwest late in the afternoon. For Monday night, partly cloudy. A chance of showers and thunderstorms toward daybreak. Lows in the lower 70s. Southwest winds 5 to 10 miles an hour. Gusts up to 20 miles an hour toward daybreak. Chance of rain 50%. Tuesday, partly cloudy through early afternoon, then clearing. A chance of thunderstorms. Showers through early afternoon, then a chance of showers late in the afternoon. Humid with highs in the upper 80s. West winds 10 to 15 miles an hour with gusts up to 25 miles an hour. Chance of rain 80%. Once again, the forecast for this afternoon. Mostly sunny. Areas of smoke. Highs in the mid-80s. Northeast winds 5 to 10 miles an hour. Taking a look at the 3 through 7 day forecast for Indianapolis and central Indiana. For Tuesday night and Wednesday, mostly clear. Lows in the mid-60s. Highs in the upper 70s. Wednesday night and Thursday, mostly clear. Lows in the upper 50s. Highs in the upper 70s. For Thursday night through Friday night, partly cloudy. Lows in the lower 60s. Highs in the lower 80s. Saturday, mostly sunny. Highs in the mid-80s. The 8 to 14 day outlook for Sunday, July 26th through Saturday, August 1st, calls for temperatures to be above normal and precipitation to be near normal. Normal highs for the period are around 85 degrees, and normal lows are around 65. The normal precipitation total for the 7 days is around 0.85 inches. At 1 p.m., at Indianapolis, it was mostly sunny. The temperature was 81 degrees, the dew point 63, and the relative humidity 54%. The wind was northeast at 5.

miles an hour. The barometric pressure was 30.00 inches and falling. Around central Indiana, it was mostly sunny, with a temperature of 78 at Muncie and 80 at Shelbyville. It was partly sunny, with a temperature of 76 at Zionsville and 80 at Eagle Creek Air Park. Elsewhere across Indiana, at Bloomington, it was sunny, with a temperature of 83. It was mostly sunny, with a temperature of 76 at South Bend, 74 at Fort Wayne, 79 at Lafayette, and 81 at Terre Haute. At Evansville, it was partly sunny, with a temperature of 86. Just outside Indiana, at Chicago, it was mostly sunny, with a temperature of 75. It was partly sunny, with a temperature of 75 at Dayton, 87 at St. Louis, 81 at Cincinnati, and 84 at Louisville. At Champaign, haze and smoke were reported, with a temperature of 80. Once again, at Indianapolis, it was 81 degrees with mostly sunny skies. This is NOAA All Hazards Radio KEC 74 in Indianapolis. And now a look at your forecast for Indianapolis and central Indiana. This afternoon, mostly sunny. Areas of smoke. Highs in the mid-80s. Northeast winds 5 to 10 miles an hour. For tonight, areas of smoke through the late overnight. Mostly clear. Lows in the mid-60s. East winds around 5 miles an hour. Monday, mostly sunny. Highs in the upper 80s. South winds around 5 miles an hour, becoming southwest late in the afternoon. For Monday night, partly cloudy. A chance of showers and thunderstorms toward daybreak. Lows in the lower 70s. Southwest winds 5 to 10 miles an hour. Gusts up to 20 miles an hour toward daybreak. Chance of rain 50%. Tuesday, partly cloudy through early afternoon, then clearing. A chance of thunderstorms. Showers through early afternoon, then a chance of showers late in the afternoon. Humid with highs in the upper 80s. West winds 10 to 15 miles an hour with gusts up to 25 miles an hour. Chance of rain 80%. Once again, the forecast for this afternoon. Mostly sunny. Areas of smoke. Highs in the mid-80s. Northeast winds 5 to 10 miles an hour. Taking a look at the 3 through 7 day forecast for Indianapolis and central Indiana. For Tuesday night and Wednesday. Mostly clear. Lows in the mid-60s. Highs in the upper 70s. Wednesday night and Thursday. Mostly clear. Lows in the upper 50s. Highs in the upper 70s. For Thursday night through Friday night. Partly cloudy. Lows in the lower 60s. Highs in the lower 80s. Saturday. Mostly sunny. Highs in the mid-80s. The 8 to 14 day outlook for Sunday, July 26th through Saturday, August 1st, calls for temperatures to be above normal and precipitation to be near normal. Normal highs for the period are around 85 degrees, and normal lows are around 65. The normal precipitation total for the 7 days is around 0.85 inches. At 1 p.m., at Indianapolis, it was mostly sunny. The temperature was 81 degrees, the dew point 63, and the relative humidity 54%. The wind was northeast at 5 miles an hour. The barometric pressure was 30.00 inches and falling. Around central Indiana, it was mostly sunny, with a temperature of 78 at Muncie and 80 at Shelbyville. It was partly sunny, with a temperature of 76 at Zionsville and 80 at Eagle Creek Air Park. Elsewhere across Indiana, at Bloomington, it was sunny, with a temperature of 83. It was mostly sunny, with a temperature of 76 at South Bend, 74 at Fort Wayne, 79 at Lafayette, and 81 at Terre Haute. At Evansville, it was partly sunny, with a temperature of 86. Just outside Indiana, at Chicago, it was mostly sunny, with a temperature of 75. It was partly sunny, with a temperature of 75 at Dayton, 87 at St. Louis, 81 at Cincinnati, and 84 at Louisville. At Champaign, haze and smoke were reported, with a temperature of 80. Once again, at Indianapolis, it was 81 degrees with mostly sunny skies.

skies. Now here is the hazardous weather outlook for central Indiana. For the period today and tonight, expect poor air quality today due to PM 2.5, which could be unhealthy for sensitive groups. And now the extended outlook for the period Monday through Saturday. Thunderstorms are possible Monday night into Tuesday with the potential for additional severe weather. Damaging winds are the primary threat, but all hazards are possible. Heavy rain producing flooding will also be a concern. Expect poor air quality Monday due to PM 2.5, which could be unhealthy for sensitive groups. Spotter information statement. Spotter activation may be needed Monday night and Tuesday. The current time is 1:23 p.m. Eastern Daylight Time. This is NOAA All Hazards Radio KEC 74 in Indianapolis. And now a look at your forecast for Indianapolis and central Indiana. This afternoon, mostly sunny. Areas of smoke. Highs in the mid-80s. Northeast winds 5 to 10 miles an hour. For tonight, areas of smoke through the late overnight. Mostly clear. Lows in the mid-60s. East winds around 5 miles an hour. Monday, mostly sunny. Highs in the upper 80s. South winds around 5 miles an hour, becoming southwest late in the afternoon. For Monday night, partly cloudy. A chance of showers and thunderstorms toward daybreak. Lows in the lower 70s. Southwest winds 5 to 10 miles an hour. Gusts up to 20 miles an hour toward daybreak. Chance of rain 50%. Tuesday, partly cloudy through early afternoon, then clearing. A chance of thunderstorms. Showers through early afternoon, then a chance of showers late in the afternoon. Humid with highs in the upper 80s. West winds 10 to 15 miles an hour with gusts up to 25 miles an hour. Chance of rain 80%. Once again, the forecast for this afternoon. Mostly sunny. Areas of smoke. Highs in the mid-80s. Northeast winds 5 to 10 miles an hour. Taking a look at the 3 through 7 day forecast for Indianapolis and central Indiana. For Tuesday night and Wednesday, mostly clear. Lows in the mid-60s. Highs in the upper 70s. Wednesday night and Thursday, mostly clear. Lows in the upper 50s. Highs in the upper 70s. For Thursday night through Friday night, partly cloudy. Lows in the lower 60s. Highs in the lower 80s. Saturday, mostly sunny. Highs in the mid-80s. The 8 to 14 day outlook for Sunday, July 26th through Saturday, August 1st, calls for temperatures to be above normal and precipitation to be near normal. Normal highs for the period are around 85 degrees, and normal lows are around 65. The normal precipitation total for the 7 days is around 0.85 inches. At 1 p.m., at Indianapolis, it was mostly sunny. The temperature was 81 degrees, the dew point 63, and the relative humidity 54%. The wind was northeast at 5 miles an hour. The barometric pressure was 30.00 inches and falling. Around central Indiana, it was mostly sunny, with a temperature of 78 at Muncie and 80 at Shelbyville. It was partly sunny, with a temperature of 76 at Zionsville and 80 at Eagle Creek Air Park. Elsewhere across Indiana, at Bloomington, it was sunny, with a temperature of 83. It was mostly sunny, with a temperature of 76 at South Bend, 74 at Fort Wayne, 79 at Lafayette, and 81 at Terre Haute. At Evansville, it was partly sunny, with a temperature of 86. Just outside Indiana, at Chicago, it was mostly sunny, with a temperature of 75. It was partly sunny, with a temperature of 75 at Dayton, 87 at St. Louis, 81 at Cincinnati, and 84 at Louisville. At Champaign, haze and smoke were reported, with a temperature of 80. Once again, at Indianapolis, it was 81 degrees with mostly sunny skies. This is NOAA All Hazards Radio KEC 74 in Indianapolis. And now a look at your forecast for Indianapolis and central Indiana. This afternoon, mostly sunny.

areas of smoke. Highs in the mid-80s. Northeast winds 5 to 10 miles an hour. For tonight, areas of smoke through the late overnight. Mostly clear. Lows in the mid-60s. East winds around 5 miles an hour. Monday, mostly sunny. Highs in the upper 80s. South winds around 5 miles an hour, becoming southwest late in the afternoon. For Monday night, partly cloudy. A chance of showers and thunderstorms toward daybreak. Lows in the lower 70s. Southwest winds 5 to 10 miles an hour. Gusts up to 20 miles an hour toward daybreak. Chance of rain 50%. Tuesday, partly cloudy through early afternoon, then clearing. A chance of thunderstorms. Showers through early afternoon, then a chance of showers late in the afternoon. Humid with highs in the upper 80s. West winds 10 to 15 miles an hour with gusts up to 25 miles an hour. Chance of rain 80%. Once again, the forecast for this afternoon. Mostly sunny. Areas of smoke. Highs in the mid-80s. Northeast winds 5 to 10 miles an hour. Taking a look at the 3 through 7 day forecast for Indianapolis and central Indiana. For Tuesday night and Wednesday. Mostly clear. Lows in the mid-60s. Highs in the upper 70s. Wednesday night and Thursday. Mostly clear. Lows in the upper 50s. Highs in the upper 70s. For Thursday night through Friday night. Partly cloudy. Lows in the lower 60s. Highs in the lower 80s. Saturday. Mostly sunny. Highs in the mid-80s. The 8 to 14 day outlook for Sunday, July 26th through Saturday, August 1st, calls for temperatures to be above normal and precipitation to be near normal. Normal highs for the period are around 85 degrees, and normal lows are around 65. The normal precipitation total for the 7 days is around 0.85 inches. Here is an air quality alert message for the following counties in Indiana: Bartholomew, Boone, Brown, Carroll, Clay, Clinton, Decatur, Delaware, Fountain, Hamilton, Hancock, Hendricks, Henry, Howard, Johnson, Madison, Monroe, Montgomery, Morgan, Owen, Park, Putnam, Randolph, Rush, Shelby, Sullivan, Tippecanoe, Tipton, Vermilion, Vigo, and Warren. The officials at the Indiana Department of Environmental Management have declared an Air Quality Action Day in effect until midnight Eastern Daylight Time Monday night. An Air Quality Action Day for PM2.5 has been issued. Fine particulate levels are expected to be in the unhealthy for sensitive groups range. Active children and adults, and people with respiratory disease, such as asthma, should limit prolonged outdoor exposure. Here are some recommended actions that the public can take due to observed and forecasted high concentrations of PM2.5 values in the area. Recommendations are for the public to avoid or limit outdoor exposure to wildfire smoke, reduce or avoid exertion or heavy work outdoors, and keep windows and doors closed as much as possible. For additional information, please visit the item smog page at http://www.in.gov/item/air-monitoring/smogwatch/. Here is an air quality alert message for the following county: Marion, Indiana. The officials at the Office of Sustainability for the City of Indianapolis have called for a No Zone Action Day in effect until midnight Eastern Daylight Time Monday night. A No Zone Action Day means that a combination of high temperatures, light winds, and other factors are expected to produce conditions where high levels of ozone emissions may exceed federally mandated standards. Fine particulate levels are expected to be in the unhealthy for sensitive groups range. Active children and adults, and people with respiratory disease, such as asthma, should limit prolonged outdoor exposure. Here are some recommended actions that the public can take: walk, bike, carpool, or use public transportation. 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

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At 1 p.m. at Indianapolis, it was mostly sunny. The temperature was 81 degrees, the dew point 63, and the relative humidity 54%. The wind was northeast at 5. The temperature was 81 degrees, the dew point 63, and the relative humidity 54%. The wind was northeast at 5 miles an hour. The barometric pressure was 30.00 inches and falling. Around central Indiana, it was mostly sunny, with a temperature of 78 at Muncie and 80 at Shelbyville. It was partly sunny, with a temperature of 76 at Zionsville and 80 at Eagle Creek Air Park. Elsewhere across Indiana, at Bloomington, it was sunny, with a temperature of 83. It was mostly sunny, with a temperature of 76 at South Bend, 74 at Fort Wayne, 79 at Lafayette, and 81 at Terre Haute. At Evansville, it was partly sunny, with a temperature of 86. Just outside Indiana, at Chicago, it was mostly sunny, with a temperature of 75. It was partly sunny, with a temperature of 75 at Dayton, 87 at St. Louis, 81 at Cincinnati, and 84 at Louisville. At Champaign, haze and smoke were reported, with a temperature of 80. Once again, at Indianapolis, it was 81 degrees with mostly sunny skies. This is NOAA All Hazards Radio KEC 74 in Indianapolis. And now a look at your forecast for Indianapolis and central Indiana. This afternoon, mostly sunny. Areas of smoke. Highs in the mid-80s. Northeast winds 5 to 10 miles an hour. For tonight, areas of smoke through the late overnight. Mostly clear. Lows in the mid-60s. East winds around 5 miles an hour. Monday, mostly sunny. Highs in the upper 80s. South winds around 5 miles an hour, becoming southwest late in the afternoon. For Monday night, partly cloudy. A chance of showers and thunderstorms toward daybreak. Lows in the lower 70s. Southwest winds 5 to 10 miles an hour. Gusts up to 20 miles an hour toward daybreak. Chance of rain 50%. Tuesday, partly cloudy through early afternoon, then clearing. A chance of thunderstorms. Showers through early afternoon, then a chance of showers late in the afternoon. Humid with highs in the upper 80s. West winds 10 to 15 miles an hour with gusts up to 25 miles an hour. Chance of rain 80%. Once again, the forecast for this afternoon. Mostly sunny. Areas of smoke. Highs in the mid-80s. Northeast winds 5 to 10 miles an hour. Taking a look at the 3 through 7 day forecast for Indianapolis and central Indiana. For Tuesday night and Wednesday, mostly clear. Lows in the mid-60s. Highs in the upper 70s. Wednesday night and Thursday, mostly clear. Lows in the upper 50s. Highs in the upper 70s. For Thursday night through Friday night, partly cloudy. Lows in the lower 60s. Highs in the lower 80s. Saturday, mostly sunny. Highs in the mid-80s. The 8 to 14 day outlook for Sunday, July 26th through Saturday, August 1st, calls for temperatures to be above normal and precipitation to be near normal. Normal highs for the period are around 85 degrees, and normal lows are around 65. The normal precipitation total for the 7 days is around 0.85 inches. At 1 p.m., at Indianapolis, it was mostly sunny. The temperature was 81 degrees, the dew point 63, and the relative humidity 54%. The wind was northeast at 5 miles an hour. The barometric pressure was 30.00 inches and falling. Around central Indiana, it was mostly sunny, with a temperature of 78 at Muncie and 80 at Shelbyville. It was partly sunny, with a temperature of 76 at Zionsville and 80 at Eagle Creek Air Park. Elsewhere across Indiana, at Bloomington, it was sunny, with a temperature of 83. It was mostly sunny, with a temperature of 76.

South Bend, 74 at Fort Wayne, 79 at Lafayette, and 81 at Terre Haute. At Evansville, it was partly sunny, with a temperature of 86. Just outside Indiana, at Chicago, it was mostly sunny, with a temperature of 75. It was partly sunny, with a temperature of 75 at Dayton, 87 at St. Louis, 81 at Cincinnati, and 84 at Louisville. At Champaign, haze and smoke were reported, with a temperature of 80. Once again, at Indianapolis it was 81 degrees with mostly sunny skies. The current time is 1:38 p.m. Eastern Daylight Time. This is NOAA All Hazards Radio KEC-74 in Indianapolis. And now a look at your forecast for Indianapolis and central Indiana. This afternoon, mostly sunny. Areas of smoke. Highs in the mid-80s. Northeast winds 5 to 10 miles an hour. For tonight, areas of smoke through the late overnight. Mostly clear. Lows in the mid-60s. East winds around 5 miles an hour. Monday, mostly sunny. Highs in the upper 80s. South winds around 5 miles an hour, becoming southwest late in the afternoon. For Monday night, partly cloudy. A chance of showers and thunderstorms toward daybreak. Lows in the lower 70s. Southwest winds 5 to 10 miles an hour. Gusts up to 20 miles an hour toward daybreak. Chance of rain 50%. Tuesday, partly cloudy through early afternoon, then clearing. A chance of thunderstorms. Showers through early afternoon, then a chance of showers late in the afternoon. Humid with highs in the upper 80s. West winds 10 to 15 miles an hour with gusts up to 25 miles an hour. Chance of rain 80%. Once again, the forecast for this afternoon. Mostly sunny. Areas of smoke. Highs in the mid-80s. Northeast winds 5 to 10 miles an hour. Taking a look at the 3 through 7 day forecast for Indianapolis and central Indiana. For Tuesday night and Wednesday, mostly clear. Lows in the mid-60s. Highs in the upper 70s. Wednesday night and Thursday, mostly clear. Lows in the upper 50s. Highs in the upper 70s. For Thursday night through Friday night, partly cloudy. Lows in the lower 60s. Highs in the lower 80s. Saturday, mostly sunny. Highs in the mid-80s. The 8 to 14 day outlook for Sunday, July 26th through Saturday, August 1st, calls for temperatures to be above normal and precipitation to be near normal. Normal highs for the period are around 85 degrees, and normal lows are around 65. The normal

mostly clear. Lows in the mid-60s. East winds around 5 miles an hour. Monday, mostly sunny. Highs in the upper 80s. South winds around 5 miles an hour, becoming southwest late in the afternoon. For Monday night, partly cloudy. A chance of showers and thunderstorms toward daybreak. Lows in the lower 70s. Southwest winds 5 to 10 miles an hour. Gusts up to 20 miles an hour toward daybreak. Chance of rain 50%. Tuesday. Partly cloudy through early afternoon, then clearing. A chance of thunderstorms. Showers through early afternoon, then a chance of showers late in the afternoon. Humid with highs in the upper 80s. West winds 10 to 15 miles an hour with gusts up to 25 miles an hour. Chance of rain 80%. Once again, the forecast for this afternoon. Mostly sunny. Areas of smoke. Highs in the mid-80s. Northeast winds 5 to 10 miles an hour. Taking a look at the 3 through 7 day forecast for Indianapolis and central Indiana. For Tuesday night and Wednesday. Mostly clear. Lows in the mid-60s. Highs in the upper 70s. Wednesday night and Thursday. Mostly clear. Lows in the upper 50s. Highs in the upper 70s. For Thursday night through Friday night. Partly cloudy. Lows in the lower 60s. Highs in the lower 80s. Saturday. Mostly sunny. Highs in the mid-80s. The 8 to 14 day outlook for Sunday, July 26th through Saturday, August 1st, calls for temperatures to be above normal and precipitation to be near normal. Normal highs for the period are around 85 degrees, and normal lows are around 65. The normal precipitation total for the 7 days is around 0.85 inches. At 1 p.m., at Indianapolis, it was mostly sunny. The temperature was 81 degrees, the dew point 63, and the relative humidity 54%. The wind was northeast at 5 miles an hour. The barometric pressure was 30.00 inches and falling. Around central Indiana, it was mostly sunny, with a temperature of 78 at Muncie and 80 at Shelbyville. It was partly sunny, with a temperature of 76 at Zionsville and 80 at Eagle Creek Air Park. Elsewhere across Indiana, at Bloomington, it was sunny, with a temperature of 83. It was mostly sunny, with a temperature of 76 at South Bend, 74 at Fort Wayne, 79 at Lafayette, and 81 at Terre Haute. At Evansville, it was partly sunny, with a temperature of 86. Just outside Indiana, at Chicago, it was mostly sunny, with a temperature of 75. It was partly sunny, with a temperature of 75 at Dayton, 87 at St. Louis, 81 at Cincinnati, and 84 at Louisville. At Champaign, haze and smoke were reported, with a temperature of 80. Once again, at Indianapolis, it was 81 degrees with mostly sunny skies. Here is an air quality alert message for the following counties in Indiana: Bartholomew, Boone, Brown, Carroll, Clay, Clinton, Decatur, Delaware, Fountain, Hamilton, Hancock, Hendricks, Henry, Howard, Johnson, Madison, Monroe, Montgomery, Morgan, Owen, Park, Putnam, Randolph, Rush, Shelby, Sullivan, Tippecanoe, Tipton, Vermilion, Vigo, and Warren. The officials at the Indiana Department of Environmental Management have declared an Air Quality Action Day in effect until midnight Eastern Daylight Time Monday night. An Air Quality Action Day for PM2.5 has been issued. Fine particulate levels are expected to be in the unhealthy for sensitive groups range. Active children and adults, and people with respiratory disease, such as asthma, should limit prolonged outdoor exposure. Here are some recommended actions that the public can take due to observed and forecasted high concentrations of PM2.5 values in the area. Recommendations are for the public to avoid or limit outdoor exposure to wildfire smoke, reduce or avoid exertion or heavy work outdoors, and keep windows and doors closed as much as possible. For additional information, please visit the Item Smog page at http://www.in.gov/item/air monitoring/smogwatch/.

is an air quality alert message for the following county, Marion, Indiana. The officials at the Office of Sustainability for the City of Indianapolis have called for a no-zone action day, in effect until midnight Eastern Daylight Time Monday night. A no-zone action day means that a combination of high temperatures, light winds, and other factors are expected to produce conditions where high levels of ozone emissions may exceed federally mandated standards. Fine particulate levels are expected to be in the unhealthy for sensitive groups range. Active children and adults, and people with respiratory disease, such as asthma, should limit prolonged outdoor exposure. Here are some recommended actions that the public can take: walk, bike, carpool, or use public transportation. Avoid using the drive-through and combine errands into one trip. Avoid refueling your vehicle or using gasoline-powered lawn equipment until after 7 p.m. Turn off your engine when idling for more than 30 seconds. 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For additional information, please visit the item smog page at http://www.in.gov/item/air-monitoring/smogwatch/. The current time is 1:53 p.m. Eastern Daylight Time. 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And now a look at your forecast for Indianapolis and Central Indiana. This afternoon, mostly sunny. Areas of smoke. Highs in the mid-80s. Northeast winds 5 to 10 miles an hour. For tonight, areas of smoke through the late overnight. Mostly clear. Lows in the mid-60s. East winds around 5 miles an hour. Monday, mostly sunny. Highs in the upper 80s. South winds around 5 miles an hour, becoming southwest late in the afternoon. For Monday night, partly cloudy. A chance of showers and thunderstorms toward daybreak. Lows in the lower 70s. Southwest winds 5 to 10 miles an hour. Gusts up to 20 miles an hour toward daybreak. Chance of rain 50%. Tuesday, partly cloudy through early afternoon, then clearing. A chance of thunderstorms. Showers through early afternoon, then a chance of showers late in the afternoon. Humid with highs in the upper 80s. West winds 10 to 15 miles an hour with gusts up to 25 miles an hour. Chance of rain 80%. Once again, the forecast for this afternoon. Mostly sunny. Areas of smoke. Highs in the mid-80s. Northeast winds 5 to 10 miles an hour. Taking a look at the 3 through 7 day forecast for Indianapolis and Central Indiana. For Tuesday night and Wednesday, mostly clear. Lows in the mid-60s. Highs in the upper 70s. Wednesday night and Thursday, mostly clear. Lows in the upper 50s. Highs in the upper 70s. For Thursday night through Friday night, partly cloudy. Lows in the lower 60s. Highs in the lower 80s. Saturday, mostly sunny. Highs in the mid-80s. The 8 to 14 day outlook for Sunday, July 26th through Saturday, August 1st, calls for temperatures to be above normal and precipitation to be near normal. Normal highs for the period are around 85 degrees, and normal lows are around 65. The normal precipitation total for the 7 days is around 0.85 inches. At 1 p.m., at Indianapolis, it was mostly sunny. The temperature was 81 degrees, the dew point 63, and the relative humidity 54%. The wind was northeast at 5 miles an hour. The barometric pressure was 30.00 inches and falling. Around central Indiana, it was mostly sunny, with a temperature of 78 at Muncie and 80 at Shelbyville. It was partly sunny, with a temperature of 76 at Zionsville and 80 at Eagle Creek Air Park. Elsewhere across Indiana, at Bloomington, it was sunny, with a temperature of 83. It was mostly sunny, with a temperature of 76 at South Bend, 74 at Fort Wayne, 79 at Lafayette, and 81 at Terre Haute. At Evansville, it was partly sunny, with a temperature of 86. Just outside Indiana, at Chicago, it was

mostly sunny, with a temperature of 75. It was partly sunny, with a temperature of 75 at Dayton, 87 at St. Louis, 81 at Cincinnati, and 84 at Louisville. At Champaign, haze and smoke were reported, with a temperature of 80. Once again, at Indianapolis it was 81 degrees with mostly sunny skies. Now here is the hazardous weather outlook for central Indiana. For the period through tonight, expect poor air quality due to PM 2.5, which could be unhealthy for sensitive groups. And now the extended outlook for the period Monday through Saturday. Thunderstorms are possible late Monday night into Tuesday with the potential for severe weather. Damaging winds are the primary threat, but all hazards are possible. Heavy rain producing flooding will also be an increasing concern. Expect poor air quality Monday due to PM 2.5, which could be unhealthy for sensitive groups. Spotter information statement. Spotter activation may be needed late Monday night and Tuesday. This is NOAA All Hazards Radio KEC 74 in Indianapolis. And now a look at your forecast for Indianapolis and central Indiana. This afternoon, mostly sunny. Areas of smoke. Highs in the mid-80s. Northeast winds 5 to 10 miles an hour. For tonight, areas of smoke through the late overnight. Mostly clear. Lows in the mid-60s. East winds around 5 miles an hour. Monday, mostly sunny. Highs in the upper 80s. South winds around 5 miles an hour, becoming southwest late in the afternoon. For Monday night, partly cloudy. A chance of showers and thunderstorms toward daybreak. Lows in the lower 70s. Southwest winds 5 to 10 miles an hour. Gusts up to 20 miles an hour toward daybreak. Chance of rain 50%. Tuesday. Partly cloudy through early afternoon, then clearing. A chance of thunderstorms. Showers through early afternoon, then a chance of showers late in the afternoon. Humid with highs in the upper 80s. West winds 10 to 15 miles an hour with gusts up to 25 miles an hour. Chance of rain 80%. Once again, the forecast for this afternoon. Mostly sunny. Areas of smoke. Highs in the mid-80s. Northeast winds 5 to 10 miles an hour. Taking a look at the 3 through 7 day forecast for Indianapolis and central Indiana. For Tuesday night and Wednesday. Mostly clear. Lows in the mid-60s. Highs in the upper 70s. Wednesday night and Thursday. Mostly clear. Lows in the upper 50s. Highs in the upper 70s. For Thursday night through Friday night. Partly cloudy. Lows in the lower 60s. Highs in the lower 80s. Saturday. Mostly sunny. Highs in the mid-80s. The 8 to 14 day outlook for Sunday, July 26th through Saturday, August 1st, calls for temperatures to be above normal and precipitation to be near normal. Normal highs for the period are around 85 degrees and normal lows are around 65. The normal precipitation total for the 7 days is around 0.85 inches. At 1 p.m. at Indianapolis, it was mostly sunny. The temperature was 81 degrees. The dew point 63, and the relative humidity 54%. The wind was northeast at 5 miles an hour. The barometric pressure was 30.00 inches and falling. Around central Indiana, it was mostly sunny, with a temperature of 78 at Muncie and 80 at Shelbyville. It was partly sunny, with a temperature of 76 at Zionsville and 80 at Eagle Creek Air Park. Elsewhere across Indiana, at Bloomington, it was sunny, with a temperature of 83. It was mostly sunny, with a temperature of 76 at South Bend, 74 at Fort Wayne, 79 at Lafayette, and 81 at Terre Haute. At Evansville, it was partly sunny, with a temperature of 86. Just outside Indiana, at Chicago, it was mostly sunny, with a temperature of 75. It was partly sunny, with a temperature of 75 at Dayton, 87 at St. Louis, 81 at Cincinnati, and 84 at Louisville. At Champaign, haze and smoke were reported, with a temperature of 80. Once again, at Indianapolis, it was 81 degrees with mostly sunny.

15 miles an hour with gusts up to 25 miles an hour. Chance of rain 80%. Once again, the forecast for this afternoon. Mostly sunny. Areas of smoke. Highs in the mid-80s. Northeast winds 5 to 10 miles an hour. Taking a look at the 3 through 7 day forecast for Indianapolis and central Indiana. For Tuesday night and Wednesday. Mostly clear. Lows in the mid-60s. Highs in the upper 70s. Wednesday night and Thursday. Mostly clear. Lows in the upper 50s. Highs in the upper 70s. For Thursday night through Friday night. Partly cloudy. Lows in the lower 60s. Highs in the lower 80s. Saturday. Mostly sunny. Highs in the mid-80s. The 8 to 14 day outlook for Sunday, July 26th through Saturday, August 1st, calls for temperatures to be above normal and precipitation to be near normal. Normal highs for the period are around 85 degrees, and normal lows are around 65. The normal precipitation total for the 7 days is around 0.85 inches. At 1 p.m., at Indianapolis, it was mostly sunny. The temperature was 81 degrees, the dew point 63, and the relative humidity 54%. The wind was northeast at 5 miles an hour. The barometric pressure was 30.00 inches and falling. Around central Indiana, it was mostly sunny, with a temperature of 78 at Muncie and 80 at Shelbyville. It was partly sunny, with a temperature of 76 at Zionsville and 80 at Eagle Creek Air Park. Elsewhere across Indiana, at Bloomington, it was sunny, with a temperature of 83. It was mostly sunny, with a temperature of 76 at South Bend, 74 at Fort Wayne, 79 at Lafayette, and 81 at Terre Haute. At Evansville, it was partly sunny, with a temperature of 86. Just outside Indiana, at Chicago, it was mostly sunny, with a temperature of 75. It was partly sunny, with a temperature of 75 at Dayton, 87 at St. Louis, 81 at Cincinnati, and 84 at Louisville. At Champaign, haze and smoke were reported, with a temperature of 80. Once again, at Indianapolis, it was 81 degrees with mostly sunny skies. This is NOAA All Hazards Radio KEC 74 in Indianapolis. And now a look at your forecast for Indianapolis and central Indiana. This afternoon, mostly sunny. Areas of smoke. Highs in the mid-80s. Northeast winds 5 to 10 miles an hour. For tonight, areas of smoke through the late overnight. Mostly clear. Lows in the mid-60s. East winds around 5 miles an hour. Monday, mostly sunny. Highs in the upper 80s. South winds around 5 miles an hour, becoming southwest late in the afternoon. For Monday night, partly cloudy. A chance of showers and thunderstorms toward daybreak. Lows in the lower 70s. Southwest winds 5 to 10 miles an hour. Gusts up to 20 miles an hour toward daybreak. Chance of rain 50%. Tuesday, partly cloudy through early afternoon, then clearing. A chance of thunderstorms. Showers through early afternoon, then a chance of showers late in the afternoon. Humid with highs in the upper 80s. West winds 10 to 15 miles an hour with gusts up to 25 miles an hour. Chance of rain 80%. Once again, the forecast for this afternoon. Mostly sunny. Areas of smoke. Highs in the mid-80s. Northeast winds 5 to 10 miles an hour. Taking a look at the 3 through 7 day forecast for Indianapolis and central Indiana. For Tuesday night and Wednesday, mostly clear. Lows in the mid-60s. Highs in the upper 70s. Wednesday night and Thursday, mostly clear. Lows in the upper 50s. Highs in the upper 70s. For Thursday night through Friday night, partly cloudy. Lows in the lower 60s. Highs in the lower 80s. Saturday, mostly sunny. Highs in the mid-80s. The current time is 2:08 p.m. Eastern Daylight Time. The 8 to 14 day outlook for

Sunday, July 26th through Saturday, August 1st, calls for temperatures to be above normal and precipitation to be near normal. Normal highs for the period are around 85 degrees, and normal lows are around 65. The normal precipitation total for the 7 days is around 0.85 inches. At 1 p.m., at Indianapolis, it was mostly sunny. The temperature was 81 degrees, the dew point 63, and the relative humidity 54%. The wind was northeast at 5 miles an hour. The barometric pressure was 30.00 inches and falling. Around central Indiana, it was mostly sunny, with a temperature of 78 at Muncie and 80 at Shelbyville. It was partly sunny, with a temperature of 76 at Zionsville and 80 at Eagle Creek Air Park. Elsewhere across Indiana, at Bloomington, it was sunny, with a temperature of 83. It was mostly sunny, with a temperature of 76 at South Bend, 74 at Fort Wayne, 79 at Lafayette, and 81 at Terre Haute. At Evansville, it was partly sunny, with a temperature of 86. Just outside Indiana, at Chicago, it was mostly sunny, with a temperature of 75. It was partly sunny, with a temperature of 75 at Dayton, 87 at St. Louis, 81 at Cincinnati, and 84 at Louisville. At Champaign, haze and smoke were reported, with a temperature of 80. Once again, at Indianapolis, it was 81 degrees with mostly sunny skies. Here is an air quality alert message for the following counties in Indiana: Bartholomew, Boone, Brown, Carroll, Clay, Clinton, Decatur, Delaware, Fountain, Hamilton, Hancock, Hendricks, Henry, Howard, Johnson, Madison, Monroe, Montgomery, Morgan, Owen, Park, Putnam, Randolph, Rush, Shelby, Sullivan, Tippecanoe, Tipton, Vermilion, Vigo, and Warren. The officials at the Indiana Department of Environmental Management have declared an Air Quality Action Day in effect until midnight Eastern Daylight Time Monday night. An Air Quality Action Day for PM2.5 has been issued. Fine particulate levels are expected to be in the unhealthy for sensitive groups range. Active children and adults, and people with respiratory disease, such as asthma, should limit prolonged outdoor exposure. Here are some recommended actions that the public can take due to observed and forecasted high concentrations of PM2.5 values in the area. Recommendations are for the public to avoid or limit outdoor exposure to wildfire smoke, reduce or avoid exertion or heavy work outdoors, and keep windows and doors closed as much as possible. For additional information, please visit the item smog page at http://www.in.gov/item/air-monitoring/smogwatch/. Here is an air quality alert message for the following county: Marion, Indiana. The officials at the Office of Sustainability for the City of Indianapolis have called for a No Zone Action Day in effect until midnight Eastern Daylight Time Monday night. A No Zone Action Day means that a combination of high temperatures, light winds, and other factors are expected to produce conditions where high levels of ozone emissions may exceed federally mandated standards. Fine particulate levels are expected to be in the unhealthy for sensitive groups range. Active children and adults, and people with respiratory disease, such as asthma, should limit prolonged outdoor exposure. Here are some recommended actions that the public can take: walk, bike, carpool, or use public transportation. Avoid using the drive-through and combine errands into one trip. Avoid refueling your vehicle or using gasoline-powered lawn equipment until after 7 p.m. Turn off your engine when idling for more than 30 seconds. 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Now here is the hazardous weather outlook for central Indiana. For the period through tonight, expect poor air quality due to PM2.5, which could be unhealthy for sensitive groups. And now the extended outlook for the period Monday through Saturday. Thunderstorms are possible late Monday night into Tuesday with the potential for severe weather. Damaging winds are the primary threat, but all hazards are possible. Heavy rain producing flooding will also be an increasing concern.

concern. Expect their air quality Monday due to PM 2.5, which could be unhealthy for sensitive groups. Spotter information statement. Spotter activation may be needed late Monday night and Tuesday. This is NOAA All Hazards Radio KEC 74 in Indianapolis. And now a look at your forecast for Indianapolis and central Indiana. This afternoon, mostly sunny. Areas of smoke. Highs in the mid-80s. Northeast winds 5 to 10 miles an hour. For tonight, areas of smoke through the late overnight. Mostly clear. Lows in the mid-60s. East winds around 5 miles an hour. Monday, mostly sunny. Highs in the upper 80s. South winds around 5 miles an hour, becoming southwest late in the afternoon. For Monday night, partly cloudy. A chance of showers and thunderstorms toward daybreak. Lows in the lower 70s. Southwest winds 5 to 10 miles an hour. Gusts up to 20 miles an hour toward daybreak. Chance of rain 50%. Tuesday. Partly cloudy through early afternoon, then clearing. A chance of thunderstorms. Showers through early afternoon, then a chance of showers late in the afternoon. Humid with highs in the upper 80s. West winds 10 to 15 miles an hour with gusts up to 25 miles an hour. Chance of rain 80%. Once again, the forecast for this afternoon. Mostly sunny. Areas of smoke. Highs in the mid-80s. Northeast winds 5 to 10 miles an hour. Taking a look at the 3 through 7 day forecast for Indianapolis and central Indiana. For Tuesday night and Wednesday, mostly clear. Lows in the mid-60s. Highs in the upper 70s. Wednesday night and Thursday, mostly clear. Lows in the upper 50s. Highs in the upper 70s. For Thursday night through Friday night, partly cloudy. Lows in the lower 60s. Highs in the lower 80s. Saturday, mostly sunny. Highs in the mid-80s. The 8 to 14 day outlook for Sunday, July 26th through Saturday, August 1st, calls for temperatures to be above normal and precipitation to be near normal. Normal highs for the period are around 85 degrees, and normal lows are around 65. The normal precipitation total for the 7 days is around 0.85 inches. At 2 p.m. at Indianapolis, it was mostly sunny. The temperature was 83 degrees, the dew point 64, and the relative humidity 52%. The wind was variable at 5 miles an hour. The barometric pressure was 29.99 inches and falling. Around central Indiana, it was mostly sunny, with a temperature of 80 at Muncie and 81 at Shelbyville. It was partly sunny, with a temperature of 78 at Zionsville and 81 at Eagle Creek Air Park. Elsewhere across Indiana, at Lafayette, haze was reported, with a temperature of 80. It was sunny, with a temperature of 82 at Terre Haute and 85 at Bloomington. It was mostly sunny, with a temperature of 76 at South Bend and 76 at Fort Wayne. At Evansville, it was partly sunny, with a temperature of 87. Just outside Indiana, at Cincinnati, haze was reported, with a temperature of 80. At Chicago, it was mostly sunny, with a temperature of 77. It was partly sunny, with a temperature of 78 at Dayton, 88 at St. Louis, and 86 at Louisville. At Champaign, haze and smoke were reported, with a temperature of 82. Once again, at Indianapolis, it was 83 degrees with mostly sunny skies. This is NOAA All Hazards Radio KEC 74 in Indianapolis. And now a look at your forecast for Indianapolis and central Indiana. This afternoon, mostly sunny. Areas of smoke. Highs in the mid-80s. Northeast winds 5 to 10 miles an hour. For tonight, areas of smoke through the late overnight. Mostly clear. Lows in the mid-60s. East winds around 5 miles an hour. Monday, mostly sunny. Highs in the upper 80s. South winds around 5 miles an hour, becoming southwest late in the afternoon. For Monday night, partly cloudy.

a chance of showers and thunderstorms toward daybreak. Lows in the lower 70s. Southwest winds 5 to 10 miles an hour. Gusts up to 20 miles an hour toward daybreak. Chance of rain 50%. Tuesday. Partly cloudy through early afternoon, then clearing. A chance of thunderstorms. Showers through early afternoon, then a chance of showers late in the afternoon. Humid with highs in the upper 80s. West winds 10 to 15 miles an hour with gusts up to 25 miles an hour. Chance of rain 80%. Once again, the forecast for this afternoon. Mostly sunny. Areas of smoke. Highs in the mid-80s. Northeast winds 5 to 10 miles an hour. Taking a look at the 3 through 7 day forecast for Indianapolis and central Indiana. For Tuesday night and Wednesday. Mostly clear. Lows in the mid-60s. Highs in the upper 70s. Wednesday night and Thursday. Mostly clear. Lows in the upper 50s. Highs in the upper 70s. For Thursday night through Friday night. Partly cloudy. Lows in the lower 60s. Highs in the lower 80s. Saturday. Mostly sunny. Highs in the mid-80s. The 8 to 14 day outlook for Sunday, July 26th through Saturday, August 1st, calls for temperatures to be above normal and precipitation to be near normal. Normal highs for the period are around 85 degrees, and normal lows are around 65. The normal precipitation total for the 7 days is around 0.85 inches. At 2 p.m. at Indianapolis, it was mostly sunny. The temperature was 83 degrees, the dew point 64, and the relative humidity 52%. The wind was variable at 5 miles an hour. The barometric pressure was 29.99 inches and falling. Around central Indiana, it was mostly sunny, with a temperature of 80 at Muncie and 81 at Shelbyville. It was partly sunny, with a temperature of 78 at Zionsville and 81 at Eagle Creek Air Park. Elsewhere across Indiana, at Lafayette, haze was reported, with a temperature of 80. It was sunny, with a temperature of 82 at Terre Haute and 85 at Bloomington. It was mostly sunny, with a temperature of 76 at South Bend and 76 at Fort Wayne. At Evansville, it was partly sunny, with a temperature of 87. Just outside Indiana, at Cincinnati, haze was reported, with a temperature of 80. At Chicago, it was mostly sunny, with a temperature of 77. It was partly sunny, with a temperature of 78 at Dayton, 88 at St. Louis, and 86 at Louisville. At Champaign, haze and smoke were reported, with a temperature of 82. Once again, at Indianapolis, it was 83 degrees with mostly sunny skies. This is NOAA All Hazards Radio KEC 74 in Indianapolis. And now a look at your forecast for Indianapolis and central Indiana. This afternoon, mostly sunny. Areas of smoke. Highs in the mid-80s. Northeast winds 5 to 10 miles an hour. For tonight, areas of smoke through the late overnight. Mostly clear. Lows in the mid-60s. East winds around 5 miles an hour. Monday, mostly sunny. Highs in the upper 80s. South winds around 5 miles an hour, becoming southwest late in the afternoon. For Monday night, partly cloudy. A chance of showers and thunderstorms toward daybreak. Lows in the lower 70s. Southwest winds 5 to 10 miles an hour. Gusts up to 20 miles an hour toward daybreak. Chance of rain 50%. Tuesday, partly cloudy through early afternoon, then clearing. A chance of thunderstorms. Showers through early afternoon, then a chance of showers late in the afternoon. Humid with highs in the upper 80s. West winds 10 to 15 miles an hour with gusts up to 25 miles an hour. Chance of rain 80%. Once again, the forecast for this afternoon. Mostly sunny. Areas of smoke. Highs in the mid-80s. Northeast winds 5 to 10 miles an hour. The current time is 2:23 p.m. Eastern Daylight Time. Taking a look at the 3 through 7 day forecast.

Indianapolis and central Indiana. For Tuesday night and Wednesday, mostly clear. Lows in the mid-60s. Highs in the upper 70s. Wednesday night and Thursday, mostly clear. Lows in the upper 50s. Highs in the upper 70s. For Thursday night through Friday night, partly cloudy. Lows in the lower 60s. Highs in the lower 80s. Saturday, mostly sunny. Highs in the mid-80s. The 8 to 14 day outlook for Sunday, July 26th through Saturday, August 1st, calls for temperatures to be above normal and precipitation to be near normal. Normal highs for the period are around 85 degrees, and normal lows are around 65. The normal precipitation total for the 7 days is around 0.85 inches. At 2 p.m., at Indianapolis, it was mostly sunny. The temperature was 83 degrees, the dew point 64, and the relative humidity 52%. The wind was variable at 5 miles an hour. The barometric pressure was 29.99 inches and falling. Around central Indiana, it was mostly sunny, with a temperature of 80 at Muncie and 81 at Shelbyville. It was partly sunny, with a temperature of 78 at Zionsville and 81 at Eagle Creek Air Park. Elsewhere across Indiana, at Lafayette, haze was reported, with a temperature of 80. It was sunny, with a temperature of 82 at Terre Haute and 85 at Bloomington. It was mostly sunny, with a temperature of 76 at South Bend and 76 at Fort Wayne. At Evansville, it was partly sunny, with a temperature of 87. Just outside Indiana, at Cincinnati, haze was reported, with a temperature of 80. At Chicago, it was mostly sunny, with a temperature of 77. It was partly sunny, with a temperature of 78 at Dayton, 88 at St. Louis, and 86 at Louisville. At Champaign, haze and smoke were reported, with a temperature of 82. Once again, at Indianapolis, it was 83 degrees with mostly sunny skies. This is NOAA All Hazards Radio KEC 74 in Indianapolis. And now a look at your forecast for Indianapolis and central Indiana. This afternoon, mostly sunny. Areas of smoke. Highs in the mid-80s. Northeast winds 5 to 10 miles an hour. For tonight, areas of smoke through the late overnight. Mostly clear. Lows in the mid-60s. East winds around 5 miles an hour. Monday, mostly sunny. Highs in the upper 80s. South winds around 5 miles an hour, becoming southwest late in the afternoon. For Monday night, partly cloudy. A chance of showers and thunderstorms toward daybreak. Lows in the lower 70s. Southwest winds 5 to 10 miles an hour. Gusts up to 20 miles an hour toward daybreak. Chance of rain 50%. Tuesday, partly cloudy through early afternoon, then clearing. A chance of thunderstorms. Showers through early afternoon, then a chance of showers late in the afternoon. Humid with highs in the upper 80s. West winds 10 to 15 miles an hour with gusts up to 25 miles an hour. Chance of rain 80%. Once again, the forecast for this afternoon. Mostly sunny. Areas of smoke. Highs in the mid-80s. Northeast winds 5 to 10 miles an hour. Taking a look at the 3 through 7 day forecast for Indianapolis and central Indiana. For Tuesday night and Wednesday, mostly clear. Lows in the mid-60s. Highs in the upper 70s. Wednesday night and Thursday, mostly clear. Lows in the upper 50s. Highs in the upper 70s. For Thursday night through Friday night, partly cloudy. Lows in the lower 60s. Highs in the lower 80s. Saturday, mostly sunny. Highs in the mid-80s. The 8 to 14 day outlook for Sunday, July 26th through Saturday, August 1st, calls for temperatures to be above normal and precipitation to be near normal. Normal highs for the period are around 85 degrees, and normal lows are around 65. The normal precipitation total for the 7 days is around 0.85 inches. The ultraviolet index for Indianapolis.

Angeles on Monday will be 6. The Environmental Protection Agency categorizes an index of 6 as high exposure to ultraviolet radiation. At 2 p.m. at Indianapolis, it was mostly sunny. The temperature was 83 degrees, the dew point 64, and the relative humidity 52%. The wind was variable at 5 miles an hour. The barometric pressure was 29.99 inches and falling. Around central Indiana, it was mostly sunny, with a temperature of 80 at Muncie and 81 at Shelbyville. It was partly sunny, with a temperature of 78 at Zionsville and 81 at Eagle Creek Air Park. Elsewhere across Indiana, at Lafayette, haze was reported, with a temperature of 80. It was sunny, with a temperature of 82 at Terre Haute and 85 at Bloomington. It was mostly sunny, with a temperature of 76 at South Bend and 76 at Fort Wayne. At Evansville, it was partly sunny, with a temperature of 87. Just outside Indiana, at Cincinnati, haze was reported, with a temperature of 80. At Chicago, it was mostly sunny, with a temperature of 77. It was partly sunny, with a temperature of 78 at Dayton, 88 at St. Louis, and 86 at Louisville. At Champaign, haze and smoke were reported, with a temperature of 82. Once again, at Indianapolis it was 83 degrees with mostly sunny skies. Here is an air quality alert message for the following counties in Indiana: Bartholomew, Boone, Brown, Carroll, Clay, Clinton, Decatur, Delaware, Fountain, Hamilton, Hancock, Hendricks, Henry, Howard, Johnson, Madison, Monroe, Montgomery, Morgan, Owen, Park, Putnam, Randolph, Rush, Shelby, Sullivan, Tippecanoe, Tipton, Vermilion, Vigo, and Warren. The officials at the Indiana Department of Environmental Management have declared an Air Quality Action Day in effect until midnight Eastern Daylight Time Monday night. An Air Quality Action Day for PM2.5 has been issued. Fine particulate levels are expected to be in the unhealthy for sensitive groups range. Active children and adults, and people with respiratory disease, such as asthma, should limit prolonged outdoor exposure. Here are some recommended actions that the public can take due to observed and forecasted high concentrations of PM2.5 values in the area. Recommendations are for the public to avoid or limit outdoor exposure to wildfire smoke, reduce or avoid exertion or heavy work outdoors, and keep windows and doors closed as much as possible. For additional information, please visit the item smog page at http://www.in.gov/item/air-monitoring/smogwatch/. Here is an air quality alert message for the following county: Marion, Indiana. The officials at the Office of Sustainability for the City of Indianapolis have called for a No Zone Action Day, in effect until midnight Eastern Daylight Time Monday night. A No Zone Action Day means that a combination of high temperatures, light winds, and other factors are expected to produce conditions where high levels of ozone emissions may exceed federally mandated standards. Fine particulate levels are expected to be in the unhealthy for sensitive groups range. Active children and adults, and people with respiratory disease, such as asthma, should limit prolonged outdoor exposure. Here are some recommended actions that the public can take: walk, bike, carpool, or use public transportation. Avoid using the drive-through and combine errands into one trip. Avoid refueling your vehicle or using gasoline-powered lawn equipment until after 7 p.m. Turn off your engine when idling for more than 30 seconds. Conserve energy by turning off lights or setting the air conditioner to 75 degrees or above. For additional information, please visit the item smog page at http://www.in.gov/item/air-monitoring/smogwatch/. Now here is the hazardous weather outlook for central Indiana. For the period through tonight, expect poor air quality due to PM2.5/smogwatch/. Now here is the hazardous weather outlook for central Indiana. For the period through tonight, expect poor air quality due to PM2.5, which could be unhealthy for sensitive groups. And now the extended outlook for the period Monday through Saturday. Thunderstorms are possible late Monday night into Tuesday, with the potential for severe weather damage.

toward daybreak. Lows in the lower 70s. Southwest winds 5 to 10 miles an hour. Gusts up to 20 miles an hour toward daybreak. Chance of rain 80%. For Tuesday. Mostly cloudy through early afternoon, then becoming partly cloudy. A chance of thunderstorms. Showers through early afternoon, then a chance of showers late in the afternoon. Humid with highs in the upper 80s. West winds 10 to 15 miles an hour with gusts up to 25 miles an hour. Chance of rain 80%. Once again, the forecast for tonight. Mostly clear. Areas of smoke. Lows in the mid-60s. Northeast winds 5 to 10 miles an hour, becoming east toward daybreak. Taking a look at the 3 through 7 day forecast for Indianapolis and central Indiana. Tuesday night. Mostly clear. Lows in the mid-60s. North winds 5 to 10 miles an hour. Gusts up to 20 miles an hour through the late overnight. For Wednesday and Wednesday night. Mostly clear. Highs in the upper 70s. Lows in the upper 50s. Thursday. Sunny. Highs in the upper 70s. For Thursday night through Friday night. Partly cloudy. Lows in the lower 60s. Highs in the lower 80s. Saturday through Sunday. Mostly clear. Highs in the upper 80s. Lows in the upper 60s. The 8 to 14 day outlook for Sunday, July 26th through Saturday, August 1st, calls for temperatures to be above normal and precipitation to be near normal. Normal highs for the period are around 85 degrees, and normal lows are around 65. The normal precipitation total for the 7 days is around 0.85 inches. The ultraviolet index for Indianapolis on Monday will be 6. The Environmental Protection Agency categorizes an index of 6 as high exposure to ultraviolet radiation. At 2 p.m. at Indianapolis, it was mostly sunny. The temperature was 83 degrees, the dew point 64, and the relative humidity 52%. The wind was variable at 5 miles an hour. The barometric pressure was 29.99 inches and falling. Around central Indiana, it was mostly sunny, with a temperature of 80 at Muncie and 81 at Shelbyville. It was partly sunny, with a temperature of 78 at Zionsville and 81 at Eagle Creek Air Park. Elsewhere across Indiana, at Lafayette, haze was reported, with a temperature of 80. It was sunny, with a temperature of 82 at Terre Haute and 85 at Bloomington. It was mostly sunny, with a temperature of 76 at South Bend and 76 at Fort Wayne. At Evansville, it was partly sunny, with a temperature of 87. Just outside Indiana, at Cincinnati, haze was reported, with a temperature of 80. At Chicago, it was mostly sunny, with a temperature of 77. It was partly sunny, with a temperature of 78 at Dayton, 88 at St. Louis, and 86 at Louisville. At Champaign, haze and smoke were reported, with a temperature of 82. Once again, at Indianapolis, it was 83 degrees with mostly sunny skies. This is NOAA All Hazards Radio KEC 74 in Indianapolis. And now a look at your forecast for Indianapolis and central Indiana. Tonight, mostly clear. Areas of smoke. Lows in the mid-60s. Northeast winds 5 to 10 miles an hour, becoming east toward daybreak. For Monday, mostly sunny through early afternoon, then becoming partly cloudy. Patchy smoke through early afternoon. Highs in the upper 80s. South winds around 5 miles an hour, becoming southwest late in the afternoon. Monday night, mostly clear through the late overnight, then partly cloudy with showers with a chance of thunderstorms toward daybreak. Lows in the lower 70s. Southwest winds 5 to 10 miles an hour. Gusts up to 20 miles an hour toward daybreak. Chance of rain 80%. For Tuesday. Mostly cloudy through early afternoon, then becoming partly cloudy. A chance of thunderstorms. Showers through early afternoon, then a chance of showers late in the afternoon. Humid with highs in the upper 80s. West winds 10 to 15 miles an hour with gusts up to 25 miles an hour.
chance of rain 80%. Once again, the forecast for tonight. Mostly clear. Areas of smoke. Lows in the mid-60s. Northeast winds 5 to 10 miles an hour, becoming east toward daybreak. Taking a look at the 3 through 7 day forecast for Indianapolis and central Indiana. Tuesday night. Mostly clear. Lows in the mid-60s. North winds 5 to 10 miles an hour. Gusts up to 20 miles an hour through the late overnight. For Wednesday and Wednesday night, mostly clear. Highs in the upper 70s. Lows in the upper 50s. Thursday, sunny. Highs in the upper 70s. For Thursday night through Friday night, partly cloudy. Lows in the lower 60s. Highs in the lower 80s. Saturday through Sunday, mostly clear. Highs in the upper 80s. Lows in the upper 60s. The 8 to 14 day outlook for Sunday, July 26th through Saturday, August 1st, calls for temperatures to be above normal and precipitation to be near normal. Normal highs for the period are around 85 degrees, and normal lows are around 65. The normal precipitation total for the 7 days is around 0.85 inches. The ultraviolet index for Indianapolis on Monday will be 6. The Environmental Protection Agency categorizes an index of 6 as high exposure to ultraviolet radiation. Here is an air quality alert message for the following counties in Indiana: Bartholomew, Boone, Brown, Carroll, Clay, Clinton, Decatur, Delaware, Fountain, Hamilton, Hancock, Hendricks, Henry, Howard, Johnson, Madison, Monroe, Montgomery, Morgan, Owen, Park, Putnam, Randolph, Rush, Shelby, Sullivan, Tippecanoe, Tipton, Vermilion, Vigo, and Warren. The officials at the Indiana Department of Environmental Management have declared an Air Quality Action Day in effect until midnight Eastern Daylight Time Monday night. An Air Quality Action Day for PM2.5 has been issued. Fine particulate levels are expected to be in the unhealthy for sensitive groups range. Active children and adults, and people with respiratory disease, such as asthma, should limit prolonged outdoor exposure. Here are some recommended actions that the public can take due to observed and forecasted high concentrations of PM2.5 values in the area. Recommendations are for the public to avoid or limit outdoor exposure to wildfire smoke, reduce or avoid exertion or heavy work outdoors, and keep windows and doors closed as much as possible. For additional information, please visit the item smog page at http://www.in.gov/item/air-monitoring/smogwatch/. Here is an air quality alert message for the following county: Marion, Indiana. The officials at the Office of Sustainability for the City of Indianapolis have called for a No Zone Action Day in effect until midnight Eastern Daylight Time Monday night. A No Zone Action Day means that a combination of high temperatures, light winds, and other factors are expected to produce conditions where high levels of ozone emissions may exceed federally mandated standards. Fine particulate levels are expected to be in the unhealthy for sensitive groups range. Active children and adults, and people with respiratory disease, such as asthma, should limit prolonged outdoor exposure. Here are some recommended actions that the public can take: walk, bike, carpool, or use public transportation. Avoid using the drive-through and combine errands into one trip. Avoid refueling your vehicle or using gasoline-powered lawn equipment until after 7 p.m. Turn off your engine when idling for more than 30 seconds. Conserve energy by turning off lights or setting the air conditioner to 75 degrees or above. For additional information, please visit the item smog page at http://www.in.gov/item/air-monitoring/smogwatch/. Now here is the hazardous weather outlook for central Indiana. For the period through tonight, expect poor air quality due to PM2.5, which could be unhealthy for sensitive groups. And now the extended outlook for the period Monday through Saturday. Thunderstorms are possible late Monday night into Tuesday with the potential for severe weather. Damaging winds are the primary threat, but all hazards are possible.
heavy rain producing flooding.

also be an increasing concern. Expect poor air quality Monday due to PM2.5, which could be unhealthy for sensitive groups. Spotter information statement. Spotter activation may be needed late Monday night and Tuesday. The current time is 2:53 p.m. Eastern Daylight Time. At 2 p.m. at Indianapolis, it was mostly sunny. The temperature was 83 degrees, the dew point 64, and the relative humidity 52%. The wind was variable at 5 miles an hour. The barometric pressure was 29.99 inches and falling. Around central Indiana, it was mostly sunny, with a temperature of 80 at Muncie and 81 at Shelbyville. It was partly sunny, with a temperature of 78 at Zionsville and 81 at Eagle Creek Air Park. Elsewhere across Indiana, at Lafayette, haze was reported, with a temperature of 80. It was sunny, with a temperature of 82 at Terre Haute and 85 at Bloomington. It was mostly sunny, with a temperature of 76 at South Bend and 76 at Fort Wayne. At Evansville, it was partly sunny, with a temperature of 87. Just outside Indiana, at Cincinnati, haze was reported, with a temperature of 80. At Chicago, it was mostly sunny, with a temperature of 77. It was partly sunny, with a temperature of 78 at Dayton, 88 at St. Louis, and 86 at Louisville. At Champaign, haze and smoke were reported, with a temperature of 82. Once again, at Indianapolis, it was 83 degrees with mostly sunny skies. This is NOAA All Hazards Radio KEC 74 in Indianapolis. And now a look at your forecast for Indianapolis and central Indiana. Tonight, mostly clear. Areas of smoke. Lows in the mid-60s. Northeast winds 5 to 10 miles an hour, becoming east toward daybreak. For Monday, mostly sunny through early afternoon, then becoming partly cloudy. Patchy smoke through early afternoon. Highs in the upper 80s. South winds around 5 miles an hour, becoming southwest late in the afternoon. Monday night, mostly clear through the late overnight, then partly cloudy with showers with a chance of thunderstorms toward daybreak. Lows in the lower 70s. Southwest winds 5 to 10 miles an hour. Gusts up to 20 miles an hour toward daybreak. Chance of rain 80%. For Tuesday, mostly cloudy through early afternoon, then becoming partly cloudy. A chance of thunderstorms. Showers through early afternoon, then a chance of showers late in the afternoon. Humid with highs in the upper 80s. West winds 10 to 15 miles an hour with gusts up to 25 miles an hour. Chance of rain 80%. Once again, the forecast for tonight. Mostly clear. Areas of smoke. Lows in the mid-60s. Northeast winds 5 to 10 miles an hour, becoming east toward daybreak. Taking a look at the 3 through 7 day forecast for Indianapolis and central Indiana. Tuesday night, mostly clear. Lows in the mid-60s. North winds 5 to 10 miles an hour. Gusts up to 20 miles an hour through the late overnight. For Wednesday and Wednesday night, mostly clear. Highs in the upper 70s. Lows in the upper 50s. Thursday, sunny. Highs in the upper 70s. For Thursday night through Friday night, partly cloudy. Lows in the lower 60s. Highs in the lower 80s. Saturday through Sunday, mostly clear. Highs in the upper 80s. Lows in the upper 60s. The 8 to 14 day outlook for Sunday, July 26th through Saturday, August 1st, calls for temperatures to be above normal and precipitation to be near normal. Normal highs for the period are around 85 degrees, and normal lows are around 65. The normal precipitation total for the 7 days is around 0.85 inches. The ultraviolet index for Indianapolis on Monday will be 6. The Environmental Protection Agency categorizes an index of 6 as high exposure to ultraviolet radiation. At 2 p.m. at Indianapolis, it was mostly sunny. The temperature was 83 degrees, the dew point 64, and the relative humidity 52%. The wind was variable at 5 miles an hour. The barometric

barometric pressure was 29.99 inches and falling. Around central Indiana, it was mostly sunny, with a temperature of 80 at Muncie and 81 at Shelbyville. It was partly sunny, with a temperature of 78 at Zionsville and 81 at Eagle Creek Air Park. Elsewhere across Indiana, at Lafayette, haze was reported, with a temperature of 80. It was sunny, with a temperature of 82 at Terre Haute and 85 at Bloomington. It was mostly sunny, with a temperature of 76 at South Bend and 76 at Fort Wayne. At Evansville, it was partly sunny, with a temperature of 87. Just outside Indiana, at Cincinnati, haze was reported, with a temperature of 80. At Chicago, it was mostly sunny, with a temperature of 77. It was partly sunny, with a temperature of 78 at Dayton, 88 at St. Louis, and 86 at Louisville. At Champaign, haze and smoke were reported, with a temperature of 82. Once again, at Indianapolis, it was 83 degrees with mostly sunny skies. This is NOAA All Hazards Radio KEC 74 in Indianapolis. And now a look at your forecast for Indianapolis and central Indiana. Tonight, mostly clear. Areas of smoke. Lows in the mid-60s. Northeast winds 5 to 10 miles an hour, becoming east toward daybreak. For Monday, mostly sunny through early afternoon, then becoming partly cloudy. Patchy smoke through early afternoon. Highs in the upper 80s. South winds around 5 miles an hour, becoming southwest late in the afternoon. Monday night, mostly clear through the late overnight, then partly cloudy with showers with a chance of thunderstorms toward daybreak. Lows in the lower 70s. Southwest winds 5 to 10 miles an hour. Gusts up to 20 miles an hour toward daybreak. Chance of rain 80%. For Tuesday, mostly cloudy through early afternoon, then becoming partly cloudy. A chance of thunderstorms. Showers through early afternoon, then a chance of showers late in the afternoon. Humid with highs in the upper 80s. West winds 10 to 15 miles an hour with gusts up to 25 miles an hour. Chance of rain 80%. Once again, the forecast for tonight. Mostly clear. Areas of smoke. Lows in the mid-60s. Northeast winds 5 to 10 miles an hour, becoming east toward daybreak. Taking a look at the 3 through 7 day forecast for Indianapolis and central Indiana. Tuesday night, mostly clear. Lows in the mid-60s. North winds 5 to 10 miles an hour. Gusts up to 20 miles an hour through the late overnight. For Wednesday and Wednesday night, mostly clear. Highs in the upper 70s. Lows in the upper 50s. Thursday, sunny. Highs in the upper 70s. For Thursday night through Friday night, partly cloudy. Lows in the lower 60s. Highs in the lower 80s. Saturday through Sunday, mostly clear. Highs in the upper 80s. Lows in the upper 60s. The 8 to 14 day outlook for Sunday, July 26th through Saturday, August 1st, calls for temperatures to be above normal and precipitation to be near normal. Normal highs for the period are around 85 degrees and normal lows are around 65. The normal precipitation total for the 7 days is around 0.85 inches. The ultraviolet index for Indianapolis on Monday will be 6. The Environmental Protection Agency categorizes an index of 6 as high exposure to ultraviolet radiation. At 2 p.m. at Indianapolis, it was mostly sunny. The temperature was 83 degrees, the dew point 64, and the relative humidity 52%. The wind was variable at 5 miles an hour. The barometric pressure was 29.99 inches and falling. Around central Indiana, it was mostly sunny, with a temperature of 80 at Muncie and 81 at Shelbyville. It was partly sunny, with a temperature of 78 at Zionsville and 81 at Eagle Creek Air Park. Elsewhere across Indiana, at Lafayette, haze was reported, with a temperature of 80. It was sunny, with a temperature of 82 at Terre Haute and 85 at Bloomington. It was mostly sunny, with a temperature of 76 at South Bend and 76 at Fort Wayne.

highs in the upper 80s. South winds around 5 miles an hour, becoming southwest late in the afternoon. Monday night. Mostly clear through the late overnight, then partly cloudy with showers with a chance of thunderstorms toward daybreak. Lows in the lower 70s. Southwest winds 5 to 10 miles an hour. Gusts up to 20 miles an hour toward daybreak. Chance of rain 80%. For Tuesday. Mostly cloudy through early afternoon, then becoming partly cloudy. A chance of thunderstorms. Showers through early afternoon, then a chance of showers late in the afternoon. Humid with highs in the upper 80s. West winds 10 to 15 miles an hour with gusts up to 25 miles an hour. Chance of rain 80%. Once again, the forecast for tonight. Mostly clear. Areas of smoke. Lows in the mid-60s. Northeast winds 5 to 10 miles an hour, becoming east toward daybreak. Taking a look at the 3 through 7 day forecast for Indianapolis and central Indiana. Tuesday night. Mostly clear. Lows in the mid-60s. North winds 5 to 10 miles an hour. Gusts up to 20 miles an hour through the late overnight. For Wednesday and Wednesday night. Mostly clear. Highs in the upper 70s. Lows in the upper 50s. Thursday. Sunny. Highs in the upper 70s. For Thursday night through Friday night. Partly cloudy. Lows in the lower 60s. Highs in the lower 80s. Saturday through Sunday. Mostly clear. Highs in the upper 80s. Lows in the upper 60s. The 8 to 14 day outlook for Monday, July 27th through Sunday, August 2nd, calls for temperatures to be above normal and precipitation to be near normal. Normal highs for the period are around 85 degrees, and normal lows are around 65. The normal precipitation total for the 7 days is around 0.85 inches. The ultraviolet index for Indianapolis on Monday will be 6. The Environmental Protection Agency categorizes an index of 6 as high exposure to ultraviolet radiation. At 2 p.m. at Indianapolis, it was mostly sunny. The temperature was 83 degrees, the dew point 64, and the relative humidity 52%. The wind was variable at 5 miles an hour. The barometric pressure was 29.99 inches and falling. Around central Indiana, it was mostly sunny, with a temperature of 80 at Muncie and 81 at Shelbyville. It was partly sunny, with a temperature of 78 at Zionsville and 81 at Eagle Creek Air Park. Elsewhere across Indiana, at Lafayette, haze was reported, with a temperature of 80. It was sunny, with a temperature of 82 at Terre Haute and 85 at Bloomington. It was mostly sunny, with a temperature of 76 at South Bend and 76 at Fort Wayne. At Evansville, it was partly sunny, with a temperature of 87. Just outside Indiana, at Cincinnati, haze was reported, with a temperature of 80. At Chicago, it was mostly sunny, with a temperature of 77. It was partly sunny, with a temperature of 78 at Dayton, 88 at St. Louis, and 86 at Louisville. At Champaign, haze and smoke were reported, with a temperature of 82. Once again, at Indianapolis it was 83 degrees with mostly sunny skies. The current time is 3:08 p.m. Eastern Daylight Time. This is NOAA All Hazards Radio KEC 74 in Indianapolis. And now a look at your forecast for Indianapolis and central Indiana. Tonight, mostly clear. Areas of smoke. Lows in the mid-60s. Northeast winds 5 to 10 miles an hour, becoming east toward daybreak. For Monday, mostly sunny through early afternoon, then becoming partly cloudy. Patchy smoke through early afternoon. Highs in the upper 80s. South winds around 5 miles an hour, becoming southwest late in the afternoon. Monday night, mostly clear through the late overnight, then partly cloudy with showers with a chance of thunderstorms toward daybreak. Lows in the lower 70s. Southwest winds 5 to 10 miles an hour. Gusts up to 20 miles an hour toward daybreak. Chance of rain 80%. For Tuesday, mostly cloudy through early afternoon.

afternoon, then becoming partly cloudy. A chance of thunderstorms. Showers through early afternoon, then a chance of showers late in the afternoon. Humid with highs in the upper 80s. West winds 10 to 15 miles an hour with gusts up to 25 miles an hour. Chance of rain 80%. Once again, the forecast for tonight. Mostly clear. Areas of smoke. Lows in the mid-60s. Northeast winds 5 to 10 miles an hour, becoming east toward daybreak. Here is an air quality alert message for the following counties in Indiana: Bartholomew, Boone, Brown, Carroll, Clay, Clinton, Decatur, Delaware, Fountain, Hamilton, Hancock, Hendricks, Henry, Howard, Johnson, Madison, Monroe, Montgomery, Morgan, Owen, Park, Putnam, Randolph, Rush, Shelby, Sullivan, Tippecanoe, Tipton, Vermilion, Vigo, and Warren. The officials at the Indiana Department of Environmental Management have declared an Air Quality Action Day in effect until midnight Eastern Daylight Time Monday night. An Air Quality Action Day for PM2.5 has been issued. Fine particulate levels are expected to be in the unhealthy for sensitive groups range. Active children and adults and people with respiratory disease, such as asthma, should limit prolonged outdoor exposure. Here are some recommended actions that the public can take due to observed and forecasted high concentrations of PM2.5 values in the area. Recommendations are for the public to avoid or limit outdoor exposure to wildfire smoke, reduce or avoid exertion or heavy work outdoors, and keep windows and doors closed as much as possible. For additional information, please visit the item smog page at http://www.in.gov/item/air-monitoring/smogwatch/. Here is an air quality alert message for the following county: Marion, Indiana. The officials at the Office of Sustainability for the City of Indianapolis have called for a no-zone action day in effect until midnight Eastern Daylight Time Monday night. A no-zone action day means that a combination of high temperatures, light winds, and other factors are expected to produce conditions where high levels of ozone emissions may exceed federally mandated standards. Fine particulate levels are expected to be in the unhealthy for sensitive groups range. Active children and adults and people with respiratory disease, such as asthma, should limit prolonged outdoor exposure. Here are some recommended actions that the public can take: walk, bike, carpool, or use public transportation. Avoid using the drive-through and combine errands into one trip. Avoid refueling your vehicle or using gasoline-powered lawn equipment until after 7 p.m. Turn off your engine when idling for more than 30 seconds. 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Now here is the hazardous weather outlook for central Indiana. For the period through tonight, expect poor air quality due to PM2.5, which could be unhealthy for sensitive groups. And now the extended outlook for the period Monday through Saturday. Thunderstorms are possible late Monday night into Tuesday with the potential for severe weather. Damaging winds are the primary threat, but all hazards are possible. Heavy rain producing flooding will also be an increasing concern. Expect poor air quality Monday due to PM2.5, which could be unhealthy for sensitive groups. Spotter information statement: spotter activation may be needed late Monday night and Tuesday. This is NOAA All Hazards Radio, KEC 74 in Indianapolis. And now a look at your forecast for Indianapolis and central Indiana. Tonight, mostly clear. Areas of smoke. Lows in the mid-60s. Northeast winds 5 to 10 miles an hour, becoming east toward daybreak. For Monday, mostly sunny through early afternoon, then becoming partly cloudy. Patchy smoke through early afternoon. Highs in the upper 80s. South winds around 5 miles an hour, becoming southwest late in the afternoon. Monday night, mostly clear through the late overnight, then partly cloudy with showers with a chance of thunderstorms toward daybreak. Lows in the lower 70s.

Southwest winds 5 to 10 miles an hour. Gusts up to 20 miles an hour toward daybreak. Chance of rain 80%. For Tuesday. Mostly cloudy through early afternoon, then becoming partly cloudy. A chance of thunderstorms. Showers through early afternoon, then a chance of showers late in the afternoon. Humid with highs in the upper 80s. West winds 10 to 15 miles an hour with gusts up to 25 miles an hour. Chance of rain 80%. Once again, the forecast for tonight. Mostly clear. Areas of smoke. Lows in the mid-60s. Northeast winds 5 to 10 miles an hour, becoming east toward daybreak. Taking a look at the 3 through 7 day forecast for Indianapolis and central Indiana. Tuesday night. Mostly clear. Lows in the mid-60s. North winds 5 to 10 miles an hour. Gusts up to 20 miles an hour through the late overnight. For Wednesday and Wednesday night. Mostly clear. Highs in the upper 70s. Lows in the upper 50s. Thursday. Sunny. Highs in the upper 70s. For Thursday night through Friday night. Partly cloudy. Lows in the lower 60s. Highs in the lower 80s. Saturday through Sunday. Mostly clear. Highs in the upper 80s. Lows in the upper 60s. The 8 to 14 day outlook for Monday, July 27th through Sunday, August 2nd, calls for temperatures to be above normal and precipitation to be near normal. Normal highs for the period are around 85 degrees and normal lows are around 65. The normal precipitation total for the 7 days is around 0.85 inches. The ultraviolet index for Indianapolis on Monday will be 6. The Environmental Protection Agency categorizes an index of 6 as high exposure to ultraviolet radiation. At 3 p.m. at Indianapolis, it was mostly sunny. The temperature was 84 degrees, the dew point 63, and the relative humidity 49%. The wind was east at 7 miles an hour. The barometric pressure was 29.98 inches and falling. Around central Indiana, it was mostly sunny, with a temperature of 81 at Muncie, 79 at Zionsville, and 82 at Shelbyville. At Eagle Creek Airpark, it was partly sunny, with a temperature of 81. Elsewhere across Indiana, at Terre Haute, it was sunny, with a temperature of 83. It was mostly sunny, with a temperature of 77 at South Bend, 78 at Fort Wayne, and 80 at Lafayette. It was partly sunny, with a temperature of 83 at Bloomington and 90 at Evansville. Just outside Indiana, at Cincinnati, haze was reported, with a temperature of 82. It was mostly sunny, with a temperature of 78 at Chicago and 79 at Dayton. It was partly sunny, with a temperature of 83 at St. Louis and 86 at Louisville. At Champaign, haze and smoke were reported, with a temperature of 82. Once again, at Indianapolis, it was 84 degrees with mostly sunny skies. This is NOAA All Hazards Radio KEC 74 in Indianapolis. And now a look at your forecast for Indianapolis and central Indiana. Tonight, mostly clear. Areas of smoke. Lows in the mid-60s. Northeast winds 5 to 10 miles an hour, becoming east toward daybreak. For Monday, mostly sunny through early afternoon, then becoming partly cloudy. Patchy smoke through early afternoon. Highs in the upper 80s. South winds around 5 miles an hour, becoming southwest late in the afternoon. Monday night. Mostly clear through the late overnight, then partly cloudy with showers with a chance of thunderstorms toward daybreak. Lows in the lower 70s. Southwest winds 5 to 10 miles an hour. Gusts up to 20 miles an hour toward daybreak. Chance of rain 80%. For Tuesday. Mostly cloudy through early afternoon, then becoming partly cloudy. A chance of thunderstorms. Showers through early afternoon, then a chance of showers late in the afternoon. Humid with highs in the upper 80s. West winds 10 to 15 miles an hour with gusts up to 25 miles an hour. Chance of rain 80%. Once again, the forecast for tonight. Mostly clear.

Is of smoke. Lows in the mid-60s. Northeast winds 5 to 10 miles an hour, becoming east toward daybreak. Taking a look at the 3 through 7 day forecast for Indianapolis and central Indiana. Tuesday night. Mostly clear. Lows in the mid-60s. North winds 5 to 10 miles an hour. Gusts up to 20 miles an hour through the late overnight. For Wednesday and Wednesday night. Mostly clear. Highs in the upper 70s. Lows in the upper 50s. Thursday. Sunny. Highs in the upper 70s. For Thursday night through Friday night. Partly cloudy. Lows in the lower 60s. Highs in the lower 80s. Saturday through Sunday. Mostly clear. Highs in the upper 80s. Lows in the upper 60s. The 8 to 14 day outlook for Monday, July 27th through Sunday, August 2nd, calls for temperatures to be above normal and precipitation to be near normal. Normal highs for the period are around 85 degrees and normal lows are around 65. The normal precipitation total for the 7 days is around 0.85 inches. The ultraviolet index for Indianapolis on Monday will be 6. The Environmental Protection Agency categorizes an index of 6 as high exposure to ultraviolet radiation. At 3 p.m. at Indianapolis, it was mostly sunny. The temperature was 84 degrees, the dew point 63, and the relative humidity 49%. The wind was east at 7 miles an hour. The barometric pressure was 29.98 inches and falling. Around central Indiana, it was mostly sunny, with a temperature of 81 at Muncie, 79 at Zionsville, and 82 at Shelbyville. At Eagle Creek Airpark, it was partly sunny, with a temperature of 81. Elsewhere across Indiana, at Terre Haute, it was sunny, with a temperature of 83. It was mostly sunny, with a temperature of 77 at South Bend, 78 at Fort Wayne, and 80 at Lafayette. It was partly sunny, with a temperature of 83 at Bloomington and 90 at Evansville. Just outside Indiana, at Cincinnati, haze was reported, with a temperature of 82. It was mostly sunny, with a temperature of 78 at Chicago and 79 at Dayton. It was partly sunny, with a temperature of 83 at St. Louis and 86 at Louisville. At Champaign, haze and smoke were reported, with a temperature of 82. Once again, at Indianapolis, it was 84 degrees with mostly sunny skies. This is NOAA All Hazards Radio KEC 74 in Indianapolis. And now a look at your forecast for Indianapolis and central Indiana. Tonight, mostly clear. Areas of smoke. Lows in the mid-60s. Northeast winds 5 to 10 miles an hour, becoming east toward daybreak. For Monday, mostly sunny through early afternoon, then becoming partly cloudy. Patchy smoke through early afternoon. Highs in the upper 80s. South winds around 5 miles an hour, becoming southwest late in the afternoon. Monday night. Mostly clear through the late overnight, then partly cloudy with showers with a chance of thunderstorms toward daybreak. Lows in the lower 70s. Southwest winds 5 to 10 miles an hour. Gusts up to 20 miles an hour toward daybreak. Chance of rain 80%. For Tuesday, mostly cloudy through early afternoon, then becoming partly cloudy. A chance of thunderstorms. Showers through early afternoon, then a chance of showers late in the afternoon. Humid with highs in the upper 80s. West winds 10 to 15 miles an hour with gusts up to 25 miles an hour. Chance of rain 80%. Once again, the forecast for tonight. Mostly clear. Areas of smoke. Lows in the mid-60s. Northeast winds 5 to 10 miles an hour, becoming east toward daybreak. The current time is 3:24 p.m. Eastern Daylight Time. Taking a look at the 3 through 7 day forecast for Indianapolis and central Indiana. Tuesday night. Mostly clear. Lows in the mid-60s. North winds 5 to 10 miles an hour. Gusts up to 20 miles an hour through the late overnight. For Wednesday and Wednesday night, mostly clear. Highs in the upper 70s.

lows in the upper 50s. Thursday, sunny, highs in the upper 70s. For Thursday night through Friday night, partly cloudy, lows in the lower 60s, highs in the lower 80s. Saturday through Sunday, mostly clear, highs in the upper 80s, lows in the upper 60s. The 8-to-14-day outlook for Monday, July 27th through Sunday, August 2nd, calls for temperatures to be above normal and precipitation to be near normal. Normal highs for the period are around 85 degrees, and normal lows are around 65. The normal precipitation total for the 7 days is around 0.85 inches. The ultraviolet index for Indianapolis on Monday will be 6. The Environmental Protection Agency categorizes an index of 6 as high exposure to ultraviolet radiation. At 3 p.m. at Indianapolis, it was mostly sunny. The temperature was 84 degrees, the dew point 63, and the relative humidity 49%. The wind was east at 7 miles an hour. The barometric pressure was 29.98 inches and falling. Around central Indiana, it was mostly sunny, with a temperature of 81 at Muncie, 79 at Zionsville, and 82 at Shelbyville. At Eagle Creek Airpark, it was partly sunny, with a temperature of 81. Elsewhere across Indiana, at Terre Haute, it was sunny, with a temperature of 83. It was mostly sunny, with a temperature of 77 at South Bend, 78 at Fort Wayne, and 80 at Lafayette. It was partly sunny, with a temperature of 83 at Bloomington, and 90 at Evansville. Just outside Indiana, at Cincinnati, haze was reported, with a temperature of 82. It was mostly sunny, with a temperature of 78 at Chicago, and 79 at Dayton. It was partly sunny, with a temperature of 83 at St. Louis, and 86 at Louisville. At Champaign, haze and smoke were reported, with a temperature of 82. Once again, at Indianapolis, it was 84 degrees with mostly sunny skies. This is NOAA All Hazards Radio KEC 74 in Indianapolis. And now a look at your forecast for Indianapolis and central Indiana. Tonight, mostly clear. Areas of smoke. Lows in the mid-60s. Northeast winds 5 to 10 miles an hour, becoming east toward daybreak. For Monday, mostly sunny through early afternoon, then becoming partly cloudy. Patchy smoke through early afternoon. Highs in the upper 80s. South winds around 5 miles an hour, becoming southwest late in the afternoon. Monday night, mostly clear through the late overnight, then partly cloudy with showers with a chance of thunderstorms toward daybreak. Lows in the lower 70s. Southwest winds 5 to 10 miles an hour. Gusts up to 20 miles an hour toward daybreak. Chance of rain 80%. For Tuesday, mostly cloudy through early afternoon, then becoming partly cloudy. A chance of thunderstorms. Showers through early afternoon, then a chance of showers late in the afternoon. Humid with highs in the upper 80s. West winds 10 to 15 miles an hour with gusts up to 25 miles an hour. Chance of rain 80%. Once again, the forecast for tonight. Mostly clear. Areas of smoke. Lows in the mid-60s. Northeast winds 5 to 10 miles an hour, becoming east toward daybreak. Taking a look at the 3-through-7-day forecast for Indianapolis and central Indiana. Tuesday night. Mostly clear. Lows in the mid-60s. North winds 5 to 10 miles an hour. Gusts up to 20 miles an hour through the late overnight. For Wednesday and Wednesday night, mostly clear. Highs in the upper 70s. Lows in the upper 50s. Thursday, sunny. Highs in the upper 70s. For Thursday night through Friday night, partly cloudy. Lows in the lower 60s. Highs in the lower 80s. Saturday through Sunday, mostly clear. Highs in the upper 80s. Lows in the upper 60s. The 8-to-14-day outlook for Monday, July 27th through Sunday, August 2nd, calls for temperatures to be above normal and precipitation to be near normal. Normal highs for the period are around 80.

85 degrees, and normal lows are around 65. The normal precipitation total for the 7 days is around 0.85 inches. The ultraviolet index for Indianapolis on Monday will be 6. The Environmental Protection Agency categorizes an index of 6 as high exposure to ultraviolet radiation. At 3 p.m. at Indianapolis, it was mostly sunny. The temperature was 84 degrees, the dew point 63, and the relative humidity 49%. The wind was east at 7 miles an hour. The barometric pressure was 29.98 inches and falling. Around central Indiana, it was mostly sunny, with a temperature of 81 at Muncie, 79 at Zionsville, and 82 at Shelbyville. At Eagle Creek Airport, it was partly sunny, with a temperature of 81. Elsewhere across Indiana, at Terre Haute, it was sunny, with a temperature of 83. It was mostly sunny, with a temperature of 77 at South Bend, 78 at Fort Wayne, and 80 at Lafayette. It was partly sunny, with a temperature of 83 at Bloomington and 90 at Evansville. Just outside Indiana, at Cincinnati, haze was reported, with a temperature of 82. It was mostly sunny, with a temperature of 78 at Chicago and 79 at Dayton. It was partly sunny, with a temperature of 83 at St. Louis and 86 at Louisville. At Champaign, haze and smoke were reported, with a temperature of 82. Once again, at Indianapolis, it was 84 degrees with mostly sunny skies. Here is an air quality alert message for the following counties in Indiana: Bartholomew, Boone, Brown, Carroll, Clay, Clinton, Decatur, Delaware, Fountain, Hamilton, Hancock, Hendricks, Henry, Howard, Johnson, Madison, Monroe, Montgomery, Morgan, Owen, Park, Putnam, Randolph, Rush, Shelby, Sullivan, Tippecanoe, Tipton, Vermilion, Vigo, and Warren. The officials at the Indiana Department of Environmental Management have declared an Air Quality Action Day in effect until midnight Eastern Daylight Time Monday night. An Air Quality Action Day for PM2.5 has been issued. Fine particulate levels are expected to be in the unhealthy for sensitive groups range. Active children and adults, and people with respiratory disease, such as asthma, should limit prolonged outdoor exposure. Here are some recommended actions that the public can take due to observed and forecasted high concentrations of PM2.5 values in the area. Recommendations are for the public to avoid or limit outdoor exposure to wildfire smoke, reduce or avoid exertion or heavy work outdoors, and keep windows and doors closed as much as possible. For additional information, please visit the item smog page at http://www.in.gov/item/air-monitoring/smogwatch/. Here is an air quality alert message for the following county: Marion, Indiana. The officials at the Office of Sustainability for the City of Indianapolis have called for a No Zone Action Day in effect until midnight Eastern Daylight Time Monday night. A No Zone Action Day means that a combination of high temperatures, light winds, and other factors are expected to produce conditions where high levels of ozone emissions may exceed federally mandated standards. Fine particulate levels, high temperatures, light winds, and other factors are expected to produce conditions where high levels of ozone emissions may exceed federally mandated standards. Fine particulate levels are expected to be in the unhealthy for sensitive groups range. Active children and adults, and people with respiratory disease, such as asthma, should limit prolonged outdoor exposure. Here are some recommended actions that the public can take: walk, bike, carpool, or use public transportation. Avoid using the drive-through and combine errands into one trip. Avoid refueling your vehicle or using gasoline-powered lawn equipment until after 7 p.m. Turn off your engine when idling for more than 30 seconds. Conserve energy by turning off lights or setting the air conditioner to 75 degrees or above. For additional information, please visit the item smog page at http://www.in.gov/item/air-monitoring/smogwatch/. Now here is the hazardous weather outlook for central Indiana. For the period through tonight, expect poor air quality due to PM2.5, which could be unhealthy for sensitive groups. And now the extended outlook for the

tonight. Then partly cloudy with showers with a chance of thunderstorms toward daybreak. Lows in the lower 70s. Southwest winds 5 to 10 miles an hour. Gusts up to 20 miles an hour toward daybreak. Chance of rain 80%. For Tuesday. Mostly cloudy through early afternoon, then becoming partly cloudy. A chance of thunderstorms. Showers through early afternoon, then a chance of showers late in the afternoon. Humid with highs in the upper 80s. West winds 10 to 15 miles an hour with gusts up to 25 miles an hour. Chance of rain 80%. Once again, the forecast for tonight. Mostly clear. Areas of smoke. Lows in the mid-60s. Northeast winds 5 to 10 miles an hour, becoming east toward daybreak. Taking a look at the 3 through 7 day forecast for Indianapolis and central Indiana. Tuesday night. Mostly clear. Lows in the mid-60s. North winds 5 to 10 miles an hour. Gusts up to 20 miles an hour through the late overnight. For Wednesday and Wednesday night. Mostly clear. Highs in the upper 70s. Lows in the upper 50s. Thursday. Sunny. Highs in the upper 70s. For Thursday night through Friday night. Partly cloudy. Lows in the lower 60s. Highs in the lower 80s. Saturday through Sunday. Mostly clear. Highs in the upper 80s. Lows in the upper 60s. The 8 to 14 day outlook for Monday, July 27th through Sunday, August 2nd, calls for temperatures to be above normal and precipitation to be near normal. Normal highs for the period are around 85 degrees and normal lows are around 65. The normal precipitation total for the 7 days is around 0.85 inches. The ultraviolet index for Indianapolis on Monday will be 6. The Environmental Protection Agency categorizes an index of 6 as high exposure to ultraviolet radiation. At 3 p.m. at Indianapolis, it was mostly sunny. The temperature was 84 degrees, the dew point 63, and the relative humidity 49%. The wind was east at 7 miles an hour. The barometric pressure was 29.98 inches and falling. Around central Indiana, it was mostly sunny, with a temperature of 81 at Muncie, 79 at Zionsville, and 82 at Shelbyville. At Eagle Creek Airpark, it was partly sunny, with a temperature of 81. Elsewhere across Indiana, at Terre Haute, it was sunny, with a temperature of 83. It was mostly sunny, with a temperature of 77 at South Bend, 78 at Fort Wayne, and 80 at Lafayette. It was partly sunny, with a temperature of 83 at Bloomington and 90 at Evansville. Just outside Indiana, at Cincinnati, haze was reported, with a temperature of 82. It was mostly sunny, with a temperature of 78 at Chicago and 79 at Dayton. It was partly sunny, with a temperature of 83 at St. Louis and 86 at Louisville. At Champaign, haze and smoke were reported, with a temperature of 82. Once again, at Indianapolis, it was 84 degrees with mostly sunny skies. This is NOAA All Hazards Radio KEC 74 in Indianapolis. And now a look at your forecast for Indianapolis and central Indiana. Tonight, mostly clear. Areas of smoke. Lows in the mid-60s. Northeast winds 5 to 10 miles an hour, becoming east toward daybreak. For Monday, mostly sunny through early afternoon, then becoming partly cloudy. Patchy smoke through early afternoon. Highs in the upper 80s. South winds around 5 miles an hour, becoming southwest late in the afternoon. Monday night. Mostly clear through the late overnight, then partly cloudy with showers with a chance of thunderstorms toward daybreak. Lows in the lower 70s. Southwest winds 5 to 10 miles an hour. Gusts up to 20 miles an hour toward daybreak. Chance of rain 80%. For Tuesday. Mostly cloudy through early afternoon, then becoming partly cloudy. A chance of thunderstorms. Showers through early afternoon, then a chance of showers late in the afternoon. Humid with highs in the upper 80s. West winds 10 to 15 miles an hour with gusts up to 25 miles an hour.
chance of rain 80%. Once again, the forecast for tonight. Mostly clear. Areas of smoke. Lows in the mid-60s. Northeast winds 5 to 10 miles an hour, becoming east toward daybreak. Taking a look at the 3 through 7 day forecast for Indianapolis and central Indiana. Tuesday night. Mostly clear. Lows in the mid-60s. North winds 5 to 10 miles an hour. Gusts up to 20 miles an hour through the late overnight. For Wednesday and Wednesday night, mostly clear. Highs in the upper 70s. Lows in the upper 50s. Thursday, sunny. Highs in the upper 70s. For Thursday night through Friday night, partly cloudy. Lows in the lower 60s. Highs in the lower 80s. Saturday through Sunday, mostly clear. Highs in the upper 80s. Lows in the upper 60s. Here is an air quality alert message for the following counties in Indiana: Bartholomew, Boone, Brown, Carroll, Clay, Clinton, Decatur, Delaware, Fountain, Hamilton, Hancock, Hendricks, Henry, Howard, Johnson, Madison, Monroe, Montgomery, Morgan, Olin, Park, Putnam, Randolph, Rush, Shelby, Sullivan, Tippecanoe, Tipton, Vermilion, Vigo, and Warren. The officials at the Indiana Department of Environmental Management have declared an Air Quality Action Day in effect until midnight Eastern Daylight Time Monday night. An Air Quality Action Day for PM2.5 has been issued. Fine particulate levels are expected to be in the unhealthy for sensitive groups range. Active children and adults, and people with respiratory disease, such as asthma, should limit prolonged outdoor exposure. Here are some recommended actions that the public can take due to observed and forecasted high concentrations of PM2.5 values in the area. Recommendations are for the public to avoid or limit outdoor exposure to wildfire smoke, reduce or avoid exertion or heavy work outdoors, and keep windows and doors closed as much as possible. For additional information, please visit the item smog page at http://www.in.gov/item/air-monitoring/smogwatch/. Here is an air quality alert message for the following county: Marion, Indiana. The officials at the Office of Sustainability for the City of Indianapolis have called for a no-zone action day in effect until midnight Eastern Daylight Time Monday night. A no-zone action day means that a combination of high temperatures, light winds, and other factors are expected to produce conditions where high levels of ozone emissions may exceed federally mandated standards. Fine particulate levels are expected to be in the unhealthy for sensitive groups range. Active children and adults, and people with respiratory disease, such as asthma, should limit prolonged outdoor exposure. Here are some recommended actions that the public can take: walk, bike, carpool, or use public transportation. Avoid using the drive-through and combine errands into one trip. Avoid refueling your vehicle or using gasoline-powered lawn equipment until after 7 p.m. Turn off your engine when idling for more than 30 seconds. 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For additional information, please visit the item smog page at http://www.in.gov/item/air-monitoring/smogwatch/. Now here is the hazardous weather outlook for central Indiana. For the period through tonight, expect poor air quality due to PM2.5, which could be unhealthy for sensitive groups. And now the extended outlook for the period Monday through Saturday. Thunderstorms are possible late Monday night into Tuesday with the potential for severe weather. Damaging winds are the primary threat, but all hazards are possible. Heavy rain producing flooding will also be an increasing concern. Expect poor air quality Monday due to PM2.5, which could be unhealthy for sensitive groups. Spotter information statement: spotter activation may be needed late Monday night and Tuesday. The current time is 3:54 p.m. Eastern Daylight Time. 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And now a look at your forecast for Indianapolis and central Indiana. Tonight, mostly clear.

areas of smoke late this afternoon. Lows in the mid-60s. Northeast winds 5 to 10 miles an hour, becoming east toward daybreak. For Monday, mostly sunny through early afternoon, then becoming partly cloudy. Patchy smoke through early afternoon. Highs in the upper 80s. South winds around 5 miles an hour, becoming southwest late in the afternoon. Monday night. Mostly clear through the late overnight, then partly cloudy with showers with a chance of thunderstorms toward daybreak. Lows in the lower 70s. Southwest winds 5 to 10 miles an hour. Gusts up to 20 miles an hour toward daybreak. Chance of rain 80%. For Tuesday. Mostly cloudy through early afternoon, then becoming partly cloudy. A chance of thunderstorms. Showers through early afternoon, then a chance of showers late in the afternoon. Humid with highs in the upper 80s. West winds 10 to 15 miles an hour with gusts up to 25 miles an hour. Chance of rain 80%. Once again, the forecast for tonight. Mostly clear. Areas of smoke late this afternoon. Lows in the mid-60s. Northeast winds 5 to 10 miles an hour, becoming east toward daybreak. Taking a look at the 3 through 7 day forecast for Indianapolis and central Indiana. Tuesday night. Mostly clear. Lows in the mid-60s. North winds 5 to 10 miles an hour. Gusts up to 20 miles an hour through the late overnight. For Wednesday and Wednesday night. Mostly clear. Highs in the upper 70s. Lows in the upper 50s. Thursday. Sunny. Highs in the upper 70s. For Thursday night through Friday night. Partly cloudy. Lows in the lower 60s. Highs in the lower 80s. Saturday through Sunday. Mostly clear. Highs in the upper 80s. Lows in the upper 60s. The 8 to 14 day outlook for Monday, July 27th through Sunday, August 2nd, calls for temperatures to be above normal and precipitation to be near normal. Normal highs for the period are around 85 degrees, and normal lows are around 65. The normal precipitation total for the 7 days is around 0.85 inches. The ultraviolet index for Indianapolis on Monday will be 6. The Environmental Protection Agency categorizes an index of 6 as high exposure to ultraviolet radiation. At 3 p.m. at Indianapolis, it was mostly sunny. The temperature was 84 degrees, the dew point 63, and the relative humidity 49%. The wind was east at 7 miles an hour. The barometric pressure was 29.98 inches and falling. Around central Indiana, it was mostly sunny, with a temperature of 81 at Muncie, 79 at Zionsville, and 82 at Shelbyville. At Eagle Creek Airpark, it was partly sunny, with a temperature of 81. Elsewhere across Indiana, at Terre Haute, it was sunny, with a temperature of 83. It was mostly sunny, with a temperature of 77 at South Bend, 78 at Fort Wayne, and 80 at Lafayette. It was partly sunny, with a temperature of 83 at Bloomington and 90 at Evansville. Just outside Indiana, at Cincinnati, haze was reported, with a temperature of 82. It was mostly sunny, with a temperature of 78 at Chicago and 79 at Dayton. It was partly sunny, with a temperature of 83 at St. Louis and 86 at Louisville. At Champaign, haze and smoke were reported, with a temperature of 82. Once again, at Indianapolis, it was 84 degrees with mostly sunny skies. This is NOAA All Hazards Radio KEC 74 in Indianapolis. And now a look at your forecast for Indianapolis and central Indiana. Tonight, mostly clear. Areas of smoke late this afternoon. Lows in the mid-60s. Northeast winds 5 to 10 miles an hour, becoming east toward daybreak. For Monday, mostly sunny through early afternoon, then becoming partly cloudy. Patchy smoke through early afternoon. Highs in the upper 80s. South winds around 5 miles an hour, becoming southwest late in the afternoon. Monday night. Mostly clear through the late overnight, then partly cloudy with showers with a chance of thunderstorms toward daybreak. Lows in the lower

southwest, winds 5 to 10 miles an hour. Gusts up to 20 miles an hour toward daybreak. Chance of rain 80%. For Tuesday, mostly cloudy through early afternoon, then becoming partly cloudy. A chance of thunderstorms. Showers through early afternoon, then a chance of showers late in the afternoon. Humid with highs in the upper 80s. West winds 10 to 15 miles an hour with gusts up to 25 miles an hour. Chance of rain 80%. Once again, the forecast for tonight. Mostly clear. Areas of smoke late this afternoon. Lows in the mid-60s. Northeast winds 5 to 10 miles an hour, becoming east toward daybreak. Taking a look at the 3 through 7 day forecast for Indianapolis and central Indiana. Tuesday night. Mostly clear. Lows in the mid-60s. North winds 5 to 10 miles an hour. Gusts up to 20 miles an hour through the late overnight. For Wednesday and Wednesday night, mostly clear. Highs in the upper 70s. Lows in the upper 50s. Thursday, sunny. Highs in the upper 70s. For Thursday night through Friday night, partly cloudy. Lows in the lower 60s. Highs in the lower 80s. Saturday through Sunday, mostly clear. Highs in the upper 80s. Lows in the upper 60s. The 8 to 14 day outlook for Monday, July 27th through Sunday, August 2nd, calls for temperatures to be above normal and precipitation to be near normal. Normal highs for the period are around 85 degrees and normal lows are around 65. The normal precipitation total for the 7 days is around 0.85 inches. The ultraviolet index for Indianapolis on Monday will be 6. The Environmental Protection Agency categorizes an index of 6 as high exposure to ultraviolet radiation. At 3 p.m. at Indianapolis, it was mostly sunny. The temperature was 84 degrees, the dew point 63, and the relative humidity 49%. The wind was east at 7 miles an hour. The barometric pressure was 29.98 inches and falling. Around central Indiana, it was mostly sunny, with a temperature of 81 at Muncie, 79 at Zionsville, and 82 at Shelbyville. At Eagle Creek Airport, it was partly sunny, with a temperature of 81. Elsewhere across Indiana, at Terre Haute, it was sunny, with a temperature of 83. It was mostly sunny, with a temperature of 77 at South Bend, 78 at Fort Wayne, and 80 at Lafayette. It was partly sunny, with a temperature of 83 at Bloomington and 90 at Evansville. Just outside Indiana, at Cincinnati, haze was reported, with a temperature of 82. It was mostly sunny, with a temperature of 78 at Chicago and 79 at Dayton. It was partly sunny, with a temperature of 83 at St. Louis and 86 at Louisville. At Champaign, haze and smoke were reported, with a temperature of 82. Once again, at Indianapolis, it was 84 degrees with mostly sunny skies. This is NOAA All Hazards Radio KEC 74 in Indianapolis. And now a look at your forecast for Indianapolis and central Indiana. Tonight, mostly clear. Areas of smoke late this afternoon. Lows in the mid-60s. Northeast winds 5 to 10 miles an hour, becoming east toward daybreak. For Monday, mostly sunny through early afternoon, then becoming partly cloudy. Patchy smoke through early afternoon. Highs in the upper 80s. South winds around 5 miles an hour, becoming southwest late in the afternoon. Monday night. Mostly clear through the late overnight, then partly cloudy with showers with a chance of thunderstorms toward daybreak. Lows in the lower 70s. Southwest winds 5 to 10 miles an hour. Gusts up to 20 miles an hour toward daybreak. Chance of rain 80%. For Tuesday, mostly cloudy through early afternoon, then becoming partly cloudy. A chance of thunderstorms. Showers through early afternoon, then a chance of showers late in the afternoon. Humid with highs in the upper 80s. West winds 10 to 15 miles an hour with gusts up to 25 miles an hour. Chance of rain 80%. Once again, the forecast.

clear. Highs in the upper 80s. Lows in the upper 60s. The 8 to 14 day outlook for Monday, July 27th through Sunday, August 2nd calls for temperatures to be above normal and precipitation to be near normal. Normal highs for the period are around 85 degrees and normal lows are around 65. The normal precipitation total for the 7 days is around 0.85 inches. The ultraviolet index for Indianapolis on Monday will be 6. The Environmental Protection Agency categorizes an index of 6 as high exposure to ultraviolet radiation. At 3 p.m. at Indianapolis, it was mostly sunny. The temperature was 84 degrees, the dew point 63, and the relative humidity 49%. The wind was east at 7 miles an hour. The barometric pressure was 29.98 inches and falling. Around central Indiana, it was mostly sunny, with a temperature of 81 at Muncie, 79 at Zionsville, and 82 at Shelbyville. At Eagle Creek Airpark, it was partly sunny, with a temperature of 81. Elsewhere across Indiana, at Terre Haute, it was sunny, with a temperature of 83. It was mostly sunny, with a temperature of 77 at South Bend, 78 at Fort Wayne, and 80 at Lafayette. It was partly sunny, with a temperature of 83 at Bloomington and 90 at Evansville. Just outside Indiana, at Cincinnati, haze was reported, with a temperature of 82. It was mostly sunny, with a temperature of 78 at Chicago and 79 at Dayton. It was partly sunny, with a temperature of 83 at St. Louis and 86 at Louisville. At Champaign, haze and smoke were reported, with a temperature of 82. Once again, at Indianapolis, it was 84 degrees with mostly sunny skies. This is NOAA All Hazards Radio KEC 74 in Indianapolis. And now a look at your forecast for Indianapolis and central Indiana. Tonight, mostly clear. Areas of smoke late this afternoon. Lows in the mid-60s. Northeast winds 5 to 10 miles an hour, becoming east toward daybreak. For Monday, mostly sunny through early afternoon, then becoming partly cloudy. Patchy smoke through early afternoon. Highs in the upper 80s. South winds around 5 miles an hour, becoming southwest late in the afternoon. Monday night. Mostly clear through the late overnight, then partly cloudy with showers with a chance of thunderstorms toward daybreak. Lows in the lower 70s. Southwest winds 5 to 10 miles an hour. Gusts up to 20 miles an hour toward daybreak. Chance of rain 80%. For Tuesday, mostly cloudy through early afternoon, then becoming partly cloudy. A chance of thunderstorms. Showers through early afternoon, then a chance of showers late in the afternoon. Humid with highs in the upper 80s. West winds 10 to 15 miles an hour with gusts up to 25 miles an hour. Chance of rain 80%. Once again, the forecast for tonight. Mostly clear. Areas of smoke late this afternoon. Lows in the mid-60s. Northeast winds 5 to 10 miles an hour, becoming east toward daybreak. The current time is 4:08 p.m. Eastern Daylight Time. Taking a look at the 3 through 7 day forecast for Indianapolis and central Indiana. Tuesday night. Mostly clear. Lows in the mid-60s. North winds 5 to 10 miles an hour. Gusts up to 20 miles an hour through the late overnight. For Wednesday and Wednesday night, mostly clear. Highs in the upper 70s. Lows in the upper 50s. Thursday, sunny. Highs in the upper 70s. For Thursday night through Friday night, partly cloudy. Lows in the lower 60s. Highs in the lower 80s. Saturday through Sunday, mostly clear. Highs in the upper 80s. Lows in the upper 60s. The 8 to 14 day outlook for Monday, July 27th through Sunday, August 2nd calls for temperatures to be above normal and precipitation to be near normal. Normal highs for the period are around 85 degrees and normal lows are around 65. The normal precipitation total for the 7 days is around 0.85 inches. Here is an air quality alert message for the following.

following counties in Indiana: Bartholomew, Boone, Brown, Carroll, Clay, Clinton, Decatur, Delaware, Fountain, Hamilton, Hancock, Hendricks, Henry, Howard, Johnson, Madison, Monroe, Montgomery, Morgan, Owen, Park, Putnam, Randolph, Rush, Shelby, Sullivan, Tippecanoe, Tipton, Vermilion, Vigo, and Warren. The officials at the Indiana Department of Environmental Management have declared an Air Quality Action Day in effect until midnight Eastern Daylight Time Monday night. An Air Quality Action Day for PM2.5 has been issued. Fine particulate levels are expected to be in the unhealthy for sensitive groups range. Active children and adults, and people with respiratory disease, such as asthma, should limit prolonged outdoor exposure. Here are some recommended actions that the public can take due to observed and forecasted high concentrations of PM2.5 values in the area. Recommendations are for the public to avoid or limit outdoor exposure to wildfire smoke, reduce or avoid exertion or heavy work outdoors, and keep windows and doors closed as much as possible. For additional information, please visit the Item Smog page at http://www.in.gov/item/air-monitoring/smogwatch/. Here is an air quality alert message for the following county: Marion, Indiana. The officials at the Office of Sustainability for the City of Indianapolis have called for a No Zone Action Day in effect until midnight Eastern Daylight Time Monday night. A No Zone Action Day means that a combination of high temperatures, light winds, and other factors are expected to produce conditions where high levels of ozone emissions may exceed federally mandated standards. Fine particulate levels are expected to be in the unhealthy for sensitive groups range. Active children and adults, and people with respiratory disease, such as asthma, should limit prolonged outdoor exposure. Here are some recommended actions that the public can take: walk, bike, carpool, or use public transportation. Avoid using the drive-through and combine errands into one trip. Avoid refueling your vehicle or using gasoline-powered lawn equipment until after 7 p.m. Turn off your engine when idling for more than 30 seconds. 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For additional information, please visit the Item Smog page at http://www.in.gov/item/air-monitoring/smogwatch/. Now here is the hazardous weather outlook for central Indiana. For the period through tonight, expect poor air quality due to PM2.5, which could be unhealthy for sensitive groups. And now the extended outlook for the period Monday through Saturday. Thunderstorms are possible late Monday night into Tuesday with the potential for severe weather. Damaging winds are the primary threat, but all hazards are possible. Heavy rain producing flooding will also be an increasing concern. Expect poor air quality Monday due to PM2.5, which could be unhealthy for sensitive groups. Spotter information statement: spotter activation may be needed late Monday night and Tuesday. This is NOAA All Hazards Radio, KEC 74 in Indianapolis. And now a look at your forecast for Indianapolis and central Indiana. Tonight, mostly clear. Areas of smoke late this afternoon. Lows in the mid-60s. Northeast winds 5 to 10 miles an hour, becoming east toward daybreak. For Monday, mostly sunny through early afternoon, then becoming partly cloudy. Patchy smoke through early afternoon. Highs in the upper 80s. South winds around 5 miles an hour, becoming southwest late in the afternoon. Monday night, mostly clear through the late overnight, then partly cloudy with showers with a chance of thunderstorms toward daybreak. Lows in the lower 70s. Southwest winds 5 to 10 miles an hour. Gusts up to 20 miles an hour toward daybreak. Chance of rain 80%. For Tuesday, mostly cloudy through early afternoon, then becoming partly cloudy. A chance of thunderstorms. Showers through early afternoon, then a chance of showers late in the afternoon. Humid with highs in the upper 80s. West winds 10 to 15 miles an hour with gusts up to 25 miles an hour. Chance of rain 80%. Once again, the forecast for tonight: mostly clear.

areas of smoke late this afternoon. Lows in the mid-60s. Northeast winds 5 to 10 miles an hour, becoming east toward daybreak. Taking a look at the 3 through 7 day forecast for Indianapolis and central Indiana. Tuesday night, mostly clear. Lows in the mid-60s. North winds 5 to 10 miles an hour. Gusts up to 20 miles an hour through the late overnight. For Wednesday and Wednesday night, mostly clear. Highs in the upper 70s. Lows in the upper 50s. Thursday, sunny. Highs in the upper 70s. For Thursday night through Friday night, partly cloudy. Lows in the lower 60s. Highs in the lower 80s. Saturday through Sunday, mostly clear. Highs in the upper 80s. Lows in the upper 60s. The 8 to 14 day outlook for Monday, July 27th through Sunday, August 2nd, calls for temperatures to be above normal and precipitation to be near normal. Normal highs for the period are around 85 degrees, and normal lows are around 65. The normal precipitation total for the 7 days is around 0.85 inches. The ultraviolet index for Indianapolis on Monday will be 6. The Environmental Protection Agency categorizes an index of 6 as high exposure to ultraviolet radiation. At 4 p.m. at Indianapolis, it was mostly sunny. The temperature was 85 degrees, the dew point 62, and the relative humidity 46%. The wind was northeast at 10 miles an hour. The barometric pressure was 29.96 inches and falling. Around central Indiana, at Muncie, it was sunny, with a temperature of 81. At Zionsville, it was mostly sunny, with a temperature of 79. It was partly sunny, with a temperature of 83 at Eagle Creek Airpark and 83 at Shelbyville. Elsewhere across Indiana, it was sunny, with a temperature of 78 at South Bend, 81 at Lafayette, and 83 at Terre Haute. It was mostly sunny, with a temperature of 79 at Fort Wayne, and 84 at Bloomington. At Evansville, it was partly sunny, with a temperature of 89. Just outside Indiana, at St. Louis, rain was falling, with a temperature of 83. At Cincinnati, haze was reported, with a temperature of 83. It was mostly sunny, with a temperature of 79 at Chicago, and 80 at Dayton. At Louisville, it was partly sunny, with a temperature of 89. At Champaign, haze and smoke were reported, with a temperature of 82. Once again, at Indianapolis, it was 85 degrees with mostly sunny skies. This is NOAA All Hazards Radio KEC 74 in Indianapolis. And now a look at your forecast for Indianapolis and central Indiana. Tonight, mostly clear. Areas of smoke late this afternoon. Lows in the mid-60s. Northeast winds 5 to 10 miles an hour, becoming east toward daybreak. For Monday, mostly sunny through early afternoon, then becoming partly cloudy. Patchy smoke through early afternoon. Highs in the upper 80s. South winds around 5 miles an hour, becoming southwest late in the afternoon. Monday night, mostly clear through the late overnight, then partly cloudy with showers with a chance of thunderstorms toward daybreak. Lows in the lower 70s. Southwest winds 5 to 10 miles an hour. Gusts up to 20 miles an hour toward daybreak. Chance of rain 80%. For Tuesday, mostly cloudy through early afternoon, then becoming partly cloudy. A chance of thunderstorms. Showers through early afternoon, then a chance of showers late in the afternoon. Humid with highs in the upper 80s. West winds 10 to 15 miles an hour with gusts up to 25 miles an hour. Chance of rain 80%. Once again, the forecast for tonight. Mostly clear. Areas of smoke late this afternoon. Lows in the mid-60s. Northeast winds 5 to 10 miles an hour, becoming east toward daybreak. Taking a look at the 3 through 7 day forecast for Indianapolis and central Indiana. Tuesday night, mostly clear. Lows in the mid-60s. North winds 5 to 10 miles an hour. Gusts up to 20 miles an hour through the late overnight. For

Tuesday and Wednesday night. Mostly clear. Highs in the upper 70s. Lows in the upper 50s. Thursday. Sunny. Highs in the upper 70s. For Thursday night through Friday night. Partly cloudy. Lows in the lower 60s. Highs in the lower 80s. Saturday through Sunday. Mostly clear. Highs in the upper 80s. Lows in the upper 60s. The 8 to 14 day outlook for Monday, July 27th through Sunday, August 2nd, calls for temperatures to be above normal and precipitation to be near normal. Normal highs for the period are around 85 degrees and normal lows are around 65. The normal precipitation total for the 7 days is around 0.85 inches. The ultraviolet index for Indianapolis on Monday will be 6. The Environmental Protection Agency categorizes an index of 6 as high exposure to ultraviolet radiation. At 4 p.m. at Indianapolis, it was mostly sunny. The temperature was 85 degrees, the dew point 62, and the relative humidity 46%. The wind was northeast at 10 miles an hour. The barometric pressure was 29.96 inches and falling. Around central Indiana, at Muncie, it was sunny, with a temperature of 81. At Zionsville, it was mostly sunny, with a temperature of 79. It was partly sunny, with a temperature of 83 at Eagle Creek Airpark, and 83 at Shelbyville. Elsewhere across Indiana, it was sunny, with a temperature of 78 at South Bend, 81 at Lafayette, and 83 at Terre Haute. It was mostly sunny, with a temperature of 79 at Fort Wayne, and 84 at Bloomington. At Evansville, it was partly sunny, with a temperature of 89. Just outside Indiana, at St. Louis, rain was falling, with a temperature of 83. At Cincinnati, haze was reported, with a temperature of 83. It was mostly sunny, with a temperature of 79 at Chicago, and 80 at Dayton. At Louisville, it was partly sunny, with a temperature of 89. At Champaign, haze and smoke were reported, with a temperature of 82. Once again, at Indianapolis, it was 85 degrees with mostly sunny skies. This is NOAA All Hazards Radio KEC 74 in Indianapolis. And now a look at your forecast for Indianapolis and central Indiana. Tonight, mostly clear. Areas of smoke late this afternoon. Lows in the mid-60s. Northeast winds 5 to 10 miles an hour, becoming east toward daybreak. For Monday, mostly sunny through early afternoon, then becoming partly cloudy. Patchy smoke through early afternoon. Highs in the upper 80s. South winds around 5 miles an hour, becoming southwest late in the afternoon. Monday night, mostly clear through the late overnight, then partly cloudy with showers with a chance of thunderstorms toward daybreak. Lows in the lower 70s. Southwest winds 5 to 10 miles an hour. Gusts up to 20 miles an hour toward daybreak. Chance of rain 80%. For Tuesday, mostly cloudy through early afternoon, then becoming partly cloudy. A chance of thunderstorms. Showers through early afternoon, then a chance of showers late in the afternoon. Humid with highs in the upper 80s. West winds 10 to 15 miles an hour with gusts up to 25 miles an hour. Chance of rain 80%. Once again, the forecast for tonight. Mostly clear. Areas of smoke late this afternoon. Lows in the mid-60s. Northeast winds 5 to 10 miles an hour, becoming east toward daybreak. The current time is 4:24 p.m. Eastern Daylight Time. Taking a look at the 3 through 7 day forecast for Indianapolis and central Indiana. Tuesday night, mostly clear. Lows in the mid-60s. North winds 5 to 10 miles an hour. Gusts up to 20 miles an hour through the late overnight. For Wednesday and Wednesday night, mostly clear. Highs in the upper 70s. Lows in the upper 50s. Thursday, sunny. Highs in the upper 70s. For Thursday night through Friday night, partly cloudy. Lows in the lower 60s. Highs in the lower 80s. Saturday through Sunday,

mostly clear. Highs in the upper 80s. Lows in the upper 60s. The 8 to 14 day outlook for Monday, July 27th through Sunday, August 2nd calls for temperatures to be above normal and precipitation to be near normal. Normal highs for the period are around 85 degrees and normal lows are around 65. The normal precipitation total for the 7 days is around 0.85 inches. The ultraviolet index for Indianapolis on Monday will be 6. The Environmental Protection Agency categorizes an index of 6 as high exposure to ultraviolet radiation. At 4 p.m. at Indianapolis, it was mostly sunny. The temperature was 85 degrees, the dew point 62, and the relative humidity 46%. The wind was northeast at 10 miles an hour. The barometric pressure was 29.96 inches and falling. Around central Indiana, at Muncie, it was sunny, with a temperature of 81. At Zionsville, it was mostly sunny, with a temperature of 79. It was partly sunny, with a temperature of 83 at Eagle Creek Airpark, and 83 at Shelbyville. Elsewhere across Indiana, it was sunny, with a temperature of 78 at South Bend, 81 at Lafayette, and 83 at Terre Haute. It was mostly sunny, with a temperature of 79 at Fort Wayne, and 84 at Bloomington. At Evansville, it was partly sunny, with a temperature of 89. Just outside Indiana, at St. Louis, rain was falling, with a temperature of 83. At Cincinnati, haze was reported, with a temperature of 83. It was mostly sunny, with a temperature of 79 at Chicago, and 80 at Dayton. At Louisville, it was partly sunny, with a temperature of 89. At Champaign, haze and smoke were reported, with a temperature of 82. Once again, at Indianapolis, it was 85 degrees with mostly sunny skies. This is NOAA All Hazards Radio KEC 74 in Indianapolis. And now a look at your forecast for Indianapolis and central Indiana. Tonight, mostly clear. Areas of smoke late this afternoon. Lows in the mid-60s. Northeast winds 5 to 10 miles an hour, becoming east toward daybreak. For Monday, mostly sunny through early afternoon, then becoming partly cloudy. Patchy smoke through early afternoon. Highs in the upper 80s. South winds around 5 miles an hour, becoming southwest late in the afternoon. Monday night, mostly clear through the late overnight, then partly cloudy with showers with a chance of thunderstorms toward daybreak. Lows in the lower 70s. Southwest winds 5 to 10 miles an hour. Gusts up to 20 miles an hour toward daybreak. Chance of rain 80%. For Tuesday, mostly cloudy through early afternoon, then becoming partly cloudy. A chance of thunderstorms. Showers through early afternoon, then a chance of showers late in the afternoon. Humid with highs in the upper 80s. West winds 10 to 15 miles an hour with gusts up to 25 miles an hour. Chance of rain 80%. Once again, the forecast for tonight. Mostly clear. Areas of smoke late this afternoon. Lows in the mid-60s. Northeast winds 5 to 10 miles an hour, becoming east toward daybreak. Taking a look at the 3 through 7 day forecast for Indianapolis and central Indiana. Tuesday night, mostly clear. Lows in the mid-60s. North winds 5 to 10 miles an hour. Gusts up to 20 miles an hour through the late overnight. For Wednesday and Wednesday night, mostly clear. Highs in the upper 70s. Lows in the upper 50s. Thursday, sunny. Highs in the upper 70s. For Thursday night through Friday night, partly cloudy. Lows in the lower 60s. Highs in the lower 80s. Saturday through Sunday, mostly clear. Highs in the upper 80s. Lows in the upper 60s. The 8 to 14 day outlook for Monday, July 27th through Sunday, August 2nd calls for temperatures to be above normal and precipitation to be near normal. Normal highs for the period are around 85 degrees and normal lows are around 65. The normal precipitation total for the 7 days is around 0.85 inches. Here is an

Quality alert message for the following counties in Indiana: Bartholomew, Boone, Brown, Carroll, Clay, Clinton, Decatur, Delaware, Fountain, Hamilton, Hancock, Hendricks, Henry, Howard, Johnson, Madison, Monroe, Montgomery, Morgan, Owen, Park, Putnam, Randolph, Rush, Shelby, Sullivan, Tippecanoe, Tipton, Vermilion, Vigo, and Warren. The officials at the Indiana Department of Environmental Management have declared an Air Quality Action Day in effect until midnight Eastern Daylight Time Monday night. An Air Quality Action Day for PM2.5 has been issued. Fine particulate levels are expected to be in the unhealthy for sensitive groups range. Active children and adults, and people with respiratory disease, such as asthma, should limit prolonged outdoor exposure. Here are some recommended actions that the public can take due to observed and forecasted high concentrations of PM2.5 values in the area. Recommendations are for the public to avoid or limit outdoor exposure to wildfire smoke, reduce or avoid exertion or heavy work outdoors, and keep windows and doors closed as much as possible. For additional information, please visit the item smog page at http://www.in.gov/item/air-monitoring/smogwatch/. Here is an air quality alert message for the following county: Marion, Indiana. The officials at the Office of Sustainability for the City of Indianapolis have called for a no-zone action day in effect until midnight Eastern Daylight Time Monday night. A no-zone action day means that a combination of high temperatures, light winds, and other factors are expected to produce conditions where high levels of ozone emissions may exceed federally mandated standards. Fine particulate levels are expected to be in the unhealthy for sensitive groups range. Active children and adults, and people with respiratory disease, such as asthma, should limit prolonged outdoor exposure. Here are some recommended actions that the public can take: walk, bike, carpool, or use public transportation. Avoid using the drive-through and combine errands into one trip. Avoid refueling your vehicle or using gasoline-powered lawn equipment until after 7 p.m. Turn off your engine when idling for more than 30 seconds. 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Now here is the hazardous weather outlook for central Indiana. For the period through tonight, expect poor air quality due to PM2.5, which could be unhealthy for sensitive groups. And now the extended outlook for the period Monday through Saturday. Thunderstorms are possible late Monday night into Tuesday with the potential for severe weather. Damaging winds are the primary threat, but all hazards are possible. Heavy rain producing flooding will also be an increasing concern. Expect poor air quality Monday due to PM2.5, which could be unhealthy for sensitive groups. Spotter information statement: spotter activation may be needed late Monday night and Tuesday. The ultraviolet index for Indianapolis on Monday will be 6. The Environmental Protection Agency categorizes an index of 6 as high exposure to ultraviolet radiation. At 4 p.m. at Indianapolis, it was mostly sunny. The temperature was 85 degrees, the dew point 62, and the relative humidity 46%. The wind was northeast at 10 miles an hour. The barometric pressure was 29.96 inches and falling. Around central Indiana, at Muncie, it was sunny, with a temperature of 81. At Zionsville, it was mostly sunny, with a temperature of 79. It was partly sunny, with a temperature of 83 at Eagle Creek Air Park and 83 at Shelbyville. Elsewhere across Indiana, it was sunny, with a temperature of 78 at South Bend, 81 at Lafayette, and 83 at Terre Haute. It was mostly sunny, with a temperature of 79 at Fort Wayne, and 84 at Bloomington. At Evansville, it was partly sunny, with a temperature of 89. Just outside Indiana, at St. Louis, rain was falling, with a temperature of 83. At Cincinnati, haze was

reported with a temperature of 83. It was mostly sunny, with a temperature of 79 at Chicago and 80 at Dayton. At Louisville, it was partly sunny, with a temperature of 89. At Champaign, haze and smoke were reported, with a temperature of 82. Once again, at Indianapolis, it was 85 degrees with mostly sunny skies. This is NOAA All Hazards Radio KEC 74 in Indianapolis. And now a look at your forecast for Indianapolis and central Indiana. Tonight, mostly clear. Areas of smoke late this afternoon. Lows in the mid-60s. Northeast winds 5 to 10 miles an hour, becoming east toward daybreak. For Monday, mostly sunny through early afternoon, then becoming partly cloudy. Patchy smoke through early afternoon. Highs in the upper 80s. South winds around 5 miles an hour, becoming southwest late in the afternoon. Monday night, mostly clear through the late overnight, then partly cloudy with showers with a chance of thunderstorms toward daybreak. Lows in the lower 70s. Southwest winds 5 to 10 miles an hour. Gusts up to 20 miles an hour toward daybreak. Chance of rain 80%. For Tuesday, mostly cloudy through early afternoon, then becoming partly cloudy. A chance of thunderstorms. Showers through early afternoon, then a chance of showers late in the afternoon. Humid with highs in the upper 80s. West winds 10 to 15 miles an hour with gusts up to 25 miles an hour. Chance of rain 80%. Once again, the forecast for tonight. Mostly clear. Areas of smoke late this afternoon. Lows in the mid-60s. Northeast winds 5 to 10 miles an hour, becoming east toward daybreak. Taking a look at the 3 through 7 day forecast for Indianapolis and central Indiana. Tuesday night, mostly clear. Lows in the mid-60s. North winds 5 to 10 miles an hour. Gusts up to 20 miles an hour through the late overnight. For Wednesday and Wednesday night, mostly clear. Highs in the upper 70s. Lows in the upper 50s. Thursday, sunny. Highs in the upper 70s. For Thursday night through Friday night, partly cloudy. Lows in the lower 60s. Highs in the lower 80s. Saturday through Sunday, mostly clear. Highs in the upper 80s. Lows in the upper 60s. The current time is 4:38 p.m. Eastern Daylight Time. The 8 to 14 day outlook for Monday, July 27th through Sunday, August 2nd, calls for temperatures to be above normal and precipitation to be near normal. Normal highs for the period are around 85 degrees and normal lows are around 65. The normal precipitation total for the 7 days is around 0.85 inches. The ultraviolet index for Indianapolis on Monday will be 6. The Environmental Protection Agency categorizes an index of 6 as high exposure to ultraviolet radiation. At 4 p.m. at Indianapolis, it was mostly sunny. The temperature was 85 degrees, the dew point 62, and the relative humidity 46%. The wind was northeast at 10 miles an hour. The barometric pressure was 29.96 inches and falling. Around central Indiana, at Muncie, it was sunny, with a temperature of 81. At Zionsville, it was mostly sunny, with a temperature of 79. It was partly sunny, with a temperature of 83 at Eagle Creek Airpark and 83 at Shelbyville. Elsewhere across Indiana, it was sunny, with a temperature of 78 at South Bend, 81 at Lafayette, and 83 at Terre Haute. It was mostly sunny, with a temperature of 79 at Fort Wayne, and 84 at Bloomington. At Evansville, it was partly sunny, with a temperature of 89. Just outside Indiana, at St. Louis, rain was falling, with a temperature of 83. At Cincinnati, haze was reported, with a temperature of 83. It was mostly sunny, with a temperature of 79 at Chicago and 80 at Dayton. At Louisville, it was partly sunny, with a temperature of 89. At Champaign, haze and smoke were reported, with a temperature of 82. Once again, at Indianapolis, it was 85 degrees with mostly sunny skies.

is Noah All Hazards, Radio KEC 74 in Indianapolis. And now a look at your forecast for Indianapolis and central Indiana. Tonight, mostly clear. Areas of smoke late this afternoon. Lows in the mid-60s. Northeast winds 5 to 10 miles an hour, becoming east toward daybreak. For Monday, mostly sunny through early afternoon, then becoming partly cloudy. Patchy smoke through early afternoon. Highs in the upper 80s. South winds around 5 miles an hour, becoming southwest late in the afternoon. Monday night, mostly clear through the late overnight, then partly cloudy with showers with a chance of thunderstorms toward daybreak. Lows in the lower 70s. Southwest winds 5 to 10 miles an hour. Gusts up to 20 miles an hour toward daybreak. Chance of rain 80%. For Tuesday, mostly cloudy through early afternoon, then becoming partly cloudy. A chance of thunderstorms. Showers through early afternoon, then a chance of showers late in the afternoon. Humid with highs in the upper 80s. West winds 10 to 15 miles an hour with gusts up to 25 miles an hour. Chance of rain 80%. Once again, the forecast for tonight. Mostly clear. Areas of smoke late this afternoon. Lows in the mid-60s. Northeast winds 5 to 10 miles an hour, becoming east toward daybreak. Taking a look at the 3 through 7 day forecast for Indianapolis and central Indiana. Tuesday night, mostly clear. Lows in the mid-60s. North winds 5 to 10 miles an hour. Gusts up to 20 miles an hour through the late overnight. For Wednesday and Wednesday night, mostly clear. Highs in the upper 70s. Lows in the upper 50s. Thursday, sunny. Highs in the upper 70s. For Thursday night through Friday night, partly cloudy. Lows in the lower 60s. Highs in the lower 80s. Saturday through Sunday, mostly clear. Highs in the upper 80s. Lows in the upper 60s. The 8 to 14 day outlook for Monday, July 27th through Sunday, August 2nd, calls for temperatures to be above normal and precipitation to be near normal. Normal highs for the period are around 85 degrees, and normal lows are around 65. The normal precipitation total for the 7 days is around 0.85 inches. The ultraviolet index for Indianapolis on Monday will be 6. The Environmental Protection Agency categorizes an index of 6 as high exposure to ultraviolet radiation. At 4 p.m. at Indianapolis, it was mostly sunny. The temperature was 85 degrees, the dew point 62, and the relative humidity 46%. The wind was northeast at 10 miles an hour. The barometric pressure was 29.96 inches and falling. Around central Indiana, at Muncie, it was sunny, with a temperature of 81. At Zionsville, it was mostly sunny, with a temperature of 79. It was partly sunny, with a temperature of 83 at Eagle Creek Airpark, and 83 at Shelbyville. Elsewhere across Indiana, it was sunny, with a temperature of 78 at South Bend, 81 at Lafayette, and 83 at Terre Haute. It was mostly sunny, with a temperature of 79 at Fort Wayne, and 84 at Bloomington. At Evansville, it was partly sunny, with a temperature of 89. Just outside Indiana, at St. Louis, rain was falling, with a temperature of 83. At Cincinnati, haze was reported, with a temperature of 83. It was mostly sunny, with a temperature of 79 at Chicago, and 80 at Dayton. At Louisville, it was partly sunny, with a temperature of 89. At Champaign, haze and smoke were reported, with a temperature of 82. Once again, at Indianapolis, it was 85 degrees with mostly sunny skies. This is Noah All Hazards, Radio KEC 74 in Indianapolis. And now a look at your forecast for Indianapolis and central Indiana. Tonight, mostly clear. Areas of smoke late this afternoon. Lows in the mid-60s. Northeast winds 5 to 10 miles an hour, becoming east toward daybreak. For Monday, mostly sunny through early afternoon, then becoming partly cloudy. Patchy smoke.

early afternoon. Highs in the upper 80s. South winds around 5 miles an hour, becoming southwest late in the afternoon. Monday night. Mostly clear through the late overnight, then partly cloudy with showers with a chance of thunderstorms toward daybreak. Lows in the lower 70s. Southwest winds 5 to 10 miles an hour. Gusts up to 20 miles an hour toward daybreak. Chance of rain 80%. For Tuesday. Mostly cloudy through early afternoon, then becoming partly cloudy. A chance of thunderstorms. Showers through early afternoon, then a chance of showers late in the afternoon. Humid with highs in the upper 80s. West winds 10 to 15 miles an hour with gusts up to 25 miles an hour. Chance of rain 80%. Once again, the forecast for tonight. Mostly clear. Areas of smoke late this afternoon. Lows in the mid-60s. Northeast winds 5 to 10 miles an hour, becoming east toward daybreak. Taking a look at the 3 through 7 day forecast for Indianapolis and central Indiana. Tuesday night. Mostly clear. Lows in the mid-60s. North winds 5 to 10 miles an hour. Gusts up to 20 miles an hour through the late overnight. For Wednesday and Wednesday night. Mostly clear. Highs in the upper 70s. Lows in the upper 50s. Thursday. Sunny. Highs in the upper 70s. For Thursday night through Friday night. Partly cloudy. Lows in the lower 60s. Highs in the lower 80s. Saturday through Sunday. Mostly clear. Highs in the upper 80s. Lows in the upper 60s. The 8 to 14 day outlook for Monday, July 27th through Sunday, August 2nd, calls for temperatures to be above normal and precipitation to be near normal. Normal highs for the period are around 85 degrees, and normal lows are around 65. The normal precipitation total for the 7 days is around 0.85 inches. The ultraviolet index for Indianapolis on Monday will be 6. The Environmental Protection Agency categorizes an index of 6 as high exposure to ultraviolet radiation. At 4 p.m. at Indianapolis, it was mostly sunny. The temperature was 85 degrees, the dew point 62, and the relative humidity 46%. The wind was northeast at 10 miles an hour. The barometric pressure was 29.96 inches and falling. Around central Indiana, at Muncie, it was sunny, with a temperature of 81. At Zionsville, it was mostly sunny, with a temperature of 79. It was partly sunny, with a temperature of 83 at Eagle Creek Air Park, and 83 at Shelbyville. Elsewhere across Indiana, it was sunny, with a temperature of 78 at South Bend, 81 at Lafayette, and 83 at Terre Haute. It was mostly sunny, with a temperature of 79 at Fort Wayne, and 84 at Bloomington. At Evansville, it was partly sunny, with a temperature of 89. Just outside Indiana, at St. Louis, rain was falling, with a temperature of 83. At Cincinnati, haze was reported, with a temperature of 83. It was mostly sunny, with a temperature of 79 at Chicago, and 80 at Dayton. At Louisville, it was partly sunny, with a temperature of 89. At Champaign, haze and smoke were reported, with a temperature of 82. Once again, at Indianapolis, it was 85 degrees with mostly sunny skies. This is NOAA All Hazards Radio KEC 74 in Indianapolis. And now a look at your forecast for Indianapolis and central Indiana. Tonight, mostly clear. Areas of smoke late this afternoon. Lows in the mid-60s. Northeast winds 5 to 10 miles an hour, becoming east toward daybreak. For Monday, mostly sunny through early afternoon, then becoming partly cloudy. Patchy smoke through early afternoon. Highs in the upper 80s. South winds around 5 miles an hour, becoming southwest late in the afternoon. Monday night, mostly clear through the late overnight, then partly cloudy with showers with a chance of thunderstorms toward daybreak. Lows in the lower 70s. Southwest winds 5 to 10 miles an hour. Gusts up to 20 miles an hour toward daybreak. Chance of rain 80%. For Tuesday.
Tuesday. Mostly cloudy through early afternoon, then becoming partly cloudy. A chance of thunderstorms. Showers through early afternoon, then a chance of showers late in the afternoon. Humid with highs in the upper 80s. West winds 10 to 15 miles an hour with gusts up to 25 miles an hour. Chance of rain 80%. Once again, the forecast for tonight. Mostly clear. Areas of smoke late this afternoon. Lows in the mid-60s. Northeast winds 5 to 10 miles an hour, becoming east toward daybreak. Here is an air quality alert message for the following counties in Indiana: Bartholomew, Boone, Brown, Carroll, Clay, Clinton, Decatur, Delaware, Fountain, Hamilton, Hancock, Hendricks, Henry, Howard, Johnson, Madison, Monroe, Montgomery, Morgan, Olin, Park, Putnam, Randolph, Rush, Shelby, Sullivan, Tippecanoe, Tipton, Vermilion, Vigo, and Warren. The officials at the Indiana Department of Environmental Management have declared an Air Quality Action Day in effect until midnight Eastern Daylight Time Monday night. An Air Quality Action Day for PM2.5 has been issued. Fine particulate levels are expected to be in the unhealthy for sensitive groups range. Active children and adults, and people with respiratory disease, such as asthma, should limit prolonged outdoor exposure. Here are some recommended actions that the public can take due to observed and forecasted high concentrations of PM2.5 values in the area. Recommendations are for the public to avoid or limit outdoor exposure to wildfire smoke, reduce or avoid exertion or heavy work outdoors, and keep windows and doors closed as much as possible. For additional information, please visit the Item Smog page at http://www.in.gov/item/air-monitoring/smogwatch/. Here is an air quality alert message for the following county: Marion, Indiana. The officials at the Office of Sustainability for the City of Indianapolis have called for a no-zone action day in effect until midnight Eastern Daylight Time Monday night. A no-zone action day means that a combination of high temperatures, light winds, and other factors are expected to produce conditions where high levels of ozone emissions may exceed federally mandated standards. Fine particulate levels are expected to be in the unhealthy for sensitive groups range. Active children and adults, and people with respiratory disease, such as asthma, should limit prolonged outdoor exposure. Here are some recommended actions that the public can take: walk, bike, carpool, or use public transportation. Avoid using the drive-through and combine errands into one trip. Avoid refueling your vehicle or using gasoline-powered lawn equipment until after 7 p.m. Turn off your engine when idling for more than 30 seconds. 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For additional information, please visit the Item Smog page at http://www.in.gov/item/air-monitoring/smogwatch/. Now here is the hazardous weather outlook for central Indiana. For the period through tonight, expect poor air quality due to PM2.5, which could be unhealthy for sensitive groups. And now the extended outlook for the period Monday through Saturday. Thunderstorms are possible late Monday night into Tuesday with the potential for severe weather. Damaging winds are the primary threat, but all hazards are possible. Heavy rain producing flooding will also be an increasing concern. Expect poor air quality Monday due to PM2.5, which could be unhealthy for sensitive groups. Spotter information statement: spotter activation may be needed late Monday night and Tuesday. The current time is 4:54 p.m. Eastern Daylight Time. Taking a look at the 3-7 day forecast for Indianapolis and central Indiana. Tuesday night, mostly clear. Lows in the mid-60s. North winds 5 to 10 miles an hour. Gusts up to 20 miles an hour through the late overnight. For Wednesday and Wednesday night, mostly clear. Highs in the upper 70s. Lows in the upper 50s. Thursday, sunny. Highs in the upper 70s. For Thursday night through Friday night, partly cloudy. Lows in the lower 60s. Highs in the lower 80s.
Saturday through Sunday. Mostly clear. Highs in the upper 80s. Lows in the upper 60s. The 8 to 14 day outlook for Monday, July 27th through Sunday, August 2nd, calls for temperatures to be above normal and precipitation to be near normal. Normal highs for the period are around 85 degrees and normal lows are around 65. The normal precipitation total for the 7 days is around 0.85 inches. The ultraviolet index for Indianapolis on Monday will be 6. The Environmental Protection Agency categorizes an index of 6 as high exposure to ultraviolet radiation. At 4 p.m. at Indianapolis, it was mostly sunny. The temperature was 85 degrees, the dew point 62, and the relative humidity 46%. The wind was northeast at 10 miles an hour. The barometric pressure was 29.96 inches and falling. Around central Indiana, at Muncie, it was sunny, with a temperature of 81. At Zionsville, it was mostly sunny, with a temperature of 79. It was partly sunny, with a temperature of 83 at Eagle Creek Air Park and 83 at Shelbyville. Elsewhere across Indiana, it was sunny, with a temperature of 78 at South Bend, 81 at Lafayette, and 83 at Terre Haute. It was mostly sunny, with a temperature of 79 at Fort Wayne and 84 at Bloomington. At Evansville, it was partly sunny, with a temperature of 89. Just outside Indiana, at St. Louis, rain was falling, with a temperature of 83. At Cincinnati, haze was reported, with a temperature of 83. It was mostly sunny, with a temperature of 79 at Chicago and 80 at Dayton. At Louisville, it was partly sunny, with a temperature of 89. At Champaign, haze and smoke were reported, with a temperature of 82. Once again, at Indianapolis, it was 85 degrees with mostly sunny skies. This is NOAA All Hazards Radio KEC 74 in Indianapolis. And now a look at your forecast for Indianapolis and central Indiana. Tonight, mostly clear. Areas of smoke late this afternoon. Lows in the mid-60s. Northeast winds 5 to 10 miles an hour, becoming east toward daybreak. For Monday, mostly sunny through early afternoon, then becoming partly cloudy. Patchy smoke through early afternoon. Highs in the upper 80s. South winds around 5 miles an hour, becoming southwest late in the afternoon. Monday night, mostly clear through the late overnight, then partly cloudy with showers with a chance of thunderstorms toward daybreak. Lows in the lower 70s. Southwest winds 5 to 10 miles an hour. Gusts up to 20 miles an hour toward daybreak. Chance of rain 80%. For Tuesday, mostly cloudy through early afternoon, then becoming partly cloudy. A chance of thunderstorms. Showers through early afternoon, then a chance of showers late in the afternoon. Humid with highs in the upper 80s. West winds 10 to 15 miles an hour with gusts up to 25 miles an hour. Chance of rain 80%. Once again, the forecast for tonight. Mostly clear. Areas of smoke late this afternoon. Lows in the mid-60s. Northeast winds 5 to 10 miles an hour, becoming east toward daybreak. Taking a look at the 3 through 7 day forecast for Indianapolis and central Indiana. Tuesday night, mostly clear. Lows in the mid-60s. North winds 5 to 10 miles an hour. Gusts up to 20 miles an hour through the late overnight. For Wednesday and Wednesday night, mostly clear. Highs in the upper 70s. Lows in the upper 50s. Thursday, sunny. Highs in the upper 70s. For Thursday night through Friday night, partly cloudy. Lows in the lower 60s. Highs in the lower 80s. Saturday through Sunday, mostly clear. Highs in the upper 80s. Lows in the upper 60s. The 8 to 14 day outlook for Monday, July 27th through Sunday, August 2nd, calls for temperatures to be above normal and precipitation to be near normal. Normal highs for the period are around 85 degrees, and normal lows are around 65. The normal precipitation total for the 7 days is around 0.85.

for the ultraviolet index for Indianapolis on Monday will be 6. The Environmental Protection Agency categorizes an index of 6 as high exposure to ultraviolet radiation. At 4 p.m. at Indianapolis, it was mostly sunny. The temperature was 85 degrees, the dew point 62, and the relative humidity 46%. The wind was northeast at 10 miles an hour. The barometric pressure was 29.96 inches and falling. Around central Indiana, at Muncie, it was sunny, with a temperature of 81. At Zionsville, it was mostly sunny, with a temperature of 79. It was partly sunny, with a temperature of 83 at Eagle Creek Air Park and 83 at Shelbyville. Elsewhere across Indiana, it was sunny, with a temperature of 78 at South Bend, 81 at Lafayette, and 83 at Terre Haute. It was mostly sunny, with a temperature of 79 at Fort Wayne and 84 at Bloomington. At Evansville, it was partly sunny, with a temperature of 89. Just outside Indiana, at St. Louis, rain was falling, with a temperature of 83. At Cincinnati, haze was reported, with a temperature of 83. It was mostly sunny, with a temperature of 79 at Chicago and 80 at Dayton. At Louisville, it was partly sunny, with a temperature of 89. At Champaign, haze and smoke were reported, with a temperature of 82. Once again, at Indianapolis, it was 85 degrees with mostly sunny skies. This is NOAA All Hazards Radio KEC 74 in Indianapolis. And now a look at your forecast for Indianapolis and central Indiana. Tonight, mostly clear. Areas of smoke late this afternoon. Lows in the mid-60s. Northeast winds 5 to 10 miles an hour, becoming east toward daybreak. For Monday, mostly sunny through early afternoon, then becoming partly cloudy. Patchy smoke through early afternoon. Highs in the upper 80s. South winds around 5 miles an hour, becoming southwest late in the afternoon. Monday night, mostly clear through the late overnight, then partly cloudy with showers with a chance of thunderstorms toward daybreak. Lows in the lower 70s. Southwest winds 5 to 10 miles an hour. Gusts up to 20 miles an hour toward daybreak. Chance of rain 80%. For Tuesday, mostly cloudy through early afternoon, then becoming partly cloudy. A chance of thunderstorms. Showers through early afternoon, then a chance of showers late in the afternoon. Humid with highs in the upper 80s. West winds 10 to 15 miles an hour with gusts up to 25 miles an hour. Chance of rain 80%. Once again, the forecast for tonight. Mostly clear. Areas of smoke late this afternoon. Lows in the mid-60s. Northeast winds 5 to 10 miles an hour, becoming east toward daybreak. Taking a look at the 3 through 7 day forecast for Indianapolis and central Indiana. Tuesday night, mostly clear. Lows in the mid-60s. North winds 5 to 10 miles an hour. Gusts up to 20 miles an hour through the late overnight. For Wednesday and Wednesday night, mostly clear. Highs in the upper 70s. Lows in the upper 50s. Thursday, sunny. Highs in the upper 70s. For Thursday night through Friday night, partly cloudy. Lows in the lower 60s. Highs in the lower 80s. Saturday through Sunday, mostly clear. Highs in the upper 80s. Lows in the upper 60s. The 8 to 14 day outlook for Monday, July 27th through Sunday, August 2nd, calls for temperatures to be above normal and precipitation to be near normal. Normal highs for the period are around 85 degrees, and normal lows are around 65. The normal precipitation total for the 7 days is around 0.85 inches. The ultraviolet index for Indianapolis on Monday will be 6. The Environmental Protection Agency categorizes an index of 6 as high exposure to ultraviolet radiation. At 4 p.m. at Indianapolis, it was mostly sunny. The temperature was 85 degrees, the dew point 62, and the relative humidity 46%. The wind was northeast at 10 miles an hour. The barometric pressure was

79 at Chicago, and 80 at Dayton. At Louisville, it was partly sunny, with a temperature of 89. At Champaign, haze and smoke were reported, with a temperature of 82. Once again, at Indianapolis, it was 85 degrees with mostly sunny skies. This is NOAA All Hazards Radio KEC 74 in Indianapolis. And now a look at your forecast for Indianapolis and central Indiana. Tonight, mostly clear. Areas of smoke late this afternoon. Lows in the mid-60s. Northeast winds 5 to 10 miles an hour, becoming east toward daybreak. For Monday, mostly sunny through early afternoon, then becoming partly cloudy. Patchy smoke through early afternoon. Highs in the upper 80s. South winds around 5 miles an hour, becoming southwest late in the afternoon. Monday night, mostly clear through the late overnight, then partly cloudy with showers with a chance of thunderstorms toward daybreak. Lows in the lower 70s. Southwest winds 5 to 10 miles an hour. Gusts up to 20 miles an hour toward daybreak. Chance of rain 80%. For Tuesday, mostly cloudy through early afternoon, then becoming partly cloudy. A chance of thunderstorms. Showers through early afternoon, then a chance of showers late in the afternoon. Humid with highs in the upper 80s. West winds 10 to 15 miles an hour with gusts up to 25 miles an hour. Chance of rain 80%. Once again, the forecast for tonight. Mostly clear. Areas of smoke late this afternoon. Lows in the mid-60s. Northeast winds 5 to 10 miles an hour, becoming east toward daybreak. Taking a look at the 3 through 7 day forecast for Indianapolis and central Indiana. Tuesday night, mostly clear. Lows in the mid-60s. North winds 5 to 10 miles an hour. Gusts up to 20 miles an hour through the late overnight. For Wednesday and Wednesday night, mostly clear. Highs in the upper 70s. Lows in the upper 50s. Thursday, sunny. Highs in the upper 70s. For Thursday night through Friday night, partly cloudy. Lows in the lower 60s. Highs in the lower 80s. Saturday through Sunday, mostly clear. Highs in the upper 80s. Lows in the upper 60s. The current time is 5:08 p.m. Eastern Daylight Time. The 8 to 14 day outlook for Monday, July 27th through Sunday, August 2nd, calls for temperatures to be above normal and precipitation to be near normal. Normal highs for the period are around 85 degrees and normal lows are around 65. The normal precipitation total for the 7 days is around 0.85 inches. The ultraviolet index for Indianapolis on Monday will be 6. The Environmental Protection Agency categorizes an index of 6 as high exposure to ultraviolet radiation. At 4 p.m. at Indianapolis, it was mostly sunny. The temperature was 85 degrees, the dew point 62, and the relative humidity 46%. The wind was northeast at 10 miles an hour. The barometric pressure was 29.96 inches and falling. Around central Indiana, at Muncie, it was sunny, with a temperature of 81. At Zionsville, it was mostly sunny, with a temperature of 79. It was partly sunny, with a temperature of 83 at Eagle Creek Airpark, and 83 at Shelbyville. Elsewhere across Indiana, it was sunny, with a temperature of 78 at South Bend, 81 at Lafayette, and 83 at Terre Haute. It was mostly sunny, with a temperature of 79 at Fort Wayne, and 84 at Bloomington. At Evansville, it was partly sunny, with a temperature of 89. Just outside Indiana, at St. Louis, rain was falling, with a temperature of 83. At Cincinnati, haze was reported, with a temperature of 83. It was mostly sunny, with a temperature of 79 at Chicago, and 80 at Dayton. At Louisville, it was partly sunny, with a temperature of 89. At Champaign, haze and smoke were reported, with a temperature of 82. Once again, at Indianapolis, it was 85 degrees with mostly sunny skies. Here is an air quality alert message for
for the following counties in Indiana: Bartholomew,

Boone, Brown, Carroll, Clay, Clinton, Decatur, Delaware, Fountain, Hamilton, Hancock, Hendricks, Henry, Howard, Johnson, Madison, Monroe, Montgomery, Morgan, Owen, Park, Putnam, Randolph, Rush, Shelby, Sullivan, Tippecanoe, Tipton, Vermilion, Vigo, and Warren. The officials at the Indiana Department of Environmental Management have declared an Air Quality Action Day in effect until midnight Eastern Daylight Time Monday night. An Air Quality Action Day for PM2.5 has been issued. Fine particulate levels are expected to be in the unhealthy for sensitive groups range. Active children and adults, and people with respiratory disease, such as asthma, should limit prolonged outdoor exposure. Here are some recommended actions that the public can take due to observed and forecasted high concentrations of PM2.5 values in the area. Recommendations are for the public to avoid or limit outdoor exposure to wildfire smoke, reduce or avoid exertion or heavy work outdoors, and keep windows and doors closed as much as possible. For additional information, please visit the item smog page at http://www.in.gov/item/air-monitoring/smogwatch/. Here is an air quality alert message for the following county: Marion, Indiana. The officials at the Office of Sustainability for the City of Indianapolis have called for a no-zone action day in effect until midnight Eastern Daylight Time Monday night. A no-zone action day means that a combination of high temperatures, light winds, and other factors are expected to produce conditions where high levels of ozone emissions may exceed federally mandated standards. Fine particulate levels are expected to be in the unhealthy for sensitive groups range. Active children and adults, and people with respiratory disease, such as asthma, should limit prolonged outdoor exposure. Here are some recommended actions that the public can take: walk, bike, carpool, or use public transportation. Avoid using the drive-through and combine errands into one trip. Avoid refueling your vehicle or using gasoline-powered lawn equipment until after 7 p.m. Turn off your engine when idling for more than 30 seconds. 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For additional information, please visit the item smog page at http://www.in.gov/item/air-monitoring/smogwatch/. Now here is the hazardous weather outlook for central Indiana. For the period through tonight, expect poor air quality due to PM2.5, which could be unhealthy for sensitive groups. And now the extended outlook for the period Monday through Saturday. Thunderstorms are possible late Monday night into Tuesday with the potential for severe weather. Damaging winds are the primary threat, but all hazards are possible. Heavy rain producing flooding will also be an increasing concern. Expect poor air quality Monday due to PM2.5, which could be unhealthy for sensitive groups. Spotter information statement: spotter activation may be needed late Monday night and Tuesday. At 5 p.m., at Indianapolis, it was mostly sunny. The temperature was 83 degrees, the dew point 62, and the relative humidity 49%. The wind was northeast at 7 miles an hour. The barometric pressure was 29.94 inches and falling. Around central Indiana, it was mostly sunny, with a temperature of 80 at Anderson, 81 at Muncie, 79 at Zionsville, and 81 at Shelbyville. At Eagle Creek Airpark, it was partly sunny, with a temperature of 82. Elsewhere across Indiana, at Terre Haute, it was sunny, with a temperature of 83. It was mostly sunny, with a temperature of 79 at South Bend, 79 at Fort Wayne, 81 at Lafayette, and 84 at Bloomington. At Evansville, it was partly sunny, with a temperature of 91. Just outside Indiana, at Cincinnati, haze was reported, with a temperature of 85. It was mostly sunny, with a temperature of 79 at Chicago, and 79 at Dayton. It was partly sunny, with a temperature of 87 at St. Louis, and 88 at Louisville. At Champaign, haze and smoke were reported, with a temperature of 82. Once again, at Indianapolis, it was 83 degrees with mostly sunny skies. This is NOAA All Hazards Radio KEC 74 in Indianapolis. And now a look at your

Forecast for Indianapolis and central Indiana. Tonight, mostly clear. Areas of smoke late this afternoon. Lows in the mid-60s. Northeast winds 5 to 10 miles an hour, becoming east toward daybreak. For Monday, mostly sunny through early afternoon, then becoming partly cloudy. Patchy smoke through early afternoon. Highs in the upper 80s. South winds around 5 miles an hour, becoming southwest late in the afternoon. Monday night, mostly clear through the late overnight, then partly cloudy with showers with a chance of thunderstorms toward daybreak. Lows in the lower 70s. Southwest winds 5 to 10 miles an hour. Gusts up to 20 miles an hour toward daybreak. Chance of rain 80%. For Tuesday, mostly cloudy through early afternoon, then becoming partly cloudy. A chance of thunderstorms. Showers through early afternoon, then a chance of showers late in the afternoon. Humid with highs in the upper 80s. West winds 10 to 15 miles an hour with gusts up to 25 miles an hour. Chance of rain 80%. Once again, the forecast for tonight. Mostly clear. Areas of smoke late this afternoon. Lows in the mid-60s. Northeast winds 5 to 10 miles an hour, becoming east toward daybreak. Taking a look at the 3 through 7 day forecast for Indianapolis and central Indiana. Tuesday night, mostly clear. Lows in the mid-60s. North winds 5 to 10 miles an hour. Gusts up to 20 miles an hour through the late overnight. For Wednesday and Wednesday night, mostly clear. Highs in the upper 70s. Lows in the upper 50s. Thursday, sunny. Highs in the upper 70s. For Thursday night through Friday night, partly cloudy. Lows in the lower 60s. Highs in the lower 80s. Saturday through Sunday, mostly clear. Highs in the upper 80s. Lows in the upper 60s. The 8 to 14 day outlook for Monday, July 27th through Sunday, August 2nd, calls for temperatures to be above normal and precipitation to be near normal. Normal highs for the period are around 85 degrees, and normal lows are around 65. The normal precipitation total for the 7 days is around 0.85 inches. The ultraviolet index for Indianapolis on Monday will be 6. The Environmental Protection Agency categorizes an index of 6 as high exposure to ultraviolet radiation. At 5 p.m., at Indianapolis, it was mostly sunny. The temperature was 83 degrees, the dew point 62, and the relative humidity 49%. The wind was northeast at 7 miles an hour. The barometric pressure was 29.94 inches and falling. Around central Indiana, it was mostly sunny, with a temperature of 80 at Anderson, 81 at Muncie, 79 at Zionsville, and 81 at Shelbyville. At Eagle Creek Airpark, it was partly sunny, with a temperature of 82. Elsewhere across Indiana, at Terre Haute, it was sunny, with a temperature of 83. It was mostly sunny, with a temperature of 79 at South Bend, 79 at Fort Wayne, 81 at Lafayette, and 84 at Bloomington. At Evansville, it was partly sunny, with a temperature of 91. Just outside Indiana, at Cincinnati, haze was reported, with a temperature of 85. It was mostly sunny, with a temperature of 79 at Chicago, and 79 at Dayton. It was partly sunny, with a temperature of 87 at St. Louis, and 88 at Louisville. At Champaign, haze and smoke were reported, with a temperature of 82. Once again, at Indianapolis it was 83 degrees with mostly sunny skies. This is NOAA All Hazards Radio KEC 74 in Indianapolis. And now a look at your forecast for Indianapolis and central Indiana. Tonight, mostly clear. Areas of smoke late this afternoon. Lows in the mid-60s. Northeast winds 5 to 10 miles an hour, becoming east toward daybreak. For Monday, mostly sunny through early afternoon, then becoming partly cloudy. Patchy smoke through early afternoon. Highs in the upper 80s. South winds around 5 miles an hour, becoming southwest late in the afternoon. Monday night,

mostly clear through the late overnight, then partly cloudy with showers with a chance of thunderstorms toward daybreak. Lows in the lower 70s. Southwest winds 5 to 10 miles an hour. Gusts up to 20 miles an hour toward daybreak. Chance of rain 80%. For Tuesday. Mostly cloudy through early afternoon, then becoming partly cloudy. A chance of thunderstorms. Showers through early afternoon, then a chance of showers late in the afternoon. Humid with highs in the upper 80s. West winds 10 to 15 miles an hour with gusts up to 25 miles an hour. Chance of rain 80%. Once again, the forecast for tonight. Mostly clear. Areas of smoke late this afternoon. Lows in the mid-60s. Northeast winds 5 to 10 miles an hour, becoming east toward daybreak. Taking a look at the 3 through 7 day forecast for Indianapolis and central Indiana. Tuesday night. Mostly clear. Lows in the mid-60s. North winds 5 to 10 miles an hour. Gusts up to 20 miles an hour through the late overnight. For Wednesday and Wednesday night. Mostly clear. Highs in the upper 70s. Lows in the upper 50s. Thursday. Sunny. Highs in the upper 70s. For Thursday night through Friday night. Partly cloudy. Lows in the lower 60s. Highs in the lower 80s. Saturday through Sunday. Mostly clear. Highs in the upper 80s. Lows in the upper 60s. The 8 to 14 day outlook for Monday, July 27th through Sunday, August 2nd, calls for temperatures to be above normal and precipitation to be near normal. Normal highs for the period are around 85 degrees, and normal lows are around 65. The normal precipitation total for the 7 days is around 0.85 inches. The current time is 5:23 p.m. Eastern Daylight Time. The ultraviolet index for Indianapolis on Monday will be 6. The Environmental Protection Agency categorizes an index of 6 as high exposure to ultraviolet radiation. At 5 p.m. at Indianapolis, it was mostly sunny. The temperature was 83 degrees, the dew point 62, and the relative humidity 49%. The wind was northeast at 7 miles an hour. The barometric pressure was 29.94 inches and falling. Around central Indiana, it was mostly sunny, with a temperature of 80 at Anderson, 81 at Muncie, 79 at Zionsville, and 81 at Shelbyville. At Eagle Creek Airpark, it was partly sunny, with a temperature of 82. Elsewhere across Indiana, at Terre Haute, it was sunny, with a temperature of 83. It was mostly sunny, with a temperature of 79 at South Bend, 79 at Fort Wayne, 81 at Lafayette, and 84 at Bloomington. At Evansville, it was partly sunny, with a temperature of 91. Just outside Indiana, at Cincinnati, haze was reported, with a temperature of 85. It was mostly sunny, with a temperature of 79 at Chicago, and 79 at Dayton. It was partly sunny, with a temperature of 87 at St. Louis, and 88 at Louisville. At Champaign, haze and smoke were reported, with a temperature of 82. Once again, at Indianapolis it was 83 degrees with mostly sunny skies. This is NOAA All Hazards Radio KEC 74 in Indianapolis. And now a look at your forecast for Indianapolis and central Indiana. Tonight, mostly clear. Areas of smoke late this afternoon. Lows in the mid-60s. Northeast winds 5 to 10 miles an hour, becoming east toward daybreak. For Monday, mostly sunny through early afternoon, then becoming partly cloudy. Patchy smoke through early afternoon. Highs in the upper 80s. South winds around 5 miles an hour, becoming southwest late in the afternoon. Monday night, mostly clear through the late overnight, then partly cloudy with showers with a chance of thunderstorms toward daybreak. Lows in the lower 70s. Southwest winds 5 to 10 miles an hour. Gusts up to 20 miles an hour toward daybreak. Chance of rain 80%. For Tuesday. Mostly cloudy through early afternoon, then becoming partly cloudy. A chance of thunderstorms. Showers through early afternoon.

then a chance of showers late in the afternoon. Humid with highs in the upper 80s. West winds 10 to 15 miles an hour with gusts up to 25 miles an hour. Chance of rain 80%. Once again, the forecast for tonight. Mostly clear. Areas of smoke late this afternoon. Lows in the mid-60s. Northeast winds 5 to 10 miles an hour, becoming east toward daybreak. Taking a look at the 3 through 7 day forecast for Indianapolis and central Indiana. Tuesday night. Mostly clear. Lows in the mid-60s. North winds 5 to 10 miles an hour. Gusts up to 20 miles an hour through the late overnight. For Wednesday and Wednesday night. Mostly clear. Highs in the upper 70s. Lows in the upper 50s. Thursday. Sunny. Highs in the upper 70s. For Thursday night through Friday night. Partly cloudy. Lows in the lower 60s. Highs in the lower 80s. Saturday through Sunday. Mostly clear. Highs in the upper 80s. Lows in the upper 60s. The 8 to 14 day outlook for Monday, July 27th through Sunday, August 2nd, calls for temperatures to be above normal and precipitation to be near normal. Normal highs for the period are around 85 degrees and normal lows are around 65. The normal precipitation total for the 7 days is around 0.85 inches. The ultraviolet index for Indianapolis on Monday will be 6. The Environmental Protection Agency categorizes an index of 6 as high exposure to ultraviolet radiation. At 5 p.m., at Indianapolis, it was mostly sunny. The temperature was 83 degrees, the dew point 62, and the relative humidity 49%. The wind was northeast at 7 miles an hour. The barometric pressure was 29.94 inches and falling. Around central Indiana, it was mostly sunny, with a temperature of 80 at Anderson, 81 at Muncie, 79 at Zionsville, and 81 at Shelbyville. At Eagle Creek Airpark, it was partly sunny, with a temperature of 82. Elsewhere across Indiana, at Terre Haute, it was sunny, with a temperature of 83. It was mostly sunny, with a temperature of 79 at South Bend, 79 at Fort Wayne, 81 at Lafayette, and 84 at Bloomington. At Evansville, it was partly sunny, with a temperature of 91. Just outside Indiana, at Cincinnati, haze was reported, with a temperature of 85. It was mostly sunny, with a temperature of 79 at Chicago, and 79 at Dayton. It was partly sunny, with a temperature of 87 at St. Louis, and 88 at Louisville. At Champaign, haze and smoke were reported, with a temperature of 82. Once again, at Indianapolis it was 83 degrees with mostly sunny skies. This is NOAA All Hazards Radio KEC 74 in Indianapolis. And now a look at your forecast for Indianapolis and central Indiana. Tonight, mostly clear. Areas of smoke late this afternoon. Lows in the mid-60s. Northeast winds 5 to 10 miles an hour, becoming east toward daybreak. For Monday, mostly sunny through early afternoon, then becoming partly cloudy. Patchy smoke through early afternoon. Highs in the upper 80s. South winds around 5 miles an hour, becoming southwest late in the afternoon. Monday night, mostly clear through the late overnight, then partly cloudy with showers with a chance of thunderstorms toward daybreak. Lows in the lower 70s. Southwest winds 5 to 10 miles an hour. Gusts up to 20 miles an hour toward daybreak. Chance of rain 80%. For Tuesday, mostly cloudy through early afternoon, then becoming partly cloudy. A chance of thunderstorms. Showers through early afternoon, then a chance of showers late in the afternoon. Humid with highs in the upper 80s. West winds 10 to 15 miles an hour with gusts up to 25 miles an hour. Chance of rain 80%. Once again, the forecast for tonight. Mostly clear. Areas of smoke late this afternoon. Lows in the mid-60s. Northeast winds 5 to 10 miles an hour, becoming east toward daybreak. Here is an air quality alert message for the following counties in Indiana: Bartholomew.

Mew, Boone, Brown, Carroll, Clay, Clinton, Decatur, Delaware, Fountain, Hamilton, Hancock, Hendricks, Henry, Howard, Johnson, Madison, Monroe, Montgomery, Morgan, Olin, Park, Putnam, Randolph, Rush, Shelby, Sullivan, Tippecanoe, Tipton, Vermilion, Vigo, and Warren. The officials at the Indiana Department of Environmental Management have declared an Air Quality Action Day, in effect until midnight Eastern Daylight Time Monday night. An Air Quality Action Day for PM2.5 has been issued. Fine particulate levels are expected to be in the unhealthy for sensitive groups range. Active children and adults, and people with respiratory disease, such as asthma, should limit prolonged outdoor exposure. Here are some recommended actions that the public can take due to observed and forecasted high concentrations of PM2.5 values in the area. Recommendations are for the public to avoid or limit outdoor exposure to wildfire smoke, reduce or avoid exertion or heavy work outdoors, and keep windows and doors closed as much as possible. For additional information, please visit the item smog page at http://www.in.gov/item/air-monitoring/smogwatch/. Here is an air quality alert message for the following county: Marion, Indiana. The officials at the Office of Sustainability for the City of Indianapolis have called for a No Zone Action Day, in effect until midnight Eastern Daylight Time Monday night. A No Zone Action Day means that a combination of high temperatures, light winds, and other factors are expected to produce conditions where high levels of ozone emissions may exceed federally mandated standards. Fine particulate levels are expected to be in the unhealthy for sensitive groups range. Active children and adults, and people with respiratory disease, such as asthma, should limit prolonged outdoor exposure. Here are some recommended actions that the public can take: walk, bike, carpool, or use public transportation. Respiratory disease, such as asthma, should limit prolonged outdoor exposure. Here are some recommended actions that the public can take: walk, bike, carpool, or use public transportation. Avoid using the drive-through and combine errands into one trip. Avoid refueling your vehicle or using gasoline-powered lawn equipment until after 7 p.m. Turn off your engine when idling for more than 30 seconds. Conserve energy by turning off lights or setting the air conditioner to 75 degrees or above. For additional information, please visit the item smog page at http://www.in.gov/item/air-monitoring/smogwatch/. Now here is the hazardous weather outlook for central Indiana. For the period through tonight, expect poor air quality due to PM2.5, which could be unhealthy for sensitive groups. And now the extended outlook for the period Monday through Saturday. Thunderstorms are possible late Monday night into Tuesday with the potential for severe weather. Damaging winds are the primary threat, but all hazards are possible. Heavy rain producing flooding will also be an increasing concern. Expect poor air quality Monday due to PM2.5, which could be unhealthy for sensitive groups. Spotter information statement: spotter activation may be needed late Monday night and Tuesday. Taking a look at the 3-7 day forecast for Indianapolis and central Indiana. Tuesday night: mostly clear. Lows in the mid-60s. North winds 5 to 10 miles an hour. Gusts up to 20 miles an hour through the late overnight. For Wednesday and Wednesday night: mostly clear. Highs in the upper 70s. Lows in the upper 50s. Thursday: sunny. Highs in the upper 70s. For Thursday night through Friday night: partly cloudy. Lows in the lower 60s. Highs in the lower 80s. Saturday through Sunday: mostly clear. Highs in the upper 80s. Lows in the upper 60s. The 8-14 day outlook for Monday, July 27th through Sunday, August 2nd, calls for temperatures to be above normal and precipitation to be near normal. Normal highs for the period are around 85 degrees, and normal lows are around 65. The normal precipitation total for the 7 days is around 0.85 inches. The ultraviolet index for Indianapolis on Monday will be 6. The Environmental Protection

agency categorizes an index of 6 as high exposure to ultraviolet radiation. At 5 p.m., at Indianapolis, it was mostly sunny. The temperature was 83 degrees, the dew point 62, and the relative humidity 49%. The wind was northeast at 7 miles an hour. The barometric pressure was 29.94 inches and falling. Around central Indiana, it was mostly sunny, with a temperature of 80 at Anderson, 81 at Muncie, 79 at Zionsville, and 81 at Shelbyville. At Eagle Creek Airpark, it was partly sunny, with a temperature of 82. Elsewhere across Indiana, at Terre Haute, it was sunny, with a temperature of 83. It was mostly sunny, with a temperature of 79 at South Bend, 79 at Fort Wayne, 81 at Lafayette, and 84 at Bloomington. At Evansville, it was partly sunny, with a temperature of 91. Just outside Indiana, at Cincinnati, haze was reported, with a temperature of 85. It was mostly sunny, with a temperature of 79 at Chicago, and 79 at Dayton. It was partly sunny, with a temperature of 87 at St. Louis, and 88 at Louisville. At Champaign, haze and smoke were reported, with a temperature of 82. Once again, at Indianapolis it was 83 degrees with mostly sunny skies. This is NOAA All Hazards Radio KEC 74 in Indianapolis. And now a look at your forecast for Indianapolis and central Indiana. Tonight, mostly clear. Areas of smoke late this afternoon. Lows in the mid-60s. Northeast winds 5 to 10 miles an hour, becoming east toward daybreak. For Monday, mostly sunny through early afternoon, then becoming partly cloudy. Patchy smoke through early afternoon. Highs in the upper 80s. South winds around 5 miles an hour, becoming southwest late in the afternoon. Monday night, mostly clear through the late overnight, then partly cloudy with showers with a chance of thunderstorms toward daybreak. Lows in the lower 70s. Southwest winds 5 to 10 miles an hour. Gusts up to 20 miles an hour toward daybreak. Chance of rain 80%. For Tuesday, mostly cloudy through early afternoon, then becoming partly cloudy. A chance of thunderstorms. Showers through early afternoon, then a chance of showers late in the afternoon. Humid with highs in the upper 80s. West winds 10 to 15 miles an hour with gusts up to 25 miles an hour. Chance of rain 80%. Once again, the forecast for tonight. Mostly clear. Areas of smoke late this afternoon. Lows in the mid-60s. Northeast winds 5 to 10 miles an hour, becoming east toward daybreak. The current time is 5:38 p.m. Eastern Daylight Time. Taking a look at the 3-7 day forecast for Indianapolis and central Indiana. Tuesday night, mostly clear. Lows in the mid-60s. North winds 5 to 10 miles an hour. Gusts up to 20 miles an hour through the late overnight. For Wednesday and Wednesday night, mostly clear. Highs in the upper 70s. Lows in the upper 50s. Thursday, sunny. Highs in the upper 70s. For Thursday night through Friday night, partly cloudy. Lows in the lower 60s. Highs in the lower 80s. Saturday through Sunday, mostly clear. Highs in the upper 80s. Lows in the upper 60s. The 8 to 14 day outlook for Monday, July 27th through Sunday, August 2nd, calls for temperatures to be above normal and precipitation to be near normal. Normal highs for the period are around 85 degrees, and normal lows are around 65. The normal precipitation total for the 7 days is around 0.85 inches. The ultraviolet index for Indianapolis on Monday will be 6. The Environmental Protection Agency categorizes an index of 6 as high exposure to ultraviolet radiation. At 5 p.m., at Indianapolis, it was mostly sunny. The temperature was 83 degrees, the dew point 62, and the relative humidity 49%. The wind was northeast at 7 miles an hour. The barometric pressure was 29.94 inches and falling.
around central Indiana. It was mostly sunny, with a temperature of 80 at Anderson, 81 at Muncie, 79 at Zionsville, and 81 at Shelbyville. At Eagle Creek Airpark, it was partly sunny, with a temperature of 82. Elsewhere across Indiana, at Terre Haute, it was sunny, with a temperature of 83. It was mostly sunny, with a temperature of 79 at South Bend, 79 at Fort Wayne, 81 at Lafayette, and 84 at Bloomington. At Evansville, it was partly sunny, with a temperature of 91. Just outside Indiana, at Cincinnati, haze was reported, with a temperature of 85. It was mostly sunny, with a temperature of 79 at Chicago, and 79 at Dayton. It was partly sunny, with a temperature of 87 at St. Louis, and 88 at Louisville. At Champaign, haze and smoke were reported, with a temperature of 82. Once again, at Indianapolis it was 83 degrees with mostly sunny skies. This is NOAA All Hazards Radio KEC 74 in Indianapolis. And now a look at your forecast for Indianapolis and central Indiana. Tonight, mostly clear. Areas of smoke late this afternoon. Lows in the mid-60s. Northeast winds 5 to 10 miles an hour, becoming east toward daybreak. For Monday, mostly sunny through early afternoon, then becoming partly cloudy. Patchy smoke through early afternoon. Highs in the upper 80s. South winds around 5 miles an hour, becoming southwest late in the afternoon. Monday night, mostly clear through the late overnight, then partly cloudy with showers with a chance of thunderstorms toward daybreak. Lows in the lower 70s. Southwest winds 5 to 10 miles an hour. Gusts up to 20 miles an hour toward daybreak. Chance of rain 80%. For Tuesday, mostly cloudy through early afternoon, then becoming partly cloudy. A chance of thunderstorms. Showers through early afternoon, then a chance of showers late in the afternoon. Humid with highs in the upper 80s. West winds 10 to 15 miles an hour with gusts up to 25 miles an hour. Chance of rain 80%. Once again, the forecast for tonight. Mostly clear. Areas of smoke late this afternoon. Lows in the mid-60s. Northeast winds 5 to 10 miles an hour, becoming east toward daybreak. Taking a look at the 3 through 7 day forecast for Indianapolis and central Indiana. Tuesday night, mostly clear. Lows in the mid-60s. North winds 5 to 10 miles an hour. Gusts up to 20 miles an hour through the late overnight. For Wednesday and Wednesday night, mostly clear. Highs in the upper 70s. Lows in the upper 50s. Thursday, sunny. Highs in the upper 70s. For Thursday night through Friday night, partly cloudy. Lows in the lower 60s. Highs in the lower 80s. Saturday through Sunday, mostly clear. Highs in the upper 80s. Lows in the upper 60s. The 8 to 14 day outlook for Monday, July 27th through Sunday, August 2nd, calls for temperatures to be above normal and precipitation to be near normal. Normal highs for the period are around 85 degrees, and normal lows are around 65. The normal precipitation total for the 7 days is around 0.85 inches. The ultraviolet index for Indianapolis on Monday will be 6. The Environmental Protection Agency categorizes an index of 6 as high exposure to ultraviolet radiation. At 5 p.m., at Indianapolis, it was mostly sunny. The temperature was 83 degrees, the dew point 62, and the relative humidity 49%. The wind was northeast at 7 miles an hour. The barometric pressure was 29.94 inches and falling. Around central Indiana, it was mostly sunny, with a temperature of 80 at Anderson, 81 at Muncie, 79 at Zionsville, and 81 at Shelbyville. At Eagle Creek Airpark, it was partly sunny, with a temperature of 82. Elsewhere across Indiana, at Terre Haute, it was sunny, with a temperature of 83. It was mostly sunny, with a temperature of 79 at South Bend, 79 at Fort Wayne, 81 at Lafayette, and 84 at Bloomington.
At Evansville, it was partly sunny, with a temperature of 91. Just outside Indiana, at Cincinnati, haze was reported, with a temperature of 85. It was mostly sunny, with a temperature of 79 at Chicago, and 79 at Dayton. It was partly sunny, with a temperature of 87 at St. Louis, and 88 at Louisville. At Champaign, haze and smoke were reported, with a temperature of 82. Once again, at Indianapolis it was 83 degrees with mostly sunny skies. This is NOAA All Hazards Radio KEC 74 in Indianapolis. And now a look at your forecast for Indianapolis and central Indiana. Tonight, mostly clear. Areas of smoke late this afternoon. Lows in the mid-60s. Northeast winds 5 to 10 miles an hour, becoming east toward daybreak. For Monday, mostly sunny through early afternoon, then becoming partly cloudy. Patchy smoke through early afternoon. Highs in the upper 80s. South winds around 5 miles an hour, becoming southwest late in the afternoon. Monday night, mostly clear through the late overnight, then partly cloudy with showers with a chance of thunderstorms toward daybreak. Lows in the lower 70s. Southwest winds 5 to 10 miles an hour. Gusts up to 20 miles an hour toward daybreak. Chance of rain 80%. For Tuesday, mostly cloudy through early afternoon, then becoming partly cloudy. A chance of thunderstorms. Showers through early afternoon, then a chance of showers late in the afternoon. Humid with highs in the upper 80s. West winds 10 to 15 miles an hour with gusts up to 25 miles an hour. Chance of rain 80%. Once again, the forecast for tonight. Mostly clear. Areas of smoke late this afternoon. Lows in the mid-60s. Northeast winds 5 to 10 miles an hour, becoming east toward daybreak. Taking a look at the 3 through 7 day forecast for Indianapolis and central Indiana. Tuesday night. Mostly clear. Lows in the mid-60s. North winds 5 to 10 miles an hour. Gusts up to 20 miles an hour through the late overnight. For Wednesday and Wednesday night, mostly clear. Highs in the upper 70s. Lows in the upper 50s. Thursday, sunny. Highs in the upper 70s. For Thursday night through Friday night, partly cloudy. Lows in the lower 60s. Highs in the lower 80s. Saturday through Sunday, mostly clear. Highs in the upper 80s. Lows in the upper 60s. The 8 to 14 day outlook for Monday, July 27th through Sunday, August 2nd, calls for temperatures to be above normal and precipitation to be near normal. Normal highs for the period are around 85 degrees and normal lows are around 65. The normal precipitation total for the 7 days is around 0.85 inches. The ultraviolet index for Indianapolis on Monday will be 6. The Environmental Protection Agency categorizes an index of 6 as high exposure to ultraviolet radiation. At 5 p.m., at Indianapolis, it was mostly sunny. The temperature was 83 degrees, the dew point 62, and the relative humidity 49%. The wind was northeast at 7 miles an hour. The barometric pressure was 29.94 inches and falling. Around central Indiana, it was mostly sunny, with a temperature of 80 at Anderson, 81 at Muncie, 79 at Zionsville, and 81 at Shelbyville. At Eagle Creek Airpark, it was partly sunny, with a temperature of 82. Elsewhere across Indiana, at Terre Haute, it was sunny, with a temperature of 83. It was mostly sunny, with a temperature of 79 at South Bend, 79 at Fort Wayne, 81 at Lafayette, and 84 at Bloomington. At Evansville, it was partly sunny, with a temperature of 91. Just outside Indiana, at Cincinnati, haze was reported, with a temperature of 85. It was mostly sunny, with a temperature of 79 at Chicago, and 79 at Dayton. It was partly sunny, with a temperature of 87 at St. Louis, and 88 at Louisville. At Champaign, haze and smoke were reported, with a temperature of 82. Once again, at Indianapolis it was 83 degrees with mostly sunny skies.
Here is an air quality alert message for the following counties in Indiana: Bartholomew, Boone, Brown, Carroll.

Clay, Clinton, Decatur, Delaware, Fountain, Hamilton, Hancock, Hendricks, Henry, Howard, Johnson, Madison, Monroe, Montgomery, Morgan, Owen, Park, Putnam, Randolph, Rush, Shelby, Sullivan, Tippecanoe, Tipton, Vermilion, Vigo, and Warren. The officials at the Indiana Department of Environmental Management have declared an Air Quality Action Day, in effect until midnight Eastern Daylight Time Monday night. An Air Quality Action Day for PM2.5 has been issued. Fine particulate levels are expected to be in the unhealthy for sensitive groups range. Active children and adults, and people with respiratory disease, such as asthma, should limit prolonged outdoor exposure. Here are some recommended actions that the public can take due to observed and forecasted high concentrations of PM2.5 values in the area. Recommendations are for the public to avoid or limit outdoor exposure to wildfire smoke, reduce or avoid exertion or heavy work outdoors, and keep windows and doors closed as much as possible. For additional information, please visit the Item Smog page at http://www.in.gov/item/air-monitoring/smogwatch/. Here is an air quality alert message for the following county: Marion, Indiana. The officials at the Office of Sustainability for the City of Indianapolis have called for a no-zone action day, in effect until midnight Eastern Daylight Time Monday night. A no-zone action day means that a combination of high temperatures, light winds, and other factors are expected to produce conditions where high levels of ozone emissions may exceed federally mandated standards. Fine particulate levels are expected to be in the unhealthy for sensitive groups range. Active children and adults, and people with respiratory disease, such as asthma, should limit prolonged outdoor exposure. Here are some recommended actions that the public can take: walk, bike, carpool, or use public transportation. Avoid using the drive-through and combine errands into one trip. Avoid refueling your vehicle or using gasoline-powered lawn equipment until after 7 p.m. Turn off your engine when idling for more than 30 seconds. 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Now here is the hazardous weather outlook for central Indiana. For the period through tonight, expect poor air quality due to PM2.5, which could be unhealthy for sensitive groups. And now the extended outlook for the period Monday through Saturday. Thunderstorms are possible late Monday night into Tuesday with the potential for severe weather. Damaging winds are the primary threat, but all hazards are possible. Heavy rain producing flooding will also be an increasing concern. Expect poor air quality Monday due to PM2.5, which could be unhealthy for sensitive groups. Spotter information statement. Spotter activation may be needed late Monday night and Tuesday. The current time is 5:54 p.m. Eastern Daylight Time. 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And now a look at your forecast for Indianapolis and central Indiana. Tonight, mostly clear. Areas of smoke late this afternoon. Lows in the mid-60s. Northeast winds 5 to 10 miles an hour, becoming east toward daybreak. For Monday, mostly sunny through early afternoon, then becoming partly cloudy. Patchy smoke through early afternoon. Highs in the upper 80s. South winds around 5 miles an hour, becoming southwest late in the afternoon. Monday night, mostly clear through the late overnight, then partly cloudy with showers with a chance of thunderstorms toward daybreak. Lows in the lower 70s. Southwest winds 5 to 10 miles an hour. Gusts up to 20 miles an hour toward daybreak. Chance of rain 80%. For Tuesday, mostly cloudy through early afternoon, then becoming partly cloudy. A chance of thunderstorms. Showers through early afternoon, then a chance of showers late in the afternoon. Humid with highs in the upper 80s. West winds 10 to 15 miles an hour with gusts up to 25 miles an hour. Chance of rain 80%. Once again, the forecast for tonight.
mostly clear. Areas of smoke late this afternoon. Lows in the mid-60s. Northeast winds 5 to 10 miles an hour, becoming east toward daybreak. Taking a look at the 3 through 7 day forecast for Indianapolis and central Indiana. Tuesday night. Mostly clear. Lows in the mid-60s. North winds 5 to 10 miles an hour. Gusts up to 20 miles an hour through the late overnight. For Wednesday and Wednesday night, mostly clear. Highs in the upper 70s. Lows in the upper 50s. Thursday, sunny. Highs in the upper 70s. For Thursday night through Friday night, partly cloudy. Lows in the lower 60s. Highs in the lower 80s. Saturday through Sunday, mostly clear. Highs in the upper 80s. Lows in the upper 60s. The 8 to 14 day outlook for Monday, July 27th through Sunday, August 2nd, calls for temperatures to be above normal and precipitation to be near normal. Normal highs for the period are around 85 degrees, and normal lows are around 65. The normal precipitation total for the 7 days is around 0.85 inches. The ultraviolet index for Indianapolis on Monday will be 6. The Environmental Protection Agency categorizes an index of 6 as high exposure to ultraviolet radiation. At 5 p.m., at Indianapolis, it was mostly sunny. The temperature was 83 degrees, the dew point 62, and the relative humidity 49%. The wind was northeast at 7 miles an hour. The barometric pressure was 29.94 inches and falling. Around central Indiana, it was mostly sunny, with a temperature of 80 at Anderson, 81 at Muncie, 79 at Zionsville, and 81 at Shelbyville. At Eagle Creek Air Park, it was partly sunny, with a temperature of 82. Elsewhere across Indiana, at Terre Haute, it was sunny, with a temperature of 83. It was mostly sunny, with a temperature of 79 at South Bend, 79 at Fort Wayne, 81 at Lafayette, and 84 at Bloomington. At Evansville, it was partly sunny, with a temperature of 91. Just outside Indiana, at Cincinnati, haze was reported, with a temperature of 85. It was mostly sunny, with a temperature of 79 at Chicago, and 79 at Dayton. It was partly sunny, with a temperature of 87 at St. Louis, and 88 at Louisville. At Champaign, haze and smoke were reported, with a temperature of 82. Once again, at Indianapolis it was 83 degrees with mostly sunny skies. This is NOAA All Hazards Radio KEC 74 in Indianapolis. And now a look at your forecast for Indianapolis and central Indiana. Tonight, mostly clear. Areas of smoke late this afternoon. Lows in the mid-60s. Northeast winds 5 to 10 miles an hour, becoming east toward daybreak. For Monday, mostly sunny through early afternoon, then becoming partly cloudy. Patchy smoke through early afternoon. Highs in the upper 80s. South winds around 5 miles an hour, becoming southwest late in the afternoon. Monday night, mostly clear through the late overnight, then partly cloudy with showers with a chance of thunderstorms toward daybreak. Lows in the lower 70s. Southwest winds 5 to 10 miles an hour. Gusts up to 20 miles an hour toward daybreak. Chance of rain 80%. For Tuesday, mostly cloudy through early afternoon, then becoming partly cloudy. A chance of thunderstorms. Showers through early afternoon, then a chance of showers late in the afternoon. Humid with highs in the upper 80s. West winds 10 to 15 miles an hour with gusts up to 25 miles an hour. Chance of rain 80%. Once again, the forecast for tonight. Mostly clear. Areas of smoke late this afternoon. Lows in the mid-60s. Northeast winds 5 to 10 miles an hour, becoming east toward daybreak. Taking a look at the 3 through 7 day forecast for Indianapolis and central Indiana. Tuesday night, mostly clear. Lows in the mid-60s. North winds 5 to 10 miles an hour. Gusts up to 20 miles an hour through the late overnight. For Wednesday and Wednesday night, mostly clear.
highs in

upper 70s. Lows in the upper 50s. Thursday, sunny. Highs in the upper 70s. For Thursday night through Friday night, partly cloudy. Lows in the lower 60s. Highs in the lower 80s. Saturday through Sunday, mostly clear. Highs in the upper 80s. Lows in the upper 60s. The 8 to 14 day outlook for Monday, July 27th through Sunday, August 2nd, calls for temperatures to be above normal and precipitation to be near normal. Normal highs for the period are around 85 degrees, and normal lows are around 65. The normal precipitation total for the 7 days is around 0.85 inches. The ultraviolet index for Indianapolis on Monday will be 6. The Environmental Protection Agency categorizes an index of 6 as high exposure to ultraviolet radiation. At 5 p.m., at Indianapolis, it was mostly sunny. The temperature was 83 degrees, the dew point 62, and the relative humidity 49%. The wind was northeast at 7 miles an hour. The barometric pressure was 29.94 inches and falling. Around central Indiana, it was mostly sunny, with a temperature of 80 at Anderson, 81 at Muncie, 79 at Zionsville, and 81 at Shelbyville. At Eagle Creek Airpark, it was partly sunny, with a temperature of 82. Elsewhere across Indiana, at Terre Haute, it was sunny, with a temperature of 83. It was mostly sunny, with a temperature of 79 at South Bend, 79 at Fort Wayne, 81 at Lafayette, and 84 at Bloomington. At Evansville, it was partly sunny, with a temperature of 91. Just outside Indiana, at Cincinnati, haze was reported, with a temperature of 85. It was mostly sunny, with a temperature of 79 at Chicago, and 79 at Dayton. It was partly sunny, with a temperature of 87 at St. Louis, and 88 at Louisville. At Champaign, haze and smoke were reported, with a temperature of 82. Once again, at Indianapolis it was 83 degrees with mostly sunny skies. This is NOAA All Hazards Radio KEC 74 in Indianapolis. And now a look at your forecast for Indianapolis and central Indiana. Tonight, mostly clear. Areas of smoke late this afternoon. Lows in the mid-60s. Northeast winds 5 to 10 miles an hour, becoming east toward daybreak. For Monday, mostly sunny through early afternoon, then becoming partly cloudy. Patchy smoke through early afternoon. Highs in the upper 80s. South winds around 5 miles an hour, becoming southwest late in the afternoon. Monday night, mostly clear through the late overnight, then partly cloudy with showers with a chance of thunderstorms toward daybreak. Lows in the lower 70s. Southwest winds 5 to 10 miles an hour. Gusts up to 20 miles an hour toward daybreak. Chance of rain 80%. For Tuesday, mostly cloudy through early afternoon, then becoming partly cloudy. A chance of thunderstorms. Showers through early afternoon, then a chance of showers late in the afternoon. Humid with highs in the upper 80s. West winds 10 to 15 miles an hour with gusts up to 25 miles an hour. Chance of rain 80%. Once again, the forecast for tonight. Mostly clear. Areas of smoke late this afternoon. Lows in the mid-60s. Northeast winds 5 to 10 miles an hour, becoming east toward daybreak. Taking a look at the 3 through 7 day forecast for Indianapolis and central Indiana. Tuesday night, mostly clear. Lows in the mid-60s. North winds 5 to 10 miles an hour. Gusts up to 20 miles an hour through the late overnight. For Wednesday and Wednesday night, mostly clear. Highs in the upper 70s. Lows in the upper 50s. Thursday, sunny. Highs in the upper 70s. For Thursday night through Friday night, partly cloudy. Lows in the lower 60s. Highs in the lower 80s. Saturday through Sunday, mostly clear. Highs in the upper 80s. Lows in the upper 60s. The 8 to 14 day outlook for Monday, July 27th through Sunday, August 2nd, calls for temperatures to be above normal.

Creek Airpark, it was partly sunny, with a temperature of 82. Elsewhere across Indiana, at Terre Haute, it was sunny, with a temperature of 83. It was mostly sunny, with a temperature of 79 at South Bend, 79 at Fort Wayne, 81 at Lafayette, and 84 at Bloomington. At Evansville, it was partly sunny, with a temperature of 91. Just outside Indiana, at Cincinnati, haze was reported, with a temperature of 85. It was mostly sunny, with a temperature of 79 at Chicago, and 79 at Dayton. It was partly sunny, with a temperature of 87 at St. Louis, and 88 at Louisville. At Champaign, haze and smoke were reported, with a temperature of 82. Once again, at Indianapolis it was 83 degrees with mostly sunny skies. This is NOAA All Hazards Radio KEC 74 in Indianapolis. And now a look at your forecast for Indianapolis and central Indiana. Tonight, mostly clear. Areas of smoke late this afternoon. Lows in the mid-60s. Northeast winds 5 to 10 miles an hour, becoming east toward daybreak. For Monday, mostly sunny through early afternoon, then becoming partly cloudy. Patchy smoke through early afternoon. Highs in the upper 80s. South winds around 5 miles an hour, becoming southwest late in the afternoon. Monday night. Mostly clear through the late overnight, then partly cloudy with showers with a chance of thunderstorms toward daybreak. Lows in the lower 70s. Southwest winds 5 to 10 miles an hour. Gusts up to 20 miles an hour toward daybreak. Chance of rain 80%. For Tuesday. Mostly cloudy through early afternoon, then becoming partly cloudy. A chance of thunderstorms. Showers through early afternoon, then a chance of showers late in the afternoon. Humid with highs in the upper 80s. West winds 10 to 15 miles an hour with gusts up to 25 miles an hour. Chance of rain 80%. Once again, the forecast for tonight. Mostly clear. Areas of smoke late this afternoon. Lows in the mid-60s. Northeast winds 5 to 10 miles an hour, becoming east toward daybreak. The current time is 6:09 p.m. Eastern Daylight Time. Taking a look at the 3 through 7 day forecast for Indianapolis and central Indiana. Tuesday night. Mostly clear. Lows in the mid-60s. North winds 5 to 10 miles an hour. Gusts up to 20 miles an hour through the late overnight. For Wednesday and Wednesday night. Mostly clear. Highs in the upper 70s. Lows in the upper 50s. Thursday. Sunny. Highs in the upper 70s. For Thursday night through Friday night. Partly cloudy. Lows in the lower 60s. Highs in the lower 80s. Saturday through Sunday. Mostly clear. Highs in the upper 80s. Lows in the upper 60s. Here is an air quality alert message for the following counties in Indiana: Bartholomew, Boone, Brown, Carroll, Clay, Clinton, Decatur, Delaware, Fountain, Hamilton, Hancock, Hendricks, Henry, Howard, Johnson, Madison, Monroe, Montgomery, Morgan, Owen, Park, Putnam, Randolph, Rush, Shelby, Sullivan, Tippecanoe, Tipton, Vermilion, Vigo, and Warren. The officials at the Indiana Department of Environmental Management have declared an Air Quality Action Day in effect until midnight Eastern Daylight Time Monday night. An Air Quality Action Day for PM 2.5 has been issued. Fine particulate levels are expected to be in the unhealthy for sensitive groups range. Active children and adults, and people with respiratory disease, such as asthma, should limit prolonged outdoor exposure. Here are some recommended actions that the public can take due to observed and forecasted high concentrations of PM 2.5 values in the area. Recommendations are for the public to avoid or limit outdoor exposure to wildfire smoke, reduce or avoid exertion or heavy work outdoors, and keep windows and doors closed as much as possible. For additional information, please visit the item smog page at http://www.in.gov/item/air-monitoring/smogwatch/. Here is an air quality alert message for the following county.

Marion, Indiana. The officials at the Office of Sustainability for the City of Indianapolis have called for a no-zone action day, in effect until midnight Eastern Daylight Time Monday night. A no-zone action day means that a combination of high temperatures, light winds, and other factors are expected to produce conditions where high levels of ozone emissions may exceed federally mandated standards. Fine particulate levels are expected to be in the unhealthy for sensitive groups range. Active children and adults, and people with respiratory disease, such as asthma, should limit prolonged outdoor exposure. Here are some recommended actions that the public can take: walk, bike, carpool, or use public transportation. Avoid using the drive-through and combine errands into one trip. Avoid refueling your vehicle or using gasoline-powered lawn equipment until after 7 p.m. Turn off your engine when idling for more than 30 seconds. 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For additional information, please visit the item's smog page at http://www.in.gov/item/air-monitoring/smogwatch/. Now here is the hazardous weather outlook for central Indiana. For the period through tonight, expect poor air quality due to PM2.5, which could be unhealthy for sensitive groups. And now the extended outlook for the period Monday through Saturday. Thunderstorms are possible late Monday night into Tuesday with the potential for severe weather. Damaging winds are the primary threat, but all hazards are possible. Heavy rain producing flooding will also be an increasing concern. Expect poor air quality Monday due to PM2.5, which could be unhealthy for sensitive groups. Spotter information statement. Spotter activation may be needed late Monday night and Tuesday. This is NOAA All Hazards Radio KEC 74 in Indianapolis. And now a look at your forecast for Indianapolis and central Indiana. Tonight, mostly clear. Areas of smoke late this afternoon. Lows in the mid-60s. Northeast winds 5 to 10 miles an hour, becoming east toward daybreak. For Monday, mostly sunny through early afternoon, then becoming partly cloudy. Patchy smoke through early afternoon. Highs in the upper 80s. South winds around 5 miles an hour, becoming southwest late in the afternoon. Monday night, mostly clear through the late overnight, then partly cloudy with showers with a chance of thunderstorms toward daybreak. Lows in the lower 70s. Southwest winds 5 to 10 miles an hour. Gusts up to 20 miles an hour toward daybreak. Chance of rain 80%. For Tuesday, mostly cloudy through early afternoon, then becoming partly cloudy. A chance of thunderstorms. Showers through early afternoon, then a chance of showers late in the afternoon. Humid with highs in the upper 80s. West winds 10 to 15 miles an hour with gusts up to 25 miles an hour. Chance of rain 80%. Once again, the forecast for tonight. Mostly clear. Areas of smoke late this afternoon. Lows in the mid-60s. Northeast winds 5 to 10 miles an hour, becoming east toward daybreak. Taking a look at the 3 through 7 day forecast for Indianapolis and central Indiana. Tuesday night, mostly clear. Lows in the mid-60s. North winds 5 to 10 miles an hour. Gusts up to 20 miles an hour through the late overnight. For Wednesday and Wednesday night, mostly clear. Highs in the upper 70s. Lows in the upper 50s. Thursday, sunny. Highs in the upper 70s. For Thursday night through Friday night, partly cloudy. Lows in the lower 60s. Highs in the lower 80s. Saturday through Sunday, mostly clear. Highs in the upper 80s. Lows in the upper 60s. The 8 to 14 day outlook for Monday, July 27th through Sunday, August 2nd, calls for temperatures to be above normal and precipitation to be near normal. Normal highs for the period are around 85 degrees, and normal lows are around 65. The normal precipitation total for the 7 days is around 0.85 inches. The ultraviolet index for Indianapolis on Monday will be 6. The Environmental Protection Agency category.

comprises an index of 6 as high exposure to ultraviolet radiation. At 6 p.m. at Indianapolis, it was mostly sunny. The temperature was 84 degrees, the dew point 64, and the relative humidity 50%. The wind was north at 10 miles an hour. The barometric pressure was 29.94 inches and steady. Around central Indiana, it was sunny, with a temperature of 80 at Anderson and 82 at Shelbyville. It was mostly sunny, with a temperature of 80 at Muncie and 79 at Zionsville. At Eagle Creek Airport, it was partly sunny, with a temperature of 83. Elsewhere across Indiana, it was sunny, with a temperature of 79 at South Bend, 81 at Lafayette, 83 at Terre Haute, and 84 at Bloomington. At Fort Wayne, it was mostly sunny, with a temperature of 79. At Evansville, it was partly sunny, with a temperature of 90. Just outside Indiana, at Cincinnati, haze was reported, with a temperature of 82. It was mostly sunny, with a temperature of 79 at Chicago, 79 at Dayton, and 89 at Louisville. At St. Louis, it was partly sunny, with a temperature of 88. At Champaign, haze and smoke were reported, with a temperature of 81. Once again, at Indianapolis, it was 84 degrees with mostly sunny skies. This is NOAA All Hazards Radio KEC 74 in Indianapolis. And now a look at your forecast for Indianapolis and central Indiana. Tonight, mostly clear. Areas of smoke late this afternoon. Lows in the mid-60s. Northeast winds 5 to 10 miles an hour, becoming east toward daybreak. For Monday, mostly sunny through early afternoon, then becoming partly cloudy. Patchy smoke through early afternoon. Highs in the upper 80s. South winds around 5 miles an hour, becoming southwest late in the afternoon. Monday night, mostly clear through the late overnight, then partly cloudy with showers with a chance of thunderstorms toward daybreak. Lows in the lower 70s. Southwest winds 5 to 10 miles an hour. Gusts up to 20 miles an hour toward daybreak. Chance of rain 80%. For Tuesday, mostly cloudy through early afternoon, then becoming partly cloudy. A chance of thunderstorms. Showers through early afternoon, then a chance of showers late in the afternoon. Humid with highs in the upper 80s. West winds 10 to 15 miles an hour with gusts up to 25 miles an hour. Chance of rain 80%. Once again, the forecast for tonight. Mostly clear. Areas of smoke late this afternoon. Lows in the mid-60s. Northeast winds 5 to 10 miles an hour, becoming east toward daybreak. Taking a look at the 3 through 7 day forecast for Indianapolis and central Indiana. Tuesday night. Mostly clear. Lows in the mid-60s. North winds 5 to 10 miles an hour. Gusts up to 20 miles an hour through the late overnight. For Wednesday and Wednesday night, mostly clear. Highs in the upper 70s. Lows in the upper 50s. Thursday, sunny. Highs in the upper 70s. For Thursday night through Friday night, partly cloudy. Lows in the lower 60s. Highs in the lower 80s. Saturday through Sunday, mostly clear. Highs in the upper 80s. Lows in the upper 60s. The 8 to 14 day outlook for Monday, July 27th through Sunday, August 2nd, calls for temperatures to be above normal and precipitation to be near normal. Normal highs for the period are around 85 degrees, and normal lows are around 65. The normal precipitation total for the 7 days is around 0.85 inches. The ultraviolet index for Indianapolis on Monday will be 6. The Environmental Protection Agency categorizes an index of 6 as high exposure to ultraviolet radiation. At 6 p.m. at Indianapolis, it was mostly sunny. The temperature was 84 degrees, the dew point 64, and the relative humidity 50%. The wind was north at 10 miles an hour. The barometric pressure was 29.94 inches and steady. Around central Indiana, it was sunny, with a temperature of 80 at Anderson and 82 at Shelbyville. It was mostly sunny, with a temperature of 80 at

Muncie, and 79 at Zionsville and Eagle Creek Airport. It was partly sunny, with a temperature of 83. Elsewhere across Indiana, it was sunny, with a temperature of 79 at South Bend, 81 at Lafayette, 83 at Terre Haute, and 84 at Bloomington. At Fort Wayne, it was mostly sunny, with a temperature of 79. At Evansville, it was partly sunny, with a temperature of 90. Just outside Indiana, at Cincinnati, haze was reported, with a temperature of 82. It was mostly sunny, with a temperature of 79 at Chicago, 79 at Dayton, and 89 at Louisville. At St. Louis, it was partly sunny, with a temperature of 88. At Champaign, haze and smoke were reported, with a temperature of 81. Once again, at Indianapolis, it was 84 degrees with mostly sunny skies. This is NOAA All Hazards Radio KEC 74 in Indianapolis. And now a look at your forecast for Indianapolis and central Indiana. Tonight, mostly clear. Areas of smoke late this afternoon. Lows in the mid-60s. Northeast winds 5 to 10 miles an hour, becoming east toward daybreak. For Monday, mostly sunny through early afternoon, then becoming partly cloudy. Patchy smoke through early afternoon. Highs in the upper 80s. South winds around 5 miles an hour, becoming southwest late in the afternoon. Monday night, mostly clear through the late overnight, then partly cloudy with showers with a chance of thunderstorms toward daybreak. Lows in the lower 70s. Southwest winds 5 to 10 miles an hour. Gusts up to 20 miles an hour toward daybreak. Chance of rain 80%. For Tuesday, mostly cloudy through early afternoon, then becoming partly cloudy. A chance of thunderstorms. Showers through early afternoon, then a chance of showers late in the afternoon. Humid with highs in the upper 80s. West winds 10 to 15 miles an hour with gusts up to 25 miles an hour. Chance of rain 80%. Once again, the forecast for tonight. Mostly clear. Areas of smoke late this afternoon. Lows in the mid-60s. Northeast winds 5 to 10 miles an hour, becoming east toward daybreak. The current time is 6:24 p.m. Eastern Daylight Time. Taking a look at the 3 through 7 day forecast for Indianapolis and central Indiana. Tuesday night, mostly clear. Lows in the mid-60s. North winds 5 to 10 miles an hour. Gusts up to 20 miles an hour through the late overnight. For Wednesday and Wednesday night, mostly clear. Highs in the upper 70s. Lows in the upper 50s. Thursday, sunny. Highs in the upper 70s. For Thursday night through Friday night, partly cloudy. Lows in the lower 60s. Highs in the lower 80s. Saturday through Sunday, mostly clear. Highs in the upper 80s. Lows in the upper 60s. The 8 to 14 day outlook for Monday, July 27th through Sunday, August 2nd, calls for temperatures to be above normal and precipitation to be near normal. Normal highs for the period are around 85 degrees, and normal lows are around 65. The normal precipitation total for the 7 days is around 0.85 inches. The ultraviolet index for Indianapolis on Monday will be 6. The Environmental Protection Agency categorizes an index of 6 as high exposure to ultraviolet radiation. At 6 p.m., at Indianapolis, it was mostly sunny. The temperature was 84 degrees, the dew point 64, and the relative humidity 50%. The wind was north at 10 miles an hour. The barometric pressure was 29.94 inches and steady. Around central Indiana, it was sunny, with a temperature of 80 at Anderson and 82 at Shelbyville. It was mostly sunny, with a temperature of 80 at Muncie and 79 at Zionsville. At Eagle Creek Airport, it was partly sunny, with a temperature of 83. Elsewhere across Indiana, it was sunny, with a temperature of 79 at South Bend, 81 at Lafayette, 83 at Terre Haute, and 84 at Bloomington. At Fort Wayne, it was mostly sunny, with a temperature of 79. At Evansville, it was partly sunny, with a temperature of 90.
just outside Indiana, at Cincinnati, haze was reported, with a temperature of 82. It was mostly sunny, with a temperature of 79 at Chicago, 79 at Dayton, and 89 at Louisville. At St. Louis, it was partly sunny, with a temperature of 88. At Champaign, haze and smoke were reported, with a temperature of 81. Once again, at Indianapolis, it was 84 degrees with mostly sunny skies. This is NOAA All Hazards Radio KEC 74 in Indianapolis. And now a look at your forecast for Indianapolis and central Indiana. Tonight, mostly clear. Areas of smoke late this afternoon. Lows in the mid-60s. Northeast winds 5 to 10 miles an hour, becoming east toward daybreak. For Monday, mostly sunny through early afternoon, then becoming partly cloudy. Patchy smoke through early afternoon. Highs in the upper 80s. South winds around 5 miles an hour, becoming southwest late in the afternoon. Monday night, mostly clear through the late overnight, then partly cloudy with showers with a chance of thunderstorms toward daybreak. Lows in the lower 70s. Southwest winds 5 to 10 miles an hour. Gusts up to 20 miles an hour toward daybreak. Chance of rain 80%. For Tuesday, mostly cloudy through early afternoon, then becoming partly cloudy. A chance of thunderstorms. Showers through early afternoon, then a chance of showers late in the afternoon. Humid with highs in the upper 80s. West winds 10 to 15 miles an hour with gusts up to 25 miles an hour. Chance of rain 80%. Once again, the forecast for tonight. Mostly clear. Areas of smoke late this afternoon. Lows in the mid-60s. Northeast winds 5 to 10 miles an hour, becoming east toward daybreak. Taking a look at the 3 through 7 day forecast for Indianapolis and central Indiana. Tuesday night. Mostly clear. Lows in the mid-60s. North winds 5 to 10 miles an hour. Gusts up to 20 miles an hour through the late overnight. For Wednesday and Wednesday night, mostly clear. Highs in the upper 70s. Lows in the upper 50s. Thursday, sunny. Highs in the upper 70s. For Thursday night through Friday night, partly cloudy. Lows in the lower 60s. Highs in the lower 80s. Saturday through Sunday, mostly clear. Highs in the upper 80s. Lows in the upper 60s. The 8 to 14 day outlook for Monday, July 27th through Sunday, August 2nd, calls for temperatures to be above normal and precipitation to be near normal. Normal highs for the period are around 85 degrees and normal lows are around 65. The normal precipitation total for the 7 days is around 0.85 inches. Here is an air quality alert message for the following counties in Indiana: Bartholomew, Boone, Brown, Carroll, Clay, Clinton, Decatur, Delaware, Fountain, Hamilton, Hancock, Hendricks, Henry, Howard, Johnson, Madison, Monroe, Montgomery, Morgan, Owen, Park, Putnam, Randolph, Rush, Shelby, Sullivan, Tippecanoe, Tipton, Vermilion, Vigo, and Warren. The officials at the Indiana Department of Environmental Management have declared an Air Quality Action Day in effect until midnight Eastern Daylight Time Monday night. An Air Quality Action Day for PM2.5 has been issued. Fine particulate levels are expected to be in the unhealthy for sensitive groups range. Active children and adults, and people with respiratory disease, such as asthma, should limit prolonged outdoor exposure. Here are some recommended actions that the public can take due to observed and forecasted high concentrations of PM2.5 values in the area. Recommendations are for the public to avoid or limit outdoor exposure to wildfire smoke, reduce or avoid exertion or heavy work outdoors, and keep windows and doors closed as much as possible. For additional information, please visit the Item Smog page at http://www.in.gov/item/air-monitoring/smogwatch/. Here is an air quality alert message for the following county: Marion, Indiana. The officials at the Office of Sustainability for the City of Indianapolis have called for a no-zone action day

in effect until midnight Eastern Daylight Time Monday night. A no-zone action day means that a combination of high temperatures, light winds, and other factors are expected to produce conditions where high levels of ozone emissions may exceed federally mandated standards. Fine particulate levels are expected to be in the unhealthy for sensitive groups range. Active children and adults and people with respiratory disease, such as asthma, should limit prolonged outdoor exposure. Here are some recommended actions that the public can take: walk, bike, carpool, or use public transportation. Avoid using the drive-through and combine errands into one trip. Avoid refueling your vehicle or using gasoline-powered lawn equipment until after 7 p.m. Turn off your engine when idling for more than 30 seconds. 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Now here is the hazardous weather outlook for central Indiana. For the period through tonight, expect poor air quality due to PM 2.5, which could be unhealthy for sensitive groups. And now the extended outlook for the period Monday through Saturday. Thunderstorms are possible late Monday 2.5, which could be unhealthy for sensitive groups. And now the extended outlook for the period Monday through Saturday. Thunderstorms are possible late Monday night into Tuesday with the potential for severe weather. Damaging winds are the primary threat, but all hazards are possible. Heavy rain producing flooding will also be an increasing concern. Expect poor air quality Monday due to PM 2.5, which could be unhealthy for sensitive groups. Spotter information statement: spotter activation may be needed late Monday night and Tuesday. The ultraviolet index for Indianapolis on Monday will be 6. The Environmental Protection Agency categorizes an index of 6 as high exposure to ultraviolet radiation. At 6 p.m. at Indianapolis, it was mostly sunny. The temperature was 84 degrees, the dew point 64, and the relative humidity 50%. The wind was north at 10 miles an hour. The barometric pressure was 29.94 inches and steady. Around central Indiana, it was sunny, with a temperature of 80 at Anderson and 82 at Shelbyville. It was mostly sunny, with a temperature of 80 at Muncie and 79 at Zionsville. At Eagle Creek Airpark, it was partly sunny, with a temperature of 83. Elsewhere across Indiana, it was sunny, with a temperature of 79 at South Bend, 81 at Lafayette, 83 at Terre Haute, and 84 at Bloomington. At Fort Wayne, it was mostly sunny, with a temperature of 79. At Evansville, it was partly sunny, with a temperature of 90. Just outside Indiana, at Cincinnati, haze was reported, with a temperature of 82. It was mostly sunny, with a temperature of 79 at Chicago, 79 at Dayton, and 89 at Louisville. At St. Louis, it was partly sunny, with a temperature of 88. At Champaign, haze and smoke were reported, with a temperature of 81. Once again, at Indianapolis, it was 84 degrees with mostly sunny skies. This is NOAA All Hazards Radio KEC 74 in Indianapolis. And now a look at your forecast for Indianapolis and central Indiana. Tonight, mostly clear. Areas of smoke late this afternoon. Lows in the mid-60s. Northeast winds 5 to 10 miles an hour, becoming east toward daybreak. For Monday, mostly sunny through early afternoon, then becoming partly cloudy. Patchy smoke through early afternoon. Highs in the upper 80s. South winds around 5 miles an hour, becoming southwest late in the afternoon. Monday night, mostly clear through the late overnight, then partly cloudy with showers with a chance of thunderstorms toward daybreak. Lows in the lower 70s. Southwest winds 5 to 10 miles an hour. Gusts up to 20 miles an hour toward daybreak. Chance of rain 80%. For Tuesday, mostly cloudy through early afternoon, then becoming partly cloudy. A chance of thunderstorms. Showers through early afternoon, then a chance of showers late in the afternoon. Humid with highs in the upper 80s. West winds 10 to 15 miles an hour with gusts

up to 25 miles an hour. Chance of rain 80%. Once again, the forecast for tonight. Mostly clear. Areas of smoke late this afternoon. Lows in the mid-60s. Northeast winds 5 to 10 miles an hour, becoming east toward daybreak. Taking a look at the 3 through 7 day forecast for Indianapolis and central Indiana. Tuesday night. Mostly clear. Lows in the mid-60s. North winds 5 to 10 miles an hour. Gusts up to 20 miles an hour through the late overnight. For Wednesday and Wednesday night, mostly clear. Highs in the upper 70s. Lows in the upper 50s. Thursday, sunny. Highs in the upper 70s. For Thursday night through Friday night, partly cloudy. Lows in the lower 60s. Highs in the lower 80s. Saturday through Sunday, mostly clear. Highs in the upper 80s. Lows in the upper 60s. The 8 to 14 day outlook for Monday, July 27th through Sunday, August 2nd, calls for temperatures to be above normal and precipitation to be near normal. Normal highs for the period are around 85 degrees and normal lows are around 65. The normal precipitation total for the 7 days is around 0.85 inches. The current time is 6:38 p.m. Eastern Daylight Time. The ultraviolet index for Indianapolis on Monday will be 6. The Environmental Protection Agency categorizes an index of 6 as high exposure to ultraviolet radiation. At 6 p.m. at Indianapolis, it was mostly sunny. The temperature was 84 degrees, the dew point 64, and the relative humidity 50%. The wind was north at 10 miles an hour. The barometric pressure was 29.94 inches and steady. Around central Indiana, it was sunny, with a temperature of 80 at Anderson and 82 at Shelbyville. It was mostly sunny, with a temperature of 80 at Muncie and 79 at Zionsville. At Eagle Creek Air Park, it was partly sunny, with a temperature of 83. Elsewhere across Indiana, it was sunny, with a temperature of 79 at South Bend, 81 at Lafayette, 83 at Terre Haute, and 84 at Bloomington. At Fort Wayne, it was mostly sunny, with a temperature of 79. At Evansville, it was partly sunny, with a temperature of 90. Just outside Indiana, at Cincinnati, haze was reported, with a temperature of 82. It was mostly sunny, with a temperature of 79 at Chicago, 79 at Dayton, and 89 at Louisville. At St. Louis, it was partly sunny, with a temperature of 88. At Champaign, haze and smoke were reported, with a temperature of 81. Once again, at Indianapolis, it was 84 degrees with mostly sunny skies. This is NOAA All Hazards Radio KEC 74 in Indianapolis. And now a look at your forecast for Indianapolis and central Indiana. Tonight, mostly clear. Areas of smoke late this afternoon. Lows in the mid-60s. Northeast winds 5 to 10 miles an hour, becoming east toward daybreak. For Monday, mostly sunny through early afternoon, then becoming partly cloudy. Patchy smoke through early afternoon. Highs in the upper 80s. South winds around 5 miles an hour, becoming southwest late in the afternoon. Monday night, mostly clear through the late overnight, then partly cloudy with showers with a chance of thunderstorms toward daybreak. Lows in the lower 70s. Southwest winds 5 to 10 miles an hour. Gusts up to 20 miles an hour toward daybreak. Chance of rain 80%. For Tuesday, mostly cloudy through early afternoon, then becoming partly cloudy. A chance of thunderstorms. Showers through early afternoon, then a chance of showers late in the afternoon. Humid with highs in the upper 80s. West winds 10 to 15 miles an hour with gusts up to 25 miles an hour. Chance of rain 80%. Once again, the forecast for tonight. Mostly clear. Areas of smoke late this afternoon. Lows in the mid-60s. Northeast winds 5 to 10 miles an hour, becoming east toward daybreak. Taking a look at the 3 through 7 day forecast for Indianapolis and central Indiana. Tuesday night.
mostly clear. Lows in the mid-60s. North winds 5 to 10 miles an hour. Gusts up to 20 miles an hour through the late overnight. For Wednesday and Wednesday night, mostly clear. Highs in the upper 70s. Lows in the upper 50s. Thursday, sunny. Highs in the upper 70s. For Thursday night through Friday night, partly cloudy. Lows in the lower 60s. Highs in the lower 80s. Saturday through Sunday, mostly clear. Highs in the upper 80s. Lows in the upper 60s. The 8 to 14 day outlook for Monday, July 27th through Sunday, August 2nd, calls for temperatures to be above normal and precipitation to be near normal. Normal highs for the period are around 85 degrees, and normal lows are around 65. The normal precipitation total for the 7 days is around 0.85 inches. The ultraviolet index for Indianapolis on Monday will be 6. The Environmental Protection Agency categorizes an index of 6 as high exposure to ultraviolet radiation. At 6 p.m. at Indianapolis, it was mostly sunny. The temperature was 84 degrees, the dew point 64, and the relative humidity 50%. The wind was north at 10 miles an hour. The barometric pressure was 29.94 inches and steady. Around central Indiana, it was sunny, with a temperature of 80 at Anderson and 82 at Shelbyville. It was mostly sunny, with a temperature of 80 at Muncie and 79 at Zionsville. At Eagle Creek Airport, it was partly sunny, with a temperature of 83. Elsewhere across Indiana, it was sunny, with a temperature of 79 at South Bend, 81 at Lafayette, 83 at Terre Haute, and 84 at Bloomington. At Fort Wayne, it was mostly sunny, with a temperature of 79. At Evansville, it was partly sunny, with a temperature of 90. Just outside Indiana, at Cincinnati, haze was reported, with a temperature of 82. It was mostly sunny, with a temperature of 79 at Chicago, 79 at Dayton, and 89 at Louisville. At St. Louis, it was partly sunny, with a temperature of 88. At Champaign, haze and smoke were reported, with a temperature of 81. Once again, at Indianapolis, it was 84 degrees with mostly sunny skies. This is NOAA All Hazards Radio KEC 74 in Indianapolis. And now a look at your forecast for Indianapolis and central Indiana. Tonight, mostly clear. Areas of smoke late this afternoon. Lows in the mid-60s. Northeast winds 5 to 10 miles an hour, becoming east toward daybreak. For Monday, mostly sunny through early afternoon, then becoming partly cloudy. Patchy smoke through early afternoon. Highs in the upper 80s. South winds around 5 miles an hour, becoming southwest late in the afternoon. Monday night, mostly clear through the late overnight, then partly cloudy with showers with a chance of thunderstorms toward daybreak. Lows in the lower 70s. Southwest winds 5 to 10 miles an hour. Gusts up to 20 miles an hour toward daybreak. Chance of rain 80%. For Tuesday, mostly cloudy through early afternoon, then becoming partly cloudy. A chance of thunderstorms. Showers through early afternoon, then a chance of showers late in the afternoon. Humid with highs in the upper 80s. West winds 10 to 15 miles an hour with gusts up to 25 miles an hour. Chance of rain 80%. Once again, the forecast for tonight. Mostly clear. Areas of smoke late this afternoon. Lows in the mid-60s. Northeast winds 5 to 10 miles an hour, becoming east toward daybreak. Taking a look at the 3 through 7 day forecast for Indianapolis and central Indiana. Tuesday night, mostly clear. Lows in the mid-60s. North winds 5 to 10 miles an hour. Gusts up to 20 miles an hour through the late overnight. For Wednesday and Wednesday night, mostly clear. Highs in the upper 70s. Lows in the upper 50s. Thursday, sunny. Highs in the upper 70s. For Thursday night through Friday night, partly cloudy. Lows in the lower 60s. Highs in the lower 80s.

Saturday through Sunday. Mostly clear. Highs in the upper 80s. Lows in the upper 60s. The 8 to 14 day outlook for Monday, July 27th through Sunday, August 2nd, calls for temperatures to be above normal and precipitation to be near normal. Normal highs for the period are around 85 degrees and normal lows are around 65. The normal precipitation total for the 7 days is around 0.85 inches. The ultraviolet index for Indianapolis on Monday will be 6. The Environmental Protection Agency categorizes an index of 6 as high exposure to ultraviolet radiation. At 6 p.m., at Indianapolis, it was mostly sunny. The temperature was 84 degrees, the dew point 64, and the relative humidity 50%. The wind was north at 10 miles an hour. The barometric pressure was 29.94 inches and steady. Around central Indiana, it was sunny, with a temperature of 80 at Anderson and 82 at Shelbyville. It was mostly sunny, with a temperature of 80 at Muncie and 79 at Zionsville. At Eagle Creek Airport, it was partly sunny, with a temperature of 83. Elsewhere across Indiana, it was sunny, with a temperature of 79 at South Bend, 81 at Lafayette, 83 at Terre Haute, and 84 at Bloomington. At Fort Wayne, it was mostly sunny, with a temperature of 79. At Evansville, it was partly sunny, with a temperature of 90. Just outside Indiana, at Cincinnati, haze was reported, with a temperature of 82. It was mostly sunny, with a temperature of 79 at Chicago, 79 at Dayton, and 89 at Louisville. At St. Louis, it was partly sunny, with a temperature of 88. At Champaign, haze and smoke were reported, with a temperature of 81. Once again, at Indianapolis, it was 84 degrees with mostly sunny skies. This is NOAA All Hazards Radio KEC 74 in Indianapolis. And now a look at your forecast for Indianapolis and central Indiana. Tonight, mostly clear. Areas of smoke late this afternoon. Lows in the mid-60s. Northeast winds 5 to 10 miles an hour, becoming east toward daybreak. For Monday, mostly sunny through early afternoon, then becoming partly cloudy. Patchy smoke through early afternoon. Highs in the upper 80s. South winds around 5 miles an hour, becoming southwest late in the afternoon. Monday night, mostly clear through the late overnight, then partly cloudy with showers with a chance of thunderstorms toward daybreak. Lows in the lower 70s. Southwest winds 5 to 10 miles an hour. Gusts up to 20 miles an hour toward daybreak. Chance of rain 80%. For Tuesday, mostly cloudy through early afternoon, then becoming partly cloudy. A chance of thunderstorms. Showers through early afternoon, then a chance of showers late in the afternoon. Humid with highs in the upper 80s. West winds 10 to 15 miles an hour with gusts up to 25 miles an hour. Chance of rain 80%. Once again, the forecast for tonight. Mostly clear. Areas of smoke late this afternoon. Lows in the mid-60s. Northeast winds 5 to 10 miles an hour, becoming east toward daybreak. Here is an air quality alert message for the following counties in Indiana: Bartholomew, Boone, Brown, Carroll, Clay, Clinton, Decatur, Delaware, Fountain, Hamilton, Hancock, Hendricks, Henry, Howard, Johnson, Madison, Monroe, Montgomery, Morgan, Owen, Park, Putnam, Randolph, Rush, Shelby, Sullivan, Tippecanoe, Tipton, Vermilion, Vigo, and Warren. The officials at the Indiana Department of Environmental Management have declared an Air Quality Action Day in effect until midnight Eastern Daylight Time Monday night. An Air Quality Action Day for PM2.5 has been issued. Fine particulate levels are expected to be in the unhealthy for sensitive groups range. Active children and adults, and people with respiratory disease, such as asthma, should limit prolonged outdoor exposure. Here are some recommended actions that the public can take due to observed and forecasted high concentrations of PM2.5 values in the area. Recommendations are for the public to avoid or limit outdoor exposure to wildfire smoke, reduce or avoid exertion or heavy work outdoors, and keep windows and doors closed as much as possible.

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Here is an air quality alert message for the following county, Marion, Indiana. The officials at the Office of Sustainability for the City of Indianapolis have called for a no-zone action day, in effect until midnight Eastern Daylight Time Monday night. A no-zone action day means that a combination of high temperatures, light winds, and other factors are expected to produce conditions where high levels of ozone emissions may exceed federally mandated standards. Fine particulate levels are expected to be in the unhealthy for sensitive groups range. Active children and adults, and people with respiratory disease, such as asthma, should limit prolonged outdoor exposure. Here are some recommended actions that the public can take: walk, bike, carpool, or use public transportation. Avoid using the drive-thru and combine errands into one trip. Avoid refueling your vehicle or using gasoline-powered lawn equipment until after 7 p.m. Turn off your engine when idling for more than 30 seconds. 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For additional information, please visit the item smog page at http://www.in.gov/item/air-monitoring/smogwatch/. Now here is the hazardous weather outlook for central Indiana. For the period through tonight, expect poor air quality due to PM2.5, which could be unhealthy for sensitive groups. And now the extended outlook for the period Monday through Saturday. Thunderstorms are possible late Monday night into Tuesday with the potential for severe weather. Damaging winds are the primary threat, but all hazards are possible. Heavy rain producing flooding will also be an increasing concern. Expect poor air quality Monday due to PM2.5, which could be unhealthy for sensitive groups. Spotter information statement: spotter activation may be needed late Monday night and Tuesday. The current time is 6:53 p.m. Eastern Daylight Time. Taking a look at the 3 through 7 day forecast for Indianapolis and central Indiana. Tuesday night: mostly clear. Lows in the mid-60s. North winds 5 to 10 miles an hour. Gusts up to 20 miles an hour through the late overnight. For Wednesday and Wednesday night, mostly clear. Highs in the upper 70s. Lows in the upper 50s. Thursday, sunny. Highs in the upper 70s. For Thursday night through Friday night, partly cloudy. Lows in the lower 60s. Highs in the lower 80s. Saturday through Sunday, mostly clear. Highs in the upper 80s. Lows in the upper 60s. The 8 to 14 day outlook for Monday, July 27th through Sunday, August 2nd, calls for temperatures to be above normal and precipitation to be near normal. Normal highs for the period are around 85 degrees and normal lows are around 65. The normal precipitation total for the 7 days is around 0.85 inches. The ultraviolet index for Indianapolis on Monday will be 6. The Environmental Protection Agency categorizes an index of 6 as high exposure to ultraviolet radiation. At 6 p.m. at Indianapolis, it was mostly sunny. The temperature was 84 degrees, the dew point 64, and the relative humidity 50%. The wind was north at 10 miles an hour. The barometric pressure was 29.94 inches and steady. Around central Indiana, it was sunny, with a temperature of 80 at Anderson and 82 at Shelbyville. It was mostly sunny, with a temperature of 80 at Muncie and 79 at Zionsville. At Eagle Creek Air Park, it was partly sunny, with a temperature of 83. Elsewhere across Indiana, it was sunny, with a temperature of 79 at South Bend, 81 at Lafayette, 83 at Terre Haute, and 84 at Bloomington. At Fort Wayne, it was mostly sunny, with a temperature of 79. At Evansville, it was partly sunny, with a temperature of 90. Just outside Indiana, at Cincinnati, haze was reported, with a temperature of 82. It was mostly sunny, with a temperature of 79 at Chicago, 79 at Dayton, and 89 at Louisville.
At St. Louis, it was partly sunny, with a temperature of 88. At Champaign, haze and smoke were reported, with a temperature of 81. Once again, at Indianapolis it was 84 degrees with mostly sunny skies. This is NOAA All Hazards Radio KEC 74 in Indianapolis. And now a look at your forecast for Indianapolis and central Indiana. Tonight, mostly clear. Areas of smoke late this afternoon. Lows in the mid-60s. Northeast winds 5 to 10 miles an hour, becoming east toward daybreak. For Monday, mostly sunny through early afternoon, then becoming partly cloudy. Patchy smoke through early afternoon. Highs in the upper 80s. South winds around 5 miles an hour, becoming southwest late in the afternoon. Monday night, mostly clear through the late overnight, then partly cloudy with showers with a chance of thunderstorms toward daybreak. Lows in the lower 70s. Southwest winds 5 to 10 miles an hour. Gusts up to 20 miles an hour toward daybreak. Chance of rain 80%. For Tuesday, mostly cloudy through early afternoon, then becoming partly cloudy. A chance of thunderstorms. Showers through early afternoon, then a chance of showers late in the afternoon. Humid with highs in the upper 80s. West winds 10 to 15 miles an hour with gusts up to 25 miles an hour. Chance of rain 80%. Once again, the forecast for tonight. Mostly clear. Areas of smoke late this afternoon. Lows in the mid-60s. Northeast winds 5 to 10 miles an hour, becoming east toward daybreak. Taking a look at the 3 through 7 day forecast for Indianapolis and central Indiana. Tuesday night, mostly clear. Lows in the mid-60s. North winds 5 to 10 miles an hour. Gusts up to 20 miles an hour through the late overnight. For Wednesday and Wednesday night, mostly clear. Highs in the upper 70s. Lows in the upper 50s. Thursday, sunny. Highs in the upper 70s. For Thursday night through Friday night, partly cloudy. Lows in the lower 60s. Highs in the lower 80s. Saturday through Sunday, mostly clear. Highs in the upper 80s. Lows in the upper 60s. The 8 to 14 day outlook for Monday, July 27th through Sunday, August 2nd, calls for temperatures to be above normal and precipitation to be near normal. Normal highs for the period are around 85 degrees, and normal lows are around 65. The normal precipitation total for the 7 days is around 0.85 inches. The ultraviolet index for Indianapolis on Monday will be 6. The Environmental Protection Agency categorizes an index of 6 as high exposure to ultraviolet radiation. At 6 p.m. at Indianapolis, it was mostly sunny. The temperature was 84 degrees, the dew point 64, and the relative humidity 50%. The wind was north at 10 miles an hour. The barometric pressure was 29.94 inches and steady. Around central Indiana, it was sunny, with a temperature of 80 at Anderson and 82 at Shelbyville. It was mostly sunny, with a temperature of 80 at Muncie and 79 at Zionsville. At Eagle Creek Airport, it was partly sunny, with a temperature of 83. Elsewhere across Indiana, it was sunny, with a temperature of 79 at South Bend, 81 at Lafayette, 83 at Terre Haute, and 84 at Bloomington. At Fort Wayne, it was mostly sunny, with a temperature of 79. At Evansville, it was partly sunny, with a temperature of 90. Just outside Indiana, at Cincinnati, haze was reported, with a temperature of 82. It was mostly sunny, with a temperature of 79 at Chicago, 79 at Dayton, and 89 at Louisville. At St. Louis, it was partly sunny, with a temperature of 88. At Champaign, haze and smoke were reported, with a temperature of 81. Once again, at Indianapolis it was 84 degrees with mostly sunny skies. This is NOAA All Hazards Radio KEC 74 in Indianapolis. And now a look at your forecast for Indianapolis and central Indiana. Tonight, mostly clear. Areas of smoke late this afternoon. Lows in the mid-60s.

Northeast winds 5 to 10 miles an hour, becoming east toward daybreak. For Monday, mostly sunny through early afternoon, then becoming partly cloudy. Patchy smoke through early afternoon. Highs in the upper 80s. South winds around 5 miles an hour, becoming southwest late in the afternoon. Monday night. Mostly clear through the late overnight, then partly cloudy with showers with a chance of thunderstorms toward daybreak. Lows in the lower 70s. Southwest winds 5 to 10 miles an hour. Gusts up to 20 miles an hour toward daybreak. Chance of rain 80%. For Tuesday. Mostly cloudy through early afternoon, then becoming partly cloudy. A chance of thunderstorms. Showers through early afternoon, then a chance of showers late in the afternoon. Humid with highs in the upper 80s. West winds 10 to 15 miles an hour with gusts up to 25 miles an hour. Chance of rain 80%. Once again, the forecast for tonight. Mostly clear. Areas of smoke late this afternoon. Lows in the mid-60s. Northeast winds 5 to 10 miles an hour, becoming east toward daybreak. Taking a look at the 3 through 7 day forecast for Indianapolis and central Indiana. Tuesday night. Mostly clear. Lows in the mid-60s. North winds 5 to 10 miles an hour. Gusts up to 20 miles an hour through the late overnight. For Wednesday and Wednesday night. Mostly clear. Highs in the upper 70s. Lows in the upper 50s. Thursday. Sunny. Highs in the upper 70s. For Thursday night through Friday night. Partly cloudy. Lows in the lower 60s. Highs in the lower 80s. Saturday through Sunday. Mostly clear. Highs in the upper 80s. Lows in the upper 60s. And now a look at your forecast for Indianapolis and central Indiana. Tonight. Mostly clear. Areas of smoke through the late overnight. Patchy smoke toward daybreak. Lows in the mid-60s. East winds around 5 miles an hour. For Monday. Mostly sunny through early afternoon, then becoming partly cloudy. Patchy smoke. Highs in the upper 80s. South winds around 5 miles an hour, becoming southwest late in the afternoon. Monday night. Mostly clear through the late overnight, then partly cloudy with showers with a chance of thunderstorms toward daybreak. Lows in the lower 70s. Southwest winds 5 to 10 miles an hour. Gusts up to 20 miles an hour toward daybreak. Chance of rain 80%. For Tuesday. Mostly cloudy through early afternoon, then becoming partly cloudy. A chance of thunderstorms. Showers through early afternoon, then a chance of showers late in the afternoon. Humid with highs in the upper 80s. West winds 10 to 15 miles an hour with gusts up to 25 miles an hour. Chance of rain 80%. Once again, the forecast for tonight. Mostly clear. Areas of smoke through the late overnight. Patchy smoke toward daybreak. Lows in the mid-60s. East winds around 5 miles an hour. Taking a look at the 3 through 7 day forecast for Indianapolis and central Indiana. Tuesday night. Mostly clear. Lows in the mid-60s. North winds 5 to 10 miles an hour. Gusts up to 20 miles an hour through the late overnight. For Wednesday and Wednesday night, mostly clear. Highs in the upper 70s. Lows in the upper 50s. Thursday, sunny. Highs in the upper 70s. For Thursday night through Friday night, partly cloudy. Lows in the lower 60s. Highs in the lower 80s. Saturday through Sunday, mostly clear. Highs in the upper 80s. Lows in the upper 60s. The 8 to 14 day outlook for Monday, July 27th through Sunday, August 2nd, calls for temperatures to be above normal and precipitation to be near normal. Normal highs for the period are around 85 degrees, and normal lows are around 65. The normal precipitation total for the 7 days is around 0.85 inches. The ultraviolet index for Indianapolis on Monday will be 6.

Wayne, it was mostly sunny, with a temperature of 79. At Evansville, it was partly sunny, with a temperature of 90. Just outside Indiana, at Cincinnati, haze was reported, with a temperature of 82. It was mostly sunny, with a temperature of 79 at Chicago, 79 at Dayton, and 89 at Louisville. At St. Louis, it was partly sunny, with a temperature of 88. At Champaign, haze and smoke were reported, with a temperature of 81. Once again, at Indianapolis, it was 84 degrees with mostly sunny skies. The current time is 7:08 p.m. Eastern Daylight Time. This is NOAA All Hazards Radio KEC-74 in Indianapolis. And now a look at your forecast for Indianapolis and central Indiana. Tonight, mostly clear. Areas of smoke through the late overnight. Patchy smoke toward daybreak. Lows in the mid-60s. East winds around 5 miles an hour. For Monday, mostly sunny through early afternoon, then becoming partly cloudy. Patchy smoke. Highs in the upper 80s. South winds around 5 miles an hour, becoming southwest late in the afternoon. Monday night, mostly clear through the late overnight, then partly cloudy with showers with a chance of thunderstorms toward daybreak. Lows in the lower 70s. Southwest winds 5 to 10 miles an hour. Gusts up to 20 miles an hour toward daybreak. Chance of rain 80%. For Tuesday, mostly cloudy through early afternoon, then becoming partly cloudy. A chance of thunderstorms. Showers through early afternoon, then a chance of showers late in the afternoon. Humid with highs in the upper 80s. West winds 10 to 15 miles an hour with gusts up to 25 miles an hour. Chance of rain 80%. Once again, the forecast for tonight. Mostly clear. Areas of smoke through the late overnight. Patchy smoke toward daybreak. Lows in the mid-60s. East winds around 5 miles an hour. Taking a look at the 3 through 7 day forecast for Indianapolis and central Indiana. Tuesday night, mostly clear. Lows in the mid-60s. North winds 5 to 10 miles an hour. Gusts up to 20 miles an hour through the late overnight. For Wednesday and Wednesday night, mostly clear. Highs in the upper 70s. Lows in the upper 50s. Thursday, sunny. Highs in the upper 70s. For Thursday night through Friday night, partly cloudy. Lows in the lower 60s. Highs in the lower 80s. Saturday through Sunday, mostly clear. Highs in the upper 80s. Lows in the upper 60s. Here is an air quality alert message for the following counties in Indiana: Bartholomew, Boone, Brown, Carroll, Clay, Clinton, Decatur, Delaware, Fountain, Hamilton, Hancock, Hendricks, Henry, Howard, Johnson, Madison, Monroe, Montgomery, Morgan, Owen, Park, Putnam, Randolph, Rush, Shelby, Sullivan, Tippecanoe, Tipton, Vermilion, Vigo, and Warren. The officials at the Indiana Department of Environmental Management have declared an Air Quality Action Day in effect until midnight Eastern Daylight Time Monday night. An Air Quality Action Day for PM2.5 has been issued. Fine particulate levels are expected to be in the unhealthy for sensitive groups range. Active children and adults, and people with respiratory disease, such as asthma, should limit prolonged outdoor exposure. Here are some recommended actions that the public can take due to observed and forecasted high concentrations of PM2.5 values in the area. Recommendations are for the public to avoid or limit outdoor exposure to wildfire smoke, reduce or avoid exertion or heavy work outdoors, and keep windows and doors closed as much as possible. For additional information, please visit the item smog page at http://www.in.gov/item/air-monitoring/smogwatch/. Here is an air quality alert message for the following county: Marion, Indiana. The officials at the Office of Sustainability for the City of Indianapolis have called for a no-zone action day in effect until midnight Eastern Daylight Time Monday night. A no-zone action day means that a combination of high temperatures, light wind,

and other factors are expected to produce conditions where high levels of ozone emissions may exceed federally mandated standards. Fine particulate levels are expected to be in the unhealthy for sensitive groups range. Active children and adults and people with respiratory disease such as asthma should limit prolonged outdoor exposure. Here are some recommended actions that the public can take: walk, bike, carpool, or use public transportation. Avoid using the drive-through and combine errands into one trip. Avoid refueling your vehicle or using gasoline-powered lawn equipment until after 7 p.m. Turn off your engine when idling for more than 30 seconds. 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For additional information, please visit the item smog page at http://www.in.gov/item/air-monitoring/smogwatch/. Now here is the hazardous weather outlook for central Indiana. For the period through tonight, expect poor air quality due to PM2.5, which could be unhealthy for sensitive groups. And now the extended outlook for the period Monday through Saturday. Thunderstorms are possible late Monday night into Tuesday with the potential for severe weather. Damaging winds are the primary threat, but all hazards are possible. Heavy rain producing flooding will also be an increasing concern. Expect poor air quality Monday due to PM2.5, which could be unhealthy for sensitive groups. Spotter information statement. Spotter activation may be needed late Monday night and Tuesday. The 8 to 14 day outlook for Monday, July 27th through Sunday, August 2nd, calls for temperatures to be above normal and precipitation to be near normal. Normal highs for the period are around 85 degrees and normal lows are around 65. The normal precipitation total for the 7 days is around 0.85 inches. The ultraviolet index for Indianapolis on Monday will be 6. The Environmental Protection Agency categorizes an index of 6 as high exposure to ultraviolet radiation. At 7 p.m. at Indianapolis, it was mostly sunny. The temperature was 83 degrees, the dew point 65, and the relative humidity 54%. The wind was north at 13 miles an hour. The barometric pressure was 29.94 inches and steady. Around central Indiana, it was sunny, with a temperature of 79 at Anderson, 79 at Muncie, and 81 at Shelbyville. At Zionsville, it was mostly sunny, with a temperature of 77. At Eagle Creek Airport, it was cloudy, with a temperature of 81. Elsewhere across Indiana, it was sunny, with a temperature of 78 at South Bend, 80 at Lafayette, 82 at Terre Haute, and 82 at Bloomington. At Fort Wayne, it was mostly sunny, with a temperature of 79. At Evansville, it was partly sunny, with a temperature of 87. Just outside Indiana, at Cincinnati, haze was reported, with a temperature of 81. At St. Louis, thunder was reported, with a temperature of 86. It was mostly sunny, with a temperature of 78 at Chicago, 78 at Dayton, and 87 at Louisville. At Champaign, haze and smoke were reported, with a temperature of 80. Once again, at Indianapolis, it was 83 degrees with mostly sunny skies. This is NOAA All Hazards Radio KEC 74 in Indianapolis. And now a look at your forecast for Indianapolis and central Indiana. Tonight, mostly clear. Areas of smoke through the late overnight. Patchy smoke toward daybreak. Lows in the mid-60s. East winds around 5 miles an hour. For Monday, mostly sunny through early afternoon, then becoming partly cloudy. Patchy smoke. Highs in the upper 80s. South winds around 5 miles an hour, becoming southwest late in the afternoon. Monday night, mostly clear through the late overnight, then partly cloudy with showers with a chance of thunderstorms toward daybreak. Lows in the lower 70s. Southwest winds 5 to 10 miles an hour. Gusts up to 20 miles an hour toward daybreak. Chance of rain 80%. For Tuesday, mostly cloudy through early afternoon, then becoming partly cloudy. A chance of thunderstorms. Showers through early afternoon, then a chance of showers late in the afternoon. Humid with high

upper 80s. West winds 10 to 15 miles an hour with gusts up to 25 miles an hour. Chance of rain 80%. Once again, the forecast for tonight. Mostly clear. Areas of smoke through the late overnight. Patchy smoke toward daybreak. Lows in the mid-60s. East winds around 5 miles an hour. Taking a look at the 3-7 day forecast for Indianapolis and central Indiana. Tuesday night. Mostly clear. Lows in the mid-60s. North winds 5 to 10 miles an hour. Gusts up to 20 miles an hour through the late overnight. For Wednesday and Wednesday night. Mostly clear. Highs in the upper 70s. Lows in the upper 50s. Thursday. Sunny. Highs in the upper 70s. For Thursday night through Friday night. Partly cloudy. Lows in the lower 60s. Highs in the lower 80s. Saturday through Sunday. Mostly clear. Highs in the upper 80s. Lows in the upper 60s. The 8 to 14 day outlook for Monday, July 27th through Sunday, August 2nd, calls for temperatures to be above normal and precipitation to be near normal. Normal highs for the period are around 85 degrees, and normal lows are around 65. The normal precipitation total for the 7 days is around 0.85 inches. The ultraviolet index for Indianapolis on Monday will be 6. The Environmental Protection Agency categorizes an index of 6 as high exposure to ultraviolet radiation. At 7 p.m. at Indianapolis, it was mostly sunny. The temperature was 83 degrees, the dew point 65, and the relative humidity 54%. The wind was north at 13 miles an hour. The barometric pressure was 29.94 inches and steady. Around central Indiana, it was sunny, with a temperature of 79 at Anderson, 79 at Muncie, and 81 at Shelbyville. At Zionsville, it was mostly sunny, with a temperature of 77. At Eagle Creek Airport, it was cloudy, with a temperature of 81. Elsewhere across Indiana, it was sunny, with a temperature of 78 at South Bend, 80 at Lafayette, 82 at Terre Haute, and 82 at Bloomington. At Fort Wayne, it was mostly sunny, with a temperature of 79. At Evansville, it was partly sunny, with a temperature of 87. Just outside Indiana, at Cincinnati, haze was reported, with a temperature of 81. At St. Louis, thunder was reported, with a temperature of 86. It was mostly sunny, with a temperature of 78 at Chicago, 78 at Dayton, and 87 at Louisville. At Champaign, haze and smoke were reported, with a temperature of 80. Once again, at Indianapolis it was 83 degrees with mostly sunny skies. This is NOAA All Hazards Radio KEC 74 in Indianapolis. And now a look at your forecast for Indianapolis and central Indiana. Tonight, mostly clear. Areas of smoke through the late overnight. Patchy smoke toward daybreak. Lows in the mid-60s. East winds around 5 miles an hour. For Monday, mostly sunny through early afternoon, then becoming partly cloudy. Patchy smoke. Highs in the upper 80s. South winds around 5 miles an hour, becoming southwest late in the afternoon. Monday night, mostly clear through the late overnight, then partly cloudy with showers with a chance of thunderstorms toward daybreak. Lows in the lower 70s. Southwest winds 5 to 10 miles an hour. Gusts up to 20 miles an hour toward daybreak. Chance of rain 80%. For Tuesday, mostly cloudy through early afternoon, then becoming partly cloudy. A chance of thunderstorms. Showers through early afternoon, then a chance of showers late in the afternoon. Humid with highs in the upper 80s. West winds 10 to 15 miles an hour with gusts up to 25 miles an hour. Chance of rain 80%. Once again, the forecast for tonight. Mostly clear. Areas of smoke through the late overnight. Patchy smoke toward daybreak. Lows in the mid-60s. East winds around 5 miles an hour. Taking a look at the 3-7 day forecast for Indianapolis and central Indiana.

Tuesday night. Mostly clear. Lows in the mid-60s. North winds 5 to 10 miles an hour. Gusts up to 20 miles an hour through the late overnight. For Wednesday and Wednesday night. Mostly clear. Highs in the upper 70s. Lows in the upper 50s. Thursday. Sunny. Highs in the upper 70s. For Thursday night through Friday night. Partly cloudy. Lows in the lower 60s. Highs in the lower 80s. Saturday through Sunday. Mostly clear. Highs in the upper 80s. Lows in the upper 60s. The current time is 7:23 p.m. Eastern Daylight Time. The 8 to 14 day outlook for Monday, July 27th through Sunday, August 2nd, calls for temperatures to be above normal and precipitation to be near normal. Normal highs for the period are around 85 degrees and normal lows are around 65. The normal precipitation total for the 7 days is around 0.85 inches. The ultraviolet index for Indianapolis on Monday will be 6. The Environmental Protection Agency categorizes an index of 6 as high exposure to ultraviolet radiation. At 7 p.m. at Indianapolis, it was mostly sunny. The temperature was 83 degrees, the dew point 65, and the relative humidity 54%. The wind was north at 13 miles an hour. The barometric pressure was 29.94 inches and steady. Around central Indiana, it was sunny, with a temperature of 79 at Anderson, 79 at Muncie, and 81 at Shelbyville. At Zionsville, it was mostly sunny, with a temperature of 77. At Eagle Creek Airpark, it was cloudy, with a temperature of 81. Elsewhere across Indiana, it was sunny, with a temperature of 78 at South Bend, 80 at Lafayette, 82 at Terre Haute, and 82 at Bloomington. At Fort Wayne, it was mostly sunny, with a temperature of 79. At Evansville, it was partly sunny, with a temperature of 87. Just outside Indiana, at Cincinnati, haze was reported, with a temperature of 81. At St. Louis, thunder was reported, with a temperature of 86. It was mostly sunny, with a temperature of 78 at Chicago, 78 at Dayton, and 87 at Louisville. At Champaign, haze and smoke were reported, with a temperature of 80. Once again, at Indianapolis it was 83 degrees with mostly sunny skies. This is NOAA All Hazards Radio KEC 74 in Indianapolis. And now a look at your forecast for Indianapolis and central Indiana. Tonight, mostly clear. Areas of smoke through the late overnight. Patchy smoke toward daybreak. Lows in the mid-60s. East winds around 5 miles an hour. For Monday, mostly sunny through early afternoon, then becoming partly cloudy. Patchy smoke. Highs in the upper 80s. South winds around 5 miles an hour, becoming southwest late in the afternoon. Monday night, mostly clear through the late overnight, then partly cloudy with showers with a chance of thunderstorms toward daybreak. Lows in the lower 70s. Southwest winds 5 to 10 miles an hour. Gusts up to 20 miles an hour toward daybreak. Chance of rain 80%. For Tuesday, mostly cloudy through early afternoon, then becoming partly cloudy. A chance of thunderstorms. Showers through early afternoon, then a chance of showers late in the afternoon. Humid with highs in the upper 80s. West winds 10 to 15 miles an hour with gusts up to 25 miles an hour. Chance of rain 80%. Once again, the forecast for tonight. Mostly clear. Areas of smoke through the late overnight. Patchy smoke toward daybreak. Lows in the mid-60s. East winds around 5 miles an hour. Taking a look at the 3 through 7 day forecast for Indianapolis and central Indiana. Tuesday night, mostly clear. Lows in the mid-60s. North winds 5 to 10 miles an hour. Gusts up to 20 miles an hour through the late overnight. For Wednesday and Wednesday night, mostly clear. Highs in the upper 70s. Lows in the upper 50s. Thursday, sunny. Highs in the upper 70s.

Thursday night through Friday night. Partly cloudy. Lows in the lower 60s. Highs in the lower 80s. Saturday through Sunday. Mostly clear. Highs in the upper 80s. Lows in the upper 60s. The 8 to 14 day outlook for Monday, July 27th through Sunday, August 2nd, calls for temperatures to be above normal and precipitation to be near normal. Normal highs for the period are around 85 degrees and normal lows are around 65. The normal precipitation total for the 7 days is around 0.85 inches. The ultraviolet index for Indianapolis on Monday will be 6. The Environmental Protection Agency categorizes an index of 6 as high exposure to ultraviolet radiation. At 7 p.m. at Indianapolis, it was mostly sunny. The temperature was 83 degrees, the dew point 65, and the relative humidity 54%. The wind was north at 13 miles an hour. The barometric pressure was 29.94 inches and steady. Around central Indiana, it was sunny, with a temperature of 79 at Anderson, 79 at Muncie, and 81 at Shelbyville. At Zionsville, it was mostly sunny, with a temperature of 77. At Eagle Creek Airport, it was cloudy, with a temperature of 81. Elsewhere across Indiana, it was sunny, with a temperature of 78 at South Bend, 80 at Lafayette, 82 at Terre Haute, and 82 at Bloomington. At Fort Wayne, it was mostly sunny, with a temperature of 79. At Evansville, it was partly sunny, with a temperature of 87. Just outside Indiana, at Cincinnati, haze was reported, with a temperature of 81. At St. Louis, thunder was reported, with a temperature of 86. It was mostly sunny, with a temperature of 78 at Chicago, 78 at Dayton, and 87 at Louisville. At Champaign, haze and smoke were reported, with a temperature of 80. Once again, at Indianapolis, it was 83 degrees with mostly sunny skies. Here is an air quality alert message for the following counties in Indiana: Bartholomew, Boone, Brown, Carroll, Clay, Clinton, Decatur, Delaware, Fountain, Hamilton, Hancock, Hendricks, Henry, Howard, Johnson, Madison, Monroe, Montgomery, Morgan, Owen, Park, Putnam, Randolph, Rush, Shelby, Sullivan, Tippecanoe, Tipton, Vermilion, Vigo, and Warren. The officials at the Indiana Department of Environmental Management have declared an Air Quality Action Day in effect until midnight Eastern Daylight Time Monday night. An Air Quality Action Day for PM2.5 has been issued. Fine particulate levels are expected to be in the unhealthy for sensitive groups range. Active children and adults and people with respiratory disease, such as asthma, should limit prolonged outdoor exposure. Here are some recommended actions that the public can take due to observed and forecasted high concentrations of PM2.5 values in the area. Recommendations are for the public to avoid or limit outdoor exposure to wildfire smoke, reduce or avoid exertion or heavy work outdoors, and keep windows and doors closed as much as possible. 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Now here is the hazardous weather outlook for central Indiana. For the period through tonight, expect poor air quality due to PM2.5, which could be unhealthy for sensitive groups. And now the extended outlook for the period Monday through Saturday. Thunderstorms are possible late Monday night into Tuesday with the potential for severe weather. Damaging winds are the primary threat, but all hazards are possible. Heavy rain producing flooding will also be an increasing concern. Expect poor air quality Monday due to PM2.5, which could be unhealthy for sensitive groups. Spotter information statement: spotter activation may be needed late Monday night and Tuesday. Here is an air quality alert message for the following county: Marion, Indiana. The officials at the Office of Sustainability for the City of Indianapolis have called for a no-zone action day in effect until midnight Eastern Daylight Time Monday night. A no-zone action day means that a combination of high temperatures, light winds, and other factors are expected to produce conditions where high levels of ozone emissions may exceed federally mandated standards. Fine particulate levels.

levels are expected to be in the unhealthy for sensitive groups range. 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Here are some recommended actions that the public can take: walk, bike, carpool, or use public transportation. 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Avoid refueling your vehicle or using gasoline-powered lawn equipment until after 7 p.m. Turn off your engine when idling for more than 30 seconds. 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And now a look at your forecast for Indianapolis and central Indiana. Tonight, mostly clear. Areas of smoke through the late overnight. Patchy smoke toward daybreak. Lows in the mid-60s. East winds around 5 miles an hour. For Monday, mostly sunny through early afternoon, then becoming partly cloudy. Patchy smoke. Highs in the upper 80s. South winds around 5 miles an hour, becoming southwest late in the afternoon. Monday night, mostly clear through the late overnight, then partly cloudy with showers with a chance of thunderstorms toward daybreak. Lows in the lower 70s. Southwest winds 5 to 10 miles an hour. Gusts up to 20 miles an hour toward daybreak. Chance of rain 80%. For Tuesday, mostly cloudy through early afternoon, then becoming partly cloudy. A chance of thunderstorms. Showers through early afternoon, then a chance of showers late in the afternoon. Humid with highs in the upper 80s. West winds 10 to 15 miles an hour with gusts up to 25 miles an hour. Chance of rain 80%. Once again, the forecast for tonight. Mostly clear. Areas of smoke through the late overnight. Patchy smoke toward daybreak. Lows in the mid-60s. East winds around 5 miles an hour. Taking a look at the 3 through 7 day forecast for Indianapolis and central Indiana. Tuesday night, mostly clear. Lows in the mid-60s. North winds 5 to 10 miles an hour. Gusts up to 20 miles an hour through the late overnight. For Wednesday and Wednesday night, mostly clear. Highs in the upper 70s. Lows in the upper 50s. Thursday, sunny. Highs in the upper 70s. For Thursday night through Friday night, partly cloudy. Lows in the lower 60s. Highs in the lower 80s. Saturday through Sunday, mostly clear. Highs in the upper 80s. Lows in the upper 60s. The 8 to 14 day outlook for Monday, July 27th through Sunday, August 2nd, calls for temperatures to be above normal and precipitation to be near normal. Normal highs for the period are around 85 degrees and normal lows are around 65. The normal precipitation total for the 7 days is around 0.85 inches. The ultraviolet index for Indianapolis on Monday will be 6. The Environmental Protection Agency categorizes an index of 6 as high exposure to ultraviolet radiation. At 7 p.m. at Indianapolis, it was mostly sunny. The temperature was 83 degrees, the dew point 65, and the relative humidity 54%. The wind was north at 13 miles an hour. The barometric pressure was 29.94 inches and steady. Around central Indiana, it was sunny, with a temperature of 79 at Anderson, 79 at Muncie, and 81 at Shelbyville. At Zionsville, it was mostly sunny, with a temperature of 77. At Eagle Creek Airpark, it was cloudy, with a temperature of 81. Elsewhere across Indiana, it was sunny, with a temperature of 78 at South Bend, 80 at Lafayette, 82 at Terre Haute, and 82 at Bloomington. At Fort Wayne, it was mostly sunny, with a temperature of 79. At Evansville, it was partly sunny, with a temperature of

87. Just outside Indiana, at Cincinnati, haze was reported with a temperature of 81. At St. Louis, thunder was reported with a temperature of 86. It was mostly sunny, with a temperature of 78 at Chicago, 78 at Dayton, and 87 at Louisville. At Champaign, haze and smoke were reported with a temperature of 80. Once again, at Indianapolis, it was 83 degrees with mostly sunny skies. This is NOAA All Hazards Radio KEC 74 in Indianapolis. The current time is 7:38 p.m. Eastern Daylight Time. And now a look at your forecast for Indianapolis and central Indiana. Tonight, mostly clear. Areas of smoke through the late overnight. Patchy smoke toward daybreak. Lows in the mid-60s. East winds around 5 miles an hour. For Monday, mostly sunny through early afternoon, then becoming partly cloudy. Patchy smoke. Highs in the upper 80s. South winds around 5 miles an hour, becoming southwest late in the afternoon. Monday night. Mostly clear through the late overnight, then partly cloudy with showers with a chance of thunderstorms toward daybreak. Lows in the lower 70s. Southwest winds 5 to 10 miles an hour. Gusts up to 20 miles an hour toward daybreak. Chance of rain 80%. For Tuesday, mostly cloudy through early afternoon, then becoming partly cloudy. A chance of thunderstorms. Showers through early afternoon, then a chance of showers late in the afternoon. Humid with highs in the upper 80s. West winds 10 to 15 miles an hour with gusts up to 25 miles an hour. Chance of rain 80%. Once again, the forecast for tonight. Mostly clear. Areas of smoke through the late overnight. Patchy smoke toward daybreak. Lows in the mid-60s. East winds around 5 miles an hour. Taking a look at the 3 through 7 day forecast for Indianapolis and central Indiana. Tuesday night. Mostly clear. Lows in the mid-60s. North winds 5 to 10 miles an hour. Gusts up to 20 miles an hour through the late overnight. For Wednesday and Wednesday night, mostly clear. Highs in the upper 70s. Lows in the upper 50s. Thursday, sunny. Highs in the upper 70s. For Thursday night through Friday night, partly cloudy. Lows in the lower 60s. Highs in the lower 80s. Saturday through Sunday, mostly clear. Highs in the upper 80s, lows in the upper 60s. The 8 to 14 day outlook for Monday, July 27th through Sunday, August 2nd, calls for temperatures to be above normal and precipitation to be near normal. Normal highs for the period are around 85 degrees and normal lows are around 65. The normal precipitation total for the 7 days is around 0.85 inches. The ultraviolet index for Indianapolis on Monday will be 6. The Environmental Protection Agency categorizes an index of 6 as high exposure to ultraviolet radiation. At 7 p.m. at Indianapolis, it was mostly sunny. The temperature was 83 degrees, the dew point 65, and the relative humidity 54%. The wind was north at 13 miles an hour. The barometric pressure was 29.94 inches and steady. Around central Indiana, it was sunny, with a temperature of 79 at Anderson, 79 at Muncie, and 81 at Shelbyville. At Zionsville, it was mostly sunny, with a temperature of 77. At Eagle Creek Airport, it was cloudy, with a temperature of 81. Elsewhere across Indiana, it was sunny, with a temperature of 78 at South Bend, 80 at Lafayette, 82 at Terre Haute, and 82 at Bloomington. At Fort Wayne, it was mostly sunny, with a temperature of 79. At Evansville, it was partly sunny, with a temperature of 87. Just outside Indiana, at Cincinnati, haze was reported, with a temperature of 81. At St. Louis, thunder was reported, with a temperature of 86. It was mostly sunny, with a temperature of 78 at Chicago, 78 at Dayton, and 87 at Louisville. At Champaign, haze and smoke were reported, with a temperature of 80. Once again, at

Indianapolis, it was 83 degrees with mostly sunny skies. This is NOAA All Hazards Radio KEC 74 in Indianapolis. And now a look at your forecast for Indianapolis and central Indiana. Tonight, mostly clear. Areas of smoke through the late overnight. Patchy smoke toward daybreak. Lows in the mid-60s. East winds around 5 miles an hour. For Monday, mostly sunny through early afternoon, then becoming partly cloudy. Patchy smoke. Highs in the upper 80s. South winds around 5 miles an hour, becoming southwest late in the afternoon. Monday night, mostly clear through the late overnight, then partly cloudy with showers with a chance of thunderstorms toward daybreak. Lows in the lower 70s. Southwest winds 5 to 10 miles an hour. Gusts up to 20 miles an hour toward daybreak. Chance of rain 80%. For Tuesday, mostly cloudy through early afternoon, then becoming partly cloudy. A chance of thunderstorms. Showers through early afternoon, then a chance of showers late in the afternoon. Humid with highs in the upper 80s. West winds 10 to 15 miles an hour with gusts up to 25 miles an hour. Chance of rain 80%. Once again, the forecast for tonight. Mostly clear. Areas of smoke through the late overnight. Patchy smoke toward daybreak. Lows in the mid-60s. East winds around 5 miles an hour. Taking a look at the 3-7 day forecast for Indianapolis and central Indiana. Tuesday night. Mostly clear. Lows in the mid-60s. North winds 5 to 10 miles an hour. Gusts up to 20 miles an hour through the late overnight. For Wednesday and Wednesday night, mostly clear. Highs in the upper 70s. Lows in the upper 50s. Thursday, sunny. Highs in the upper 70s. For Thursday night through Friday night, partly cloudy. Lows in the lower 60s. Highs in the lower 80s. Saturday through Sunday, mostly clear. Highs in the upper 80s. Lows in the upper 60s. The 8 to 14 day outlook for Monday, July 27th through Sunday, August 2nd, calls for temperatures to be above normal and precipitation to be near normal. Normal highs for the period are around 85 degrees and normal lows are around 65. The normal precipitation total for the 7 days is around 0.85 inches. The ultraviolet index for Indianapolis on Monday will be 6. The Environmental Protection Agency categorizes an index of 6 as high exposure to ultraviolet radiation. At 7 p.m. at Indianapolis, it was mostly sunny. The temperature was 83 degrees, the dew point 65, and the relative humidity 54%. The wind was north at 13 miles an hour. The barometric pressure was 29.94 inches and steady. Around central Indiana, it was sunny, with a temperature of 79 at Anderson, 79 at Muncie, and 81 at Shelbyville. At Zionsville, it was mostly sunny, with a temperature of 77. At Eagle Creek Airpark, it was cloudy, with a temperature of 81. Elsewhere across Indiana, it was sunny, with a temperature of 78 at South Bend, 80 at Lafayette, 82 at Terre Haute, and 82 at Bloomington. At Fort Wayne, it was mostly sunny, with a temperature of 79. At Evansville, it was partly sunny, with a temperature of 87. Just outside Indiana, at Cincinnati, haze was reported, with a temperature of 81. At St. Louis, thunder was reported, with a temperature of 86. It was mostly sunny, with a temperature of 78 at Chicago, 78 at Dayton, and 87 at Louisville. At Champaign, haze and smoke were reported, with a temperature of 80. Once again, at Indianapolis, it was 83 degrees with mostly sunny skies. Here is an air quality alert message for the following counties in Indiana: Bartholomew, Boone, Brown, Carroll, Clay, Clinton, Decatur, Delaware, Fountain, Hamilton, Hancock, Hendricks, Henry, Howard, Johnson, Madison, Monroe, Montgomery, Morgan, Owen, Park, Putnam, Randolph, Rush, Shelby, Sullivan, Tippecanoe, Tipton, Vermilion, Vigo, and Warren,

The officials at the Indiana Department of Environmental Management have declared an air quality action day in effect until midnight Eastern Daylight Time Monday night. An air quality action day for PM2.5 has been issued. Fine particulate levels are expected to be in the unhealthy for sensitive groups range. Active children and adults and people with respiratory disease, such as asthma, should limit prolonged outdoor exposure. Here are some recommended actions that the public can take due to observed and forecasted high concentrations of PM2.5 values in the area. Recommendations are for the public to avoid or limit outdoor exposure to wildfire smoke, reduce or avoid exertion or heavy work outdoors, and keep windows and doors closed as much as possible. For additional information, please visit the item smog page at http://www.in.gov/item/air-monitoring/smogwatch/. Here is an air quality alert message for the following county: Marion, Indiana. The officials at the Office of Sustainability for the City of Indianapolis have called for a no-zone action day in effect until midnight Eastern Daylight Time Monday night. A no-zone action day means that a combination of high temperatures, light winds, and other factors are expected to produce conditions where high levels of ozone emissions may exceed federally mandated standards. Fine particulate levels are expected to be in the unhealthy for sensitive groups range. Active children and adults, and people with respiratory disease, such as asthma, should limit prolonged outdoor exposure. Here are some recommended actions that the public can take: walk, bike, carpool, or use public transportation. Avoid using the drive-through and combine errands into one trip. Avoid refueling your vehicle or using gasoline-powered lawn equipment until after 7 p.m. Turn off your engine when idling for more than 30 seconds. 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And now a look at your forecast for Indianapolis and central Indiana. Tonight, mostly clear. Areas of smoke through the late overnight. Patchy smoke toward daybreak. Lows in the mid-60s. East winds around 5 miles an hour. For Monday, mostly sunny through early afternoon, then becoming partly cloudy. Patchy smoke. Highs in the upper 80s. South winds around 5 miles an hour, becoming southwest late in the afternoon. Monday night, mostly clear through the late overnight, then partly cloudy with showers with a chance of thunderstorms toward daybreak. Lows in the lower 70s. Southwest winds 5 to 10 miles an hour. Gusts up to 20 miles an hour toward daybreak. Chance of rain 80%. For Tuesday, mostly cloudy through early afternoon, then becoming partly cloudy. A chance of thunderstorms. Showers through early afternoon, then a chance of showers late in the afternoon. Humid with highs in the upper 80s. West winds 10 to 15 miles an hour with gusts up to 25 miles an hour. Chance of rain 80%. Once again, the forecast for tonight: mostly clear. Areas of smoke through the late overnight. Patchy smoke toward daybreak. Lows in the mid-60s. East winds around 5 miles an hour. Now here is the hazardous weather outlook for central Indiana. For the period through tonight, expect poor air quality due to PM2.5, which could be unhealthy for sensitive groups. And now the extended outlook for the period Monday through Saturday. Thunderstorms are possible late Monday night into Tuesday with the potential for severe weather. Damaging winds are the primary threat, but all hazards are possible. Heavy rain producing flooding will also be an increasing concern. Expect poor air quality Monday due to PM2.5, which could be unhealthy for sensitive groups. Spotter information statement: spotter activation may be needed late Monday night and Tuesday. Taking a look at the 3-7 day forecast for Indianapolis and central Indiana. Tuesday night, mostly clear. Lows in the mid-60s. North winds 5.

10 miles an hour. Gusts up to 20 miles an hour through the late overnight. For Wednesday and Wednesday night, mostly clear. Highs in the upper 70s. Lows in the upper 50s. Thursday, sunny. Highs in the upper 70s. For Thursday night through Friday night, partly cloudy. Lows in the lower 60s. Highs in the lower 80s. Saturday through Sunday, mostly clear. Highs in the upper 80s. Lows in the upper 60s. The current time is 7:53 p.m. Eastern Daylight Time. The 8 to 14 day outlook for Monday, July 27th through Sunday, August 2nd, calls for temperatures to be above normal and precipitation to be near normal. Normal highs for the period are around 85 degrees and normal lows are around 65. The normal precipitation total for the 7 days is around 0.85 inches. The ultraviolet index for Indianapolis on Monday will be 6. The Environmental Protection Agency categorizes an index of 6 as high exposure to ultraviolet radiation. At 7 p.m. at Indianapolis, it was mostly sunny. The temperature was 83 degrees, the dew point 65, and the relative humidity 54%. The wind was north at 13 miles an hour. The barometric pressure was 29.94 inches and steady. Around central Indiana, it was sunny, with a temperature of 79 at Anderson, 79 at Muncie, and 81 at Shelbyville. At Zionsville, it was mostly sunny, with a temperature of 77. At Eagle Creek Airport, it was cloudy, with a temperature of 81. Elsewhere across Indiana, it was sunny, with a temperature of 78 at South Bend, 80 at Lafayette, 82 at Terre Haute, and 82 at Bloomington. At Fort Wayne, it was mostly sunny, with a temperature of 79. At Evansville, it was partly sunny, with a temperature of 87. Just outside Indiana, at Cincinnati, haze was reported, with a temperature of 81. At St. Louis, thunder was reported, with a temperature of 86. It was mostly sunny, with a temperature of 78 at Chicago, 78 at Dayton, and 87 at Louisville. At Champaign, haze and smoke were reported, with a temperature of 80. Once again, at Indianapolis, it was 83 degrees with mostly sunny skies. This is NOAA All Hazards Radio KEC 74 in Indianapolis. And now a look at your forecast for Indianapolis and central Indiana. Tonight, mostly clear. Areas of smoke through the late overnight. Patchy smoke toward daybreak. Lows in the mid-60s. East winds around 5 miles an hour. For Monday, mostly sunny through early afternoon, then becoming partly cloudy. Patchy smoke. Highs in the upper 80s. South winds around 5 miles an hour, becoming southwest late in the afternoon. Monday night, mostly clear through the late overnight, then partly cloudy with showers with a chance of thunderstorms toward daybreak. Lows in the lower 70s. Southwest winds 5 to 10 miles an hour. Gusts up to 20 miles an hour toward daybreak. Chance of rain 80%. For Tuesday, mostly cloudy through early afternoon, then becoming partly cloudy. A chance of thunderstorms. Showers through early afternoon, then a chance of showers late in the afternoon. Humid with highs in the upper 80s. West winds 10 to 15 miles an hour with gusts up to 25 miles an hour. Chance of rain 80%. Once again, the forecast for tonight. Mostly clear. Areas of smoke through the late overnight. Patchy smoke toward daybreak. Lows in the mid-60s. East winds around 5 miles an hour. Taking a look at the 3-7 day forecast for Indianapolis and central Indiana. Tuesday night, mostly clear. Lows in the mid-60s. North winds 5 to 10 miles an hour. Gusts up to 20 miles an hour through the late overnight. For Wednesday and Wednesday night, mostly clear. Highs in the upper 70s. Lows in the upper 50s. Thursday, sunny. Highs in the upper 70s. For Thursday night through Friday night, partly cloudy. Lows in the lower 60s.

Highs in the lower 80s. Saturday through Sunday. Mostly clear. Highs in the upper 80s. Lows in the upper 60s. The 8 to 14 day outlook for Monday, July 27th through Sunday, August 2nd, calls for temperatures to be above normal and precipitation to be near normal. Normal highs for the period are around 85 degrees, and normal lows are around 65. The normal precipitation total for the 7 days is around 0.85 inches. The ultraviolet index for Indianapolis on Monday will be 6. The Environmental Protection Agency categorizes an index of 6 as high exposure to ultraviolet radiation. At 7 p.m. at Indianapolis, it was mostly sunny. The temperature was 83 degrees, the dew point 65, and the relative humidity 54%. The wind was north at 13 miles an hour. The barometric pressure was 29.94 inches and steady. Around central Indiana, it was sunny, with a temperature of 79 at Anderson, 79 at Muncie, and 81 at Shelbyville. At Zionsville, it was mostly sunny, with a temperature of 77. At Eagle Creek Airpark, it was cloudy, with a temperature of 81. Elsewhere across Indiana, it was sunny, with a temperature of 78 at South Bend, 80 at Lafayette, 82 at Terre Haute, and 82 at Bloomington. At Fort Wayne, it was mostly sunny, with a temperature of 79. At Evansville, it was partly sunny, with a temperature of 87. Just outside Indiana, at Cincinnati, haze was reported, with a temperature of 81. At St. Louis, thunder was reported, with a temperature of 86. It was mostly sunny, with a temperature of 78 at Chicago, 78 at Dayton, and 87 at Louisville. At Champaign, haze and smoke were reported, with a temperature of 80. Once again, at Indianapolis, it was 83 degrees with mostly sunny skies. The Indianapolis climate summary is of 7 p.m., July 19, 2026. So far today, the high temperature has been 86 degrees. The normal high is 85. So far today, the low temperature has been 69 degrees. The normal low is 67. No precipitation has fallen, which leaves the monthly total at 0.71 inches. This is 2.20 inches below the normal amount of 2.91 inches for July. The total precipitation for the year still stands at 26.53 inches, which is 0.34 inches above normal. No snow has fallen, which brings the monthly total to 0.0 inches. The total snowfall since July 1st still stands at 0.0 inches. The record high for tomorrow is 103, which occurred in 1934, and the record low is 49, which occurred in 1947. Sunset tonight is at 9:10 p.m. Sunrise tomorrow is at 6:34 a.m. This is NOAA All Hazards Radio KEC 74 in Indianapolis. And now a look at your forecast for Indianapolis and central Indiana. Tonight, mostly clear. Areas of smoke through the late overnight. Patchy smoke toward daybreak. Lows in the mid-60s. East winds around 5 miles an hour. For Monday, mostly sunny through early afternoon, then becoming partly cloudy. Patchy smoke. Highs in the upper 80s. South winds around 5 miles an hour, becoming southwest late in the afternoon. Monday night, mostly clear through the late overnight, then partly cloudy with showers with a chance of thunderstorms toward daybreak. Lows in the lower 70s. Southwest winds 5 to 10 miles an hour. Gusts up to 20 miles an hour toward daybreak. Chance of rain 80%. For Tuesday, mostly cloudy through early afternoon, then becoming partly cloudy. A chance of thunderstorms. Showers through early afternoon, then a chance of showers late in the afternoon. Humid with highs in the upper 80s. West winds 10 to 15 miles an hour with gusts up to 25 miles an hour. Chance of rain 80%. Once again, the forecast for tonight. Mostly clear. Areas of smoke through the late overnight. Patchy smoke toward daybreak. Lows in the mid-60s. East winds around 5 miles an hour. Taking a look at the 3 through 7 day forecast for Indianapolis.